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At 7 p.m., the report from Galesburg was not available. At Moline, skies were sunny. The temperature was 67 degrees, the dew point was 36, and the relative humidity was 31%. The wind was north at 10 miles an hour, gusting to 17. The pressure was 30.03 inches and steady. Elsewhere around the area, it was sunny, with a temperature of 67 at Moline and 69 at Springfield. At Peoria, Burlington, Quincy, and Macomb, the weather conditions were not available. And once again at 7 p.m., the report from Galesburg was not available. At Moline, under sunny skies, the temperature was 67. Looking elsewhere around the Midwest at 7 p.m., Chicago was mostly sunny and 52. The report from Indianapolis was not available. St. Louis was mostly sunny and 71. Kansas City was mostly sunny and 75. Des Moines was mostly sunny and 74. Milwaukee was mostly sunny and 50. The time is currently 7:08 p.m. Central Daylight Time. 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At 7 p.m., the report from Galesburg was not available. At Moline, skies were sunny. The temperature was 67 degrees, the dew point was 36, and the relative humidity was 31%. The wind was north at 10 miles an hour, gusting to 17. The pressure was 30.03 inches and steady. Elsewhere around the area, it was sunny, with a temperature of 67 at Moline and 69 at Springfield. At Peoria, Burlington, Quincy, and Macomb, the weather conditions were not available. And once again at 7 p.m., the report from Galesburg was not available. At Moline, under sunny skies, the temperature was 67. Looking elsewhere around the Midwest at 7 p.m., Chicago was mostly sunny and 52. The report from Indianapolis was not available. St. Louis was mostly sunny and 71. Kansas City was mostly sunny and 75. Des Moines was mostly sunny and 74. Milwaukee was mostly sunny and 50. The time is currently 7:09 p.m. Central Daylight Time. 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At 7 p.m., the report from Galesburg was not available. At Moline, skies were sunny. The temperature was 67 degrees, the dew point was 36, and the relative humidity was 31%. The wind was north at 10 miles an hour, gusting to 17. The pressure was 30.03 inches and steady. Elsewhere around the area, it was sunny, with a temperature of 67 at Moline and 69 at Springfield. At Peoria, Burlington, Quincy, and Macomb, the weather conditions were not available. And once again at 7 p.m., the report from Galesburg was not available. At Moline, under sunny skies, the temperature was 67. Looking elsewhere around the Midwest at 7 p.m., Chicago was mostly sunny and 52. The report from Indianapolis was not available. St. Louis was mostly sunny and 71. Kansas City was mostly sunny and 75. Des Moines was mostly sunny and 74. Milwaukee was mostly sunny and 50. The time is currently 7:10 p.m. Central Daylight Time. 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At 7 p.m., the report from Galesburg was not available. At Moline, skies were sunny. The temperature was 67 degrees, the dew point was 36, and the relative humidity was 31%. The wind was north at 10 miles an hour, gusting to 17. The pressure was 30.03 inches and steady. Elsewhere around the area, it was sunny, with a temperature of 67 at Moline and 69 at Springfield. At Peoria, Burlington, Quincy, and Macomb, the weather conditions were not available. And once again at 7 p.m., the report from Galesburg was not available. At Moline, under sunny skies, the temperature was 67. Looking elsewhere around the Midwest at 7 p.m., Chicago was mostly sunny and 52. The report from Indianapolis was not available. St. Louis was mostly

mostly sunny and 71. Kansas City was mostly sunny and 75. Des Moines was mostly sunny and 74. Milwaukee was mostly sunny and 50. The time is currently 7:12 p.m. Central Daylight Time. 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At 7 p.m. the report from Galesburg was not available. At Moline, skies were sunny. The temperature was 67 degrees, the dew point was 36, and the relative humidity was 31%. The wind was north at 10 miles an hour, gusting to 17. The pressure was 30.03 inches and steady. Elsewhere around the area, it was sunny, with a temperature of 67 at Moline and 69 at Springfield. At Peoria, Burlington, Quincy, and McComb, the weather conditions were not available. And once again at 7 p.m. the report from Galesburg was not available. At Moline, under sunny skies, the temperature was 67. Looking elsewhere around the Midwest at 7 p.m., Chicago was mostly sunny and 52. The report from Indianapolis was not available. St. Louis was mostly sunny and 71. Kansas City was mostly sunny and 75. Des Moines was mostly sunny and 74. Milwaukee was mostly sunny and 50. The time is currently 7:13 p.m. Central Daylight Time. 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At 7 p.m. the report from Galesburg was not available. At Moline, skies were sunny. The temperature was 67 degrees, the dew point was 36, and the relative humidity was 31%. The wind was north at 10 miles an hour, gusting to 17. The pressure was 30.03 inches and steady. Elsewhere around the area, it was sunny, with a temperature of 67 at Moline and 69 at Springfield. At Peoria, Burlington, Quincy, and McComb, the weather conditions were not available. And once again at 7 p.m. the report from Galesburg was not available. At Moline, under sunny skies, the temperature was 67. 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Station KZZ 66 in Galesburg operates on a frequency of 162.4 MHz. Programming originates from NOAA's National Weather Service office in Lincoln. KZZ 66 serves the following counties: Henry, Knox, Mercer, and Warren. KZZ 66 is part of the All Hazards network of NOAA Weather Radio. Looking elsewhere around the Midwest at 7 p.m., Chicago was mostly sunny and 52. The report from Indianapolis was not available. St. Louis was mostly sunny and 71. Kansas City was mostly sunny and 75. Des Moines was mostly sunny and 74. Milwaukee was mostly sunny and 50. The Peoria, Illinois climate summary for this evening as of 4 p.m., May 13, 2026. Today's high temperature was 69 degrees. The normal high is 73. The record high is 90 degrees, which was last set in 2022. Today's low temperature was 52 degrees. The normal low is 52. The record low is 30 degrees, which was set in 1971. No precipitation fell today, which leaves the monthly total at 0.26 inches. The total precipitation for the year still stands at 13.01 inches. Sunset tonight is at 8:07 p.m. Sunrise tomorrow is at 5:43 a.m. The time is currently 7:15 p.m. Central Daylight Time. 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At 7 p.m. in Galesburg, skies were sunny. The temperature was 66 degrees, the dew point was 35, and the relative humidity was 32%. The wind was north at 13 miles an hour. The pressure was 30.05 inches and rising. Elsewhere around the area, it was sunny, and temperatures were around 70 degrees. And once again at 7 p.m. in Galesburg, under sunny skies, the temperature was 66. Looking elsewhere around the Midwest at 7 p.m., Chicago was mostly sunny and 52. Indianapolis was partly cloudy and 60. St. Louis was mostly sunny and 71.

Galesburg, under sunny skies, the temperature was 66. Looking elsewhere around the Midwest at 7 p.m., Chicago was mostly sunny, and 52. Indianapolis was partly cloudy, and 60. St. Louis was mostly sunny, and 71. Kansas City was mostly sunny, and 75. Des Moines was mostly sunny, and 74. Milwaukee was mostly sunny, and 50. The time is currently 7:18 p.m. Central Daylight Time. 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At 7 p.m. in Galesburg, skies were sunny. The temperature was 66 degrees, the dew point was 35, and the relative humidity was 32%. The wind was north at 13 miles an hour. The pressure was 30.05 inches and rising. Elsewhere around the area, it was sunny, and temperatures were around 70 degrees. And once again at 7 p.m. in Galesburg, under sunny skies, the temperature was 66. Looking elsewhere around the Midwest at 7 p.m., Chicago was mostly sunny, and 52. Indianapolis was partly cloudy, and 60. St. Louis was mostly sunny, and 71. Kansas City was mostly sunny, and 75. Des Moines was mostly sunny, and 74. Milwaukee was mostly sunny, and 50. The time is currently 7:19 p.m. Central Daylight Time. 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At 7 p.m. in Galesburg, skies were sunny. The temperature was 66 degrees, the dew point was 35, and the relative humidity was 32%. The wind was north at 13 miles an hour. The pressure was 30.05 inches and rising. Elsewhere around the area, it was sunny, and temperatures were around 70 degrees. And once again at 7 p.m. in Galesburg, under sunny skies, the temperature was 66. Looking elsewhere around the Midwest at 7 p.m., Chicago was mostly sunny, and 52. Indianapolis was partly cloudy, and 60. St. Louis was mostly sunny, and 71. Kansas City was mostly sunny, and 75. Des Moines was mostly sunny, and 74. Milwaukee was mostly sunny, and 50. The time is currently 7:20 p.m. Central Daylight Time. 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At 7 p.m. in Galesburg, skies were sunny. The temperature was 66 degrees, the dew point was 35, and the relative humidity was 32%. The wind was north at 13 miles an hour. The pressure was 30.05 inches and rising. Elsewhere around the area, it was sunny, and temperatures were around 70 degrees. And once again at 7 p.m. in Galesburg, under sunny skies, the temperature was 66. Looking elsewhere around the Midwest at 7 p.m., Chicago was mostly sunny, and 52. Indianapolis was partly cloudy, and 60. St. Louis was mostly sunny, and 71. Kansas City was mostly sunny, and 75. Des Moines was mostly sunny, and 74. Milwaukee was mostly sunny, and 50. The time is currently 7:21 p.m. Central Daylight Time. 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At 7 p.m. in Galesburg, skies were sunny. The temperature was 66 degrees, the dew point was 35, and the relative humidity was 32%. The wind was north at 13 miles an hour. The pressure was 30.05 inches and rising. Elsewhere around the area, it was sunny, and temperatures were around 70 degrees. And once again at 7 p.m. in Galesburg, under sunny skies, the temperature was 66. Looking elsewhere around the Midwest at 7 p.m., Chicago was mostly sunny, and 52. Indianapolis was partly cloudy, and 60. St. Louis was mostly sunny, and 71. Kansas City was mostly sunny, and 75. Des Moines was mostly sunny, and 74. Milwaukee was mostly sunny, and 50. The time is currently 7:22 p.m. Central Daylight Time.
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Station KZZ66 in Galesburg. At 7 p.m. in Galesburg, skies were sunny. The temperature was 66 degrees, the dew point was 35, and the relative humidity was 32%. The wind was north at 13 miles an hour. The pressure was 30.05 inches and rising. Elsewhere around the area, it was sunny, and temperatures were around 70 degrees. And once again at 7 p.m. in Galesburg, under sunny skies, the temperature was 66. Looking elsewhere around the Midwest at 7 p.m., Chicago was mostly sunny, and 52. Indianapolis was partly cloudy, and 60. St. Louis was mostly sunny, and 71. Kansas City was mostly sunny, and 75. Des Moines was mostly sunny, and 74. Milwaukee was mostly sunny, and 50. The time is currently 7:23 p.m. Central Daylight Time. 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At 7 p.m. in Galesburg, skies were sunny. The temperature was 66 degrees, the dew point was 35, and the relative humidity was 32%. The wind was north at 13 miles an hour. The pressure was 30.05 inches and rising. Elsewhere around the area, it was sunny, and temperatures were around 70 degrees. And once again at 7 p.m. in Galesburg, under sunny skies, the temperature was 66. Looking elsewhere around the Midwest at 7 p.m., Chicago was mostly sunny, and 52. Indianapolis was partly cloudy, and 60. St. Louis was mostly sunny, and 71. Kansas City was mostly sunny, and 75. Des Moines was mostly sunny, and 74. Milwaukee was mostly sunny, and 50. The time is currently 7:24 p.m. Central Daylight Time. 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At 7 p.m. in Galesburg, skies were sunny. The temperature was 66 degrees, the dew point was 35, and the relative humidity was 32%. The wind was north at 13 miles an hour. The pressure was 30.05 inches and rising. Elsewhere around the area, it was sunny, and temperatures were around 70 degrees. And once again at 7 p.m. in Galesburg, under sunny skies, the temperature was 66. Looking elsewhere around the Midwest at 7 p.m., Chicago was mostly sunny, and 52. Indianapolis was partly cloudy, and 60. St. Louis was mostly sunny, and 71. Kansas City was mostly sunny, and 75. Des Moines was mostly sunny, and 74. Milwaukee was mostly sunny, and 50. The time is currently 7:25 p.m. Central Daylight Time. 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At 7 p.m. in Galesburg, skies were sunny. The temperature was 66 degrees, the dew point was 35, and the relative humidity was 32%. The wind was north at 13 miles an hour. The pressure was 30.05 inches and rising. Elsewhere around the area, it was sunny, and temperatures were around 70 degrees. And once again at 7 p.m. in Galesburg, under sunny skies, the temperature was 66. Looking elsewhere around the Midwest at 7 p.m., Chicago was mostly sunny, and 52. Indianapolis was partly cloudy, and 60. St. Louis was mostly sunny, and 71. Kansas City was mostly sunny, and 75. Des Moines was mostly sunny, and 74. Milwaukee was mostly sunny, and 50. The time is currently 7:26 p.m. Central Daylight Time. 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At 7 p.m. in Galesburg, skies were sunny. The temperature was 66 degrees, the dew point was 35, and the relative humidity was 32%. The wind was north at 13 miles an hour. The pressure was 30.05 inches and rising. Elsewhere around the area, it was sunny, and temperatures were around 70 degrees. And once again at 7 p.m. in Galesburg, under sunny skies, the temperature was 66.
Looking elsewhere around the Midwest at 7 p.m., Chicago was mostly sunny and 52. Indianapolis was partly cloudy and 60. St. Louis was mostly sunny and 71. Kansas City was mostly sunny and 75. Des Moines was mostly sunny and 74. Milwaukee was mostly sunny and 50. The time is currently 7:28 p.m. Central Daylight Time. 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At 7 p.m. in Galesburg, skies were sunny. The temperature was 66 degrees, the dew point was 35, and the relative humidity was 32%. The wind was north at 13 miles an hour. The pressure was 30.05 inches and rising. Elsewhere around the area, it was sunny, and temperatures were around 70 degrees. And once again at 7 p.m. in Galesburg, under sunny skies, the temperature was 66. Looking elsewhere around the Midwest at 7 p.m., Chicago was mostly sunny and 52. Indianapolis was partly cloudy and 60. St. Louis was mostly sunny and 71. Kansas City was mostly sunny and 75. Des Moines was mostly sunny and 74. Milwaukee was mostly sunny and 50. The time is currently 7:29 p.m. Central Daylight Time. 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At 7 p.m. in Galesburg, skies were sunny. The temperature was 66 degrees, the dew point was 35, and the relative humidity was 32%. The wind was north at 13 miles an hour. The pressure was 30.05 inches and rising. Elsewhere around the area, it was sunny, and temperatures were around 70 degrees. And once again at 7 p.m. in Galesburg, under sunny skies, the temperature was 66. Looking elsewhere around the Midwest at 7 p.m., Chicago was mostly sunny, and 52. Indianapolis was partly cloudy, and 60. St. Louis was mostly sunny, and 71. Kansas City was mostly sunny, and 75. Des Moines was mostly sunny, and 74. Milwaukee was mostly sunny, and 50. The Peoria, Illinois climate summary for this evening, as of 4 p.m., May 13, 2026. Today's high temperature was 69 degrees. The normal high is 73. The record high is 90 degrees, which was last set in 2022. Today's low temperature was 52 degrees. The normal low is 52. The record low is 30 degrees, which was set in 1971. No precipitation fell today, which leaves the monthly total at 0.26 inches. The total precipitation for the year still stands at 13.01 inches. Sunset tonight is at 8:07 p.m. Sunrise tomorrow is at 5:43 a.m. The time is currently 7:30 p.m. Central Daylight Time. 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At 7 p.m. in Galesburg, skies were sunny. The temperature was 66 degrees, the dew point was 35, and the relative humidity was 32%. The wind was north at 13 miles an hour. The pressure was 30.05 inches and rising. Elsewhere around the area, it was sunny, and temperatures were around 70 degrees. And once again at 7 p.m. in Galesburg, under sunny skies, the temperature was 66. Looking elsewhere around the Midwest at 7 p.m., Chicago was mostly sunny and 52. Indianapolis was partly cloudy and 60. St. Louis was mostly sunny and 71. Kansas City was mostly sunny and 75. Des Moines was mostly sunny and 74. Milwaukee was mostly sunny and 50. The time is currently 7:32 p.m. Central Daylight Time. 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At 7 p.m. in Galesburg, skies were sunny. The temperature was 66 degrees, the dew point was 35, and the relative humidity was 32%. The wind was north at 13 miles an hour. The pressure was 30.05 inches and rising.
Elsewhere around the area, it was sunny and temperatures were around 70 degrees.

And once again at 7 p.m. in Galesburg, under sunny skies, the temperature was 66. Looking elsewhere around the Midwest at 7 p.m., Chicago was mostly sunny and 52. Indianapolis was partly cloudy and 60. St. Louis was mostly sunny and 71. Kansas City was mostly sunny and 75. Des Moines was mostly sunny and 74. And 71. Kansas City was mostly sunny and 75. Des Moines was mostly sunny and 74. Milwaukee was mostly sunny and 50. The time is currently 7:33 p.m. Central Daylight Time. 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At 7 p.m. in Galesburg, skies were sunny. The temperature was 66 degrees, the dew point was 35, and the relative humidity was 32%. The wind was north at 13 miles an hour. The pressure was 30.05 inches and rising. Elsewhere around the area, it was sunny, and temperatures were around 70 degrees. And once again at 7 p.m. in Galesburg, under sunny skies, the temperature was 66. Looking elsewhere around the Midwest at 7 p.m., Chicago was mostly sunny and 52. Indianapolis was partly cloudy and 60. St. Louis was mostly sunny and 71. Kansas City was mostly sunny and 75. Des Moines was mostly sunny and 74. Milwaukee was mostly sunny and 50. The time is currently 7:34 p.m. Central Daylight Time. 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At 7 p.m. in Galesburg, skies were sunny. The temperature was 66 degrees, the dew point was 35, and the relative humidity was 32%. The wind was north at 13 miles an hour. The pressure was 30.05 inches and rising. Elsewhere around the area, it was sunny, and temperatures were around 70 degrees. And once again at 7 p.m. in Galesburg, under sunny skies, the temperature was 66. Looking elsewhere around the Midwest at 7 p.m., Chicago was mostly sunny and 52. Indianapolis was partly cloudy and 60. St. Louis was mostly sunny and 71. Kansas City was mostly sunny and 75. Des Moines was mostly sunny and 74. Milwaukee was mostly sunny and 50. The time is currently 7:35 p.m. Central Daylight Time. 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At 7 p.m. in Galesburg, skies were sunny. The temperature was 66 degrees, the dew point was 35, and the relative humidity was 32%. The wind was north at 13 miles an hour. The pressure was 30.05 inches and rising. Elsewhere around the area, it was sunny, and temperatures were around 70 degrees. And once again at 7 p.m. in Galesburg, under sunny skies, the temperature was 66. Looking elsewhere around the Midwest at 7 p.m., Chicago was mostly sunny, and 52. Indianapolis was partly cloudy, and 60. St. Louis was mostly sunny, and 71. Kansas City was mostly sunny, and 75. Des Moines was mostly sunny, and 74. Milwaukee was mostly sunny, and 50. The time is currently 7:36 p.m. Central Daylight Time. 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At 7 p.m. in Galesburg, skies were sunny. The temperature was 66 degrees, the dew point was 35, and the relative humidity was 32%. The wind was north at 13 miles an hour. The pressure was 30.05 inches and rising. Elsewhere around the area, it was sunny, and temperatures were around 70 degrees. And once again at 7 p.m. in Galesburg, under sunny skies, the temperature was 66. Looking elsewhere around the Midwest at 7 p.m., Chicago was mostly sunny, and 52. Indianapolis was partly cloudy, and 60. St. Louis was mostly sunny, and 71. Kansas City was mostly sunny, and 75. Des Moines was mostly sunny, and 74.

and temperatures were around 70 degrees. And once again at 7 p.m. in Galesburg, under sunny skies, the temperature was 66. Looking elsewhere around the Midwest at 7 p.m., Chicago was mostly sunny, and 52. Indianapolis was partly cloudy, and 60. St. Louis was mostly sunny, and 71. Kansas City was mostly sunny, and 75. Des Moines was mostly sunny, and 74. Milwaukee was mostly sunny, and 50. The time is currently 7:43 p.m. Central Daylight Time. 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At 7 p.m. in Galesburg, skies were sunny. The temperature was 66 degrees, the dew point was 35, and the relative humidity was 32%. The wind was north at 13 miles an hour. The pressure was 30.05 inches and rising. Elsewhere around the area, it was sunny, and temperatures were around 70 degrees. And once again at 7 p.m. in Galesburg, under sunny skies, the temperature was 66. Looking elsewhere around the Midwest at 7 p.m., Chicago was mostly sunny, and 52. Indianapolis was partly cloudy, and 60. St. Louis was mostly sunny, and 71. Kansas City was mostly sunny, and 75. Des Moines was mostly sunny, and 74. Milwaukee was mostly sunny, and 50. The time is currently 7:44 p.m. Central Daylight Time. 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At 7 p.m. in Galesburg, skies were sunny. The temperature was 66 degrees, the dew point was 35, and the relative humidity was 32%. The wind was north at 13 miles an hour. The pressure was 30.05 inches and rising. Elsewhere around the area, it was sunny, and temperatures were around 70 degrees. And once again at 7 p.m. in Galesburg, under sunny skies, the temperature was 66. Looking elsewhere around the Midwest at 7 p.m., Chicago was mostly sunny, and 52. Indianapolis was partly cloudy, and 60. St. Louis was mostly sunny, and 71. Kansas City was mostly sunny, and 75. Des Moines was mostly sunny, and 74. Milwaukee was mostly sunny, and 50. The Peoria, Illinois climate summary for this evening, as of 4 p.m., May 13, 2026. Today's high temperature was 69 degrees. The normal high is 73. The record high is 90 degrees, which was last set in 2022. Today's low temperature was 52 degrees. The normal low is 52. The record low is 30 degrees, which was set in 1971. No precipitation fell today, which leaves the monthly total at 0.26 inches. The total precipitation for the year still stands at 13.01 inches. Sunset tonight is at 8:07 p.m. Sunrise tomorrow is at 5:43 a.m. The time is currently 7:46 p.m. Central Daylight Time. 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At 7 p.m. in Galesburg, skies were sunny. The temperature was 66 degrees, the dew point was 35, and the relative humidity was 32%. The wind was north at 13 miles an hour. The pressure was 30.05 inches and rising. Elsewhere around the area, it was sunny, and temperatures were around 70 degrees. And once again at 7 p.m. in Galesburg, under sunny skies, the temperature was 66. Looking elsewhere around the Midwest at 7 p.m., Chicago was mostly sunny, and 52. Indianapolis was partly cloudy, and 60. St. Louis was mostly sunny, and 71. Kansas City was mostly sunny, and 75. Des Moines was mostly sunny, and 74. Milwaukee was mostly sunny, and 50. The time is currently 7:47 p.m. Central Daylight Time. 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At 7 p.m. in Galesburg, skies were sunny. The temperature was 66 degrees, the dew point was 35, and the relative humidity was 32%.
The wind was north at 13 miles an hour. The pressure was 30.05 inches and rising. Elsewhere around the area, it was sunny, and temperatures were around 70 degrees. And once again at 7 p.m. in Galesburg, under sunny skies, the temperature was 66. Looking elsewhere around the Midwest at 7 p.m., Chicago was mostly sunny, and 52. Indianapolis was partly cloudy, and 60. St. Louis was mostly sunny, and 71. Kansas City was mostly sunny, and 75. Des Moines was mostly sunny, and 74. Milwaukee was mostly sunny, and 50. The time is currently 7:48 p.m. Central Daylight Time. 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At 7 p.m. in Galesburg, skies were sunny. The temperature was 66 degrees, the dew point was 35, and the relative humidity was 32%. The wind was north at 13 miles an hour. The pressure was 30.05 inches and rising. Elsewhere around the area, it was sunny, and temperatures were around 70 degrees. And once again at 7 p.m. in Galesburg, under sunny skies, the temperature was 66. Looking elsewhere around the Midwest at 7 p.m., Chicago was mostly sunny, and 52. Indianapolis was partly cloudy, and 60. St. Louis was mostly sunny, and 71. Kansas City was mostly sunny, and 75. Des Moines was mostly sunny, and 74. Milwaukee was mostly sunny, and 50. The time is currently 7:49 p.m. Central Daylight Time. 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At 7 p.m. in Galesburg, skies were sunny. The temperature was 66 degrees, the dew point was 35, and the relative humidity was 32%. The wind was north at 13 miles an hour. The pressure was 30.05 inches and rising. Elsewhere around the area, it was sunny, and temperatures were around 70 degrees. And once again at 7 p.m. in Galesburg, under sunny skies, the temperature was 66. Looking elsewhere around the Midwest at 7 p.m., Chicago was mostly sunny, and 52. Indianapolis was partly cloudy, and 60. St. Louis was mostly sunny, and 71. Kansas City was mostly sunny, and 75. Des Moines was mostly sunny, and 74. Milwaukee was mostly sunny, and 50. The time is currently 7:50 p.m. Central Daylight Time. 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At 7 p.m. in Galesburg, skies were sunny. The temperature was 66 degrees, the dew point was 35, and the relative humidity was 32%. The wind was north at 13 miles an hour. The pressure was 30.05 inches and rising. Elsewhere around the area, it was sunny, and temperatures were around 70 degrees. And once again at 7 p.m. in Galesburg, under sunny skies, the temperature was 66. Looking elsewhere around the Midwest at 7 p.m., Chicago was mostly sunny, and 52. Indianapolis was partly cloudy, and 60. St. Louis was mostly sunny, and 71. Kansas City was mostly sunny, and 75. Des Moines was mostly sunny, and 74. Milwaukee was mostly sunny, and 50. The time is currently 7:51 p.m. Central Daylight Time. 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At 7 p.m. in Galesburg, skies were sunny. The temperature was 66 degrees, the dew point was 35, and the relative humidity was 32%. The wind was north at 13 miles an hour. The pressure was 30.05 inches and rising. Elsewhere around the area, it was sunny, and temperatures were around 70 degrees. And once again at 7 p.m. in Galesburg, under sunny skies, the temperature was 66. Looking elsewhere around the Midwest at 7 p.m., Chicago was mostly sunny, and 52. Indianapolis was partly cloudy, and 60. St. Louis was mostly sunny, and 71. Kansas City was mostly sunny, and 75.

Des Moines was mostly sunny and 74. Milwaukee was mostly sunny and 50. The time is currently 7:52 p.m. Central Daylight Time. 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At 7 p.m. in Galesburg, skies were sunny. The temperature was 66 degrees, the dew point was 35, and the relative humidity was 32%. The wind was north at 13 miles an hour. The pressure was 30.05 inches and rising. Elsewhere around the area, it was sunny, and temperatures were around 70 degrees. And once again at 7 p.m. in Galesburg, under sunny skies, the temperature was 66. Looking elsewhere around the Midwest at 7 p.m., Chicago was mostly sunny, and 52. Indianapolis was partly cloudy, and 60. St. Louis was mostly sunny, and 71. Kansas City was mostly sunny, and 75. Des Moines was mostly sunny, and 74. Milwaukee was mostly sunny, and 50. The time is currently 7:53 p.m. Central Daylight Time. 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At 7 p.m. in Galesburg, skies were sunny. The temperature was 66 degrees, the dew point was 35, and the relative humidity was 32%. The wind was north at 13 miles an hour. The pressure was 30.05 inches and rising. Elsewhere around the area, it was sunny, and temperatures were around 70 degrees. And once again at 7 p.m. in Galesburg, under sunny skies, the temperature was 66. Looking elsewhere around the Midwest at 7 p.m., Chicago was mostly sunny, and 52. Indianapolis was partly cloudy, and 60. St. Louis was mostly sunny, and 71. Kansas City was mostly sunny, and 75. Des Moines was mostly sunny, and 74. Milwaukee was mostly sunny, and 50. The time is currently 7:54 p.m. Central Daylight Time. 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Now for the official National Weather Service forecast for Galesburg and surrounding areas of central and northwest Illinois. Rest of tonight, clear. Lows in the mid-40s. North winds 5 to 10 miles an hour with gusts up to 20 miles an hour until midnight, becoming light and variable. Thursday, sunny. Highs in the mid-70s. South winds 5 to 10 miles an hour. Thursday night, partly cloudy until midnight, then mostly cloudy with showers likely with a chance of thunderstorms after midnight. Not as cool with lows in the mid-50s. South winds 10 to 15 miles an hour with gusts up to 25 miles an hour. Chance of rain 60%. Friday, mostly cloudy with a chance of showers and thunderstorms in the morning, then mostly sunny in the afternoon. Highs in the upper 70s. South winds 10 to 15 miles an hour with gusts up to 30 miles an hour. Chance of rain 50%. Friday night, mostly clear until midnight, then becoming partly cloudy. A chance of showers and thunderstorms. Lows in the lower 60s. South winds 5 to 10 miles an hour. Chance of rain 40%. Saturday and Saturday night, showers and thunderstorms likely. Highs in the lower 80s. Lows around 60. Chance of rain 70%. Sunday, partly sunny. Highs in the mid-80s. Sunday night, partly cloudy until midnight, then clearing. Lows in the upper 60s. Monday, partly sunny. A chance of showers and thunderstorms in the morning, then showers and thunderstorms likely in the afternoon. Breezy with highs in the upper 80s. Chance of rain 60%. Monday night, showers and thunderstorms likely until midnight, then showers likely after midnight. Breezy with lows in the mid-60s. Chance of rain 70%. Tuesday, a chance of showers in the morning, then showers likely in the afternoon. Cooler with highs in the upper 70s. Chance of rain 70%. Tuesday night, mostly cloudy with a 50% chance of showers. Lows in the mid-50s. Wednesday, mostly sunny. Highs in the lower 70s. Again, the forecast for Galesburg and surrounding areas of central and northwest.

Illinois for the rest of tonight, clear. Lows in the mid-40s. North winds 5 to 10 miles an hour with gusts up to 20 miles an hour until midnight, becoming light and variable. At 7 p.m. in Galesburg, skies were sunny. The temperature was 66 degrees, the dew point was 35, and the relative humidity was 32%. The wind was north at 13 miles an hour. The pressure was 30.05 inches and rising. Elsewhere around the area, it was sunny, and temperatures were around 70 degrees. And once again at 7 p.m. in Galesburg, under sunny skies, the temperature was 66. Looking elsewhere around the Midwest at 7 p.m., Chicago was mostly sunny, and 52. Indianapolis was partly cloudy, and 60. St. Louis was mostly sunny, and 71. Kansas City was mostly sunny, and 75. Des Moines was mostly sunny, and 74. Milwaukee was mostly sunny, and 50. The time is currently 7:58 p.m. Central Daylight Time. 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Now for the official National Weather Service forecast for Galesburg and surrounding areas of central and northwest Illinois. Rest of tonight, clear. Lows in the mid-40s. North winds 5 to 10 miles an hour with gusts up to 20 miles an hour until midnight, becoming light and variable. Thursday, sunny. Highs in the mid-70s. South winds 5 to 10 miles an hour. Thursday night, partly cloudy until midnight, then mostly cloudy with showers likely with a chance of thunderstorms after midnight. Not as cool with lows in the mid-50s. South winds 10 to 15 miles an hour with gusts up to 25 miles an hour. Chance of rain 60%. Friday, mostly cloudy with a chance of showers and thunderstorms in the morning, then mostly sunny in the afternoon. Highs in the upper 70s. South winds 10 to 15 miles an hour with gusts up to 30 miles an hour. Chance of rain 50%. Friday night, mostly clear until midnight, then becoming partly cloudy. A chance of showers and thunderstorms. Lows in the lower 60s. South winds 5 to 10 miles an hour. Chance of rain 40%. Saturday and Saturday night, showers and thunderstorms likely. Highs in the lower 80s. Lows around 60. Chance of rain 70%. Sunday, partly sunny. Highs in the mid-80s. Sunday night, partly cloudy until midnight, then clearing. Lows in the upper 60s. Monday, partly sunny. A chance of showers and thunderstorms in the morning, then showers and thunderstorms likely in the afternoon. Breezy with highs in the upper 80s. Chance of rain 60%. Monday night, showers and thunderstorms likely until midnight, then showers likely after midnight. Breezy with lows in the mid-60s. Chance of rain 70%. Tuesday, a chance of showers in the morning, then showers likely in the afternoon. Cooler with highs in the upper 70s. Chance of rain 70%. Tuesday night, mostly cloudy with a 50% chance of showers. Lows in the mid-50s. Wednesday, mostly sunny. Highs in the lower 70s. Again, the forecast for Galesburg and surrounding areas of central and northwest Illinois for the rest of tonight, clear. Lows in the mid-40s. North winds 5 to 10 miles an hour with gusts up to 20 miles an hour until midnight, becoming light and variable. The time is currently 8:01 p.m. Central Daylight Time. 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Now for the official National Weather Service forecast for Galesburg and surrounding areas of central and northwest Illinois. Rest of tonight, clear. Lows in the mid-40s. North winds 5 to 10 miles an hour with gusts up to 20 miles an hour until midnight, becoming light and variable. Thursday, sunny. Highs in the mid-70s. South winds 5 to 10 miles an hour. Thursday night, partly cloudy until midnight, then mostly cloudy with showers likely with a chance of thunderstorms after midnight. Not as cool with lows in the mid-50s. South winds 10 to 15 miles an hour with gusts up to 25 miles an hour. Chance of rain 60%. Friday, mostly cloudy with a chance of showers.

and thunderstorms in the morning, then mostly sunny in the afternoon. Highs in the upper 70s. South winds 10 to 15 miles an hour with gusts up to 30 miles an hour. Chance of rain 50%. Friday night, mostly clear until midnight, then becoming partly cloudy. A chance of showers and thunderstorms. Lows in the lower 60s. South winds 5 to 10 miles an hour. Chance of rain 40%. Saturday and Saturday night, showers and thunderstorms likely. Highs in the lower 80s. Lows around 60. Chance of rain 70%. Sunday, partly sunny. Highs in the mid 80s. Sunday night, partly cloudy until midnight, then clearing. Lows in the upper 60s. Monday, partly sunny. A chance of showers and thunderstorms in the morning, then showers and thunderstorms likely in the afternoon. Breezy with highs in the upper 80s. Chance of rain 60%. Monday night, showers and thunderstorms likely until midnight, then showers likely after midnight. Breezy with lows in the mid-60s. Chance of rain 70%. Tuesday, a chance of showers in the morning, then showers likely in the afternoon. Cooler with highs in the upper 70s. Chance of rain 70%. Tuesday night, mostly cloudy with a 50% chance of showers. Lows in the mid-50s. Wednesday, mostly sunny. Highs in the lower 70s. Again, the forecast for Galesburg and surrounding areas of central and northwest Illinois for the rest of tonight, clear. Lows in the mid-40s. North winds 5 to 10 miles an hour with gusts up to 20 miles an hour until midnight, becoming light and variable. The time is currently 8:04 p.m. Central Daylight Time. 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Now for the official National Weather Service forecast for Galesburg and surrounding areas of central and northwest Illinois. Rest of tonight, clear. Lows in the mid-40s. North winds 5 to 10 miles an hour with gusts up to 20 miles an hour until midnight, becoming light and variable. Thursday, sunny. Highs in the mid-70s. South winds 5 to 10 miles an hour. Thursday night, partly cloudy until midnight, then mostly cloudy with showers likely with a chance of thunderstorms after midnight. Not as cool with lows in the mid-50s. South winds 10 to 15 miles an hour with gusts up to 25 miles an hour. Chance of rain 60%. Friday, mostly cloudy with a chance of showers and thunderstorms in the morning, then mostly sunny in the afternoon. Highs in the upper 70s. South winds 10 to 15 miles an hour with gusts up to 30 miles an hour. Chance of rain 50%. Friday night, mostly clear until midnight, then becoming partly cloudy. A chance of showers and thunderstorms. Lows in the lower 60s. South winds 5 to 10 miles an hour. Chance of rain 40%. Saturday and Saturday night, showers and thunderstorms likely. Highs in the lower 80s. Lows around 60. Chance of rain 70%. Sunday, partly sunny. Highs in the mid-80s. Sunday night, partly cloudy until midnight, then clearing. Lows in the upper 60s. Monday, partly sunny. A chance of showers and thunderstorms in the morning, then showers and thunderstorms likely in the afternoon. Breezy with highs in the upper 80s. Chance of rain 60%. Monday night, showers and thunderstorms likely until midnight, then showers likely after midnight. Breezy with lows in the mid-60s. Chance of rain 70%. Tuesday, a chance of showers in the morning, then showers likely in the afternoon. Cooler with highs in the upper 70s. Chance of rain 70%. Tuesday night, mostly cloudy with a 50% chance of showers. Lows in the mid-50s. Wednesday, mostly sunny. Highs in the lower 70s. Again, the forecast for Galesburg and surrounding areas of central and northwest Illinois for the rest of tonight, clear. Lows in the mid-40s. North winds 5 to 10 miles an hour with gusts up to 20 miles an hour until midnight, becoming light and variable. At 8 p.m. in Galesburg, skies were clear. The temperature was 60 degrees, the dew point was 37, and the relative humidity was 42%.
The wind was north at 8 miles an hour. The pressure was 30.05 inches and steady. Elsewhere around the area, it was clear, with a temperature of 63 at Peoria, 64 at Moline, 64 at Burlington, 65 at Quincy, and 64 at Springfield. At Macomb, the weather conditions were not available. And once again at 8 p.m. in Galesburg, under clear skies, the temperature was 60. Looking elsewhere around the Midwest at 8 p.m., Chicago was partly cloudy and 50. Indianapolis was partly cloudy and 57. St. Louis was clear and 68. Kansas City was partly cloudy and 73. Des Moines was partly cloudy and 73. Milwaukee was partly cloudy and 47. The time is currently 8:08 p.m. Central Daylight Time. 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Now for the official National Weather Service forecast for Galesburg and surrounding areas of central and northwest Illinois. Rest of tonight, clear. Lows in the mid-40s. North winds 5 to 10 miles an hour with gusts up to 20 miles an hour until midnight, becoming light and variable. Thursday, sunny. Highs in the mid-70s. South winds 5 to 10 miles an hour. Thursday night, partly cloudy until midnight, then mostly cloudy with showers likely with a chance of thunderstorms after midnight. Not as cool with lows in the mid-50s. South winds 10 to 15 miles an hour with gusts up to 25 miles an hour. Chance of rain 60%. Friday, mostly cloudy with a chance of showers and thunderstorms in the morning, then mostly sunny in the afternoon. Highs in the upper 70s. South winds 10 to 15 miles an hour with gusts up to 30 miles an hour. Chance of rain 50%. Friday night, mostly clear until midnight, then becoming partly cloudy. A chance of showers and thunderstorms. Lows in the lower 60s. South winds 5 to 10 miles an hour. Chance of rain 40%. Saturday and Saturday night, showers and thunderstorms likely. Highs in the lower 80s. Lows around 60. Chance of rain 70%. Sunday, partly sunny. Highs in the mid-80s. Sunday night, partly cloudy until midnight, then clearing. Lows in the upper 60s. Monday, partly sunny. A chance of showers and thunderstorms in the morning, then showers and thunderstorms likely in the afternoon. Breezy with highs in the upper 80s. Chance of rain 60%. Monday night, showers and thunderstorms likely until midnight, then showers likely after midnight. Breezy with lows in the mid-60s. Chance of rain 70%. Tuesday, a chance of showers in the morning, then showers likely in the afternoon. Cooler with highs in the upper 70s. Chance of rain 70%. Tuesday night, mostly cloudy with a 50% chance of showers. Lows in the mid-50s. Wednesday, mostly sunny. Highs in the lower 70s. Again, the forecast for Galesburg and surrounding areas of central and northwest Illinois for the rest of tonight, clear. Lows in the mid-40s. North winds 5 to 10 miles an hour with gusts up to 20 miles an hour until midnight, becoming light and variable. At 8 p.m. in Galesburg, skies were clear. The temperature was 60 degrees, the dew point was 37, and the relative humidity was 42%. The wind was north at 8 miles an hour. The pressure was 30.05 inches and steady. Elsewhere around the area, it was clear, with a temperature of 63 at Peoria, 64 at Moline, 64 at Burlington, 65 at Quincy, and 64 at Springfield. At Macomb, the weather conditions were not available. And once again at 8 p.m. in Galesburg, under clear skies, the temperature was 60. Looking elsewhere around the Midwest at 8 p.m., Chicago was partly cloudy and 50. Indianapolis was partly cloudy and 57. St. Louis was clear and 68. Kansas City was partly cloudy and 73. Des Moines was partly cloudy and 73. Milwaukee was partly cloudy and 47. The time is currently 8:12 p.m. Central Daylight Time. 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

weather service forecast for Galesburg and surrounding areas of central and northwest Illinois. Rest of tonight, clear. Lows in the mid-40s. North winds 5 to 10 miles an hour with gusts up to 20 miles an hour until midnight, becoming light and variable. Thursday, sunny. Highs in the mid-70s. South winds 5 to 10 miles an hour. Thursday night, partly cloudy until midnight, then mostly cloudy with showers likely with a chance of thunderstorms after midnight. Not as cool with lows in the mid-50s. South winds 10 to 15 miles an hour with gusts up to 25 miles an hour. Chance of rain 60%. Friday, mostly cloudy with a chance of showers and thunderstorms in the morning, then mostly sunny in the afternoon. Highs in the upper 70s. South winds 10 to 15 miles an hour with gusts up to 30 miles an hour. Chance of rain 50%. Friday night, mostly clear until midnight, then becoming partly cloudy. A chance of showers and thunderstorms. Lows in the lower 60s. South winds 5 to 10 miles an hour. Chance of rain 40%. Saturday and Saturday night, showers and thunderstorms likely. Highs in the lower 80s. Lows around 60. Chance of rain 70%. Sunday, partly sunny. Highs in the mid-80s. Sunday night, partly cloudy until midnight, then clearing. Lows in the upper 60s. Monday, partly sunny. A chance of showers and thunderstorms in the morning, then showers and thunderstorms likely in the afternoon. Breezy with highs in the upper 80s. Chance of rain 60%. Monday night, showers and thunderstorms likely until midnight, then showers likely after midnight. Breezy with lows in the mid-60s. Chance of rain 70%. Tuesday, a chance of showers in the morning, then showers likely in the afternoon. Cooler with highs in the upper 70s. Chance of rain 70%. Tuesday night, mostly cloudy with a 50% chance of showers. Lows in the mid-50s. Wednesday, mostly sunny. Highs in the lower 70s. Again, the forecast for Galesburg and surrounding areas of central and northwest Illinois for the rest of tonight, clear. Lows in the mid-40s. North winds 5 to 10 miles an hour with gusts up to 20 miles an hour until midnight, becoming light and variable. 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Programming originates from NOAA's National Weather Service office in Lincoln. KZZ66 serves the following counties: Henry, Knox, Mercer, and Warren. 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At 8 p.m. in Galesburg, skies were clear. The temperature was 60 degrees, the dew point was 37, and the relative humidity was 42%. The wind was north at 8 miles an hour. The pressure was 30.05 inches and steady. Elsewhere around the area, it was clear, with a temperature of 63 at Peoria, 64 at Moline, 64 at Burlington, 65 at Quincy, and 64 at Springfield. At Macomb, the weather conditions were not available. And once again at 8 p.m. in Galesburg, under clear skies, the temperature was 60. Looking elsewhere around the Midwest at 8 p.m., Chicago was partly cloudy and 50. Indianapolis was partly cloudy and 57. St. Louis was clear and 68. Kansas City was partly cloudy and 73. Des Moines was partly cloudy and 73. Milwaukee was partly cloudy and 47. The time is currently 8:16 p.m. Central Daylight Time. 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Now for the official National Weather Service forecast for Galesburg and surrounding areas of central and northwest Illinois. Rest of tonight, clear. Lows in the mid-40s. North winds 5 to 10 miles an hour with gusts up to 20 miles an hour until midnight, becoming light and variable. Thursday, sunny. Highs in the mid-70s. South winds 5 to 10 miles an hour. Thursday night, partly cloudy until midnight, then mostly cloudy with showers likely with a chance of thunderstorms after midnight. Not as cool with lows in the mid-50s.

Sunday night, partly cloudy until midnight, then clearing. Lows in the upper 60s. Monday, partly sunny. A chance of showers and thunderstorms in the morning, then showers and thunderstorms likely in the afternoon. Breezy with highs in the upper 80s. Chance of rain 60%. Monday night, showers and thunderstorms likely until midnight, then showers likely after midnight. Breezy with lows in the mid-60s. Chance of rain 70%. Tuesday, a chance of showers in the morning, then showers likely in the afternoon. Cooler with highs in the upper 70s. Chance of rain 70%. Tuesday night, mostly cloudy with a 50% chance of showers. Lows in the mid-50s. Wednesday, mostly sunny. Highs in the lower 70s. Again, the forecast for Galesburg and surrounding areas of central and northwest Illinois for the rest of tonight, clear. Lows in the mid-40s. North winds 5 to 10 miles an hour with gusts up to 20 miles an hour until midnight, becoming light and variable. At 8 p.m. in Galesburg, skies were clear. The temperature was 60 degrees, the dew point was 37, and the relative humidity was 42%. The wind was north at 8 miles an hour. The pressure was 30.05 inches and steady. Elsewhere around the area, it was clear, with a temperature of 63 at Peoria, 64 at Moline, 64 at Burlington, 65 at Quincy, and 64 at Springfield. At Macomb, the weather conditions were not available. And once again at 8 p.m. in Galesburg, under clear skies, the temperature was 60. Looking elsewhere around the Midwest at 8 p.m., Chicago was partly cloudy and 50. Indianapolis was partly cloudy and 57. St. Louis was clear and 68. Kansas City was partly cloudy and 73. Des Moines was partly cloudy and 73. Milwaukee was partly cloudy and 47. The time is currently 8:20 p.m. Central Daylight Time. 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Now for the official National Weather Service forecast for Galesburg and surrounding areas of central and northwest Illinois. Rest of tonight, clear. Lows in the mid-40s. North winds 5 to 10 miles an hour with gusts up to 20 miles an hour until midnight, becoming light and variable. Thursday, sunny. Highs in the mid-70s. South winds 5 to 10 miles an hour. Thursday night, partly cloudy until midnight, then mostly cloudy with showers likely with a chance of thunderstorms after midnight. Not as cool with lows in the mid-50s. South winds 10 to 15 miles an hour with gusts up to 25 miles an hour. Chance of rain 60%. Friday, mostly cloudy with a chance of showers and thunderstorms in the morning, then mostly sunny in the afternoon. Highs in the upper 70s. South winds 10 to 15 miles an hour with gusts up to 30 miles an hour. Chance of rain 50%. Friday night, mostly clear until midnight, then becoming partly cloudy. A chance of showers and thunderstorms. Lows in the lower 60s. South winds 5 to 10 miles an hour. Chance of rain 40%. Saturday and Saturday night, showers and thunderstorms likely. Highs in the lower 80s. Lows around 60. Chance of rain 70%. Sunday, partly sunny. Highs in the mid-80s. Sunday night, partly cloudy until midnight, then clearing. Lows in the upper 60s. Monday, partly sunny. A chance of showers and thunderstorms in the morning, then showers and thunderstorms likely in the afternoon. Breezy with highs in the upper 80s. Chance of rain 60%. Monday night, showers and thunderstorms likely until midnight, then showers likely after midnight. Breezy with lows in the mid-60s. Chance of rain 70%. Tuesday, a chance of showers in the morning, then showers likely in the afternoon. Cooler with highs in the upper 70s. Chance of rain 70%. Tuesday night, mostly cloudy with a 50% chance of showers. Lows in the mid-50s. Wednesday, mostly sunny. Highs in the lower 70s. Again, the forecast for Galesburg and surrounding areas of central and northwest Illinois for the rest of tonight, clear. Lows in the mid-40s. North winds

climbed to 10 miles an hour with gusts up to 20 miles an hour until midnight, becoming light and variable. At 8 p.m. in Galesburg, skies were clear. The temperature was 60 degrees, the dew point was 37, and the relative humidity was 42%. The wind was north at 8 miles an hour. The pressure was 30.05 inches and steady. Elsewhere around the area, it was clear, with a temperature of 63 at Peoria, 64 at Moline, 64 at Burlington, 65 at Quincy, and 64 at Springfield. At Macomb, the weather conditions were not available. And once again at 8 p.m. in Galesburg, under clear skies, the temperature was 60. Looking elsewhere around the Midwest at 8 p.m., Chicago was partly cloudy and 50. Indianapolis was partly cloudy and 57. St. Louis was clear and 68. Kansas City was partly cloudy and 73. Des Moines was partly cloudy and 73. Milwaukee was partly cloudy and 47. The time is currently 8:24 p.m. Central Daylight Time. 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Now for the official National Weather Service forecast for Galesburg and surrounding areas of central and northwest Illinois. Rest of tonight, clear. Lows in the mid-40s. North winds 5 to 10 miles an hour with gusts up to 20 miles an hour until midnight, becoming light and variable. Thursday, sunny. Highs in the mid-70s. South winds 5 to 10 miles an hour. Thursday night, partly cloudy until midnight, then mostly cloudy with showers likely with a chance of thunderstorms after midnight. Not as cool with lows in the mid-50s. South winds 10 to 15 miles an hour with gusts up to 25 miles an hour. Chance of rain 60%. Friday, mostly cloudy with a chance of showers and thunderstorms in the morning, then mostly sunny in the afternoon. Highs in the upper 70s. South winds 10 to 15 miles an hour with gusts up to 30 miles an hour. Chance of rain 50%. Friday night, mostly clear until midnight, then becoming partly cloudy. A chance of showers and thunderstorms. Lows in the lower 60s. South winds 5 to 10 miles an hour. Chance of rain 40%. Saturday and Saturday night, showers and thunderstorms likely. Highs in the lower 80s. Lows around 60. Chance of rain 70%. Sunday, partly sunny. Highs in the mid-80s. Sunday night, partly cloudy until midnight, then clearing. Lows in the upper 60s. Monday, partly sunny. A chance of showers and thunderstorms in the morning, then showers and thunderstorms likely in the afternoon. Breezy with highs in the upper 80s. Chance of rain 60%. Monday night, showers and thunderstorms likely until midnight, then showers likely after midnight. Breezy with lows in the mid-60s. Chance of rain 70%. Tuesday, a chance of showers in the morning, then showers likely in the afternoon. Cooler with highs in the upper 70s. Chance of rain 70%. Tuesday night, mostly cloudy with a 50% chance of showers. Lows in the mid-50s. Wednesday, mostly sunny. Highs in the lower 70s. Again, the forecast for Galesburg and surrounding areas of central and northwest Illinois for the rest of tonight, clear. Lows in the mid-40s. North winds 5 to 10 miles an hour with gusts up to 20 miles an hour until midnight, becoming light and variable. At 8 p.m. in Galesburg, skies were clear. The temperature was 60 degrees, the dew point was 37, and the relative humidity was 42%. The wind was north at 8 miles an hour. The pressure was 30.05 inches and steady. Elsewhere around the area, it was clear, and temperatures were in the lower to mid-60s. And once again at 8 p.m. in Galesburg, under clear skies, the temperature was 60. Looking elsewhere around the Midwest at 8 p.m., Chicago was partly cloudy and 50. Indianapolis was partly cloudy and 57. St. Louis was clear and 68. Kansas City was partly cloudy and 73. Des Moines was partly cloudy and 73. Milwaukee was partly cloudy and 47. The time is currently 8:28 p.m. Central.

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You are listening to NOAA Weather Radio, All Hazards, Station KZZ 66 in Galesburg. Now for the official National Weather Service forecast for Galesburg and surrounding areas of central and northwest Illinois. Rest of tonight, clear. Lows in the mid-40s. North winds 5 to 10 miles an hour with gusts up to 20 miles an hour until midnight, becoming light and variable. Thursday, sunny. Highs in the mid-70s. South winds 5 to 10 miles an hour. Thursday night, partly cloudy until midnight, then mostly cloudy with showers likely with a chance of thunderstorms after midnight. Not as cool with lows in the mid-50s. South winds 10 to 15 miles an hour with gusts up to 25 miles an hour. Chance of rain 60%. Friday, mostly cloudy with a chance of showers and thunderstorms in the morning, then mostly sunny in the afternoon. Highs in the upper 70s. South winds 10 to 15 miles an hour with gusts up to 30 miles an hour. Chance of rain 50%. Friday night, mostly clear until midnight, then becoming partly cloudy. A chance of showers and thunderstorms. Lows in the lower 60s. South winds 5 to 10 miles an hour. Chance of rain 40%. Saturday and Saturday night, showers and thunderstorms likely. Highs in the lower 80s. Lows around 60. Chance of rain 70%. Sunday, partly sunny. Highs in the mid-80s. Sunday night, partly cloudy until midnight, then clearing. Lows in the upper 60s. Monday, partly sunny. A chance of showers and thunderstorms in the morning, then showers and thunderstorms likely in the afternoon. Breezy with highs in the upper 80s. Chance of rain 60%. Monday night, showers and thunderstorms likely until midnight, then showers likely after midnight. Breezy with lows in the mid-60s. Chance of rain 70%. Tuesday, a chance of showers in the morning, then showers likely in the afternoon. Cooler with highs in the upper 70s. Chance of rain 70%. Tuesday night, mostly cloudy with a 50% chance of showers. Lows in the mid-50s. Wednesday, mostly sunny. Highs in the lower 70s. Again, the forecast for Galesburg and surrounding areas of central and northwest Illinois for the rest of tonight, clear. Lows in the mid-40s. North winds 5 to 10 miles an hour with gusts up to 20 miles an hour until midnight, becoming light and variable. At 8 p.m. in Galesburg, skies were clear. The temperature was 60 degrees, the dew point was 37, and the relative humidity was 42%. The wind was north at 8 miles an hour. The pressure was 30.05 inches and steady. Elsewhere around the area, it was clear, and temperatures were in the lower to mid-60s. And once again at 8 p.m. in Galesburg, under clear skies, the temperature was 60. Looking elsewhere around the Midwest at 8 p.m., Chicago was partly cloudy, and 50. Indianapolis was partly cloudy, and 57. St. Louis was clear, and 68. Kansas City was partly cloudy, and 73. Des Moines was partly cloudy, and 73. Milwaukee was partly cloudy, and 47. The time is currently 8:32 p.m. Central Daylight Time. 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Now for the official National Weather Service forecast for Galesburg and surrounding areas of central and northwest Illinois. Rest of tonight, clear. Lows in the mid-40s. North winds 5 to 10 miles an hour with gusts up to 20 miles an hour until midnight, becoming light and variable. Thursday, sunny. Highs in the mid-70s. South winds 5 to 10 miles an hour. Thursday night, partly cloudy until midnight, then mostly cloudy with showers likely with a chance of thunderstorms after midnight. Not as cool with lows in the mid-50s. South winds 10 to 15 miles an hour with gusts up to 25 miles an hour. Chance of rain 60%. Friday, mostly cloudy with a chance of showers and thunderstorms in the morning, then mostly sunny in the afternoon. To 15 miles an hour with gusts up to 25 miles an hour. Chance of rain 60%. Friday, mostly cloudy with a chance of showers and thunderstorms in the morning, then mostly sunny in the afternoon.

highs in the upper 70s. South winds 10 to 15 miles an hour with gusts up to 30 miles an hour. Chance of rain 50%. Friday night, mostly clear until midnight, then becoming partly cloudy. A chance of showers and thunderstorms. Lows in the lower 60s. South winds 5 to 10 miles an hour. Chance of rain 40%. Saturday and Saturday night, showers and thunderstorms likely. Highs in the lower 80s. Lows around 60. Chance of rain 70%. Sunday, partly sunny. Highs in the mid-80s. Sunday night, partly cloudy until midnight, then clearing. Lows in the upper 60s. Monday, partly sunny. A chance of showers and thunderstorms in the morning, then showers and thunderstorms likely in the afternoon. Breezy with highs in the upper 80s. Chance of rain 60%. Monday night, showers and thunderstorms likely until midnight, then showers likely after midnight. Breezy with lows in the mid-60s. Chance of rain 70%. Tuesday, a chance of showers in the morning, then showers likely in the afternoon. Cooler with highs in the upper 70s. Chance of rain 70%. Tuesday night, mostly cloudy with a 50% chance of showers. Lows in the mid-50s. Wednesday, mostly sunny. Highs in the lower 70s. Again, the forecast for Galesburg and surrounding areas of central and northwest Illinois for the rest of tonight, clear. Lows in the mid-40s. North winds 5 to 10 miles an hour with gusts up to 20 miles an hour until midnight, becoming light and variable. At 8 p.m. in Galesburg, skies were clear. The temperature was 60 degrees, the dew point was 37, and the relative humidity was 42%. The wind was north at 8 miles an hour. The pressure was 30.05 inches and steady. Elsewhere around the area, it was clear, and temperatures were in the lower to mid-60s. And once again at 8 p.m. in Galesburg, under clear skies, the temperature was 60. Looking elsewhere around the Midwest at 8 p.m., Chicago was partly cloudy, and 50. Indianapolis was partly cloudy, and 57. St. Louis was clear, and 68. Kansas City was partly cloudy, and 73. Des Moines was partly cloudy, and 73. Milwaukee was partly cloudy, and 47. The time is currently 8:35 p.m. Central Daylight Time. 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Now for the official National Weather Service forecast for Galesburg and surrounding areas of central and northwest Illinois. Rest of tonight, clear. Lows in the mid-40s. North winds 5 to 10 miles an hour with gusts up to 20 miles an hour until midnight, becoming light and variable. Thursday, sunny. Highs in the mid-70s. South winds 5 to 10 miles an hour. Thursday night, partly cloudy until midnight, then mostly cloudy with showers likely with a chance of thunderstorms after midnight. Not as cool with lows in the mid-50s. South winds 10 to 15 miles an hour with gusts up to 25 miles an hour. Chance of rain 60%. Friday, mostly cloudy with a chance of showers and thunderstorms in the morning, then mostly sunny in the afternoon. Highs in the upper 70s. South winds 10 to 15 miles an hour with gusts up to 30 miles an hour. Chance of rain 50%. Friday night, mostly clear until midnight, then becoming partly cloudy. A chance of showers and thunderstorms. Lows in the lower 60s. South winds 5 to 10 miles an hour. Chance of rain 40%. Saturday and Saturday night, showers and thunderstorms likely. Highs in the lower 80s. Lows around 60. Chance of rain 70%. Sunday, partly sunny. Highs in the mid-80s. Sunday night, partly cloudy until midnight, then clearing. Lows in the upper 60s. Monday, partly sunny. A chance of showers and thunderstorms in the morning, then showers and thunderstorms likely in the afternoon. Breezy with highs in the upper 80s. Chance of rain 60%. Monday night, showers and thunderstorms likely until midnight, then showers likely after midnight. Breezy with lows in the mid-60s. Chance of rain 70%. Tuesday, a chance of

Showers in the morning, then showers likely in the afternoon. Cooler with highs in the upper 70s. Chance of rain 70%. Tuesday night, mostly cloudy with a 50% chance of showers. Lows in the mid-50s. Wednesday, mostly sunny. Highs in the lower 70s. Again, the forecast for Galesburg and surrounding areas of central and northwest Illinois for the rest of tonight, clear. Lows in the mid-40s. North winds 5 to 10 miles an hour with gusts up to 20 miles an hour until midnight, becoming light and variable. At 8 p.m. in Galesburg, skies were clear. The temperature was 60 degrees, the dew point was 37, and the relative humidity was 42%. The wind was north at 8 miles an hour. The pressure was 30.05 inches and steady. Elsewhere around the area, it was clear, and temperatures were in the lower to mid-60s. And once again at 8 p.m. in Galesburg, under clear skies, the temperature was 60. Looking elsewhere around the Midwest at 8 p.m., Chicago was partly cloudy, and 50. Indianapolis was partly cloudy, and 57. St. Louis was clear, and 68. Kansas City was partly cloudy, and 73. Des Moines was partly cloudy, and 73. Milwaukee was partly cloudy, and 47. The time is currently 8:39 p.m. Central Daylight Time. 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Now for the official National Weather Service forecast for Galesburg and surrounding areas of central and northwest Illinois. Rest of tonight, clear. Lows in the mid-40s. North winds 5 to 10 miles an hour with gusts up to 20 miles an hour until midnight, becoming light and variable. Thursday, sunny. Highs in the mid-70s. South winds 5 to 10 miles an hour. Thursday night, partly cloudy until midnight, then mostly cloudy with showers likely with a chance of thunderstorms after midnight. Not as cool with lows in the mid-50s. South winds 10 to 15 miles an hour with gusts up to 25 miles an hour. Chance of rain 60%. Friday, mostly cloudy with a chance of showers and thunderstorms in the morning, then mostly sunny in the afternoon. Highs in the upper 70s. South winds 10 to 15 miles an hour with gusts up to 30 miles an hour. Chance of rain 50%. Friday night, mostly clear until midnight, then becoming partly cloudy. A chance of showers and thunderstorms. Lows in the lower 60s. South winds 5 to 10 miles an hour. Chance of rain 40%. Saturday and Saturday night, showers and thunderstorms likely. Highs in the lower 80s. Lows around 60. Chance of rain 70%. Sunday, partly sunny. Highs in the mid-80s. Sunday night, partly cloudy until midnight, then clearing. Lows in the upper 60s. Monday, partly sunny. A chance of showers and thunderstorms in the morning, then showers and thunderstorms likely in the afternoon. Breezy with highs in the upper 80s. Chance of rain 60%. Monday night, showers and thunderstorms likely until midnight, then showers likely after midnight. Breezy with lows in the mid-60s. Chance of rain 70%. Tuesday, a chance of showers in the morning, then showers likely in the afternoon. Cooler with highs in the upper 70s. Chance of rain 70%. Tuesday night, mostly cloudy with a 50% chance of showers. Lows in the mid-50s. Wednesday, mostly sunny. Highs in the lower 70s. Again, the forecast for Galesburg and surrounding areas of central and northwest Illinois for the rest of tonight, clear. Lows in the mid-40s. North winds 5 to 10 miles an hour with gusts up to 20 miles an hour until midnight, becoming light and variable. At 8 p.m. in Galesburg, skies were clear. The temperature was 60 degrees, the dew point was 37, and the relative humidity was 42%. The wind was north at 8 miles an hour. The pressure was 30.05 inches and steady. Elsewhere around the area, it was clear, and temperatures were in the lower to mid-60s. And once again at 8 p.m. in Galesburg, under clear skies, the temperature was 60. Looking elsewhere around the Midwest at 8 p.m., Chicago was partly cloudy, and 50. Indiana

cloudy until midnight, then clearing. Lows in the upper 60s. Monday, partly sunny. A chance of showers and thunderstorms in the morning, then showers and thunderstorms likely in the afternoon. Breezy with highs in the upper 80s. Chance of rain 60%. Monday night, showers and thunderstorms likely until midnight, then showers likely after midnight. Breezy with lows in the mid-60s. Chance of rain 70%. Tuesday, a chance of showers in the morning, then showers likely in the afternoon. Cooler with highs in the upper 70s. Chance of rain 70%. Tuesday night, mostly cloudy with a 50% chance of showers. Lows in the mid-50s. Wednesday, mostly sunny. Highs in the lower 70s. Again, the forecast for Galesburg and surrounding areas of central and northwest Illinois for the rest of tonight, clear. Lows in the mid-40s. North winds 5 to 10 miles an hour with gusts up to 20 miles an hour until midnight, becoming light and variable. At 8 p.m. in Galesburg, skies were clear. The temperature was 60 degrees, the dew point was 37, and the relative humidity was 42%. The wind was north at 8 miles an hour. The pressure was 30.05 inches and steady. Elsewhere around the area, it was clear, and temperatures were in the lower to mid-60s. And once again at 8 p.m. in Galesburg, under clear skies, the temperature was 60. Looking elsewhere around the Midwest at 8 p.m., Chicago was partly cloudy, and 50. Indianapolis was partly cloudy, and 57. St. Louis was clear, and 68. Kansas City was partly cloudy, and 73. Des Moines was partly cloudy, and 73. Milwaukee was partly cloudy, and 47. The time is currently 8:54 p.m. Central Daylight Time. 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Now for the official National Weather Service forecast for Galesburg and surrounding areas of central and northwest Illinois. Rest of tonight, clear. Lows in the mid-40s. Northeast winds around 5 miles an hour until midnight, becoming light and variable. Thursday, sunny. Highs in the mid-70s. South winds 5 to 10 miles an hour. Thursday night, partly cloudy until midnight, then mostly cloudy with showers likely with a chance of thunderstorms after midnight. Not as cool with lows in the mid-50s. South winds 10 to 15 miles an hour with gusts up to 25 miles an hour. Chance of rain 60%. Friday, mostly cloudy with a chance of showers and thunderstorms in the morning, then mostly sunny in the afternoon. Highs in the upper 70s. South winds 10 to 15 miles an hour with gusts up to 30 miles an hour. Chance of rain 50%. Friday night, mostly clear until midnight, then becoming partly cloudy. A chance of showers and thunderstorms. Lows in the lower 60s. South winds 5 to 10 miles an hour. Chance of rain 40%. Saturday and Saturday night, showers and thunderstorms likely. Highs in the lower 80s. Lows around 60. Chance of rain 70%. Sunday, partly sunny. Highs in the mid-80s. Sunday night, partly cloudy until midnight, then clearing. Lows in the upper 60s. Monday, partly sunny. A chance of showers and thunderstorms in the morning, then showers and thunderstorms likely in the afternoon. Breezy with highs in the upper 80s. Chance of rain 60%. Monday night, showers and thunderstorms likely until midnight, then showers likely after midnight. Breezy with lows in the mid-60s. Chance of rain 70%. Tuesday, a chance of showers in the morning, then showers likely in the afternoon. Cooler with highs in the upper 70s. Chance of rain 70%. Tuesday night, mostly cloudy with a 50% chance of showers. Lows in the mid-50s. Wednesday, mostly sunny. Highs in the lower 70s. Again, the forecast for Galesburg and surrounding areas of central and northwest Illinois for the rest of tonight, clear. Lows in the mid-40s. Northeast winds around 5 miles an hour until midnight, becoming light and variable. At 8 p.m. in Galesburg, skies were clear. The temperature was 60 degrees, the dew point was 37, and the

relative humidity was 42%. The wind was north at 8 miles an hour. The pressure was 30.05 inches and steady. Elsewhere around the area, it was clear, and temperatures were in the lower to mid-60s. And once again at 8 p.m. in Galesburg, under clear skies, the temperature was 60. Looking elsewhere around the Midwest at 8 p.m., Chicago was partly cloudy and 50. Indianapolis was partly cloudy and 57. St. Louis was clear and 68. Kansas City was partly cloudy and 73. Des Moines was partly cloudy and 73. Milwaukee was partly cloudy and 47. The time is currently 8:58 p.m. Central Daylight Time. 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Now for the official National Weather Service forecast for Galesburg and surrounding areas of central and northwest Illinois. Rest of tonight, clear. Lows in the mid-40s. Northeast winds around 5 miles an hour until midnight, becoming light and variable. Thursday, sunny. Highs in the mid-70s. South winds 5 to 10 miles an hour. Thursday night, partly cloudy until midnight, then mostly cloudy with showers likely with a chance of thunderstorms after midnight. Not as cool with lows in the mid-50s. South winds 10 to 15 miles an hour with gusts up to 25 miles an hour. Chance of rain 60%. Friday, mostly cloudy with a chance of showers and thunderstorms in the morning, then mostly sunny in the afternoon. Highs in the upper 70s. South winds 10 to 15 miles an hour with gusts up to 30 miles an hour. Chance of rain 50%. Friday night, mostly clear until midnight, then becoming partly cloudy. A chance of showers and thunderstorms. Lows in the lower 60s. South winds 5 to 10 miles an hour. Chance of rain 40%. Saturday and Saturday night, showers and thunderstorms likely. Highs in the lower 80s. Lows around 60. Chance of rain 70%. Sunday, partly sunny. Highs in the mid-80s. Sunday night, partly cloudy until midnight, then clearing. Lows in the upper 60s. Monday, partly sunny. A chance of showers and thunderstorms in the morning, then showers and thunderstorms likely in the afternoon. Breezy with highs in the upper 80s. Chance of rain 60%. Monday night, showers and thunderstorms likely until midnight, then showers likely after midnight. Breezy with lows in the mid-60s. Chance of rain 70%. Tuesday, a chance of showers in the morning, then showers likely in the afternoon. Cooler with highs in the upper 70s. Chance of rain 70%. Tuesday night, mostly cloudy with a 50% chance of showers. Lows in the mid-50s. Wednesday, mostly sunny. Highs in the lower 70s. Again, the forecast for Galesburg and surrounding areas of central and northwest Illinois for the rest of tonight, clear. Lows in the mid-40s. Northeast winds around 5 miles an hour until midnight, becoming light and variable. The time is currently 9:01 p.m. Central Daylight Time. 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Now for the official National Weather Service forecast for Galesburg and surrounding areas of central and northwest Illinois. Rest of tonight, clear. Lows in the mid-40s. Northeast winds around 5 miles an hour until midnight, becoming light and variable. Thursday, sunny. Highs in the mid-70s. South winds 5 to 10 miles an hour. Thursday night, partly cloudy until midnight, then mostly cloudy with showers likely with a chance of thunderstorms after midnight. Not as cool with lows in the mid-50s. South winds 10 to 15 miles an hour with gusts up to 25 miles an hour. Chance of rain 60%. Friday, mostly cloudy with a chance of showers and thunderstorms in the morning, then mostly sunny in the afternoon. Highs in the upper 70s. South winds 10 to 15 miles an hour with gusts up to 30 miles an hour. Chance of rain 50%. Friday night, mostly clear until midnight, then becoming partly cloudy. A chance of showers and thunderstorms. Lows in the lower 60s. South winds 5 to 10 miles an hour.

chance of rain 40%. Saturday and Saturday night, showers and thunderstorms likely. Highs in the lower 80s. Lows around 60. Chance of rain 70%. Sunday, partly sunny. Highs in the mid-80s. Sunday night, partly cloudy until midnight, then clearing. Lows in the upper 60s. Monday, partly sunny. A chance of showers and thunderstorms in the morning, then showers and thunderstorms likely in the afternoon. Breezy with highs in the upper 80s. Chance of rain 60%. Monday night, showers and thunderstorms likely until midnight, then showers likely after midnight. Breezy with lows in the mid-60s. Chance of rain 70%. Tuesday, a chance of showers in the morning, then showers likely in the afternoon. Cooler with highs in the upper 70s. Chance of rain 70%. Tuesday night, mostly cloudy with a 50% chance of showers. Lows in the mid-50s. Wednesday, mostly sunny. Highs in the lower 70s. Again, the forecast for Galesburg and surrounding areas of central and northwest Illinois for the rest of tonight, clear. Lows in the mid-40s. Northeast winds surround 5 miles an hour until midnight, becoming light and variable. The time is currently 9:04 p.m. Central Daylight Time. 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Now for the official National Weather Service forecast for Galesburg and surrounding areas of central and northwest Illinois. Rest of tonight, clear. Lows in the mid-40s. Northeast winds surround 5 miles an hour until midnight, becoming light and variable. Thursday, sunny. Highs in the mid-70s. South winds 5 to 10 miles an hour. Thursday night, partly cloudy until midnight, then mostly cloudy with showers likely with a chance of thunderstorms after midnight. Not as cool with lows in the mid-50s. South winds 10 to 15 miles an hour with gusts up to 25 miles an hour. Chance of rain 60%. Friday, mostly cloudy with a chance of showers and thunderstorms in the morning, then mostly sunny in the afternoon. Highs in the upper 70s. South winds 10 to 15 miles an hour with gusts up to 30 miles an hour. Chance of rain 50%. Friday night, mostly clear until midnight, then becoming partly cloudy. A chance of showers and thunderstorms. Lows in the lower 60s. South winds 5 to 10 miles an hour. Chance of rain 40%. Saturday and Saturday night, showers and thunderstorms likely. Highs in the lower 80s. Lows around 60. Chance of rain 70%. Sunday, partly sunny. Highs in the mid-80s. Sunday night, partly cloudy until midnight, then clearing. Lows in the upper 60s. Monday, partly sunny. A chance of showers and thunderstorms in the morning, then showers and thunderstorms likely in the afternoon. Breezy with highs in the upper 80s. Chance of rain 60%. Monday night, showers and thunderstorms likely until midnight, then showers likely after midnight. Breezy with lows in the mid-60s. Chance of rain 70%. Tuesday, a chance of showers in the morning, then showers likely in the afternoon. Cooler with highs in the upper 70s. Chance of rain 70%. Tuesday night, mostly cloudy with a 50% chance of showers. Lows in the mid-50s. Wednesday, mostly sunny. Highs in the lower 70s. Again, the forecast for Galesburg and surrounding areas of central and northwest Illinois for the rest of tonight, clear. Lows in the mid-40s. Northeast winds around 5 miles an hour until midnight, becoming light and variable. At 9 p.m. in Galesburg, skies were clear. The temperature was 51 degrees, the dew point was 37, and the relative humidity was 57%. The wind was northeast at 6 miles an hour. The pressure was 30.06 inches and rising. Elsewhere around the area, it was clear, and temperatures were around 60 degrees. And once again at 9 p.m. in Galesburg, under clear skies, the temperature was 51. Looking elsewhere around the Midwest at 9 p.m., Chicago was partly cloudy, and 49. Indianapolis was partly cloudy, and 54. St. Louis was clear, and 65. Kansas City was clear.

clear and 65. Des Moines was partly cloudy and 70. Milwaukee was partly cloudy and 47. The time is currently 9:07 p.m. Central Daylight Time. 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Now for the official National Weather Service forecast for Galesburg and surrounding areas of central and northwest Illinois. Rest of tonight, clear. Lows in the mid-40s. Northeast winds around 5 miles an hour until midnight, becoming light and variable. Thursday, sunny. Highs in the mid-70s. South winds 5 to 10 miles an hour. Thursday night, partly cloudy until midnight, then winds 5 to 10 miles an hour. Thursday night, partly cloudy until midnight, then mostly cloudy with showers likely with a chance of thunderstorms after midnight. Not as cool with lows in the mid-50s. South winds 10 to 15 miles an hour with gusts up to 25 miles an hour. Chance of rain 60%. Friday, mostly cloudy with a chance of showers and thunderstorms in the morning, then mostly sunny in the afternoon. Highs in the upper 70s. South winds 10 to 15 miles an hour with gusts up to 30 miles an hour. Chance of rain 50%. Friday night, mostly clear until midnight, then becoming partly cloudy. A chance of showers and thunderstorms. Lows in the lower 60s. South winds 5 to 10 miles an hour. Chance of rain 40%. Saturday and Saturday night, showers and thunderstorms likely. Highs in the lower 80s. Lows around 60. Chance of rain 70%. Sunday, partly sunny. Highs in the mid-80s. Sunday night, partly cloudy. Lows around 60. Chance of rain 70%. Sunday, partly sunny. Highs in the mid-80s. Sunday night, partly cloudy until midnight, then clearing. Lows in the upper 60s. Monday, partly sunny. A chance of showers and thunderstorms in the morning, then showers and thunderstorms likely in the afternoon. Breezy with highs in the upper 80s. Chance of rain 60%. Monday night, showers and thunderstorms likely until midnight, then showers likely after midnight. Breezy with lows in the mid-60s. Chance of rain 70%. Tuesday, a chance of showers in the morning, then showers likely in the afternoon. Cooler with highs in the upper 70s. Chance of rain 70%. Tuesday night, mostly cloudy with a 50% chance of showers. Lows in the mid-50s. Wednesday, mostly sunny. Highs in the lower 70s. Again, the forecast for Galesburg and surrounding areas of central and northwest Illinois for the rest of tonight, clear. Lows in the mid-40s. Northeast winds around 5 miles an hour. A test for Galesburg and surrounding areas of central and northwest Illinois for the rest of tonight, clear. Lows in the mid-40s. Northeast winds around 5 miles an hour until midnight, becoming light and variable. At 9 p.m. in Galesburg, skies were clear. The temperature was 51 degrees, the dew point was 37, and the relative humidity was 57%. The wind was northeast at 6 miles an hour. The pressure was 30.06 inches and rising. Elsewhere around the area, it was clear, and temperatures were around 60 degrees. And once again at 9 p.m. in Galesburg, under clear skies, the temperature was 51. Looking elsewhere around the Midwest at 9 p.m., Chicago was partly cloudy, and 49. Indianapolis was partly cloudy, and 54. St. Louis was clear, and 65. Kansas City was clear, and 65. Des Moines was partly cloudy, and 70. Milwaukee was partly cloudy, and 47. The time is currently 9:11 p.m. Central Daylight Time. 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Now for the official National Weather Service forecast for Galesburg and surrounding areas of central and northwest Illinois. Rest of tonight, clear. Lows in the mid-40s. Northeast winds around 5 miles an hour until midnight, becoming light and variable. Thursday, sunny. Highs in the mid-70s. South winds 5 to 10 miles an hour. Thursday night, partly cloudy until midnight, then mostly cloudy.

cloudy with showers likely with a chance of thunderstorms after midnight. Dot is cool with lows in the mid-50s. South winds 10 to 15 miles an hour with gusts up to 25 miles an hour. Chance of rain 60%. Friday, mostly cloudy with a chance of showers and thunderstorms in the morning, then mostly sunny in the afternoon. Highs in the upper 70s. South winds 10 to 15 miles an hour with gusts up to 30 miles an hour. Chance of rain 50%. Friday night, mostly clear until midnight, then becoming partly cloudy. A chance of showers and thunderstorms. Lows in the lower 60s. South winds 5 to 10 miles an hour. Chance of rain 40%. Saturday and Saturday night, showers and thunderstorms likely. Highs in the lower 80s. Lows around 60. Chance of rain 70%. Sunday, partly sunny. Highs in the mid-80s. Sunday night, partly cloudy until midnight, then clearing. Lows in the upper 60s. Monday, partly sunny. A chance of showers and thunderstorms in the morning, then showers and thunderstorms likely in the afternoon. Breezy with highs in the upper 80s. Chance of rain 60%. Monday night, showers and thunderstorms likely until midnight, then showers likely after midnight. Breezy with lows in the mid-60s. Chance of rain 70%. Tuesday, a chance of showers in the morning, then showers likely in the afternoon. Cooler with highs in the upper 70s. Chance of rain 70%. Tuesday night, mostly cloudy with a 50% chance of showers. Lows in the mid-50s. Wednesday, mostly sunny. Highs in the lower 70s. Again, the forecast for Galesburg and surrounding areas of central and northwest Illinois for the rest of tonight, clear. Lows in the mid-40s. Northeast winds around 5 miles an hour until midnight, becoming light and variable. 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Programming originates from NOAA's National Weather Service office in Lincoln. KZZ66 serves the following counties: Henry, Knox, Mercer, and Warren. KZZ66 is part of the All Hazards Network of NOAA Weather Radio. At 9 p.m. in Galesburg, skies were clear. The temperature was 51 degrees, the dew point was 37, and the relative humidity was 57%. The wind was northeast at 6 miles an hour. The pressure was 30.06 inches and rising. Elsewhere around the area, it was clear, and temperatures were around 60 degrees. And once again at 9 p.m. in Galesburg, under clear skies, the temperature was 51. Looking elsewhere around the Midwest at 9 p.m., Chicago was partly cloudy, and 49. Indianapolis was partly cloudy, and 54. St. Louis was clear, and 65. Kansas City was clear, and 65. Des Moines was partly cloudy, and 70. Milwaukee was partly cloudy, and 47. The time is currently 9:15 p.m. Central Daylight Time. 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Now for the official National Weather Service forecast for Galesburg and surrounding areas of central and northwest Illinois. Rest of tonight, clear. Lows in the mid-40s. Northeast winds around 5 miles an hour until midnight, becoming light and variable. Thursday, sunny. Highs in the mid-70s. South winds 5 to 10 miles an hour. Thursday night, partly cloudy until midnight, then mostly cloudy with showers likely with a chance of thunderstorms after midnight. Dot is cool with lows in the mid-50s. South winds 10 to 15 miles an hour with gusts up to 25 miles an hour. Chance of rain 60%. Friday, mostly cloudy with a chance of showers and thunderstorms in the morning, then mostly sunny in the afternoon. Highs in the upper 70s. South winds 10 to 15 miles an hour with gusts up to 30 miles an hour. Chance of rain 50%. Friday night, mostly clear until midnight, then becoming partly cloudy. A chance of showers and thunderstorms. Lows in the lower 60s. South winds 5 to 10 miles an hour. Chance of rain 40%. Saturday and Saturday night,
showers and thunderstorms likely. Highs in the lower 80s. Lows around 60. Chance of rain 70%. Sunday, partly sunny. Highs in the mid-80s. Sunday night, partly cloudy until midnight, then clearing. Lows in the upper 60s. Monday, partly sunny. A chance of showers and thunderstorms in the morning, then showers and thunderstorms likely in the afternoon. Breezy with highs in the upper 80s. Chance of rain 60%. Monday night, showers and thunderstorms likely until midnight, then showers likely after midnight. Breezy with lows in the mid-60s. Chance of rain 70%.

Salzburg, under clear skies, the temperature was 51. Looking elsewhere around the Midwest at 9 p.m., Chicago was partly cloudy and 49. Indianapolis was partly cloudy and 54. St. Louis was clear and 65. Kansas City was clear and 65. Des Moines was partly cloudy and 70. Milwaukee was partly cloudy and 47. The time is currently 9:19 p.m. Central Daylight Time. 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Now for the official National Weather Service forecast for Galesburg and surrounding areas of central and northwest Illinois. Rest of tonight, clear. Lows in the mid-40s. Northeast winds around 5 miles an hour until midnight, becoming light and variable. Thursday, sunny. Highs in the mid-70s. South winds 5 to 10 miles an hour. Thursday night, partly cloudy until midnight, then mostly cloudy with showers likely with a chance of thunderstorms after midnight. Not as cool with lows in the mid-50s. South winds 10 to 15 miles an hour with gusts up to 25 miles an hour. Chance of rain 60%. Friday, mostly cloudy with a chance of showers and thunderstorms in the morning, then mostly sunny in the afternoon. Highs in the upper 70s. South winds 10 to 15 miles an hour with gusts up to 30 miles an hour. Chance of rain 50%. Friday night, mostly clear until midnight, then becoming partly cloudy. A chance of showers and thunderstorms. Lows in the lower 60s. South winds 5 to 10 miles an hour. Chance of rain 40%. Saturday and Saturday night, showers and thunderstorms likely. Highs in the lower 80s. Lows around 60. Chance of rain 70%. Sunday, partly sunny. Highs in the mid-80s. Sunday night, partly cloudy until midnight, then clearing. Lows in the upper 60s. Monday, partly sunny. A chance of showers and thunderstorms in the morning, then showers and thunderstorms likely in the afternoon. Breezy with highs in the upper 80s. Chance of rain 60%. Monday night, showers and thunderstorms likely until midnight, then showers likely after midnight. Breezy with lows in the mid-60s. Chance of rain 70%. Tuesday, a chance of showers in the morning, then showers likely in the afternoon. Cooler with highs in the upper 70s. Chance of rain 70%. Tuesday night, mostly cloudy with a 50% chance of showers. Lows in the mid-50s. Wednesday, mostly sunny. Highs in the lower 70s. Again, the forecast for Galesburg and surrounding areas of central and northwest Illinois for the rest of tonight, clear. Lows in the mid-40s. Northeast winds around 5 miles an hour until midnight, becoming light and variable. At 9 p.m. in Galesburg, skies were clear. The temperature was 51 degrees, the dew point was 37, and the relative humidity was 57%. The wind was northeast at 6 miles an hour. The pressure was 30.06 inches and rising. Elsewhere around the area, it was clear, and temperatures were around 60 degrees. And once again at 9 p.m. in Galesburg, under clear skies, the temperature was 51. Looking elsewhere around the Midwest at 9 p.m., Chicago was partly cloudy and 49. Indianapolis was partly cloudy and 54. St. Louis was clear and 65. Kansas City was clear and 65. Des Moines was partly cloudy and 70. Milwaukee was partly cloudy and 47. The time is currently 9:23 p.m. Central Daylight Time. 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Now for the official National Weather Service forecast for Galesburg and surrounding areas of central and northwest Illinois. Rest of tonight, clear. Lows in the mid-40s. Northeast winds around 5 miles an hour until midnight, becoming light and variable. Thursday, sunny. Highs in the mid-70s. South winds 5 to 10 miles an hour. Thursday night, partly cloudy until midnight, then mostly cloudy with showers likely with a chance of thunderstorms after midnight. Not as cool with lows in the mid-50s. South

10 to 15 miles an hour with gusts up to 25 miles an hour. Chance of rain 60%. Friday, mostly cloudy with a chance of showers and thunderstorms in the morning, then mostly sunny in the afternoon. Highs in the upper 70s. South winds 10 to 15 miles an hour with gusts up to 30 miles an hour. Chance of rain 50%. Friday night, mostly clear until midnight, then becoming partly cloudy. A chance of showers and thunderstorms. Lows in the lower 60s. South winds 5 to 10 miles an hour. Chance of rain 40%. Saturday and Saturday night, showers and thunderstorms likely. Highs in the lower 80s. Lows around 60. Chance of rain 70%. Sunday, partly sunny. Highs in the mid 80s. Sunday night, partly cloudy until midnight, then clearing. Lows in the upper 60s. Monday, partly sunny. A chance of showers and thunderstorms in the morning, then showers and thunderstorms likely in the afternoon. Breezy with highs in the upper 80s. Chance of rain 60%. Monday night, showers and thunderstorms likely until midnight, then showers likely after midnight. Breezy with lows in the mid-60s. Chance of rain 70%. Tuesday, a chance of showers in the morning, then showers likely in the afternoon. Cooler with highs in the upper 70s. Chance of rain 70%. Tuesday night, mostly cloudy with a 50% chance of showers. Lows in the mid-50s. Wednesday, mostly sunny. Highs in the lower 70s. Again, the forecast for Galesburg and surrounding areas of central and northwest Illinois for the rest of tonight, clear. Lows in the mid-40s. Northeast winds around 5 miles an hour until midnight, becoming light and variable. At 9 p.m. in Galesburg, skies were clear. The temperature was 51 degrees, the dew point was 37, and the relative humidity was 57%. The wind was northeast at 6 miles an hour. The pressure was 30.06 inches and rising. Elsewhere around the area, it was clear, and temperatures were around 60 degrees. And once again at 9 p.m. in Galesburg, under clear skies, the temperature was 51. Looking elsewhere around the Midwest at 9 p.m., Chicago was partly cloudy, and 49. Indianapolis was partly cloudy, and 54. St. Louis was clear, and 65. Kansas City was clear, and 65. Des Moines was partly cloudy, and 70. Milwaukee was partly cloudy, and 47. The time is currently 9:27 p.m. Central Daylight Time. 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Now for the official National Weather Service forecast for Galesburg and surrounding areas of central and northwest Illinois. Rest of tonight, clear. Lows in the mid-40s. Northeast winds around 5 miles an hour until midnight, becoming light and variable. Thursday, sunny. Highs in the mid-70s. South winds 5 to 10 miles an hour. Thursday night, partly cloudy until midnight, then mostly cloudy with showers likely with a chance of thunderstorms after midnight. Not as cool with lows in the mid-50s. South winds 10 to 15 miles an hour with gusts up to 25 miles an hour. Chance of rain 60%. Friday, mostly cloudy with a chance of showers and thunderstorms in the morning, then mostly sunny in the afternoon. Highs in the upper 70s. South winds 10 to 15 miles an hour with gusts up to 30 miles an hour. Chance of rain 50%. Friday night, mostly clear until midnight, then becoming partly cloudy. A chance of showers and thunderstorms. Lows in the lower 60s. South winds 5 to 10 miles an hour. Chance of rain 40%. Saturday and Saturday night, showers and thunderstorms likely. Highs in the lower 80s. Lows around 60. Chance of rain 70%. Sunday, partly sunny. Highs in the mid-80s. Sunday night, partly cloudy until midnight, then clearing. Lows in the upper 60s. Monday, partly sunny. A chance of showers and thunderstorms in the morning, then showers and thunderstorms likely in the afternoon. Breezy with highs in the upper 80s. Chance of rain 60%. Monday night, showers and thunderstorms.

likely until midnight, then showers likely after midnight. Breezy with lows in the mid-60s. Chance of rain 70%. Tuesday, a chance of showers in the morning, then showers likely in the afternoon. Cooler with highs in the upper 70s. Chance of rain 70%. Tuesday night, mostly cloudy with a 50% chance of showers. Lows in the mid-50s. Wednesday, mostly sunny. Highs in the lower 70s. Again, the forecast for Galesburg and surrounding areas of central and northwest Illinois for the rest of tonight, clear. Lows in the mid-40s. Northeast winds around 5 miles an hour until midnight, becoming light and variable. At 9 p.m. in Galesburg, skies were clear. The temperature was 51 degrees, the dew point was 37, and the relative humidity was 57%. The wind was northeast at 6 miles an hour. The pressure was 30.06 inches and rising. Elsewhere around the area, it was clear, and temperatures were around 60 degrees. And once again at 9 p.m. in Galesburg, under clear skies, the temperature was 51. Looking elsewhere around the Midwest at 9 p.m., Chicago was partly cloudy, and 49. Indianapolis was partly cloudy, and 54. St. Louis was clear, and 65. Kansas City was clear, and 65. Des Moines was partly cloudy, and 70. Milwaukee was partly cloudy, and 47. The time is currently 9:30 p.m. Central Daylight Time. 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Now for the official National Weather Service forecast for Galesburg and surrounding areas of central and northwest Illinois. Rest of tonight, clear. Lows in the mid-40s. Northeast winds around 5 miles an hour until midnight, becoming light and variable. Thursday, sunny. Highs in the mid-70s. South winds 5 to 10 miles an hour. Thursday night, partly cloudy until midnight, then mostly cloudy with showers likely with a chance of thunderstorms after midnight. Not as cool with lows in the mid-50s. South winds 10 to 15 miles an hour with gusts up to 25 miles an hour. Chance of rain 60%. Friday, mostly cloudy with a chance of showers and thunderstorms in the morning, then mostly sunny in the afternoon. Highs in the upper 70s. South winds 10 to 15 miles an hour with gusts up to 30 miles an hour. Chance of rain 50%. Friday night, mostly clear until midnight, then becoming partly cloudy. A chance of showers and thunderstorms. Lows in the lower 60s. South winds 5 to 10 miles an hour. Chance of rain 40%. Saturday and Saturday night, showers and thunderstorms likely. Highs in the lower 80s. Lows around 60. Chance of rain 70%. Sunday, partly sunny. Highs in the mid-80s. Sunday night, partly cloudy until midnight, then clearing. Lows in the upper 60s. Monday, partly sunny. A chance of showers and thunderstorms in the morning, then showers and thunderstorms likely in the afternoon. Breezy with highs in the upper 80s. Chance of rain 60%. Monday night, showers and thunderstorms likely until midnight, then showers likely after midnight. Breezy with lows in the mid-60s. Chance of rain 70%. Tuesday, a chance of showers in the morning, then showers likely in the afternoon. Cooler percent. Tuesday, a chance of showers in the morning, then showers likely in the afternoon. Cooler with highs in the upper 70s. Chance of rain 70%. Tuesday night, mostly cloudy with a 50% chance of showers. Lows in the mid-50s. Wednesday, mostly sunny. Highs in the lower 70s. Again, the forecast for Galesburg and surrounding areas of central and northwest Illinois for the rest of tonight, clear. Lows in the mid-40s. Northeast winds around 5 miles an hour until midnight, becoming light and variable. At 9 p.m. in Galesburg, skies were clear. The temperature was 51 degrees, the dew point was 37, and the relative humidity was 57%. The wind was northeast at 6 miles an hour. The pressure was 30.06 inches and rising. Elsewhere around the area, it was clear, and temperatures were around 60 degrees. And once again,

at 9 p.m. in Galesburg, under clear skies, the temperature was 51. Looking elsewhere around the Midwest at 9 p.m., Chicago was partly cloudy, and 49. Indianapolis was partly cloudy, and 54. St. Louis was clear, and 65. Kansas City was clear, and 65. Des Moines was partly cloudy, and 70. Milwaukee was partly cloudy, and 47. The time is currently 9:30:45. Des Moines was partly cloudy, and 70. Milwaukee was partly cloudy, and 47. The time is currently 9:34 p.m. Central Daylight Time. 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Now for the official National Weather Service forecast for Galesburg and surrounding areas of central and northwest Illinois. Rest of tonight, clear. Lows in the mid-40s. Northeast winds around 5 miles an hour until midnight, becoming light and variable. Thursday, sunny. Highs in the mid-70s. South winds 5 to 10 miles an hour. Thursday night, partly cloudy until midnight, then mostly cloudy with showers likely with a chance of thunderstorms after midnight. Not as cool with lows in the mid-50s. South winds 10 to 15 miles an hour with gusts up to 25 miles an hour. Chance of rain 60%. Friday, mostly cloudy with a chance of showers and thunderstorms in the morning, then mostly sunny in the afternoon. Highs in the upper 70s. South winds 10 to 15 miles an hour with gusts up to 30 miles an hour. Chance of rain 50%. Friday night, mostly clear until midnight, then becoming partly cloudy. A chance of showers and thunderstorms. Lows in the lower 60s. South winds 5 to 10 miles an hour. Chance of rain 40%. Saturday and Saturday night, showers and thunderstorms likely. Highs in the lower 80s. Lows around 60. Chance of rain 70%. Sunday, partly sunny. Highs in the mid-80s. Sunday night, partly cloudy until midnight, then clearing. Lows in the upper 60s. Monday, partly sunny. A chance of showers and thunderstorms in the morning, then showers and thunderstorms likely in the afternoon. Breezy with highs in the upper 80s. Chance of rain 60%. Monday night, showers and thunderstorms likely until midnight, then showers likely after midnight. Breezy with lows in the mid-60s. Chance of rain 70%. Tuesday, a chance of showers in the morning, then showers likely in the afternoon. Cooler with highs in the upper 70s. Chance of rain 70%. Tuesday night, mostly cloudy with a 50% chance of showers. Lows in the mid-50s. Wednesday, mostly sunny. Highs in the lower 70s. Again, the forecast for Galesburg and surrounding areas of central and northwest Illinois for the rest of tonight, clear. Lows in the mid-40s. Northeast winds around 5 miles an hour until midnight, becoming light and variable. At 9 p.m. in Galesburg, skies were clear. The temperature was 51 degrees, the dew point was 37, and the relative humidity was 57%. The wind was northeast at 6 miles an hour. The pressure was 30.06 inches and rising. Elsewhere around the area, it was clear, and temperatures were around 60 degrees. And once again at 9 p.m. in Galesburg, under clear skies, the temperature was 51. Looking elsewhere around the Midwest at 9 p.m., Chicago was partly cloudy, and 49. Indianapolis was partly cloudy, and 54. St. Louis was clear, and 65. Kansas City was clear, and 65. Des Moines was partly cloudy, and 70. Milwaukee was partly cloudy, and 47. The time is currently 9:38 p.m. Central Daylight Time. 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Now for the official National Weather Service forecast for Galesburg and surrounding areas of central and northwest Illinois. Rest of tonight, clear. Lows in the mid-40s. Northeast winds around 5 miles an hour until midnight, becoming light and variable. Thursday, sunny. Highs in the mid-70s. South winds 5 to 10 miles an hour.

Thursday night, partly cloudy until midnight, then mostly cloudy with showers likely with a chance of thunderstorms after midnight. Dot is cool with lows in the mid-50s. South winds 10 to 15 miles an hour with gusts up to 25 miles an hour. Chance of rain 60%. Friday, mostly cloudy with a chance of showers and thunderstorms in the morning, then mostly sunny in the afternoon. Highs in the upper 70s. South winds 10 to 15 miles an hour with gusts up to 30 miles an hour. Chance of rain 50%. Friday night, mostly clear until midnight, then becoming partly cloudy. A chance of showers and thunderstorms. Lows in the lower 60s. South winds 5 to 10 miles an hour. Chance of rain 40%. Saturday and Saturday night, showers and thunderstorms likely. Highs in the lower 80s. Lows around 60. Chance of rain 70%. Sunday, partly sunny. Highs in the mid-80s. Sunday night, partly cloudy until midnight, then clearing. Lows in the upper 60s. Monday, partly sunny. A chance of showers and thunderstorms in the morning, then showers and thunderstorms likely in the afternoon. Breezy with highs in the upper 80s. Chance of rain 60%. Monday night, showers and thunderstorms likely until midnight, then showers likely after midnight. Breezy with lows in the mid-60s. Chance of rain 70%. Tuesday, a chance of showers in the morning, then showers likely in the afternoon. Cooler with highs in the upper 70s. Chance of rain 70%. Tuesday night, mostly cloudy with a 50% chance of showers. Lows in the mid-50s. Wednesday, mostly sunny. Highs in the lower 70s. Again, the forecast for Galesburg and surrounding areas of central and northwest Illinois for the rest of tonight, clear. Lows in the mid-40s. Northeast winds around 5 miles an hour until midnight, becoming light and variable. Now for the official National Weather Service forecast for Galesburg and surrounding areas of central and northwest Illinois. Rest of tonight, clear. Lows in the mid-40s. Northeast winds around 5 miles an hour until midnight, becoming light and variable. Thursday, sunny. Highs in the mid-70s. South winds 5 to 10 miles an hour. Thursday night, partly cloudy until midnight, then mostly cloudy with showers likely with a chance of thunderstorms after midnight. Not as cool with lows in the mid-50s. South winds 10 to 15 miles an hour with gusts up to 25 miles an hour. Chance of rain 60%. Friday, mostly cloudy with a chance of showers and thunderstorms in the morning, then mostly sunny in the afternoon. Highs in the upper 70s. South winds 10 to 15 miles an hour with gusts up to 30 miles an hour. Chance of rain 50%. Friday night, mostly clear until midnight, then becoming partly cloudy. A chance of showers and thunderstorms. Lows in the lower 60s. South winds 5 to 10 miles an hour. Chance of rain 40%. Saturday and Saturday night, showers and thunderstorms likely. Highs in the lower 80s. Lows around 60. Chance of rain 70%. Sunday, partly sunny. Highs in the mid-80s. Sunday night, partly cloudy until midnight, then clearing. Lows in the upper 60s. Monday, partly sunny. A chance of showers and thunderstorms in the morning, then showers and thunderstorms likely in the afternoon. Breezy with highs in the upper 80s. Chance of rain 60%. Monday night, showers and thunderstorms likely until midnight, then showers likely after midnight. Breezy with lows in the mid-60s. Chance of rain 70%. Tuesday, a chance of showers in the morning, then showers likely in the afternoon. Cooler with highs in the upper 70s. Chance of rain 70%. Tuesday night, mostly cloudy with a 50% chance of showers. Lows in the mid-50s. Wednesday, mostly sunny. Highs in the lower 70s. Again, the forecast for Galesburg and surrounding areas of central and northwest Illinois for the rest of tonight, clear. Lows in the mid-40s. Northeast winds around 5 miles an hour until midnight, becoming light and variable. At 9 p.m. in Galesburg, skies were clear. The temperature was 51 degrees, the dew point was 37.

upper 60s. Monday, partly sunny. A chance of showers and thunderstorms in the morning, then showers and thunderstorms likely in the afternoon. Breezy with highs in the upper 80s. Chance of rain 60%. Monday night, showers and thunderstorms likely until midnight, then showers likely after midnight. Breezy with lows in the mid-60s. Chance of rain 70%. Tuesday, a chance of showers in the morning, then showers likely in the afternoon. Cooler with highs in the upper 70s. Chance of rain 70%. Tuesday night, mostly cloudy with a 50% chance of showers. Lows in the mid-50s. Wednesday, mostly sunny. Highs in the lower 70s. Again, the forecast for Galesburg and surrounding areas of central and northwest Illinois for the rest of tonight, clear. Lows in the mid-40s. Northeast winds around 5 miles an hour until midnight, becoming light and variable. At 9 p.m. in Galesburg, skies were clear. The temperature was 51 degrees, the dew point was 37, and the relative humidity was 57%. The wind was northeast at 6 miles an hour. The pressure was 30.06 inches and rising. Elsewhere around the area, it was clear, and temperatures were around 60 degrees. And once again at 9 p.m. in Galesburg, under clear skies, the temperature was 51. Looking elsewhere around the Midwest at 9 p.m., Chicago was partly cloudy, and 49. Indianapolis was partly cloudy, and 54. St. Louis was clear, and 65. Kansas City was clear, and 65. Des Moines was partly cloudy, and 70. Milwaukee was partly cloudy, and 47. The time is currently 9:55 p.m. Central Daylight Time. 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Now for the official National Weather Service forecast for Galesburg and surrounding areas of central and northwest Illinois. Rest of tonight, clear. Lows in the mid-40s. Northeast winds around 5 miles an hour until midnight, becoming light and variable. Thursday, sunny. Highs in the mid-70s. South winds 5 to 10 miles an hour. Thursday night, partly cloudy until midnight, then mostly cloudy with showers likely with a chance of thunderstorms after midnight. Not as cool with lows in the mid-50s. South winds 10 to 15 miles an hour with gusts up to 25 miles an hour. Chance of rain 60%. Friday, mostly cloudy with a chance of showers and thunderstorms in the morning, then mostly sunny in the afternoon. Highs in the upper 70s. South winds 10 to 15 miles an hour with gusts up to 30 miles an hour. Chance of rain 50%. Friday night, mostly clear until midnight, then becoming partly cloudy. A chance of showers and thunderstorms. Lows in the lower 60s. South winds 5 to 10 miles an hour. Chance of rain 40%. Saturday and Saturday night, showers and thunderstorms likely. Highs in the lower 80s. Lows around 60. Chance of rain 70%. Sunday, partly sunny. Highs in the mid-80s. Sunday night, partly cloudy until midnight, then clearing. Lows in the upper 60s. Monday, partly sunny. A chance of showers and thunderstorms in the morning, then showers and thunderstorms likely in the afternoon. Breezy with highs in the upper 80s. Chance of rain 60%. Monday night, showers and thunderstorms likely until midnight, then showers likely after midnight. Breezy with lows in the mid-60s. Chance of rain 70%. Tuesday, a chance of showers in the morning, then showers likely in the afternoon. Cooler with highs in the upper 70s. Chance of rain 70%. Tuesday night, mostly cloudy with a 50% chance of showers. Lows in the mid-50s. Wednesday, mostly sunny. Highs in the lower 70s. Again, the forecast for Galesburg and surrounding areas of central and northwest Illinois for the rest of tonight, clear. Lows in the mid-40s. Northeast winds around 5 miles an hour until midnight, becoming light and variable. At 9 p.m. in Galesburg, skies were clear. The temperature was 51 degrees, the dew point was 37, and the relative humidity was 57%. The wind was northeast at 6.

miles an hour. The pressure was 30.06 inches and rising. Elsewhere around the area, it was clear, and temperatures were around 60 degrees. And once again at 9 p.m. in Galesburg, under clear skies, the temperature was 51. Looking elsewhere around the Midwest at 9 p.m., Chicago was partly cloudy, and 49. Indianapolis was partly cloudy, and 54. St. Louis was clear, and 65. Kansas City was clear, and 65. Des Moines was partly cloudy, and 70. Milwaukee was partly cloudy, and 47. The time is currently 9:59 p.m. Central Daylight Time. 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Now for the official National Weather Service forecast for Galesburg and surrounding areas of central and northwest Illinois. Rest of tonight, clear. Lows in the mid-40s. Northeast winds around 5 miles an hour until midnight, becoming light and variable. Thursday, sunny. Highs in the mid-70s. South winds 5 to 10 miles an hour. Thursday night, partly cloudy until midnight, then mostly cloudy with showers likely with a chance of thunderstorms after midnight. Not as cool with lows in the mid-50s. South winds 10 to 15 miles an hour with gusts up to 25 miles an hour. Chance of rain 60%. Friday, mostly cloudy with a chance of showers and thunderstorms in the morning, then mostly sunny in the afternoon. Highs in the upper 70s. South winds 10 to 15 miles an hour with gusts up to 30 miles an hour. Chance of rain 50%. Friday night, mostly clear until midnight, then becoming partly cloudy. A chance of showers and thunderstorms. Lows in the lower 60s. South winds 5 to 10 miles an hour. Chance of rain 40%. Saturday and Saturday night, showers and thunderstorms likely. Highs in the lower 80s. Lows around 60. Chance of rain 70%. Sunday, partly sunny. Highs in the mid-80s. Sunday night, partly cloudy until midnight, then clearing. Lows in the upper 60s. Monday, partly sunny. A chance of showers and thunderstorms in the morning, then showers and thunderstorms likely in the afternoon. Breezy with highs in the upper 80s. Chance of rain 60%. Monday night, showers and thunderstorms likely until midnight, then showers likely after midnight. Breezy with lows in the mid-60s. Chance of rain 70%. Tuesday, a chance of showers in the morning, then showers likely in the afternoon. Cooler with highs in the upper 70s. Chance of rain 70%. Tuesday night, mostly cloudy with a 50% chance of showers. Lows in the mid-50s. Wednesday, mostly sunny. Highs in the lower 70s. Again, the forecast for Galesburg and surrounding areas of central and northwest Illinois for the rest of tonight, clear. Lows in the mid-40s. Northeast winds around 5 miles an hour until midnight, becoming light and variable. The time is currently 10:02 p.m. Central Daylight Time. 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Now for the official National Weather Service forecast for Galesburg and surrounding areas of central and northwest Illinois. Rest of tonight, clear. Lows in the mid-40s. Northeast winds around 5 miles an hour until midnight, becoming light and variable. Thursday, sunny. Highs in the mid-70s. South winds 5 to 10 miles an hour. Thursday night, partly cloudy until midnight, then mostly cloudy with showers likely with a chance of thunderstorms after midnight. Not as cool with lows in the mid-50s. South winds 10 to 15 miles an hour with gusts up to 25 miles an hour. Chance of rain 60%. Friday, mostly cloudy with a chance of showers and thunderstorms in the morning, then mostly sunny in the afternoon. Highs in the upper 70s. South winds 10 to 15 miles an hour with gusts up to 30 miles an hour. Chance of rain 50%. Friday night, mostly clear until midnight, then becoming partly cloudy. A chance of showers and thunderstorms. Lows in the lower 60s. South winds 5 to 10 miles an hour. Chance of rain 40%. Saturday and Saturday night,
showers, and

Thunderstorms likely. Highs in the lower 80s. Lows around 60. Chance of rain 70%. Sunday, partly sunny. Highs in the mid 80s. Sunday night, partly cloudy until midnight, then clearing. Lows in the upper 60s. Monday, partly sunny. A chance of showers and thunderstorms in the morning, then showers and thunderstorms likely in the afternoon. Breezy with highs in the upper 80s. Chance of rain 60%. Monday night, showers and thunderstorms likely until midnight, then showers likely after midnight. Breezy with lows in the mid-60s. Chance of rain 70%. Tuesday, a chance of showers in the morning, then showers likely in the afternoon. Cooler with highs in the upper 70s. Chance of rain 70%. Tuesday night, mostly cloudy with a 50% chance of showers. Lows in the mid-50s. Wednesday, mostly sunny. Highs in the lower 70s. Again, the forecast for Galesburg and surrounding areas of central and northwest Illinois for the rest of tonight, clear. Lows in the mid-40s. Northeast winds surround 5 miles an hour until midnight, becoming light and variable. The time is currently 10:05 p.m. Central Daylight Time. 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Now for the official National Weather Service forecast for Galesburg and surrounding areas of central and northwest Illinois. Rest of tonight, clear. Lows in the mid-40s. Northeast winds surround 5 miles an hour until midnight, becoming light and variable. Thursday, sunny. Highs in the mid-70s. South winds 5 to 10 miles an hour. Thursday night, partly cloudy until midnight, then mostly cloudy with showers likely with a chance of thunderstorms after midnight. Not as cool with lows in the mid-50s. South winds 10 to 15 miles an hour with gusts up to 25 miles an hour. Chance of rain 60%. Friday, mostly cloudy with a chance of showers and thunderstorms in the morning, then mostly sunny in the afternoon. Highs in the upper 70s. South winds 10 to 15 miles an hour with gusts up to 30 miles an hour. Chance of rain 50%. Friday night, mostly clear until midnight, then becoming partly cloudy. A chance of showers and thunderstorms. Lows in the lower 60s. South winds 5 to 10 miles an hour. Chance of rain 40%. Saturday and Saturday night, showers and thunderstorms likely. Highs in the lower 80s. Lows around 60. Chance of rain 70%. Sunday, partly sunny. Highs in the mid-80s. Sunday night, partly cloudy until midnight, then clearing. Lows in the upper 60s. Monday, partly sunny. A chance of showers and thunderstorms in the morning, then showers and thunderstorms likely in the afternoon. Breezy with highs in the upper 80s. Chance of rain 60%. Monday night, showers and thunderstorms likely until midnight, then showers likely after midnight. Breezy with lows in the mid-60s. Chance of rain 70%. Tuesday, a chance of showers in the morning, then showers likely in the afternoon. Cooler with highs in the upper 70s. Chance of rain 70%. Tuesday night, mostly cloudy with a 50% chance of showers. Lows in the mid-50s. Wednesday, mostly sunny. Highs in the lower 70s. Again, the forecast for Galesburg and surrounding areas of central and northwest Illinois for the rest of tonight, clear. Lows in the mid-40s. Northeast winds surround 5 miles an hour until midnight, becoming light and variable. At 10 p.m. in Galesburg, skies were clear. The temperature was 50 degrees, the dew point was 38, and the relative humidity was 63%. The wind was east at 5 miles an hour. The pressure was 30.08 inches and rising. Elsewhere around the area, it was clear. It was 53 at Peoria, 52 at Moline, and 59 at Burlington. Quincy reported 64, Macomb reported 53, and Springfield reported 58. And once again at 10 p.m. in Galesburg, under clear skies, the temperature was 50. Looking elsewhere around the Midwest at 10 p.m., Chicago was clear, and 47. Indianapolis was clear, and 51. St. Louis was clear, and 65.
Kansas City was clear, N67. Des Moines was clear, N64. Milwaukee was clear, N48. The time is currently 10:09 p.m. Central Daylight Time. 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Now for the official National Weather Service forecast for Galesburg and surrounding areas of central and northwest Illinois. Rest of tonight, clear. Lows in the mid-40s. Northeast winds around 5 miles an hour until midnight, becoming light and variable. Thursday, sunny. Highs in the mid-70s. South winds 5 to 10 miles an hour. Thursday night, partly cloudy until midnight, then mostly cloudy with showers likely with a chance of thunderstorms after midnight. Not as cool with lows in the mid-50s. South winds 10 to 15 miles an hour with gusts up to 25 miles an hour. Chance of rain 60%. Friday, mostly cloudy with a chance of showers and thunderstorms in the morning, then mostly sunny in the afternoon. Highs in the upper 70s. South winds 10 to 15 miles an hour with gusts up to 30 miles an hour. Chance of rain 50%. Friday night, mostly clear until midnight, then becoming partly cloudy. A chance of showers and thunderstorms. Lows in the lower 60s. South winds 5 to 10 miles an hour. Chance of rain 40%. Saturday and Saturday night, showers and thunderstorms likely. Highs in the lower 80s. Lows around 60. Chance of rain 70%. Sunday, partly sunny. Highs in the mid-80s. Sunday night, partly cloudy until midnight, then clearing. Lows in the upper 60s. Monday, partly sunny. A chance of showers and thunderstorms in the morning, then showers and thunderstorms likely in the afternoon. Breezy with highs in the upper 80s. Chance of rain 60%. Monday night, showers and thunderstorms likely until midnight, then showers likely after midnight. Breezy with lows in the mid-60s. Chance of rain 70%. Tuesday, a chance of showers in the morning, then showers likely in the afternoon. Cooler with highs in the upper 70s. Chance of rain 70%. Tuesday night, mostly cloudy with a 50% chance of showers. Lows in the mid-50s. Wednesday, mostly sunny. Highs in the lower 70s. Again, the forecast for Galesburg and surrounding areas of central and northwest Illinois for the rest of tonight, clear. Lows in the mid-40s. Northeast winds around 5 miles an hour until midnight, becoming light and variable. At 10 p.m. in Galesburg, skies were clear. The temperature was 50 degrees, the dew point was 38, and the relative humidity was 63%. The wind was east at 5 miles an hour. The pressure was 30.08 inches and rising. Elsewhere around the area, it was clear. It was 53 at Peoria, 52 at Moline, and 59 at Burlington. Quincy reported 64, Macomb reported 53, and Springfield reported 58. And once again at 10 p.m. in Galesburg, under clear skies, the temperature was 50. Looking elsewhere around the Midwest at 10 p.m., Chicago was clear, and 47. Indianapolis was clear, and 51. St. Louis was clear, and 65. Kansas City was clear, and 67. Des Moines was clear, and 64. Milwaukee was clear, and 48. The time is currently 10:12 p.m. Central Daylight Time. 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Now for the official National Weather Service forecast for Galesburg and surrounding areas of central and northwest Illinois. Rest of tonight, clear. Lows in the mid-40s. Northeast winds around 5 miles an hour until midnight, becoming light and variable. Thursday, sunny. Highs in the mid-70s. South winds 5 to 10 miles an hour. Thursday night, partly cloudy until midnight, then mostly cloudy with showers likely with a chance of thunderstorms after midnight. Not as cool with lows in the mid-50s. South winds 10 to 15 miles an hour with gusts up to 25 miles an hour. Chance of rain 60%. Friday, mostly cloudy with a chance of showers and thunderstorms in the morning, then mostly sunny in the afternoon.

afternoon. Highs in the upper 70s. South winds 10 to 15 miles an hour with gusts up to 30 miles an hour. Chance of rain 50%. Friday night, mostly clear until midnight, then becoming partly cloudy. A chance of showers and thunderstorms. Lows in the lower 60s. South winds 5 to 10 miles an hour. Chance of rain 40%. Saturday and Saturday night, showers and thunderstorms likely. Highs in the lower 80s. Lows around 60. Chance of rain 70%. Sunday, partly sunny. Highs in the mid-80s. Sunday night, partly cloudy until midnight, then clearing. Lows in the upper 60s. Monday, partly sunny. A chance of showers and thunderstorms in the morning, then showers and thunderstorms likely in the afternoon. Breezy with highs in the upper 80s. Chance of rain 60%. Monday night, showers and thunderstorms likely until midnight, then showers likely after midnight. Breezy with lows in the mid-60s. Chance of rain 70%. Tuesday, a chance of showers in the morning, then showers likely in the afternoon. Cooler with highs in the upper 70s. Chance of rain 70%. Tuesday night, mostly cloudy with a 50% chance of showers. Lows in the mid-50s. Wednesday, mostly sunny. Highs in the lower 70s. Again, the forecast for Galesburg and surrounding areas of central and northwest Illinois for the rest of tonight, clear. Lows in the mid-40s. Northeast winds around 5 miles an hour until midnight, becoming light and variable. 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Programming originates from NOAA's National Weather Service office in Lincoln. KZZ66 serves the following counties: Henry, Knox, Mercer, and Warren. KZZ66 is part of the All Hazards Network of NOAA Weather Radio. At 10 p.m. in Galesburg, skies were clear. The temperature was 50 degrees, the dew point was 38, and the relative humidity was 63%. The wind was east at 5 miles an hour. The pressure was 30.08 inches and rising. Elsewhere around the area, it was clear. It was 53 at Peoria, 52 at Moline, and 59 at Burlington. Quincy reported 64, Macomb reported 53, and Springfield reported 58. And once again at 10 p.m. in Galesburg, under clear skies, the temperature was 50. Looking elsewhere around the Midwest at 10 p.m., Chicago was clear, and 47. Indianapolis was clear, and 51. St. Louis was clear, and 65. Kansas City was clear, and 67. Des Moines was clear, and 64. Milwaukee was clear, and 48. The time is currently 10:17 p.m. Central Daylight Time. 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Now for the official National Weather Service forecast for Galesburg and surrounding areas of central and northwest Illinois. Rest of tonight, clear. Lows in the mid-40s. Northeast winds around 5 miles an hour until midnight, becoming light and variable. Thursday, sunny. Highs in the mid-70s. South winds 5 to 10 miles an hour. Thursday night, partly cloudy until midnight, then mostly cloudy with showers likely with a chance of thunderstorms after midnight. Not as cool with lows in the mid-50s. South winds 10 to 15 miles an hour with gusts up to 25 miles an hour. Chance of rain 60%. Friday, mostly cloudy with a chance of showers and thunderstorms in the morning, then mostly sunny in the afternoon. Highs in the upper 70s. South winds 10 to 15 miles an hour with gusts up to 30 miles an hour. Chance of rain 50%. Friday night, mostly clear until midnight, then becoming partly cloudy. A chance of showers and thunderstorms. Lows in the lower 60s. South winds 5 to 10 miles an hour. Chance of rain 40%. Saturday and Saturday night, showers and thunderstorms likely. Highs in the lower 80s. Lows around 60. Chance of rain 70%. Sunday, partly sunny. Highs in the mid-80s. Sunday night, partly cloudy.

northwest Illinois for the rest of tonight, clear. Lows in the mid-40s. Northeast winds around 5 miles an hour until midnight, becoming light and variable. At 10 p.m. in Galesburg, skies were clear. The temperature was 50 degrees, the dew point was 38, and the relative humidity was 63%. The wind was east at 5 miles an hour. The pressure was 30.08 inches and rising. Elsewhere around the area, it was clear. It was 53 at Peoria, 52 at Moline, and 59 at Burlington. Quincy reported 64, Macomb reported 53, and Springfield reported 58. And once again at 10 p.m. in Galesburg, under clear skies, the temperature was 50. Looking elsewhere around the Midwest at 10 p.m., Chicago was clear, and 47. Indianapolis was clear, and 51. St. Louis was clear, and 65. Kansas City was clear, and 67. Des Moines was clear, and 64. Milwaukee was clear, and 48. The time is currently 10:20 p.m. Central Daylight Time. 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Now for the official National Weather Service forecast for Galesburg and surrounding areas of central and northwest Illinois. Rest of tonight, clear. Lows in the mid-40s. Northeast winds around 5 miles an hour until midnight, becoming light and variable. Thursday, sunny. Highs in the mid-70s. South winds 5 to 10 miles an hour. Thursday night, partly cloudy until midnight, then mostly cloudy with showers likely with a chance of thunderstorms after midnight. Not as cool with lows in the mid-50s. South winds 10 to 15 miles an hour with gusts up to 25 miles an hour. Chance of rain 60%. Friday, mostly cloudy with a chance of showers and thunderstorms in the morning, then mostly sunny in the afternoon. Highs in the upper 70s. South winds 10 to 15 miles an hour with gusts up to 30 miles an hour. Chance of rain 50%. Friday night, mostly clear until midnight, then becoming partly cloudy. A chance of showers and thunderstorms. Lows in the lower 60s. South winds 5 to 10 miles an hour. Chance of rain 40%. Saturday and Saturday night, showers and thunderstorms likely. Highs in the lower 80s. Lows around 60. Chance of rain 70%. Sunday, partly sunny. Highs in the mid-80s. Sunday night, partly cloudy until midnight, then clearing. Lows in the upper 60s. Monday, partly sunny. A chance of showers and thunderstorms in the morning, then showers and thunderstorms likely in the afternoon. Breezy with highs in the upper 80s. Chance of rain 60%. Monday night, showers and thunderstorms likely until midnight, then showers likely after midnight. Breezy with lows in the mid-60s. Chance of rain 70%. Tuesday, a chance of showers in the morning, then showers likely in the afternoon. Cooler with highs in the upper 70s. Chance of rain 70%. Tuesday night, mostly cloudy with a 50% chance of showers. Lows in the mid-50s. Wednesday, mostly sunny. Highs in the lower 70s. Again, the forecast for Galesburg and surrounding areas of central and northwest Illinois for the rest of tonight, clear. Lows in the mid-40s. Northeast winds around 5 miles an hour until midnight, becoming light and variable. At 10 p.m. in Galesburg, skies were clear. The temperature was 50 degrees, the dew point was 38, and the relative humidity was 63%. The wind was east at 5 miles an hour. The pressure was 30.08 inches and rising. Elsewhere around the area, it was clear. It was 53 at Peoria, 52 at Moline, and 59 at Burlington. Quincy reported 64, Macomb reported 53, and Springfield reported 58. And once again at 10 p.m. in Galesburg, under clear skies, the temperature was 50. At 10 p.m. in Galesburg, skies were clear. The temperature was 50 degrees, the dew point was 38, and the relative humidity was 63%. The wind was east at 5 miles an hour. The pressure was 30.08 inches and rising. Elsewhere around the area, it was clear. It was 53 at Peoria, 52 at

chance of rain 70%. Sunday, partly sunny. Highs in the mid-80s. Sunday night, partly cloudy until midnight, then clearing. Lows in the upper 60s. Monday, partly sunny. A chance of showers and thunderstorms in the morning, then showers and thunderstorms likely in the afternoon. Breezy with highs in the upper 80s. Chance of rain 60%. Monday night, showers and thunderstorms likely until midnight, then showers likely after midnight. Breezy with lows in the mid-60s. Chance of rain 70%. Tuesday, a chance of showers in the morning, then showers likely in the afternoon. Cooler with highs in the upper 70s. Chance of rain 70%. Tuesday night, mostly cloudy with a 50% chance of showers. Lows in the mid-50s. Wednesday, mostly sunny. Highs in the lower 70s. Again, the forecast for Galesburg and surrounding areas of central and northwest Illinois for the rest of tonight, clear. Lows in the mid-40s. Northeast winds surround 5 miles an hour until midnight, becoming light and variable. At 10 p.m. in Galesburg, skies were clear. The temperature was 50 degrees, the dew point was 38, and the relative humidity was 63%. The wind was east at 5 miles an hour. The pressure was 30.08 inches and rising. Elsewhere around the area, it was clear. It was 53 at Peoria, 52 at Moline, and 59 at Burlington. Quincy reported 64, Macomb reported 53, and Springfield reported 58. And once again at 10 p.m. in Galesburg, under clear skies, the temperature was 50. Looking elsewhere around the Midwest at 10 p.m., Chicago was clear, and 47. Indianapolis was clear, and 51. St. Louis was clear, and 65. Kansas City was clear, and 67. Des Moines was clear, and 64. Milwaukee was clear, and 48. The time is currently 10:36 p.m. Central Daylight Time. 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Now for the official National Weather Service forecast for Galesburg and surrounding areas of central and northwest Illinois. Rest of tonight, clear. Lows in the mid-40s. Northeast winds surround 5 miles an hour until midnight, becoming light and variable. Thursday, sunny. Highs in the mid-70s. South winds 5 to 10 miles an hour. Thursday night, partly cloudy until midnight, then mostly cloudy with showers likely with a chance of thunderstorms after midnight. Not as cool with lows in the mid-50s. South winds 10 to 15 miles an hour with gusts up to 25 miles an hour. Chance of rain 60%. Friday, mostly cloudy with a chance of showers and thunderstorms in the morning, then mostly sunny in the afternoon. Highs in the upper 70s. South winds 10 to 15 miles an hour with gusts up to 30 miles an hour. Chance of rain 50%. Friday night, mostly clear until midnight, then becoming partly cloudy. A chance of showers and thunderstorms. Lows in the lower 60s. South winds 5 to 10 miles an hour. Chance of rain 40%. Saturday and Saturday night, showers and thunderstorms likely. Highs in the lower 80s. Lows around 60. Chance of rain 70%. Sunday, partly sunny. Highs in the mid-80s. Sunday night, partly cloudy until midnight, then clearing. Lows in the upper 60s. Monday, partly sunny. A chance of showers and thunderstorms in the morning, then showers and thunderstorms likely in the afternoon. Breezy with highs in the upper 80s. Chance of rain 60%. Monday night, showers and thunderstorms likely until midnight, then showers likely after midnight. Breezy with lows in the mid-60s. Chance of rain 70%. Tuesday, a chance of showers in the morning, then showers likely in the afternoon. Cooler with highs in the upper 70s. Chance of rain 70%. Tuesday night, mostly cloudy with a 50% chance of showers. Lows in the mid-50s. Wednesday, mostly sunny. Highs in the lower 70s. Again, the forecast for Galesburg and surrounding areas of central and northwest Illinois for the rest of tonight, clear. Lows in the mid-40s. Northeast winds surround
5 miles an hour until midnight, becoming light and variable. Now for the official National Weather Service forecast for Galesburg and surrounding areas of central and northwest Illinois. Rest of tonight, clear. Lows in the mid-40s. Northeast winds around 5 miles an hour until midnight, becoming light and variable. Thursday, sunny. Highs in the mid-70s. South winds 5 to 10 miles an hour. Thursday night, partly cloudy until midnight, then mostly cloudy with showers likely with a chance of thunderstorms after midnight. Not as cool with lows in the mid-50s. South winds 10 to 15 miles an hour with gusts up to 25 miles an hour. Chance of rain 60%. Friday, mostly cloudy with a chance of showers and thunderstorms in the morning, then mostly sunny in the afternoon. Highs in the upper 70s. South winds 10 to 15 miles an hour with gusts up to 30 miles an hour. Chance of rain 50%. Friday night, mostly clear until midnight, then becoming partly cloudy. A chance of showers and thunderstorms. Lows in the lower 60s. South winds 5 to 10 miles an hour. Chance of rain 40%. Saturday and Saturday night, showers and thunderstorms likely. Highs in the lower 80s. Lows around 60. Chance of rain 70%. Sunday, partly sunny. Highs in the mid-80s. Sunday night, partly cloudy until midnight, then clearing. Lows in the upper 60s. Monday, partly sunny. A chance of showers and thunderstorms in the morning, then showers and thunderstorms likely in the afternoon. Breezy with highs in the upper 80s. Chance of rain 60%. Monday night, showers and thunderstorms likely until midnight, then showers likely after midnight. Breezy with lows in the mid-60s. Chance of rain 70%. Tuesday, a chance of showers in the morning, then showers likely in the afternoon. Cooler with highs in the upper 70s. Chance of rain 70%. Tuesday night, mostly cloudy with a 50% chance of showers. Lows in the mid-50s. Wednesday, mostly sunny. Highs in the lower 70s. Again, the forecast for Galesburg and surrounding areas of central and northwest Illinois for the rest of tonight, clear. Lows in the mid-40s. Northeast winds around 5 miles an hour until midnight, becoming light and variable. At 10 p.m. in Galesburg, skies were clear. The temperature was 50 degrees, the dew point was 38, and the relative humidity was 63%. The wind was east at 5 miles an hour. The pressure was 30.08 inches and rising. Elsewhere around the area, it was clear. It was 53 at Peoria, 52 at Moline, and 59 at Burlington. Quincy reported 64, Macomb reported 53, and Springfield reported 58. And once again at 10 p.m. in Galesburg, under clear skies, the temperature was 50. Looking elsewhere around the Midwest at 10 p.m., Chicago was clear, and 47. Indianapolis was clear, and 51. St. Louis was clear, and 65. Kansas City was clear, and 67. Des Moines was clear, and 64. Milwaukee was clear, and 48. The time is currently 10:43 p.m. Central Daylight Time. 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Now for the official National Weather Service forecast for Galesburg and surrounding areas of central and northwest Illinois. Rest of tonight, clear. Lows in the mid-40s. Northeast winds around 5 miles an hour until midnight, becoming light and variable. Thursday, sunny. Highs in the mid-70s. South winds 5 to 10 miles an hour. Thursday night, partly cloudy until midnight, then mostly cloudy with showers likely with a chance of thunderstorms after midnight. Not as cool with lows in the mid-50s. South winds 10 to 15 miles an hour with gusts up to 25 miles an hour. Chance of rain 60%. Friday, mostly cloudy with a chance of showers and thunderstorms in the morning, then mostly sunny in the afternoon. Highs in the upper 70s. South winds 10 to 15 miles an hour with gusts up to 30 miles an hour. Chance of rain 50%. Friday night, mostly clear until midnight, then becoming partly cloudy. A chance of showers and

Thunderstorms. Lows in the lower 60s. South winds 5 to 10 miles an hour. Chance of rain 40%. Saturday and Saturday night, showers and thunderstorms likely. Highs in the lower 80s. Lows around 60. Chance of rain 70%. Sunday, partly sunny. Highs in the mid-80s. Sunday night, partly cloudy until midnight, then clearing. Lows in the upper 60s. Monday, partly sunny. A chance of showers and thunderstorms in the morning, then showers and thunderstorms likely in the afternoon. Breezy with highs in the upper 80s. Chance of rain 60%. Monday night, showers and thunderstorms likely until midnight, then showers likely after midnight. Breezy with lows in the mid-60s. Chance of rain 70%. Tuesday, a chance of showers in the morning, then showers likely in the afternoon. Cooler with highs in the upper 70s. Chance of rain 70%. Tuesday night, mostly cloudy with a 50% chance of showers. Lows in the mid-50s. Wednesday, mostly sunny. Highs in the lower 70s. Again, the forecast for Galesburg and surrounding areas of central and northwest Illinois for the rest of tonight, clear. Lows in the mid-40s. Northeast winds around 5 miles an hour until midnight, becoming light and variable. At 10 p.m. in Galesburg, skies were clear. The temperature was 50 degrees, the dew point was 38, and the relative humidity was 63%. The wind was east at 5 miles an hour. The pressure was 30.08 inches and rising. Elsewhere around the area, it was clear. It was 53 at Peoria, 52 at Moline, and 59 at Burlington. Quincy reported 64, Macomb reported 53, and Springfield reported 58. And once again at 10 p.m. in Galesburg, under clear skies, the temperature was 50. Looking elsewhere around the Midwest at 10 p.m., Chicago was clear, and 47. Indianapolis was clear, and 51. St. Louis was clear, and 65. Kansas City was clear, and 67. Des Moines was clear, and 64. Milwaukee was clear, and 48. The time is currently 10:47 p.m. Central Daylight Time. 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Now for the official National Weather Service forecast for Galesburg and surrounding areas of central and northwest Illinois. Rest of tonight, clear. Lows in the mid-40s. Northeast winds around 5 miles an hour until midnight, becoming light and variable. Thursday, sunny. Highs in the mid-70s. South winds 5 to 10 miles an hour. Thursday night, partly cloudy until midnight, then mostly cloudy with showers likely with a chance of thunderstorms after midnight. Not as cool with lows in the mid-50s. South winds 10 to 15 miles an hour with gusts up to 25 miles an hour. Chance of rain 60%. Friday, mostly cloudy with a chance of showers and thunderstorms in the morning, then mostly sunny in the afternoon. Highs in the upper 70s. South winds 10 to 15 miles an hour with gusts up to 30 miles an hour. Chance of rain 50%. Friday night, mostly clear until midnight, then becoming partly cloudy. A chance of showers and thunderstorms. Lows in the lower 60s. South winds 5 to 10 miles an hour. Chance of rain 40%. Saturday and Saturday night, showers and thunderstorms likely. Highs in the lower 80s. Lows around 60. Chance of rain 70%. Sunday, partly sunny. Highs in the mid-80s. Sunday night, partly cloudy until midnight, then clearing. Lows in the upper 60s. Monday, partly sunny. A chance of showers and thunderstorms in the morning, then showers and thunderstorms likely in the afternoon. Breezy with highs in the upper 80s. Chance of rain 60%. Monday night, showers and thunderstorms likely until midnight, then showers likely after midnight. Breezy with lows in the mid-60s. Chance of rain 70%. Tuesday, a chance of showers in the morning, then showers likely in the afternoon. Cooler with highs in the upper 70s. Chance of rain 70%. Tuesday night, mostly cloudy with a 50% chance of showers.
lows in the mid-50s. Wednesday, mostly sunny. Highs in the lower 70s. Again, the forecast for Galesburg and surrounding areas of central and northwest Illinois for the rest of tonight, clear. Lows in the mid-40s. Northeast winds around 5 miles an hour until midnight, becoming light and variable. At 10 p.m. in Galesburg, skies were clear. The temperature was 50 degrees, the dew point was 38, and the relative humidity was 63%. The wind was east at 5 miles an hour. The pressure was 30.08 inches and rising. Elsewhere around the area, it was clear. It was 53 at Peoria, 52 at Moline, and 59 at Burlington. Quincy reported 64, Macomb reported 53, and Springfield reported 58. And once again at 10 p.m. in Galesburg, under clear skies, the temperature was 50. Looking elsewhere around the Midwest at 10 p.m., Chicago was clear, and 47. Indianapolis was clear, and 51. St. Louis was clear, and 65. Kansas City was clear, and 67. Des Moines was clear, and 64. Milwaukee was clear, and 48. The time is currently 10:50 p.m. Central Daylight Time. 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Now for the official National Weather Service forecast for Galesburg and surrounding areas of central and northwest Illinois. Rest of tonight, clear. Lows in the mid-40s. Northeast winds around 5 miles an hour until midnight, becoming light and variable. Thursday, sunny. Highs in the mid-70s. South winds 5 to 10 miles an hour. Thursday night, partly cloudy until midnight, then mostly cloudy with showers likely with a chance of thunderstorms after midnight. Not as cool with lows in the mid-50s. South winds 10 to 15 miles an hour with gusts up to 25 miles an hour. Chance of rain 60%. Friday, mostly cloudy with a chance of showers and thunderstorms in the morning, then mostly sunny in the afternoon. Highs in the upper 70s. South winds 10 to 15 miles an hour with gusts up to 30 miles an hour. Chance of rain 50%. Friday night, mostly clear until midnight, then becoming partly cloudy. A chance of showers and thunderstorms. Lows in the lower 60s. South winds 5 to 10 miles an hour. Chance of rain 40%. Saturday and Saturday night, showers and thunderstorms likely. Highs in the lower 80s. Lows around 60. Chance of rain 70%. Sunday, partly sunny. Highs in the mid-80s. Sunday night, partly cloudy until midnight, then clearing. Lows in the upper 60s. Monday, partly sunny. A chance of showers and thunderstorms in the morning, then showers and thunderstorms likely in the afternoon. Breezy with highs in the upper 80s. Chance of rain 60%. Monday night, showers and thunderstorms likely until midnight, then showers likely after midnight. Breezy with lows in the mid-60s. Chance of rain 70%. Tuesday, a chance of showers in the morning, then showers likely in the afternoon. Cooler with highs in the upper 70s. Chance of rain 70%. Tuesday night, mostly cloudy with a 50% chance of showers. Lows in the mid-50s. Wednesday, mostly sunny. Highs in the lower 70s. Again, the forecast for Galesburg and surrounding areas of central and northwest Illinois for the rest of tonight, clear. Lows in the mid-40s. Northeast winds around 5 miles an hour until midnight, becoming light and variable. At 10 p.m. in Galesburg, skies were clear. The temperature was 50 degrees, the dew point was 38, and the relative humidity was 63%. The wind was east at 5 miles an hour. The pressure was 30.08 inches and rising. Elsewhere around the area, it was clear. It was 53 at Peoria, 52 at Moline, and 59 at Burlington. Quincy reported 64, Macomb reported 53, and Springfield reported 58. And once again at 10 p.m. in Galesburg, under clear skies, the temperature was 50. Looking elsewhere around the Midwest at 10 p.m., Chicago was clear, and 47. Indianapolis was clear, and 51. St. Louis was clear,
and 65.

Kansas City was clear, N67. Des Moines was clear, N64. Milwaukee was clear, N48. The time is currently 10:54 p.m. Central Daylight Time. 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Now for the official National Weather Service forecast for Galesburg and surrounding areas of central and northwest Illinois. Rest of tonight, clear. Lows in the mid-40s. Northeast winds around 5 miles an hour until midnight, becoming light and variable. Thursday, sunny. Highs in the mid-70s. South winds 5 to 10 miles an hour. Thursday night, partly cloudy until midnight, then mostly cloudy with showers likely with a chance of thunderstorms after midnight. Not as cool with lows in the mid-50s. South winds 10 to 15 miles an hour with gusts up to 25 miles an hour. Chance of rain 60%. Friday, mostly cloudy with a chance of showers and thunderstorms in the morning, then mostly sunny in the afternoon. Highs in the upper 70s. South winds 10 to 15 miles an hour with gusts up to 30 miles an hour. Chance of rain 50%. Friday night, mostly clear until midnight, then becoming partly cloudy. A chance of showers and thunderstorms. Lows in the lower 60s. South winds 5 to 10 miles an hour. Chance of rain 40%. Saturday and Saturday night, showers and thunderstorms likely. Highs in the lower 80s. Lows around 60. Chance of rain 70%. Sunday, partly sunny. Highs in the mid-80s. Sunday night, partly cloudy until midnight, then clearing. Lows in the upper 60s. Monday, partly sunny. A chance of showers and thunderstorms in the morning, then showers and thunderstorms likely in the afternoon. Breezy with highs in the upper 80s. Chance of rain 60%. Monday night, showers and thunderstorms likely until midnight, then showers likely after midnight. Breezy with lows in the mid-60s. Chance of rain 70%. Tuesday, a chance of showers in the morning, then showers likely in the afternoon. Cooler with highs in the upper 70s. Chance of rain 70%. Tuesday night, mostly cloudy with a 50% chance of showers. Lows in the mid-50s. Wednesday, mostly sunny. Highs in the lower 70s. Again, the forecast for Galesburg and surrounding areas of central and northwest Illinois for the rest of tonight, clear. Lows in the mid-40s. Northeast winds around 5 miles an hour until midnight, becoming light and variable. At 10 p.m. in Galesburg, skies were clear. The temperature was 50 degrees, the dew point was 38, and the relative humidity was 63%. The wind was east at 5 miles an hour. The pressure was 30.08 inches and rising. Elsewhere around the area, it was clear. It was 53 at Peoria, 52 at Moline, and 59 at Burlington. Quincy reported 64, Macomb reported 53, and Springfield reported 58. And once again at 10 p.m. in Galesburg, under clear skies, the temperature was 50. Looking elsewhere around the Midwest at 10 p.m., Chicago was clear, and 47. Indianapolis was clear, and 51. St. Louis was clear, and 65. Kansas City was clear, and 67. Des Moines was clear, and 64. Milwaukee was clear, and 48. The time is currently 10:58 p.m. Central Daylight Time. 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Now for the official National Weather Service forecast for Galesburg and surrounding areas of central and northwest Illinois. Rest of tonight, clear. Lows in the mid-40s. Northeast winds around 5 miles an hour until midnight, becoming light and variable. Thursday, sunny. Highs in the mid-70s. South winds 5 to 10 miles an hour. Thursday night, partly cloudy until midnight, then mostly cloudy with showers likely with a chance of thunderstorms after midnight. Not as cool with lows in the mid-50s. South winds 10 to 15 miles an hour with gusts up to 25 miles an hour. Chance of rain 60%. Friday, mostly cloudy with a chance of showers and thunderstorms in the morning, then mostly sunny

the afternoon. Highs in the upper 70s. South winds 10 to 15 miles an hour with gusts up to 30 miles an hour. Chance of rain 50%. Friday night, mostly clear until midnight, then becoming partly cloudy. A chance of showers and thunderstorms. Lows in the lower 60s. South winds 5 to 10 miles an hour. Chance of rain 40%. Saturday and Saturday night, showers and thunderstorms likely. Highs in the lower 80s. Lows around 60. Chance of rain 70%. Sunday, partly sunny. Highs in the mid-80s. Sunday night, partly cloudy until midnight, then clearing. Lows in the upper 60s. Monday, partly sunny. A chance of showers and thunderstorms in the morning, then showers and thunderstorms likely in the afternoon. Breezy with highs in the upper 80s. Chance of rain 60%. Monday night, showers and thunderstorms likely until midnight, then showers likely after midnight. Breezy with lows in the mid-60s. Chance of rain 70%. Tuesday, a chance of showers in the morning, then showers likely in the afternoon. Cooler with highs in the upper 70s. Chance of rain 70%. Tuesday night, mostly cloudy with a 50% chance of showers. Lows in the mid-50s. Wednesday, mostly sunny. Highs in the lower 70s. Again, the forecast for Galesburg and surrounding areas of central and northwest Illinois for the rest of tonight, clear. Lows in the mid-40s. Northeast winds around 5 miles an hour until midnight, becoming light and variable. The time is currently 11:01 p.m. Central Daylight Time. 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Now for the official National Weather Service forecast for Galesburg and surrounding areas of central and northwest Illinois. Rest of tonight, clear. Lows in the mid-40s. Northeast winds around 5 miles an hour until midnight, becoming light and variable. Thursday, sunny. Highs in the mid-70s. South winds 5 to 10 miles an hour. Thursday night, partly cloudy until midnight, then mostly cloudy with showers likely with a chance of thunderstorms after midnight. Not as cool with lows in the mid-50s. South winds 10 to 15 miles an hour with gusts up to 25 miles an hour. Chance of rain 60%. Friday, mostly cloudy with a chance of showers and thunderstorms in the morning, then mostly sunny in the afternoon. Highs in the upper 70s. South winds 10 to 15 miles an hour with gusts up to 30 miles an hour. Chance of rain 50%. Friday night, mostly clear until midnight, then becoming partly cloudy. A chance of showers and thunderstorms. Lows in the lower 60s. South winds 5 to 10 miles an hour. Chance of rain 40%. Saturday and Saturday night, showers and thunderstorms likely. Highs in the lower 80s. Lows around 60. Chance of rain 70%. Sunday, partly sunny. Highs in the mid-80s. Sunday night, partly cloudy until midnight, then clearing. Lows in the upper 60s. Monday, partly sunny. A chance of showers and thunderstorms in the morning, then showers and thunderstorms likely in the afternoon. Breezy with highs in the upper 80s. Chance of rain 60%. Monday night, showers and thunderstorms likely until midnight, then showers likely after midnight. Breezy with lows in the mid-60s. Chance of rain 70%. Tuesday, a chance of showers in the morning, then showers likely in the afternoon. Cooler with highs in the upper 70s. Chance of rain 70%. Tuesday night, mostly cloudy with a 50% chance of showers. Lows in the mid-50s. Wednesday, mostly sunny. Highs in the lower 70s. Again, the forecast for Galesburg and surrounding areas of central and northwest Illinois for the rest of tonight, clear. Lows in the mid-40s. Northeast winds around 5 miles an hour until midnight, becoming light and variable. The time is currently 11:04 p.m. Central Daylight Time. 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Now for the official National Weather Service forecast for Galesburg and surrounding areas of central and northwest Illinois.
Rest of tonight, clear. Lows in the mid-40s. Northeast winds around 5 miles an hour until midnight, becoming light and variable. Thursday, sunny. Highs in the mid-70s. South winds 5 to 10 miles an hour. Thursday night, partly cloudy until midnight, then mostly cloudy with showers likely with a chance of thunderstorms after midnight. Not as cool with lows in the mid-50s. South winds 10 to 15 miles an hour with gusts up to 25 miles an hour. Chance of rain 60%. Friday, mostly cloudy with a chance of showers and thunderstorms in the morning, then mostly sunny in the afternoon. Highs in the upper 70s. South winds 10 to 15 miles an hour with gusts up to 30 miles an hour. Chance of rain 50%. Friday night, mostly clear until midnight, then becoming partly cloudy. A chance of showers and thunderstorms. Lows in the lower 60s. South winds 5 to 10 miles an hour. Chance of rain 40%. Saturday and Saturday night, showers and thunderstorms likely. Highs in the lower 80s. Lows around 60. Chance of rain 70%. Sunday, partly sunny. Highs in the mid-80s. Sunday night, partly cloudy until midnight, then clearing. Lows in the upper 60s. Monday, partly sunny. A chance of showers and thunderstorms in the morning, then showers and thunderstorms likely in the afternoon. Breezy with highs in the upper 80s. Chance of rain 60%. Monday night, showers and thunderstorms likely until midnight, then showers likely after midnight. Breezy with lows in the mid-60s. Chance of rain 70%. Tuesday, a chance of showers in the morning, then showers likely in the afternoon. Cooler with highs in the upper 70s. Chance of rain 70%. Tuesday night, mostly cloudy with a 50% chance of showers. Lows in the mid-50s. Wednesday, mostly sunny. Highs in the lower 70s. Again, the forecast for Galesburg and surrounding areas of central and northwest Illinois for the rest of tonight, clear. Lows in the mid-40s. Northeast winds around 5 miles an hour until midnight, becoming light and variable. At 11 p.m. in Galesburg, skies were clear. The temperature was 50 degrees, the dew point was 38, and the relative humidity was 65%. The wind was calm. The pressure was 30.08 inches and steady. Elsewhere around the area, it was clear. It was 52 at Peoria, 51 at Moline, and 58 at Burlington. Quincy reported 57, Macomb reported 54, and Springfield reported 53. And once again at 11 p.m. in Galesburg, under clear skies, the temperature was 50. Looking elsewhere around the Midwest at 11 p.m., Chicago was clear, and 47. Indianapolis was clear, and 49. St. Louis was clear, and 62. Kansas City was clear, and 64. Des Moines was clear, and 61. Milwaukee was partly cloudy, and 46. The time is currently 11:08 p.m. Central Daylight Time. 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Now for the official National Weather Service forecast for Galesburg and surrounding areas of central and northwest Illinois. Rest of tonight, clear. Lows in the mid-40s. Northeast winds around 5 miles an hour until midnight, becoming light and variable. Thursday, sunny. Highs in the mid-70s. South winds 5 to 10 miles an hour. Thursday night, partly cloudy until midnight, then mostly cloudy with showers likely with a chance of thunderstorms after midnight. Not as cool with lows in the mid-50s. South winds 10 to 15 miles an hour with gusts up to 25 miles an hour. Chance of rain 60%. Friday, mostly cloudy with a chance of showers and thunderstorms in the morning, then mostly sunny in the afternoon. Highs in the upper 70s. South winds 10 to 15 miles an hour with gusts up to 30 miles an hour. Chance of rain 50%. Friday night, mostly clear until midnight, then becoming partly cloudy. A chance of showers and thunderstorms. Lows in the lower 60s. South winds 5 to 10 miles an hour. Chance of rain 40%.
Saturday and Saturday night, showers and thunderstorms.

dramatically. Highs in the lower 80s. Lows around 60. Chance of rain 70%. Sunday, partly sunny. Highs in the mid-80s. Sunday night, partly cloudy until midnight, then clearing. Lows in the upper 60s. Monday, partly sunny. A chance of showers and thunderstorms in the morning, then showers and thunderstorms likely in the afternoon. Breezy with highs in the upper 80s. Chance of rain 60%. Monday night, showers and thunderstorms likely until midnight, then showers likely after midnight. Breezy with lows in the mid-60s. Chance of rain 70%. Tuesday, a chance of showers in the morning, then showers likely in the afternoon. Cooler with highs in the upper 70s. Chance of rain 70%. Tuesday night, mostly cloudy with a 50% chance of showers. Lows in the mid-50s. Wednesday, mostly sunny. Highs in the lower 70s. Again, the forecast for Galesburg and surrounding areas of central and northwest Illinois for the rest of tonight, clear. Lows in the mid-40s. Northeast winds around 5 miles an hour until midnight, becoming light and variable. At 11 p.m. in Galesburg, skies were clear. The temperature was 50 degrees, the dew point was 38, and the relative humidity was 65%. The wind was calm. The pressure was 30.08 inches and steady. Elsewhere around the area, it was clear. It was 52 at Peoria, 51 at Moline, and 58 at Burlington. Quincy reported 57, Macomb reported 54, and Springfield reported 53. And once again at 11 p.m. in Galesburg, under clear skies, the temperature was 50. Looking elsewhere around the Midwest at 11 p.m., Chicago was clear, and 47. Indianapolis was clear, and 49. St. Louis was clear, and 62. Kansas City was clear, and 64. Des Moines was clear, and 61. Milwaukee was partly cloudy, and 46. The time is currently 11:11 p.m. Central Daylight Time. 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Now for the official National Weather Service forecast for Galesburg and surrounding areas of central and northwest Illinois. Rest of tonight, clear. Lows in the mid-40s. Northeast winds around 5 miles an hour until midnight, becoming light and variable. Thursday, sunny. Highs in the mid-70s. South winds 5 to 10 miles an hour. Thursday night, partly cloudy until midnight, then mostly cloudy with showers likely with a chance of thunderstorms after midnight. Not as cool with lows in the mid-50s. South winds 10 to 15 miles an hour with gusts up to 25 miles an hour. Chance of rain 60%. Friday, mostly cloudy with a chance of showers and thunderstorms in the morning, then mostly sunny in the afternoon. Highs in the upper 70s. South winds 10 to 15 miles an hour with gusts up to 30 miles an hour. Chance of rain 50%. Friday night, mostly clear until midnight, then becoming partly cloudy. A chance of showers and thunderstorms. Lows in the lower 60s. South winds 5 to 10 miles an hour. Chance of rain 40%. Saturday and Saturday night, showers and thunderstorms likely. Highs in the lower 80s. Lows around 60. Chance of rain 70%. Sunday, partly sunny. Highs in the mid-80s. Sunday night, partly cloudy until midnight, then clearing. Lows in the upper 60s. Monday, partly sunny. A chance of showers and thunderstorms in the morning, then showers and thunderstorms likely in the afternoon. Breezy with highs in the upper 80s. Chance of rain 60%. Monday night, showers and thunderstorms likely until midnight, then showers likely after midnight. Breezy with lows in the mid-60s. Chance of rain 70%. Tuesday, a chance of showers in the morning, then showers likely in the afternoon. Cooler with highs in the upper 70s. Chance of rain 70%. Tuesday night, mostly cloudy with a 50% chance of showers. Lows in the mid-50s. Wednesday, mostly sunny. Highs in the lower 70s. Again, the forecast for Galesburg and surrounding areas of central and northwest Illinois for the

West of tonight, clear. Lows in the mid-40s. Northeast winds around 5 miles an hour until midnight, becoming light and variable. 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KZZ66 serves the following counties: Henry, Knox, Mercer, and Warren. 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At 11 p.m. in Galesburg, skies were clear. The temperature was 50 degrees, the dew point was 38, and the relative humidity was 65%. The wind was calm. The pressure was 30.08 inches and steady. Elsewhere around the area, it was clear. It was 52 at Peoria, 51 at Moline, and 58 at Burlington. Quincy reported 57, Macomb reported 54, and Springfield reported 53. And once again at 11 p.m. in Galesburg, under clear skies, the temperature was 50. Looking elsewhere around the Midwest at 11 p.m., Chicago was clear, and 47. Indianapolis was clear, and 49. St. Louis was clear, and 62. Kansas City was clear, and 64. Des Moines was clear, and 61. Milwaukee was partly cloudy, and 46. The time is currently 11:16 p.m. Central Daylight Time. 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Now for the official National Weather Service forecast for Galesburg and surrounding areas of central and northwest Illinois. Rest of tonight, clear. Lows in the mid-40s. Northeast winds around 5 miles an hour until midnight, becoming light and variable. Thursday, sunny. Highs in the mid-70s. South winds 5 to 10 miles an hour. Thursday night, partly cloudy until midnight, then mostly cloudy with showers likely with a chance of thunderstorms after midnight. Not as cool with lows in the mid-50s. South winds 10 to 15 miles an hour with gusts up to 25 miles an hour. Chance of rain 60%. Friday, mostly cloudy with a chance of showers and thunderstorms in the morning, then mostly sunny in the afternoon. Highs in the upper 70s. South winds 10 to 15 miles an hour with gusts up to 30 miles an hour. Chance of rain 50%. Friday night, mostly clear until midnight, then becoming partly cloudy. A chance of showers and thunderstorms. Lows in the lower 60s. South winds 5 to 10 miles an hour. Chance of rain 40%. Saturday and Saturday night, showers and thunderstorms likely. Highs in the lower 80s. Lows around 60. Chance of rain 70%. Sunday, partly sunny. Highs in the mid-80s. Sunday night, partly cloudy until midnight, then clearing. Lows in the upper 60s. Monday, partly sunny. A chance of showers and thunderstorms in the morning, then showers and thunderstorms likely in the afternoon. Breezy with highs in the upper 80s. Chance of rain 60%. Monday night, showers and thunderstorms likely until midnight, then showers likely after midnight. Breezy with lows in the mid-60s. Chance of rain 70%. Tuesday, a chance of showers in the morning, then showers likely in the afternoon. Cooler with highs in the upper 70s. Chance of rain 70%. Tuesday night, mostly cloudy with a 50% chance of showers. Lows in the mid-50s. Wednesday, mostly sunny. Highs in the lower 70s. Again, the forecast for Galesburg and surrounding areas of central and northwest Illinois for the rest of tonight, clear. Lows in the mid-40s. Northeast winds around 5 miles an hour until midnight, becoming light and variable. At 11 p.m. in Galesburg, skies were clear. The temperature was 50 degrees, the dew point was 38, and the relative humidity was 65%. The wind was calm. The pressure was 30.08 inches and steady. Elsewhere around the area, it was clear. It was 52 at Peoria, 51 at Moline, and 58 at Burlington. Quincy reported 57, Macomb reported 54, and Springfield reported 53. And once again at

Rest of tonight, clear. Lows in the mid-40s. Northeast winds around 5 miles an hour until midnight, becoming light and variable. Thursday, sunny. Highs in the mid-70s. South winds 5 to 10 miles an hour. Thursday night, partly cloudy until midnight, then mostly cloudy with showers likely with a chance of thunderstorms after midnight. Not as cool with lows in the mid-50s. South winds 10 to 15 miles an hour with gusts up to 25 miles an hour. Chance of rain 60%. Friday, mostly cloudy with a chance of showers and thunderstorms in the morning, then mostly sunny in the afternoon. Highs in the upper 70s. South winds 10 to 15 miles an hour with gusts up to 30 miles an hour. Chance of rain 50%. Friday night, mostly clear until midnight, then becoming partly cloudy. A chance of showers and thunderstorms. Lows in the lower 60s. South winds 5 to 10 miles an hour. Chance of rain 40%. Saturday and Saturday night, showers and thunderstorms likely. Highs in the lower 80s. Lows around 60. Chance of rain 70%. Sunday, partly sunny. Highs in the mid-80s. Sunday night, partly cloudy until midnight, then clearing. Lows in the upper 60s. Monday, partly sunny. A chance of showers and thunderstorms in the morning, then showers and thunderstorms likely in the afternoon. Breezy with highs in the upper 80s. Chance of rain 60%. Monday night, showers and thunderstorms likely until midnight, then showers likely after midnight. Breezy with lows in the mid-60s. Chance of rain 70%. Tuesday, a chance of showers in the morning, then showers likely in the afternoon. Cooler with highs in the upper 70s. Chance of rain 70%. Tuesday night, mostly cloudy with a 50% chance of showers. Lows in the mid-50s. Wednesday, mostly sunny. Highs in the lower 70s. Again, the forecast for Galesburg and surrounding areas of central and northwest Illinois for the rest of tonight, clear. Lows in the mid-40s. Northeast winds around 5 miles an hour until midnight, becoming light and variable. At 11 p.m. in Galesburg, skies were clear. The temperature was 50 degrees, the dew point was 38, and the relative humidity was 65%. The wind was calm. The pressure was 30.08 inches and steady. Elsewhere around the area, it was clear. It was 52 at Peoria, 51 at Moline, and 58 at Burlington. Quincy reported 57, Macomb reported 54, and Springfield reported 53. And once again at 11 p.m. in Galesburg, under clear skies, the temperature was 50. Looking elsewhere around the Midwest at 11 p.m., Chicago was clear, and 47. Indianapolis was clear, and 49. St. Louis was clear, and 62. Kansas City was clear, and 64. Des Moines was clear, and 61. Milwaukee was partly cloudy, and 46. The time is currently 11:23 p.m. Central Daylight Time. 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Now for the official National Weather Service forecast for Galesburg and surrounding areas of central and northwest Illinois. Rest of tonight, clear. Lows in the mid-40s. Northeast winds around 5 miles an hour until midnight, becoming light and variable. Thursday, sunny. Highs in the mid-70s. South winds 5 to 10 miles an hour. Thursday night, partly cloudy until midnight, then mostly cloudy with showers likely with a chance of thunderstorms after midnight. Not as cool with lows in the mid-50s. South winds 10 to 15 miles an hour with gusts up to 25 miles an hour. Chance of rain 60%. Friday, mostly cloudy with a chance of showers and thunderstorms in the morning, then mostly sunny in the afternoon. Highs in the upper 70s. South winds 10 to 15 miles an hour with gusts up to 30 miles an hour. Chance of rain 50%. Friday night, mostly clear until midnight, then becoming partly cloudy. A chance of showers and thunderstorms. Lows in the lower 60s. South winds 5 to 10 miles an hour. Chance of rain 40%. Saturday and Saturday night.

showers and thunderstorms likely. Highs in the lower 80s. Lows around 60. Chance of rain 70%. Sunday, partly sunny. Highs in the mid-80s. Sunday night, partly cloudy until midnight, then clearing. Lows in the upper 60s. Monday, partly sunny. A chance of showers and thunderstorms in the morning, then showers and thunderstorms likely in the afternoon. Breezy with highs in the upper 80s. Chance of rain 60%. Monday night, showers and thunderstorms likely until midnight, then showers likely after midnight. Breezy with lows in the mid-60s. Chance of rain 70%. Tuesday, a chance of showers in the morning, then showers likely in the afternoon. Cooler with highs in the upper 70s. Chance of rain 70%. Tuesday night, mostly cloudy with a 50% chance of showers. Lows in the mid-50s. Wednesday, mostly sunny. Highs in the lower 70s. Again, the forecast for Galesburg and surrounding areas of central and northwest Illinois for the rest of tonight, clear. Lows in the mid-40s. Northeast winds surround 5 miles an hour until midnight, becoming light and variable. At 11 p.m. in Galesburg, skies were clear. The temperature was 50 degrees, the dew point was 38, and the relative humidity was 65%. The wind was calm. The pressure was 30.08 inches and steady. Elsewhere around the area, it was clear. It was 52 at Peoria, 51 at Moline, and 58 at Burlington. Quincy reported 57, Macomb reported 53, and Springfield reported 53. And once again at 11 p.m. in Galesburg, under clear skies, the temperature was 50. Looking elsewhere around the Midwest at 11 p.m., Chicago was clear, and 47. Indianapolis was clear, and 49. St. Louis was clear, and 62. Kansas City was clear, and 64. Des Moines was clear, and 61. Milwaukee was partly cloudy, and 46. The time is currently 11:27 p.m. Central Daylight Time. 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Now for the official National Weather Service forecast for Galesburg and surrounding areas of central and northwest Illinois. Rest of tonight, clear. Lows in the mid-40s. Northeast winds surround 5 miles an hour until midnight, becoming light and variable. Thursday, sunny. Highs in the mid-70s. South winds 5 to 10 miles an hour. Thursday night, partly cloudy until midnight, then mostly cloudy with showers likely with a chance of thunderstorms after midnight. Not as cool with lows in the mid-50s. South winds 10 to 15 miles an hour with gusts up to 25 miles an hour. Chance of rain 60%. Friday, mostly cloudy with a chance of showers and thunderstorms in the morning, then mostly sunny in the afternoon. Highs in the upper 70s. South winds 10 to 15 miles an hour with gusts up to 30 miles an hour. Chance of rain 50%. Friday night, mostly clear until midnight, then becoming partly cloudy. A chance of showers and thunderstorms. Lows in the lower 60s. South winds 5 to 10 miles an hour. Chance of rain 40%. Saturday and Saturday night, showers and thunderstorms likely. Highs in the lower 80s. Lows around 60. Chance of rain 70%. Sunday, partly sunny. Highs in the mid-80s. Sunday night, partly cloudy until midnight, then clearing. Lows in the upper 60s. Monday, partly sunny. A chance of showers and thunderstorms in the morning, then showers and thunderstorms likely in the afternoon. Breezy with highs in the upper 80s. Chance of rain 60%. Monday night, showers and thunderstorms likely until midnight, then showers likely after midnight. Breezy with lows in the mid-60s. Chance of rain 70%. Tuesday, a chance of showers in the morning, then showers likely in the afternoon. Cooler with highs in the upper 70s. Chance of rain 70%. Tuesday night, mostly cloudy with a 50% chance of showers. Lows in the mid-50s. Wednesday, mostly sunny. Highs in the lower 70s. Again, the forecast for Galesburg and surrounding areas of

central and northwest Illinois for the rest of tonight, clear. Lows in the mid-40s. Northeast winds around 5 miles an hour until midnight, becoming light and variable. At 11 p.m. in Galesburg, skies were clear. The temperature was 50 degrees, the dew point was 38, and the relative humidity was 65%. The wind was calm. The pressure was 30.08 inches and steady. Elsewhere around the area, it was clear. It was 52 at Peoria, 51 at Moline, and 58 at Burlington. Quincy reported 57, Macomb reported 53, and Springfield reported 53. And once again at 11 p.m. in Galesburg, under clear skies, the temperature was 50. Looking elsewhere around the Midwest at 11 p.m., Chicago was clear, and 47. Indianapolis was clear, and 49. St. Louis was clear, and 62. Kansas City was clear, and 64. Des Moines was clear, and 61. Milwaukee was partly cloudy, and 46. The time is currently 11:31 p.m. Central Daylight Time. 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Now for the official National Weather Service forecast for Galesburg and surrounding areas of central and northwest Illinois. Rest of tonight, clear. Lows in the mid-40s. Northeast winds around 5 miles an hour until midnight, becoming light and variable. Thursday, sunny. Highs in the mid-70s. South winds 5 to 10 miles an hour. Thursday night, partly cloudy until midnight, then mostly cloudy with showers likely with a chance of thunderstorms after midnight. Not as cool with lows in the mid-50s. South winds 10 to 15 miles an hour with gusts up to 25 miles an hour. Chance of rain 60%. Friday, mostly cloudy with a chance of showers and thunderstorms in the morning, then mostly sunny in the afternoon. Highs in the upper 70s. South winds 10 to 15 miles an hour with gusts up to 30 miles an hour. Chance of rain 50%. Friday night, mostly clear until midnight, then becoming partly cloudy. A chance of showers and thunderstorms. Lows in the lower 60s. South winds 5 to 10 miles an hour. Chance of rain 40%. Saturday and Saturday night, showers and thunderstorms likely. Highs in the lower 80s. Lows around 60. Chance of rain 70-40%. Saturday and Saturday night, showers and thunderstorms likely. Highs in the lower 80s. Lows around 60. Chance of rain 70%. Sunday, partly sunny. Highs in the mid-80s. Sunday night, partly cloudy until midnight, then clearing. Lows in the upper 60s. Monday, partly sunny. A chance of showers and thunderstorms in the morning, then showers and thunderstorms likely in the afternoon. Breezy with highs in the upper 80s. Chance of rain 60%. Monday night, showers and thunderstorms likely until midnight, then showers likely after midnight. Breezy with lows in the mid-60s. Chance of rain 70%. Tuesday, a chance of showers in the morning, then showers likely in the afternoon. Cooler with highs in the upper 70s. Chance of rain 70%. Tuesday night, mostly cloudy with a 50% chance of showers. Lows in the mid-50s. Wednesday, mostly sunny. Highs in the lower 70s. Again, the forecast for Galesburg and surrounding areas of central and northwest Illinois for the rest of tonight, clear. Lows in the mid-40s. Northeast winds around 5 miles an hour until midnight, becoming light and variable. At 11 p.m. in Galesburg, skies were clear. The temperature was 50 degrees, the dew point was 38, and the relative humidity was 65%. The wind was calm. The pressure was 30.08 inches and steady. Elsewhere around the area, it was clear. It was 52 at Peoria, 51 at Moline, and 58 at Burlington. Quincy reported 57, Macomb reported 53, and Springfield reported 53. And once again at 11 p.m. in Galesburg, under clear skies, the temperature was 50. Looking elsewhere around the Midwest at 11 p.m., Chicago was clear, and 47. Indianapolis was clear, and 49.

Likely after midnight. Breezy with lows in the mid-60s. Chance of rain 70%. Tuesday, a chance of showers in the morning, then showers likely in the afternoon. Cooler with highs in the upper 70s. Chance of rain 70%. Tuesday night, mostly cloudy with a 50% chance of showers. Lows in the mid-50s. Wednesday, mostly sunny. Highs in the lower 70s. Again, the forecast for Galesburg and surrounding areas of central and northwest Illinois for the rest of tonight, clear. Lows in the mid-40s. Northeast winds around 5 miles an hour until midnight, becoming light and variable. At 11 p.m. in Galesburg, skies were clear. The temperature was 50 degrees, the dew point was 38, and the relative humidity was 65%. The wind was calm. The pressure was 30.08 inches and steady. Elsewhere around the area, it was clear. It was 52 at Peoria, 51 at Moline, and 58 at Burlington. Quincy reported 57, Macomb reported 53, and Springfield reported 53. And once again at 11 p.m. in Galesburg, under clear skies, the temperature was 50. Looking elsewhere around the Midwest at 11 p.m., Chicago was clear, and 47. Indianapolis was clear, and 49. St. Louis was clear, and 62. Kansas City was clear, and 64. Des Moines was clear, and 61. Milwaukee was partly cloudy, and 46. The time is currently 11:46 p.m. Central Daylight Time. 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Now for the official National Weather Service forecast for Galesburg and surrounding areas of central and northwest Illinois. Rest of tonight, clear. Lows in the mid-40s. Northeast winds surround 5 miles an hour until midnight, becoming light and variable. Thursday, sunny. Highs in the mid-70s. South winds 5 to 10 miles an hour. Thursday night, partly cloudy until midnight, then mostly cloudy with showers likely with a chance of thunderstorms after midnight. Not as cool with lows in the mid-50s. South winds 10 to 15 miles an hour with gusts up to 25 miles an hour. Chance of rain 60%. Friday, mostly cloudy with a chance of showers and thunderstorms in the morning, then mostly sunny in the afternoon. Highs in the upper 70s. South winds 10 to 15 miles an hour with gusts up to 30 miles an hour. Chance of rain 50%. Friday night, mostly clear until midnight, then becoming partly cloudy. A chance of showers and thunderstorms. Lows in the lower 60s. South winds 5 to 10 miles an hour. Chance of rain 40%. Saturday and Saturday night, showers and thunderstorms likely. Highs in the lower 80s. Lows around 60. Chance of rain 70%. Sunday, partly sunny. Highs in the mid-80s. Sunday night, partly cloudy until midnight, then clearing. Lows in the upper 60s. Monday, partly sunny. A chance of showers and thunderstorms in the morning, then showers and thunderstorms likely in the afternoon. Breezy with highs in the upper 80s. Chance of rain 60%. Monday night, showers and thunderstorms likely until midnight, then showers likely after midnight. Breezy with lows in the mid-60s. Chance of rain 70%. Tuesday, a chance of showers in the morning, then showers likely in the afternoon. Cooler with highs in the upper 70s. Chance of rain 70%. Tuesday night, mostly cloudy with a 50% chance of showers. Lows in the mid-50s. Wednesday, mostly sunny. Highs in the lower 70s. Again, the forecast for Galesburg and surrounding areas of central and northwest Illinois for the rest of tonight, clear. Lows in the mid-40s. Northeast winds around 5 miles an hour until midnight, becoming light and variable. At 11 p.m. in Galesburg, skies were clear. The temperature was 50 degrees, the dew point was 38, and the relative humidity was 65%. The wind was calm. The pressure was 30.08 inches and steady. Elsewhere around the area, it was clear. It was 52 at Peoria, 51 at Moline, and 58 at Burlington.
Quincy reported 57, Macomb reported 53, and Springfield reported 53. And once again at 11 p.m. in Galesburg, under clear skies, the temperature was 50. Looking elsewhere around the Midwest at 11 p.m., Chicago was clear, and 47. Indianapolis was clear, and 49. St. Louis was clear, and 62. Kansas City was clear, and 64. Des Moines was clear, and 61. Milwaukee was partly cloudy, and 46. The time is currently 11:50 p.m. Central Daylight Time. 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Now for the official National Weather Service forecast for Galesburg and surrounding areas of central and northwest Illinois. Rest of tonight, clear. Lows in the mid-40s. Northeast winds around 5 miles an hour until midnight, becoming light and variable. Thursday, sunny. Highs in the mid-70s. South winds 5 to 10 miles an hour. Thursday night, partly cloudy until midnight, then mostly cloudy with showers likely with a chance of thunderstorms after midnight. Not as cool with lows in the mid-50s. South winds 10 to 15 miles an hour with gusts up to 25 miles an hour. Chance of rain 60%. Friday, mostly cloudy with a chance of showers and thunderstorms in the morning, then mostly sunny in the afternoon. Highs in the upper 70s. South winds 10 to 15 miles an hour with gusts up to 30 miles an hour. Chance of rain 50%. Friday night, mostly clear until midnight, then becoming partly cloudy. A chance of showers and thunderstorms. Lows in the lower 60s. South winds 5 to 10 miles an hour. Chance of rain 40%. Saturday and Saturday night, showers and thunderstorms likely. Highs in the lower 80s. Lows around 60. Chance of rain 70%. Sunday, partly sunny. Highs in the mid-80s. Sunday night, partly cloudy until midnight, then clearing. Lows in the upper 60s. Monday, partly sunny. A chance of showers and thunderstorms in the morning, then showers and thunderstorms likely in the afternoon. Breezy with highs in the upper 80s. Chance of rain 60%. Monday night, showers and thunderstorms likely until midnight, then showers likely after midnight. Breezy with lows in the mid-60s. Chance of rain 70%. Tuesday, a chance of showers in the morning, then showers likely in the afternoon. Cooler with highs in the upper 70s. Chance of rain 70%. Tuesday night, mostly cloudy with a 50% chance of showers. Lows in the mid-50s. Wednesday, mostly sunny. Highs in the lower 70s. Again, the forecast for Galesburg and surrounding areas of central and northwest Illinois for the rest of tonight, clear. Lows in the mid-40s. Northeast winds around 5 miles an hour until midnight, becoming light and variable. At 11 p.m. in Galesburg, skies were clear. The temperature was 50 degrees, the dew point was 38, and the relative humidity was 65%. The wind was calm. The pressure was 30.08 inches and steady. Elsewhere around the area, it was clear. It was 52 at Peoria, 51 at Moline, and 58 at Burlington. Quincy reported 57, Macomb reported 53, and Springfield reported 53. And once again at 11 p.m. in Galesburg, under clear skies, the temperature was 50. Looking elsewhere around the Midwest at 11 p.m., Chicago was clear, and 47. Indianapolis was clear, and 49. St. Louis was clear, and 62. Kansas City was clear, and 64. Des Moines was clear, and 61. Milwaukee was partly cloudy, and 46. The time is currently 11:54 p.m. Central Daylight Time. 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Now for the official National Weather Service forecast for Galesburg and surrounding areas of central and northwest Illinois. Rest of tonight, clear. Lows in the mid-40s. Northeast winds around 5 miles an hour until midnight, becoming light and variable. Thursday, sunny. Highs in the mid-70s.
South winds 5 to 10 miles an hour.

Thursday night, partly cloudy until midnight, then mostly cloudy with showers likely with a chance of thunderstorms after midnight. Not as cool with lows in the mid-50s. South winds 10 to 15 miles an hour with gusts up to 25 miles an hour. Chance of rain 60%. Friday, mostly cloudy with a chance of showers and thunderstorms in the morning, then mostly sunny in the afternoon. Highs in the upper 70s. South winds 10 to 15 miles an hour with gusts up to 30 miles an hour. Chance of rain 50%. Friday night, mostly clear until midnight, then becoming partly cloudy. A chance of showers and thunderstorms. Lows in the lower 60s. South winds 5 to 10 miles an hour. Chance of rain 40%. Saturday and Saturday night, showers and thunderstorms likely. Highs in the lower 80s. Lows around 60. Chance of rain 70%. Sunday, partly sunny. Highs in the mid-80s. Sunday night, partly cloudy until midnight, then clearing. Lows in the upper 60s. Monday, partly sunny. A chance of showers and thunderstorms in the morning, then showers and thunderstorms likely in the afternoon. Breezy with highs in the upper 80s. Chance of rain 60%. Monday night, showers and thunderstorms likely until midnight, then showers likely after midnight. Breezy with lows in the mid-60s. Chance of rain 70%. Tuesday, a chance of showers in the morning, then showers likely in the afternoon. Cooler with highs in the upper 70s. Chance of rain 70%. Tuesday night, mostly cloudy with a 50% chance of showers. Lows in the mid-50s. Wednesday, mostly sunny. Highs in the lower 70s. Again, the forecast for Galesburg and surrounding areas of central and northwest Illinois for the rest of tonight, clear. Lows in the mid-40s. Northeast winds around 5 miles an hour until midnight, becoming light and variable. At 11 p.m. in Galesburg, skies were clear. The temperature was 50 degrees, the dew point was 38, and the relative humidity was 65%. The wind was calm. The pressure was 30.08 inches and steady. Elsewhere around the area, it was clear. It was 52 at Peoria, 51 at Moline, and 58 at Burlington. Quincy reported 57, Macomb reported 53, and Springfield reported 53. And once again at 11 p.m. in Galesburg, under clear skies, the temperature was 50. Looking elsewhere around the Midwest at 11 p.m., Chicago was clear, and 47. Indianapolis was clear, and 49. St. Louis was clear, and 62. Kansas City was clear, and 64. Des Moines was clear, and 61. Milwaukee was partly cloudy, and 46. The time is currently 11:58 p.m. Central Daylight Time. 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Now for the official National Weather Service forecast for Galesburg and surrounding areas of central and northwest Illinois. Rest of tonight, clear. Lows in the mid-40s. Northeast winds around 5 miles an hour until midnight, becoming light and variable. Thursday, sunny. Highs in the mid-70s. South winds 5 to 10 miles an hour. Thursday night, partly cloudy until midnight, then mostly cloudy with showers likely with a chance of thunderstorms after midnight. Not as cool with lows in the mid-50s. South winds 10 to 15 miles an hour with gusts up to 25 miles an hour. Chance of rain 60%. Friday, mostly cloudy with a chance of showers and thunderstorms in the morning, then mostly sunny in the afternoon. Highs in the upper 70s. South winds 10 to 15 miles an hour with gusts up to 30 miles an hour. Chance of rain 50%. Friday night, mostly clear until midnight, then becoming partly cloudy. A chance of showers and thunderstorms. Lows in the lower 60s. South winds 5 to 10 miles an hour. Chance of rain 40%. Saturday and Saturday night, showers and thunderstorms likely. Highs in the lower 80s. Lows around 60. Chance of rain 70%. Sunday, partly sunny. Highs in the mid-80s. Sunday night, partly cloudy until midnight, then clearing.

lows in the upper 60s. Monday, partly sunny. A chance of showers and thunderstorms in the morning, then showers and thunderstorms likely in the afternoon. Breezy with highs in the upper 80s. Chance of rain 60%. Monday night, showers and thunderstorms likely until midnight, then showers likely after midnight. Breezy with lows in the mid-60s. Chance of rain 70%. Tuesday, a chance of showers in the morning, then showers likely in the afternoon. Cooler with highs in the upper 70s. Chance of rain 70%. Tuesday night, mostly cloudy with a 50% chance of showers. Lows in the mid-50s. Wednesday, mostly sunny. Highs in the lower 70s. Again, the forecast for Galesburg and surrounding areas of central and northwest Illinois for the rest of tonight, clear. Lows in the mid-40s. Northeast winds around 5 miles an hour until midnight, becoming light and variable. The time is currently 12:01 a.m. Central Daylight Time. 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Now for the official National Weather Service forecast for Galesburg and surrounding areas of central and northwest Illinois. Rest of tonight, clear. Lows in the mid-40s. Northeast winds around 5 miles an hour until midnight, becoming light and variable. Thursday, sunny. Highs in the mid-70s. South winds 5 to 10 miles an hour. Thursday night, partly cloudy until midnight, then mostly cloudy with showers likely with a chance of thunderstorms after midnight. Not as cool with lows in the mid-50s. South winds 10 to 15 miles an hour with gusts up to 25 miles an hour. Chance of rain 60%. Friday, mostly cloudy with a chance of showers and thunderstorms in the morning, then mostly sunny in the afternoon. Highs in the upper 70s. South winds 10 to 15 miles an hour with gusts up to 30 miles an hour. Chance of rain 50%. Friday night, mostly clear until midnight, then becoming partly cloudy. A chance of showers and thunderstorms. Lows in the lower 60s. South winds 5 to 10 miles an hour. Chance of rain 40%. Saturday and Saturday night, showers and thunderstorms likely. Highs in the lower 80s. Lows around 60. Chance of rain 70%. Sunday, partly sunny. Highs in the mid-80s. Sunday night, partly cloudy until midnight, then clearing. Lows in the upper 60s. Monday, partly sunny. A chance of showers and thunderstorms in the morning, then showers and thunderstorms in the afternoon. Breezy with highs in the upper 80s. Chance of rain 60%. Monday night, showers and thunderstorms likely until midnight, then showers likely after midnight. Breezy with lows in the mid-60s. Chance of rain 70%. Tuesday, a chance of showers in the morning, then showers likely in the afternoon. Cooler with highs in the upper 70s. Chance of rain 70%. Tuesday night, mostly cloudy with a 50% chance of showers. Lows in the mid-50s. Wednesday, mostly sunny. Highs in the lower 70s. Again, the forecast for Galesburg and surrounding areas of central and northwest Illinois for the rest of tonight, clear. Lows in the mid-40s. Northeast winds around 5 miles an hour until midnight, becoming light and variable. The time is currently 12:04 a.m. Central Daylight Time. 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Now for the official National Weather Service forecast for Galesburg and surrounding areas of central and northwest Illinois. Rest of tonight, clear. Lows in the mid-40s. Northeast winds around 5 miles an hour until midnight, becoming light and variable. Thursday, sunny. Highs in the mid-70s. South winds 5 to 10 miles an hour. Thursday night, partly cloudy until midnight, then mostly cloudy with showers likely with a chance of thunderstorms after midnight. Not as cool with lows in the mid-50s. South winds 10 to 15 miles an hour with gusts up to 25 miles an hour. Chance of rain 60%. Friday, mostly cloudy with a chance of showers and thunderstorms in the morning, then mostly sunny in the afternoon. Highs in the upper 70s.
South winds 10 to 15 miles an hour with gusts up to 30 miles an hour. Chance of rain 50%. Friday night, mostly clear until midnight, then becoming partly cloudy. A chance of showers and thunderstorms. Lows in the lower 60s. South winds 5 to 10 miles an hour. Chance of rain 40%. Saturday and Saturday night, showers and thunderstorms likely. Highs in the lower 80s. Lows around 60. Chance of rain 70%. Sunday, partly sunny. Highs in the mid-80s. Sunday night, partly cloudy until midnight, then clearing. Lows in the upper 60s. Monday, partly sunny. A chance of showers and thunderstorms in the morning, then showers and thunderstorms likely in the afternoon. Breezy with highs in the upper 80s. Chance of rain 60%. Monday night, showers and thunderstorms likely until midnight, then showers likely after midnight. Breezy with lows in the mid-60s. Chance of rain 70%. Tuesday, a chance of showers in the morning, then showers likely in the afternoon. Cooler with highs in the upper 70s. Chance of rain 70%. Tuesday night, mostly cloudy with a 50% chance of showers. Lows in the mid-50s. Wednesday, mostly sunny. Highs in the lower 70s. Again, the forecast for Galesburg and surrounding areas of central and northwest Illinois for the rest of tonight, clear. Lows in the mid-40s. Northeast winds around 5 miles an hour until midnight, becoming light and variable. At midnight, the report from Galesburg was not available. At Moline, skies were clear. The temperature was 46 degrees, the dew point was 41, and the relative humidity was 82%. The wind was calm. The pressure was 30.06 inches and steady. Elsewhere around the area, it was clear. It was 51 at Peoria, 46 at Moline, and 57 at Burlington. Quincy reported 57, Macomb reported 53, and Springfield reported 50. And once again at midnight, the report from Galesburg was not available. At Moline, under clear skies, the temperature was 46. Looking elsewhere around the Midwest at midnight, Chicago was clear, and 45. Indianapolis was clear, and 48. St. Louis was clear, and 60. Kansas City was clear, and 63. Des Moines was clear, and 60. Milwaukee was partly cloudy, and 43. The time is currently 12:08 a.m. Central Daylight Time. 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Now for the official National Weather Service forecast for Galesburg and surrounding areas of central and northwest Illinois. Rest of tonight, clear. Lows in the mid-40s. Northeast winds around 5 miles an hour until midnight, becoming light and variable. Thursday, sunny. Highs in the mid-70s. South winds 5 to 10 miles an hour. Thursday night, partly cloudy until midnight, then mostly cloudy with showers likely with a chance of thunderstorms after midnight. Not as cool with lows in the mid-50s. South winds 10 to 15 miles an hour with gusts up to 25 miles an hour. Chance of rain 60%. Friday, mostly cloudy with a chance of showers and thunderstorms in the morning, then mostly sunny in the afternoon. Highs in the upper 70s. South winds 10 to 15 miles an hour with gusts up to 30 miles an hour. Chance of rain 50%. Friday night, mostly clear until midnight, then becoming partly cloudy. A chance of showers and thunderstorms. Lows in the lower 60s. South winds 5 to 10 miles an hour. Chance of rain 40%. Saturday and Saturday night, showers and thunderstorms likely. Highs in the lower 80s. Lows around 60. Chance of rain 70%. Sunday, partly sunny. Highs in the mid-80s. Sunday night, partly cloudy until midnight, then clearing. Lows in the upper 60s. Monday, partly sunny. A chance of showers and thunderstorms in the morning, then showers and thunderstorms likely in the afternoon. Breezy with highs in the upper 80s. Chance of rain 60%. Monday night, showers and thunderstorms likely until midnight, then showers likely after midnight. Breezy with lows in the mid-60s.
chance of rain 7.

80%. Tuesday, a chance of showers in the morning, then showers likely in the afternoon. Cooler with highs in the upper 70s. Chance of rain 70%. Tuesday night, mostly cloudy with a 50% chance of showers. Lows in the mid-50s. Wednesday, mostly sunny. Highs in the lower 70s. Again, the forecast for Galesburg and surrounding areas of central and northwest Illinois for the rest of tonight, clear. Lows in the mid-40s. Northeast winds around 5 miles an hour until midnight, becoming light and variable. At midnight, the report from Galesburg was not available. At Moline, skies were clear. The temperature was 46 degrees, the dew point was 41, and the relative humidity was 82%. The wind was calm. The pressure was 30.06 inches and steady. Elsewhere around the area, it was clear. It was 51 at Peoria, 46 at Moline, and 57 at Burlington. Quincy reported 57, Macomb reported 53, and Springfield reported 50. And once again at midnight, the report from Galesburg was not available. At Moline, under clear skies, the temperature was 46. Looking elsewhere around the Midwest at midnight, Chicago was clear, and 45. Indianapolis was clear, and 48. St. Louis was clear, and 60. Kansas City was clear, and 63. Des Moines was clear, and 60. Milwaukee was partly cloudy, and 43. The time is currently 12:11 a.m. Central Daylight Time. 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Now for the official National Weather Service forecast for Galesburg and surrounding areas of central and northwest Illinois. Rest of tonight, clear. Lows in the mid-40s. Northeast winds around 5 miles an hour until midnight, becoming light and variable. Thursday, sunny. Highs in the mid-70s. South winds 5 to 10 miles an hour. Thursday night, partly cloudy until midnight, then mostly cloudy with showers likely with a chance of thunderstorms after midnight. Not as cool with lows in the mid-50s. South winds 10 to 15 miles an hour with gusts up to 25 miles an hour. Chance of rain 60%. Friday, mostly cloudy with a chance of showers and thunderstorms in the morning, then mostly sunny in the afternoon. Highs in the upper 70s. South winds 10 to 15 miles an hour with gusts up to 30 miles an hour. Chance of rain 50%. Friday night, mostly clear until midnight, then becoming partly cloudy. A chance of showers and thunderstorms. Lows in the lower 60s. South winds 5 to 10 miles an hour. Chance of rain 40%. Saturday and Saturday night, showers and thunderstorms likely. Highs in the lower 80s. Lows around 60. Chance of rain 70%. Sunday, partly sunny. Highs in the mid-80s. Sunday night, partly cloudy until midnight, then clearing. Lows in the upper 60s. Monday, partly sunny. A chance of showers and thunderstorms in the morning, then showers and thunderstorms likely in the afternoon. Breezy with highs in the upper 80s. Chance of rain 60%. Monday night, showers and thunderstorms likely until midnight, then showers likely after midnight. Breezy with lows in the mid-60s. Chance of rain 70%. Tuesday, a chance of showers in the morning, then showers likely in the afternoon. Cooler with highs in the upper 70s. Chance of rain 70%. Tuesday night, mostly cloudy with a 50% chance of showers. Lows in the mid-50s. Wednesday, mostly sunny. Highs in the lower 70s. Again, the forecast for Galesburg and surrounding areas of central and northwest Illinois for the rest of tonight, clear. Lows in the mid-40s. Northeast winds around 5 miles an hour until midnight, becoming light and variable. 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

At midnight, the report from Galesburg was not available. At Moline, skies were clear. The temperature was 46 degrees, the dew point was 41, and the relative humidity was 82%. The wind was calm. The pressure was 30.06 inches and steady. Elsewhere around the area, it was clear. It was 51 at Peoria, 46 at Moline, and 57 at Burlington. Quincy reported 57, Macomb reported 53, and Springfield reported 50. And once again at midnight, the report from Galesburg was not available. At Moline, under clear skies, the temperature was 46. Looking elsewhere around the Midwest at midnight, Chicago was clear, and 45. Indianapolis was clear, and 48. St. Louis was clear, and 60. Kansas City was clear, and 63. Des Moines was clear, and 60. Milwaukee was partly cloudy, and 43. The time is currently 12:16 a.m. Central Daylight Time. 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Now for the official National Weather Service forecast for Galesburg and surrounding areas of central and northwest Illinois. Rest of tonight, clear. Lows in the mid-40s. Northeast winds around 5 miles an hour until midnight, becoming light and variable. Thursday, sunny. Highs in the mid-70s. South winds 5 to 10 miles an hour. Thursday night, partly cloudy until midnight, then mostly cloudy with showers likely with a chance of thunderstorms after midnight. Not as cool with lows in the mid-50s. South winds 10 to 15 miles an hour with gusts up to 25 miles an hour. Chance of rain 60%. Friday, mostly cloudy with a chance of showers and thunderstorms in the morning, then mostly sunny in the afternoon. Highs in the upper 70s. South winds 10 to 15 miles an hour with gusts up to 30 miles an hour. Chance of rain 50%. Friday night, mostly clear until midnight, then becoming partly cloudy. A chance of showers and thunderstorms. Lows in the lower 60s. South winds 5 to 10 miles an hour. Chance of rain 40%. Saturday and Saturday night, showers and thunderstorms likely. Highs in the lower 80s. Lows around 60. Chance of rain 70%. Sunday, partly sunny. Highs in the mid-80s. Sunday night, partly cloudy until midnight, then clearing. Lows in the upper 60s. Monday, partly sunny. A chance of showers and thunderstorms in the morning, then showers and thunderstorms likely in the afternoon. Breezy with highs in the upper 80s. Chance of rain 60%. Monday night, showers and thunderstorms likely until midnight, then showers likely after midnight. Breezy with lows in the mid-60s. Chance of rain 70%. Tuesday, a chance of showers in the morning, then showers likely in the afternoon. Cooler with highs in the upper 70s. Chance of rain 70%. Tuesday night, mostly cloudy with a 50% chance of showers. Lows in the mid-50s. Wednesday, mostly sunny. Highs in the lower 70s. Again, the forecast for Galesburg and surrounding areas of central and northwest Illinois for the rest of tonight, clear. Lows in the mid-40s. Northeast winds around 5 miles an hour until midnight, becoming light and variable. At midnight, the report from Galesburg was not available. At Moline, skies were clear. The temperature was 46 degrees, the dew point was 41, and the relative humidity was 82%. The wind was calm. The pressure was 30.06 inches and steady. Elsewhere around the area, it was clear. It was 51 at Peoria, 46 at Moline, and 57 at Burlington. Quincy reported 57, Macomb reported 53, and Springfield reported 50. And once again at midnight, the report from Galesburg was not available. At Moline, under clear skies, the temperature was 46. Looking elsewhere around the Midwest at midnight, Chicago was clear, and 45. Indianapolis was clear, and 48. St. Louis was clear, and 60. Kansas City was clear, and 63. Des Moines was clear, and 60. Milwaukee was partly cloudy, and 43. The time is currently

night. Chance of rain 50%. Friday, mostly sunny with a chance of showers. Highs in the upper 70s. South winds 10 to 15 miles an hour with gusts up to 30 miles an hour. Chance of rain 40%. Friday night, mostly clear until midnight, then becoming partly cloudy. A chance of showers and thunderstorms. Lows in the lower 60s. South winds 5 to 10 miles an hour. Chance of rain 40%. Saturday and Saturday night, showers and thunderstorms likely. Highs in the lower 80s. Lows around 60. Chance of rain 70%. Sunday, partly sunny. Highs in the mid-80s. Sunday night, partly cloudy until midnight, then clearing. Lows in the upper 60s. Monday, partly sunny. A chance of showers and thunderstorms in the morning, then showers and thunderstorms likely in the afternoon. Breezy with highs in the upper 80s. Chance of rain 60%. Monday night, showers and thunderstorms likely until midnight, then showers likely after midnight. Breezy with lows in the mid-60s. Chance of rain 70%. Tuesday, a chance of showers in the morning, then showers likely in the afternoon. Cooler with highs in the upper 70s. Chance of rain 70%. Tuesday night, mostly cloudy with a 50% chance of showers. Lows in the mid-50s. Wednesday, mostly sunny. Highs in the lower 70s. Again, the forecast for Galesburg and surrounding areas of central and northwest Illinois for the rest of tonight, clear. Lows in the mid-40s. Southeast winds around 5 miles an hour. At midnight, the report from Galesburg was not available. At Moline, skies were clear. The temperature was 46 degrees, the dew point was 41, and the relative humidity was 82%. The wind was calm. The pressure was 30.06 inches and steady. Elsewhere around the area, it was clear. It was 51 at Peoria, 46 at Moline, and 57 at Burlington. Quincy reported 57, Macomb reported 53, and Springfield reported 50. And once again at midnight, the report from Galesburg was not available. At Moline, under clear skies, the temperature was 46. Looking elsewhere around the Midwest at midnight, Chicago was clear, and 45. Indianapolis was clear, and 48. St. Louis was clear, and 60. Kansas City was clear, and 63. Des Moines was clear, and 60. Milwaukee was partly cloudy, and 43. The time is currently 12:24 a.m. Central Daylight Time. 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Now for the official National Weather Service forecast for Galesburg and surrounding areas of central and northwest Illinois. Rest of tonight, clear. Lows in the mid-40s. Southeast winds around 5 miles an hour. Thursday, sunny. Highs in the mid-70s. South winds 5 to 10 miles an hour. Thursday night, partly cloudy with a slight chance of showers until midnight, then mostly cloudy with a chance of showers with a slight chance of thunderstorms after midnight. Not as cool with lows in the mid-50s. South winds 10 to 15 miles an hour. Gusts up to 30 miles an hour after midnight. Chance of rain 50%. Friday, mostly sunny with a chance of showers. Highs in the upper 70s. South winds 10 to 15 miles an hour with gusts up to 30 miles an hour. Chance of rain 40%. Friday night, mostly clear until midnight, then becoming partly cloudy. A chance of showers and thunderstorms. Lows in the lower 60s. South winds 5 to 10 miles an hour. Chance of rain 40%. Saturday and Saturday night, showers and thunderstorms likely. Highs in the lower 80s. Lows around 60. Chance of rain 70%. Sunday, partly sunny. Highs in the mid-80s. Sunday night, partly cloudy until midnight, then clearing. Lows in the upper 60s. Monday, partly sunny. A chance of showers and thunderstorms in the morning, then showers and thunderstorms likely in the afternoon. Breezy with highs in the upper 80s. Chance of rain 60%. Monday night, showers and thunderstorms likely until midnight, then showers likely.

after midnight. Breezy with lows in the mid-60s. Chance of rain 70%. Tuesday, a chance of showers in the morning, then showers likely in the afternoon. Cooler with highs in the upper 70s. Chance of rain 70%. Tuesday night, mostly cloudy with a 50% chance of showers. Lows in the mid-50s. Wednesday, mostly sunny. Highs in the lower 70s. Again, the forecast for Galesburg and surrounding areas of central and northwest Illinois for the rest of tonight, clear. Lows in the mid-40s. Southeast winds around 5 miles an hour. At midnight, the report from Galesburg was not available. At Moline, skies were clear. The temperature was 46 degrees, the dew point was 41, and the relative humidity was 82%. The wind was calm. The pressure was 30.06 inches and steady. Elsewhere around the area, it was clear. It was 51 at Peoria, 46 at Moline, and 57 at Burlington. Quincy reported 57, Macomb reported 50, and Springfield reported 50. And once again at midnight, the report from Galesburg was not available. At Moline, under clear skies, the temperature was 46. Looking elsewhere around the Midwest at midnight, Chicago was clear, and 45. Indianapolis was clear, and 48. St. Louis was clear, and 60. Kansas City was clear, and 63. Des Moines was clear, and 60. Milwaukee was partly cloudy, and 43. The time is currently 12:27 a.m. Central Daylight Time. 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Now for the official National Weather Service forecast for Galesburg and surrounding areas of central and northwest Illinois. Rest of tonight, clear. Lows in the mid-40s. Southeast winds around 5 miles an hour. Thursday, sunny. Highs in the mid-70s. South winds 5 to 10 miles an hour. Thursday night, partly cloudy with a slight chance of showers until midnight, then mostly cloudy with a chance of showers with a slight chance of thunderstorms after midnight. Not as cool with lows in the mid-50s. South winds 10 to 15 miles an hour. Gusts up to 30 miles an hour after midnight. Chance of rain 50%. Friday, mostly sunny with a chance of showers. Highs in the upper 70s. South winds 10 to 15 miles an hour with gusts up to 30 miles an hour. Chance of rain 40%. Friday night, mostly clear until midnight, then becoming partly cloudy. A chance of showers and thunderstorms. Lows in the lower 60s. South winds 5 to 10 miles an hour. Chance of rain 40%. Saturday and Saturday night, showers and thunderstorms likely. Highs in the lower 80s. Lows around 60. Chance of rain 70%. Sunday, partly sunny. Highs in the mid-80s. Sunday night, partly cloudy until midnight, then clearing. Lows in the upper 60s. Monday, partly sunny. A chance of showers and thunderstorms in the morning, then showers and thunderstorms likely in the afternoon. Breezy with highs in the upper 80s. Chance of rain 60%. Monday night, showers and thunderstorms likely until midnight, then showers likely after midnight. Breezy with lows in the mid-60s. Chance of rain 70%. Tuesday, a chance of showers in the morning, then showers likely in the afternoon. Cooler with highs in the upper 70s. Chance of rain 70%. Tuesday night, mostly cloudy with a 50% chance of showers. Lows in the mid-50s. Wednesday, mostly sunny. Highs in the lower 70s. Again, the forecast for Galesburg and surrounding areas of central and northwest Illinois for the rest of tonight, clear. Lows in the mid-40s. Southeast winds around 5 miles an hour. At midnight, the report from Galesburg was not available. At Moline, skies were clear. The temperature was 46 degrees, the dew point was 41, and the relative humidity was 82%. The wind was calm. The pressure was 30.06 inches and steady. Elsewhere around the area, it was clear. It was 51 at Peoria, 46 at Moline, and 57 at Burlington. Quincy reported 57, Macomb reported

50, and Springfield reported 50. And once again at midnight, the report from Galesburg was not available. At Moline, under clear skies, the temperature was 46. Looking elsewhere around the Midwest at midnight, Chicago was clear, and 45. Indianapolis was clear, and 48. St. Louis was clear, and 60. Kansas City was clear, and 63. Des Moines was clear, and 60. Milwaukee was partly cloudy, and 43. The time is currently 12:31 a.m. Central Daylight Time. 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Now for the official National Weather Service forecast for Galesburg and surrounding areas of central and northwest Illinois. Rest of tonight, clear. Lows in the mid-40s. Southeast winds around 5 miles an hour. Thursday, sunny. Highs in the mid-70s. South winds 5 to 10 miles an hour. Thursday night, partly cloudy with a slight chance of showers until midnight, then mostly cloudy with a chance of showers with a slight chance of thunderstorms after midnight. Not as cool with lows in the mid-50s. South winds 10 to 15 miles an hour. Gusts up to 30 miles an hour after midnight. Chance of rain 50%. Friday, mostly sunny with a chance of showers. Highs in the upper 70s. South winds 10 to 15 miles an hour with gusts up to 30 miles an hour. Chance of rain 40%. Friday night, mostly clear until midnight, then becoming partly cloudy. A chance of showers and thunderstorms. Lows in the lower 60s. South winds 5 to 10 miles an hour. Chance of rain 40%. Saturday and Saturday night, showers and thunderstorms likely. Highs in the lower 80s, chance of rain 40%. Saturday and Saturday night, showers and thunderstorms likely. Highs in the lower 80s. Lows around 60. Chance of rain 70%. Sunday, partly sunny. Highs in the mid-80s. Sunday night, partly cloudy until midnight, then clearing. Lows in the upper 60s. Monday, partly sunny. A chance of showers and thunderstorms in the morning, then showers and thunderstorms likely in the afternoon. Breezy with highs in the upper 80s. Chance of rain 60%. Monday night, showers and thunderstorms likely until midnight, then showers likely after midnight. Breezy with lows in the mid-60s. Chance of rain 70%. Tuesday, a chance of showers in the morning, then showers likely in the afternoon. Cooler with highs in the upper 70s. Chance of rain 70%. Tuesday night, mostly cloudy with a 50% chance of showers. Lows in the mid-50s. Wednesday, mostly sunny. Highs in the lower 70s. Again, the forecast for Galesburg and surrounding areas of central and northwest Illinois for the rest of tonight, clear. Lows in the mid-40s. Southeast winds around 5 miles an hour. At midnight, the report from Galesburg was not available. At Moline, skies were clear. The temperature was 46 degrees, the dew point was 41, and the relative humidity was 82%. The wind was calm. The pressure was 30.06 inches and steady. Elsewhere around the area, it was clear. It was 51 at Peoria, 46 at Moline, and 57 at Burlington. Quincy reported 57, Macomb reported 50, and Springfield reported 50. And once again at midnight, the report from Galesburg was not available. At Moline, under clear skies, the temperature was 46. Looking elsewhere around the Midwest at midnight, Chicago was clear, and 45. Indianapolis was clear, and 48. St. Louis was clear, and 60. Kansas City was clear, and 63. Des Moines was clear, and 60. Milwaukee was partly cloudy, and 43. The time is currently 12:35 a.m. Central Daylight Time. 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Now for the official National Weather Service forecast for Galesburg and surrounding areas of central and northwest Illinois. Rest of tonight, clear. Lows in the mid-40s. Southeast winds around 5 miles an hour. Thursday, sunny. Highs in

mid-70s. South winds 5 to 10 miles an hour. Thursday night, partly cloudy with a slight chance of showers until midnight, then mostly cloudy with a chance of showers with a slight chance of thunderstorms after midnight. Not as cool with lows in the mid-50s. South winds 10 to 15 miles an hour. Gusts up to 30 miles an hour after midnight. Chance of rain 50%. Friday, mostly sunny with a chance of showers. Highs in the upper 70s. South winds 10 to 15 miles an hour with gusts up to 30 miles an hour. Chance of rain 40%. Friday night, mostly clear until midnight, then becoming partly cloudy. A chance of showers and thunderstorms. Lows in the lower 60s. South winds 5 to 10 miles an hour. Chance of rain 40%. Saturday and Saturday night, showers and thunderstorms likely. Highs in the lower 80s. Lows around 60. Chance of rain 70%. Sunday, partly sunny. Highs in the mid-80s. Sunday night, partly cloudy until midnight, then clearing. Lows in the upper 60s. Monday, partly sunny. A chance of showers and thunderstorms in the morning, then showers and thunderstorms likely in the afternoon. Breezy with highs in the upper 80s. Chance of rain 60%. Monday night, showers and thunderstorms likely until midnight, then showers likely after midnight. Breezy with lows in the mid-60s. Chance of rain 70%. Tuesday, a chance of showers in the morning, then showers likely in the afternoon. Cooler with highs in the upper 70s. Chance of rain 70%. Tuesday night, mostly cloudy with a 50% chance of showers. Lows in the mid-50s. Wednesday, mostly sunny. Highs in the lower 70s. Again, the forecast for Galesburg and surrounding areas of central and northwest Illinois for the rest of tonight, clear. Lows in the mid-40s. Southeast winds around 5 miles an hour. At midnight, the report from Galesburg was not available. At Moline, skies were clear. The temperature was 46 degrees, the dew point was 41, and the relative humidity was 82%. The wind was calm. The pressure was 30.06 inches and steady. Elsewhere around the area, it was clear. It was 51 at Peoria, 46 at Moline, and 57 at Burlington. Quincy reported 57, Macomb reported 50, and Springfield reported 50. And once again at midnight, the report from Galesburg was not available. At Moline, under clear skies, the temperature was 46. Looking elsewhere around the Midwest at midnight, Chicago was clear, and 45. Indianapolis was clear, and 48. St. Louis was clear, and 60. Kansas City was clear, and 63. Des Moines was clear, and 60. Milwaukee was partly cloudy, and 43. The time is currently 12:39 a.m. Central Daylight Time. 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Now for the official National Weather Service forecast for Galesburg and surrounding areas of central and northwest Illinois. Rest of tonight, clear. Lows in the lower 40s. Southeast winds around 5 miles an hour. Thursday, sunny. Highs in the mid-70s. South winds 5 to 10 miles an hour. Thursday night, partly cloudy with a slight chance of showers until midnight, then mostly cloudy with a chance of showers with a slight chance of thunderstorms after midnight. Not as cool with lows in the mid-50s. South winds 10 to 15 miles an hour. Gusts up to 30 miles an hour after midnight. Chance of rain 50%. Friday, mostly sunny with a chance of showers. Highs in the upper 70s. South winds 10 to 15 miles an hour with gusts up to 30 miles an hour. Chance of rain 40%. Friday night, mostly clear until midnight, then becoming partly cloudy. A chance of showers and thunderstorms. Lows in the lower 60s. South winds 5 to 10 miles an hour. Chance of rain 40%. Saturday and Saturday night, showers and thunderstorms likely. Highs in the lower 80s. Lows around 60. Chance of rain 70%. Sunday, partly sunny. Highs in the mid-80s.
Sunday night, partly cloudy until midnight, then clearing. Lows in the upper 60s. Monday, partly sunny. A chance of showers and thunderstorms in the morning, then showers and thunderstorms likely in the afternoon. Breezy with highs in the upper 80s. Chance of rain 60%. Monday night, showers and thunderstorms likely until midnight, then showers likely after midnight. Breezy with lows in the mid-60s. Chance of rain 70%. Tuesday, a chance of showers in the morning, then showers likely in the afternoon. Cooler with highs in the upper 70s. Chance of rain 70%. Tuesday night, mostly cloudy with a 50% chance of showers. Lows in the mid-50s. Wednesday, mostly sunny. Highs in the lower 70s. Again, the forecast for Galesburg and surrounding areas of central and northwest Illinois for the rest of tonight, clear. Lows in the lower 40s. Southeast winds around 5 miles an hour. At midnight, the report from Galesburg was not available. At Moline, skies were clear. The temperature was 46 degrees, the dew point was 41, and the relative humidity was 82%. The wind was calm. The pressure was 30.06 inches and steady. Elsewhere around the area, it was clear. It was 51 at Peoria, 46 at Moline, and 57 at Burlington. Quincy reported 57, Macomb reported 50, and Springfield reported 50. And once again at midnight, the report from Galesburg was not available. At Moline, under clear skies, the temperature was 46. Looking elsewhere around the Midwest at midnight, Chicago was clear, and 45. Indianapolis was clear, and 48. St. Louis was clear, and 60. Kansas City was clear, and 63. Des Moines was clear, and 60. Milwaukee was partly cloudy, and 43. The time is currently 12:43 a.m. Central Daylight Time. 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Now for the official National Weather Service forecast for Galesburg and surrounding areas of central and northwest Illinois. Rest of tonight, clear. Lows in the lower 40s. Southeast winds around 5 miles an hour. Thursday, sunny. Highs in the mid-70s. South winds 5 to 10 miles an hour. Thursday night, partly cloudy with a slight chance of showers until midnight, then mostly cloudy with a chance of showers with a slight chance of thunderstorms after midnight. Not as cool with lows in the mid-50s. South winds 10 to 15 miles an hour. Gusts up to 30 miles an hour after midnight. Chance of rain 50%. Friday, mostly sunny with a chance of showers. Highs in the upper 70s. South winds 10 to 15 miles an hour with gusts up to 30 miles an hour. Chance of rain 40%. Friday night, mostly clear until midnight, then becoming partly cloudy. A chance of showers and thunderstorms. Lows in the lower 60s. South winds 5 to 10 miles an hour. Chance of rain 40%. Saturday and Saturday night, showers and thunderstorms likely. Highs in the lower 80s. Lows around 60. Chance of rain 70%. Sunday, partly sunny. Highs in the mid-80s. Sunday night, partly cloudy until midnight, then clearing. Lows in the upper 60s. Monday, partly sunny. A chance of showers and thunderstorms in the morning, then showers and thunderstorms likely in the afternoon. Breezy with highs in the upper 80s. Chance of rain 60%. Monday night, showers and thunderstorms likely until midnight, then showers likely after midnight. Breezy with lows in the mid-60s. Chance of rain 70%. Tuesday, a chance of showers in the morning, then showers likely in the afternoon. Cooler with highs in the upper 70s. Chance of rain 70%. Tuesday night, mostly cloudy with a 50% chance of showers. Lows in the mid-50s. Wednesday, mostly sunny. Highs in the lower 70s. Again, the forecast for Galesburg and surrounding areas of central and northwest Illinois for the rest of tonight, clear. Lows in the lower 40s. Southeast winds around 5 miles an hour. At midnight, the report from Galesburg was not available. At Moline,
skies were clear.

temperature was 46 degrees, the dew point was 41, and the relative humidity was 82%. The wind was calm. The pressure was 30.06 inches and steady. Elsewhere around the area, it was clear. It was 51 at Peoria, 46 at Moline, and 57 at Burlington. Quincy reported 57, Macomb reported 50, and Springfield reported 50. And once again at midnight, the report from Galesburg was not available. At Moline, under clear skies, the temperature was 46. Looking elsewhere around the Midwest at midnight, Chicago was clear and 45. Indianapolis was clear and 48. St. Louis was clear and 60. Kansas City was clear and 63. Des Moines was clear and 60. Milwaukee was partly cloudy and 43. The time is currently 12:46 a.m. Central Daylight Time. 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Now for the official National Weather Service forecast for Galesburg and surrounding areas of central and northwest Illinois. Rest of tonight, clear. Lows in the lower 40s. Southeast winds around 5 miles an hour. Thursday, sunny. Highs in the mid-70s. South winds 5 to 10 miles an hour. Thursday night, partly cloudy with a slight chance of showers until midnight, then mostly cloudy with a chance of showers with a slight chance of thunderstorms after midnight. Not as cool with lows in the mid-50s. South winds 10 to 15 miles an hour. Gusts up to 30 miles an hour after midnight. Chance of rain 50%. Friday, mostly sunny with a chance of showers. Highs in the upper 70s. South winds 10 to 15 miles an hour with gusts up to 30 miles an hour. Chance of rain 40%. Friday night, mostly clear until midnight, then becoming partly cloudy. A chance of showers and thunderstorms. Lows in the lower 60s. South winds 5 to 10 miles an hour. Chance of rain 40%. Saturday and Saturday night, showers and thunderstorms likely. Highs in the lower 80s. Lows around 60. Chance of rain 70%. Sunday, partly sunny. Highs in the mid-80s. Sunday night, partly cloudy until midnight, then clearing. Lows in the upper 60s. Monday, partly sunny. A chance of showers and thunderstorms in the morning, then showers and thunderstorms likely in the afternoon. Breezy with highs in the upper 80s. Chance of rain 60%. Monday night, showers and thunderstorms likely until midnight, then showers likely after midnight. Breezy with lows in the mid-60s. Chance of rain 70%. Tuesday, a chance of showers in the morning, then showers likely in the afternoon. Cooler with highs in the upper 70s. Chance of rain 70%. Tuesday night, mostly cloudy with a 50% chance of showers. Lows in the mid-50s. Wednesday, mostly sunny. Highs in the lower 70s. Again, the forecast for Galesburg and surrounding areas of central and northwest Illinois for the rest of tonight, clear. Lows in the lower 40s. Southeast winds around 5 miles an hour. At midnight, the report from Galesburg was not available. At Moline, skies were clear. The temperature was 46 degrees, the dew point was 41, and the relative humidity was 82%. The wind was calm. The pressure was 30.06 inches and steady. Elsewhere around the area, it was clear. It was 51 at Peoria, 46 at Moline, and 57 at Burlington. Quincy reported 57, Macomb reported 50, and Springfield reported 50. And once again at midnight, the report from Galesburg was not available. At Moline, under clear skies, the temperature was 46. Looking elsewhere around the Midwest at midnight, Chicago was clear and 45. Indianapolis was clear and 48. St. Louis was clear and 60. Kansas City was clear and 63. Des Moines was clear and 60. Milwaukee was partly cloudy and 43. The time is currently 12:50 a.m. Central Daylight Time. 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

Northwest Illinois for the rest of tonight, clear. Lows in the lower 40s. Southeast winds around 5 miles an hour. The time is currently 1:01 a.m. Central Daylight Time. 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Now for the official National Weather Service forecast for Galesburg and surrounding areas of central and northwest Illinois. Rest of tonight, clear. Lows in the lower 40s. Southeast winds around 5 miles an hour. Thursday, sunny. Highs in the mid-70s. South winds 5 to 10 miles an hour. Thursday night, partly cloudy with a slight chance of showers until midnight, then mostly cloudy with a chance of showers with a slight chance of thunderstorms after midnight. Not as cool with lows in the mid-50s. South winds 10 to 15 miles an hour. Gusts up to 30 miles an hour after midnight. Chance of rain 50%. Friday, mostly sunny with a chance of showers. Highs in the upper 70s. South winds 10 to 15 miles an hour with gusts up to 30 miles an hour. Chance of rain 40%. Friday night, mostly clear until midnight, then becoming partly cloudy. A chance of showers and thunderstorms. Lows in the lower 60s. South winds 5 to 10 miles an hour. Chance of rain 40%. Saturday and Saturday night, showers and thunderstorms likely. Highs in the lower 80s. Lows around 60. Chance of rain 70%. Sunday, partly sunny. Highs in the mid-80s. Sunday night, partly cloudy until midnight, then clearing. Lows in the upper 60s. Monday, partly sunny. A chance of showers and thunderstorms in the morning, then showers and thunderstorms likely in the afternoon. Breezy with highs in the upper 80s. Chance of rain 60%. Monday night, showers and thunderstorms likely until midnight, then showers likely after midnight. Breezy with lows in the mid-60s. Chance of rain 70%. Tuesday, a chance of showers in the morning, then showers likely in the afternoon. Cooler with highs in the upper 70s. Chance of rain 70%. Tuesday night, mostly cloudy with a 50% chance of showers. Lows in the mid-50s. Wednesday, mostly sunny. Highs in the lower 70s. Again, the forecast for Galesburg and surrounding areas of central and northwest Illinois for the rest of tonight, clear. Lows in the lower 40s. Southeast winds around 5 miles an hour. The time is currently 1:03 a.m. Central Daylight Time. 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Now for the official National Weather Service forecast for Galesburg and surrounding areas of central and northwest Illinois. Rest of tonight, clear. Lows in the lower 40s. Southeast winds around 5 miles an hour. Thursday, sunny. Highs in the mid-70s. South winds 5 to 10 miles an hour. Thursday night, partly cloudy with a slight chance of showers until midnight, then mostly cloudy with a chance of showers with a slight chance of thunderstorms after midnight. Not as cool with lows in the mid-50s. South winds 10 to 15 miles an hour. Gusts up to 30 miles an hour after midnight. Chance of rain 50%. Friday, mostly sunny with a chance of showers. Highs in the upper 70s. South winds 10 to 15 miles an hour with gusts up to 30 miles an hour. Chance of rain 40%. Friday night, mostly clear until midnight, then becoming partly cloudy. A chance of showers and thunderstorms. Lows in the lower 60s. South winds 5 to 10 miles an hour. Chance of rain 40%. Saturday and Saturday night, showers and thunderstorms likely. Highs in the lower 80s. Lows around 60. Chance of rain 70%. Sunday, partly sunny. Highs in the mid-80s. Sunday night, partly cloudy until midnight, then clearing. Lows in the upper 60s. Monday, partly sunny. A chance of showers and thunderstorms in the morning, then showers and thunderstorms likely in the afternoon. Breezy with highs in the upper 80s. Chance of rain 60%. Monday night, showers and thunderstorms likely until midnight, then showers likely after midnight.
breezy with lows in the mid-60s. Chance of rain 70%. Tuesday, a chance of showers in the morning, then showers likely in the afternoon. Cooler with highs in the upper 70s. Chance of rain 70%. Tuesday night, mostly cloudy with a 50% chance of showers. Lows in the mid-50s. Wednesday, mostly sunny. Highs in the lower 70s. Again, the forecast for Galesburg and surrounding areas of central and northwest Illinois for the rest of tonight, clear. Lows in the lower 40s. Southeast winds around 5 miles an hour. At 1 a.m. in Galesburg, skies were clear. The temperature was 44 degrees, the dew point was 39, and the relative humidity was 80%. The wind was east at 3 miles an hour. The pressure was 30.09 inches and steady. Elsewhere around the area, it was clear. It was 49 at Peoria, 46 at Moline, and 56 at Burlington. Quincy reported 55, Macomb reported 48, and Springfield reported 53. And once again at 1 a.m. in Galesburg, under clear skies, the temperature was 44. Looking elsewhere around the Midwest at 1 a.m., Chicago was clear, and 45. Indianapolis was clear, and 47. St. Louis was clear, and 58. Kansas City was clear, and 58. Des Moines was partly cloudy, and 59. Milwaukee was clear, and 42. The time is currently 1:07 a.m. Central Daylight Time. 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Now for the official National Weather Service forecast for Galesburg and surrounding areas of central and northwest Illinois. Rest of tonight, clear. Lows in the lower 40s. Southeast winds around 5 miles an hour. Thursday, sunny. Highs in the mid-70s. South winds 5 to 10 miles an hour. Thursday night, partly cloudy with a slight chance of showers until midnight, then mostly cloudy with a chance of showers with a slight chance of thunderstorms after midnight. Not as cool with lows in the mid-50s. South winds 10 to 15 miles an hour. Gusts up to 30 miles an hour after midnight. Chance of rain 50%. Friday, mostly sunny with a chance of showers. Highs in the upper 70s. South winds 10 to 15 miles an hour with gusts up to 30 miles an hour. Chance of rain 40%. Friday night, mostly clear until midnight, then becoming partly cloudy. A chance of showers and thunderstorms. Lows in the lower 60s. South winds 5 to 10 miles an hour. Chance of rain 40%. Saturday and Saturday night, showers and thunderstorms likely. Highs in the lower 80s. Lows around 60. Chance of rain 70%. Sunday, partly sunny. Highs in the mid-80s. Sunday night, partly cloudy until midnight, then clearing. Lows in the upper 60s. Monday, partly sunny. A chance of showers and thunderstorms in the morning, then showers and thunderstorms likely in the afternoon. Breezy with highs in the upper 80s. Chance of rain 60%. Monday night, showers and thunderstorms likely until midnight, then showers likely after midnight. Breezy with lows in the mid-60s. Chance of rain 70%. Tuesday, a chance of showers in the morning, then showers likely in the afternoon. Cooler with highs in the upper 70s. Chance of rain 70%. Tuesday night, mostly cloudy with a 50% chance of showers. Lows in the mid-50s. Wednesday, mostly sunny. Highs in the lower 70s. Again, the forecast for Galesburg and surrounding areas of central and northwest Illinois for the rest of tonight, clear. Lows in the lower 40s. Southeast winds around 5 miles an hour. At 1 a.m. in Galesburg, skies were clear. The temperature was 44 degrees, the dew point was 39, and the relative humidity was 80%. The wind was east at 3 miles an hour. The pressure was 30.09 inches and steady. Elsewhere around the area, it was clear. It was 49 at Peoria, 46 at Moline, and 56 at Burlington. Quincy reported 55, Macomb reported 48, and Springfield reported 53.
and once again at 1 a.m. in Galesburg under clear skies.

temperature was 44. Looking elsewhere around the Midwest at 1 a.m., Chicago was clear and 45. Indianapolis was clear and 47. St. Louis was clear and 58. Kansas City was clear and 58. Des Moines was partly cloudy and 59. Milwaukee was clear and 42. The time is currently 1:11 a.m. Central Daylight Time. 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Now for the official National Weather Service forecast for Galesburg and surrounding areas of central and northwest Illinois. Rest of tonight, clear. Lows in the lower 40s. Southeast winds around 5 miles an hour. Thursday, sunny. Highs in the mid-70s. South winds 5 to 10 miles an hour. Thursday night, partly cloudy with a slight chance of showers until midnight, then mostly cloudy with a chance of showers with a slight chance of thunderstorms after midnight. Not as cool with lows in the mid-50s. South winds 10 to 15 miles an hour. Gusts up to 30 miles an hour after midnight. Chance of rain 50%. Friday, mostly sunny with a chance of showers. Highs in the upper 70s. South winds 10 to 15 miles an hour with gusts up to 30 miles an hour. Chance of rain 40%. Friday night, mostly clear until midnight, then becoming partly cloudy. A chance of showers and thunderstorms. Lows in the lower 60s. South winds 5 to 10 miles an hour. Chance of rain 40%. Saturday and Saturday night, showers and thunderstorms likely. Highs in the lower 80s. Lows around 60. Chance of rain 70%. Sunday, partly sunny. Highs in the mid-80s. Sunday night, partly cloudy until midnight, then clearing. Lows in the upper 60s. Monday, partly sunny. A chance of showers and thunderstorms in the morning, then showers and thunderstorms likely in the afternoon. Breezy with highs in the upper 80s. Chance of rain 60%. Monday night, showers and thunderstorms likely until midnight, then showers likely after midnight. Breezy with lows in the mid-60s. Chance of rain 70%. Tuesday, a chance of showers in the morning, then showers likely in the afternoon. Cooler with highs in the upper 70s. Chance of rain 70%. Tuesday night, mostly cloudy with a 50% chance of showers. Lows in the mid-50s. Wednesday, mostly sunny. Highs in the lower 70s. Again, the forecast for Galesburg and surrounding areas of central and northwest Illinois for the rest of tonight, clear. Lows in the lower 40s. Southeast winds around 5 miles an hour. 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Programming originates from NOAA's National Weather Service office in Lincoln. KZZ 66 serves the following counties: Henry, Knox, Mercer, and Warren. KZZ 66 is part of the All Hazards Network of NOAA Weather Radio. At 1 a.m. in Galesburg, skies were clear. The temperature was 44 degrees, the dew point was 39, and the relative humidity was 80%. The wind was east at 3 miles an hour. The pressure was 30.09 inches and steady. Elsewhere around the area, it was clear. It was 49 at Peoria, 46 at Moline, and 56 at Burlington. Quincy reported 55, Macomb reported 48, and Springfield reported 53. And once again at 1 a.m. in Galesburg, under clear skies, the temperature was 44. Looking elsewhere around the Midwest at 1 a.m., Chicago was clear and 45. Indianapolis was clear and 47. St. Louis was clear and 58. Kansas City was clear and 58. Des Moines was partly cloudy and 59. Milwaukee was clear and 42. The time is currently 1:15 a.m. Central Daylight Time. 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Now for the official National Weather Service forecast for Galesburg and surrounding areas of central and northwest Illinois. Rest of tonight, clear. Lows in

lower 40s. Southeast winds around 5 miles an hour. Thursday, sunny. Highs in the mid-70s. South winds 5 to 10 miles an hour. Thursday night, partly cloudy with a slight chance of showers until midnight, then mostly cloudy with a chance of showers with a slight chance of thunderstorms after midnight. Not as cool with lows in the mid-50s. South winds 10 to 15 miles an hour. Gusts up to 30 miles an hour after midnight. Chance of rain 50%. Friday, mostly sunny with a chance of showers. Highs in the upper 70s. South winds 10 to 15 miles an hour with gusts up to 30 miles an hour. Chance of rain 40%. Friday night, mostly clear until midnight, then becoming partly cloudy. A chance of showers and thunderstorms. Lows in the lower 60s. South winds 5 to 10 miles an hour. Chance of rain 40%. Saturday and Saturday night, showers and thunderstorms likely. Highs in the lower 80s. Lows around 60. Chance of rain 70%. Sunday, partly sunny. Highs in the mid-80s. Sunday night, partly cloudy until midnight, then clearing. Lows in the upper 60s. Monday, partly sunny. A chance of showers and thunderstorms in the morning, then showers and thunderstorms likely in the afternoon. Breezy with highs in the upper 80s. Chance of rain 60%. Monday night, showers and thunderstorms likely until midnight, then showers likely after midnight. Breezy with lows in the mid-60s. Chance of rain 70%. Tuesday, a chance of showers in the morning, then showers likely in the afternoon. Cooler with highs in the upper 70s. Chance of rain 70%. Tuesday night, mostly cloudy with a 50% chance of showers. Lows in the mid-50s. Wednesday, mostly sunny. Highs in the lower 70s. Again, the forecast for Galesburg and surrounding areas of central and northwest Illinois for the rest of tonight, clear. Lows in the lower 40s. Southeast winds around 5 miles an hour. At 1 a.m. in Galesburg, skies were clear. The temperature was 44 degrees, the dew point was 39, and the relative humidity was 80%. The wind was east at 3 miles an hour. The pressure was 30.09 inches and steady. Elsewhere around the area, it was clear. It was 49 at Peoria, 46 at Moline, and 56 at Burlington. Quincy reported 55, Macomb reported 48, and Springfield reported 53. And once again at 1 a.m. in Galesburg, under clear skies, the temperature was 44. Looking elsewhere around the Midwest at 1 a.m., Chicago was clear, and 45. Indianapolis was clear, and 47. St. Louis was clear, and 58. Kansas City was clear, and 58. Des Moines was partly cloudy, and 59. Milwaukee was clear, and 42. The time is currently 1:19 a.m. Central Daylight Time. 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Now for the official National Weather Service forecast for Galesburg and surrounding areas of central and northwest Illinois. Rest of tonight, clear. Lows in the lower 40s. Southeast winds around 5 miles an hour. Thursday, sunny. Highs in the mid-70s. South winds 5 to 10 miles an hour. Thursday night, partly cloudy with a slight chance of showers until midnight, then mostly cloudy with a chance of showers with a slight chance of thunderstorms after midnight. Not as cool with lows in the mid-50s. South winds 10 to 15 miles an hour. Gusts up to 30 miles an hour after midnight. Chance of rain 50%. Friday, mostly sunny with a chance of showers. Highs in the upper 70s. South winds 10 to 15 miles an hour with gusts up to 30 miles an hour. Chance of rain 40%. Friday night, mostly clear until midnight, then becoming partly cloudy. A chance of showers and thunderstorms. Lows in the lower 60s. South winds 5 to 10 miles an hour. Chance of rain 40%. Saturday and Saturday night, showers and thunderstorms likely. Highs in the lower 80s. Lows around 60. Chance of rain 70%. Sunday, partly sunny. Highs

Wednesday, mostly sunny. Highs in the lower 70s. Again, the forecast for Galesburg and surrounding areas of central and northwest Illinois for the rest of tonight, clear. Lows in the lower 40s. Southeast winds around 5 miles an hour. At 1 a.m. in Galesburg, skies were clear. The temperature was 44 degrees, the dew point was 39, and the relative humidity was 80%. The wind was east at 3 miles an hour. The pressure was 30.09 inches and steady. Elsewhere around the area, it was clear. It was 49 at Peoria, 46 at Moline, and 56 at Burlington. Quincy reported 55, Macomb reported 48, and Springfield reported 53. And once again at 1 a.m. in Galesburg, under clear skies, the temperature was 44. Looking elsewhere around the Midwest at 1 a.m., Chicago was clear, and 45. Indianapolis was clear, and 47. St. Louis was clear, and 58. Kansas City was clear, and 58. Des Moines was partly cloudy, and 59. Milwaukee was clear, and 42. The time is currently 1:23 a.m. Central Daylight Time. 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Now for the official National Weather Service forecast for Galesburg and surrounding areas of central and northwest Illinois. Rest of tonight, clear. Lows in the lower 40s. Southeast winds around 5 miles an hour. Thursday, sunny. Highs in the mid-70s. South winds 5 to 10 miles an hour. Thursday night, partly cloudy with a slight chance of showers until midnight, then mostly cloudy with a chance of showers with a slight chance of thunderstorms after midnight. Not as cool with lows in the mid-50s. South winds 10 to 15 miles an hour. Gusts up to 30 miles an hour after midnight. Chance of rain 50%. Friday, mostly sunny with a chance of showers. Highs in the upper 70s. South winds 10 to 15 miles an hour with gusts up to 30 miles an hour. Chance of rain 40%. Friday night, mostly clear until midnight, then becoming partly cloudy. A chance of showers and thunderstorms. Lows in the lower 60s. South winds 5 to 10 miles an hour. Chance of rain 40%. Saturday and Saturday night, showers and thunderstorms likely. Highs in the lower 80s. Lows around 60. Chance of rain 70%. Sunday, partly sunny. Highs in the mid-80s. Sunday night, partly cloudy until midnight, then clearing. Lows in the upper 60s. Monday, partly sunny. A chance of showers and thunderstorms in the morning, then showers and thunderstorms likely in the afternoon. Breezy with highs in the upper 80s. Chance of rain 60%. Monday night, showers and thunderstorms likely until midnight, then showers likely after midnight. Breezy with lows in the mid-60s. Chance of rain 70%. Tuesday, a chance of showers in the morning, then showers likely in the afternoon. Cooler with highs in the upper 70s. Chance of rain 70%. Tuesday night, mostly cloudy with a 50% chance of showers. Lows in the mid-50s. Wednesday, mostly sunny. Highs in the lower 70s. Again, the forecast for Galesburg and surrounding areas of central and northwest Illinois for the rest of tonight, clear. Lows in the lower 40s. Southeast winds around 5 miles an hour. At 1 a.m. in Galesburg, skies were clear. The temperature was 44 degrees, the dew point was 39, and the relative humidity was 80%. The wind was east at 3 miles an hour. The pressure was 30.09 inches and steady. Elsewhere around the area, it was clear. It was 49 at Peoria, 46 at Moline, and 56 at Burlington. Quincy reported 55, Macomb reported 46, and Springfield reported 53. And once again at 1 a.m. in Galesburg, under clear skies, the temperature was 44. Looking elsewhere around the Midwest at 1 a.m., Chicago was clear, and 45. Indianapolis was clear, and 47. St. Louis was clear, and 58. Kansas City was clear, and 58. Des Moines was partly cloudy, and 59.

Milwaukee was clear and 42. The time is currently 1:26 a.m. Central Daylight Time. 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Now for the official National Weather Service forecast for Galesburg and surrounding areas of central and northwest Illinois. Rest of tonight, clear. Lows in the lower 40s. Southeast winds around 5 miles an hour. Thursday, sunny. Highs in the mid-70s. South winds 5 to 10 miles an hour. Thursday night, partly cloudy with a slight chance of showers until midnight, then mostly cloudy with a chance of showers with a slight chance of thunderstorms after midnight. Not as cool with lows in the mid-50s. South winds 10 to 15 miles an hour. Gusts up to 30 miles an hour after midnight. Chance of rain 50%. Friday, mostly sunny with a chance of showers. Highs in the upper 70s. South winds 10 to 15 miles an hour with gusts up to 30 miles an hour. Chance of rain 40%. Friday night, mostly clear until midnight, then becoming partly cloudy. A chance of showers and thunderstorms. Lows in the lower 60s. South winds 5 to 10 miles an hour. Chance of rain 40%. Saturday and Saturday night, showers and thunderstorms likely. Highs in the lower 80s. Lows around 60. Chance of rain 70%. Sunday, partly sunny. Highs in the mid-80s. Sunday night, partly cloudy until midnight, then clearing. Lows in the upper 60s. Monday, partly sunny. A chance of showers and thunderstorms in the morning, then showers and thunderstorms likely in the afternoon. Breezy with highs in the upper 80s. Chance of rain 60%. Monday night, showers and thunderstorms likely until midnight, then showers likely after midnight. Breezy with lows in the mid-60s. Chance of rain 70%. Tuesday, a chance of showers in the morning, then showers likely in the afternoon. Cooler with highs in the upper 70s. Chance of rain 70%. Tuesday night, mostly cloudy with a 50% chance of showers. Lows in the mid-50s. Wednesday, mostly sunny. Highs in the lower 70s. Again, the forecast for Galesburg and surrounding areas of central and northwest Illinois for the rest of tonight, clear. Lows in the lower 40s. Southeast winds around 5 miles an hour. Now for the official National Weather Service forecast for Galesburg and surrounding areas of central and northwest Illinois. Rest of tonight, clear. Lows in the lower 40s. Southeast winds around 5 miles an hour. Thursday, sunny. Highs in the mid-70s. South winds 5 to 10 miles an hour. Thursday night, partly cloudy with a slight chance of showers until midnight, then mostly cloudy with a chance of showers with a slight chance of thunderstorms after midnight. Not as cool with lows in the mid-50s. South winds 10 to 15 miles an hour. Gusts up to 30 miles an hour after midnight. Chance of rain 50%. Friday, mostly sunny. A chance of showers in the morning. Highs around 80. South winds 10 to 15 miles an hour with gusts up to 30 miles an hour. Chance of rain 40%. Friday night, partly cloudy with a chance of showers. A chance of thunderstorms after midnight. Lows in the lower 60s. South winds 10 to 15 miles an hour, diminishing to around 5 miles an hour after midnight. Chance of rain 40%. Saturday, mostly sunny. A chance of showers in the morning, then showers likely with a chance of thunderstorms in the afternoon. Highs in the mid-80s. Chance of rain 70%. Saturday night, showers likely with a chance of thunderstorms until midnight, then showers after midnight. Lows in the lower 60s. Chance of rain 80%. Sunday, partly sunny with a chance of showers and thunderstorms. Highs in the upper 80s. Chance of rain 50%. Sunday night, partly cloudy. Lows in the upper 60s. Monday, mostly sunny. A chance of showers and thunderstorms in the morning, then showers and thunderstorms likely in the afternoon. Breezy with highs in the upper 80s. Chance of rain 60%. Monday night, a chance of thunderstorms until midnight. Showers likely.

lows in the mid-60s. Chance of rain 70%. Tuesday, showers likely. A chance of thunderstorms in the afternoon. Cooler with highs in the upper 70s. Chance of rain 70%. Tuesday night, mostly cloudy with a chance of showers. Lows in the mid-50s. Chance of rain 50%. Wednesday, partly sunny. Highs in the mid-70s. Again, the forecast for Galesburg and surrounding areas of central and northwest Illinois for the rest of tonight, clear. Lows in the lower 40s. Southeast winds around 5 miles an hour. At 1 a.m. in Galesburg, skies were clear. The temperature was 44 degrees, the dew point was 39, and the relative humidity was 80%. The wind was east at 3 miles an hour. The pressure was 30.09 inches and steady. Elsewhere around the area, it was clear. It was 49 at Peoria, 46 at Moline, and 56 at Burlington. Quincy reported 55, Macomb reported 46, and Springfield reported 53. And once again at 1 a.m. in Galesburg, under clear skies, the temperature was 44. Looking elsewhere around the Midwest at 1 a.m., Chicago was clear, and 45. Indianapolis was clear once again at 1 a.m. in Galesburg, under clear skies, the temperature was 44. Looking elsewhere around the Midwest at 1 a.m., Chicago was clear, and 45. Indianapolis was clear, and 47. St. Louis was clear, and 58. Kansas City was clear, and 58. Des Moines was partly cloudy, and 59. Milwaukee was clear, and 42. The time is currently 1:33 a.m. Central Daylight Time. 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Now for the official National Weather Service forecast for Galesburg and surrounding areas of central and northwest Illinois. Rest of tonight, clear. Lows in the lower 40s. Southeast winds around 5 miles an hour. Thursday, sunny. Highs in the mid-70s. South winds 5 to 10 miles an hour. Thursday night, partly cloudy with a slight chance of showers until midnight, then mostly cloudy with a chance of showers with a slight chance of thunderstorms after midnight. Not as cool with lows in the mid-50s. South winds 10 to 15 miles an hour. Gusts up to 30 miles an hour after midnight. Chance of rain 50%. Friday, mostly sunny. A chance of showers in the morning. Highs around 80. South winds 10 to 15 miles an hour with gusts up to 30 miles an hour. Chance of rain 40%. Friday night, partly cloudy with a chance of showers. A chance of thunderstorms after midnight. Lows in the lower 60s. South winds 10 to 15 miles an hour, diminishing to around 5 miles an hour after midnight. Chance of rain 40%. Saturday, mostly sunny. A chance of showers in the morning, then showers likely with a chance of thunderstorms in the afternoon. Highs in the mid-80s. Chance of rain 70%. Saturday night, showers likely with a chance of thunderstorms until midnight, then showers after midnight. Lows in the lower 60s. Chance of rain 80%. Sunday, partly sunny with a chance of showers and thunderstorms. Highs in the upper 80s. Chance of rain 50%. Sunday night, partly cloudy. Lows in the upper 60s. Monday, mostly sunny. A chance of showers and thunderstorms in the morning, then showers and thunderstorms likely in the afternoon. Breezy with highs in the upper 80s. Chance of rain 60%. Monday night, a chance of thunderstorms until midnight. Showers likely. Lows in the mid-60s. Chance of rain 70%. Tuesday, showers likely. A chance of thunderstorms in the afternoon. Cooler with highs in the upper 70s. Chance of rain 70%. Tuesday night, mostly cloudy with a chance of showers. Lows in the mid-50s. Chance of rain 50%. Wednesday, partly sunny. Highs in the mid-70s. Again, the forecast for Galesburg and surrounding areas of central and northwest Illinois for the rest of tonight, clear. Lows in the lower 40s. Southeast winds around 5 miles an hour. At 1 a.m. in

chance of rain 50%. Friday, mostly sunny. A chance of showers in the morning. Highs around 80. South winds 10 to 15 miles an hour with gusts up to 30 miles an hour. Chance of rain 40%. Friday night, partly cloudy with a chance of showers. A chance of thunderstorms after midnight. Lows in the lower 60s. South winds 10 to 15 miles an hour, diminishing to around 5 miles an hour after midnight. Chance of rain 40%. Saturday, mostly sunny. A chance of showers in the morning, then showers likely with a chance of thunderstorms in the afternoon. Highs in the mid-80s. Chance of rain 70%. Saturday night, showers likely with a chance of thunderstorms until midnight, then showers after midnight. Lows in the lower 60s. Chance of rain 80%. Sunday, partly sunny with a chance of showers and thunderstorms. Highs in the upper 80s. Chance of rain 50%. Sunday night, partly cloudy. Lows in the upper 60s. Monday, mostly sunny. A chance of showers and thunderstorms in the morning, then showers and thunderstorms likely in the afternoon. Breezy with highs in the upper 80s. Chance of rain 60%. Monday night, a chance of thunderstorms until midnight. Showers likely. Lows in the mid-60s. Chance of rain 70%. Tuesday, showers likely. A chance of thunderstorms in the afternoon. Cooler with highs in the upper 70s. Chance of rain 70%. Tuesday night, mostly cloudy with a chance of showers. Lows in the mid-50s. Chance of rain 50%. Wednesday, partly sunny. Highs in the mid-70s. Again, the forecast for Galesburg and surrounding areas of central and northwest Illinois for the rest of tonight, clear. Lows in the lower 40s. Southeast winds around 5 miles an hour. At 1 a.m. in Galesburg, skies were clear. The temperature was 44 degrees, the dew point was 39, and the relative humidity was 80%. The wind was east at 3 miles an hour. The pressure was 30.09 inches and steady. Elsewhere around the area, it was clear. It was 49 at Peoria, 46 at Moline, and 56 at Burlington. Quincy reported 55, Macomb reported 46, and Springfield reported 53. And once again at 1 a.m. in Galesburg, under clear skies, the temperature was 44. Looking elsewhere around the Midwest at 1 a.m., Chicago was clear, and 45. Indianapolis was clear, and 47. St. Louis was clear, and 58. Kansas City was clear, and 58. Des Moines was partly cloudy, and 59. Milwaukee was clear, and 42. The time is currently 1:49 a.m. Central Daylight Time. 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Now for the official National Weather Service forecast for Galesburg and surrounding areas of central and northwest Illinois. Rest of tonight, clear. Lows in the lower 40s. Southeast winds around 5 miles an hour. Thursday, sunny. Highs in the mid-70s. South winds 5 to 10 miles an hour. Thursday night, partly cloudy with a slight chance of showers until midnight, then mostly cloudy with a chance of showers with a slight chance of thunderstorms after midnight. Not as cool with lows in the mid-50s. South winds 10 to 15 miles an hour. Gusts up to 30 miles an hour after midnight. Chance of rain 50%. Friday, mostly sunny. A chance of showers in the morning. Highs around 80. South winds 10 to 15 miles an hour with gusts up to 30 miles an hour. Chance of rain 40%. Friday night, partly cloudy with a chance of showers. A chance of thunderstorms after midnight. Lows in the lower 60s. South winds 10 to 15 miles an hour, diminishing to around 5 miles an hour after midnight. Chance of rain 40%. Saturday, mostly sunny. A chance of showers in the morning, then showers likely with a chance of thunderstorms in the afternoon. Highs in the mid-80s. Chance of rain 70%. Saturday night, showers likely with a chance of thunderstorms until midnight, then showers after midnight. Lows in the lower 60s. Chance of

hours until midnight, then mostly cloudy with a chance of showers with a slight chance of thunderstorms after midnight. Dot is cool with lows in the mid-50s. South winds 10 to 15 miles an hour. Gusts up to 30 miles an hour after midnight. Chance of rain 50%. Friday, mostly sunny. A chance of showers in the morning. Highs around 80. South winds 10 to 15 miles an hour with gusts up to 30 miles an hour. Chance of rain 40%. Friday night, partly cloudy with a chance of showers. A chance of thunderstorms after midnight. Lows in the lower 60s. South winds 10 to 15 miles an hour, diminishing to around 5 miles an hour after midnight. Chance of rain 40%. Saturday, mostly sunny. A chance of showers in the morning, then showers likely with a chance of thunderstorms in the afternoon. Highs in the mid-80s. Chance of rain 70%. Saturday night, showers likely with a chance of thunderstorms until midnight, then showers after midnight. Lows in the lower 60s. Chance of rain 80%. Sunday, partly sunny with a chance of showers and thunderstorms. Highs in the upper 80s. Chance of rain 50%. Sunday night, partly cloudy. Lows in the upper 60s. Monday, mostly sunny. A chance of showers and thunderstorms in the morning, then showers and thunderstorms likely in the afternoon. Breezy with highs in the upper 80s. Chance of rain 60%. Monday night, a chance of thunderstorms until midnight. Showers likely. Lows in the mid-60s. Chance of rain 70%. Tuesday, showers likely. A chance of thunderstorms in the afternoon. Cooler with highs in the upper 70s. Chance of rain 70%. Tuesday night, mostly cloudy with a chance of showers. Lows in the mid-50s. Chance of rain 50%. Wednesday, partly sunny. Highs in the mid-70s. Again, the forecast for Galesburg and surrounding areas of central and northwest Illinois for the rest of tonight, clear. Lows in the lower 40s. Southeast winds around 5 miles an hour. The time is currently 2:03 a.m. Central Daylight Time. 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Now for the official National Weather Service forecast for Galesburg and surrounding areas of central and northwest Illinois. Rest of tonight, clear. Lows in the lower 40s. Southeast winds around 5 miles an hour. Thursday, sunny. Highs in the mid-70s. South winds 5 to 10 miles an hour. Thursday night, partly cloudy with a slight chance of showers until midnight, then mostly cloudy with a chance of showers with a slight chance of thunderstorms after midnight. Dot is cool with lows in the mid-50s. South winds 10 to 15 miles an hour. Gusts up to 30 miles an hour after midnight. Chance of rain 50%. Friday, mostly sunny. A chance of showers in the morning. Highs around 80. South winds 10 to 15 miles an hour with gusts up to 30 miles an hour. Chance of rain 40%. Friday night, partly cloudy with a chance of showers. A chance of thunderstorms after midnight. Lows in the lower 60s. South winds 10 to 15 miles an hour, diminishing to around 5 miles an hour after midnight. Chance of rain 40%. Saturday, mostly sunny. A chance of showers in the morning, then showers likely with a chance of thunderstorms in the afternoon. Highs in the mid-80s. Chance of rain 70%. Saturday night, showers likely with a chance of thunderstorms until midnight, then showers after midnight. Lows in the lower 60s. Chance of rain 80%. Sunday, partly sunny with a chance of showers and thunderstorms. Highs in the upper 80s. Chance of rain 50%. Sunday night, partly cloudy. Lows in the upper 60s. Monday, mostly sunny. A chance of showers and thunderstorms in the morning, then showers and thunderstorms likely in the afternoon. Breezy with highs in the upper 80s. Chance of rain 60%. Monday night, a chance of thunderstorms until midnight. Showers likely. Lows in the mid-60s. Chance of rain 70%. Tuesday, showers likely. A chance of thunderstorms in the afternoon. Cool.
highs in the upper 70s. Chance of rain 70%. Tuesday night, mostly cloudy with a chance of showers. Lows in the mid-50s. Chance of rain 50%. Wednesday, partly sunny. Highs in the mid-70s. Again, the forecast for Galesburg and surrounding areas of central and northwest Illinois for the rest of tonight, clear. Lows in the lower 40s. Southeast winds around 5 miles an hour. At 2 a.m. in Galesburg, skies were clear. The temperature was 48 degrees, the dew point was 38, and the relative humidity was 69%. The wind was southeast at 5 miles an hour. The pressure was 30.10 inches and rising. Elsewhere around the area, it was clear, with a temperature of 48 at Peoria, 44 at Moline, 48 at Burlington, 52 at Quincy, and 49 at Springfield. At Macomb, the weather conditions were not available. And once again at 2 a.m. in Galesburg, under clear skies, the temperature was 48. Looking elsewhere around the Midwest at 2 a.m., Chicago was clear, and 43. Indianapolis was clear, and 45. St. Louis was clear, and 57. Kansas City was clear, and 57. Des Moines was clear, and 55. Milwaukee was clear, and 42. The time is currently 2:08 a.m. Central Daylight Time. 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Now for the official National Weather Service forecast for Galesburg and surrounding areas of central and northwest Illinois. Rest of tonight, clear. Lows in the lower 40s. Southeast winds around 5 miles an hour. Thursday, sunny. Highs in the mid-70s. South winds 5 to 10 miles an hour. Thursday night, partly cloudy with a slight chance of showers until midnight, then mostly cloudy with a chance of showers with a slight chance of thunderstorms after midnight. Not as cool with lows in the mid-50s. South winds 10 to 15 miles an hour. Gusts up to 30 miles an hour after midnight. Chance of rain 50%. Friday, mostly sunny. A chance of showers in the morning. Highs around 80. South winds 10 to 15 miles an hour with gusts up to 30 miles an hour. Chance of rain 40%. Friday night, partly cloudy with a chance of showers. A chance of thunderstorms after midnight. Lows in the lower 60s. South winds 10 to 15 miles an hour, diminishing to around 5 miles an hour after midnight. Chance of rain 40%. Saturday, mostly sunny. A chance of showers in the morning, then showers likely with a chance of thunderstorms in the afternoon. Highs in the mid-80s. Chance of rain 70%. Saturday night, showers likely with a chance of thunderstorms until midnight, then showers after midnight. Lows in the lower 60s. Chance of rain 80%. Sunday, partly sunny with a chance of showers and thunderstorms. Highs in the upper 80s. Chance of rain 50%. Sunday night, partly cloudy. Lows in the upper 60s. Monday, mostly sunny. A chance of showers and thunderstorms in the morning, then showers and thunderstorms likely in the afternoon. Breezy with highs in the upper 80s. Chance of rain 60%. Monday night, a chance of thunderstorms until midnight. Showers likely. Lows in the mid-60s. Chance of rain 70%. Tuesday, showers likely. A chance of thunderstorms in the afternoon. Cooler with highs in the upper 70s. Chance of rain 70%. Tuesday night, mostly cloudy with a chance of showers. Lows in the mid-50s. Chance of rain 50%. Wednesday, partly sunny. Highs in the mid-70s. Again, the forecast for Galesburg and surrounding areas of central and northwest Illinois for the rest of tonight, clear. Lows in the lower 40s. Southeast winds around 5 miles an hour. At 2 a.m. in Galesburg, skies were clear. The temperature was 48 degrees, the dew point was 38, and the relative humidity was 69%. The wind was southeast at 5 miles an hour. The pressure was 30.10 inches and rising. Elsewhere around the area, it was clear, with a temperature of 48 at Peoria, 44 at Moline, 48 at Burlington, 52 at Quincy, and

49 at Springfield. At Macomb, the weather conditions were not available. And once again at 2 a.m. in Galesburg, under clear skies, the temperature was 48. Looking elsewhere around the Midwest at 2 a.m., Chicago was clear and 43. Indianapolis was clear and 45. St. Louis was clear and 57. Kansas City was clear and 57. Des Moines was clear and 55. Milwaukee was clear and 42. The time is currently 2:12 a.m. Central Daylight Time. 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Now for the official National Weather Service forecast for Galesburg and surrounding areas of central and northwest Illinois. Rest of tonight, clear. Lows in the lower 40s. Southeast winds around 5 miles an hour. Thursday, sunny. Highs in the mid-70s. South winds 5 to 10 miles an hour. Thursday night, partly cloudy with a slight chance of showers until midnight, then mostly cloudy with a chance of showers with a slight chance of thunderstorms after midnight. Not as cool with lows in the mid-50s. South winds 10 to 15 miles an hour. Gusts up to 30 miles an hour after midnight. Chance of rain 50%. Friday, mostly sunny. A chance of showers in the morning. Highs around 80. South winds 10 to 15 miles an hour with gusts up to 30 miles an hour. Chance of rain 40%. Friday night, partly cloudy with a chance of showers. A chance of thunderstorms after midnight. Lows in the lower 60s. South winds 10 to 15 miles an hour, diminishing to around 5 miles an hour after midnight. Chance of rain 40%. Saturday, mostly sunny. A chance of showers in the morning, then showers likely with a chance of thunderstorms in the afternoon. Highs in the mid-80s. Chance of rain 70%. Saturday night, showers likely with a chance of thunderstorms until midnight, then showers after midnight. Lows in the lower 60s. Chance of rain 80%. Sunday, partly sunny with a chance of showers and thunderstorms. Highs in the upper 80s. Chance of rain 50%. Sunday night, partly cloudy. Lows in the upper 60s. Monday, mostly sunny. A chance of showers and thunderstorms in the morning, then showers and thunderstorms likely in the afternoon. Breezy with highs in the upper 80s. Chance of rain 60%. Monday night, a chance of thunderstorms until midnight. Showers likely. Lows in the mid-60s. Chance of rain 70%. Tuesday, showers likely. A chance of thunderstorms in the afternoon. Cooler with highs in the upper 70s. Chance of rain 70%. Tuesday night, mostly cloudy with a chance of showers. Lows in the mid-50s. Chance of rain 50%. Wednesday, partly sunny. Highs in the mid-70s. Again, the forecast for Galesburg and surrounding areas of central and northwest Illinois for the rest of tonight, clear. Lows in the lower 40s. Southeast winds around 5 miles an hour. 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Programming originates from NOAA's National Weather Service office in Lincoln. KZZ 66 serves the following counties: Henry, Knox, Mercer, and Warren. KZZ 66 is part of the All Hazards Network of NOAA Weather Radio. At 2 a.m. in Galesburg, skies were clear. The temperature was 48 degrees, the dew point was 38, and the relative humidity was 69%. The wind was southeast at 5 miles an hour. The pressure was 30.10 inches and rising. Elsewhere around the area, it was clear, with a temperature of 48 at Peoria, 44 at Moline, 48 at Burlington, 52 at Quincy, and 49 at Springfield. At Macomb, the weather conditions were not available. And once again at 2 a.m. in Galesburg, under clear skies, the temperature was 48. Looking elsewhere around the Midwest at 2 a.m., Chicago was clear and 43. Indianapolis was clear and 45. St. Louis was clear and 57. Kansas City was clear and 57. Des Moines was clear and 57.

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Milwaukee was clear and 42. The time is currently 2:16 a.m. Central Daylight Time. 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Now for the official National Weather Service forecast for Galesburg and surrounding areas of central and northwest Illinois. Rest of tonight, clear. Lows in the lower 40s. Southeast winds around 5 miles an hour. Thursday, sunny. Highs in the mid-70s. South winds 5 to 10 miles an hour. Thursday night, partly cloudy with a slight chance of showers until midnight, then mostly cloudy with a chance of showers with a slight chance of thunderstorms after midnight. Not as cool with lows in the mid-50s. South winds 10 to 15 miles an hour. Gusts up to 30 miles an hour after midnight. Chance of rain 50%. Friday, mostly sunny. A chance of showers in the morning. Highs around 80. South winds 10 to 15 miles an hour with gusts up to 30 miles an hour. Chance of rain 40%. Friday night, partly cloudy with a chance of showers. A chance of thunderstorms after midnight. Lows in the lower 60s. South winds 10 to 15 miles an hour, diminishing to around 5 miles an hour after midnight. Chance of rain 40%. Saturday, mostly sunny. A chance of showers in the morning, then showers likely with a chance of thunderstorms in the afternoon. Highs in the mid-80s. Chance of rain 70%. Saturday night, showers likely with a chance of thunderstorms until midnight, then showers after midnight. Lows in the lower 60s. Chance of rain 80%. Sunday, partly sunny with a chance of showers and thunderstorms. Highs in the upper 80s. Chance of rain 50%. Sunday night, partly cloudy. Lows in the upper 60s. Monday, mostly sunny. A chance of showers and thunderstorms in the morning, then showers and thunderstorms likely in the afternoon. Breezy with highs in the upper 80s. Chance of rain 60%. Monday night, a chance of thunderstorms until midnight. Showers likely. Lows in the mid-60s. Chance of rain 70%. Tuesday, showers likely. A chance of thunderstorms in the afternoon. Cooler with highs in the upper 70s. Chance of rain 70%. Tuesday night, mostly cloudy with a chance of showers. Lows in the mid-50s. Chance of rain 50%. Wednesday, partly sunny. Highs in the mid-70s. Again, the forecast for Galesburg and surrounding areas of central and northwest Illinois for the rest of tonight, clear. Lows in the lower 40s. Southeast winds around 5 miles an hour. At 2 a.m. in Galesburg, skies were clear. The temperature was 48 degrees, the dew point was 38, and the relative humidity was 69%. The wind was southeast at 5 miles an hour. The pressure was 30.10 inches and rising. Elsewhere around the area, it was clear, with a temperature of 48 at Peoria, 44 at Moline, 48 at Burlington, 52 at Quincy, and 49 at Springfield. At Macomb, the weather conditions were not available. And once again at 2 a.m. in Galesburg, under clear skies, the temperature was 48. Looking elsewhere around the Midwest at 2 a.m., Chicago was clear, and 43. Indianapolis was clear, and 45. St. Louis was clear, and 57. Kansas City was clear, and 57. Des Moines was clear, and 55. Milwaukee was clear, and 42. The time is currently 2:20 a.m. Central Daylight Time. 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Now for the official National Weather Service forecast for Galesburg and surrounding areas of central and northwest Illinois. Rest of tonight, clear. Lows in the lower 40s. Southeast winds around 5 miles an hour. Thursday, sunny. Highs in the mid-70s. South winds 5 to 10 miles an hour. Thursday night, partly cloudy with a slight chance of showers until midnight, then mostly cloudy with a chance of showers with a slight chance of thunderstorms after midnight. Not as cool with lows in the mid-50s. South winds 10 to 15 miles an hour. Gusts up to 30 miles an hour.

Thunderstorms until midnight, then showers after midnight. Lows in the lower 60s. Chance of rain 80%. Sunday, partly sunny with a chance of showers and thunderstorms. Highs in the upper 80s. Chance of rain 50%. Sunday night, partly cloudy. Lows in the upper 60s. Monday, mostly sunny. A chance of showers and thunderstorms in the morning, then showers and thunderstorms likely in the afternoon. Breezy with highs in the upper 80s. Chance of rain 60%. Monday night, a chance of thunderstorms until midnight. Showers likely. Lows in the mid-60s. Chance of rain 70%. Tuesday, showers likely. A chance of thunderstorms in the afternoon. Cooler with highs in the upper 70s. Chance of rain 70%. Tuesday night, mostly cloudy with a chance of showers. Lows in the mid-50s. Chance of rain 50%. Wednesday, partly sunny. Highs in the mid-70s. Again, the forecast for Galesburg and surrounding areas of central and northwest Illinois for the rest of tonight, clear. Lows in the lower 40s. Southeast winds around 5 miles an hour. At 2 a.m. in Galesburg, skies were clear. The temperature was 48 degrees, the dew point was 38, and the relative humidity was 69%. The wind was southeast at 5 miles an hour. The pressure was 30.10 inches and rising. Elsewhere around the area, it was clear, with a temperature of 48 at Peoria, 44 at Moline, 48 at Burlington, 52 at Quincy, and 49 at Springfield. At Macomb, the weather conditions were not available. And once again at 2 a.m. in Galesburg, under clear skies, the temperature was 48. Looking elsewhere around the Midwest at 2 a.m., Chicago was clear, and 43. Indianapolis was clear, and 45. St. Louis was clear, and 57. Kansas City was clear, and 57. Des Moines was clear, and 55. Milwaukee was clear, and 42. The time is currently 2:24 a.m. Central Daylight Time. 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Now for the official National Weather Service forecast for Galesburg and surrounding areas of central and northwest Illinois. Rest of tonight, clear. Lows in the lower 40s. Southeast winds around 5 miles an hour. Thursday, sunny. Highs in the mid-70s. South winds 5 to 10 miles an hour. Thursday night, partly cloudy with a slight chance of showers until midnight, then mostly cloudy with a chance of showers with a slight chance of thunderstorms after midnight. Not as cool with lows in the mid-50s. South winds 10 to 15 miles an hour. Gusts up to 30 miles an hour after midnight. Chance of rain 50%. Friday, mostly sunny. A chance of showers in the morning. Highs around 80. South winds 10 to 15 miles an hour with gusts up to 30 miles an hour. Chance of rain 40%. Friday night, partly cloudy with a chance of showers. A chance of thunderstorms after midnight. Lows in the lower 60s. South winds 10 to 15 miles an hour, diminishing to around 5 miles an hour after midnight. Chance of rain 40%. Saturday, mostly sunny. A chance of showers in the morning, then showers likely with a chance of thunderstorms in the afternoon. Highs in the mid-80s. Chance of rain 70%. Saturday night, showers likely with a chance of thunderstorms until midnight, then showers after midnight. Lows in the lower 60s. Chance of rain 80%. Sunday, partly sunny with a chance of showers and thunderstorms. Highs in the upper 80s. Chance of rain 50%. Sunday night, partly cloudy. Lows in the upper 60s. Monday, mostly sunny. A chance of showers and thunderstorms in the morning, then showers and thunderstorms likely in the afternoon. Breezy with highs in the upper 80s. Chance of rain 60%. Monday night, a chance of thunderstorms until midnight. Showers likely. Lows in the mid-60s. Chance of rain 70%. Tuesday, showers likely. A chance of thunderstorms in the afternoon. Cooler with highs in the upper 70s. Chance of rain 70%. Tuesday.

Night, mostly cloudy with a chance of showers. Lows in the mid-50s. Chance of rain 50%. Wednesday, partly sunny. Highs in the mid-70s. Again, the forecast for Galesburg and surrounding areas of central and northwest Illinois for the rest of tonight, clear. Lows in the lower 40s. Southeast winds around 5 miles an hour. At 2 a.m. in Galesburg, skies were clear. The temperature was 48 degrees, the dew point was 38, and the relative humidity was 69%. The wind was southeast at 5 miles an hour. The pressure was 30.10 inches and rising. Elsewhere around the area, it was clear. It was 48 at Peoria, 44 at Moline, and 48 at Burlington. Quincy reported 52, Macomb reported 45, and Springfield reported 49. And once again at 2 a.m. in Galesburg, under clear skies, the temperature was 48. Looking elsewhere around the Midwest at 2 a.m., Chicago was clear, and 43. Indianapolis was clear, and 45. St. Louis was clear, and 57. Kansas City was clear, and 57. Des Moines was clear, and 55. Milwaukee was clear, and 42. The time is currently 2:28 a.m. Central Daylight Time. 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Now for the official National Weather Service forecast for Galesburg and surrounding areas of central and northwest Illinois. Rest of tonight, clear. Lows in the lower 40s. Southeast winds around 5 miles an hour. Thursday, sunny. Highs in the mid-70s. South winds 5 to 10 miles an hour. Thursday night, partly cloudy with a slight chance of showers until midnight, then mostly cloudy with a chance of showers with a slight chance of thunderstorms after midnight. Not as cool with lows in the mid-50s. South winds 10 to 15 miles an hour. Gusts up to 30 miles an hour after midnight. Chance of rain 50%. Friday, mostly sunny. A chance of showers in the morning. Highs around 80. South winds 10 to 15 miles an hour with gusts up to 30 miles an hour. Chance of rain 40%. Friday night, partly cloudy with a chance of showers. A chance of thunderstorms after midnight. Lows in the lower 60s. South winds 10 to 15 miles an hour, diminishing to around 5 miles an hour after midnight. Chance of rain 40%. Saturday, mostly sunny. A chance of showers in the morning, then showers likely with a chance of thunderstorms in the afternoon. Highs in the mid-80s. Chance of rain 70%. Saturday night, showers likely with a chance of thunderstorms until midnight, then showers after midnight. Lows in the lower 60s. Chance of rain 80%. Sunday, partly sunny with a chance of showers and thunderstorms. Highs in the upper 80s. Chance of rain 50%. Sunday night, partly cloudy. Lows in the upper 60s. Monday, mostly sunny. A chance of showers and thunderstorms in the morning, then showers and thunderstorms likely in the afternoon. Breezy with highs in the upper 80s. Chance of rain 60%. Monday night, a chance of thunderstorms until midnight. Showers likely. Lows in the mid-60s. Chance of rain 70%. Tuesday, showers likely. A chance of thunderstorms in the afternoon. Cooler with highs in the upper 70s. Chance of rain 70%. Tuesday night, mostly cloudy with a chance of showers. Lows in the mid-50s. Chance of rain 50%. Wednesday, partly sunny. Highs in the mid-70s. Again, the forecast for Galesburg and surrounding areas of central and northwest Illinois for the rest of tonight, clear. Lows in the lower 40s. Southeast winds around 5 miles an hour. At 2 a.m. in Galesburg, skies were clear. The temperature was 48 degrees, the dew point was 38, and the relative humidity was 69%. The wind was southeast at 5 miles an hour. The pressure was 30.10 inches and rising. Elsewhere around the area, it was clear. It was 48 at Peoria, 44 at Moline, and 48 at Burlington. Quincy reported 52, Macomb reported 45, and Springfield reported 49.

once again at 2 a.m. in Galesburg under clear skies. The temperature was 48. Looking elsewhere around the Midwest at 2 a.m., Chicago was clear and 43. Indianapolis was clear and 45. St. Louis was clear and 57. Kansas City was clear and 57. Des Moines was clear and 55. Milwaukee was clear and 42. The time is currently 2:32 a.m. Central Daylight Time. 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Now for the official National Weather Service forecast for Galesburg and surrounding areas of central and northwest Illinois. Rest of tonight, clear in Galesburg. Now for the official National Weather Service forecast for Galesburg and surrounding areas of central and northwest Illinois. Rest of tonight, clear. Lows in the lower 40s. Southeast winds around 5 miles an hour. Thursday, sunny. Highs in the mid-70s. South winds 5 to 10 miles an hour. Thursday night, partly cloudy with a slight chance of showers until midnight, then mostly cloudy with a chance of showers with a slight chance of thunderstorms after midnight. Not as cool with lows in the mid-50s. South winds 10 to 15 miles an hour. Gusts up to 30 miles an hour after midnight. Chance of rain 50%. Friday, mostly sunny. A chance of showers in the morning. Highs around 80. South winds 10 to 15 miles an hour with gusts up to 30 miles an hour. Chance of rain 40%. Friday night, partly cloudy with a chance of showers. A chance of thunderstorms after midnight. Lows in the lower 60s. South winds 10 to 15 miles an hour, diminishing to around 5 miles an hour after midnight. Chance of rain 40%. Saturday, mostly sunny. A chance of showers in the morning, then showers likely with a chance of thunderstorms in the afternoon. Highs in the mid-80s. Chance of rain 70%. Saturday night, showers likely with a chance of thunderstorms until midnight, then showers after midnight. Lows in the lower 60s. Chance of rain 80%. Sunday, partly sunny with a chance of showers and thunderstorms. Highs in the upper 80s. Chance of rain 50%. Sunday night, partly cloudy. Lows in the upper 60s. Monday, mostly sunny. A chance of showers and thunderstorms in the morning, then showers and thunderstorms likely in the afternoon. Breezy with highs in the upper 80s. Chance of rain 60%. Monday night, a chance of thunderstorms until midnight. Showers likely. Lows in the mid-60s. Chance of rain 70%. Tuesday, showers likely. A chance of thunderstorms in the afternoon. Cooler with highs in the upper 70s. Chance of rain 70%. Tuesday night, mostly cloudy with a chance of showers. Lows in the mid-50s. Chance of rain 50%. Wednesday, partly sunny. Highs in the mid-70s. Again, the forecast for Galesburg and surrounding areas of central and northwest Illinois for the rest of tonight, clear. Lows in the lower 40s. Southeast winds around 5 miles an hour. At 2 a.m. in Galesburg, skies were clear. The temperature was 48 degrees, the dew point was 38, and the relative humidity was 69%. The wind was southeast at 5 miles an hour. The pressure was 30.10 inches and rising. Elsewhere around the area, it was clear. It was 48 at Peoria, 44 at Moline, and 48 at Burlington. Quincy reported 52, Macomb reported 45, and Springfield reported 49. And once again at 2 a.m. in Galesburg, under clear skies, the temperature was 48. Looking elsewhere around the Midwest at 2 a.m., Chicago was clear and 43. Indianapolis was clear and 45. St. Louis was clear and 57. Kansas City was clear and 57. Des Moines was clear and 55. Milwaukee was clear and 42. The time is currently 2:36 a.m. Central Daylight Time. 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Now for the official National Weather Service forecast for Galesburg and surrounding areas.

of central and northwest Illinois. Rest of tonight, clear. Lows in the lower 40s. Southeast winds around 5 miles an hour. Thursday, sunny. Highs in the mid-70s. South winds 5 to 10 miles an hour. Thursday night, partly cloudy with a slight chance of showers until midnight, then mostly cloudy with a chance of showers with a slight chance of thunderstorms after midnight. Not as cool with lows in the mid-50s. South winds 10 to 15 miles an hour. Gusts up to 30 miles an hour after midnight. Chance of rain 50%. Friday, mostly sunny. A chance of showers in the morning. Highs around 80. South winds 10 to 15 miles an hour with gusts up to 30 miles an hour. Chance of rain 40%. Friday night, partly cloudy with a chance of showers. A chance of thunderstorms after midnight. Lows in the lower 60s. South winds 10 to 15 miles an hour, diminishing to around 5 miles an hour after midnight. Chance of rain 40%. Saturday, mostly sunny. A chance of showers in the morning, then showers likely with a chance of thunderstorms in the afternoon. Highs in the mid-80s. Chance of rain 70%. Saturday night, showers likely with a chance of thunderstorms until midnight, then showers after midnight. Lows in the lower 60s. Chance of rain 80%. Sunday, partly sunny with a chance of showers and thunderstorms. Highs in the upper 80s. Chance of rain 50%. Sunday night, partly cloudy. Lows in the upper 60s. Monday, mostly sunny. A chance of showers and thunderstorms in the morning, then showers and thunderstorms likely in the afternoon. Breezy with highs in the upper 80s. Chance of rain 60%. Monday night, a chance of thunderstorms until midnight. Showers likely. Lows in the mid-60s. Chance of rain 70%. Tuesday, showers likely. A chance of thunderstorms in the afternoon. Cooler with highs in the upper 70s. Chance of rain 70%. Tuesday night, mostly cloudy with a chance of showers. Lows in the mid-50s. Chance of rain 50%. Wednesday, partly sunny. Highs in the mid-70s. Again, the forecast for Galesburg and surrounding areas of central and northwest Illinois for the rest of tonight, clear. Lows in the lower 40s. Southeast winds around 5 miles an hour. At 2 a.m. in Galesburg, skies were clear. The temperature was 48 degrees, the dew point was 38, and the relative humidity was 69%. The wind was southeast at 5 miles an hour. The pressure was 30.10 inches and rising. Elsewhere around the area, it was clear. It was 48 at Peoria, 44 at Moline, and 48 at Burlington. Quincy reported 52, Macomb reported 45, and Springfield reported 49. And once again at 2 a.m. in Galesburg, under clear skies, the temperature was 48. Looking elsewhere around the Midwest at 2 a.m., Chicago was clear, and 43. Indianapolis was clear, and 45. St. Louis was clear, and 57. Kansas City was clear, and 57. Des Moines was clear, and 55. Milwaukee was clear, and 42. The time is currently 2:40 a.m. Central Daylight Time. 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Now for the official National Weather Service forecast for Galesburg and surrounding areas of central and northwest Illinois. Rest of tonight, clear. Lows in the lower 40s. Southeast winds around 5 miles an hour. Thursday, sunny. Highs in the mid-70s. South winds 5 to 10 miles an hour. Thursday night, partly cloudy with a slight chance of showers until midnight, then mostly cloudy with a chance of showers with a slight chance of thunderstorms after midnight. Not as cool with lows in the mid-50s. South winds 10 to 15 miles an hour. Gusts up to 30 miles an hour after midnight. Chance of rain 50%. Friday, mostly sunny. A chance of showers in the morning. Highs around 80. South winds 10 to 15 miles an hour with gusts up to 30 miles an hour. Chance of rain 40%. Friday night, partly cloudy with a chance of showers.

chance of thunderstorms after midnight. Lows in the lower 60s. South winds 10 to 15 miles an hour, diminishing to around 5 miles an hour after midnight. Chance of rain 40%. Saturday, mostly sunny. A chance of showers in the morning, then showers likely with a chance of thunderstorms in the afternoon. Highs in the mid-80s. Chance of rain 70%. Saturday night, showers likely with a chance of thunderstorms until midnight, then showers after midnight. Lows in the lower 60s. Chance of rain 80%. Sunday, partly sunny with a chance of showers and thunderstorms. Highs in the upper 80s. Chance of rain 50%. Sunday night, partly cloudy. Lows in the upper 60s. Monday, mostly sunny. A chance of showers and thunderstorms in the morning, then showers and thunderstorms likely in the afternoon. Breezy with highs in the upper 80s. Chance of rain 60%. Monday night, a chance of thunderstorms until midnight. Showers likely. Lows in the mid-60s. Chance of rain 70%. Tuesday, showers likely. A chance of thunderstorms in the afternoon. Cooler with highs in the upper 70s. Chance of rain 70%. Tuesday night, mostly cloudy with a chance of showers. Lows in the mid-50s. Chance of rain 50%. Wednesday, partly sunny. Highs in the mid-70s. Again, the forecast for Galesburg and surrounding areas of central and northwest Illinois for the rest of tonight, clear. Lows in the lower 40s. Southeast winds around 5 miles an hour. At 2 a.m. in Galesburg, skies were clear. The temperature was 48 degrees, the dew point was 38, and the relative humidity was 69%. The wind was southeast at 5 miles an hour. The pressure was 30.10 inches and rising. Elsewhere around the area, it was clear. It was 48 at Peoria, 44 at Moline, and 48 at Burlington. Quincy reported 52, Macomb reported 45, and Springfield reported 49. And once again at 2 a.m. in Galesburg, under clear skies, the temperature was 48. Looking elsewhere around the Midwest at 2 a.m., Chicago was clear, and 43. Indianapolis was clear, and 45. St. Louis was clear, and 57. Kansas City was clear, and 57. Des Moines was clear, and 55. Milwaukee was clear, and 42. The time is currently 2:45 a.m. Central Daylight Time. 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Now for the official National Weather Service forecast for Galesburg and surrounding areas of central and northwest Illinois. Rest of tonight, clear. Lows in the lower 40s. Southeast winds around 5 miles an hour. Thursday, sunny. Highs in the mid-70s. South winds 5 to 10 miles an hour. Thursday night, partly cloudy with a slight chance of showers until midnight, then mostly cloudy with a chance of showers with a slight chance of thunderstorms after midnight. Not as cool with lows in the mid-50s. South winds 10 to 15 miles an hour. Gusts up to 30 miles an hour after midnight. Chance of rain 50%. Friday, mostly sunny. A chance of showers in the morning. Highs around 80. South winds 10 to 15 miles an hour with gusts up to 30 miles an hour. Chance of rain 40%. Friday night, partly cloudy with a chance of showers. A chance of thunderstorms after midnight. Lows in the lower 60s. South winds 10 to 15 miles an hour, diminishing to around 5 miles an hour after midnight. Chance of rain 40%. Saturday, mostly sunny. A chance of showers in the morning, then showers likely with a chance of thunderstorms in the afternoon. Highs in the mid-80s. Chance of rain 70%. Saturday night, showers likely with a chance of thunderstorms until midnight, then showers after midnight. Lows in the lower 60s. Chance of rain 80%. Sunday, partly sunny with a chance of showers and thunderstorms. Highs in the upper 80s. Chance of rain 50%. Sunday night, partly cloudy. Lows in the upper 60s. Monday, mostly sunny. A chance of showers and thunderstorms in the morning, then showers and thunderstorms.

Storms likely in the afternoon. Breezy with highs in the upper 80s. Chance of rain 60%. Monday night, a chance of thunderstorms until midnight. Showers likely. Lows in the mid-60s. Chance of rain 70%. Tuesday, showers likely. A chance of thunderstorms in the afternoon. Cooler with highs in the upper 70s. Chance of rain 70%. Tuesday night, mostly cloudy with a chance of showers. Lows in the mid-50s. Chance of rain 50%. Wednesday, partly sunny. Highs in the mid-70s. Again, the forecast for Galesburg and surrounding areas of central and northwest Illinois for the rest of tonight, clear. Lows in the lower 40s. Southeast winds around 5 miles an hour. At 2 a.m. in Galesburg, skies were clear. The temperature was 48 degrees, the dew point was 38, and the relative humidity was 69%. The wind was southeast at 5 miles an hour. The pressure was 30.10 inches and rising. Elsewhere around the area, it was clear. It was 48 at Peoria, 44 at Moline, and 48 at Burlington. Quincy reported 52, Macomb reported 45, and Springfield reported 49. And once again at 2 a.m. in Galesburg, under clear skies, the temperature was 48. Looking elsewhere around the Midwest at 2 a.m., Chicago was clear and 43. Indianapolis was clear and 45. St. Louis was clear and 57. Kansas City was clear and 57. Des Moines was clear and 55. Milwaukee was clear and 42. The time is currently 2:49 a.m. Central Daylight Time. 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Now for the official National Weather Service forecast for Galesburg and surrounding areas of central and northwest Illinois. Rest of tonight, clear. Lows in the lower 40s. Southeast winds around 5 miles an hour. Thursday, sunny. Highs in the mid-70s. South winds 5 to 10 miles an hour. Thursday night, partly cloudy with a slight chance of showers until midnight, then mostly cloudy with a chance of showers with a slight chance of thunderstorms after midnight. Not as cool with lows in the mid-50s. South winds 10 to 15 miles an hour. Gusts up to 30 miles an hour after midnight. Chance of rain 50%. Friday, mostly sunny. A chance of showers in the morning. Highs around 80. South winds 10 to 15 miles an hour with gusts up to 30 miles an hour. Chance of rain 40%. Friday night, partly cloudy with a chance of showers. A chance of thunderstorms after midnight. Lows in the lower 60s. South winds 10 to 15 miles an hour, diminishing to around 5 miles an hour after midnight. Chance of rain 40%. Saturday, mostly sunny. A chance of showers in the morning, then showers likely with a chance of thunderstorms in the afternoon. Highs in the mid-80s. Chance of rain 70%. Saturday night, showers likely with a chance of thunderstorms until midnight, then showers after midnight. Lows in the lower 60s. Chance of rain 80%. Sunday, partly sunny with a chance of showers and thunderstorms. Highs in the upper 80s. Chance of rain 50%. Sunday night, partly cloudy. Lows in the upper 60s. Monday, mostly sunny. A chance of showers and thunderstorms in the morning, then showers and thunderstorms likely in the afternoon. Breezy with highs in the upper 80s. Chance of rain 60%. Monday night, a chance of thunderstorms until midnight. Showers likely. Lows in the mid-60s. Chance of rain 70%. Tuesday, showers likely. A chance of thunderstorms in the afternoon. Cooler with highs in the upper 70s. Chance of rain 70%. Tuesday night, mostly cloudy with a chance of showers. Lows in the mid-50s. Chance of rain 50%. Wednesday, partly sunny. Highs in the mid-70s. Again, the forecast for Galesburg and surrounding areas of central and northwest Illinois for the rest of tonight, clear. Lows in the lower 40s. Southeast winds around 5 miles an hour. At 2 a.m. in Galesburg, skies were clear.

The temperature was 48 degrees, the dew point was 38, and the relative humidity was 69%. The wind was southeast at 5 miles an hour. The pressure was 30.10 inches and rising. Elsewhere around the area, it was clear. It was 48 at Peoria, 44 at Moline, and 48 at Burlington. Quincy reported 52, Macomb reported 45, and Springfield reported 49. And once again at 2 a.m. in Galesburg, under clear skies, the temperature was 48. Looking elsewhere around the Midwest at 2 a.m., Chicago was clear, and 43. Indianapolis was clear, and 45. St. Louis was clear, and 57. Kansas City was clear, and 57. Des Moines was clear, and 55. Milwaukee was clear, and 42. The time is currently 2:53 a.m. Central Daylight Time. 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Now for the official National Weather Service forecast for Galesburg and surrounding areas of central and northwest Illinois. Rest of tonight, clear. Lows in the lower 40s. Southeast winds around 5 miles an hour. Thursday, sunny. Highs in the mid-70s. South winds 5 to 10 miles an hour. Thursday night, partly cloudy with a slight chance of showers until midnight, then mostly cloudy with a chance of showers with a slight chance of thunderstorms after midnight. Not as cool with lows in the mid-50s. South winds 10 to 15 miles an hour. Gusts up to 30 miles an hour after midnight. Chance of rain 50%. Friday, mostly sunny. A chance of showers in the morning. Highs around 80. South winds 10 to 15 miles an hour with gusts up to 30 miles an hour. Chance of rain 40%. Friday night, partly cloudy with a chance of showers. A chance of thunderstorms after midnight. Lows in the lower 60s. South winds 10 to 15 miles an hour, diminishing to around 5 miles an hour after midnight. Chance of rain 40%. Saturday, mostly sunny. A chance of showers in the morning, then showers likely with a chance of thunderstorms in the afternoon. Highs in the mid-80s. Chance of rain 70%. Saturday night, showers likely with a chance of thunderstorms until midnight, then showers after midnight. Lows in the lower 60s. Chance of rain 80%. Sunday, partly sunny with a chance of showers and thunderstorms. Highs in the upper 80s. Chance of rain 50%. Sunday night, partly cloudy. Lows in the upper 60s. Monday, mostly sunny. A chance of showers and thunderstorms in the morning, then showers and thunderstorms likely in the afternoon. Breezy with highs in the upper 80s. Chance of rain 60%. Monday night, a chance of thunderstorms until midnight. Showers likely. Lows in the mid-60s. Chance of rain 70%. Tuesday, showers likely. A chance of thunderstorms in the afternoon. Cooler with highs in the upper 70s. Chance of rain 70%. Tuesday night, mostly cloudy with a chance of showers. Lows in the mid-50s. Chance of rain 50%. Wednesday, partly sunny. Highs in the mid-70s. Again, the forecast for Galesburg and surrounding areas of central and northwest Illinois for the rest of tonight, clear. Lows in the lower 40s. Southeast winds around 5 miles an hour. At 2 a.m. in Galesburg, skies were clear. The temperature was 48 degrees, the dew point was 38, and the relative humidity was 69%. The wind was southeast at 5 miles an hour. The pressure was 30.10 inches and rising. Elsewhere around the area, it was clear. It was 48 at Peoria, 44 at Moline, and 48 at Burlington. Quincy reported 52, Macomb reported 45, and Springfield reported 49. And once again at 2 a.m. in Galesburg, under clear skies, the temperature was 48. Looking elsewhere around the Midwest at 2 a.m., Chicago was clear, and 43. Indianapolis was clear, and 45. St. Louis was clear, and 57. Kansas City was clear, and 57. Des Moines was clear, and 55. Milwaukee was clear, and 42.
The time is currently 2:57 a.m. Central Daylight Time. 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Now for the official National Weather Service forecast for Galesburg and surrounding areas of central and northwest Illinois. Rest of tonight, clear. Lows in the lower 40s. Southeast winds around 5 miles an hour. Thursday, sunny. Highs in the mid-70s. South winds 5 to 10 miles an hour. Thursday night, partly cloudy with a slight chance of showers until midnight, then mostly cloudy with a chance of showers with a slight chance of thunderstorms after midnight. Not as cool with lows in the mid-50s. South winds 10 to 15 miles an hour. Gusts up to 30 miles an hour after midnight. Chance of rain 50%. Friday, mostly sunny. A chance of showers in the morning. Highs around 80. South winds 10 to 15 miles an hour with gusts up to 30 miles an hour. Chance of rain 40%. Friday night, partly cloudy with a chance of showers. A chance of thunderstorms after midnight. Lows in the lower 60s. South winds 10 to 15 miles an hour, diminishing to around 5 miles an hour after midnight. Chance of rain 40%. Saturday, mostly sunny. A chance of showers in the morning, then showers likely with a chance of thunderstorms in the afternoon. Highs in the mid-80s. Chance of rain 70%. Saturday night, showers likely with a chance of thunderstorms until midnight, then showers after midnight. Lows in the lower 60s. Chance of rain 80%. Sunday, partly sunny with a chance of showers and thunderstorms. Highs in the upper 80s. Chance of rain 50%. Sunday night, partly cloudy. Lows in the upper 60s. Monday, mostly sunny. A chance of showers and thunderstorms in the morning, then showers and thunderstorms likely in the afternoon. Breezy with highs in the upper 80s. Chance of rain 60%. Monday night, a chance of thunderstorms until midnight. Showers likely. Lows in the mid-60s. Chance of rain 70%. Tuesday, showers likely. A chance of thunderstorms in the afternoon. Cooler with highs in the upper 70s. Chance of rain 70%. Tuesday night, mostly cloudy with a chance of showers. Lows in the mid-50s. Chance of rain 50%. Wednesday, partly sunny. Highs in the mid-70s. Again, the forecast for Galesburg and surrounding areas of central and northwest Illinois for the rest of tonight, clear. Lows in the lower 40s. Southeast winds around 5 miles an hour. The time is currently 3 a.m. Central Daylight Time. 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Now for the official National Weather Service forecast for Galesburg and surrounding areas of central and northwest Illinois. Rest of tonight, clear. Lows in the lower 40s. Southeast winds around 5 miles an hour. Thursday, sunny. Highs in the mid-70s. South winds 5 to 10 miles an hour. Thursday night, partly cloudy with a slight chance of showers until midnight, then mostly cloudy with a chance of showers with a slight chance of thunderstorms after midnight. Not as cool with lows in the mid-50s. South winds 10 to 15 miles an hour. Gusts up to 30 miles an hour after midnight. Chance of rain 50%. Friday, mostly sunny. A chance of showers in the morning. Highs around 80. South winds 10 to 15 miles an hour with gusts up to 30 miles an hour. Chance of rain 40%. Friday night, partly cloudy with a chance of showers. A chance of thunderstorms after midnight. Lows in the lower 60s. South winds 10 to 15 miles an hour, diminishing to around 5 miles an hour after midnight. Chance of rain 40%. Saturday, mostly sunny. A chance of showers in the morning, then showers likely with a chance of thunderstorms in the afternoon. Highs in the mid-80s. Chance of rain 70%. Saturday night, showers likely with a chance of thunderstorms until midnight, then showers after midnight. Lows in the lower 60s. Chance of rain 80%. Sunday, partly sunny with a chance of showers and thunderstorms. Highs in the upper 80s.

chance of rain 50%. Sunday night, partly cloudy. Lows in the upper 60s. Monday, mostly sunny. A chance of showers and thunderstorms in the morning, then showers and thunderstorms likely in the afternoon. Breezy with highs in the upper 80s. Chance of rain 60%. Monday night, a chance of thunderstorms until midnight. Showers likely. Lows in the mid-60s. Chance of rain 70%. Tuesday, showers likely. A chance of thunderstorms in the afternoon. Cooler with highs in the upper 70s. Chance of rain 70%. Tuesday night, mostly cloudy with a chance of showers. Lows in the mid-50s. Chance of rain 50%. Wednesday, partly sunny. Highs in the mid-70s. Again, the forecast for Galesburg and surrounding areas of central and northwest Illinois for the rest of tonight, clear. Lows in the lower 40s. Southeast winds around 5 miles an hour. The time is currently 3:03 a.m. Central Daylight Time. 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Now for the official National Weather Service forecast for Galesburg and surrounding areas of central and northwest Illinois. Rest of tonight, clear. Lows in the lower 40s. Southeast winds around 5 miles an hour. Thursday, sunny. Highs in the mid-70s. South winds 5 to 10 miles an hour. Thursday night, partly cloudy with a slight chance of showers until midnight, then mostly cloudy with a chance of showers with a slight chance of thunderstorms after midnight. Not as cool with lows in the mid-50s. South winds 10 to 15 miles an hour. Gusts up to 30 miles an hour after midnight. Chance of rain 50%. Friday, mostly sunny. A chance of showers in the morning. Highs around 80. South winds 10 to 15 miles an hour with gusts up to 30 miles an hour. Chance of rain 40%. Friday night, partly cloudy with a chance of showers. A chance of thunderstorms after midnight. Lows in the lower 60s. South winds 10 to 15 miles an hour, diminishing to around 5 miles an hour after midnight. Chance of rain 40%. Saturday, mostly sunny. A chance of showers in the morning, then showers likely with a chance of thunderstorms in the afternoon. Highs in the mid-80s. Chance of rain 70%. Saturday night, showers likely with a chance of thunderstorms until midnight, then showers after midnight. Lows in the lower 60s. Chance of rain 80%. Sunday, partly sunny with a chance of showers and thunderstorms. Highs in the upper 80s. Chance of rain 50%. Sunday night, partly cloudy. Lows in the upper 60s. Monday, mostly sunny. A chance of showers and thunderstorms in the morning, then showers and thunderstorms likely in the afternoon. Breezy with highs in the upper 80s. Chance of rain 60%. Monday night, a chance of thunderstorms until midnight. Showers likely. Lows in the mid-60s. Chance of rain 70%. Tuesday, showers likely. A chance of thunderstorms in the afternoon. Cooler with highs in the upper 70s. Chance of rain 70%. Tuesday night, mostly cloudy with a chance of showers. Lows in the mid-50s. Chance of rain 50%. Wednesday, partly sunny. Highs in the mid-70s. Again, the forecast for Galesburg and surrounding areas of central and northwest Illinois for the rest of tonight, clear. Lows in the lower 40s. Southeast winds around 5 miles an hour. The time is currently 3:06 a.m. Central Daylight Time. 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Now for the official National Weather Service forecast for Galesburg and surrounding areas of central and northwest Illinois. Rest of tonight, clear. Lows in the lower 40s. Southeast winds around 5 miles an hour. Thursday, sunny. Highs in the mid-70s. South winds 5 to 10 miles an hour. Thursday night, partly cloudy with a slight chance of showers until midnight, then mostly cloudy with a chance of showers with a slight chance of thunderstorms after midnight. Not as cool with lows in the mid-50s.
South winds 10 to 15 miles an hour. Gusts up to 30 miles an hour after midnight. Chance of rain 50%. Friday, mostly sunny. A chance of showers in the morning. Highs around 80. South winds 10 to 15 miles an hour with gusts up to 30 miles an hour. Chance of rain 40%. Friday night, partly cloudy with a chance of showers. A chance of thunderstorms after midnight. Lows in the lower 60s. South winds 10 to 15 miles an hour, diminishing to around 5 miles an hour after midnight. Chance of rain 40%. Saturday, mostly sunny. A chance of showers in the morning, then showers likely with a chance of thunderstorms in the afternoon. Highs in the mid-80s. Chance of rain 70%. Saturday night, showers likely with a chance of thunderstorms until midnight, then showers after midnight. Lows in the lower 60s. Chance of rain 80%. Sunday, partly sunny with a chance of showers and thunderstorms. Highs in the upper 80s. Chance of rain 50%. Sunday night, partly cloudy. Lows in the upper 60s. Monday, mostly sunny. A chance of showers and thunderstorms in the morning, then showers and thunderstorms likely in the afternoon. Breezy with highs in the upper 80s. Chance of rain 60%. Monday night, a chance of thunderstorms until midnight. Showers likely. Lows in the mid-60s. Chance of rain 70%. Tuesday, showers likely. A chance of thunderstorms in the afternoon. Cooler with highs in the upper 70s. Chance of rain 70%. Tuesday night, mostly cloudy with a chance of showers. Lows in the mid-50s. Chance of rain 50%. Wednesday, partly sunny. Highs in the mid-70s. Again, the forecast for Galesburg and surrounding areas of central and northwest Illinois for the rest of tonight, clear. Lows in the lower 40s. Southeast winds surround 5 miles an hour. At 3 a.m. the report from Galesburg was not available. At Moline, skies were clear. The temperature was 44 degrees, the dew point was 38, and the relative humidity was 79%. The wind was calm. The pressure was 30.07 inches and steady. Elsewhere around the area, it was clear. It was 46 at Peoria, 44 at Moline, and 48 at Burlington. Quincy reported 52, Macomb reported 45, and Springfield reported 48. And once again at 3 a.m. the report from Galesburg was not available. At Moline, under clear skies, the temperature was 44. Looking elsewhere around the Midwest at 3 a.m., Chicago was clear, and 42. Indianapolis was clear, and 42. St. Louis was clear, and 55. Kansas City was clear, and 55. Des Moines was clear, and 58. Milwaukee was clear, and 42. The time is currently 3:10 a.m. Central Daylight Time. 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Now for the official National Weather Service forecast for Galesburg and surrounding areas of central and northwest Illinois. Rest of tonight, clear. Lows in the lower 40s. Southeast winds surround 5 miles an hour. Thursday, sunny. Highs in the mid-70s. South winds 5 to 10 miles an hour. Thursday night, partly cloudy with a slight chance of showers until midnight, then mostly cloudy with a chance of showers with a slight chance of thunderstorms after midnight. Not as cool with lows in the mid-50s. South winds 10 to 15 miles an hour. Gusts up to 30 miles an hour after midnight. Chance of rain 50%. Friday, mostly sunny. A chance of showers in the morning. Highs around 80. South winds 10 to 15 miles an hour with gusts up to 30 miles an hour. Chance of rain 40%. Friday night, partly cloudy with a chance of showers. A chance of thunderstorms after midnight. Lows in the lower 60s. South winds 10 to 15 miles an hour, diminishing to around 5 miles an hour after midnight. Chance of rain 40%. Saturday, mostly sunny. A chance of showers in the morning, then showers likely with a chance of thunderstorms in the afternoon. Highs in the mid-80s. Chance of rain 70%.
Saturday night.

showers likely with a chance of thunderstorms until midnight, then showers after midnight. Lows in the lower 60s. Chance of rain 80%. Sunday, partly sunny with a chance of showers and thunderstorms. Highs in the upper 80s. Chance of rain 50%. Sunday night, partly cloudy. Lows in the upper 60s. Monday, mostly sunny. A chance of showers and thunderstorms in the morning, then showers and thunderstorms likely in the afternoon. Breezy with highs in the upper 80s. Chance of rain 60%. Monday night, a chance of thunderstorms until midnight. Showers likely. Lows in the mid-60s. Chance of rain 70%. Tuesday, showers likely. A chance of thunderstorms in the afternoon. Cooler with highs in the upper 70s. Chance of rain 70%. Tuesday night, mostly cloudy with a chance of showers. Lows in the mid-50s. Chance of rain 50%. Wednesday, partly sunny. Highs in the mid-70s. Again, the forecast for Galesburg and surrounding areas of central and northwest Illinois for the rest of tonight, clear. Lows in the lower 40s. Southeast winds around 5 miles an hour. At 3 a.m. the report from Galesburg was not available. At Moline, skies were clear. The temperature was 44 degrees, the dew point was 38, and the relative humidity was 79%. The wind was calm. The pressure was 30.07 inches and steady. Elsewhere around the area, it was clear. It was 46 at Peoria, 44 at Moline, and 48 at Burlington. Quincy reported 52, Macomb reported 45, and Springfield reported 48. And once again at 3 a.m. the report from Galesburg was not available. At Moline, under clear skies, the temperature was 44. 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Programming originates from NOAA's National Weather Service office in Lincoln. KZZ66 serves the following counties: Henry, Knox, Mercer, and Warren. KZZ66 is part of the All Hazards Network of NOAA Weather Radio. At 3 a.m. the report from Galesburg was not available. At Moline, skies were clear. The temperature was 44 degrees, the dew point was 38, and the relative humidity was 79%. The wind was calm. The pressure was 30.07 inches and steady. Elsewhere around the area, it was clear. It was 46 at Peoria, 44 at Moline, and 48 at Burlington. Quincy reported 52, Macomb reported 45, and Springfield reported 48. And once again at 3 a.m. the report from Galesburg was not available. At Moline, under clear skies, the temperature was 44. Looking elsewhere around the Midwest at 3 a.m., Chicago was clear, and 42. Indianapolis was clear, and 42. St. Louis was clear, and 55. Kansas City was clear, and 55. Des Moines was clear, and 58. Milwaukee was clear, and 42. The time is currently 3:15 a.m. Central Daylight Time. 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Now for the official National Weather Service forecast for Galesburg and surrounding areas of central and northwest Illinois. Rest of tonight, clear. Lows in the lower 40s. Southeast winds around 5 miles an hour. Thursday, sunny. Highs in the mid-70s. South winds 5 to 10 miles an hour. Thursday night, partly cloudy with a slight chance of showers until midnight, then mostly cloudy with a chance of showers with a slight chance of thunderstorms after midnight. Not as cool with lows in the mid-50s. South winds 10 to 15 miles an hour. Gusts up to 30 miles an hour after midnight. Chance of rain 50%. Friday, mostly sunny. A chance of showers in the morning. Highs around 80. South winds 10 to 15 miles an hour with gusts up to 30 miles an hour. Chance of rain 40%. Friday night, partly cloudy with a chance of showers. A chance of thunderstorms after midnight. Lows in the lower 60s. South winds 10 to 15 miles an hour, diminishing to

Around 5 miles an hour after midnight. Chance of rain 40%. Saturday, mostly sunny. A chance of showers in the morning, then showers likely with a chance of thunderstorms in the afternoon. Highs in the mid-80s. Chance of rain 70%. Saturday night, showers likely with a chance of thunderstorms until midnight, then showers after midnight. Lows in the lower 60s. Chance of rain 80%. Sunday, partly sunny with a chance of showers and thunderstorms. Highs in the upper 80s. Chance of rain 50%. Sunday night, partly cloudy. Lows in the upper 60s. Monday, mostly sunny. A chance of showers and thunderstorms in the morning, then showers and thunderstorms likely in the afternoon. Breezy with highs in the upper 80s. Chance of rain 60%. Monday night, a chance of thunderstorms until midnight. Showers likely. Lows in the mid-60s. Chance of rain 70%. Tuesday, showers likely. A chance of thunderstorms in the afternoon. Cooler with highs in the upper 70s. Chance of rain 70%. Tuesday night, mostly cloudy with a chance of showers. Lows in the mid-50s. Chance of rain 50%. Wednesday, partly sunny. Highs in the mid-70s. Again, the forecast for Galesburg and surrounding areas of central and northwest Illinois for the rest of tonight, clear. Lows in the lower 40s. Southeast winds around 5 miles an hour. At 3 a.m. the report from Galesburg was not available. At Moline, skies were clear. The temperature was 44 degrees, the dew point was 38, and the relative humidity was 79%. The wind was calm. The pressure was 30.07 inches and steady. Elsewhere around the area, it was clear. It was 46 at Peoria, 44 at Moline, and 48 at Burlington. Quincy reported 52, Macomb reported 45, and Springfield reported 48. And once again at 3 a.m. the report from Galesburg was not available. At Moline, under clear skies, the temperature was 44. Looking elsewhere around the Midwest at 3 a.m., Chicago was clear, and 42. Indianapolis was clear, and 42. St. Louis was clear, and 55. Kansas City was clear, and 55. Des Moines was clear, and 58. Milwaukee was clear, and 42. The time is currently 3:19 a.m. Central Daylight Time. 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Now for the official National Weather Service forecast for Galesburg and surrounding areas of central and northwest Illinois. Rest of tonight, clear. Lows in the lower 40s. Southeast winds around 5 miles an hour. Thursday, sunny. Highs in the mid-70s. South winds 5 to 10 miles an hour. Thursday night, partly cloudy with a slight chance of showers until midnight, then mostly cloudy with a chance of showers with a slight chance of thunderstorms after midnight. Not as cool with lows in the mid-50s. South winds 10 to 15 miles an hour. Gusts up to 30 miles an hour after midnight. Chance of rain 50%. Friday, mostly sunny. A chance of showers in the morning. Highs around 80. South winds 10 to 15 miles an hour with gusts up to 30 miles an hour. Chance of rain 40%. Friday night, partly cloudy with a chance of showers. A chance of thunderstorms after midnight. Lows in the lower 60s. South winds 10 to 15 miles an hour, diminishing to around 5 miles an hour after midnight. Chance of rain 40%. Saturday, mostly sunny. A chance of showers in the morning, then showers likely with a chance of thunderstorms in the afternoon. Highs in the mid-80s. Chance of rain 70%. Saturday night, showers likely with a chance of thunderstorms until midnight, then showers after midnight. Lows in the lower 60s. Chance of rain 80%. Sunday, partly sunny with a chance of showers and thunderstorms. Highs in the upper 80s. Chance of rain 50%. Sunday night, partly cloudy. Lows in the upper 60s. Monday, mostly sunny. A chance of showers and thunderstorms in the morning, then showers and thunderstorms likely in the afternoon. Breezy with high

the report from Galesburg was not available. At Moline, skies were clear. The temperature was 44 degrees, the dew point was 38, and the relative humidity was 79%. The wind was calm. The pressure was 30.07 inches and steady. Elsewhere around the area, it was clear. It was 46 at Peoria, 44 at Moline, and 48 at Burlington. Quincy reported 52, Macomb reported 45, and Springfield reported 48. And once again at 3 a.m. the report from Galesburg was not available. At Moline, under clear skies, the temperature was 44. Looking elsewhere around the Midwest at 3 a.m., Chicago was clear, and 42. Indianapolis was clear, and 42. St. Louis was clear, and 55. Kansas City was clear, and 55. Des Moines was clear, and 58. Milwaukee was clear, and 42. The time is currently 3:24 a.m. Central Daylight Time. 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Now for the official National Weather Service forecast for Galesburg and surrounding areas of central and northwest Illinois. Rest of tonight, clear. Lows in the lower 40s. Southeast winds around 5 miles an hour. Thursday, sunny. Highs in the mid-70s. South winds 5 to 10 miles an hour. Thursday night, partly cloudy with a slight chance of showers until midnight, then mostly cloudy with a chance of showers with a slight chance of thunderstorms after midnight. Not as cool with lows in the mid-50s. South winds 10 to 15 miles an hour. Gusts up to 30 miles an hour after midnight. Chance of rain 50%. Friday, mostly sunny. A chance of showers in the morning. Highs around 80. South winds 10 to 15 miles an hour with gusts up to 30 miles an hour. Chance of rain 40%. Friday night, partly cloudy with a chance of showers. A chance of thunderstorms after midnight. Lows in the lower 60s. South winds 10 to 15 miles an hour, diminishing to around 5 miles an hour after midnight. Chance of rain 40%. Saturday, mostly sunny. A chance of showers in the morning, then showers likely with a chance of thunderstorms in the afternoon. Highs in the mid-80s. Chance of rain 70%. Saturday night, showers likely with a chance of thunderstorms until midnight, then showers after midnight. Lows in the lower 60s. Chance of rain 80%. Sunday, partly sunny with a chance of showers and thunderstorms. Highs in the upper 80s. Chance of rain 50%. Sunday night, partly cloudy. Lows in the upper 60s. Monday, mostly sunny. A chance of showers and thunderstorms in the morning, then showers and thunderstorms likely in the afternoon. Breezy with highs in the upper 80s. Chance of rain 60%. Monday night, a chance of thunderstorms until midnight. Showers likely. Lows in the mid-60s. Chance of rain 70%. Tuesday, showers likely. A chance of thunderstorms in the afternoon. Cooler with highs in the upper 70s. Chance of rain 70%. Tuesday night, mostly cloudy with a chance of showers. Lows in the mid-50s. Chance of rain 50%. Wednesday, partly sunny. Highs in the mid-70s. Again, the forecast for Galesburg and surrounding areas of central and northwest Illinois for the rest of tonight, clear. Lows in the lower 40s. Southeast winds around 5 miles an hour. At 3 a.m. the report from Galesburg was not available. At Moline, skies were clear. The temperature was 44 degrees, the dew point was 38, and the relative humidity was 79%. The wind was calm. The pressure was 30.07 inches and steady. Elsewhere around the area, it was clear. It was 46 at Peoria, 44 at Moline, and 48 at Burlington. Quincy reported 52, Macomb reported 46, and Springfield reported 48. And once again at 3 a.m. the report from Galesburg was not available. At Moline, under clear skies, the temperature was 44. Looking elsewhere around the Midwest at 3 a.m., Chicago was clear, and 42. Indianapolis was clear, and 42. St. Louis

was clear and 55. Kansas City was clear and 55. Des Moines was clear and 58. Milwaukee was clear and 42. The time is currently 3:28 a.m. Central Daylight Time. 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Now for the official National Weather Service forecast for Galesburg and surrounding areas of central and northwest Illinois. Rest of tonight, clear. Lows in the lower 40s. Southeast winds around 5 miles an hour. Thursday, sunny. Highs in the mid-70s. South winds 5 to 10 miles an hour. Thursday night, partly cloudy with a slight chance of showers until midnight, then mostly cloudy with a chance of showers with a slight chance of thunderstorms after midnight. Not as cool with lows in the mid-50s. South winds 10 to 15 miles an hour. Gusts up to 30 miles an hour after midnight. Chance of rain 50%. Friday, mostly sunny. A chance of showers in the morning. Highs around 80. South winds 10 to 15 miles an hour with gusts up to 30 miles an hour. Chance of rain 40%. Friday night, partly cloudy with a chance of showers. A chance of thunderstorms after midnight. Lows in the lower 60s. South winds 10 to 15 miles an hour, diminishing to around 5 miles an hour after midnight. Chance of rain 40%. Saturday, mostly sunny. A chance of showers in the morning, then showers likely with a chance of thunderstorms in the afternoon. Highs in the mid-80s. Chance of rain 70%. Saturday night, showers likely with a chance of thunderstorms until midnight, then showers after midnight. Lows in the lower 60s. Chance of rain 80%. Sunday, partly sunny with a chance of showers and thunderstorms. Highs in the upper 80s. Chance of rain 50%. Sunday night, partly cloudy. Lows in the upper 60s. Monday, mostly sunny. A chance of showers and thunderstorms in the morning, then showers and thunderstorms likely in the afternoon. Breezy with highs in the upper 80s. Chance of rain 60%. Monday night, a chance of thunderstorms until midnight. Showers likely. Lows in the mid-60s. Chance of rain 70%. Tuesday, showers likely. A chance of thunderstorms in the afternoon. Cooler with highs in the upper 70s. Chance of rain 70%. Tuesday night, mostly cloudy with a chance of showers. Lows in the mid-50s. Chance of rain 50%. Wednesday, partly sunny. Highs in the mid-70s. Again, the forecast for Galesburg and surrounding areas of central and northwest Illinois for the rest of tonight, clear. Lows in the lower 40s. Southeast winds around 5 miles an hour. At 3 a.m. the report from Galesburg was not available. At Moline, skies were clear. The temperature was 44 degrees, the dew point was 38, and the relative humidity was 79%. The wind was calm. The pressure was 30.07 inches and steady. Elsewhere around the area, it was clear. It was 46 at Peoria, 44 at Moline, and 48 at Burlington. Quincy reported 52, Macomb reported 46, and Springfield reported 48. And once again at 3 a.m. the report from Galesburg was not available. At Moline, under clear skies, the temperature was 44. Looking elsewhere around the Midwest at 3 a.m., Chicago was clear, and 42. Indianapolis was clear, and 42. St. Louis was clear, and 55. Kansas City was clear, and 55. Des Moines was clear, and 58. Milwaukee was clear, and 42. The time is currently 3:32 a.m. Central Daylight Time. 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Now for the official National Weather Service forecast for Galesburg and surrounding areas of central and northwest Illinois. Rest of tonight, clear. Lows in the lower 40s. Southeast winds around 5 miles an hour. Thursday, sunny. Highs in the mid-70s. South winds 5 to 10 miles an hour. Thursday night, partly cloudy with a slight chance of showers until midnight,
then mostly cloudy with a chance of showers with a slight chance of thunderstorms after midnight. Not as cool with lows in the mid-50s. South winds 10 to 15 mile hours until midnight, then mostly cloudy with a chance of showers with a slight chance of thunderstorms after midnight. Not as cool with lows in the mid-50s. South winds 10 to 15 miles an hour. Gusts up to 30 miles an hour after midnight. Chance of rain 50%. Friday, mostly sunny. A chance of showers in the morning. Highs around 80. South winds 10 to 15 miles an hour with gusts up to 30 miles an hour. Chance of rain 40%. Friday night, partly cloudy with a chance of showers. A chance of thunderstorms after midnight. Lows in the lower 60s. South winds 10 to 15 miles an hour, diminishing to around 5 miles an hour after midnight. Chance of rain 40%. Saturday, mostly sunny. A chance of showers in the morning, then showers likely with a chance of thunderstorms in the afternoon. Highs in the mid-80s. Chance of rain 70%. Saturday night, showers likely with a chance of thunderstorms until midnight, then showers after midnight. Lows in the lower 60s. Chance of rain 80%. Sunday, partly sunny with a chance of showers and thunderstorms. Highs in the upper 80s. Chance of rain 50%. Sunday night, partly cloudy. Lows in the upper 60s. Monday, mostly sunny. A chance of showers and thunderstorms in the morning, then showers and thunderstorms likely in the afternoon. Breezy with highs in the upper 80s. Chance of rain 60%. Monday night, a chance of thunderstorms until midnight. Showers likely. Lows in the mid-60s. Chance of rain 70%. Tuesday, showers likely. A chance of thunderstorms in the afternoon. Cooler with highs in the upper 70s. Chance of rain 70%. Tuesday night, mostly cloudy with a chance of showers. Lows in the mid-50s. Chance of rain 50%. Wednesday, partly sunny. Highs in the mid-70s. Again, the forecast for Galesburg and surrounding areas of central and northwest Illinois for the rest of tonight, clear. Lows in the lower 40s. Southeast winds around 5 miles an hour. At 3 a.m. a report from Galesburg was not available. At Moline, skies were clear. The temperature was 44 degrees, the dew point was 38, and the relative humidity was 79%. The wind was calm. The pressure was 30.07 inches and steady. Elsewhere around the area, it was clear. It was 46 at Peoria, 44 at Moline, and 48 at Burlington. Quincy reported 52, Macomb reported 46, and Springfield reported 48. And once again at 3 a.m. a report from Galesburg was not available. At Moline, under clear skies, the temperature was 44. Looking elsewhere around the Midwest at 3 a.m., Chicago was clear, and 42. Indianapolis was clear, and 42. St. Louis was clear, and 55. Kansas City was clear, and 55. Des Moines was clear, and 58. Milwaukee was clear, and 42. The time is currently 3:36 a.m. Central Daylight Time. 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Now for the official National Weather Service forecast for Galesburg and surrounding areas of central and northwest Illinois. Rest of tonight, clear. Lows in the lower 40s. Southeast winds around 5 miles an hour. Thursday, sunny. Highs in the mid-70s. South winds 5 to 10 miles an hour. Thursday night, partly cloudy with a slight chance of showers until midnight, then mostly cloudy with a chance of showers with a slight chance of thunderstorms after midnight. Not as cool with lows in the mid-50s. South winds 10 to 15 miles an hour. Gusts up to 30 miles an hour after midnight. Chance of rain 50%. Friday, mostly sunny. A chance of showers in the morning. Highs around 80. South winds 10 to 15 miles an hour with gusts up to 30 miles an hour. Chance of rain 40%. Friday night, partly cloudy with a chance of showers. A chance of thunderstorms after midnight. Lows in the lower 60s.
South winds 10 to 15.

15 miles an hour, diminishing to around 5 miles an hour after midnight. Chance of rain 40%. Saturday, mostly sunny. A chance of showers in the morning, then showers likely with a chance of thunderstorms in the afternoon. Highs in the mid-80s. Chance of rain 70%. Saturday night, showers likely with a chance of thunderstorms until midnight, then showers after midnight. Lows in the lower 60s. Chance of rain 80%. Sunday, partly sunny with a chance of showers and thunderstorms. Highs in the upper 80s. Chance of rain 50%. Sunday night, partly cloudy. Lows in the upper 60s. Monday, mostly sunny. A chance of showers and thunderstorms in the morning, then showers and thunderstorms likely in the afternoon. Breezy with highs in the upper 80s. Chance of rain 60%. Monday night, a chance of thunderstorms until midnight. Showers likely. Lows in the mid-60s. Chance of rain 70%. Tuesday, showers likely. A chance of thunderstorms in the afternoon. Cooler with highs in the upper 70s. Chance of rain 70%. Tuesday night, mostly cloudy with a chance of showers. Lows in the mid-50s. Chance of rain 50%. Wednesday, partly sunny. Highs in the mid-70s. Again, the forecast for Galesburg and surrounding areas of central and northwest Illinois for the rest of tonight, clear. Lows in the lower 40s. Southeast winds around 5 miles an hour. Now for the official National Weather Service forecast for Galesburg and surrounding areas of central and northwest Illinois. Today, sunny. Highs in the mid-70s. South winds 5 to 10 miles an hour. Tonight, partly cloudy with a slight chance of showers until midnight, then mostly cloudy with a chance of showers with a slight chance of thunderstorms after midnight. Not as cool with lows in the mid-50s. South winds 10 to 15 miles an hour. Gusts up to 30 miles an hour after midnight. Chance of rain 50%. Friday, mostly sunny. A chance of showers with a slight chance of thunderstorms in the morning. Highs around 80. South winds 10 to 15 miles an hour with gusts up to 30 miles an hour. Chance of rain 40%. Friday night, partly cloudy with a chance of showers. A chance of thunderstorms after midnight. Lows in the lower 60s. South winds 10 to 15 miles an hour, diminishing to around 5 miles an hour after midnight. Chance of rain 40%. Saturday, mostly sunny. A chance of showers in the morning, then showers likely with a chance of thunderstorms in the afternoon. Highs in the mid-80s. Southwest winds 5 to 10 miles an hour. Chance of rain 70%. Saturday night, showers likely with a chance of thunderstorms until midnight, then showers after midnight. Lows in the lower 60s. Chance of rain 80%. Sunday, partly sunny with a chance of showers and thunderstorms. Highs in the mid-80s. Chance of rain 50%. Sunday night, partly cloudy. Lows in the upper 60s. Monday, mostly sunny. A chance of showers and thunderstorms in the morning, then showers and thunderstorms likely in the afternoon. Breezy with highs in the upper 80s. Chance of rain 60%. Monday night, a chance of thunderstorms until midnight. Showers likely. Lows in the mid-60s. Chance of rain 70%. Tuesday, showers likely. A chance of thunderstorms in the afternoon. Cooler with highs in the upper 70s. Chance of rain 70%. Tuesday night, mostly cloudy with a chance of showers. Lows in the mid-50s. Chance of rain 50%. Wednesday, partly sunny. Highs in the mid-70s. Again, the forecast for Galesburg and surrounding areas of central and northwest Illinois for today, sunny. Highs in the mid-70s. South winds 5 to 10 miles an hour. At 3 a.m. the report from Galesburg was not available. At Moline, skies were clear. The temperature was 44 degrees, the dew point was 38, and the relative humidity was 79%. The wind was calm. The pressure was 30.07 inches and steady. Elsewhere around the area, it was clear. It was 46 at Peoria, 44 at Moline, and 48 at Burlington.

reported 52, Macomb reported 46, and Springfield reported 48. And once again at 3 a.m. a report from Galesburg was not available. At Moline, under clear skies, the temperature was 44. Looking elsewhere around the Midwest at 3 a.m., Chicago was clear and 42. Indianapolis was clear and 42. St. Louis was clear and 55. Kansas City was clear and 55. Des Moines was clear and 58. Milwaukee was clear and 42. The time is currently 3:43 a.m. Central Daylight Time. 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Now for the official National Weather Service forecast for Galesburg and surrounding areas of central and northwest Illinois. Today, sunny. Highs in the mid-70s. South winds 5 to 10 miles an hour. Tonight, partly cloudy with a slight chance of showers until midnight, then mostly cloudy with a chance of showers with a slight chance of thunderstorms after midnight. Not as cool with lows in the mid-50s. South winds 10 to 15 miles an hour. Gusts up to 30 miles an hour after midnight. Chance of rain 50%. Friday, mostly sunny. A chance of showers with a slight chance of thunderstorms in the morning. Highs around 80. South winds 10 to 15 miles an hour with gusts up to 30 miles an hour. Chance of rain 40%. Friday night, partly cloudy with a chance of showers. A chance of thunderstorms after midnight. Lows in the lower 60s. South winds 10 to 15 miles an hour, diminishing to around 5 miles an hour after midnight. Chance of rain 40%. Saturday, mostly sunny. A chance of showers in the morning, then showers likely with a chance of thunderstorms in the afternoon. Highs in the mid-80s. Southwest winds 5 to 10 miles an hour. Chance of rain 70%. Saturday night, showers likely with a chance of thunderstorms until midnight, then showers after midnight. Lows in the lower 60s. Chance of rain 80%. Sunday, partly sunny with a chance of showers and thunderstorms. Highs in the mid-80s. Chance of rain 50%. Sunday night, partly cloudy. Lows in the upper 60s. Monday, mostly sunny. A chance of showers and thunderstorms in the morning, then showers and thunderstorms likely in the afternoon. Breezy with highs in the upper 80s. Chance of rain 60%. Monday night, a chance of thunderstorms until midnight. Showers likely. Lows in the mid-60s. Chance of rain 70%. Tuesday, showers likely. A chance of thunderstorms in the afternoon. Cooler with highs in the upper 70s. Chance of rain 70%. Tuesday night, mostly cloudy with a chance of showers. Lows in the mid-50s. Chance of rain 50%. Wednesday, partly sunny. Highs in the mid-70s. Again, the forecast for Galesburg and surrounding areas of central and northwest Illinois for today, sunny. Highs in the mid-70s. South winds 5 to 10 miles an hour. At 3 a.m. the report from Galesburg was not available. At Moline, skies were clear. The temperature was 44 degrees, the dew point was 38, and the relative humidity was 79%. The wind was calm. The pressure was 30.07 inches and steady. Elsewhere around the area, it was clear. It was 46 at Peoria, 44 at Moline, and 48 at Burlington. Quincy reported 52, Macomb reported 46, and Springfield reported 48. And once again at 3 a.m. the report from Galesburg was not available. At Moline, under clear skies, the temperature was 44. Looking elsewhere around the Midwest at 3 a.m., Chicago was clear and 42. Indianapolis was clear and 42. St. Louis was clear and 55. Kansas City was clear and 55. Des Moines was clear and 58. Milwaukee was clear and 42. The time is currently 3:47 a.m. Central Daylight Time. 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Now for the official National Weather Service forecast for Galesburg and surrounding areas of central and northwest Illinois.

Today, sunny. Highs in the mid-70s. South winds 5 to 10 miles an hour. Tonight, partly cloudy with a slight chance of showers until midnight, then mostly cloudy with a chance of showers with a slight chance of thunderstorms after midnight. Not as cool with lows in the mid-50s. South winds 10 to 15 miles an hour. Gusts up to 30 miles an hour after midnight. Chance of rain 50%. Friday, mostly sunny. A chance of showers with a slight chance of thunderstorms in the morning. Highs around 80. South winds 10 to 15 miles an hour with gusts up to 30 miles an hour. Chance of rain 40%. Friday night, partly cloudy with a chance of showers. A chance of thunderstorms after midnight. Lows in the lower 60s. South winds 10 to 15 miles an hour, diminishing to around 5 miles an hour after midnight. Chance of rain 40%. Saturday, mostly sunny. A chance of showers in the morning, then showers likely with a chance of thunderstorms in the afternoon. Highs in the mid-80s. Southwest winds 5 to 10 miles an hour. Chance of rain 70%. Saturday night, showers likely with a chance of thunderstorms until midnight, then showers after midnight. Lows in the lower 60s. Chance of rain 80%. Sunday, partly sunny with a chance of showers and thunderstorms. Highs in the mid-80s. Chance of rain 50%. Sunday night, partly cloudy. Lows in the upper 60s. Monday, mostly sunny. A chance of showers and thunderstorms in the morning, then showers and thunderstorms likely in the afternoon. Breezy with highs in the upper 80s. Chance of rain 60%. Monday night, a chance of thunderstorms until midnight. Showers likely. Lows in the mid-60s. Chance of rain 70%. Tuesday, showers likely. A chance of thunderstorms in the afternoon. Cooler with highs in the upper 70s. Chance of rain 70%. Tuesday night, mostly cloudy with a chance of showers. Lows in the mid-50s. Chance of rain 50%. Wednesday, partly sunny. Highs in the mid-70s. Again, the forecast for Galesburg and surrounding areas of central and northwest Illinois for today, sunny. Highs in the mid-70s. South winds 5 to 10 miles an hour. At 3 a.m. the report from Galesburg was not available. At Moline, skies were clear. The temperature was 44 degrees, the dew point was 38, and the relative humidity was 79%. The wind was calm. The pressure was 30.07 inches and steady. Elsewhere around the area, it was clear. It was 46 at Peoria, 44 at Moline, and 48 at Burlington. Quincy reported 52, Macomb reported 46, and Springfield reported 48. And once again at 3 a.m. the report from Galesburg was not available. At Moline, under clear skies, the temperature was 44. Looking elsewhere around the Midwest at 3 a.m., Chicago was clear, and 42. Indianapolis was clear, and 42. St. Louis was clear, and 55. Kansas City was clear, and 55. Des Moines was clear, and 58. Milwaukee was clear, and 42. The time is currently 3:51 a.m. Central Daylight Time. 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Now for the official National Weather Service forecast for Galesburg and surrounding areas of central and northwest Illinois. Today, sunny. Highs in the mid-70s. South winds 5 to 10 miles an hour. Tonight, partly cloudy with a slight chance of showers until midnight, then mostly cloudy with a chance of showers with a slight chance of thunderstorms after midnight. Not as cool with lows in the mid-50s. South winds 10 to 15 miles an hour. Gusts up to 30 miles an hour after midnight. Chance of rain 50%. Friday, mostly sunny. A chance of showers with a slight chance of thunderstorms in the morning. Highs around 80. South winds 10 to 15 miles an hour with gusts up to 30 miles an hour. Chance of rain 40%. Friday night, partly cloudy with a chance of showers. A chance of thunderstorms after midnight. Lows in the lower 60s. South winds 10 to 15 miles an hour.

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Now for the official National Weather Service forecast for Galesburg and surrounding areas of central and northwest Illinois. Today, sunny. Highs in the mid-70s. South winds 5 to 10 miles an hour. Tonight, partly cloudy with a slight chance of showers until midnight, then mostly cloudy with a chance of showers with a slight chance of thunderstorms after midnight. Not as cool with lows in the mid-50s. South winds 10 to 15 miles an hour. Gusts up to 30 miles an hour after midnight. Chance of rain 50%. Friday, mostly sunny. A chance of showers with a slight chance of thunderstorms in the morning. Highs around 80. South winds 10 to 15 miles an hour with gusts up to 30 miles an hour. Chance of rain 40%. Friday night, partly cloudy with a chance of showers. A chance of thunderstorms after midnight. Lows in the lower 60s. South winds 10 to 15 miles an hour, diminishing to around 5 miles an hour after midnight. Chance of rain 40%. Saturday, mostly sunny. A chance of showers in the morning, then showers likely with a chance of thunderstorms in the afternoon. Highs in the mid-80s. Southwest winds 5 to 10 miles an hour. Chance of rain 70%. Saturday night, showers likely with a chance of thunderstorms until midnight, then showers after midnight. Lows in the lower 60s. Chance of rain 80%. Sunday, partly sunny with a chance of showers and thunderstorms. Highs in the mid-80s. Chance of rain 50%. Sunday night, partly cloudy. Lows in the upper 60s. Monday, mostly sunny. A chance of showers and thunderstorms in the morning, then showers and thunderstorms likely in the afternoon. Breezy with highs in the upper 80s. Chance of rain 60%. Monday night, a chance of thunderstorms until midnight. Showers likely. Lows in the mid-60s. Chance of rain 70%. Tuesday, showers likely. A chance of thunderstorms in the afternoon. Cooler with highs in the upper 70s. Chance of rain 70%. Tuesday night, mostly cloudy with a chance of showers. Lows in the mid-50s. Chance of rain 50%. Wednesday, partly sunny. Highs in the mid-70s. Again, the forecast for Galesburg and surrounding areas of central and northwest Illinois for today, sunny. Highs in the mid-70s. South winds 5 to 10 miles an hour. The time is currently 4:05 a.m. Central Daylight Time. 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Now for the official National Weather Service forecast for Galesburg and surrounding areas of central and northwest Illinois. Today, sunny. Highs in the mid-70s. South winds 5 to 10 miles an hour. Tonight, partly cloudy with a slight chance of showers until midnight, then mostly cloudy with a chance of showers with a slight chance of thunderstorms after midnight. Not as cool with lows in the mid-50s. South winds 10 to 15 miles an hour. Gusts up to 30 miles an hour after midnight. Chance of rain 50%. Friday, mostly sunny. A chance of showers with a slight chance of thunderstorms in the morning. Highs around 80. South winds 10 to 15 miles an hour with gusts up to 30 miles an hour. Chance of rain 40%. Friday night, partly cloudy with a chance of showers. A chance of thunderstorms after midnight. Lows in the lower 60s. South winds 10 to 15 miles an hour, diminishing to around 5 miles an hour after midnight. Chance of rain 40%. Saturday, mostly sunny. A chance of showers in the morning, then showers likely with a chance of thunderstorms in the afternoon. Highs in the mid-80s. Southwest winds 5 to 10 miles an hour. Chance of rain 70%. Saturday night, showers likely with a chance of thunderstorms until midnight, then showers after midnight. Lows in the lower 60s. Chance of rain 80%. Sunday, partly sunny with a chance of showers and thunderstorms. Highs in the mid-80s. Chance of rain 50%. Sunday night, partly cloudy. Lows in the upper 60s. Monday, mostly sunny. A chance of showers and thunderstorms in the morning.

Sun showers and thunderstorms likely in the afternoon. Breezy with highs in the upper 80s. Chance of rain 60%. Monday night, a chance of thunderstorms until midnight. Showers likely. Lows in the mid-60s. Chance of rain 70%. Tuesday, showers likely. A chance of thunderstorms in the afternoon. Cooler with highs in the upper 70s. Chance of rain 70%. Tuesday night, mostly cloudy with a chance of showers. Lows in the mid-50s. Chance of rain 50%. Wednesday, partly sunny. Highs in the mid-70s. Again, the forecast for Galesburg and surrounding areas of central and northwest Illinois for today, sunny. Highs in the mid-70s. South winds 5 to 10 miles an hour. At 4 a.m. in Galesburg, skies were clear. The temperature was 45 degrees, the dew point was 38, and the relative humidity was 77%. The wind was south at 5 miles an hour. The pressure was 30.10 inches and steady. Elsewhere around the area, it was clear. It was 44 at Peoria, 44 at Moline, and 46 at Burlington. Quincy reported 50, Macomb reported 45, and Springfield reported 47. And once again at 4 a.m. in Galesburg, under clear skies, the temperature was 45. Looking elsewhere around the Midwest at 4 a.m., Chicago was clear, and 43. Indianapolis was clear, and 41. St. Louis was clear, and 49. Kansas City was partly cloudy, and 53. Des Moines was clear, and 56. Milwaukee was clear, and 43. The time is currently 4:09 a.m. Central Daylight Time. 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Now for the official National Weather Service forecast for Galesburg and surrounding areas of central and northwest Illinois. Today, sunny. Highs in the mid-70s. South winds 5 to 10 miles an hour. Tonight, partly cloudy with a slight chance of showers until midnight, then mostly cloudy with a chance of showers with a slight chance of thunderstorms after midnight. Not as cool with lows in the mid-50s. South winds 10 to 15 miles an hour. Gusts up to 30 miles an hour after midnight. Chance of rain 50%. Friday, mostly sunny. A chance of showers with a slight chance of thunderstorms in the morning. Highs around 80. South winds 10 to 15 miles an hour with gusts up to 30 miles an hour. Chance of rain 40%. Friday night, partly cloudy with a chance of showers. A chance of thunderstorms after midnight. Lows in the lower 60s. South winds 10 to 15 miles an hour, diminishing to around 5 miles an hour after midnight. Chance of rain 40%. Saturday, mostly sunny. A chance of showers in the morning, then showers likely with a chance of thunderstorms in the afternoon. Highs in the mid-80s. Southwest winds 5 to 10 miles an hour. Chance of rain 70%. Saturday night, showers likely with a chance of thunderstorms until midnight, then showers after midnight. Lows in the lower 60s. Chance of rain 80%. Sunday, partly sunny with a chance of showers and thunderstorms. Highs in the mid-80s. Chance of rain 50%. Sunday night, partly cloudy. Lows in the upper 60s. Monday, mostly sunny. A chance of showers and thunderstorms in the morning, then showers and thunderstorms likely in the afternoon. Breezy with highs in the upper 80s. Chance of rain 60%. Monday night, a chance of thunderstorms until midnight. Showers likely. Lows in the mid-60s. Chance of rain 70%. Tuesday, showers likely. A chance of thunderstorms in the afternoon. Cooler with highs in the upper 70s. Chance of rain 70%. Tuesday night, mostly cloudy with a chance of showers. Lows in the mid-50s. Chance of rain 50%. Wednesday, partly sunny. Highs in the mid-70s. Again, the forecast for Galesburg and surrounding areas of central and northwest Illinois for today, sunny. Highs in the mid-70s. South winds 5 to 10 miles an hour. At 4 a.m. in Galesburg, skies were clear. The temperature was 45 degrees.
The dew point was 38, and the relative humidity was 77%. The wind was south at 5 miles an hour. The pressure was 30.10 inches and steady. Elsewhere around the area, it was clear. It was 44 at Peoria, 44 at Moline, and 46 at Burlington. Quincy reported 50, Macomb reported 45, and Springfield reported 47. And once again at 4 a.m. in Galesburg, under clear skies, the temperature was 45. Looking elsewhere around the Midwest at 4 a.m., Chicago was clear, and 43. Indianapolis was clear, and 41. St. Louis was clear, and 49. Kansas City was partly cloudy, and 53. Des Moines was clear, and 56. Milwaukee was clear, and 43. The time is currently 4:13 a.m. Central Daylight Time. 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Now for the official National Weather Service forecast for Galesburg and surrounding areas of central and northwest Illinois. Today, sunny. Highs in the mid-70s. South winds 5 to 10 miles an hour. Tonight, partly cloudy with a slight chance of showers until midnight, then mostly cloudy with a chance of showers with a slight chance of thunderstorms after midnight. Not as cool with lows in the mid-50s. South winds 10 to 15 miles an hour. Gusts up to 30 miles an hour after midnight. Chance of rain 50%. Friday, mostly sunny. A chance of showers with a slight chance of thunderstorms in the morning. Highs around 80. South winds 10 to 15 miles an hour with gusts up to 30 miles an hour. Chance of rain 40%. Friday night, partly cloudy with a chance of showers. A chance of thunderstorms after midnight. Lows in the lower 60s. South winds 10 to 15 miles an hour, diminishing to around 5 miles an hour after midnight. Chance of rain 40%. Saturday, mostly sunny. A chance of showers in the morning, then showers likely with a chance of thunderstorms in the afternoon. Highs in the mid-80s. Southwest winds 5 to 10 miles an hour. Chance of rain 70%. Saturday night, showers likely with a chance of thunderstorms until midnight, then showers after midnight. Lows in the lower 60s. Chance of rain 80%. Sunday, partly sunny with a chance of showers and thunderstorms. Highs in the mid-80s. Chance of rain 50%. Sunday night, partly cloudy. Lows in the upper 60s. Monday, mostly sunny. A chance of showers and thunderstorms in the morning, then showers and thunderstorms likely in the afternoon. Breezy with highs in the upper 80s. Chance of rain 60%. Monday night, a chance of thunderstorms until midnight. Showers likely. Lows in the mid-60s. Chance of rain 70%. Tuesday, showers likely. A chance of thunderstorms in the afternoon. Cooler with highs in the upper 70s. Chance of rain 70%. Tuesday night, mostly cloudy with a chance of showers. Lows in the mid-50s. Chance of rain 50%. Wednesday, partly sunny. Highs in the mid-70s. Again, the forecast for Galesburg and surrounding areas of central and northwest Illinois for today, sunny. Highs in the mid-70s. South winds 5 to 10 miles an hour. 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Programming originates from NOAA's National Weather Service office in Lincoln. 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At 4 a.m. in Galesburg, skies were clear. The temperature was 45 degrees, the dew point was 38, and the relative humidity was 77%. The wind was south at 5 miles an hour. The pressure was 30.10 inches and steady. Elsewhere around the area, it was clear. It was 44 at Peoria, 44 at Moline, and 46 at Burlington. Quincy reported 50, Macomb reported 45, and Springfield reported 47. And once again at 4 a.m. in Galesburg, under clear skies, the temperature was 45.

elsewhere around the Midwest at 4 a.m., Chicago was clear, and 43. Indianapolis was clear, and 41. St. Louis was clear, and 49. Kansas City was partly cloudy, and 53. Des Moines was clear, and 56. Milwaukee was clear, and 43. The time is currently 4:18 a.m. Central Daylight Time. 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Now for the official National Weather Service forecast for Galesburg and surrounding areas of central and northwest Illinois. Today, sunny. Highs in the mid-70s. South winds 5 to 10 miles an hour. Tonight, partly cloudy with a slight chance of showers until midnight, then mostly cloudy with a chance of showers with a slight chance of thunderstorms after midnight. Not as cool with lows in the mid-50s. South winds 10 to 15 miles an hour. Gusts up to 30 miles an hour after midnight. Chance of rain 50%. Friday, mostly sunny. A chance of showers with a slight chance of thunderstorms in the morning. Highs around 80. South winds 10 to 15 miles an hour with gusts up to 30 miles an hour. Chance of rain 40%. Friday night, partly cloudy with a chance of showers. A chance of thunderstorms after midnight. Lows in the lower 60s. South winds 10 to 15 miles an hour, diminishing to around 5 miles an hour after midnight. Chance of rain 40%. Saturday, mostly sunny. A chance of showers in the morning, then showers likely with a chance of thunderstorms in the afternoon. Highs in the mid-80s. Southwest winds 5 to 10 miles an hour. Chance of rain 70%. Saturday night, showers likely with a chance of thunderstorms until midnight, then showers after midnight. Lows in the lower 60s. Chance of rain 80%. Sunday, partly sunny with a chance of showers and thunderstorms. Highs in the mid-80s. Chance of rain 50%. Sunday night, partly cloudy. Lows in the upper 60s. Monday, mostly sunny. A chance of showers and thunderstorms in the morning, then showers and thunderstorms likely in the afternoon. Breezy with highs in the upper 80s. Chance of rain 60%. Monday night, a chance of thunderstorms until midnight. Showers likely. Lows in the mid-60s. Chance of rain 70%. Tuesday, showers likely. A chance of thunderstorms in the afternoon. Cooler with highs in the upper 70s. Chance of rain 70%. Tuesday night, mostly cloudy with a chance of showers. Lows in the mid-50s. Chance of rain 50%. Wednesday, partly sunny. Highs in the mid-70s. Again, the forecast for Galesburg and surrounding areas of central and northwest Illinois for today, sunny. Highs in the mid-70s. South winds 5 to 10 miles an hour. At 4 a.m. in Galesburg, skies were clear. The temperature was 45 degrees, the dew point was 38, and the relative humidity was 77%. The wind was south at 5 miles an hour. The pressure was 30.10 inches and steady. Elsewhere around the area, it was clear. It was 44 at Peoria, 44 at Moline, and 46 at Burlington. Quincy reported 50, Macomb reported 45, and Springfield reported 47. And once again at 4 a.m. in Galesburg, under clear skies, the temperature was 45. Looking elsewhere around the Midwest at 4 a.m., Chicago was clear, and 43. Indianapolis was clear, and 41. St. Louis was clear, and 49. Kansas City was partly cloudy, and 53. Des Moines was clear, and 56. Milwaukee was clear, and 43. The time is currently 4:22 a.m. Central Daylight Time. 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Now for the official National Weather Service forecast for Galesburg and surrounding areas of central and northwest Illinois. Today, sunny. Highs in the mid-70s. South winds 5 to 10 miles an hour. Tonight, partly cloudy with a slight chance of showers until midnight, then mostly cloudy with a chance of showers with a slight chance of thunderstorms after midnight. Not as cool with lows in the mid-50s.

Southwest winds 5 to 10 miles an hour. Chance of rain 70%. Saturday night, showers likely with a chance of thunderstorms until midnight, then showers after midnight. Lows in the lower 60s. Chance of rain 80%. Sunday, partly sunny with a chance of showers and thunderstorms. Highs in the mid-80s. Chance of rain 50%. Sunday night, partly cloudy. Lows in the upper 60s. Monday, mostly sunny. A chance of showers and thunderstorms in the morning, then showers and thunderstorms likely in the afternoon. Breezy with highs in the upper 80s. Chance of rain 60%. Monday night, a chance of thunderstorms until midnight. Showers likely. Lows in the mid-60s. Chance of rain 70%. Tuesday, showers likely. A chance of thunderstorms in the afternoon. Cooler with highs in the upper 70s. Chance of rain 70%. Tuesday night, mostly cloudy with a chance of showers. Lows in the mid-50s. Chance of rain 50%. Wednesday, partly sunny. Highs in the mid-70s. Again, the forecast for Galesburg and surrounding areas of central and northwest Illinois for today, sunny. Highs in the mid-70s. South winds 5 to 10 miles an hour. At 4 a.m. in Galesburg, skies were clear. The temperature was 45 degrees, the dew point was 38, and the relative humidity was 77%. The wind was south at 5 miles an hour. The pressure was 30.10 inches and steady. Elsewhere around the area, it was clear. It was 44 at Peoria, 44 at Moline, and 46 at Burlington. Quincy reported 50, Macomb reported 45, and Springfield reported 47. And once again at 4 a.m. in Galesburg, under clear skies, the temperature was 45. Looking elsewhere around the Midwest at 4 a.m., Chicago was clear, and 43. Indianapolis was clear, and 41. St. Louis was clear, and 49. Kansas City was partly cloudy, and 53. Des Moines was clear, and 56. Milwaukee was clear, and 43. The time is currently 4:26 a.m. Central Daylight Time. 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Now for the official National Weather Service forecast for Galesburg and surrounding areas of central and northwest Illinois. Today, sunny. Highs in the mid-70s. South winds 5 to 10 miles an hour. Tonight, partly cloudy with a slight chance of showers until midnight, then mostly cloudy with a chance of showers with a slight chance of thunderstorms after midnight. Not as cool with lows in the mid-50s. South winds 10 to 15 miles an hour. Gusts up to 30 miles an hour after midnight. Chance of rain 50%. Friday, mostly sunny. A chance of showers with a slight chance of thunderstorms in the morning. Highs around 80. South winds 10 to 15 miles an hour with gusts up to 30 miles an hour. Chance of rain 40%. Friday night, partly cloudy with a chance of showers. A chance of thunderstorms after midnight. Lows in the lower 60s. South winds 10 to 15 miles an hour, diminishing to around 5 miles an hour after midnight. Chance of rain 40%. Saturday, mostly sunny. A chance of showers in the morning, then showers likely with a chance of thunderstorms in the afternoon. Highs in the mid-80s. Southwest winds 5 to 10 miles an hour. Chance of rain 70%. Saturday night, showers likely with a chance of thunderstorms until midnight, then showers after midnight. Lows in the lower 60s. Chance of rain 80%. Sunday, partly sunny with a chance of showers and thunderstorms. Highs in the mid-80s. Chance of rain 50%. Sunday night, partly cloudy. Lows in the upper 60s. Monday, mostly sunny. A chance of showers and thunderstorms in the morning, then showers and thunderstorms likely in the afternoon. Breezy with highs in the upper 80s. Chance of rain 60%. Monday night, a chance of thunderstorms until midnight. Showers likely. Lows in the mid-60s. Chance of rain 70%. Tuesday, showers likely. A chance of thunderstorms in the afternoon.

with highs in the upper 70s. Chance of rain 70%. Tuesday night, mostly cloudy with a chance of showers. Lows in the mid-50s. Chance of rain 50%. Wednesday, partly sunny. Highs in the mid-70s. Again, the forecast for Galesburg and surrounding areas of central and northwest Illinois for today, sunny. Highs in the mid-70s. South winds 5 to 10 miles an hour. At 4 a.m. in Galesburg, skies were clear. The temperature was 45 degrees, the dew point was 38, and the relative humidity was 77%. The wind was south at 5 miles an hour. The pressure was 30.10 inches and steady. Elsewhere around the area, it was clear. It was 44 at Peoria, 44 at Moline, and 46 at Burlington. Quincy reported 50, Macomb reported 45, and Springfield reported 47. And once again at 4 a.m. in Galesburg, under clear skies, the temperature was 45. Looking elsewhere around the Midwest at 4 a.m., Chicago was clear, and 43. Indianapolis was clear, and 41. St. Louis was clear, and 49. Kansas City was partly cloudy, and 53. Des Moines was clear, and 56. Milwaukee was clear, and 43. The time is currently 4:30 a.m. Central Daylight Time. 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Now for the official National Weather Service forecast for Galesburg and surrounding areas of central and northwest Illinois. Today, sunny. Highs in the mid-70s. South winds 5 to 10 miles an hour. Tonight, partly cloudy with a slight chance of showers until midnight, then mostly cloudy with a chance of showers with a slight chance of thunderstorms after midnight. Not as cool with lows in the mid-50s. South winds 10 to 15 miles an hour. Gusts up to 30 miles an hour after midnight. Chance of rain 50%. Friday, mostly sunny. A chance of showers with a slight chance of thunderstorms in the morning. Highs around 80. South winds 10 to 15 miles an hour with gusts up to 30 miles an hour. Chance of rain 40%. Friday night, partly cloudy with a chance of showers. A chance of thunderstorms after midnight. Lows in the lower 60s. South winds 10 to 15 miles an hour, diminishing to around 5 miles an hour after midnight. Chance of rain 40%. Saturday, mostly sunny. A chance of showers in the morning, then showers likely with a chance of thunderstorms in the afternoon. Highs in the mid-80s. Southwest winds 5 to 10 miles an hour. Chance of rain 70%. Saturday night, showers likely with a chance of thunderstorms until midnight, then showers after midnight. Lows in the lower 60s. Chance of rain 80%. Sunday, partly sunny with a chance of showers and thunderstorms. Highs in the mid-80s. Chance of rain 50%. Sunday night, partly cloudy. Lows in the upper 60s. Monday, mostly sunny. A chance of showers and thunderstorms in the morning, then showers and thunderstorms likely in the afternoon. Breezy with highs in the upper 80s. Chance of rain 60%. Monday night, a chance of thunderstorms until midnight. Showers likely. Lows in the mid-60s. Chance of rain 70%. Tuesday, showers likely. A chance of thunderstorms in the afternoon. Cooler with highs in the upper 70s. Chance of rain 70%. Tuesday night, mostly cloudy with a chance of showers. Lows in the mid-50s. Chance of rain 50%. Wednesday, partly sunny. Highs in the mid-70s. Again, the forecast for Galesburg and surrounding areas of central and northwest Illinois for today, sunny. Highs in the mid-70s. South winds 5 to 10 miles an hour. At 4 a.m. in Galesburg, skying areas of central and northwest Illinois for today, sunny. Highs in the mid-70s. South winds 5 to 10 miles an hour. At 4 a.m. in Galesburg, skies were clear. The temperature was 45 degrees, the dew point was 38, and the relative humidity was 77%. The wind was south at 5 miles an hour. The pressure was 30.10 inches and steady. Elsewhere around

The area, it was clear. It was 44 at Peoria, 44 at Moline, and 46 at Burlington. Quincy reported 50, Macomb reported 45, and Springfield reported 47. And once again at 4 a.m. in Galesburg, under clear skies, the temperature was 45. Looking elsewhere around the Midwest at 4 a.m., Chicago was clear and 43. Indianapolis was clear and 41. St. Louis was clear and 49. Kansas City was partly cloudy and 53. Des Moines was clear and 56. Milwaukee was clear and 43. The time is currently 4:34 a.m. Central Daylight Time. 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Now for the official National Weather Service forecast for Galesburg and surrounding areas of central and northwest Illinois. Today, sunny. Highs in the mid-70s. South winds 5 to 10 miles an hour. Tonight, partly cloudy with a slight chance of showers until midnight, then mostly cloudy with a chance of showers with a slight chance of thunderstorms after midnight. Not as cool with lows in the mid-50s. South winds 10 to 15 miles an hour. Gusts up to 30 miles an hour after midnight. Chance of rain 50%. Friday, mostly sunny. A chance of showers with a slight chance of thunderstorms in the morning. Highs around 80. South winds 10 to 15 miles an hour with gusts up to 30 miles an hour. Chance of rain 40%. Friday night, partly cloudy with a chance of showers. A chance of thunderstorms after midnight. Lows in the lower 60s. South winds 10 to 15 miles an hour, diminishing to around 5 miles an hour after midnight. Chance of rain 40%. Saturday, mostly sunny. A chance of showers in the morning, then showers likely with a chance of thunderstorms in the afternoon. Highs in the mid-80s. Southwest winds 5 to 10 miles an hour. Chance of rain 70%. Saturday night, showers likely with a chance of thunderstorms until midnight, then showers after midnight. Lows in the lower 60s. Chance of rain 80%. Sunday, partly sunny with a chance of showers and thunderstorms. Highs in the mid-80s. Chance of rain 50%. Sunday night, partly cloudy. Lows in the upper 60s. Monday, mostly sunny. A chance of showers and thunderstorms in the morning, then showers and thunderstorms likely in the afternoon. Breezy with highs in the upper 80s. Chance of rain 60%. Monday night, a chance of thunderstorms until midnight. Showers likely. Lows in the mid-60s. Chance of rain 70%. Tuesday, showers likely. A chance of thunderstorms in the afternoon. Cooler with highs in the upper 70s. Chance of rain 70%. Tuesday night, mostly cloudy with a chance of showers. Lows in the mid-50s. Chance of rain 50%. Wednesday, partly sunny. Highs in the mid-70s. Again, the forecast for Galesburg and surrounding areas of central and northwest Illinois for today, sunny. Highs in the mid-70s. South winds 5 to 10 miles an hour. At 4 a.m. in Galesburg, skies were clear. The temperature was 45 degrees, the dew point was 38, and the relative humidity was 77%. The wind was south at 5 miles an hour. The pressure was 30.10 inches and steady. Elsewhere around the area, it was clear. It was 44 at Peoria, 44 at Moline, and 46 at Burlington. Quincy reported 50, Macomb reported 45, and Springfield reported 47. And once again at 4 a.m. in Galesburg, under clear skies, the temperature was 45. Looking elsewhere around the Midwest at 4 a.m., Chicago was clear, and 43. Indianapolis was clear, and 41. St. Louis was clear, and 49. Kansas City was partly cloudy, and 53. Des Moines was clear, and 56. Milwaukee was clear, and 43. The time is currently 4:38 a.m. Central Daylight Time. 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Now for the official National Weather Service forecast for Galesburg and surrounding areas of central and northwest.

Illinois. Today, sunny. Highs in the mid-70s. South winds 5 to 10 miles an hour. Tonight, partly cloudy with a slight chance of showers until midnight, then mostly cloudy with a chance of showers with a slight chance of thunderstorms after midnight. Dallas cool with lows in the mid-50s. South winds 10 to 15 miles an hour. Gusts up to 30 miles an hour after midnight. Chance of rain 50%. Friday, mostly sunny. A chance of showers with a slight chance of thunderstorms in the morning. Highs around 80. South winds 10 to 15 miles an hour with gusts up to 30 miles an hour. Chance of rain 40%. Friday night, partly cloudy with a chance of showers. A chance of thunderstorms after midnight. Lows in the lower 60s. South winds 10 to 15 miles an hour, diminishing to around 5 miles an hour after midnight. Chance of rain 40%. Saturday, mostly sunny. A chance of showers in the morning, then showers likely with a chance of thunderstorms in the afternoon. Highs in the mid-80s. Southwest winds 5 to 10 miles an hour. Chance of rain 70%. Saturday night, showers likely with a chance of thunderstorms until midnight, then showers after midnight. Lows in the lower 60s. Chance of rain 80%. Sunday, partly sunny with a chance of showers and thunderstorms. Highs in the mid-80s. Chance of rain 50%. Sunday night, partly cloudy. Lows in the upper 60s. Monday, mostly sunny. A chance of showers and thunderstorms in the morning, then showers and thunderstorms likely in the afternoon. Breezy with highs in the upper 80s. Chance of rain 60%. Monday night, a chance of thunderstorms until midnight. Showers likely. Lows in the mid-60s. Chance of rain 70%. Tuesday, showers likely. A chance of thunderstorms in the afternoon. Cooler with highs in the upper 70s. Chance of rain 70%. Tuesday night, mostly cloudy with a chance of showers. Lows in the mid-50s. Chance of rain 50%. Wednesday, partly sunny. Highs in the mid-70s. Again, the forecast for Galesburg and surrounding areas of central and northwest Illinois for today, sunny. Highs in the mid-70s. South winds 5 to 10 miles an hour. Now for the official National Weather Service forecast for Galesburg and surrounding areas of central and northwest Illinois. Today, sunny. Highs in the mid-70s. South winds 5 to 10 miles an hour. Tonight, partly cloudy with a slight chance of showers until midnight, then mostly cloudy with a chance of showers with a slight chance of thunderstorms after midnight. Not as cool with lows in the mid-50s. South winds 10 to 15 miles an hour. Gusts up to 30 miles an hour after midnight. Chance of rain 50%. Friday, mostly sunny. A chance of showers with a slight chance of thunderstorms in the morning. Highs around 80. South winds 10 to 15 miles an hour with gusts up to 30 miles an hour. Chance of rain 40%. Friday night, partly cloudy with a chance of showers. A chance of thunderstorms after midnight. Lows in the lower 60s. South winds 10 to 15 miles an hour, diminishing to around 5 miles an hour after midnight. Chance of rain 40%. Saturday, mostly sunny. A chance of showers in the morning, then showers likely with a chance of thunderstorms in the afternoon. Highs in the mid-80s. Southwest winds 5 to 10 miles an hour. Chance of rain 70%. Saturday night, showers likely with a chance of thunderstorms until midnight, then showers after midnight. Lows in the lower 60s. Chance of rain 80%. Sunday, partly sunny with a chance of showers and thunderstorms. Highs in the mid-80s. Chance of rain 50%. Sunday night, partly cloudy. Lows in the upper 60s. Monday, mostly sunny. A chance of showers and thunderstorms in the morning, then showers and thunderstorms likely in the afternoon. Breezy with highs in the upper 80s. Chance of rain 60%. Monday night, a chance of thunderstorms until midnight. Showers likely. Lows in the mid-60s. Chance of rain 70%. Tuesday, showers likely. A chance of thunderstorms in the afternoon.

Butler with highs in the upper 70s. Chance of rain 70%. Tuesday night, mostly cloudy with a chance of showers. Lows in the mid-50s. Chance of rain 50%. Wednesday, partly sunny. Highs in the mid-70s. Again, the forecast for Galesburg and surrounding areas of central and northwest Illinois for today, sunny. Highs in the mid-70s. South winds 5 to 10 miles an hour. At 4 a.m. in Galesburg, skies were clear. The temperature was 45 degrees, the dew point was 38, and the relative humidity was 77%. The wind was south at 5 miles an hour. The pressure was 30.10 inches and steady. Elsewhere around the area, it was clear. It was 44 at Peoria, 44 at Moline, and 46 at Burlington. Quincy reported 50, Macomb reported 45, and Springfield reported 47. And once again at 4 a.m. in Galesburg, under clear skies, the temperature was 45. Looking elsewhere around the Midwest at 4 a.m., Chicago was clear, and 43. Indianapolis was clear, and 41. St. Louis was clear, and 49. Kansas City was partly cloudy, and 53. Des Moines was clear, and 56. Milwaukee was clear, and 43. The time is currently 4:45 a.m. Central Daylight Time. 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Now for the official National Weather Service forecast for Galesburg and surrounding areas of central and northwest Illinois. Today, sunny. Highs in the mid-70s. South winds 5 to 10 miles an hour. Tonight, partly cloudy with a slight chance of showers until midnight, then mostly cloudy with a chance of showers with a slight chance of thunderstorms after midnight. Not as cool with lows in the mid-50s. South winds 10 to 15 miles an hour. Gusts up to 30 miles an hour after midnight. Chance of rain 50%. Friday, mostly sunny. A chance of showers with a slight chance of thunderstorms in the morning. Highs around 80. South winds 10 to 15 miles an hour with gusts up to 30 miles an hour. Chance of rain 40%. Friday night, partly cloudy with a chance of showers. A chance of thunderstorms after midnight. Lows in the lower 60s. South winds 10 to 15 miles an hour, diminishing to around 5 miles an hour after midnight. Chance of rain 40%. Saturday, mostly sunny. A chance of showers in the morning, then showers likely with a chance of thunderstorms in the afternoon. Highs in the mid-80s. Southwest winds 5 to 10 miles an hour. Chance of rain 70%. Saturday night, showers likely with a chance of thunderstorms until midnight, then showers after midnight. Lows in the lower 60s. Chance of rain 80%. Sunday, partly sunny with a chance of showers and thunderstorms. Highs in the mid-80s. Chance of rain 50%. Sunday night, partly cloudy. Lows in the upper 60s. Monday, mostly sunny. A chance of showers and thunderstorms in the morning, then showers and thunderstorms likely in the afternoon. Breezy with highs in the upper 80s. Chance of rain 60%. Monday night, a chance of thunderstorms until midnight. Showers likely. Lows in the mid-60s. Chance of rain 70%. Tuesday, showers likely. A chance of thunderstorms in the afternoon. Cooler with highs in the upper 70s. Chance of rain 70%. Tuesday night, mostly cloudy with a chance of showers. Lows in the mid-50s. Chance of rain 50%. Wednesday, partly sunny. Highs in the mid-70s. Again, the forecast for Galesburg and surrounding areas of central and northwest Illinois for today, sunny. Highs in the mid-70s. South winds 5 to 10 miles an hour. At 4 a.m. in Galesburg, skies were clear. The temperature was 45 degrees, the dew point was 38, and the relative humidity was 77%. The wind was south at 5 miles an hour. The pressure was 30.10 inches and steady. Elsewhere around the area, it was clear. It was 44 at Peoria, 44 at Moline, and 46 at Burlington. Quincy reported 50, Macomb reported 45, and Springfield reported 45.

Southwest winds 5 to 10 miles an hour. Chance of rain 70%. Saturday night, showers likely with a chance of thunderstorms until midnight, then showers after midnight. Lows in the lower 60s. Chance of rain 80%. Sunday, partly sunny with a chance of showers and thunderstorms. Highs in the mid-80s. Chance of rain 50%. Sunday night, partly cloudy. Lows in the upper 60s. Monday, mostly sunny. A chance of showers and thunderstorms in the morning, then showers and thunderstorms likely in the afternoon. Breezy with highs in the upper 80s. Chance of rain 60%. Monday night, a chance of thunderstorms until midnight. Showers likely. Lows in the mid-60s. Chance of rain 70%. Tuesday, showers likely. A chance of thunderstorms in the afternoon. Cooler with highs in the upper 70s. Chance of rain 70%. Tuesday night, mostly cloudy with a chance of showers. Lows in the mid-50s. Chance of rain 50%. Wednesday, partly sunny. Highs in the mid-70s. Again, the forecast for Galesburg and surrounding areas of central and northwest Illinois for today, sunny. Highs in the mid-70s. South winds 5 to 10 miles an hour. The Peoria, Illinois climate summary for yesterday, May 13, 2026. Yesterday's high temperature of 69 degrees occurred at 2:30 p.m. The normal high is 73. Yesterday's low temperature of 49 degrees occurred at 11:59 p.m. The normal low is 52. No precipitation fell yesterday, which leaves the monthly total at 0.26 inches. This is 1.72 inches below the normal amount of 1.98 inches for May. The total precipitation for the year still stands at 13.01 inches, which is 0.30 inches above normal. There were 6 heating degree days yesterday, which is 1 above normal. This brings the monthly total to 124, which is 45 above normal. The yearly total since July 1st is 5,088, which is 457 below normal. There were no cooling degree days yesterday, which is 2 below normal. This leaves the monthly total at 0, which is minus 20 below normal. The yearly total since January 1st is 48, which is 14 above normal. Yesterday the maximum wind observed was 17 miles an hour from the northwest. The highest wind gust observed was 28 miles per hour from the north, which occurred at 12:01 p.m. Yesterday the average wind speed was 8 miles per hour. The normal high temperature for today is 74 degrees, and the normal low is 52. The record high for today is 93, which occurred in 1887, and the record low is 34, which occurred in 1920. Sunrise today is at 5:43 a.m. and sunset is at 8:08 p.m. The time is currently 5:01 a.m. Central Daylight Time. 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Now for the official National Weather Service forecast for Galesburg and surrounding areas of central and northwest Illinois. Today, sunny. Highs in the mid-70s. South winds 5 to 10 miles an hour. Tonight, partly cloudy with a slight chance of showers until midnight, then mostly cloudy with a chance of showers with a slight chance of thunderstorms after midnight. Not as cool with lows in the mid-50s. South winds 10 to 15 miles an hour. Gusts up to 30 miles an hour after midnight. Chance of rain 50%. Friday, mostly sunny. A chance of showers with a slight chance of thunderstorms in the morning. Highs around 80. South winds 10 to 15 miles an hour with gusts up to 30 miles an hour. Chance of rain 40%. Friday night, partly cloudy with a chance of showers. A chance of thunderstorms after midnight. Lows in the lower 60s. South winds 10 to 15 miles an hour, diminishing to around 5 miles an hour after midnight. Chance of rain 40%. Saturday, mostly sunny. A chance of showers in the morning, then showers likely with a chance of thunderstorms in the afternoon. Highs in the mid-80s. Southwest winds 5 to 10 miles an hour. Chance of rain 70%. Saturday night, showers likely with a chance of thunderstorms until midnight, then showers after midnight. Lows in the lower 60s.

chance of rain 80%. Sunday, partly sunny with a chance of showers and thunderstorms. Highs in the mid-80s. Chance of rain 50%. Sunday night, partly cloudy. Lows in the upper 60s. Monday, mostly sunny. A chance of showers and thunderstorms in the morning, then showers and thunderstorms likely in the afternoon. Breezy with highs in the upper 80s. Chance of rain 60%. Monday night, a chance of thunderstorms until midnight. Showers likely. Lows in the mid-60s. Chance of rain 70%. Tuesday, showers likely. A chance of thunderstorms in the afternoon. Cooler with highs in the upper 70s. Chance of rain 70%. Tuesday night, mostly cloudy with a chance of showers. Lows in the mid-50s. Chance of rain 50%. Wednesday, partly sunny. Highs in the mid-70s. Again, the forecast for Galesburg and surrounding areas of central and northwest Illinois for today, sunny. Highs in the mid-70s. South winds 5 to 10 miles an hour. The time is currently 5:04 a.m. Central Daylight Time. 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Now for the official National Weather Service forecast for Galesburg and surrounding areas of central and northwest Illinois. Today, sunny. Highs in the mid-70s. South winds 5 to 10 miles an hour. Tonight, partly cloudy with a slight chance of showers until midnight, then mostly cloudy with a chance of showers with a slight chance of thunderstorms after midnight. Not as cool with lows in the mid-50s. South winds 10 to 15 miles an hour. Gusts up to 30 miles an hour after midnight. Chance of rain 50%. Friday, mostly sunny. A chance of showers with a slight chance of thunderstorms in the morning. Highs around 80. South winds 10 to 15 miles an hour with gusts up to 30 miles an hour. Chance of rain 40%. Friday night, partly cloudy with a chance of showers. A chance of thunderstorms after midnight. Lows in the lower 60s. South winds 10 to 15 miles an hour, diminishing to around 5 miles an hour after midnight. Chance of rain 40%. Saturday, mostly sunny. A chance of showers in the morning, then showers likely with a chance of thunderstorms in the afternoon. Highs in the mid-80s. Southwest winds 5 to 10 miles an hour. Chance of rain 70%. Saturday night, showers likely with a chance of thunderstorms until midnight, then showers after midnight. Lows in the lower 60s. Chance of rain 80%. Sunday, partly sunny with a chance of showers and thunderstorms. Highs in the mid-80s. Chance of rain 50%. Sunday night, partly cloudy. Lows in the upper 60s. Monday, mostly sunny. A chance of showers and thunderstorms in the morning, then showers and thunderstorms likely in the afternoon. Breezy with highs in the upper 80s. Chance of rain 60%. Monday night, a chance of thunderstorms until midnight. Showers likely. Lows in the mid-60s. Chance of rain 70%. Tuesday, showers likely. A chance of thunderstorms in the afternoon. Cooler with highs in the upper 70s. Chance of rain 70%. Tuesday night, mostly cloudy with a chance of showers. Lows in the mid-50s. Chance of rain 50%. Wednesday, partly sunny. Highs in the mid-70s. Again, the forecast for Galesburg and surrounding areas of central and northwest Illinois for today, sunny. Highs in the mid-70s. South winds 5 to 10 miles an hour. At 5 a.m. in Galesburg, skies were clear. The temperature was 43 degrees, the dew point was 38, and the relative humidity was 83%. The wind was south at 3 miles an hour. The pressure was 30.10 inches and steady. Elsewhere around the area, it was clear. It was 43 at Peoria, 40 at Moline, and 49 at Burlington. Quincy reported 49, Macomb reported 44, and Springfield reported 48. And once again at 5 a.m. in Galesburg, under clear skies, the temperature was 43. Looking elsewhere around the Midwest at 5 a.m., Chicago was clear, and 43. Indianapolis.

was clear, and 48. The report from St. Louis was not available. Kansas City was partly cloudy, and 54. Des Moines was clear, and 55. Milwaukee was clear, and 44. The time is currently 5:08 a.m. Central Daylight Time. 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Now for the official National Weather Service forecast for Galesburg and surrounding areas of central and northwest Illinois. Today, sunny. Highs in the mid-70s. South winds 5 to 10 miles an hour. Tonight, partly cloudy with a slight chance of showers until midnight, then mostly cloudy with a chance of showers with a slight chance of thunderstorms after midnight. Not as cool with lows in the mid-50s. South winds 10 to 15 miles an hour. Gusts up to 30 miles an hour after midnight. Chance of rain 50%. Friday, mostly sunny. A chance of showers with a slight chance of thunderstorms in the morning. Highs around 80. South winds 10 to 15 miles an hour with gusts up to 30 miles an hour. Chance of rain 40%. Friday night, partly cloudy with a chance of showers. A chance of thunderstorms after midnight. Lows in the lower 60s. South winds 10 to 15 miles an hour, diminishing to around 5 miles an hour after midnight. Chance of rain 40%. Saturday, mostly sunny. A chance of showers in the morning, then showers likely with a chance of thunderstorms in the afternoon. Highs in the mid-80s. Southwest winds 5 to 10 miles an hour. Chance of rain 70%. Saturday night, showers likely with a chance of thunderstorms until midnight, then showers after midnight. Lows in the lower 60s. Chance of rain 80%. Sunday, partly sunny with a chance of showers and thunderstorms. Highs in the mid-80s. Chance of rain 50%. Sunday night, partly cloudy. Lows in the upper 60s. Monday, mostly sunny. A chance of showers and thunderstorms in the morning, then showers and thunderstorms likely in the afternoon. Breezy with highs in the upper 80s. Chance of rain 60%. Monday night, a chance of thunderstorms until midnight. Showers likely. Lows in the mid-60s. Chance of rain 70%. Tuesday, showers likely. A chance of thunderstorms in the afternoon. Cooler with highs in the upper 70s. Chance of rain 70%. Tuesday night, mostly cloudy with a chance of showers. Lows in the mid-50s. Chance of rain 50%. Wednesday, partly sunny. Highs in the mid-70s. Again, the forecast for Galesburg and surrounding areas of central and northwest Illinois for today, sunny. Highs in the mid-70s. South winds 5 to 10 miles an hour. At 5 a.m. in Galesburg, skies were clear. The temperature was 43 degrees, the dew point was 38, and the relative humidity was 83%. The wind was south at 3 miles an hour. The pressure was 30.10 inches and steady. Elsewhere around the area, it was clear. It was 43 at Peoria, 40 at Moline, and 49 at Burlington. Quincy reported 49, Macomb reported 44, and Springfield reported 48. And once again at 5 a.m. in Galesburg, under clear skies, the temperature was 43. Looking elsewhere around the Midwest at 5 a.m., Chicago was clear, and 43. Indianapolis was clear, and 40. The report from St. Louis was not available. Kansas City was partly cloudy, and 54. Des Moines was clear, and 55. Milwaukee was clear, and 44. The time is currently 5:12 a.m. Central Daylight Time. 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Now for the official National Weather Service forecast for Galesburg and surrounding areas of central and northwest Illinois. Today, sunny. Highs in the mid-70s. South winds 5 to 10 miles an hour. Tonight, partly cloudy with a slight chance of showers until midnight, then mostly cloudy with a chance of showers with a slight chance of thunderstorms after midnight. Not as cool with lows in the mid-50s. South winds 10 to 15 miles an hour. Gusts up to 30 miles an hour after midnight.
chance of rain 50%. Friday, mostly sunny. A chance of showers with a slight chance of thunderstorms in the morning. Highs around 80. South winds 10 to 15 miles an hour with gusts up to 30 miles an hour. Chance of rain 40%. Friday night, partly cloudy with a chance of showers. A chance of thunderstorms after midnight. Lows in the lower 60s. South winds 10 to 15 miles an hour, diminishing to around 5 miles an hour after midnight. Chance of rain 40%. Saturday, mostly sunny. A chance of showers in the morning, then showers likely with a chance of thunderstorms in the afternoon. Highs in the mid-80s. Southwest winds 5 to 10 miles an hour. Chance of rain 70%. Saturday night, showers likely with a chance of thunderstorms until midnight, then showers after midnight. Lows in the lower 60s. Chance of rain 80%. Sunday, partly sunny with a chance of showers and thunderstorms. Highs in the mid-80s. Chance of rain 50%. Sunday night, partly cloudy. Lows in the upper 60s. Monday, mostly sunny. A chance of showers and thunderstorms in the morning, then showers and thunderstorms likely in the afternoon. Breezy with highs in the upper 80s. Chance of rain 60%. Monday night, a chance of thunderstorms until midnight. Showers likely. Lows in the mid-60s. Chance of rain 70%. Tuesday, showers likely. A chance of thunderstorms in the afternoon. Cooler with highs in the upper 70s. Chance of rain 70%. Tuesday night, mostly cloudy with a chance of showers. Lows in the mid-50s. Chance of rain 50%. Wednesday, partly sunny. Highs in the mid-70s. Again, the forecast for Galesburg and surrounding areas of central and northwest Illinois for today, sunny. Highs in the mid-70s. South winds 5 to 10 miles an hour. 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Programming originates from NOAA's National Weather Service office in Lincoln. 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The Peoria, Illinois climate summary for yesterday, May 13, 2026. Yesterday's high temperature of 69 degrees occurred at 2:30 p.m. The normal high is 73. Yesterday's low temperature of 49 degrees occurred at 11:59 p.m. The normal low is 52. No precipitation fell yesterday, which leaves the monthly total at 0.26 inches. This is 1.72 inches below the normal amount of 1.98 inches for May. The total precipitation for the year still stands at 13.01 inches, which is 0.30 inches above normal. There were 6 heating degree days yesterday, which is 1 above normal. This brings the monthly total to 124, which is 45 above normal. The yearly total since July 1st is 5,088, which is 457 below normal. There were no cooling degree days yesterday, which is 2 below normal. This leaves the monthly total at 0, which is minus 20 below normal. The yearly total since January 1st is 48, which is 14 above normal. Yesterday the maximum wind observed was 17 miles an hour from the northwest. The highest wind gust observed was 28 miles per hour from the north, which occurred at 12:01 p.m. Yesterday the average wind speed was 8 miles per hour. The normal high temperature for today is 74 degrees, and the normal low is 52. The record high for today is 93, which occurred in 1887, and the record low is 34, which occurred in 1920. Sunrise today is at 5:43 a.m. and sunset is at 8:08 p.m. And now a discussion of hazardous weather conditions for the following county: Knox, Illinois. This hazardous weather outlook is for central Illinois and west central Illinois. For today and tonight, a few strong to severe thunderstorms are possible late tonight into Friday morning. The main threats are damaging winds and isolated large hail. For Friday through Wednesday, several chances for thunderstorms are expected through early next week. Some of these storms could be strong to severe, with the highest chances being Monday and Tuesday.

Spotter information statement. Spotter activation is not anticipated through tonight. The time is currently 5:18 a.m. Central Daylight Time. 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Now for the official National Weather Service forecast for Galesburg and surrounding areas of central and northwest Illinois. Today, sunny. Highs in the mid-70s. South winds 5 to 10 miles an hour. Tonight, partly cloudy with a slight chance of showers until midnight, then mostly cloudy with a chance of showers with a slight chance of thunderstorms after midnight. Not as cool with lows in the mid-50s. South winds 10 to 15 miles an hour. Gusts up to 30 miles an hour after midnight. Chance of rain 50%. Friday, mostly sunny. A chance of showers with a slight chance of thunderstorms in the morning. Highs around 80. South winds 10 to 15 miles an hour with gusts up to 30 miles an hour. Chance of rain 40%. Friday night, partly cloudy with a chance of showers. A chance of thunderstorms after midnight. Lows in the lower 60s. South winds 10 to 15 miles an hour, diminishing to around 5 miles an hour after midnight. Chance of rain 40%. Saturday, mostly sunny. A chance of showers in the morning, then showers likely with a chance of thunderstorms in the afternoon. Highs in the mid-80s. Southwest winds 5 to 10 miles an hour. Chance of rain 70%. Saturday night, showers likely with a chance of thunderstorms until midnight, then showers after midnight. Lows in the lower 60s. Chance of rain 80%. Sunday, partly sunny with a chance of showers and thunderstorms. Highs in the mid-80s. Chance of rain 50%. Sunday night, partly cloudy. Lows in the upper 60s. Monday, mostly sunny. A chance of showers and thunderstorms in the morning, then showers and thunderstorms likely in the afternoon. Breezy with highs in the upper 80s. Chance of rain 60%. Monday night, a chance of thunderstorms until midnight. Showers likely. Lows in the mid-60s. Chance of rain 70%. Tuesday, showers likely. A chance of thunderstorms in the afternoon. Cooler with highs in the upper 70s. Chance of rain 70%. Tuesday night, mostly cloudy with a chance of showers. Lows in the mid-50s. Chance of rain 50%. Wednesday, partly sunny. Highs in the mid-70s. Again, the forecast for Galesburg and surrounding areas of central and northwest Illinois for today, sunny. Highs in the mid-70s. South winds 5 to 10 miles an hour. At 5 a.m. in Galesburg, skies were clear. The temperature was 43 degrees, the dew point was 38, and the relative humidity was 83%. The wind was south at 3 miles an hour. The pressure was 30.10 inches and steady. Elsewhere around the area, it was clear. It was 43 at Peoria, 40 at Moline, and 49 at Burlington. Quincy reported 49, Macomb reported 44, and Springfield reported 48. And once again at 5 a.m. in Galesburg, under clear skies, the temperature was 43. Looking elsewhere around the Midwest at 5 a.m., Chicago was clear, and 43. Indianapolis was clear, and 40. The report from St. Louis was not available. Kansas City was partly cloudy, and 54. Des Moines was partly cloudy, and 55. Milwaukee was clear, and 44. And now a discussion of hazardous weather conditions for the following county, Knox, Illinois. This hazardous weather outlook is for central Illinois and west central Illinois. For today and tonight, a few strong to severe thunderstorms are possible late tonight into Friday morning. The main threats are damaging winds and isolated large hail. For Friday through Wednesday, several chances for thunderstorms are expected through early next week. Some of these storms could be strong to severe, with the highest chances being Monday and Tuesday. Spotter information statement. Spotter activation is not anticipated through tonight. The time is currently 5:23 a.m. Central Daylight Time. 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Now for the official National Weather Service.

Partly cloudy with a chance of showers. A chance of thunderstorms after midnight. Lows in the lower 60s. South winds 10 to 15 miles an hour, diminishing to around 5 miles an hour after midnight. Chance of rain 40%. Saturday, mostly sunny. A chance of showers in the morning, then showers likely with a chance of thunderstorms in the afternoon. Highs in the mid-80s. Southwest winds 5 to 10 miles an hour. Chance of rain 70%. Saturday night, showers likely with a chance of thunderstorms until midnight, then showers after midnight. Lows in the lower 60s. Chance of rain 80%. Sunday, partly sunny with a chance of showers and thunderstorms. Highs in the mid-80s. Chance of rain 50%. Sunday night, partly cloudy. Lows in the upper 60s. Monday, mostly sunny. A chance of showers and thunderstorms in the morning, then showers and thunderstorms likely in the afternoon. Breezy with highs in the upper 80s. Chance of rain 60%. Monday night, a chance of thunderstorms until midnight. Showers likely. Lows in the mid-60s. Chance of rain 70%. Tuesday, showers likely. A chance of thunderstorms in the afternoon. Cooler with highs in the upper 70s. Chance of rain 70%. Tuesday night, mostly cloudy with a chance of showers. Lows in the mid-50s. Chance of rain 50%. Wednesday, partly sunny. Highs in the mid-70s. Again, the forecast for Galesburg and surrounding areas of central and northwest Illinois for today, sunny. Highs in the mid-70s. South winds 5 to 10 miles an hour. At 5 a.m. in Galesburg, skies were clear. The temperature was 42 degrees, the dew point was 38, and the relative humidity was 86%. The wind was south at 5 miles an hour. The pressure was 30.10 inches and steady. Elsewhere around the area, it was clear. It was 43 at Peoria, 40 at Moline, and 49 at Burlington. Quincy reported 49, Macomb reported 44, and Springfield reported 48. And once again at 5 a.m. in Galesburg, under clear skies, the temperature was 42. Looking elsewhere around the Midwest at 5 a.m., Chicago was clear, and 43. Indianapolis was clear, and 40. The report from St. Louis was not available. Kansas City was partly cloudy, and 54. Des Moines was partly cloudy, and 55. Milwaukee was clear, and 44. And now a discussion of hazardous weather conditions for the following county, Knox, Illinois. This hazardous weather outlook is for central Illinois and west central Illinois. For today and tonight, a few strong to severe thunderstorms are possible late tonight into Friday morning. The main threats are damaging winds and isolated large hail. For Friday through Wednesday, several chances for thunderstorms are expected through early next week. Some of these storms could be strong to severe, with the highest chances being Monday and Tuesday. Spotter information statement. Spotter activation is not anticipated through tonight. The time is currently 5:27 a.m. Central Daylight Time. 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Now for the official National Weather Service forecast for Galesburg and surrounding areas of central and northwest Illinois. Today, sunny. Highs in the mid-70s. South winds 5 to 10 miles an hour. Tonight, partly cloudy with a slight chance of showers until midnight, then mostly cloudy with a chance of showers with a slight chance of thunderstorms after midnight. Not as cool with lows in the mid-50s. South winds 10 to 15 miles an hour. Gusts up to 30 miles an hour after midnight. Chance of rain 50%. Friday, mostly sunny. A chance of showers with a slight chance of thunderstorms in the morning. Highs around 80. South winds 10 to 15 miles an hour with gusts up to 30 miles an hour. Chance of rain 40%. Friday night, partly cloudy with a chance of showers. A chance of thunderstorms after midnight. Lows in the lower 60s. South winds 10 to 15 miles an hour, diminishing to around 5 miles an hour after midnight. Chance of rain 40%. Saturday, mostly sunny. A chance of showers in the morning, then showers.

likely with a chance of thunderstorms in the afternoon. Highs in the mid-80s. Southwest winds 5 to 10 miles an hour. Chance of rain 70%. Saturday night, showers likely with a chance of thunderstorms until midnight, then showers after midnight. Lows in the lower 60s. Chance of rain 80%. Sunday, partly sunny with a chance of showers and thunderstorms. Highs in the mid-80s. Chance of rain 50%. Sunday night, partly cloudy. Lows in the upper 60s. Monday, mostly sunny. A chance of showers and thunderstorms in the morning, then showers and thunderstorms likely in the afternoon. Breezy with highs in the upper 80s. Chance of rain 60%. Monday night, a chance of thunderstorms until midnight. Showers likely. Lows in the mid-60s. Chance of rain 70%. Tuesday, showers likely. A chance of thunderstorms in the afternoon. Cooler with highs in the upper 70s. Chance of rain 70%. Tuesday night, mostly cloudy with a chance of showers. Lows in the mid-50s. Chance of rain 50%. Wednesday, partly sunny. Highs in the mid-70s. Again, the forecast for Galesburg and surrounding areas of central and northwest Illinois for today, sunny. Highs in the mid-70s. South winds 5 to 10 miles an hour. The Peoria, Illinois climate summary for yesterday, May 13, 2026. Yesterday's high temperature of 69 degrees occurred at 2:30 p.m. The normal high is 73. Yesterday's low temperature of 49 degrees occurred at 11:59 p.m. The normal low is 52. No precipitation fell yesterday, which leaves the monthly total at 0.26 inches. This is 1.72 inches below the normal amount of 1.98 inches for May. The total precipitation for the year still stands at 13.01 inches, which is 0.30 inches above normal. There were 6 heating degree days yesterday, which is 1 above normal. This brings the monthly total to 124, which is 45 above normal. The yearly total since July 1st is 5,088, which is 457 below normal. There were no cooling degree days yesterday, which is 2 below normal. This leaves the monthly total at 0, which is minus 20 below normal. The yearly total since January 1st is 48, which is 14 above normal. Yesterday the maximum wind observed was 17 miles an hour from the northwest. The highest wind gust observed was 28 miles per hour from the north, which occurred at 12:01 p.m. Yesterday the average wind speed was 8 miles per hour. The normal high temperature for today is 74 degrees, and the normal low is 52. The record high for today is 93, which occurred in 1887, and the record low is 34, which occurred in 1920. Sunrise today is at 5:43 a.m. and sunset is at 8:08 p.m. At 5 a.m. in Galesburg, skies were clear. The temperature was 42 degrees, the dew point was 38, and the relative humidity was 86%. The wind was south at 5 miles an hour. The pressure was 30.10 inches and steady. Elsewhere around the area, it was clear. It was 43 at Peoria, 40 at Moline, and 49 at Burlington. Quincy reported 49, Macomb reported 44, and Springfield reported 48. Clear. It was 43 at Peoria, 40 at Moline, and 49 at Burlington. Quincy reported 49, Macomb reported 44, and Springfield reported 48. And once again at 5 a.m. in Galesburg, under clear skies, the temperature was 42. Looking elsewhere around the Midwest at 5 a.m., Chicago was clear, and 43. Indianapolis was clear, and 40. The report from St. Louis was not available. Kansas City was partly cloudy, and 54. Des Moines was partly cloudy, and 55. Milwaukee was clear, and 44. And now a discussion of hazardous weather conditions for the following county, Knox, Illinois. This hazardous weather outlook is for central Illinois and west central Illinois. For today and tonight, a few strong to severe thunderstorms are possible late tonight into Friday morning. The main threats are damaging winds and isolated large hail. For Friday through Wednesday, several chances for thunderstorms are expected through early next week.

Some of these storms could be strong to severe, with the highest chances being Monday and Tuesday. Spotter information statement. Spotter activation is not anticipated through tonight. The time is currently 5:34 a.m. Central Daylight Time. 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Now for the official National Weather Service forecast for Galesburg and surrounding areas of central and northwest Illinois. Today, sunny. Highs in the mid-70s. South winds 5 to 10 miles an hour. Tonight, partly cloudy with a slight chance of showers until midnight, then mostly cloudy with a chance of showers with a slight chance of thunderstorms after midnight. Not as cool with lows in the mid-50s. South winds 10 to 15 miles an hour. Gusts up to 30 miles an hour after midnight. Chance of rain 50%. Friday, mostly sunny. A chance of showers with a slight chance of thunderstorms in the morning. Highs around 80. South winds 10 to 15 miles an hour with gusts up to 30 miles an hour. Chance of rain 40%. Friday night, partly cloudy with a chance of showers. A chance of thunderstorms after midnight. Lows in the lower 60s. South winds 10 to 15 miles an hour, diminishing to around 5 miles an hour after midnight. Chance of rain 40%. Saturday, mostly sunny. A chance of showers in the morning, then showers likely with a chance of thunderstorms in the afternoon. Highs in the mid-80s. Southwest winds 5 to 10 miles an hour. Chance of rain 70%. Saturday night, showers likely with a chance of thunderstorms until midnight, then showers after midnight. Lows in the lower 60s. Chance of rain 80%. Sunday, partly sunny with a chance of showers and thunderstorms. Highs in the mid-80s. Chance of rain 50%. Sunday night, partly cloudy. Lows in the upper 60s. Monday, mostly sunny. A chance of showers and thunderstorms in the morning, then showers and thunderstorms likely in the afternoon. Breezy with highs in the upper 80s. Chance of rain 60%. Monday night, a chance of thunderstorms until midnight. Showers likely. Lows in the mid-60s. Chance of rain 70%. Tuesday, showers likely. A chance of thunderstorms in the afternoon. Cooler with highs in the upper 70s. Chance of rain 70%. Tuesday night, mostly cloudy with a chance of showers. Lows in the mid-50s. Chance of rain 50%. Wednesday, partly sunny. Highs in the mid-70s. Again, the forecast for Galesburg and surrounding areas of central and northwest Illinois for today, sunny. Highs in the mid-70s. South winds 5 to 10 miles an hour. At 5 a.m. in Galesburg, skies were clear. The temperature was 42 degrees, the dew point was 38, and the relative humidity was 86%. The wind was south at 5 miles an hour. The pressure was 30.10 inches and steady. Elsewhere around the area, it was clear. It was 43 at Peoria, 40 at Moline, and 49 at Burlington. Quincy reported 49, Macomb reported 44, and Springfield reported 48. And once again at 5 a.m. in Galesburg, under clear skies, the temperature was 42. Looking elsewhere around the Midwest at 5 a.m., Chicago was clear, and 43. Indianapolis was clear, and 40. The report from St. Louis was not available. Kansas City was partly cloudy, and 54. Des Moines was partly cloudy, and 55. Milwaukee was clear, and 44. And now a discussion of hazardous weather conditions for the following county, Knox, Illinois. This hazardous weather outlook is for central Illinois and west central Illinois. For today and tonight, a few strong to severe thunderstorms are possible late tonight into Friday morning. The main threats are damaging winds and isolated large hail. For Friday through Wednesday, several chances for thunderstorms are expected through early next week. Some of these storms could be strong to severe, with the highest chances being Monday and Tuesday. Spotter information statement. Spotter activation is not anticipated through tonight. The time is currently 5:38 a.m. Central Daylight Time. 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

Galesburg. Now for the official National Weather Service forecast for Galesburg and surrounding areas of central and northwest Illinois. Today, sunny. Highs in the mid-70s. South winds 5 to 10 miles an hour. Tonight, partly cloudy with a slight chance of showers until midnight, then mostly cloudy with a chance of showers with a slight chance of thunderstorms after midnight. Not as cool as lows in the mid-50s. South winds 10 to 15 miles an hour. Gusts up to 30 miles an hour after midnight. Chance of rain 50%. Friday, mostly sunny. A chance of showers with a slight chance of thunderstorms in the morning. Highs around 80. South winds 10 to 15 miles an hour with gusts up to 30 miles an hour. Chance of rain 40%. Friday night, partly cloudy with a chance of showers. A chance of thunderstorms after midnight. Lows in the lower 60s. South winds 10 to 15 miles an hour, diminishing to around 5 miles an hour after midnight. Chance of rain 40%. Saturday, mostly sunny. A chance of showers in the morning, then showers likely with a chance of thunderstorms in the afternoon. Highs in the mid-80s. Southwest winds 5 to 10 miles an hour. Chance of rain 70%. Saturday night, showers likely with a chance of thunderstorms until midnight, then showers after midnight. Lows in the lower 60s. Chance of rain 80%. Sunday, partly sunny with a chance of showers and thunderstorms. Highs in the mid-80s. Chance of rain 50%. Sunday night, partly cloudy. Lows in the upper 60s. Monday, mostly sunny. A chance of showers and thunderstorms in the morning, then showers and thunderstorms likely in the afternoon. Breezy with highs in the upper 80s. Chance of rain 60%. Monday night, a chance of thunderstorms until midnight. Showers likely. Lows in the mid-60s. Chance of rain 70%. Tuesday, showers likely. A chance of thunderstorms in the afternoon. Cooler with highs in the upper 70s. Chance of rain 70%. Tuesday night, mostly cloudy with a chance of showers. Lows in the mid-50s. Chance of rain 50%. Wednesday, partly sunny. Highs in the mid-70s. Again, the forecast for Galesburg and surrounding areas of central and northwest Illinois for today, sunny. Highs in the mid-70s. South winds 5 to 10 miles an hour. At 5 a.m. in Galesburg, skies were clear. The temperature was 42 degrees, the dew point was 38, and the relative humidity was 86%. The wind was south at 5 miles an hour. The pressure was 30.10 inches and steady. Elsewhere around the area, it was clear. It was 43 at Peoria, 40 at Moline, and 49 at Burlington. Quincy reported 49, Macomb reported 44, and Springfield reported 48. And once again at 5 a.m. in Galesburg, under clear skies, the temperature was 42. Looking elsewhere around the Midwest at 5 a.m., Chicago was clear, and 43. Indianapolis was clear, and 40. The report from St. Louis was not available. Kansas City was partly cloudy, and 54. Des Moines was partly cloudy, and 55. Milwaukee was clear, and 44. And now a discussion of hazardous weather conditions for the following county, Knox, Illinois. This hazardous weather outlook is for central Illinois and west central Illinois. For today and tonight, a few strong to severe thunderstorms are possible late tonight into Friday morning. The main threats are damaging winds and isolated large hail. For Friday through Wednesday, several chances for thunderstorms are expected through early next week. Some of these storms could be strong to severe, with the highest chances being Monday and Tuesday. Spotter information statement. Spotter activation is not anticipated through tonight. The time is currently 5:43 a.m. Central Daylight Time. 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Now for the official National Weather Service forecast for Galesburg and surrounding areas of central and northwest Illinois. Today, sunny. Highs in the mid-70s. South winds 5 to 10 miles an hour. Tonight, partly cloudy with a slight chance of showers until midnight, then mostly

Cloudy with a chance of showers with a slight chance of thunderstorms after midnight. Not as cool with lows in the mid-50s. South winds 10 to 15 miles an hour. Gusts up to 30 miles an hour after midnight. Chance of rain 50%. Friday, mostly sunny. A chance of showers with a slight chance of thunderstorms in the morning. Highs around 80. South winds 10 to 15 miles an hour with gusts up to 30 miles an hour. Chance of rain 40%. Friday night, partly cloudy with a chance of showers. A chance of thunderstorms after midnight. Lows in the lower 60s. South winds 10 to 15 miles an hour, diminishing to around 5 miles an hour after midnight. Chance of rain 40%. Saturday, mostly sunny. A chance of showers in the morning, then showers likely with a chance of thunderstorms in the afternoon. Highs in the mid-80s. Southwest winds 5 to 10 miles an hour. Chance of rain 70%. Saturday night, showers likely with a chance of thunderstorms until midnight, then showers after midnight. Lows in the lower 60s. Chance of rain 80%. Sunday, partly sunny with a chance of showers and thunderstorms. Highs in the mid-80s. Chance of rain 50%. Sunday night, partly cloudy. Lows in the upper 60s. Monday, mostly sunny. A chance of showers and thunderstorms in the morning, then showers and thunderstorms likely in the afternoon. Breezy with highs in the upper 80s. Chance of rain 60%. Monday night, a chance of thunderstorms until midnight. Showers likely. Lows in the mid-60s. Chance of rain 70%. Tuesday, showers likely. A chance of thunderstorms in the afternoon. Cooler with highs in the upper 70s. Chance of rain 70%. Tuesday night, mostly cloudy with a chance of showers. Lows in the mid-50s. Chance of rain 50%. Wednesday, partly sunny. Highs in the mid-70s. Again, the forecast for Galesburg and surrounding areas of central and northwest Illinois for today, sunny. Highs in the mid-70s. South winds 5 to 10 miles an hour. The Peoria, Illinois climate summary for yesterday, May 13, 2026. Yesterday's high temperature of 69 degrees occurred at 2:30 p.m. The normal high is 73. Yesterday's low temperature of 49 degrees occurred at 11:59 p.m. The normal low is 52. No precipitation fell yesterday, which leaves the monthly total at 0.26 inches. This is 1.72 inches below the normal amount of 1.98 inches for May. The total precipitation for the year still stands at 13.01 inches, which is 0.30 inches above normal. There were 6 heating degree days yesterday, which is 1 above normal. This brings the monthly total to 124, which is 45 above normal. The yearly total since July 1st is 5,088, which is 457 below normal. There were no cooling degree days yesterday, which is 2 below normal. This leaves the monthly total at 0, which is minus 20 below normal. The yearly total since January 1st is 48, which is 14 above normal. Yesterday the maximum wind observed was 17 miles an hour from the northwest. The highest wind gust observed was 28 miles per hour from the north, which occurred at 12:01 p.m. Yesterday the average wind speed was 8 miles per hour. The normal high temperature for today is 74 degrees, and the normal low is 52. The record high for today is 93, which occurred in 1887, and the record low is 34, which occurred in 1920. Sunrise today is at 5:43 a.m. and sunset is at 8:08 p.m. At 5 a.m. in Galesburg, skies were clear. The temperature was 42 degrees, the dew point was 38, and the relative humidity was 86%. The wind was south at 5 miles an hour. The pressure was 30.10 inches and steady. Elsewhere around the area, it was clear. It was 43 at Peoria, 40 at Moline, and 49 at Burlington. Quincy reported 49, Macomb reported 44, and Springfield reported 48. And once again at 5 a.m. in Galesburg, under clear skies, the temperature was 42. Looking elsewhere around the Midwest at 5 a.m., Chicago was clear, and 43. Indianapolis was clear, and

property. The report from St. Louis was not available. Kansas City was partly cloudy and 54. Des Moines was partly cloudy and 55. Milwaukee was clear and 44. And now a discussion of hazardous weather conditions for the following county, Knox, Illinois. This hazardous weather outlook is for central Illinois and west central Illinois. For today and tonight, a few strong to severe thunderstorms are possible late tonight into Friday morning. The main threats are damaging winds and isolated large hail. For Friday through Wednesday, several chances for thunderstorms are expected through early next week. Some of these storms could be strong to severe, with the highest chances being Monday and Tuesday. Spotter information statement. Spotter activation is not anticipated through tonight. The time is currently 5:50 a.m. Central Daylight Time. 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Now for the official National Weather Service forecast for Galesburg and surrounding areas of central and northwest Illinois. Today, sunny. Highs in the mid-70s. South winds 5 to 10 miles an hour. Tonight, partly cloudy with a slight chance of showers until midnight, then mostly cloudy with a chance of showers with a slight chance of thunderstorms after midnight. Not as cool with lows in the mid-50s. South winds 10 to 15 miles an hour. Gusts up to 30 miles an hour after midnight. Chance of rain 50%. Friday, mostly sunny. A chance of showers with a slight chance of thunderstorms in the morning. Highs around 80. South winds 10 to 15 miles an hour with gusts up to 30 miles an hour. Chance of rain 40%. Friday night, partly cloudy with a chance of showers. A chance of thunderstorms after midnight. Lows in the lower 60s. South winds 10 to 15 miles an hour, diminishing to around 5 miles an hour after midnight. Chance of rain 40%. Saturday, mostly sunny. A chance of showers in the morning, then showers likely with a chance of thunderstorms in the afternoon. Highs in the mid-80s. Southwest winds 5 to 10 miles an hour. Chance of rain 70%. Saturday night, showers likely with a chance of thunderstorms until midnight, then showers after midnight. Lows in the lower 60s. Chance of rain 80%. Sunday, partly sunny with a chance of showers and thunderstorms. Highs in the mid-80s. Chance of rain 50%. Sunday night, partly cloudy. Lows in the upper 60s. Monday, mostly sunny. A chance of showers and thunderstorms in the morning, then showers and thunderstorms likely in the afternoon. Breezy with highs in the upper 80s. Chance of rain 60%. Monday night, a chance of thunderstorms until midnight. Showers likely. Lows in the mid-60s. Chance of rain 70%. Tuesday, showers likely. A chance of thunderstorms in the afternoon. Cooler with highs in the upper 70s. Chance of rain 70%. Tuesday night, mostly cloudy with a chance of showers. Lows in the mid-50s. Chance of rain 50%. Wednesday, partly sunny. Highs in the mid-70s. Again, the forecast for Galesburg and surrounding areas of central and northwest Illinois for today, sunny. Highs in the mid-70s. South winds 5 to 10 miles an hour. At 5 a.m. in Galesburg, skies were clear. The temperature was 42 degrees, the dew point was 38, and the relative humidity was 86%. The wind was south at 5 miles an hour. The pressure was 30.10 inches and steady. Elsewhere around the area, it was clear. It was 43 at Peoria, 40 at Moline, and 49 at Burlington. Quincy reported 49, Macomb reported 44, and Springfield reported 48. And once again at 5 a.m. in Galesburg, under clear skies, the temperature was 42. Looking elsewhere around the Midwest at 5 a.m., Chicago was clear, and 43. Indianapolis was clear, and 40. The report from St. Louis was not available. Kansas City was partly cloudy, and 54. Des Moines was partly cloudy, and 55. Milwaukee was clear, and 44. And now a discussion of hazardous weather conditions for the following county, Knox, Illinois.

Hazardous weather outlook is for central Illinois and west central Illinois. For today and tonight, a few strong to severe thunderstorms are possible late tonight into Friday morning. The main threats are damaging winds and isolated large hail. For Friday through Wednesday, several chances for thunderstorms are expected through early next week. Some of these storms could be strong to severe, with the highest chances being Monday and Tuesday. Spotter information statement. Spotter activation is not anticipated through tonight. The time is currently 5:54 a.m. Central Daylight Time. 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Now for the official National Weather Service forecast for Galesburg and surrounding areas of central and northwest Illinois. Today, sunny. Highs in the mid-70s. South winds 5 to 10 miles an hour. Tonight, partly cloudy with a slight chance of showers until midnight, then mostly cloudy with a chance of showers with a slight chance of thunderstorms after midnight. Not as cool with lows in the mid-50s. South winds 10 to 15 miles an hour. Gusts up to 30 miles an hour after midnight. Chance of rain 50%. Friday, mostly sunny. A chance of showers with a slight chance of thunderstorms in the morning. Highs around 80. South winds 10 to 15 miles an hour with gusts up to 30 miles an hour. Chance of rain 40%. Friday night, partly cloudy with a chance of showers. A chance of thunderstorms after midnight. Lows in the lower 60s. South winds 10 to 15 miles an hour, diminishing to around 5 miles an hour after midnight. Chance of rain 40%. Saturday, mostly sunny. A chance of showers in the morning, then showers likely with a chance of thunderstorms in the afternoon. Highs in the mid-80s. Southwest winds 5 to 10 miles an hour. Chance of rain 70%. Saturday night, showers likely with a chance of thunderstorms until midnight, then showers after midnight. Lows in the lower 60s. Chance of rain 80%. Sunday, partly sunny with a chance of showers and thunderstorms. Highs in the mid-80s. Chance of rain 50%. Sunday night, partly cloudy. Lows in the upper 60s. Monday, mostly sunny. A chance of showers and thunderstorms in the morning, then showers and thunderstorms likely in the afternoon. Breezy with highs in the upper 80s. Chance of rain 60%. Monday night, a chance of thunderstorms until midnight. Showers likely. Lows in the mid-60s. Chance of rain 70%. Tuesday, showers likely. A chance of thunderstorms in the afternoon. Cooler with highs in the upper 70s. Chance of rain 70%. Tuesday night, mostly cloudy with a chance of showers. Lows in the mid-50s. Chance of rain 50%. Wednesday, partly sunny. Highs in the mid-70s. Again, the forecast for Galesburg and surrounding areas of central and northwest Illinois for today, sunny. Highs in the mid-70s. South winds 5 to 10 miles an hour. At 5 a.m. in Galesburg, skies were clear. The temperature was 42 degrees, the dew point was 38, and the relative humidity was 86%. The wind was south at 5 miles an hour. The pressure was 30.10 inches and steady. Elsewhere around the area, it was clear. It was 43 at Peoria, 40 at Moline, and 49 at Burlington. Quincy reported 49, Macomb reported 44, and Springfield reported 48. And once again at 5 a.m. in Galesburg, under clear skies, the temperature was 42. Looking elsewhere around the Midwest at 5 a.m., Chicago was clear, and 43. Indianapolis was clear, and 40. The report from St. Louis was not available. Kansas City was partly cloudy, and 54. Des Moines was partly cloudy, and 55. Milwaukee was clear, and 44. And now a discussion of hazardous weather conditions for the following county, Knox, Illinois. This hazardous weather outlook is for central Illinois and west central Illinois. For today and tonight, a few strong to severe thunderstorms are possible late tonight into Friday morning. The main threats are damaging winds and isolated large hail. For Friday through Wednesday, several chances for thunderstorms are expected through early next week. Some of these

Storms could be strong to severe, with the highest chances being Monday and Tuesday. Spotter information statement. Spotter activation is not anticipated through tonight. The time is currently 5:59 a.m. Central Daylight Time. 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Now for the official National Weather Service forecast for Galesburg and surrounding areas of central and northwest Illinois. Today, sunny. Highs in the mid-70s. South winds 5 to 10 miles an hour. Tonight, partly cloudy with a slight chance of showers until midnight, then mostly cloudy with a chance of showers with a slight chance of thunderstorms after midnight. Not as cool with lows in the mid-50s. South winds 10 to 15 miles an hour. Gusts up to 30 miles an hour after midnight. Chance of rain 50%. Friday, mostly sunny. A chance of showers with a slight chance of thunderstorms in the morning. Highs around 80. South winds 10 to 15 miles an hour with gusts up to 30 miles an hour. Chance of rain 40%. Friday night, partly cloudy with a chance of showers. A chance of thunderstorms after midnight. Lows in the lower 60s. South winds 10 to 15 miles an hour, diminishing to around 5 miles an hour after midnight. Chance of rain 40%. Saturday, mostly sunny. A chance of showers in the morning, then showers likely with a chance of thunderstorms in the afternoon. Highs in the mid-80s. Southwest winds 5 to 10 miles an hour. Chance of rain 70%. Saturday night, showers likely with a chance of thunderstorms until midnight, then showers after midnight. Lows in the lower 60s. Chance of rain 80%. Sunday, partly sunny with a chance of showers and thunderstorms. Highs in the mid-80s. Chance of rain 50%. Sunday night, partly cloudy. Lows in the upper 60s. Monday, mostly sunny. A chance of showers and thunderstorms in the morning, then showers and thunderstorms likely in the afternoon. Breezy with highs in the upper 80s. Chance of rain 60%. Monday night, a chance of thunderstorms until midnight. Showers likely. Lows in the mid-60s. Chance of rain 70%. Tuesday, showers likely. A chance of thunderstorms in the afternoon. Cooler with highs in the upper 70s. Chance of rain 70%. Tuesday night, mostly cloudy with a chance of showers. Lows in the mid-50s. Chance of rain 50%. Wednesday, partly sunny. Highs in the mid-70s. Again, the forecast for Galesburg and surrounding areas of central and northwest Illinois for today, sunny. Highs in the mid-70s. South winds 5 to 10 miles an hour. The Peoria, Illinois climate summary for yesterday, May 13, 2026. Yesterday's high temperature of 69 degrees occurred at 2:30 p.m. The normal high is 73. Yesterday's low temperature of 49 degrees occurred at 11:59 p.m. The normal low is 52. No precipitation fell yesterday, which leaves the monthly total at 0.26 inches. This is 1.72 inches below the normal amount of 1.98 inches for May. The total precipitation for the year still stands at 13.01 inches, which is 0.30 inches above normal. There were 6 heating degree days yesterday, which is 1 above normal. This brings the monthly total to 124, which is 45 above normal. The yearly total since July 1st is 5,088, which is 457 below normal. There were no cooling degree days yesterday, which is 2 below normal. This leaves the monthly total at 0, which is minus 20 below normal. The yearly total since January 1st is 48, which is 14 above normal. Yesterday the maximum wind observed was 17 miles an hour from the northwest. The highest wind gust observed was 28 miles per hour from the north, which occurred at 12:01 p.m. Yesterday the average wind speed was 8 miles per hour. The normal high temperature for today is 74 degrees, and the normal low is 52. The record high for today is 93, which occurred in 1887, and the record low is 34, which occurred in 1920. Sunrise today is at 5:43 a.m. and sunset is at 8:08 p.m. And now a discussion of hazardous weather conditions for the following

Knox, Illinois. This hazardous weather outlook is for central Illinois and west central Illinois. For today and tonight, a few strong to severe thunderstorms are possible late tonight into Friday morning. The main threats are damaging winds and isolated large hail. For Friday through Wednesday, several chances for thunderstorms are expected through early next week. Some of these storms could be strong to severe, with the highest chances being Monday and Tuesday. Spotter information statement. Spotter activation is not anticipated through tonight. The time is currently 6:04 a.m. Central Daylight Time. 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Now for the official National Weather Service forecast for Galesburg and surrounding areas of central and northwest Illinois. Today, sunny. Highs in the mid-70s. South winds 5 to 10 miles an hour. Tonight, partly cloudy with a slight chance of showers until midnight, then mostly cloudy with a chance of showers with a slight chance of thunderstorms after midnight. Dot is cool with lows in the mid-50s. South winds 10 to 15 miles an hour. Gusts up to 30 miles an hour after midnight. Chance of rain 50%. Friday, mostly sunny. A chance of showers with a slight chance of thunderstorms in the morning. Highs around 80. South winds 10 to 15 miles an hour with gusts up to 30 miles an hour. Chance of rain 40%. Friday night, partly cloudy with a chance of showers. A chance of thunderstorms after midnight. Lows in the lower 60s. South winds 10 to 15 miles an hour, diminishing to around 5 miles an hour after midnight. Chance of rain 40%. Saturday, mostly sunny. A chance of showers in the morning, then showers likely with a chance of thunderstorms in the afternoon. Highs in the mid-80s. Southwest winds 5 to 10 miles an hour. Chance of rain 70%. Saturday night, showers likely with a chance of thunderstorms until midnight, then showers after midnight. Lows in the lower 60s. Chance of rain 80%. Sunday, partly sunny with a chance of showers and thunderstorms. Highs in the mid-80s. Chance of rain 50%. Sunday night, partly cloudy. Lows in the upper 60s. Monday, mostly sunny. A chance of showers and thunderstorms in the morning, then showers and thunderstorms likely in the afternoon. Breezy with highs in the upper 80s. Chance of rain 60%. Monday night, a chance of thunderstorms until midnight. Showers likely. Lows in the mid-60s. Chance of rain 70%. Tuesday, showers likely. A chance of thunderstorms in the afternoon. Cooler with highs in the upper 70s. Chance of rain 70%. Tuesday night, mostly cloudy with a chance of showers. Lows in the mid-50s. Chance of rain 50%. Wednesday, partly sunny. Highs in the mid-70s. Again, the forecast for Galesburg and surrounding areas of central and northwest Illinois for today, sunny. Highs in the mid-70s. South winds 5 to 10 miles an hour. At 6 a.m. in Galesburg, skies were clear. The temperature was 42 degrees, the dew point was 38, and the relative humidity was 86%. The wind was south at 3 miles an hour. The pressure was 30.12 inches and rising. Elsewhere around the area, it was clear. It was 42 at Peoria, 39 at Moline, and 47 at Burlington. Quincy reported 48, Macomb reported 43, and Springfield reported 42. And once again at 6 a.m. in Galesburg, under clear skies, the temperature was 42. Looking elsewhere around the Midwest at 6 a.m., Chicago was clear, and 43. Indianapolis was clear, and 41. St. Louis was partly cloudy, and 51. Kansas City was partly cloudy, and 56. Des Moines was partly cloudy, and 53. Milwaukee was clear, and 42. And now a discussion of hazardous weather conditions for the following county, Knox, Illinois. This hazardous weather outlook is for central Illinois and west central Illinois. For today and tonight, a few strong to severe thunderstorms are possible late tonight into Friday morning. The main threats are damaging winds and isolated large hail. For Friday through Wednesday, several chances for

Thunderstorms are expected through early next week. Some of these storms could be strong to severe, with the highest chances being Monday and Tuesday. Spotter information statement. Spotter activation is not anticipated through tonight. The time is currently 6:09 a.m. Central Daylight Time. 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Now for the official National Weather Service forecast for Galesburg and surrounding areas of central and northwest Illinois. Today, sunny. Highs in the mid-70s. South winds 5 to 10 miles an hour. Tonight, partly cloudy with a slight chance of showers until midnight, then mostly cloudy with a chance of showers with a slight chance of thunderstorms after midnight. Not as cool with lows in the mid-50s. South winds 10 to 15 miles an hour. Gusts up to 30 miles an hour after midnight. Chance of rain 50%. Friday, mostly sunny. A chance of showers with a slight chance of thunderstorms in the morning. Highs around 80. South winds 10 to 15 miles an hour with gusts up to 30 miles an hour. Chance of rain 40%. Friday night, partly cloudy with a chance of showers. A chance of thunderstorms after midnight. Lows in the lower 60s. South winds 10 to 15 miles an hour, diminishing to around 5 miles an hour after midnight. Chance of rain 40%. Saturday, mostly sunny. A chance of showers in the morning, then showers likely with a chance of thunderstorms in the afternoon. Highs in the mid-80s. Southwest winds 5 to 10 miles an hour. Chance of rain 70%. Saturday night, showers likely with a chance of thunderstorms until midnight, then showers after midnight. Lows in the lower 60s. Chance of rain 80%. Sunday, partly sunny with a chance of showers and thunderstorms. Highs in the mid-80s. Chance of rain 50%. Sunday night, partly cloudy. Lows in the upper 60s. Monday, mostly sunny. A chance of showers and thunderstorms in the morning, then showers and thunderstorms likely in the afternoon. Breezy with highs in the upper 80s. Chance of rain 60%. Monday night, a chance of thunderstorms until midnight. Showers likely. Lows in the mid-60s. Chance of rain 70%. Tuesday, showers likely. A chance of thunderstorms in the afternoon. Cooler with highs in the upper 70s. Chance of rain 70%. Tuesday night, mostly cloudy with a chance of showers. Lows in the mid-50s. Chance of rain 50%. Wednesday, partly sunny. Highs in the mid-70s. Again, the forecast for Galesburg and surrounding areas of central and northwest Illinois for today, sunny. Highs in the mid-70s. South winds 5 to 10 miles an hour. At 6 a.m. in Galesburg, skies were clear. The temperature was 42 degrees, the dew point was 38, and the relative humidity was 86%. The wind was south at 3 miles an hour. The pressure was 30.12 inches and rising. Elsewhere around the area, it was clear. It was 42 at Peoria, 39 at Moline, and 47 at Burlington. Quincy reported 48, Macomb reported 43, and Springfield reported 42. And once again at 6 a.m. in Galesburg, under clear skies, the temperature was 42. Looking elsewhere around the Midwest at 6 a.m., Chicago was clear, and 43. Indianapolis was clear, and 41. St. Louis was partly cloudy, and 51. Kansas City was partly cloudy, and 56. Des Moines was partly cloudy, and 53. Milwaukee was clear, and 42. And now a discussion of hazardous weather conditions for the following county, Knox, Illinois. This hazardous weather outlook is for central Illinois and west central Illinois. For today and tonight, a few strong to severe thunderstorms are possible late tonight into Friday morning. The main threats are damaging winds and isolated large hail. For Friday through Wednesday, several chances for thunderstorms are expected through early next week. Some of these storms could be strong to severe, with the highest chances being Monday and Tuesday. Spotter information statement. Spotter activation is not anticipated through tonight. 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
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Now for the official National Weather Service forecast for Galesburg and surrounding areas of central and northwest Illinois. Today, sunny. Highs in the mid-70s. South winds 5 to 10 miles an hour. Tonight, partly cloudy with a slight chance of showers until midnight, then mostly cloudy with a chance of showers with a slight chance of thunderstorms after midnight. Dot is cool with lows in the mid-50s. South winds 10 to 15 miles an hour. Gusts up to 30 miles an hour after midnight. Chance of rain 50%. Friday, mostly sunny. A chance of showers with a slight chance of thunderstorms in the morning. Highs around 80. South winds 10 to 15 miles an hour with gusts up to 30 miles an hour. Chance of rain 40%. Friday night, partly cloudy with a chance of showers. A chance of thunderstorms after midnight. Lows in the lower 60s. South winds 10 to 15 miles an hour, diminishing to around 5 miles an hour after midnight. Chance of rain 40%. Saturday, mostly sunny. A chance of showers in the morning, then showers likely with a chance of thunderstorms in the afternoon. Highs in the mid-80s. Southwest winds 5 to 10 miles an hour. Chance of rain 70%. Saturday night, showers likely with a chance of thunderstorms until midnight, then showers after midnight. Lows in the lower 60s. Chance of rain 80%. Sunday, partly sunny with a chance of showers and thunderstorms. Highs in the mid-80s. Chance of rain 50%. Sunday night, partly cloudy. Lows in the upper 60s. Monday, mostly sunny. A chance of showers and thunderstorms in the morning, then showers and thunderstorms likely in the afternoon. Breezy with highs in the upper 80s. Chance of rain 60%. Monday night, a chance of thunderstorms until midnight. Showers likely. Lows in the mid-60s. Chance of rain 70%. Tuesday, showers likely. A chance of thunderstorms in the afternoon. Cooler with highs in the upper 70s. Chance of rain 70%. Tuesday night, mostly cloudy with a chance of showers. Lows in the mid-50s. Chance of rain 50%. Wednesday, partly sunny. Highs in the mid-70s. Again, the forecast for Galesburg and surrounding areas of central and northwest Illinois for today, sunny. Highs in the mid-70s. South winds 5 to 10 miles an hour. The Peoria, Illinois climate summary for yesterday, May 13, 2026. Yesterday's high temperature of 69 degrees occurred at 2:30 p.m. The normal high is 73. Yesterday's low temperature of 49 degrees occurred at 11:59 p.m. The normal low is 52. No precipitation fell yesterday, which leaves the monthly total at 0.26 inches. This is 1.72 inches below the normal amount of 1.98 inches for May. The total precipitation for the year still stands at 13.01 inches, which is 0.30 inches above normal. There were 6 heating degree days yesterday, which is 1 above normal. This brings the monthly total to 124, which is 45 above normal. The yearly total since July 1st is 5,088, which is 457 below normal. There were no cooling degree days yesterday, which is 2 below normal. This leaves the monthly total at 0, which is minus 20 below normal. The yearly total since January 1st is 48, which is 14 above normal. Yesterday the maximum wind observed was 17 miles an hour from the northwest. The highest wind gust observed was 28 miles per hour from the north, which occurred at 12:01 p.m. Yesterday the average wind speed was 8 miles per hour. The normal high temperature for today is 74 degrees, and the normal low is 52.
The record high for today is 93, which occurred in 1887, and the record low is 34, which occurred

occurred in 1920. Sunrise today is at 5:43 a.m. and sunset is at 8:08 p.m. At 6 a.m. in Galesburg, skies were clear. The temperature was 42 degrees, the dew point was 38, and the relative humidity was 86%. The wind was south at 3 miles an hour. The pressure was 30.12 inches and rising. Elsewhere around the area, it was clear. It was 42 at Peoria, 39 at Moline, and 47 at Burlington. Quincy reported 48, Macomb reported 43, and Springfield reported 42. And once again at 6 a.m. in Galesburg, under clear skies, the temperature was 42. Looking elsewhere around the Midwest at 6 a.m., Chicago was clear, and 43. Indianapolis was clear, and 41. St. Louis was partly cloudy, and 51. Kansas City was partly cloudy, and 56. Des Moines was partly cloudy, and 53. Milwaukee was clear, and 42. And now a discussion of hazardous weather conditions for the following county, Knox, Illinois. This hazardous weather outlook is for Central Illinois and West Central Illinois. For today and tonight, a few strong to severe thunderstorms are possible late tonight into Friday morning. The main threats are damaging winds and isolated large hail. For Friday through Wednesday, several chances for thunderstorms are expected through early next week. Some of these storms could be strong to severe, with the highest chances being Monday and Tuesday. Spotter information statement. Spotter activation is not anticipated through tonight. The time is currently 6:20 a.m. Central Daylight Time. 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Now for the official National Weather Service forecast for Galesburg and surrounding areas of central and northwest Illinois. Today, sunny. Highs in the mid-70s. South winds 5 to 10 miles an hour. Tonight, partly cloudy with a slight chance of showers until midnight, then mostly cloudy with a chance of showers with a slight chance of thunderstorms after midnight. Not as cool with lows in the mid-50s. South winds 10 to 15 miles an hour. Gusts up to 30 miles an hour after midnight. Chance of rain 50%. Friday, mostly sunny. A chance of showers with a slight chance of thunderstorms in the morning. Highs around 80. South winds 10 to 15 miles an hour with gusts up to 30 miles an hour. Chance of rain 40%. Friday night, partly cloudy with a chance of showers. A chance of thunderstorms after midnight. Lows in the lower 60s. South winds 10 to 15 miles an hour, diminishing to around 5 miles an hour after midnight. Chance of rain 40%. Saturday, mostly sunny. A chance of showers in the morning, then showers likely with a chance of thunderstorms in the afternoon. Highs in the mid-80s. Southwest winds 5 to 10 miles an hour. Chance of rain 70%. Saturday night, showers likely with a chance of thunderstorms until midnight, then showers after midnight. Lows in the lower 60s. Chance of rain 80%. Sunday, partly sunny with a chance of showers and thunderstorms. Highs in the mid-80s. Chance of rain 50%. Sunday night, partly cloudy. Lows in the upper 60s. Monday, mostly sunny. A chance of showers and thunderstorms in the morning, then showers and thunderstorms likely in the afternoon. Breezy with highs in the upper 80s. Chance of rain 60%. Monday night, a chance of thunderstorms until midnight. Showers likely. Lows in the mid-60s. Chance of rain 70%. Tuesday, showers likely. A chance of thunderstorms in the afternoon. Cooler with highs in the upper 70s. Chance of rain 70%. Tuesday night, mostly cloudy with a chance of showers. Lows in the mid-50s. Chance of rain 50%. Wednesday, partly sunny. Highs in the mid-70s. Again, the forecast for Galesburg and surrounding areas of central and northwest Illinois for today, sunny. Highs in the mid-70s. South winds 5 to 10 miles an hour. At 6 a.m. in Galesburg, skies were clear. The temperature was 42 degrees, the dew point was 38, and the relative humidity was 86%. The wind was south at 3 miles an hour.

for the following counties: Knox, Illinois. This hazardous weather outlook is for central Illinois and west central Illinois. For today and tonight, a few strong to severe thunderstorms are possible late tonight into Friday morning. The main threats are damaging winds and isolated large hail. For Friday through Wednesday, several chances for thunderstorms are expected through early next week. Some of these storms could be strong to severe, with the highest chances being Monday and Tuesday. Spotter information statement. Spotter activation is not anticipated through tonight. The time is currently 6:25 a.m. Central Daylight Time. 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Now for the official National Weather Service forecast for Galesburg and surrounding areas of central and northwest Illinois. Today, sunny. Highs in the mid-70s. South winds 5 to 10 miles an hour. Tonight, partly cloudy with a slight chance of showers until midnight, then mostly cloudy with a chance of showers with a slight chance of thunderstorms after midnight. Not as cool with lows in the mid-50s. South winds 10 to 15 miles an hour. Gusts up to 30 miles an hour after midnight. Chance of rain 50%. Friday, mostly sunny. A chance of showers with a slight chance of thunderstorms in the morning. Highs around 80. South winds 10 to 15 miles an hour with gusts up to 30 miles an hour. Chance of rain 40%. Friday night, partly cloudy with a chance of showers. A chance of thunderstorms after midnight. Lows in the lower 60s. South winds 10 to 15 miles an hour, diminishing to around 5 miles an hour after midnight. Chance of rain 40%. Saturday, mostly sunny. A chance of showers in the morning, then showers likely with a chance of thunderstorms in the afternoon. Highs in the mid-80s. Southwest winds 5 to 10 miles an hour. Chance of rain 70%. Saturday night, showers likely with a chance of thunderstorms until midnight, then showers after midnight. Lows in the lower 60s. Chance of rain 80%. Sunday, partly sunny with a chance of showers and thunderstorms. Highs in the mid-80s. Chance of rain 50%. Sunday night, partly cloudy. Lows in the upper 60s. Monday, mostly sunny. A chance of showers and thunderstorms in the morning, then showers and thunderstorms likely in the afternoon. Breezy with highs in the upper 80s. Chance of rain 60%. Monday night, a chance of thunderstorms until midnight. Showers likely. Lows in the mid-60s. Chance of rain 70%. Tuesday, showers likely. A chance of thunderstorms in the afternoon. Cooler with highs in the upper 70s. Chance of rain 70%. Tuesday night, mostly cloudy with a chance of showers. Lows in the mid-50s. Chance of rain 50%. Wednesday, partly sunny. Highs in the mid-70s. Again, the forecast for Galesburg and surrounding areas of central and northwest Illinois for today, sunny. Highs in the mid-70s. South winds 5 to 10 miles an hour. At 6 a.m. in Galesburg, skies were clear. The temperature was 42 degrees, the dew point was 38, and the relative humidity was 86%. The wind was south at 3 miles an hour. The pressure was 30.12 inches and rising. Elsewhere around the area, it was clear. It was 42 at Peoria, 39 at Moline, and 47 at Burlington. Quincy reported 48, Macomb reported 43, and Springfield reported 42. And once again at 6 a.m. in Galesburg, under clear skies, the temperature was 42. Looking elsewhere around the Midwest at 6 a.m., Chicago was clear, and 43. Indianapolis was clear, and 41. St. Louis was partly cloudy, and 51. Kansas City was partly cloudy, and 56. Des Moines was partly cloudy, and 53. Milwaukee was clear, and 42. And now a discussion of hazardous weather conditions for the following county: Knox, Illinois. This hazardous weather outlook is for central Illinois and west central Illinois. For today and tonight, a few strong to severe thunderstorms are possible late tonight into Friday morning. The main threats are damaging winds and isolated large hail. For Friday through Wednesday,

Several chances for thunderstorms are expected through early next week. Some of these storms could be strong to severe, with the highest chances being Monday and Tuesday. Spotter information statement. Spotter activation is not anticipated through tonight. The Peoria, Illinois climate summary for yesterday, May 13, 2026. Yesterday's high temperature of 69 degrees occurred at 2:30 p.m. The normal high is 73. Yesterday's low temperature of 49 degrees occurred at 11:59 p.m. The normal low is 52. No precipitation fell yesterday, which leaves the monthly total at 0.26 inches. This is 1.72 inches below the normal amount of 1.98 inches for May. The total precipitation for the year still stands at 13.01 inches, which is 0.30 inches above normal. There were 6 heating degree days yesterday, which is 1 above normal. This brings the monthly total to 124, which is 45 above normal. The yearly total since July 1st is 5,088, which is 457 below normal. There were no cooling degree days yesterday, which is 2 below normal. This leaves the monthly total at 0, which is minus 20 below normal. The yearly total since January 1st is 48, which is 14 above normal. Yesterday the maximum wind observed was 17 miles an hour from the northwest. The highest wind gust observed was 28 miles per hour from the north, which occurred at 12:01 p.m. Yesterday the average wind speed was 8 miles per hour. The normal high temperature for today is 74 degrees, and the normal low is 52. The record high for today is 93, which occurred in 1887, and the record low is 34, which occurred in 1920. Sunrise today is at 5:43 a.m. and sunset is at 8:08 p.m. The time is currently 6:32 a.m. Central Daylight Time. 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Now for the official National Weather Service forecasts for Galesburg and surrounding areas of central and northwest Illinois. Today, sunny. Highs in the mid-70s. South winds 5 to 10 miles an hour. Tonight, partly cloudy with a slight chance of showers until midnight, then mostly cloudy with a chance of showers with a slight chance of thunderstorms after midnight. Not as cool with lows in the mid-50s. South winds 10 to 15 miles an hour. Gusts up to 30 miles an hour after midnight. Chance of rain 50%. Friday, mostly sunny. A chance of showers with a slight chance of thunderstorms in the morning. Highs around 80. South winds 10 to 15 miles an hour with gusts up to 30 miles an hour. Chance of rain 40%. Friday night, partly cloudy with a chance of showers. A chance of thunderstorms after midnight to 30 miles an hour. Chance of rain 40%. Friday night, partly cloudy with a chance of showers. A chance of thunderstorms after midnight. Lows in the lower 60s. South winds 10 to 15 miles an hour, diminishing to around 5 miles an hour after midnight. Chance of rain 40%. Saturday, mostly sunny. A chance of showers in the morning, then showers likely with a chance of thunderstorms in the afternoon. Highs in the mid-80s. Southwest winds 5 to 10 miles an hour. Chance of rain 70%. Saturday night, showers likely with a chance of thunderstorms until midnight, then showers after midnight. Lows in the lower 60s. Chance of rain 80%. Sunday, partly sunny with a chance of showers and thunderstorms. Highs in the mid-80s. Chance of rain 50%. Sunday night, partly cloudy. Lows in the upper 60s. Monday, mostly sunny. A chance of showers and thunderstorms in the morning, then showers and thunderstorms likely in the afternoon. Breezy with highs in the upper 80s. Chance of rain 60%. Monday night, a chance of thunderstorms until midnight. Showers likely. Lows in the mid-60s. Chance of rain 70%. Tuesday, showers likely. A chance of thunderstorms in the afternoon. Cooler with highs in the upper 70s. Chance of rain 70%. Tuesday night, mostly cloudy with a chance of showers. Lows in the mid-50s. Chance of rain 50%. Wednesday, partly sunny. Highs in the mid-70s. Again, the forecast.

forecast for Galesburg and surrounding areas of central and northwest Illinois for today, sunny. Highs in the mid-70s. South winds 5 to 10 miles an hour. At 6 a.m. in Galesburg, skies were clear. The temperature was 42 degrees, the dew point was 38, and the relative humidity was 86%. The wind was south at 3 miles an hour. The pressure was 30.12 inches and rising. Elsewhere around the area, it was clear. It was 42 at Peoria, 39 at Moline, and 47 at Burlington. Quincy reported 48, Macomb reported 43, and Springfield reported 42. And once again at 6 a.m. in Galesburg, under clear skies, the temperature was 42. Looking elsewhere around the Midwest at 6 a.m., Chicago was clear, and 43. Indianapolis was clear, and 41. St. Louis was partly cloudy, and 51. Kansas City was partly cloudy, and 56. Des Moines was partly cloudy, and 53. Milwaukee was clear, and 42. And now a discussion of hazardous weather conditions for the following county, Knox, Illinois. This hazardous weather outlook is for central Illinois and west central Illinois. For today and tonight, a few strong to severe thunderstorms are possible late tonight into Friday morning. The main threats are damaging winds and isolated large hail. For Friday through Wednesday, several chances for thunderstorms are expected through early next week. Some of these storms could be strong to severe, with the highest chances seen Monday and Tuesday. Spotter information statement. Spotter activation is not anticipated through tonight. The time is currently 6:36 a.m. Central Daylight Time. 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Now for the official National Weather Service forecast for Galesburg and surrounding areas of central and northwest Illinois. Today, sunny. Highs in the mid-70s. South winds 5 to 10 miles an hour. Tonight, partly cloudy with a slight chance of showers until midnight, then mostly cloudy with a chance of showers with a slight chance of thunderstorms after midnight. Not as cool with lows in the mid-50s. South winds 10 to 15 miles an hour. Gusts up to 30 miles an hour after midnight. Chance of rain 50%. Friday, mostly sunny. A chance of showers with a slight chance of thunderstorms in the morning. Highs around 80. South winds 10 to 15 miles an hour with gusts up to 30 miles an hour. Chance of rain 40%. Friday night, partly cloudy with a chance of showers. A chance of thunderstorms after midnight. Lows in the lower 60s. South winds 10 to 15 miles an hour, diminishing to around 5 miles an hour after midnight. Chance of rain 40%. Saturday, mostly sunny. A chance of showers in the mornings, then showers likely with a chance of thunderstorms in the afternoon. Highs in the mid-80s. Southwest winds 5 to 10 miles an hour. Chance of rain 70%. Saturday night, showers likely with a chance of thunderstorms until midnight, then showers after midnight. Lows in the lower 60s. Chance of rain 80%. Sunday, partly sunny with a chance of showers and thunderstorms. Highs in the mid-80s. Chance of rain 50%. Sunday night, partly cloudy. Lows in the upper 60s. Monday, mostly sunny. A chance of showers and thunderstorms in the morning, then showers and thunderstorms likely in the afternoon. Breezy with highs in the upper 80s. Chance of rain 60%. Monday night, a chance of thunderstorms until midnight. Showers likely. Lows in the mid-60s. Chance of rain 70%. Tuesday, showers likely. A chance of thunderstorms in the afternoon. Cooler with highs in the upper 70s. Chance of rain 70%. Tuesday night, mostly cloudy with a chance of showers. Lows in the mid-50s. Chance of rain 50%. Wednesday, partly sunny. Highs in the mid-70s. Again, the forecast for Galesburg and surrounding areas of central and northwest Illinois for today, sunny. Highs in the mid-70s. South winds 5 to 10 miles an hour. Now for the official National Weather Service forecast for Galesburg and surrounding areas of central and northwest Illinois. Today,

Sunny. Highs in the mid-70s. South winds 5 to 10 miles an hour. Tonight, partly cloudy with a slight chance of showers until midnight, then mostly cloudy with a chance of showers with a slight chance of thunderstorms after midnight. Not as cool with lows in the mid-50s. South winds 10 to 15 miles an hour. Gusts up to 30 miles an hour after midnight. Chance of rain 50%. Friday, mostly sunny. A chance of showers with a slight chance of thunderstorms in the morning. Highs around 80. South winds 10 to 15 miles an hour with gusts up to 30 miles an hour. Chance of rain 40%. Friday night, partly cloudy with a chance of showers. A chance of thunderstorms after midnight. Lows in the lower 60s. South winds 10 to 15 miles an hour, diminishing to around 5 miles an hour after midnight. Chance of rain 40%. Saturday, mostly sunny. A chance of showers in the morning, then showers likely with a chance of thunderstorms in the afternoon. Highs in the mid-80s. Southwest winds 5 to 10 miles an hour. Chance of rain 70%. Saturday night, showers likely with a chance of thunderstorms until midnight, then showers after midnight. Lows in the lower 60s. Chance of rain 80%. Sunday, partly sunny with a chance of showers and thunderstorms. Highs in the mid-80s. Chance of rain 50%. Sunday night, partly cloudy. Lows in the upper 60s. Monday, mostly sunny. A chance of showers and thunderstorms in the morning, then showers and thunderstorms likely in the afternoon. Breezy with highs in the upper 80s. Chance of rain 60%. Monday night, a chance of thunderstorms until midnight. Showers likely. Lows in the mid-60s. Chance of rain 70%. Tuesday, showers likely. A chance of thunderstorms in the afternoon. Cooler with highs in the upper 70s. Chance of rain 70%. Tuesday night, mostly cloudy with a chance of showers. Lows in the mid-50s. Chance of rain 50%. Wednesday, partly sunny. Highs in the mid-70s. Again, the forecast for Galesburg and surrounding areas of central and northwest Illinois for today, sunny. Highs in the mid-70s. South winds 5 to 10 miles an hour. At 6 a.m. in Galesburg, skies were clear. The temperature was 42 degrees, the dew point was 38, and the relative humidity was 86%. The wind was south at 3 miles an hour. The pressure was 30.12 inches and rising. Elsewhere around the area, it was clear. It was 42 at Peoria, 39 at Moline, and 47 at Burlington. Quincy reported 48, Macomb reported 43, and Springfield reported 42. And once again at 6 a.m. in Galesburg, under clear skies, the temperature was 42. Looking elsewhere around the Midwest at 6 a.m., Chicago was clear, and 43. Indianapolis was clear, and 41. St. Louis was partly cloudy, and 51. Kansas City was partly cloudy, and 56. Des Moines was partly cloudy, and 53. Milwaukee was clear, and 42. And now a discussion of hazardous weather conditions for the following counties, Knox, Illinois. This hazardous weather outlook is for central Illinois and west central Illinois. For today and tonight, a few strong to severe thunderstorms are possible late tonight into Friday morning. The main threats are damaging winds and isolated large hail. For Friday through Wednesday, several chances for thunderstorms are expected through early next week. Some of these storms could be strong to severe, with the highest chances being Monday and Tuesday. Spotter information statement. Spotter activation is not anticipated through tonight. The time is currently 6:44 a.m. Central Daylight Time. 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Now for the official National Weather Service forecast for Galesburg and surrounding areas of central and northwest Illinois. Today, sunny. Highs in the mid-70s. South winds 5 to 10 miles an hour. Tonight, partly cloudy with a slight chance of showers until midnight, then mostly cloudy with a chance of showers with a slight chance of thunderstorms after midnight. Not as cool with lows in the mid-50s. South winds 10 to 15.

15 miles an hour. Gusts up to 30 miles an hour after midnight. Chance of rain 50%. Friday, mostly sunny. A chance of showers with a slight chance of thunderstorms in the morning. Highs around 80. South winds 10 to 15 miles an hour with gusts up to 30 miles an hour. Chance of rain 40%. Friday night, partly cloudy with a chance of showers. A chance of thunderstorms after midnight. Lows in the lower 60s. South winds 10 to 15 miles an hour, diminishing to around 5 miles an hour after midnight. Chance of rain 40%. Saturday, mostly sunny. A chance of showers in the morning, then showers likely with a chance of thunderstorms in the afternoon. Highs in the mid-80s. Southwest winds 5 to 10 miles an hour. Chance of rain 70%. Saturday night, showers likely with a chance of thunderstorms until midnight, then showers after midnight. Lows in the lower 60s. Chance of rain 80%. Sunday, partly sunny with a chance of showers and thunderstorms. Highs in the mid-80s. Chance of rain 50%. Sunday night, partly cloudy. Lows in the upper 60s. Monday, mostly sunny. A chance of showers and thunderstorms in the morning, then showers and thunderstorms likely in the afternoon. Breezy with highs in the upper 80s. Chance of rain 60%. Monday night, a chance of thunderstorms until midnight. Showers likely. Lows in the mid-60s. Chance of rain 70%. Tuesday, showers likely. A chance of thunderstorms in the afternoon. Cooler with highs in the upper 70s. Chance of rain 70%. Tuesday night, mostly cloudy with a chance of showers. Lows in the mid-50s. Chance of rain 50%. Wednesday, partly sunny. Highs in the mid-70s. Again, the forecast for Galesburg and surrounding areas of central and northwest Illinois for today, sunny. Highs in the mid-70s. South winds 5 to 10 miles an hour. The Peoria, Illinois climate summary for yesterday, May 13, 2026. Yesterday's high temperature of 69 degrees occurred at 2:30 p.m. The normal high is 73. Yesterday's low temperature of 49 degrees occurred at 11:59 p.m. The normal low is 52. No precipitation fell yesterday, which leaves the monthly total at 0.26 inches. This is 1.72 inches below the normal amount of 1.98 inches for May. The total precipitation for the year still stands at 13.01 inches, which is 0.30 inches above normal. There were 6 heating degree days yesterday, which is 1 above normal. This brings the monthly total to 124, which is 45 above normal. The yearly total since July 1st is 5,088, which is 457 below normal. There were no cooling degree days yesterday, which is 2 below normal. This leaves the monthly total at 0, which is minus 20 below normal. The yearly total since January 1st is 48, which is 14 above normal. Yesterday the maximum wind observed was 17 miles an hour from the northwest. The highest wind gust observed was 28 miles per hour from the north, which occurred at 12:01 p.m. Yesterday the average wind speed was 8 miles per hour. The normal high temperature for today is 74 degrees, and the normal low is 52. The record high for today is 93, which occurred in 1887, and the record low is 34, which occurred in 1920. Sunrise today is at 5:43 a.m. and sunset is at 8:08 p.m. At 6 a.m. in Galesburg, skies were clear. The temperature was 42 degrees, the dew point was 38, and the relative humidity was 86%. The wind was south at 3 miles an hour. The pressure was 30.12 inches and rising. Elsewhere around the area, it was clear. It was 42 at Peoria, 39 at Moline, and 47 at Burlington. Quincy reported 48, Macomb reported 43, and Springfield reported 42. And once again at 6 a.m. in Galesburg, under clear skies, the temperature was 42. Looking elsewhere around the Midwest at 6 a.m., Chicago was clear, and 43. Indianapolis was clear, and 41. St. Louis was partly cloudy, and 51. Kansas City was partly cloudy, and 56.

Des Moines was partly cloudy and 53. Milwaukee was clear and 42. And now a discussion of hazardous weather conditions for the following county, Knox, Illinois. This hazardous weather outlook is for central Illinois and west central Illinois. For today and tonight, a few strong to severe thunderstorms are possible late tonight into Friday morning. The main threats are damaging winds and isolated large hail. For Friday through Wednesday, several chances for thunderstorms are expected through early next week. Some of these storms could be strong to severe, with the highest chances being Monday and Tuesday. Spotter information statement. Spotter activation is not anticipated through tonight. The time is currently 6:50 a.m. Central Daylight Time. 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Now for the official National Weather Service forecast for Galesburg and surrounding areas of central and northwest Illinois. Today, sunny. Highs in the mid-70s. South winds 5 to 10 miles an hour. Tonight, partly cloudy with a slight chance of showers until midnight, then mostly cloudy with a chance of showers with a slight chance of thunderstorms after midnight. Not as cool with lows in the mid-50s. South winds 10 to 15 miles an hour. Gusts up to 30 miles an hour after midnight. Chance of rain 50%. Friday, mostly sunny. A chance of showers with a slight chance of thunderstorms in the morning. Highs around 80. South winds 10 to 15 miles an hour with gusts up to 30 miles an hour. Chance of rain 40%. Friday night, partly cloudy with a chance of showers. A chance of thunderstorms after midnight. Lows in the lower 60s. South winds 10 to 15 miles an hour, diminishing to around 5 miles an hour after midnight. Chance of rain 40%. Saturday, mostly sunny. A chance of showers in the morning, then showers likely with a chance of thunderstorms in the afternoon. Highs in the mid-80s. Southwest wind 5 to 10 miles an hour. Chance of rain 70%. Saturday night, showers likely with a chance of thunderstorms until midnight, then showers after midnight. Lows in the lower 60s. Chance of rain 80%. Sunday, partly sunny with a chance of showers and thunderstorms. Highs in the mid-80s. Chance of rain 50%. Sunday night, partly cloudy. Lows in the upper 60s. Monday, mostly sunny. A chance of showers and thunderstorms in the morning, then showers and thunderstorms likely in the afternoon. Breezy with highs in the upper 80s. Chance of rain 60%. Monday night, a chance of thunderstorms until midnight. Showers likely. Lows in the mid-60s. Chance of rain 70%. Tuesday, showers likely. A chance of thunderstorms in the afternoon. Cooler with highs in the upper 70s. Chance of rain 70%. Tuesday night, mostly cloudy with a chance of showers. Lows in the mid-50s. Chance of rain 50%. Wednesday, partly sunny. Highs in the mid-70s. Again, the forecast for Galesburg and surrounding areas of central and northwest Illinois for today, sunny. Highs in the mid-70s. South winds 5 to 10 miles an hour. At 6 a.m. in Galesburg, skies were clear. The temperature was 42 degrees, the dew point was 38, and the relative humidity was 86%. The wind was south at 3 miles an hour. The pressure was 30.12 inches and rising. Elsewhere around the area, it was clear. It was 42 at Peoria, 39 at Moline, and 47 at Burlington. Quincy reported 48, Macomb reported 43, and Springfield reported 42. And once again at 6 a.m. in Galesburg, under clear skies, the temperature was 42. Looking elsewhere around the Midwest at 6 a.m., Chicago was clear, and 43. Indianapolis was clear, and 41. St. Louis was partly cloudy, and 51. Kansas City was partly cloudy, and 56. Des Moines was partly cloudy, and 53. Milwaukee was clear, and 42. And now a discussion of hazardous weather conditions for the following county, Knox, Illinois. This hazardous weather outlook is for central Illinois and west central Illinois. For today and tonight, a few strong

severe thunderstorms are possible late tonight into Friday morning. The main threats are damaging winds and isolated large hail. For Friday through Wednesday, several chances for thunderstorms are expected through early next week. Some of these storms could be strong to severe, with the highest chances being Monday and Tuesday. Spotter information statement. Spotter activation is not anticipated through tonight. The time is currently 6:55 a.m. Central Daylight Time. 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Now for the official National Weather Service forecast for Galesburg and surrounding areas of central and northwest Illinois. Today, sunny. Highs in the mid-70s. South winds 5 to 10 miles an hour. Tonight, partly cloudy with a slight chance of showers until midnight, then mostly cloudy with a chance of showers with a slight chance of thunderstorms after midnight. Not as cool with lows in the mid-50s. South winds 10 to 15 miles an hour. Gusts up to 30 miles an hour after midnight. Chance of rain 50%. Friday, mostly sunny. A chance of showers with a slight chance of thunderstorms in the morning. Highs around 80. South winds 10 to 15 miles an hour with gusts up to 30 miles an hour. Chance of rain 40%. Friday night, partly cloudy with a chance of showers. A chance of thunderstorms after midnight. Lows in the lower 60s. South winds 10 to 15 miles an hour, diminishing to around 5 miles an hour after midnight. Chance of rain 40%. Saturday, mostly sunny. A chance of showers in the morning, then showers likely with a chance of thunderstorms in the afternoon. Highs in the mid-80s. Southwest winds 5 to 10 miles an hour. Chance of rain 70%. Saturday night, showers likely with a chance of thunderstorms until midnight, then showers after midnight. Lows in the lower 60s. Chance of rain 80%. Sunday, partly sunny with a chance of showers and thunderstorms. Highs in the mid-80s. Chance of rain 50%. Sunday night, partly cloudy. Lows in the upper 60s. Monday, mostly sunny. A chance of showers and thunderstorms in the morning, then showers and thunderstorms likely in the afternoon. Breezy with highs in the upper 80s. Chance of rain 60%. Monday night, a chance of thunderstorms until midnight. Showers likely. Lows in the mid-60s. Chance of rain 70%. Tuesday, showers likely. A chance of thunderstorms in the afternoon. Cooler with highs in the upper 70s. Chance of rain 70%. Tuesday night, mostly cloudy with a chance of showers. Lows in the mid-50s. Chance of rain 50%. Wednesday, partly sunny. Highs in the mid-70s. Again, the forecast for Galesburg and surrounding areas of central and northwest Illinois for today, sunny. Highs in the mid-70s. South winds 5 to 10 miles an hour. At 6 a.m. in Galesburg, skies were clear. The temperature was 42 degrees, the dew point was 38, and the relative humidity was 86%. The wind was south at 3 miles an hour. The pressure was 30.12 inches and rising. Elsewhere around the area, it was clear. It was 42 at Peoria, 39 at Moline, and 47 at Burlington. Quincy reported 48. Macomb reported 43, and Springfield reported 42. And once again at 6 a.m. in Galesburg, under clear skies, the temperature was 42. Looking elsewhere around the Midwest at 6 a.m., Chicago was clear, and 43. Indianapolis was clear, and 41. St. Louis was partly cloudy, and 51. Kansas City was partly cloudy, and 56. Des Moines was partly cloudy, and 53. Milwaukee was clear, and 42. And now a discussion of hazardous weather conditions for the following county, Knox, Illinois. This hazardous weather outlook is for central Illinois and west central Illinois. For today and tonight, a few strong to severe thunderstorms are possible late tonight into Friday morning. The main threats are damaging winds and isolated large hail. For Friday through Wednesday, several chances for thunderstorms are expected through early next week. Some of these storms could be strong to severe, with the highest chances being Monday and Tuesday. Spotter

Confirmation statement. Spotter activation is not anticipated through tonight. The time is currently 6:59 a.m. Central Daylight Time. 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The Peoria, Illinois climate summary for yesterday, May 13, 2026. Yesterday's high temperature of 69 degrees occurred at 2:30 p.m. The normal high is 73. Yesterday's low temperature of 49 degrees occurred at 11:59 p.m. The normal low is 52. No precipitation fell yesterday, which leaves the monthly total at 0.26 inches. This is 1.72 inches below the normal amount of 1.98 inches for May. The total precipitation for the year still stands at 13.01 inches, which is 0.30 inches above normal. There were 6 heating degree days yesterday, which is 1 above normal. This brings the monthly total to 124, which is 45 above normal. The yearly total since July 1st is 5,088, which is 457 below normal. There were no cooling degree days yesterday, which is 2 below normal. This leaves the monthly total at 0, which is minus 20 below normal. The yearly total since January 1st is 48, which is 14 above normal. Yesterday the maximum wind observed was 17 miles an hour from the northwest. The highest wind gust observed was 28 miles per hour from the north, which occurred at 12:01 p.m. Yesterday the average wind speed was 8 miles per hour. The normal high temperature for today is 74 degrees, and the normal low is 52. The record high for today is 93, which occurred in 1887, and the record low is 34, which occurred in 1920. Sunrise today is at 5:43 a.m. and sunset is at 8:08 p.m. Now for the official National Weather Service forecast for Galesburg and surrounding areas of central and northwest Illinois. Today, sunny. Highs in the mid-70s. South winds 5 to 10 miles an hour. Tonight, partly cloudy with a slight chance of showers until midnight, then mostly cloudy with a chance of showers with a slight chance of thunderstorms after midnight. Not as cool with lows in the mid-50s. South winds 10 to 15 miles an hour. Gusts up to 30 miles an hour after midnight. Chance of rain 50%. Friday, mostly sunny. A chance of showers with a slight chance of thunderstorms in the morning. Highs around 80. South winds 10 to 15 miles an hour with gusts up to 30 miles an hour. Chance of rain 40%. Friday night, partly cloudy with a chance of showers. A chance of thunderstorms after midnight. Lows in the lower 60s. South winds 10 to 15 miles an hour, diminishing to around 5 miles an hour after midnight. Chance of rain 40%. Saturday, mostly sunny. A chance of showers in the morning, then showers likely with a chance of thunderstorms in the afternoon. Highs in the mid-80s. Southwest winds 5 to 10 miles an hour. Chance of rain 70%. Saturday night, showers likely with a chance of thunderstorms until midnight, then showers after midnight. Lows in the lower 60s. Chance of rain 80%. Sunday, partly sunny with a chance of showers and thunderstorms. Highs in the mid-80s. Chance of rain 50%. Sunday night, partly cloudy. Lows in the upper 60s. Monday, mostly sunny. A chance of showers and thunderstorms in the morning, then showers and thunderstorms likely in the afternoon. Breezy with highs in the upper 80s. Chance of rain 60%. Monday night, a chance of thunderstorms until midnight. Showers likely. Lows in the mid-60s. Chance of rain 70%. Tuesday, showers likely. A chance of thunderstorms in the afternoon. Cooler with highs in the upper 70s. Chance of rain 70%. Tuesday night, mostly cloudy with a chance of showers. Lows in the mid-50s. Chance of rain 50%. Wednesday, partly sunny. Highs in the mid-70s. Again, the forecast for Galesburg and surrounding areas of central and northwest Illinois for today, sunny. Highs in the mid-70s. South winds 5 to 10 miles an hour. And now a discussion of hazardous weather conditions for the following county, Knox, Illinois. This hazardous weather outlook is for central Illinois

northwest central Illinois. For today and tonight, a few strong to severe thunderstorms are possible late tonight into Friday morning. The main threats are damaging winds and isolated large hail. For Friday through Wednesday, several chances for thunderstorms are expected through early next week. Some of these storms could be strong to severe, with the highest chances being Monday and Tuesday. Spotter information statement. Spotter activation is not anticipated through tonight. The time is currently 7:05 a.m. Central Daylight Time. 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Now for the official National Weather Service forecast for Galesburg and surrounding areas of central and northwest Illinois. Today, sunny. Highs in the mid-70s. South winds 5 to 10 miles an hour. Tonight, partly cloudy with a slight chance of showers until midnight, then mostly cloudy with a chance of showers with a slight chance of thunderstorms after midnight. Not as cool with lows in the mid-50s. South winds 10 to 15 miles an hour. Gusts up to 30 miles an hour after midnight. Chance of rain 50%. Friday, mostly sunny. A chance of showers with a slight chance of thunderstorms in the morning. Highs around 80. South winds 10 to 15 miles an hour with gusts up to 30 miles an hour. Chance of rain 40%. Friday night, partly cloudy with a chance of showers. A chance of thunderstorms after midnight. Lows in the lower 60s. South winds 10 to 15 miles an hour, diminishing to around 5 miles an hour after midnight. Chance of rain 40%. Saturday, mostly sunny. A chance of showers in the morning, then showers likely with a chance of thunderstorms in the afternoon. Highs in the mid-80s. Southwest winds 5 to 10 miles an hour. Chance of rain 70%. Saturday night, showers likely with a chance of thunderstorms until midnight, then showers after midnight. Lows in the lower 60s. Chance of rain 80%. Sunday, partly sunny with a chance of showers and thunderstorms. Highs in the mid-80s. Chance of rain 50%. Sunday night, partly cloudy. Lows in the upper 60s. Monday, mostly sunny. A chance of showers and thunderstorms in the morning, then showers and thunderstorms likely in the afternoon. Breezy with highs in the upper 80s. Chance of rain 60%. Monday night, a chance of thunderstorms until midnight. Showers likely. Lows in the mid-60s. Chance of rain 70%. Tuesday, showers likely. A chance of thunderstorms in the afternoon. Cooler with highs in the upper 70s. Chance of rain 70%. Tuesday night, mostly cloudy with a chance of showers. Lows in the mid-50s. Chance of rain 50%. Wednesday, partly sunny. Highs in the mid-70s. Again, the forecast for Galesburg and surrounding areas of central and northwest Illinois for today, sunny. Highs in the mid-70s. South winds 5 to 10 miles an hour. At 7 a.m. in Galesburg, skies were sunny. The temperature was 46 degrees, the dew point was 40, and the relative humidity was 79%. The wind was southeast at 5 miles an hour. The pressure was 30.12 inches and steady. Elsewhere around the area, it was sunny, and temperatures were around 50 degrees. And once again at 7 a.m. in Galesburg, under sunny skies, the temperature was 46. Looking elsewhere around the Midwest at 7 a.m., Chicago was sunny and 47. Indianapolis was sunny and 46. St. Louis was mostly sunny and 53. Kansas City was partly cloudy and 59. Des Moines was mostly sunny and 55. Milwaukee was mostly sunny and 46. And now a discussion of hazardous weather conditions for the following county, Knox, Illinois. This hazardous weather outlook is for central Illinois and west central Illinois. For today and tonight, a few strong to severe thunderstorms are possible late tonight into Friday morning. The main threats are damaging winds and isolated large hail. For Friday through Wednesday, several chances for thunderstorms are expected through early next week. Some of these storms could be strong to severe, with the highest chances being Monday and Tuesday. Spotter information statement. Spotter activation is not anticipated through tonight.

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Now for the official National Weather Service forecast for Galesburg and surrounding areas of central and northwest Illinois. Today, sunny. Highs in the mid-70s. South winds 5 to 10 miles an hour. Tonight, partly cloudy with a slight chance of showers until midnight, then mostly cloudy with a chance of showers with a slight chance of thunderstorms after midnight. Not as cool with lows in the mid-50s. South winds 10 to 15 miles an hour. Gusts up to 30 miles an hour after midnight. Chance of rain 50%. Friday, mostly sunny. A chance of showers with a slight chance of thunderstorms in the morning. Highs around 80. South winds 10 to 15 miles an hour with gusts up to 30 miles an hour. Chance of rain 40%. Friday night, partly cloudy with a chance of showers. A chance of thunderstorms after midnight. Lows in the lower 60s. South winds 10 to 15 miles an hour, diminishing to around 5 miles an hour after midnight. Chance of rain 40%. Saturday, mostly sunny. A chance of showers in the morning, then showers likely with a chance of thunderstorms in the afternoon. Highs in the mid-80s. Southwest winds 5 to 10 miles an hour. Chance of rain 70%. Saturday night, showers likely with a chance of thunderstorms until midnight, then showers after midnight. Lows in the lower 60s. Chance of rain 80%. Sunday, partly sunny with a chance of showers and thunderstorms. Highs in the mid-80s. Chance of rain 50%. Sunday night, partly cloudy. Lows in the upper 60s. Monday, mostly sunny. A chance of showers and thunderstorms in the morning, then showers and thunderstorms likely in the afternoon. Breezy with highs in the upper 80s. Chance of rain 60%. Monday night, a chance of thunderstorms until midnight. Showers likely. Lows in the mid-60s. Chance of rain 70%. Tuesday, showers likely. A chance of thunderstorms in the afternoon. Cooler with highs in the upper 70s. Chance of rain 70%. Tuesday night, mostly cloudy with a chance of showers. Lows in the mid-50s. Chance of rain 50%. Wednesday, partly sunny. Highs in the mid-70s. Again, the forecast for Galesburg and surrounding areas of central and northwest Illinois for today, sunny. Highs in the mid-70s. South winds 5 to 10 miles an hour. At 7 a.m. in Galesburg, skies were sunny. The temperature was 46 degrees, the dew point was 40, and the relative humidity was 79%. The wind was southeast at 5 miles an hour. The pressure was 30.12 inches and steady. Elsewhere around the area, it was sunny, and temperatures were around 50 degrees. And once again at 7 a.m. in Galesburg, under sunny skies, the temperature was 46. Looking elsewhere around the Midwest at 7 a.m., Chicago was sunny, and 47. Indianapolis was sunny, and 46. St. Louis was mostly sunny, and 53. Kansas City was partly cloudy, and 59. Des Moines was mostly sunny, and 55. Milwaukee was mostly sunny, and 46. And now a discussion of hazardous weather conditions for the following county, Knox, Illinois. This hazardous weather outlook is for central Illinois and west central Illinois. For today and tonight, a few strong to severe thunderstorms are possible late tonight into Friday morning. The main threats are damaging winds and isolated large hail. For Friday through Wednesday, several chances for thunderstorms are expected through early next week. Some of these storms could be strong to severe, with the highest chances being Monday and Tuesday. Spotter information statement. Spotter activation is not anticipated through tonight. 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
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The Peoria, Illinois climate summary for yesterday, May 13, 2026. Yesterday's high temperature of 60 million degrees occurred at 2:30 p.m. The normal high is 73. Yesterday's low temperature of 49 degrees occurred at 11:59 p.m. The normal low is 52. No precipitation fell yesterday, which leaves the monthly total at 0.26 inches. This is 1.72 inches below the normal amount of 1.98 inches for May. The total precipitation for the year still stands at 13.01 inches, which is 0.30 inches above normal. There were 6 heating degree days yesterday, which is 1 above normal. This brings the monthly total to 124, which is 45 above normal. The yearly total since July 1st is 5,088, which is 457 below normal. There were no cooling degree days yesterday, which is 2 below normal. This leaves the monthly total at 0, which is minus 20 below normal. The yearly total since January 1st is 48, which is 14 above normal. Yesterday the maximum wind observed was 17 miles an hour from the northwest. The highest wind gust observed was 28 miles per hour from the north, which occurred at 12:01 p.m. Yesterday the average wind speed was 8 miles per hour. The normal high temperature for today is 74 degrees, and the normal low is 52. The record high for today is 93, which occurred in 1887, and the record low is 34, which occurred in 1920. Sunrise today is at 5:43 a.m. and sunset is at 8:08 p.m. Now for the official National Weather Service forecast for Galesburg and surrounding areas of central and northwest Illinois. Today, sunny. Highs in the mid-70s. South winds 5 to 10 miles an hour. Tonight, partly cloudy with a slight chance of showers until midnight, then mostly cloudy with a chance of showers with a slight chance of thunderstorms after midnight. Not as cool with lows in the mid-50s. South winds 10 to 15 miles an hour. Gusts up to 30 miles an hour after midnight. Chance of rain 50%. Friday, mostly sunny. A chance of showers with a slight chance of thunderstorms in the morning. Highs around 80. South winds 10 to 15 miles an hour with gusts up to 30 miles an hour. Chance of rain 40%. Friday night, partly cloudy with a chance of showers. A chance of thunderstorms after midnight. Lows in the lower 60s. South winds 10 to 15 miles an hour, diminishing to around 5 miles an hour after midnight. Chance of rain 40%. Saturday, mostly sunny. A chance of showers in the morning, then showers likely with a chance of thunderstorms in the afternoon. Highs in the mid-80s. Southwest winds 5 to 10 miles an hour. Chance of rain 70%. Saturday night, showers likely with a chance of thunderstorms until midnight, then showers after midnight. Lows in the lower 60s. Chance of rain 80%. Sunday, partly sunny with a chance of showers and thunderstorms. Highs in the mid-80s. Chance of rain 50%. Sunday night, partly cloudy. Lows in the upper 60s. Monday, mostly sunny. A chance of showers and thunderstorms in the morning, then showers and thunderstorms likely in the afternoon. Breezy with highs in the upper 80s. Chance of rain 60%. Monday night, a chance of thunderstorms until midnight. Showers likely. Lows in the mid-60s. Chance of rain 70%. Tuesday, showers likely. A chance of thunderstorms in the afternoon. Cooler with highs in the upper 70s. Chance of rain 70%. Tuesday night, mostly cloudy with a chance of showers. Lows in the mid-50s. Chance of rain 50%. Wednesday, partly sunny. Highs in the mid-70s. Again, the forecast for Galesburg and surrounding areas of central and northwest Illinois for today, sunny. Highs in the mid-70s. South winds 5 to 10 miles an hour. At 7 a.m. in Galesburg, skies were sunny. The temperature was 46 degrees, the dew point was 40, and the relative humidity was 79%. The wind was southeast at 5 miles an hour.
The pressure was 30.1.

2 inches and steady. Elsewhere around the area, it was sunny, and temperatures were around 50 degrees. And once again at 7 a.m. in Galesburg, under sunny skies, the temperature was 46. Looking elsewhere around the Midwest at 7 a.m., Chicago was sunny, and 47. Indianapolis was sunny, and 46. St. Louis was mostly sunny, and 53. Kansas City was partly cloudy, and 59. Des Moines was mostly sunny, and 55. Milwaukee was mostly sunny, and 46. And now a discussion of hazardous weather conditions for the following county, Knox, Illinois. This hazardous weather outlook is for central Illinois and west central Illinois. For today and tonight, a few strong to severe thunderstorms are possible late tonight into Friday morning. The main threats are damaging winds and isolated large hail. For Friday through Wednesday, several chances for thunderstorms are expected through early next week. Some of these storms could be strong to severe, with the highest chances being Monday and Tuesday. Spotter information statement. Spotter activation is not anticipated through tonight. The time is currently 7:21 a.m. Central Daylight Time. 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Now for the official National Weather Service forecast for Galesburg and surrounding areas of central and northwest Illinois. Today, sunny. Highs in the mid-70s. South winds 5 to 10 miles an hour. Tonight, partly cloudy with a slight chance of showers until midnight, then mostly cloudy with a chance of showers with a slight chance of thunderstorms after midnight. Not as cool with lows in the mid-50s. South winds 10 to 15 miles an hour. Gusts up to 30 miles an hour after midnight. Chance of rain 50%. Friday, mostly sunny. A chance of showers with a slight chance of thunderstorms in the morning. Highs around 80. South winds 10 to 15 miles an hour with gusts up to 30 miles an hour. Chance of rain 40%. Friday night, partly cloudy with a chance of showers. A chance of thunderstorms after midnight. Lows in the lower 60s. South winds 10 to 15 miles an hour, diminishing to around 5 miles an hour after midnight. Chance of rain 40%. Saturday, mostly sunny. A chance of showers in the morning, then showers likely with a chance of thunderstorms in the afternoon. Highs in the mid-80s. Southwest winds 5 to 10 miles an hour. Chance of rain 70%. Saturday night, showers likely with a chance of thunderstorms until midnight, then showers after midnight. Lows in the lower 60s. Chance of rain 80%. Sunday, partly sunny with a chance of showers and thunderstorms. Highs in the mid-80s. Chance of rain 50%. Sunday night, partly cloudy. Lows in the upper 60s. Monday, mostly sunny. A chance of showers and thunderstorms in the morning, then showers and thunderstorms likely in the afternoon. Breezy with highs in the upper 80s. Chance of rain 60%. Monday night, a chance of thunderstorms until midnight. Showers likely. Lows in the mid-60s. Chance of rain 70%. Tuesday, showers likely. A chance of thunderstorms in the afternoon. Cooler with highs in the upper 70s. Chance of rain 70%. Tuesday night, mostly cloudy with a chance of showers. Lows in the mid-50s. Chance of rain 50%. Wednesday, partly sunny. Highs in the mid-70s. Again, the forecast for Galesburg and surrounding areas of central and northwest Illinois for today, sunny. Highs in the mid-70s. South winds 5 to 10 miles an hour. At 7 a.m. in Galesburg, skies were sunny. The temperature was 46 degrees, the dew point was 40, and the relative humidity was 79%. The wind was southeast at 5 miles an hour. The pressure was 30.12 inches and steady. Elsewhere around the area, it was sunny, and temperatures were around 50 degrees. And once again at 7 a.m. in Galesburg, under sunny skies, the temperature was 46. At 7 a.m. in Galesburg, skies were sunny. The temperature was 46 degrees, the dew point was 40, and the relative humidity was 79%. The wind was southeast at 5 miles an hour. The pressure was 30.

conditions for the following county, Knox, Illinois. This hazardous weather outlook is for Central Illinois and West Central Illinois. For today and tonight, a few strong to severe thunderstorms are possible late tonight into Friday morning. The main threats are damaging winds and isolated large hail. For Friday through Wednesday, several chances for thunderstorms are expected through early next week. Some of these storms could be strong to severe, with the highest chances being Monday and Tuesday. Spotter information statement. Spotter activation is not anticipated through tonight. The time is currently 7:26 a.m. Central Daylight Time. 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Now for the official National Weather Service forecast for Galesburg and surrounding areas of central and northwest Illinois. Today, sunny. Highs in the mid-70s. South winds 5 to 10 miles an hour. Tonight, partly cloudy with a slight chance of showers until midnight, then mostly cloudy with a chance of showers with a slight chance of thunderstorms after midnight. Not as cool with lows in the mid-50s. South winds 10 to 15 miles an hour. Gusts up to 30 miles an hour after midnight. Chance of rain 50%. Friday, mostly sunny. A chance of showers with a slight chance of thunderstorms in the morning. Highs around 80. South winds 10 to 15 miles an hour with gusts up to 30 miles an hour. Chance of rain 40%. Friday night, partly cloudy with a chance of showers. A chance of thunderstorms after midnight. Lows in the lower 60s. South winds 10 to 15 miles an hour, diminishing to around 5 miles an hour after midnight. Chance of rain 40%. Saturday, mostly sunny. A chance of showers in the morning, then showers likely with a chance of thunderstorms in the afternoon. Highs in the mid-80s. Southwest winds 5 to 10 miles an hour. Chance of rain 70%. Saturday night, showers likely with a chance of thunderstorms until midnight, then showers after midnight. Lows in the lower 60s. Chance of rain 80%. Sunday, partly sunny with a chance of showers and thunderstorms. Highs in the mid-80s. Chance of rain 50%. Sunday night, partly cloudy. Lows in the upper 60s. Monday, mostly sunny. A chance of showers and thunderstorms in the morning, then showers and thunderstorms likely in the afternoon. Breezy with highs in the upper 80s. Chance of rain 60%. Monday night, a chance of thunderstorms until midnight. Showers likely. Lows in the mid-60s. Chance of rain 70%. Tuesday, showers likely. A chance of thunderstorms in the afternoon. Cooler with highs in the upper 70s. Chance of rain 70%. Tuesday night, mostly cloudy with a chance of showers. Lows in the mid-50s. Chance of rain 50%. Wednesday, partly sunny. Highs in the mid-70s. Again, the forecast for Galesburg and surrounding areas of central and northwest Illinois for today, sunny. Highs in the mid-70s. South winds 5 to 10 miles an hour. At 7 a.m. in Galesburg, skies were sunny. The temperature was 46 degrees, the dew point was 40, and the relative humidity was 79%. The wind was southeast at 5 miles an hour. The pressure was 30.12 inches and steady. Elsewhere around the area, it was sunny. It was 47 at Peoria, 45 at Moline, and 49 at Burlington. Quincy reported 50, Macomb reported 51, and Springfield reported 48. And once again at 7 a.m. in Galesburg, under sunny skies, the temperature was 46. Looking elsewhere around the Midwest at 7 a.m., Chicago was sunny and 47. Indianapolis was sunny and 46. St. Louis was mostly sunny and 53. Kansas City was partly cloudy and 59. Des Moines was mostly sunny and 55. Milwaukee was mostly sunny and 46. The Peoria, Illinois climate summary for yesterday, May 13, 2026. Yesterday's high temperature of 69 degrees occurred at 2:30 p.m. The normal high is 73. Yesterday's low temperature of 49 degrees occurred at 11:59 p.m. The normal low is 52. No precipitation fell yesterday.

which leaves the monthly total at 0.26 inches. This is 1.72 inches below the normal amount of 1.98 inches for May. The total precipitation for the year still stands at 13.01 inches, which is 0.30 inches above normal. There were 6 heating degree days yesterday, which is 1 above normal. This brings the monthly total to 124, which is 45 above normal. The yearly total since July 1st is 5,088, which is 457 below normal. There were no cooling degree days yesterday, which is 2 below normal. This leaves the monthly total at 0, which is minus 20 below normal. The yearly total since January 1st is 48, which is 14 above normal. Yesterday the maximum wind observed was 17 miles an hour from the northwest. The highest wind gust observed was 28 miles per hour from the north, which occurred at 12:01 p.m. Yesterday the average wind speed was 8 miles per hour. The normal high temperature for today is 74 degrees, and the normal low is 52. The record high for today is 93, which occurred in 1887, and the record low is 34, which occurred in 1920. Sunrise today is at 5:43 a.m. and sunset is at 8:08 p.m. And now a discussion of hazardous weather conditions for the following county, Knox, Illinois. This hazardous weather outlook is for Central Illinois and West Central Illinois. For today and tonight, a few strong to severe thunderstorms are possible late tonight into Friday morning. The main threats are damaging winds and isolated large hail. For Friday through Wednesday, several chances for thunderstorms are expected through early next week. Some of these storms could be strong to severe, with the highest chances being Monday and Tuesday. Spotter information statements. Spotter activation is not anticipated through tonight. The time is currently 7:32 a.m. Central Daylight Time. 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Now for the official National Weather Service forecast for Galesburg and surrounding areas of central and northwest Illinois. Today, sunny. Highs in the mid-70s. South winds 5 to 10 miles an hour. Tonight, partly cloudy. Today, sunny. Highs in the mid-70s. South winds 5 to 10 miles an hour. Tonight, partly cloudy with a slight chance of showers until midnight, then mostly cloudy with a chance of showers with a slight chance of thunderstorms after midnight. Not as cool with lows in the mid-50s. South winds 10 to 15 miles an hour. Gusts up to 30 miles an hour after midnight. Chance of rain 50%. Friday, mostly sunny. A chance of showers with a slight chance of thunderstorms in the morning. Highs around 80. South winds 10 to 15 miles an hour with gusts up to 30 miles an hour. Chance of rain 40%. Friday night, partly cloudy with a chance of showers. A chance of thunderstorms after midnight. Lows in the lower 60s. South winds 10 to 15 miles an hour, diminishing to around 5 miles an hour after midnight. Chance of rain 40%. Saturday, mostly sunny. A chance of showers in the morning, then showers likely with a chance of thunderstorms in the afternoon. Highs in the mid-80s. Southwest winds 5 to 10 miles an hour. Chance of rain 70%. Saturday night, showers likely with a chance of thunderstorms until midnight, then showers after midnight. Lows in the lower 60s. Chance of rain 80%. Sunday, partly sunny with a chance of showers and thunderstorms. Highs in the mid-80s. Chance of rain 50%. Sunday night, partly cloudy. Lows in the upper 60s. Monday, mostly sunny. A chance of showers and thunderstorms in the morning, then showers and thunderstorms likely in the afternoon. Breezy with highs in the upper 80s. Chance of rain 60%. Monday night, a chance of thunderstorms until midnight. Showers likely. Lows in the mid-60s. Chance of rain 70%. Tuesday, showers likely. A chance of thunderstorms in the afternoon. Cooler with highs in the upper 70s. Chance of rain 70%. Tuesday night, mostly cloudy with a chance of showers. Lows in the mid-50s. Chance of rain 50%. Wednesday, partly sunny. Highs in the mid-70s. Again, the forecast for

Galesburg and surrounding areas of central and northwest Illinois for today. Sunny. Highs in the mid-70s. South winds 5 to 10 miles an hour. At 7 a.m. in Galesburg, skies were sunny. The temperature was 46 degrees, the dew point was 40, and the relative humidity was 79%. The wind was southeast at 5 miles an hour. The pressure was 30.12 inches and steady. Elsewhere around the area, it was sunny. It was 47 at Peoria, 45 at Moline, and 49 at Burlington. Quincy reported 50, Macomb reported 51, and Springfield reported 48. And once again at 7 a.m. in Galesburg, under sunny skies, the temperature was 46. Looking elsewhere around the Midwest at 7 a.m., Chicago was sunny and 47. Indianapolis was sunny and 46. St. Louis was mostly sunny and 53. Kansas City was partly cloudy and 59. Des Moines was mostly sunny and 55. Milwaukee was mostly sunny and 46. And now a discussion of hazardous weather conditions for the following county, Knox, Illinois. This hazardous weather outlook is for central Illinois and west central Illinois. For today and tonight, a few strong to severe thunderstorms are possible late tonight into Friday morning. The main threats are damaging winds and isolated large hail. For Friday through Wednesday, several chances for thunderstorms are expected through early next week. Some of these storms could be strong to severe, with the highest chances being Monday and Tuesday. Spotter information statement. Spotter activation is not anticipated through tonight. The time is currently 7:37 a.m. Central Daylight Time. 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Now for the official National Weather Service forecast for Galesburg and surrounding areas of central and northwest Illinois. Today, sunny. Highs in the mid-70s. South winds 5 to 10 miles an hour. Tonight, partly cloudy with a slight chance of showers until midnight, then mostly cloudy with a chance of showers with a slight chance of thunderstorms after midnight. Not as cool with lows in the mid-50s. South winds 10 to 15 miles an hour. Gusts up to 30 miles an hour after midnight. Chance of rain 50%. Friday, mostly sunny. A chance of showers with a slight chance of thunderstorms in the morning. Highs around 80. South winds 10 to 15 miles an hour with gusts up to 30 miles an hour. Chance of rain 40%. Friday night, partly cloudy with a chance of showers. A chance of thunderstorms after midnight. Lows in the lower 60s. South winds 10 to 15 miles an hour, diminishing to around 5 miles an hour after midnight. Chance of rain 40%. Saturday, mostly sunny. A chance of showers in the morning, then showers likely with a chance of thunderstorms in the afternoon. Highs in the mid-80s. Southwest winds 5 to 10 miles an hour. Chance of rain 70%. Saturday night, showers likely with a chance of thunderstorms until midnight, then showers after midnight. Lows in the lower 60s. Chance of rain 80%. Sunday, partly sunny with a chance of showers and thunderstorms. Highs in the mid-80s. Chance of rain 50%. Sunday night, partly cloudy. Lows in the upper 60s. Monday, mostly sunny. A chance of showers and thunderstorms in the morning, then showers and thunderstorms likely in the afternoon. Breezy with highs in the upper 80s. Chance of rain 60%. Monday night, a chance of thunderstorms until midnight. Showers likely. Lows in the mid-60s. Chance of rain 70%. Tuesday, showers likely. A chance of thunderstorms in the afternoon. Cooler with highs in the upper 70s. Chance of rain 70%. Tuesday night, mostly cloudy with a chance of showers. Lows in the mid-50s. Chance of rain 50%. Wednesday, partly sunny. Highs in the mid-70s. Again, the forecast for Galesburg and surrounding areas of central and northwest Illinois for today, sunny. Highs in the mid-70s. South winds 5 to 10 miles an hour. At 7 a.m. in Galesburg, skies were sunny. The temperature was 46 degrees,
The dew point was 40, and the relative humidity was

79%. The wind was southeast at 5 miles an hour. The pressure was 30.12 inches and steady. Elsewhere around the area, it was sunny. It was 47 at Peoria, 45 at Moline, and 49 at Burlington. Quincy reported 50, Macomb reported 51, and Springfield reported 48. And once again at 7 a.m. in Galesburg, under sunny skies, the temperature was 46. Looking elsewhere around the Midwest at 7 a.m., Chicago was sunny and 47. Indianapolis was sunny and 46. St. Louis was mostly sunny and 53. Kansas City was partly cloudy and 59. Des Moines was mostly sunny and 55. Milwaukee was mostly sunny and 46. And now a discussion of hazardous weather conditions for the following county, Knox, Illinois. This hazardous weather outlook is for central Illinois and west central Illinois. For today and tonight, a few strong to severe thunderstorms are possible late tonight into Friday morning. The main threats are damaging winds and isolated large hail. For Friday through Wednesday, several chances for thunderstorms are expected through early next week. Some of these storms could be strong to severe, with the highest chances being Monday and Tuesday. Spotter information statement. Spotter activation is not anticipated through tonight. The time is currently 7:42 a.m. Central Daylight Time. 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Now for the official National Weather Service forecast for Galesburg and surrounding areas of central and northwest Illinois. Today, sunny. Highs in the mid-70s. South winds 5 to 10 miles an hour. Tonight, partly cloudy with a slight chance of showers until midnight, then mostly cloudy with a chance of showers with a slight chance of thunderstorms after midnight. Not as cool with lows in the mid-50s. South winds 10 to 15 miles an hour. Gusts up to 30 miles an hour after midnight. Chance of rain 50%. Friday, mostly sunny. A chance of showers with a slight chance of thunderstorms in the morning. Highs around 80. South winds 10 to 15 miles an hour with gusts up to 30 miles an hour. Chance of rain 40%. Friday night, partly cloudy with a chance of showers. A chance of thunderstorms after midnight. Lows in the lower 60s. South winds 10 to 15 miles an hour, diminishing to around 5 miles an hour after midnight. Chance of rain 40%. Saturday, mostly sunny. A chance of showers in the morning, then showers likely with a chance of thunderstorms in the afternoon. Highs in the mid-80s. Southwest winds 5 to 10 miles an hour. Chance of rain 70%. Saturday night, showers likely with a chance of thunderstorms until midnight, then showers after midnight. Lows in the lower 60s. Chance of rain 80%. Sunday, partly sunny with a chance of showers and thunderstorms. Highs in the mid-80s. Chance of rain 50%. Sunday night, partly cloudy. Lows in the upper 60s. Monday, mostly sunny. A chance of showers and thunderstorms in the morning, then showers and thunderstorms likely in the afternoon. Breezy with highs in the upper 80s. Chance of rain 60%. Monday night, a chance of thunderstorms until midnight. Showers likely. Lows in the mid-60s. Chance of rain 70%. Tuesday, showers likely. A chance of thunderstorms in the afternoon. Cooler with highs in the upper 70s. Chance of rain 70%. Tuesday night, mostly cloudy with a chance of showers. Lows in the mid-50s. Chance of rain 50%. Wednesday, partly sunny. Highs in the mid-70s. Again, the forecast for Galesburg and surrounding areas of central and northwest Illinois for today, sunny. Highs in the mid-70s. South winds 5 to 10 miles an hour. At 7 a.m. in Galesburg, skies were sunny. The temperature was 46 degrees, the dew point was 40, and the relative humidity was 79%. The wind was southeast at 5 miles an hour. The pressure was 30.12 inches and steady. Elsewhere around the area, it was sunny. It was 47 at Peoria, 45 at Moline, and 49 at Burlington. Quincy reported 50, Macomb reported 51.

Springfield reported 48. And once again at 7 a.m. in Galesburg, under sunny skies, the temperature was 46. The Peoria, Illinois climate summary for yesterday, May 13, 2026. Yesterday's high temperature of 69 degrees occurred at 2:30 p.m. The normal high is 73. Yesterday's low temperature of 49 degrees occurred at 11:59 p.m. The normal low is 52. No precipitation fell yesterday, which leaves the monthly total at 0.26 inches. This is 1.72 inches below the normal amount of 1.98 inches for May. The total precipitation for the year still stands at 13.01 inches, which is 0.30 inches above normal. There were 6 heating degree days yesterday, which is 1 above normal. This brings the monthly total to 124, which is 45 above normal. The yearly total since July 1st is 5,088, which is 457 below normal. There were no cooling degree days yesterday, which is 2 below normal. This leaves the monthly total at 0, which is minus 20 below normal. The yearly total since January 1st is 48, which is 14 above normal. Yesterday the maximum wind observed was 17 miles an hour from the northwest. The highest wind gust observed was 28 miles per hour from the north, which occurred at 12:01 p.m. Yesterday the average wind speed was 8 miles per hour. The normal high temperature for today is 74 degrees, and the normal low is 52. The record high for today is 93, which occurred in 1887, and the record low is 34, which occurred in 1920. Sunrise today is at 5:43 a.m. and sunset is at 8:08 p.m. Looking elsewhere around the Midwest at 7 a.m., Chicago was sunny and 47. Indianapolis was sunny and 46. St. Louis was mostly sunny and 53. Kansas City was partly cloudy and 59. Des Moines was mostly sunny and 55. Milwaukee was mostly sunny and 46. And now a discussion of hazardous weather conditions for the following county, Knox, Illinois. This hazardous weather outlook is for central Illinois and west central Illinois. For today and tonight, a few strong to severe thunderstorms are possible late tonight into Friday morning. The main threats are damaging winds and isolated large hail. For Friday through Wednesday, several chances for thunderstorms are expected through early next week. Some of these storms could be strong to severe, with the highest chances being Monday and Tuesday. Spotter information statement. Spotter activation is not anticipated through tonight. The time is currently 7:48 a.m. Central Daylight Time. 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Now for the official National Weather Service forecast for Galesburg and surrounding areas of central and northwest Illinois. Today, sunny. Highs in the mid-70s. South winds 5 to 10 miles an hour. Tonight, partly cloudy with a slight chance of showers until midnight, then mostly cloudy with a chance of showers with a slight chance of thunderstorms after midnight. Not as cool with lows in the mid-50s. South winds 10 to 15 miles an hour. Gusts up to 30 miles an hour after midnight. Chance of rain 50%. Friday, mostly sunny. A chance of showers with a slight chance of thunderstorms in the morning. Highs around 80. South winds 10 to 15 miles an hour with gusts up to 30 miles an hour. Chance of rain 40%. Friday night, partly cloudy with a chance of showers. A chance of thunderstorms after midnight. Lows in the lower 60s. South winds 10 to 15 miles an hour, diminishing to around 5 miles an hour after midnight. Chance of rain 40%. Saturday, mostly sunny. A chance of showers in the morning, then showers likely with a chance of thunderstorms in the afternoon. Highs in the mid-80s. Southwest winds 5 to 10 miles an hour. Chance of rain 70%. Saturday night, showers likely with a chance of thunderstorms until midnight, then showers after midnight. Lows in the lower 60s. Chance of rain 80%. Sunday, partly sunny with a chance of showers and thunderstorms. Highs in the mid-80s. Chance of rain 50%. Sunday night, partly cloudy. Lows in the upper 60s. Monday, mostly sunny,

chance of showers and thunderstorms in the morning, then showers and thunderstorms likely in the afternoon. Breezy with highs in the upper 80s. Chance of rain 60%. Monday night, a chance of thunderstorms until midnight. Showers likely. Lows in the mid-60s. Chance of rain 70%. Tuesday, showers likely. A chance of thunderstorms in the afternoon. Cooler with highs in the upper 70s. Chance of rain 70%. Tuesday night, mostly cloudy with a chance of showers. Lows in the mid-50s. Chance of rain 50%. Wednesday, partly sunny. Highs in the mid-70s. Again, the forecast for Galesburg and surrounding areas of central and northwest Illinois for today, sunny. Highs in the mid-70s. South winds 5 to 10 miles an hour. At 7 a.m. in Galesburg, skies were sunny. The temperature was 46 degrees, the dew point was 40, and the relative humidity was 79%. The wind was southeast at 5 miles an hour. The pressure was 30.12 inches and steady. Elsewhere around the area, it was sunny. It was 47 at Peoria, 45 at Moline, and 49 at Burlington. Quincy reported 50, Macomb reported 51, and Springfield reported 48. And once again at 7 a.m. in Galesburg, under sunny skies, the temperature was 46. Looking elsewhere around the Midwest at 7 a.m., Chicago was sunny and 47. Indianapolis was sunny and 46. St. Louis was mostly sunny and 53. Kansas City was partly cloudy and 59. Des Moines was mostly sunny and 55. Milwaukee was mostly sunny and 46. And now a discussion of hazardous weather conditions for the following county, Knox, Illinois. This hazardous weather outlook is for central Illinois and west central Illinois. For today and tonight, a few strong to severe thunderstorms are possible late tonight into Friday morning. The main threats are damaging winds and isolated large hail. For Friday through Wednesday, several chances for thunderstorms are expected through early next week. Some of these storms could be strong to severe, with the highest chances being Monday and Tuesday. Spotter information statement. Spotter activation is not anticipated through tonight. The time is currently 7:53 a.m. Central Daylight Time. 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Now for the official National Weather Service forecast for Galesburg and surrounding areas of central and northwest Illinois. Today, sunny. Highs in the mid-70s. South winds 5 to 10 miles an hour. Tonight, partly cloudy with a slight chance of showers until midnight, then mostly cloudy with a chance of showers with a slight chance of thunderstorms after midnight. Not as cool with lows in the mid-50s. South winds 10 to 15 miles an hour. Gusts up to 30 miles an hour after midnight. Chance of rain 50%. Friday, mostly sunny. A chance of showers with a slight chance of thunderstorms in the morning. Highs around 80. South winds 10 to 15 miles an hour with gusts up to 30 miles an hour. Chance of rain 40%. Friday night, partly cloudy with a chance of showers. A chance of thunderstorms after midnight. Lows in the lower 60s. South winds 10 to 15 miles an hour, diminishing to around 5 miles an hour after midnight. Chance of rain 40%. Saturday, mostly sunny. A chance of showers in the morning, then showers likely with a chance of thunderstorms in the afternoon. Highs in the mid-80s. Southwest winds 5 to 10 miles an hour. Chance of rain 70%. Saturday night, showers likely with a chance of thunderstorms until midnight, then showers after midnight. Lows in the lower 60s. Chance of rain 80%. Sunday, partly sunny with a chance of showers and thunderstorms. Highs in the mid-80s. Chance of rain 50%. Sunday night, partly cloudy. Lows in the upper 60s. Monday, mostly sunny. A chance of showers and thunderstorms in the morning, then showers and thunderstorms likely in the afternoon. Breezy with highs in the upper 80s. Chance of rain 60%. Monday night, a chance of thunderstorms until midnight. Showers likely. Lows in the mid-60s.
Chance of rain 70%. Tuesday, showers likely. A chance of thunderstorms in the afternoon. Cooler with highs in the upper 70s. Chance of rain 70%. Tuesday night, mostly cloudy with a chance of showers. Lows in the mid-50s. Chance of rain 50%. Wednesday, partly sunny. Highs in the mid-70s. Again, the forecast for Galesburg and surrounding areas of central and northwest Illinois for today, sunny. Highs in the mid-70s. South winds 5 to 10 miles an hour. At 7 a.m. in Galesburg, skies were sunny. The temperature was 46 degrees, the dew point was 40, and the relative humidity was 79%. The wind was southeast at 5 miles an hour. The pressure was 30.12 inches and steady. Elsewhere around the area, it was sunny. It was 47 at Peoria, 45 at Moline, and 49 at Burlington. Quincy reported 50, Macomb reported 51, and Springfield reported 48. And once again at 7 a.m. in Galesburg, under sunny skies, the temperature was 46. Looking elsewhere around the Midwest at 7 a.m., Chicago was sunny and 47. Indianapolis was sunny and 46. St. Louis was mostly sunny and 53. Kansas City was partly cloudy and 59. Des Moines was mostly sunny and 55. Milwaukee was mostly sunny and 46. And now a discussion of hazardous weather conditions for the following county, Knox, Illinois. This hazardous weather outlook is for central Illinois and west central Illinois. For today and tonight, a few strong to severe thunderstorms are possible late tonight into Friday morning. The main threats are damaging winds and isolated large hail. For Friday through Wednesday, several chances for thunderstorms are expected through early next week. Some of these storms could be strong to severe, with the highest chances being Monday and Tuesday. Spotter information statement. Spotter activation is not anticipated through tonight. The time is currently 7:57 a.m. Central Daylight Time. 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Now for the official National Weather Service forecast for Galesburg and surrounding areas of central and northwest Illinois. Today, sunny. Highs in the mid-70s. South winds 5 to 10 miles an hour. Tonight, partly cloudy with a slight chance of showers until midnight, then mostly cloudy with a chance of showers with a slight chance of thunderstorms after midnight. Not as cool with lows in the mid-50s. South winds 10 to 15 miles an hour. Gusts up to 30 miles an hour after midnight. Chance of rain 50%. Friday, mostly sunny. A chance of showers with a slight chance of thunderstorms in the morning. Highs around 80. South winds 10 to 15 miles an hour with gusts up to 30 miles an hour. Chance of rain 40%. Friday night, partly cloudy with a chance of showers. A chance of thunderstorms after midnight. Lows in the lower 60s. South winds 10 to 15 miles an hour, diminishing to around 5 miles an hour after midnight. Chance of rain 40%. Saturday, mostly sunny. A chance of showers in the morning, then showers likely with a chance of thunderstorms in the afternoon. Highs in the mid-80s. Southwest wind 5 to 10 miles an hour. Chance of rain 70%. Saturday night, showers likely with a chance of thunderstorms until midnight, then showers after midnight. Lows in the lower 60s. Chance of rain 80%. Sunday, partly sunny with a chance of showers and thunderstorms. Highs in the mid-80s. Chance of rain 50%. Sunday night, partly cloudy. Lows in the upper 60s. Monday, mostly sunny. A chance of showers and thunderstorms in the morning, then showers and thunderstorms likely in the afternoon. Breezy with highs in the upper 80s. Chance of rain 60%. Monday night, a chance of thunderstorms until midnight. Showers likely. Lows in the mid-60s. Chance of rain 70%. Tuesday, showers likely. A chance of thunderstorms in the afternoon. Cooler with highs in the upper 70s. Chance of rain 70%. Tuesday night, mostly cloudy with a chance of showers. Lows in the mid-50s.
chance of rain 50%.

Wednesday, partly sunny. Highs in the mid-70s. Again, the forecast for Galesburg and surrounding areas of central and northwest Illinois for today, sunny. Highs in the mid-70s. South winds 5 to 10 miles an hour. The Peoria, Illinois climate summary for yesterday, May 13, 2026. Yesterday's high temperature of 69 degrees occurred at 2:30 p.m. The normal high is 73. Yesterday's low temperature of 49 degrees occurred at 11:59 p.m. The normal low is 52. No precipitation fell yesterday, which leaves the monthly total at 0.26 inches. This is 1.72 inches below the normal amount of 1.98 inches for May. The total precipitation for the year still stands at 13.01 inches, which is 0.30 inches above normal. There were 6 heating degree days yesterday, which is 1 above normal. This brings the monthly total to 124, which is 45 above normal. The yearly total since July 1st is 5,088, which is 457 below normal. There were no cooling degree days yesterday, which is 2 below normal. This leaves the monthly total at 0, which is minus 20 below normal. The yearly total since January 1st is 48, which is 14 above normal. Yesterday the maximum wind observed was 17 miles an hour from the northwest. The highest wind gust observed was 28 miles per hour from the north, which occurred at 12:01 p.m. Yesterday the average wind speed was 8 miles per hour. The normal high temperature for today is 74 degrees, and the normal low is 52. The record high for today is 93, which occurred in 1887, and the record low is 34, which occurred in 1920. Sunrise today is at 5:43 a.m. and sunset is at 8:08 p.m. And now a discussion of hazardous weather conditions for the following county, Knox, Illinois. This hazardous weather outlook is for central Illinois and west central Illinois. For today and tonight, a few strong to severe thunderstorms are possible late tonight into Friday morning. The main threats are damaging winds and isolated large hail. For Friday through Wednesday, several chances for thunderstorms are expected through early next week. Some of these storms could be strong to severe, with the highest chances being Monday and Tuesday. Spotter information statement. Spotter activation is not anticipated through tonight. The time is currently 8:03 a.m. Central Daylight Time. 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Now for the official National Weather Service forecast for Galesburg and surrounding areas of central and northwest Illinois. Today, sunny. Highs in the mid-70s. South winds 5 to 10 miles an hour. Tonight, partly cloudy with a slight chance of showers until midnight, then mostly cloudy with a chance of showers with a slight chance of thunderstorms after midnight. Not as cool with lows in the mid-50s. South winds 10 to 15 miles an hour. Gusts up to 30 miles an hour after midnight. Chance of rain 50%. Friday, mostly sunny. A chance of showers with a slight chance of thunderstorms in the morning. Highs around 80. South winds 10 to 15 miles an hour with gusts up to 30 miles an hour. Chance of rain 40%. Friday night, partly cloudy with a chance of showers. A chance of thunderstorms after midnight. Lows in the lower 60s. South winds 10 to 15 miles an hour, diminishing to around 5 miles an hour after midnight. Chance of rain 40%. Saturday, mostly sunny. A chance of showers in the morning, then showers likely with a chance of thunderstorms in the afternoon. Highs in the mid-80s. Southwest winds 5 to 10 miles an hour. Chance of rain 70%. Saturday night, showers likely with a chance of thunderstorms until midnight, then showers after midnight. Lows in the lower 60s. Chance of rain 80%. Sunday, partly sunny with a chance of showers and thunderstorms. Highs in the mid-80s. Chance of rain 50%. Sunday night, partly cloudy. Lows in the upper 60s. Monday, mostly sunny. A chance of showers and thunderstorms in the morning, then showers and thunderstorms likely in the afternoon. Breezy with highs in the upper 80s. Chance of rain 60%. Monday night, a chance of thunderstorms until midnight. Showers likely.

lows in the mid-60s. Chance of rain 70%. Tuesday, showers likely. A chance of thunderstorms in the afternoon. Cooler with highs in the upper 70s. Chance of rain 70%. Tuesday night, mostly cloudy with a chance of showers. Lows in the mid-50s. Chance of rain 50%. Wednesday, partly sunny. Highs in the mid-70s. Again, the forecast for Galesburg and surrounding areas of central and northwest Illinois for today, sunny. Highs in the mid-70s. South winds 5 to 10 miles an hour. And now a discussion of hazardous weather conditions for the following county, Knox, Illinois. This hazardous weather outlook is for central Illinois and west central Illinois. For today and tonight, a few strong to severe thunderstorms are possible late tonight into Friday morning. The main threats are damaging winds and isolated large hail. For Friday through Wednesday, several chances for thunderstorms are expected through early next week. Some of these storms could be strong to severe, with the highest chances being Monday and Tuesday. Spotter information statement. Spotter activation is not anticipated through tonight. The time is currently 8:06 a.m. Central Daylight Time. 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Now for the official National Weather Service forecast for Galesburg and surrounding areas of central and northwest Illinois. Today, sunny. Highs in the mid-70s. South winds 5 to 10 miles an hour. Tonight, partly cloudy with a slight chance of showers until midnight, then mostly cloudy with a chance of showers with a slight chance of thunderstorms after midnight. Not as cool with lows in the mid-50s. South winds 10 to 15 miles an hour. Gusts up to 30 miles an hour after midnight. Chance of rain 50%. Friday, mostly sunny. A chance of showers with a slight chance of thunderstorms in the morning. Highs around 80. South winds 10 to 15 miles an hour with gusts up to 30 miles an hour. Chance of rain 40%. Friday night, partly cloudy with a chance of showers. A chance of thunderstorms after midnight. Lows in the lower 60s. South winds 10 to 15 miles an hour, diminishing to around 5 miles an hour after midnight. Chance of rain 40%. Saturday, mostly sunny. A chance of showers in the morning, then showers likely with a chance of thunderstorms in the afternoon. Highs in the mid-80s. Southwest winds 5 to 10 miles an hour. Chance of rain 70%. Saturday night, showers likely with a chance of thunderstorms until midnight, then showers after midnight. Lows in the lower 60s. Chance of rain 80%. Sunday, partly sunny with a chance of showers and thunderstorms. Highs in the mid-80s. Chance of rain 50%. Sunday night, partly cloudy. Lows in the upper 60s. Monday, mostly sunny. A chance of showers and thunderstorms in the morning, then showers and thunderstorms likely in the afternoon. Breezy with highs in the upper 80s. Chance of rain 60%. Monday night, a chance of thunderstorms until midnight. Showers likely. Lows in the mid-60s. Chance of rain 70%. Tuesday, showers likely. A chance of thunderstorms in the afternoon. Cooler with highs in the upper 70s. Chance of rain 70%. Tuesday night, mostly cloudy with a chance of showers. Lows in the mid-50s. Chance of rain 50%. Wednesday, partly sunny. Highs in the mid-70s. Again, the forecast for Galesburg and surrounding areas of central and northwest Illinois for today, sunny. Highs in the mid-70s. South winds 5 to 10 miles an hour. At 8 a.m. in Galesburg, skies were sunny. The temperature was 51 degrees, the dew point was 41, and the relative humidity was 69%. The wind was southeast at 5 miles an hour. The pressure was 30.14 inches and rising. Elsewhere around the area, it was sunny, and temperatures were in the lower to mid-50s. And once again at 8 a.m. in Galesburg, under sunny skies, the temperature was 51. Looking elsewhere around the Midwest at 8 a.m., Chicago was mostly sunny, and 53. Indianapolis was mostly sunny, and 50. St. Louis was mostly sunny, and 50.

57. Kansas City was mostly sunny and 63. Des Moines was mostly sunny and 56. Milwaukee was mostly sunny and 53. And now a discussion of hazardous weather conditions for the following county, Knox, Illinois. This hazardous weather outlook is for central Illinois and west central Illinois. For today and tonight, a few strong to severe thunderstorms are possible late tonight into Friday morning. The main threats are damaging winds and isolated large hail. For Friday through Wednesday, several chances for thunderstorms are expected through early next week. Some of these storms could be strong to severe, with the highest chances being Monday and Tuesday. Spotter information statement. Spotter activation is not anticipated through tonight. The time is currently 8:11 a.m. Central Daylight Time. 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Now for the official National Weather Service forecast for Galesburg and surrounding areas of central and northwest Illinois. Today, sunny. Highs in the mid-70s. South winds 5 to 10 miles an hour. Tonight, partly cloudy with a slight chance of showers until midnight, then mostly cloudy with a chance of showers with a slight chance of thunderstorms after midnight. Not as cool as lows in the mid-50s. South winds 10 to 15 miles an hour. Gusts up to 30 miles an hour after midnight. Chance of rain 50%. Friday, mostly sunny. A chance of showers with a slight chance of thunderstorms in the morning. Highs around 80. South winds 10 to 15 miles an hour with gusts up to 30 miles an hour. Chance of rain 40%. Friday night, partly cloudy with a chance of showers. A chance of thunderstorms after midnight. Lows in the lower 60s. South winds 10 to 15 miles an hour, diminishing to around 5 miles an hour after midnight. Chance of rain 40%. Saturday, mostly sunny. A chance of showers in the morning, then showers likely with a chance of thunderstorms in the afternoon. Highs in the mid-80s. Southwest winds 5 to 10 miles an hour. Chance of rain 70%. Saturday night, showers likely with a chance of thunderstorms until midnight, then showers after midnight. Lows in the lower 60s. Chance of rain 80%. Sunday, partly sunny with a chance of showers and thunderstorms. Highs in the mid-80s. Chance of rain 50%. Sunday night, partly cloudy. Lows in the upper 60s. Monday, mostly sunny. A chance of showers and thunderstorms in the morning, then showers and thunderstorms likely in the afternoon. Breezy with highs in the upper 80s. Chance of rain 60%. Monday night, a chance of thunderstorms until midnight. Showers likely. Lows in the mid-60s. Chance of rain 70%. Tuesday, showers likely. A chance of thunderstorms in the afternoon. Cooler with highs in the upper 70s. Chance of rain 70%. Tuesday night, mostly cloudy with a chance of showers. Lows in the mid-50s. Chance of rain 50%. Wednesday, partly sunny. Highs in the mid-70s. Again, the forecast for Galesburg and surrounding areas of central and northwest Illinois for today, sunny. Highs in the mid-70s. South winds 5 to 10 miles an hour. 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Programming originates from NOAA's National Weather Service office in Lincoln. 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At 8 a.m. in Galesburg, skies were sunny. The temperature was 51 degrees, the dew point was 41, and the relative humidity was 69%. The wind was southeast at 5 miles an hour. The pressure was 30.14 inches and rising. Elsewhere around the area, it was sunny, and temperatures were in the lower to mid-50s. And once again at 8 a.m. in Galesburg, under sunny skies, the temperature was 51. The Peoria, Illinois climate summary for yesterday, May 13, 2026. Yesterday's high temperature of 69 degrees occurred at 2:30 p.m. The normal high is 73.
yesterday's low temperature of 49 degrees occurred at 11:59 p.m. The normal low is 52. No precipitation fell yesterday, which leaves the monthly total at 0.26 inches. This is 1.72 inches below the normal amount of 1.98 inches for May. The total precipitation for the year still stands at 13.01 inches, which is 0.30 inches above normal. There were 6 heating degree days yesterday, which is 1 above normal. This brings the monthly total to 124, which is 45 above normal. The yearly total since July 1st is 5,088, which is 457 below normal. There were no cooling degree days yesterday, which is 2 below normal. This leaves the monthly total at 0, which is minus 20 below normal. The yearly total since January 1st is 48, which is 14 above normal. Yesterday the maximum wind observed was 17 miles an hour from the northwest. The highest wind gust observed was 28 miles per hour from the north, which occurred at 12:01 p.m. Yesterday the average wind speed was 8 miles per hour. The normal high temperature for today is 74 degrees, and the normal low is 52. The record high for today is 93, which occurred in 1887, and the record low is 34, which occurred in 1920. Sunrise today is at 5:43 a.m. and sunset is at 8:08 p.m. Looking elsewhere around the Midwest at 8 a.m., Chicago was mostly sunny and 53. Indianapolis was mostly sunny and 50. St. Louis was mostly sunny and 57. Kansas City was mostly sunny and 63. Des Moines was mostly sunny and 56. Milwaukee was mostly sunny and 53. And now a discussion of hazardous weather conditions for the following county, Knox, Illinois. This hazardous weather outlook is for central Illinois and west central Illinois. For today and tonight, a few strong to severe thunderstorms are possible late tonight into Friday morning. The main threats are damaging winds and isolated large hail. For Friday through Wednesday, several chances for thunderstorms are expected through early next week. Some of these storms could be strong to severe, with the highest chances being Monday and Tuesday. Spotter information statement. Spotter activation is not anticipated through tonight. The time is currently 8:18 a.m. Central Daylight Time. 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Now for the official National Weather Service forecast for Galesburg and surrounding areas of central and northwest Illinois. Today, sunny. Highs in the mid-70s. South winds 5 to 10 miles an hour. Tonight, partly cloudy with a slight chance of showers until midnight, then mostly cloudy with a chance of showers with a slight chance of thunderstorms after midnight. Not as cool with lows in the mid-50s. South winds 10 to 15 miles an hour. Gusts up to 30 miles an hour after midnight. Chance of rain 50%. Friday, mostly sunny. A chance of showers with a slight chance of thunderstorms in the morning. Highs around 80. South winds 10 to 15 miles an hour with gusts up to 30 miles an hour. Chance of rain 40%. Friday night, partly cloudy with a chance of showers. A chance of thunderstorms after midnight. Lows in the lower 60s. South winds 10 to 15 miles an hour, diminishing to around 5 miles an hour after midnight. Chance of rain 40%. Saturday, mostly sunny. A chance of showers in the morning, then showers likely with a chance of thunderstorms in the afternoon. Highs in the mid-80s. Southwest winds 5 to 10 miles an hour. Chance of rain 70%. Saturday night, showers likely with a chance of thunderstorms until midnight, then showers after midnight. Lows in the lower 60s. Chance of rain 80%. Sunday, partly sunny with a chance of showers and thunderstorms. Highs in the mid-80s. Chance of rain 50%. Sunday night, partly cloudy. Lows in the upper 60s. Monday, mostly sunny. A chance of showers and thunderstorms in the morning, then showers and thunderstorms likely in the afternoon. Breezy with highs in the upper 80s. Chance of rain 60%. Monday night, a chance of thunderstorms until midnight. Showers likely. Lows in the mid-60s. Chance of rain 70%. Tuesday, showers.

likely. A chance of thunderstorms in the afternoon. Cooler with highs in the upper 70s. Chance of rain 70%. Tuesday night, mostly cloudy with a chance of showers. Lows in the mid-50s. Chance of rain 50%. Wednesday, partly sunny. Highs in the mid-70s. Again, the forecast for Galesburg and surrounding areas of central and northwest Illinois for today, sunny. Highs in the mid-70s. South winds 5 to 10 miles an hour. At 8 a.m. in Galesburg, skies were sunny. The temperature was 51 degrees, the dew point was 41, and the relative humidity was 69%. The wind was southeast at 5 miles an hour. The pressure was 30.14 inches and rising. Elsewhere around the area, it was sunny, and temperatures were in the lower to mid-50s. And once again at 8 a.m. in Galesburg, under sunny skies, the temperature was 51. Looking elsewhere around the Midwest at 8 a.m., Chicago was mostly sunny and 53. Indianapolis was mostly sunny and 50. St. Louis was mostly sunny and 57. Kansas City was mostly sunny and 63. Des Moines was mostly sunny and 56. Milwaukee was mostly sunny and 53. And now a discussion of hazardous weather conditions for the following county, Knox, Illinois. This hazardous weather outlook is for central Illinois and west central Illinois. For today and tonight, a few strong to severe thunderstorms are possible late tonight into Friday morning. The main threats are damaging winds and isolated large hail. For Friday through Wednesday, several chances for thunderstorms are expected through early next week. Some of these storms could be strong to severe, with the highest chances being Monday and Tuesday. Spotter information statement. Spotter activation is not anticipated through tonight. The time is currently 8:22 a.m. Central Daylight Time. 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Now for the official National Weather Service forecast for Galesburg and surrounding areas of central and northwest Illinois. Today, sunny. Highs in the mid-70s. South winds 5 to 10 miles an hour. Tonight, partly cloudy with a slight chance of showers until midnight, then mostly cloudy with a chance of showers with a slight chance of thunderstorms after midnight. Not as cool with lows in the mid-50s. South winds 10 to 15 miles an hour. Gusts up to 30 miles an hour after midnight. Chance of rain 50%. Friday, mostly sunny. A chance of showers with a slight chance of thunderstorms in the morning. Highs around 80. South winds 10 to 15 miles an hour with gusts up to 30 miles an hour. Chance of rain 40%. Friday night, partly cloudy with a chance of showers. A chance of thunderstorms after midnight. Lows in the lower 60s. South winds 10 to 15 miles an hour, diminishing to around 5 miles an hour after midnight. Chance of rain 40%. Saturday, mostly sunny. A chance of showers in the morning, then showers likely with a chance of thunderstorms in the afternoon. Highs in the mid-80s. Southwest winds 5 to 10 miles an hour. Chance of rain 70%. Saturday night, showers likely with a chance of thunderstorms until midnight, then showers after midnight. Lows in the lower 60s. Chance of rain 80%. Sunday, partly sunny with a chance of showers and thunderstorms. Highs in the mid-80s. Chance of rain 50%. Sunday night, partly cloudy. Lows in the upper 60s. Monday, mostly sunny. A chance of showers and thunderstorms in the morning, then showers and thunderstorms likely in the afternoon. Breezy with highs in the upper 80s. Chance of rain 60%. Monday night, a chance of thunderstorms until midnight. Showers likely. Lows in the mid-60s. Chance of rain 70%. Tuesday, showers likely. A chance of thunderstorms in the afternoon. Cooler with highs in the upper 70s. Chance of rain 70%. Tuesday night, mostly cloudy with a chance of showers. Lows in the mid-50s. Chance of rain 50%. Wednesday, partly sunny. Highs in the mid-70s. Again, the forecast for Galesburg and surrounding areas of central and northwest Illinois for today, sunny.

was mostly sunny in 53. Indianapolis was mostly sunny in 50. St. Louis was mostly sunny in 57. Kansas City was mostly sunny in 63. Des Moines was mostly sunny in 56. Milwaukee was mostly sunny in 53. And now a discussion of hazardous weather conditions for the following county, Knox, Illinois. This hazardous weather outlook is for Central Illinois and West Central Illinois. For today and tonight, a few strong to severe thunderstorms are possible late tonight into Friday morning. The main threats are damaging winds and isolated large hail. For Friday through Wednesday, several chances for thunderstorms are expected through early next week. Some of these storms could be strong to severe, with the highest chances being Monday and Tuesday. Spotter information statement. Spotter activation is not anticipated through tonight. The time is currently 8:27 a.m. Central Daylight Time. 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Now for the official National Weather Service forecast for Galesburg and surrounding areas of central and northwest Illinois. Today, sunny. Highs in the mid-70s. South winds 5 to 10 miles an hour. Tonight, partly cloudy with a slight chance of showers until midnight, then mostly cloudy with a chance of showers with a slight chance of thunderstorms after midnight. Not as cool with lows in the mid-50s. South winds 10 to 15 miles an hour. Gusts up to 30 miles an hour after midnight. Chance of rain 50%. Friday, mostly sunny. A chance of showers with a slight chance of thunderstorms in the morning. Highs around 80. South winds 10 to 15 miles an hour with gusts up to 30 miles an hour. Chance of rain 40%. Friday night, partly cloudy with a chance of showers. A chance of thunderstorms after midnight. Lows in the lower 60s. South winds 10 to 15 miles an hour, diminishing to around 5 miles an hour after midnight. Chance of rain 40%. Saturday, mostly sunny. A chance of showers in the morning, then showers likely with a chance of thunderstorms in the afternoon. Highs in the mid-80s. Southwest winds 5 to 10 miles an hour. Chance of rain 70%. Saturday night, showers likely with a chance of thunderstorms until midnight, then showers after midnight. Lows in the lower 60s. Chance of rain 80%. Sunday, partly sunny with a chance of showers and thunderstorms. Highs in the mid-80s. Chance of rain 50%. Sunday night, partly cloudy. Lows in the upper 60s. Monday, mostly sunny. A chance of showers and thunderstorms in the morning, then showers and thunderstorms likely in the afternoon. Breezy with highs in the upper 80s. Chance of rain 60%. Monday night, a chance of thunderstorms until midnight. Showers likely. Lows in the mid-60s. Chance of rain 70%. Tuesday, showers likely. A chance of thunderstorms in the afternoon. Cooler with highs in the upper 70s. Chance of rain 70%. Tuesday night, mostly cloudy with a chance of showers. Lows in the mid-50s. Chance of rain 50%. Wednesday, partly sunny. Highs in the mid-70s. Again, the forecast for Galesburg and surrounding areas of central and northwest Illinois for today, sunny. Highs in the mid-70s. South winds 5 to 10 miles an hour. The Peoria, Illinois climate summary for yesterday, May 13, 2026. Yesterday's high temperature of 69 degrees occurred at 2:30 p.m. The normal high is 73. Yesterday's low temperature of 49 degrees occurred at 11:59 p.m. The normal low is 52. No precipitation fell yesterday, which leaves the monthly total at 0.26 inches. This is 1.72 inches below the normal amount of 1.98 inches for May. The total precipitation for the year still stands at 13.01 inches, which is 0.30 inches above normal. There were 6 heating degree days yesterday, which is 1 above normal. This brings the monthly total to 124, which is 45 above normal. The yearly total since July 1st is 5,088, which is 457 below normal. There were no cooling degree days yesterday, which is 2 below normal. This leaves

monthly total at zero, which is minus 20 below normal. The yearly total since January 1st is 48, which is 14 above normal. Yesterday the maximum wind observed was 17 miles an hour from the northwest. The highest wind gust observed was 28 miles per hour from the north, which occurred at 12:01 p.m. Yesterday the average wind speed was 8 miles per hour. The normal high temperature for today is 74 degrees, and the normal low is 52. The record high for today is 93, which occurred in 1887, and the record low is 34, which occurred in 1920. Sunrise today is at 5:43 a.m. and sunset is at 8:08 p.m. At 8 a.m. in Galesburg, skies were sunny. The temperature was 51 degrees, the dew point was 41, and the relative humidity was 69%. The wind was southeast at 5 miles an hour. The pressure was 30.14 inches and rising. Elsewhere around the area, it was sunny. It was 52 at Peoria, 51 at Moline, and 55 at Burlington. Quincy reported 56, Macomb reported 57, and Springfield reported 55. And once again at 8 a.m. in Galesburg, under sunny skies, the temperature was 51. Looking elsewhere around the Midwest at 8 a.m., Chicago was mostly sunny, and 53. Indianapolis was mostly sunny, and 50. St. Louis was mostly sunny, and 57. Kansas City was mostly sunny, and 63. Des Moines was mostly sunny, and 56. Milwaukee was mostly sunny, and 53. And now a discussion of hazardous weather conditions for the following county, Knox, Illinois. This hazardous weather outlook is for Central Illinois and West Central Illinois, 3. And now a discussion of hazardous weather conditions for the following county, Knox, Illinois. This hazardous weather outlook is for Central Illinois and West Central Illinois. For today and tonight, a few strong to severe thunderstorms are possible late tonight into Friday morning. The main threats are damaging winds and isolated large hail. For Friday through Wednesday, several chances for thunderstorms are expected through early next week. Some of these storms could be strong to severe, with the highest chances being Monday and Tuesday. Spotter information statement, spotter activation is not anticipated through tonight. The time is currently 8:33 a.m. Central Daylight Time. 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Now for the official National Weather Service forecast for Galesburg and surrounding areas of central and northwest Illinois. Today, sunny. Highs in the mid-70s. South winds 5 to 10 miles an hour. Tonight, partly cloudy with a slight chance of showers until midnight, then mostly cloudy with a chance of showers with a slight chance of thunderstorms after midnight. Not as cool with lows in the mid-50s. South winds 10 to 15 miles an hour. Gusts up to 30 miles an hour after midnight. Chance of rain 50%. Friday, mostly sunny. A chance of showers with a slight chance of thunderstorms in the morning. Highs around 80. South winds 10 to 15 miles an hour with gusts up to 30 miles an hour. Chance of rain 40%. Friday night, partly cloudy with a chance of showers. A chance of thunderstorms after midnight. Lows in the lower 60s. South winds 10 to 15 miles an hour, diminishing to around 5 miles an hour after midnight. Chance of rain 40%. Saturday, mostly sunny. A chance of showers in the morning, then showers likely with a chance of thunderstorms in the afternoon. Highs in the mid-80s. Southwest winds 5 to 10 miles an hour. Chance of rain 70%. Saturday night, showers likely with a chance of thunderstorms until midnight, then showers after midnight. Lows in the lower 60s. Chance of rain 80%. Sunday, partly sunny with a chance of showers and thunderstorms. Highs in the mid-80s. Chance of rain 50%. Sunday night, partly cloudy. Lows in the upper 60s. Monday, mostly sunny. A chance of showers and thunderstorms in the morning, then showers and thunderstorms likely in the afternoon. Breezy with highs in the upper 80s. Chance of rain 60%. Monday night, a chance of thunderstorms until midnight. Showers likely. Lows in the mid-60s. Chance of rain 70%.

Tuesday, showers likely. A chance of thunderstorms in the afternoon. Cooler with highs in the upper 70s. Chance of rain 70%. Tuesday night, mostly cloudy with a chance of showers. Lows in the mid-50s. Chance of rain 50%. Wednesday, partly sunny. Highs in the mid-70s. Again, the forecast for Galesburg and surrounding areas of central and northwest Illinois for today, sunny. Highs in the mid-70s. South winds 5 to 10 miles an hour. At 8 a.m. in Galesburg, skies were sunny. The temperature was 51 degrees, the dew point was 41, and the relative humidity was 69%. The wind was southeast at 5 miles an hour. The pressure was 30.14 inches and rising. Elsewhere around the area, it was sunny. It was 52 at Peoria, 51 at Moline, and 55 at Burlington. Quincy reported 56, Macomb reported 57, and Springfield reported 55. And once again at 8 a.m. in Galesburg, under sunny skies, the temperature was 51. Looking elsewhere around the Midwest at 8 a.m., Chicago was mostly sunny, and 53. Indianapolis was mostly sunny, and 50. St. Louis was mostly sunny, and 57. Kansas City was mostly sunny, and 63. Des Moines was mostly sunny, and 56. Milwaukee was mostly sunny, and 53. And now a discussion of hazardous weather conditions for the following county, Knox, Illinois. This hazardous weather outlook is for central Illinois and west central Illinois. For today and tonight, a few strong to severe thunderstorms are possible late tonight into Friday morning. The main threats are damaging winds and isolated large hail. For Friday through Wednesday, several chances for thunderstorms are expected through early next week. Some of these storms could be strong to severe, with the highest chances being Monday and Tuesday. Spotter information statement. Spotter activation is not anticipated through tonight. The time is currently 8:38 a.m. Central Daylight Time. 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Now for the official National Weather Service forecast for Galesburg and surrounding areas of central and northwest Illinois. Today, sunny. Highs in the mid-70s. South winds 5 to 10 miles an hour. Tonight, partly cloudy with a slight chance of showers until midnight, then mostly cloudy with a chance of showers with a slight chance of thunderstorms after midnight. Not as cool with lows in the mid-50s. South winds 10 to 15 miles an hour. Gusts up to 30 miles an hour after midnight. Chance of rain 50%. Friday, mostly sunny. A chance of showers with a slight chance of thunderstorms in the morning. Highs around 80. South winds 10 to 15 miles an hour with gusts up to 30 miles an hour. Chance of rain 40%. Friday night, partly cloudy with a chance of showers. A chance of thunderstorms after midnight. Lows in the lower 60s. South winds 10 to 15 miles an hour, diminishing to around 5 miles an hour after midnight. Chance of rain 40%. Saturday, mostly sunny. A chance of showers in the morning, then showers likely with a chance of thunderstorms in the afternoon. Highs in the mid-80s. Southwest winds 5 to 10 miles an hour. Chance of rain 70%. Saturday night, showers likely with a chance of thunderstorms until midnight, then showers after midnight. Lows in the lower 60s. Chance of rain 80%. Sunday, partly sunny with a chance of showers and thunderstorms. Highs in the mid-80s. Chance of rain 50%. Sunday night, partly cloudy. Lows in the upper 60s. Monday, mostly sunny. A chance of showers and thunderstorms in the morning, then showers and thunderstorms likely in the afternoon. Breezy with highs in the upper 80s. Chance of rain 60%. Monday night, a chance of thunderstorms until midnight. Showers likely. Lows in the mid-60s. Chance of rain 70%. Tuesday, showers likely. A chance of thunderstorms in the afternoon. Cooler with highs in the upper 70s. Chance of rain 70%. Tuesday night, mostly cloudy with a chance of showers. Lows in the mid-50s. Chance of rain 50%.

Wednesday, partly sunny. Highs in the mid-70s. Again, the forecast for Galesburg and surrounding areas of central and northwest Illinois for today, sunny. Highs in the mid-70s. South winds 5 to 10 miles an hour. At 8 a.m. in Galesburg, skies were sunny. The temperature was 51 degrees, the dew point was 41, and the relative humidity was 69%. The wind was southeast at 5 miles an hour. The pressure was 30.14 inches and rising. Elsewhere around the area, it was sunny. It was 52 at Peoria, 51 at Moline, and 55 at Burlington. Quincy reported 56, Macomb reported 57, and Springfield reported 55. And once again at 8 a.m. in Galesburg, under sunny skies, the temperature was 51. Looking elsewhere around the Midwest at 8 a.m., Chicago was mostly sunny, and 53. Indianapolis was mostly sunny, and 50. St. Louis was mostly sunny, and 57. Kansas City was mostly sunny, and 63. Des Moines was mostly sunny, and 56. Milwaukee was mostly sunny, and 53. And now a discussion of hazardous weather conditions for the following county, Knox, Illinois. This hazardous weather outlook is for central Illinois and west central Illinois. For today and tonight, a few strong to severe thunderstorms are possible late tonight into Friday morning. The main threats are damaging winds and isolated large hail. For Friday through Wednesday, several chances for thunderstorms are expected through early next week. Some of these storms could be strong to severe, with the highest chances being Monday and Tuesday. Spotter information statement. Spotter activation is not anticipated through tonight. The time is currently 8:43 a.m. Central Daylight Time. 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Now for the official National Weather Service forecast for Galesburg and surrounding areas of central and northwest Illinois. Today, sunny. Highs in the mid-70s. South winds 5 to 10 miles an hour. Tonight, partly cloudy with a slight chance of showers until midnight, then mostly cloudy with a chance of showers with a slight chance of thunderstorms after midnight. Not as cool with lows in the mid-50s. South winds 10 to 15 miles an hour. Gusts up to 30 miles an hour after midnight. Chance of rain 50%. Friday, mostly sunny. A chance of showers with a slight chance of thunderstorms in the morning. Highs around 80. South winds 10 to 15 miles an hour with gusts up to 30 miles an hour. Chance of rain 40%. Friday night, partly cloudy with a chance of showers. A chance of thunderstorms after midnight. Lows in the lower 60s. South winds 10 to 15 miles an hour, diminishing to around 5 miles an hour after midnight. Chance of rain 40%. Saturday, mostly sunny. A chance of showers in the morning, then showers likely with a chance of thunderstorms in the afternoon. Highs in the mid-80s. Southwest winds 5 to 10 miles an hour. Chance of rain 70%. Saturday night, showers likely with a chance of thunderstorms until midnight, then showers after midnight. Lows in the lower 60s. Chance of rain 80%. Sunday, partly sunny with a chance of showers and thunderstorms. Highs in the mid-80s. Chance of rain 50%. Sunday night, partly cloudy. Lows in the upper 60s. Monday, mostly sunny. A chance of showers and thunderstorms in the morning, then showers and thunderstorms likely in the afternoon. Breezy with highs in the upper 80s. Chance of rain 60%. Monday night, a chance of thunderstorms until midnight. Showers likely. Lows in the mid-60s. Chance of rain 70%. Tuesday, showers likely. A chance of thunderstorms in the afternoon. Cooler with highs in the upper 70s. Chance of rain 70%. Tuesday night, mostly cloudy with a chance of showers. Lows in the mid-50s. Chance of rain 50%. Wednesday, partly sunny. Highs in the mid-70s. Again, the forecast for Galesburg and surrounding areas of central and northwest Illinois for today, sunny. Highs in the mid-70s. South winds 5 to 10 miles an hour. The Peoria, Illinois climate summary for yesterday.

May 13, 2026. Yesterday's high temperature of 69 degrees occurred at 2:30 p.m. The normal high is 73. Yesterday's low temperature of 49 degrees occurred at 11:59 p.m. The normal low is 52. No precipitation fell yesterday, which leaves the monthly total at 0.26 inches. This is 1.72 inches below the normal amount of 1.98 inches for May. The total precipitation for the year still stands at 13.01 inches, which is 0.30 inches above normal. There were 6 heating degree days yesterday, which is 1 above normal. This brings the monthly total to 124, which is 45 above normal. The yearly total since July 1st is 5,088, which is 457 below normal. There were no cooling degree days yesterday, which is 2 below normal. This leaves the monthly total at 0, which is minus 20 below normal. The yearly total since January 1st is 48, which is 14 above normal. Yesterday the maximum wind observed was 17 miles an hour from the northwest. The highest wind gust observed was 28 miles per hour from the north, which occurred at 12:01 p.m. Yesterday the average wind speed was 8 miles per hour. The normal high temperature for today is 74 degrees, and the normal low is 52. The record high for today is 93, which occurred in 1887, and the record low is 34, which occurred in 1920. Sunrise today is at 5:43 a.m. and sunset is at 8:08 p.m. At 8 a.m. in Galesburg, skies were sunny. The temperature was 51 degrees, the dew point was 41, and the relative humidity was 69%. The wind was southeast at 5 miles an hour. The pressure was 30.14 inches and rising. Elsewhere around the area, it was sunny. It was 52 at Peoria, 51 at Moline, and 55 at Burlington. Quincy reported 56, Macomb reported 57, and Springfield reported 55. And once again at 8 a.m. in Galesburg, under sunny skies, the temperature was 51. Looking elsewhere around the Midwest at 8 a.m., Chicago was mostly sunny, and 53. Indianapolis was mostly sunny, and 50. St. Louis was mostly sunny, and 57. Kansas City was mostly sunny, and 63. Des Moines was mostly sunny, and 56. Milwaukee was mostly sunny, and 53. And now a discussion of hazardous weather conditions for the following county, Knox, Illinois. This hazardous weather outlook is for central Illinois and west central Illinois. For today and tonight, a few strong to severe thunderstorms are possible late tonight into Friday morning. The main threats are damaging winds and isolated large hail. For Friday through Wednesday, several chances for thunderstorms are expected through early next week. Some of these storms could be strong to severe, with the highest chances being Monday and Tuesday. Spotter information statement. Spotter activation is not anticipated through tonight. The time is currently 8:49 a.m. Central Daylight Time. 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Now for the official National Weather Service forecast for Galesburg and surrounding areas of central and northwest Illinois. Today, sunny. Highs in the mid-70s. South winds 5 to 10 miles an hour. Tonight, partly cloudy with a slight chance of showers until midnight, then mostly cloudy with a chance of showers with a slight chance of thunderstorms after midnight. Not as cool with lows in the mid-50s. South winds 10 to 15 miles an hour. Gusts up to 30 miles an hour after midnight. Chance of rain 50%. Friday, mostly sunny. A chance of showers with a slight chance of thunderstorms in the morning. Highs around 80. South winds 10 to 15 miles an hour with gusts up to 30 miles an hour. Chance of rain 40%. Friday night, partly cloudy with a chance of showers. A chance of thunderstorms after midnight. Lows in the lower 60s. South winds 10 to 15 miles an hour, diminishing to around 5 miles an hour after midnight. Chance of rain 40%. Saturday, mostly sunny. A chance of showers in the morning, then showers likely with a chance of thunderstorms in the afternoon. Highs in the mid-80s. Southwest winds 5 to 10 miles an hour. Chance of rain 70%.

showers likely with a chance of thunderstorms until midnight, then showers after midnight. Lows in the lower 60s. Chance of rain 80%. Sunday, partly sunny with a chance of showers and thunderstorms. Highs in the mid-80s. Chance of rain 50%. Sunday night, partly cloudy. Lows in the upper 60s. Monday, mostly sunny. A chance of showers and thunderstorms in the morning, then showers and thunderstorms likely in the afternoon. Breezy with highs in the upper 80s. Chance of rain 60%. Monday night, a chance of thunderstorms until midnight. Showers likely. Lows in the mid-60s. Chance of rain 70%. Tuesday, showers likely. A chance of thunderstorms in the afternoon. Cooler with highs in the upper 70s. Chance of rain 70%. Tuesday night, mostly cloudy with a chance of showers. Lows in the mid-50s. Chance of rain 50%. Wednesday, partly sunny. Highs in the mid-70s. Again, the forecast for Galesburg and surrounding areas of central and northwest Illinois for today, sunny. Highs in the mid-70s. South winds 5 to 10 miles an hour. At 8 a.m. in Galesburg, skies were sunny. The temperature was 51 degrees, the dew point was 41, and the relative humidity was 69%. The wind was southeast at 5 miles an hour. The pressure was 30.14 inches and rising. Elsewhere around the area, it was sunny. It was 52 at Peoria, 51 at Moline, and 55 at Burlington. Quincy reported 56, Macomb reported 57, and Springfield reported 55. And once again at 8 a.m. in Galesburg, under sunny skies, the temperature was 51. Looking elsewhere around the Midwest at 8 a.m., Chicago was mostly sunny, and 53. Indianapolis was mostly sunny, and 50. St. Louis was mostly sunny, and 57. Kansas City was mostly sunny, and 63. Des Moines was mostly sunny, and 56. Milwaukee was mostly sunny, and 53. And now a discussion of hazardous weather conditions for the following county, Knox, Illinois. This hazardous weather outlook is for central Illinois and west central Illinois. For today and tonight, a few strong to severe thunderstorms are possible late tonight into Friday morning. The main threats are damaging winds and isolated large hail. For Friday through Wednesday, several chances for thunderstorms are expected through early next week. Some of these storms could be strong to severe, with the highest chances being Monday and Tuesday. Spotter information statement. Spotter activation is not anticipated through tonight. The time is currently 8:54 a.m. Central Daylight Time. 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Now for the official National Weather Service forecast for Galesburg and surrounding areas of central and northwest Illinois. Today, sunny. Highs in the mid-70s. South winds 5 to 10 miles an hour. Tonight, partly cloudy with a slight chance of showers until midnight, then mostly cloudy with a chance of showers with a slight chance of thunderstorms after midnight. Not as cool with lows in the mid-50s. South winds 10 to 15 miles an hour. Gusts up to 30 miles an hour after midnight. Chance of rain 50%. Friday, mostly sunny. A chance of showers with a slight chance of thunderstorms in the morning. Highs around 80. South winds 10 to 15 miles an hour with gusts up to 30 miles an hour. Chance of rain 40%. Friday night, partly cloudy with a chance of showers. A chance of thunderstorms after midnight. Lows in the lower 60s. South winds 10 to 15 miles an hour, diminishing to around 5 miles an hour after midnight. Chance of rain 40%. Saturday, mostly sunny. A chance of showers in the morning, then showers likely with a chance of thunderstorms in the afternoon. Highs in the mid-80s. Southwest winds 5 to 10 miles an hour. Chance of rain 70%. Saturday night, showers likely with a chance of thunderstorms until midnight, then showers after midnight. Lows in the lower 60s. Chance of rain 80%. Sunday, partly sunny with a chance of showers and thunderstorms. Highs in the mid-80s. Chance of rain 50%.
Sunday night, partly cloudy. Lows in the upper 60s. Monday, mostly sunny. A chance of showers and thunderstorms in the morning, then showers and thunderstorms likely in the afternoon. Breezy with highs in the upper 80s. Chance of rain 60%. Monday night, a chance of thunderstorms until midnight. Showers likely. Lows in the mid-60s. Chance of rain 70%. Tuesday, showers likely. A chance of thunderstorms in the afternoon. Cooler with highs in the upper 70s. Chance of rain 70%. Tuesday night, mostly cloudy with a chance of showers. Lows in the mid-50s. Chance of rain 50%. Wednesday, partly sunny. Highs in the mid-70s. Again, the forecast for Galesburg and surrounding areas of central and northwest Illinois for today, sunny. Highs in the mid-70s. South winds 5 to 10 miles an hour. At 8 a.m. in Galesburg, skies were sunny. The temperature was 51 degrees, the dew point was 41, and the relative humidity was 69%. The wind was southeast at 5 miles an hour. The pressure was 30.14 inches and rising. Elsewhere around the area, it was sunny. It was 52 at Peoria, 51 at Moline, and 55 at Burlington. Quincy reported 56, Macomb reported 57, and Springfield reported 55. And once again at 8 a.m. in Galesburg, under sunny skies, the temperature was 51. Looking elsewhere around the Midwest at 8 a.m., Chicago was mostly sunny, and 53. Indianapolis was mostly sunny, and 50. St. Louis was mostly sunny, and 57. Kansas City was mostly sunny, and 63. Des Moines was mostly sunny, and 56. Milwaukee was mostly sunny, and 53. And now a discussion of hazardous weather conditions for the following county, Knox, Illinois. This hazardous weather outlook is for central Illinois and west central Illinois. For today and tonight, a few strong to severe thunderstorms are possible late tonight into Friday morning. The main threats are damaging winds and isolated large hail. For Friday through Wednesday, several chances for thunderstorms are expected through early next week. Some of these storms could be strong to severe, with the highest chances being Monday and Tuesday. Spotter information statement. Spotter activation is not anticipated through tonight. The time is currently 8:58 a.m. Central Daylight Time. 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Now for the official National Weather Service forecast for Galesburg and surrounding areas of central and northwest Illinois. Today, sunny. Highs in the mid-70s. South winds 5 to 10 miles an hour. Tonight, partly cloudy with a slight chance of showers until midnight, then mostly cloudy with a chance of showers with a slight chance of thunderstorms after midnight. Not as cool with lows in the mid-50s. South winds 10 to 15 miles an hour. Gusts up to 30 miles an hour after midnight. Chance of rain 50%. Friday, mostly sunny. A chance of showers with a slight chance of thunderstorms in the morning. Highs around 80. South winds 10 to 15 miles an hour with gusts up to 30 miles an hour. Chance of rain 40%. Friday night, partly cloudy with a chance of showers. A chance of thunderstorms after midnight. Lows in the lower 60s. South winds 10 to 15 miles an hour, diminishing to around 5 miles an hour after midnight. Chance of rain 40%. Saturday, mostly sunny. A chance of showers in the morning, then showers likely with a chance of thunderstorms in the afternoon. Highs in the mid-80s. Southwest winds 5 to 10 miles an hour. Chance of rain 70%. Saturday night, showers likely with a chance of thunderstorms until midnight, then showers after midnight. Lows in the lower 60s. Chance of rain 80%. Sunday, partly sunny with a chance of showers and thunderstorms. Highs in the mid-80s. Chance of rain 50%. Sunday night, partly cloudy. Lows in the upper 60s. Monday, mostly sunny. A chance of showers and thunderstorms in the morning, then showers and thunderstorms likely in the afternoon. Breezy with highs in the upper 80s. Chance of rain 60%.
Monday night, a chance of...

thunderstorms until midnight. Showers likely. Lows in the mid-60s. Chance of rain 70%. Tuesday, showers likely. A chance of thunderstorms in the afternoon. Cooler with highs in the upper 70s. Chance of rain 70%. Tuesday night, mostly cloudy with a chance of showers. Lows in the mid-50s. Chance of rain 50%. Wednesday, partly sunny. Highs in the mid-70s. Again, the forecast for Galesburg and surrounding areas of central and northwest Illinois for today, sunny. Highs in the mid-70s. South winds 5 to 10 miles an hour. And now a discussion of hazardous weather conditions for the following county, Knox, Illinois. This hazardous weather outlook is for central Illinois and west central Illinois. For today and tonight, a few strong to severe thunderstorms are possible late tonight into Friday morning. The main threats are damaging winds and isolated large hail. For Friday through Wednesday, several chances for thunderstorms are expected through early next week. Some of these storms could be strong to severe, with the highest chances being Monday and Tuesday. Spotter information statement. Spotter activation is not anticipated through tonight. The time is currently 9:02 a.m. Central Daylight Time. 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Now for the official National Weather Service forecast for Galesburg and surrounding areas of central and northwest Illinois. Today, sunny. Highs in the mid-70s. South winds 5 to 10 miles an hour. Tonight, partly cloudy with a slight chance of showers until midnight, then mostly cloudy with a chance of showers with a slight chance of thunderstorms after midnight. Not as cool with lows in the mid-50s. South winds 10 to 15 miles an hour. Gusts up to 30 miles an hour after midnight. Chance of rain 50%. Friday, mostly sunny. A chance of showers with a slight chance of thunderstorms in the morning. Highs around 80. South winds 10 to 15 miles an hour with gusts up to 30 miles an hour. Chance of rain 40%. Friday night, partly cloudy with a chance of showers. A chance of thunderstorms after midnight. Lows in the lower 60s. South winds 10 to 15 miles an hour, diminishing to around 5 miles an hour after midnight. Chance of rain 40%. Saturday, mostly sunny. A chance of showers in the morning, then showers likely with a chance of thunderstorms in the afternoon. Highs in the mid-80s. Southwest winds 5 to 10 miles an hour. Chance of rain 70%. Saturday night, showers likely with a chance of thunderstorms until midnight, then showers after midnight. Lows in the lower 60s. Chance of rain 80%. Sunday, partly sunny with a chance of showers and thunderstorms. Highs in the mid-80s. Chance of rain 50%. Sunday night, partly cloudy. Lows in the upper 60s. Monday, mostly sunny. A chance of showers and thunderstorms in the morning, then showers and thunderstorms likely in the afternoon. Breezy with highs in the upper 80s. Chance of rain 60%. Monday night, a chance of thunderstorms until midnight. Showers likely. Lows in the mid-60s. Chance of rain 70%. Tuesday, showers likely. A chance of thunderstorms in the afternoon. Cooler with highs in the upper 70s. Chance of rain 70%. Tuesday night, mostly cloudy with a chance of showers. Lows in the mid-50s. Chance of rain 50%. Wednesday, partly sunny. Highs in the mid-70s. Again, the forecast for Galesburg and surrounding areas of central and northwest Illinois for today, sunny. Highs in the mid-70s. South winds 5 to 10 miles an hour. And now a discussion of hazardous weather conditions for the following county, Knox, Illinois. This hazardous weather outlook is for central Illinois and west central Illinois. For today and tonight, a few strong to severe thunderstorms are possible late tonight into Friday morning. The main threats are damaging winds and isolated large hail. For Friday through Wednesday, several chances for thunderstorms are expected through early next week. Some of these storms could be strong to severe, with the highest chances being Monday and Tuesday. Spotter information statement. Spotter activation is not anticipated through tonight.

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Now for the official National Weather Service forecast for Galesburg and surrounding areas of central and northwest Illinois. Today, sunny. Highs in the mid-70s. South winds 5 to 10 miles an hour. Tonight, partly cloudy with a slight chance of showers until midnight, then mostly cloudy with a chance of showers with a slight chance of thunderstorms after midnight. Not as cool with lows in the mid-50s. South winds 10 to 15 miles an hour. Gusts up to 30 miles an hour after midnight. Chance of rain 50%. Friday, mostly sunny. A chance of showers with a slight chance of thunderstorms in the morning. Highs around 80. South winds 10 to 15 miles an hour with gusts up to 30 miles an hour. Chance of rain 40%. Friday night, partly cloudy with a chance of showers. A chance of thunderstorms after midnight. Lows in the lower 60s. South winds 10 to 15 miles an hour, diminishing to around 5 miles an hour after midnight. Chance of rain 40%. Saturday, mostly sunny. A chance of showers in the morning, then showers likely with a chance of thunderstorms in the afternoon. Highs in the mid-80s. Southwest winds 5 to 10 miles an hour. Chance of rain 70%. Saturday night, showers likely with a chance of thunderstorms until midnight, then showers after midnight. Lows in the lower 60s. Chance of rain 80%. Sunday, partly sunny with a chance of showers and thunderstorms. Highs in the mid-80s. Chance of rain 50%. Sunday night, partly cloudy. Lows in the upper 60s. Monday, mostly sunny. A chance of showers and thunderstorms in the morning, then showers and thunderstorms likely in the afternoon. Breezy with highs in the upper 80s. Chance of rain 60%. Monday night, a chance of thunderstorms until midnight. Showers likely. Lows in the mid-60s. Chance of rain 70%. Tuesday, showers likely. A chance of thunderstorms in the afternoon. Cooler with highs in the upper 70s. Chance of rain 70%. Tuesday night, mostly cloudy with a chance of showers. Lows in the mid-50s. Chance of rain 50%. Wednesday, partly sunny. Highs in the mid-70s. Again, the forecast for Galesburg and surrounding areas of central and northwest Illinois for today, sunny. Highs in the mid-70s. South winds 5 to 10 miles an hour. At 9 a.m., the report from Galesburg was not available. At Moline, skies were sunny. The temperature was 57 degrees, the dew point was 42, and the relative humidity was 57%. The wind was southeast at 8 miles an hour. The pressure was 30.11 inches and steady. Elsewhere around the area, it was sunny, and temperatures were around 60 degrees. And once again at 9 a.m., the report from Galesburg was not available. At Moline, under sunny skies, the temperature was 57. Looking elsewhere around the Midwest at 9 a.m., Chicago was mostly sunny, and 57. Indianapolis was mostly sunny, and 53. St. Louis was mostly sunny, and 61. Kansas City was partly sunny, and 66. Des Moines was mostly sunny, and 62. Milwaukee was mostly sunny, and 57. And now a discussion of hazardous weather conditions for the following county, Knox, Illinois. This hazardous weather outlook is for central Illinois and west central Illinois. For today and tonight, a few strong to severe thunderstorms are possible late tonight into Friday morning. The main threats are damaging winds and isolated large hail. For Friday through Wednesday, several chances for thunderstorms are expected through early next week. Some of these storms could be strong to severe, with the highest chances being Monday and Tuesday. Spotter information statement. Spotter activation is not anticipated through tonight. The time is currently 9:10 a.m. Central Daylight Time. 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Now for the official National Weather Service forecast for Galesburg and surrounding areas of central and northwest Illinois. Today, sunny.

is in the mid-70s. South winds 5 to 10 miles an hour. Tonight, partly cloudy with a slight chance of showers until midnight, then mostly cloudy with a chance of showers with a slight chance of thunderstorms after midnight. Not as cool with lows in the mid-50s. South winds 10 to 15 miles an hour. Gusts up to 30 miles an hour after midnight. Chance of rain 50%. Friday, mostly sunny. A chance of showers with a slight chance of thunderstorms in the morning. Highs around 80. South winds 10 to 15 miles an hour with gusts up to 30 miles an hour. Chance of rain 40%. Friday night, partly cloudy with a chance of showers. A chance of thunderstorms after midnight. Lows in the lower 60s. South winds 10 to 15 miles an hour, diminishing to around 5 miles an hour after midnight. Chance of rain 40%. Saturday, mostly sunny. A chance of showers in the morning, then showers likely with a chance of thunderstorms in the afternoon. Highs in the mid-80s. Southwest winds 5 to 10 miles an hour. Chance of rain 70%. Saturday night, showers likely with a chance of thunderstorms until midnight, then showers after midnight. Lows in the lower 60s. Chance of rain 80%. Sunday, partly sunny with a chance of showers and thunderstorms. Highs in the mid-80s. Chance of rain 50%. Sunday night, partly cloudy. Lows in the upper 60s. Monday, mostly sunny. A chance of showers and thunderstorms in the morning, then showers and thunderstorms likely in the afternoon. Breezy with highs in the upper 80s. Chance of rain 60%. Monday night, a chance of thunderstorms until midnight. Showers likely. Lows in the mid-60s. Chance of rain 70%. Tuesday, showers likely. A chance of thunderstorms in the afternoon. Cooler with highs in the upper 70s. Chance of rain 70%. Tuesday night, mostly cloudy with a chance of showers. Lows in the mid-50s. Chance of rain 50%. Wednesday, partly sunny. Highs in the mid-70s. Again, the forecast for Galesburg and surrounding areas of central and northwest Illinois for today, sunny. Highs in the mid-70s. South winds 5 to 10 miles an hour. At 9 a.m. the report from Galesburg was not available. At Moline, skies were sunny. The temperature was 57 degrees, the dew point was 42, and the relative humidity was 57%. The wind was southeast at 8 miles an hour. The pressure was 30.11 inches and steady. Elsewhere around the area, it was sunny, and temperatures were around 60 degrees. And once again at 9 a.m. the report from Galesburg was not available. At Moline, under sunny skies, the temperature was 57. 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KZZ 66 serves the following counties: Henry, Knox, Mercer, and Warren. KZZ 66 is part of the All Hazards Network of NOAA Weather Radio. At 9 a.m. the report from Galesburg was not available. At Moline, skies were sunny. The temperature was 57 degrees, the dew point was 42, and the relative humidity was 57%. The wind was southeast at 8 miles an hour. The pressure was 30.11 inches and steady. Elsewhere around the area, it was sunny, and temperatures were around 60 degrees. And once again at 9 a.m. the report from Galesburg was not available. At Moline, under sunny skies, the temperature was 57. Looking elsewhere around the Midwest at 9 a.m., Chicago was mostly sunny, and 57. Indianapolis was mostly sunny, and 53. St. Louis was mostly sunny, and 61. Kansas City was partly sunny, and 66. Des Moines was mostly sunny, and 62. Milwaukee was mostly sunny, and 57. And now a discussion of hazardous weather conditions for the following county: Knox, Illinois. This hazardous weather outlook is for central Illinois and west central Illinois. For today and tonight, a few strong to severe thunderstorms are possible late tonight into Friday morning.
The main threats are damaging winds and isolated large hail. For Friday through Wednesday, several chances for thunderstorms are expected through early next week. Some of these storms could be strong to severe, with the highest chances being Monday and Tuesday. Spotter information statement. Spotter activation is not anticipated through tonight. The time is currently 9:16 a.m. Central Daylight Time. 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Now for the official National Weather Service forecast for Galesburg and surrounding areas of central and northwest Illinois. Today, sunny. Highs in the mid-70s. South winds 5 to 10 miles an hour. Tonight, partly cloudy with a slight chance of showers until midnight, then mostly cloudy with a chance of showers with a slight chance of thunderstorms after midnight. Not as cool with lows in the mid-50s. South winds 10 to 15 miles an hour. Gusts up to 30 miles an hour after midnight. Chance of rain 50%. Friday, mostly sunny. A chance of showers with a slight chance of thunderstorms in the morning. Highs around 80. South winds 10 to 15 miles an hour with gusts up to 30 miles an hour. Chance of rain 40%. Friday night, partly cloudy with a chance of showers. A chance of thunderstorms after midnight. Lows in the lower 60s. South winds 10 to 15 miles an hour, diminishing to around 5 miles an hour after midnight. Chance of rain 40%. Saturday, mostly sunny. A chance of showers in the morning, then showers likely with a chance of thunderstorms in the afternoon. Highs in the mid-80s. Southwest winds 5 to 10 miles an hour. Chance of rain 70%. Saturday night, showers likely with a chance of thunderstorms until midnight, then showers after midnight. Lows in the lower 60s. Chance of rain 80%. Sunday, partly sunny with a chance of showers and thunderstorms. Highs in the mid-80s. Chance of rain 50%. Sunday night, partly cloudy. Lows in the upper 60s. Monday, mostly sunny. A chance of showers and thunderstorms in the morning, then showers and thunderstorms likely in the afternoon. Breezy with highs in the upper 80s. Chance of rain 60%. Monday night, a chance of thunderstorms until midnight. Showers likely. Lows in the mid-60s. Chance of rain 70%. Tuesday, showers likely. A chance of thunderstorms in the afternoon. Cooler with highs in the upper 70s. Chance of rain 70%. Tuesday night, mostly cloudy with a chance of showers. Lows in the mid-50s. Chance of rain 50%. Wednesday, partly sunny. Highs in the mid-70s. Again, the forecast for Galesburg and surrounding areas of central and northwest Illinois for today, sunny. Highs in the mid-70s. South winds 5 to 10 miles an hour. At 9 a.m. the report from Galesburg was not available. At Moline, skies were sunny. The temperature was 57 degrees, the dew point was 42, and the relative humidity was 57%. The wind was southeast at 8 miles an hour. The pressure was 30.11 inches and steady. Elsewhere around the area, it was sunny, and temperatures were around 60 degrees. And once again at 9 a.m. the report from Galesburg was not available. At Moline, under sunny skies, the temperature was 57. Looking elsewhere around the Midwest at 9 a.m., Chicago was mostly sunny, and 57. Indianapolis was mostly sunny, and 53. St. Louis was mostly sunny, and 61. Kansas City was partly sunny, and 66. Des Moines was mostly sunny, and 62. Milwaukee was mostly sunny, and 57. The time is currently 9:20 a.m. Central Daylight Time. 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Now for the official National Weather Service forecast for Galesburg and surrounding areas of central and northwest Illinois. Today, sunny. Highs in the mid-70s. South winds 5 to 10 miles an hour. Tonight, partly cloudy with a slight chance of showers until midnight, then mostly cloudy with a chance of showers with a slight chance of thunderstorms after midnight. Not as cool with lows in the mid-50s.
South winds 10 to 15 miles an hour.

up to 30 miles an hour after midnight. Chance of rain 50%. Friday, mostly sunny. A chance of showers with a slight chance of thunderstorms in the morning. Highs around 80. South winds 10 to 15 miles an hour with gusts up to 30 miles an hour. Chance of rain 40%. Friday night, partly cloudy with a chance of showers. A chance of thunderstorms after midnight. Lows in the lower 60s. South winds 10 to 15 miles an hour, diminishing to around 5 miles an hour after midnight. Chance of rain 40%. Saturday, mostly sunny. A chance of showers in the morning, then showers likely with a chance of thunderstorms in the afternoon. Highs in the mid-80s. Southwest winds 5 to 10 miles an hour. Chance of rain 70%. Saturday night, showers likely with a chance of thunderstorms until midnight, then showers after midnight. Lows in the lower 60s. Chance of rain 80%. Sunday, partly sunny with a chance of showers and thunderstorms. Highs in the mid-80s. Chance of rain 50%. Sunday night, partly cloudy. Lows in the upper 60s. Monday, mostly sunny. A chance of showers and thunderstorms in the morning, then showers and thunderstorms likely in the afternoon. Breezy with highs in the upper 80s. Chance of rain 60%. Monday night, a chance of thunderstorms until midnight. Showers likely. Lows in the mid-60s. Chance of rain 70%. Tuesday, showers likely. A chance of thunderstorms in the afternoon. Cooler with highs in the upper 70s. Chance of rain 70%. Tuesday night, mostly cloudy with a chance of showers. Lows in the mid-50s. Chance of rain 50%. Wednesday, partly sunny. Highs in the mid-70s. Again, the forecast for Galesburg and surrounding areas of central and northwest Illinois for today, sunny. Highs in the mid-70s. South winds 5 to 10 miles an hour. At 9 a.m. the report from Galesburg was not available. At Moline, skies were sunny. The temperature was 57 degrees, the dew point was 42, and the relative humidity was 57%. The wind was southeast at 8 miles an hour. The pressure was 30.11 inches and steady. Elsewhere around the area, it was sunny, and temperatures were around 60 degrees. And once again at 9 a.m. the report from Galesburg was not available. At Moline, under sunny skies, the temperature was 57. Looking elsewhere around the Midwest at 9 a.m., Chicago was mostly sunny, and 57. Indianapolis was mostly sunny, and 53. St. Louis was mostly sunny, and 61. Kansas City was partly sunny, and 66. Des Moines was mostly sunny, and 62. Milwaukee was mostly sunny, and 57. The time is currently 9:24 a.m. Central Daylight Time. 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Now for the official National Weather Service forecast for Galesburg and surrounding areas of central and northwest Illinois. Today, sunny. Highs in the mid-70s. South winds 5 to 10 miles an hour. Tonight, partly cloudy with a slight chance of showers until midnight, then mostly cloudy with a chance of showers with a slight chance of thunderstorms after midnight. Not as cool with lows in the mid-50s. South winds 10 to 15 miles an hour. Gusts up to 30 miles an hour after midnight. Chance of rain 50%. Friday, mostly sunny. A chance of showers with a slight chance of thunderstorms in the morning. Highs around 80. South winds 10 to 15 miles an hour with gusts up to 30 miles an hour. Chance of rain 40%. Friday night, partly cloudy with a chance of showers. A chance of thunderstorms after midnight. Lows in the lower 60s. South winds 10 to 15 miles an hour, diminishing to around 5 miles an hour after midnight. Chance of rain 40%. Saturday, mostly sunny. A chance of showers in the morning, then showers likely with a chance of thunderstorms in the afternoon. Highs in the mid-80s. Southwest winds 5 to 10 miles an hour. Chance of rain 70%. Saturday night, showers likely with a chance of thunderstorms until midnight, then showers after midnight.

Tuesday night, mostly cloudy with a chance of showers. Lows in the mid-50s. Chance of rain 50%. Wednesday, partly sunny. Highs in the mid-70s. Again, the forecast for Galesburg and surrounding areas of central and northwest Illinois for today, sunny. Highs in the mid-70s. South winds 5 to 10 miles an hour. At 9 a.m. the report from Galesburg was not available. At Moline, skies were sunny. The temperature was 57 degrees, the dew point was 42, and the relative humidity was 57%. The wind was southeast at 8 miles an hour. The pressure was 30.11 inches and steady. Elsewhere around the area, it was sunny, and temperatures were around 60 degrees. And once again at 9 a.m. the report from Galesburg was not available. At Moline, under sunny skies, the temperature was 57. Looking elsewhere around the Midwest at 9 a.m., Chicago was mostly sunny, and 57. Indianapolis was mostly sunny, and 53. St. Louis was mostly sunny, and 61. Kansas City was partly sunny, and 66. Des Moines was mostly sunny, and 62. Milwaukee was mostly sunny, and 57. The time is currently 9:28 a.m. Central Daylight Time. 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Now for the official National Weather Service forecast for Galesburg and surrounding areas of central and northwest Illinois. Today, sunny. Highs in the mid-70s. South winds 5 to 10 miles an hour. Tonight, partly cloudy with a slight chance of showers until midnight, then mostly cloudy with a chance of showers with a slight chance of thunderstorms after midnight. Not as cool with lows in the mid-50s. South winds 10 to 15 miles an hour. Gusts up to 30 miles an hour after midnight. Chance of rain 50%. Friday, mostly sunny. A chance of showers with a slight chance of thunderstorms in the morning. Highs around 80. South winds 10 to 15 miles an hour with gusts up to 30 miles an hour. Chance of rain 40%. Friday night, partly cloudy with a chance of showers. A chance of thunderstorms after midnight. Lows in the lower 60s. South winds 10 to 15 miles an hour, diminishing to around 5 miles an hour after midnight. Chance of rain 40%. Saturday, mostly sunny. A chance of showers in the morning, then showers likely with a chance of thunderstorms in the afternoon. Highs in the mid-80s. Southwest winds 5 to 10 miles an hour. Chance of rain 70%. Saturday night, showers likely with a chance of thunderstorms until midnight, then showers after midnight. Lows in the lower 60s. Chance of rain 80%. Sunday, partly sunny with a chance of showers and thunderstorms. Highs in the mid-80s. Chance of rain 50%. Sunday night, partly cloudy. Lows in the upper 60s. Monday, mostly sunny. A chance of showers and thunderstorms in the morning, then showers and thunderstorms likely in the afternoon. Breezy with highs in the upper 80s. Chance of rain 60%. Monday night, a chance of thunderstorms until midnight. Showers likely. Lows in the mid-60s. Chance of rain 70%. Tuesday, showers likely. A chance of thunderstorms in the afternoon. Cooler with highs in the upper 70s. Chance of rain 70%. Tuesday night, mostly cloudy with a chance of showers. Lows in the mid-50s. Chance of rain 50%. Wednesday, partly sunny. Highs in the mid-70s. Again, the forecast for Galesburg and surrounding areas of central and northwest Illinois for today, sunny. Highs in the mid-70s. South winds 5 to 10 miles an hour. At 9 a.m. the report from Galesburg was not available. At Moline, skies were sunny. The temperature was 57 degrees, the dew point was 42, and the relative humidity was 57%. The wind was southeast at 8 miles an hour. The pressure was 30.11 inches and steady. Elsewhere around the area, it was sunny, and temperatures were around 60 degrees. And once again at 9 a.m. the report from Galesburg was not available. At Moline, under sunny skies, the temperature was 57.

Looking elsewhere around the Midwest at 9 a.m., Chicago was mostly sunny in 57. Indianapolis was mostly sunny in 53. St. Louis was mostly sunny in 61. Kansas City was partly sunny in 66. Des Moines was mostly sunny in 62. Milwaukee was mostly sunny in 57. The time is currently 9:32 a.m. Central Daylight Time. 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Now for the official National Weather Service forecast for Galesburg and the surrounding areas of central and northwest Illinois. Today, sunny. Highs in the mid-70s. South winds 5 to 10 miles an hour. Tonight, partly cloudy with a slight chance of showers until midnight, then mostly cloudy with a chance of showers with a slight chance of thunderstorms after midnight. Not as cool with lows in the mid-50s. South winds 10 to 15 miles an hour. Gusts up to 30 miles an hour after midnight. Chance of rain 50%. Friday, mostly sunny. A chance of showers with a slight chance. South winds 10 to 15 miles an hour. Gusts up to 30 miles an hour after midnight. Chance of rain 50%. Friday, mostly sunny. A chance of showers with a slight chance of thunderstorms in the morning. Highs around 80. South winds 10 to 15 miles an hour with gusts up to 30 miles an hour. Chance of rain 40%. Friday night, partly cloudy with a chance of showers. A chance of thunderstorms after midnight. Lows in the lower 60s. South winds 10 to 15 miles an hour, diminishing to around 5 miles an hour after midnight. Chance of rain 40%. Saturday, mostly sunny. A chance of showers in the morning, then showers likely with a chance of thunderstorms in the afternoon. Highs in the mid-80s. Southwest winds 5 to 10 miles an hour. Chance of rain 70%. Saturday night, showers likely with a chance of thunderstorms until midnight, then showers after midnight. Lows in the lower 60s. Chance of rain 80%. Sunday, partly sunny with a chance of showers and thunderstorms. Highs in the mid-80s. Chance of rain 50%. Sunday night, partly cloudy. Lows in the upper 60s. Monday, mostly sunny. A chance of showers and thunderstorms in the morning, then showers and thunderstorms likely in the afternoon. Breezy with highs in the upper 80s. Chance of rain 60%. Monday night, a chance of thunderstorms until midnight. Showers likely. Lows in the mid-60s. Chance of rain 70%. Tuesday, showers likely. A chance of thunderstorms in the afternoon. Cooler with highs in the upper 70s. Chance of rain 70%. Tuesday night, mostly cloudy with a chance of showers. Lows in the mid-50s. Chance of rain 50%. Wednesday, partly sunny. Highs in the mid-70s. Again, the forecast for Galesburg and surrounding areas of central and northwest Illinois for today, sunny. Highs in the mid-70s. South winds 5 to 10 miles an hour. At 9 a.m. the report from Galesburg was not available. At Moline, skies were sunny. The temperature was 57 degrees, the dew point was 42, and the relative humidity was 57%. The wind was southeast at 8 miles an hour. The pressure was 30.11 inches and steady. Elsewhere around the area, it was sunny, and temperatures were around 60 degrees. And once again at 9 a.m. the report from Galesburg was not available. At Moline, under sunny skies, the temperature was 57. Looking elsewhere around the Midwest at 9 a.m., Chicago was mostly sunny in 57. Indianapolis was mostly sunny in 53. St. Louis was mostly sunny in 61. Kansas City was partly sunny in 66. Des Moines was mostly sunny in 62. Milwaukee was mostly sunny in 57. The time is currently 9:36 a.m. Central Daylight Time. 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Now for the official National Weather Service forecast for Galesburg and surrounding areas of central and northwest Illinois. Today, sunny. Highs in the mid-70s.

winds 5 to 10 miles an hour. Tonight, partly cloudy with a slight chance of showers until midnight, then mostly cloudy with a chance of showers with a slight chance of thunderstorms after midnight. Not as cool with lows in the mid-50s. South winds 10 to 15 miles an hour. Gusts up to 30 miles an hour after midnight. Chance of rain 50%. Friday, mostly sunny. A chance of showers with a slight chance of thunderstorms in the morning. Highs around 80. South winds 10 to 15 miles an hour with gusts up to 30 miles an hour. Chance of rain 40%. Friday night, partly cloudy with a chance of showers. A chance of thunderstorms after midnight. Lows in the lower 60s. South winds 10 to 15 miles an hour, diminishing to around 5 miles an hour after midnight. Chance of rain 40%. Saturday, mostly sunny. A chance of showers in the morning, then showers likely with a chance of thunderstorms in the afternoon. Highs in the mid-80s. Southwest winds 5 to 10 miles an hour. Chance of rain 70%. Saturday night, showers likely with a chance of thunderstorms until midnight, then showers after midnight. Lows in the lower 60s. Chance of rain 80%. Sunday, partly sunny with a chance of showers and thunderstorms. Highs in the mid-80s. Chance of rain 50%. Sunday night, partly cloudy. Lows in the upper 60s. Monday, mostly sunny. A chance of showers and thunderstorms in the morning, then showers and thunderstorms likely in the afternoon. Breezy with highs in the upper 80s. Chance of rain 60%. Monday night, a chance of thunderstorms until midnight. Showers likely. Lows in the mid-60s. Chance of rain 70%. Tuesday, showers likely. A chance of thunderstorms in the afternoon. Cooler with highs in the upper 70s. Chance of rain 70%. Tuesday night, mostly cloudy with a chance of showers. Lows in the mid-50s. Chance of rain 50%. Wednesday, partly sunny. Highs in the mid-70s. Again, the forecasts for Galesburg and surrounding areas of central and northwest Illinois for today, sunny. Highs in the mid-70s. South winds 5 to 10 miles an hour. At 9 a.m. the report from Galesburg was not available. At Moline, skies were sunny. The temperature was 57 degrees, the dew point was 42, and the relative humidity was 57%. The wind was southeast at 8 miles an hour. The pressure was 30.11 inches and steady. Elsewhere around the area, it was sunny, and temperatures were around 60 degrees. And once again at 9 a.m. the report from Galesburg was not available. At Moline, under sunny skies, the temperature was 57. Looking elsewhere around the Midwest at 9 a.m., Chicago was mostly sunny, and 57. Indianapolis was mostly sunny, and 53. St. Louis was mostly sunny, and 61. Kansas City was partly sunny, and 66. Des Moines was mostly sunny, and 62. Milwaukee was mostly sunny, and 57. The time is currently 9:40 a.m. Central Daylight Time. 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Now for the official National Weather Service forecast for Galesburg and surrounding areas of central and northwest Illinois. Today, sunny. Highs in the mid-70s. South winds 5 to 10 miles an hour. Tonight, partly cloudy with a slight chance of showers until midnight, then mostly cloudy with a chance of showers with a slight chance of thunderstorms after midnight. Not as cool with lows in the mid-50s. South winds 10 to 15 miles an hour. Gusts up to 30 miles an hour after midnight. Chance of rain 50%. Friday, mostly sunny. A chance of showers with a slight chance of thunderstorms in the morning. Highs around 80. South winds 10 to 15 miles an hour with gusts up to 30 miles an hour. Chance of rain 40%. Friday night, partly cloudy with a chance of showers. A chance of thunderstorms after midnight. Lows in the lower 60s. South winds 10 to 15 miles an hour, diminishing to around 5 miles an hour after midnight. Chance of rain 40%. Saturday, mostly sunny. A chance of showers in the morning.

showers likely with a chance of thunderstorms in the afternoon. Highs in the mid-80s. Southwest winds 5 to 10 miles an hour. Chance of rain 70%. Saturday night, showers likely with a chance of thunderstorms until midnight, then showers after midnight. Lows in the lower 60s. Chance of rain 80%. Sunday, partly sunny with a chance of showers and thunderstorms. Highs in the mid-80s. Chance of rain 50%. Sunday night, partly cloudy. Lows in the upper 60s. Monday, mostly sunny. A chance of showers and thunderstorms in the morning, then showers and thunderstorms likely in the afternoon. Breezy with highs in the upper 80s. Chance of rain 60%. Monday night, a chance of thunderstorms until midnight. Showers likely. Lows in the mid-60s. Chance of rain 70%. Tuesday, showers likely. A chance of thunderstorms in the afternoon. Cooler with highs in the upper 70s. Chance of rain 70%. Tuesday night, mostly cloudy with a chance of showers. Lows in the mid-50s. Chance of rain 50%. Wednesday, partly sunny. Highs in the mid-70s. Again, the forecast for Galesburg and surrounding areas of central and northwest Illinois for today, sunny. Highs in the mid-70s. South winds 5 to 10 miles an hour. At 9 a.m., the report from Galesburg was not available. At Moline, skies were sunny. The temperature was 57 degrees, the dew point was 42, and the relative humidity was 57%. The wind was southeast at 8 miles an hour. The pressure was 30.11 inches and steady. Elsewhere around the area, it was sunny, and temperatures were around 60 degrees. And once again at 9 a.m., the report from Galesburg was not available. At Moline, under sunny skies, the temperature was 57. Looking elsewhere around the Midwest at 9 a.m., Chicago was mostly sunny, and 57. Indianapolis was mostly sunny, and 53. St. Louis was mostly sunny, and 61. Kansas City was partly sunny, and 66. Des Moines was mostly sunny, and 62. Milwaukee was mostly sunny, and 57. The time is currently 9:44 a.m. Central Daylight Time. 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Now for the official National Weather Service forecast for Galesburg and surrounding areas of central and northwest Illinois. Today, sunny. Highs in the mid-70s. South winds 5 to 10 miles an hour. Tonight, partly cloudy with a slight chance of showers until midnight, then mostly cloudy with a chance of showers with a slight chance of thunderstorms after midnight. Not as cool with lows in the mid-50s. South winds 10 to 15 miles an hour. Gusts up to 30 miles an hour after midnight. Chance of rain 50%. Friday, mostly sunny. A chance of showers with a slight chance of thunderstorms in the morning. Highs around 80. South winds 10 to 15 miles an hour with gusts up to 30 miles an hour. Chance of rain 40%. Friday night, partly cloudy with a chance of showers. A chance of thunderstorms after midnight. Lows in the lower 60s. South winds 10 to 15 miles an hour, diminishing to around 5 miles an hour after midnight. Chance of rain 40%. Saturday, mostly sunny. A chance of showers in the morning, then showers likely with a chance of thunderstorms in the afternoon. Highs in the mid-80s. Southwest winds 5 to 10 miles an hour. Chance of rain 70%. Saturday night, showers likely with a chance of thunderstorms until midnight, then showers after midnight. Lows in the lower 60s. Chance of rain 80%. Sunday, partly sunny with a chance of showers and thunderstorms. Highs in the mid-80s. Chance of rain 50%. Sunday night, partly cloudy. Lows in the upper 60s. Monday, mostly sunny. A chance of showers and thunderstorms in the morning, then showers and thunderstorms likely in the afternoon. Breezy with highs in the upper 80s. Chance of rain 60%. Monday night, a chance of thunderstorms until midnight. Showers likely. Lows in the mid-60s. Chance of rain 70%. Tuesday, showers likely.
thunderstorms in the afternoon. Cooler with highs in the upper 70s. Chance of rain 70%. Tuesday night, mostly cloudy with a chance of showers. Lows in the mid-50s. Chance of rain 50%. Wednesday, partly sunny. Highs in the mid-70s. Again, the forecast for Galesburg and surrounding areas of central and northwest Illinois for today, sunny. Highs in the mid-70s. South winds 5 to 10 miles an hour. At 9 a.m. the report from Galesburg was not available. At Moline, skies were sunny. The temperature was 57 degrees, the dew point was 42, and the relative humidity was 57%. The wind was southeast at 8 miles an hour. The pressure was 30.11 inches and steady. Elsewhere around the area, it was sunny, and temperatures were around 60 degrees. And once again at 9 a.m. the report from Galesburg was not available. At Moline, under sunny skies, the temperature was 57. Looking elsewhere around the Midwest at 9 a.m., Chicago was mostly sunny, and 57. Indianapolis was mostly sunny, and 53. St. Louis was mostly sunny, and 61. Kansas City was partly sunny, and 66. Des Moines was mostly sunny, and 62. Milwaukee was mostly sunny, and 57. The time is currently 9:48 a.m. Central Daylight Time. 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Now for the official National Weather Service forecast for Galesburg and surrounding areas of central and northwest Illinois. Today, sunny. Highs in the mid-70s. South winds 5 to 10 miles an hour. Tonight, partly cloudy with a slight chance of showers until midnight, then mostly cloudy with a chance of showers with a slight chance of thunderstorms after midnight. Not as cool with lows in the mid-50s. South winds 10 to 15 miles an hour. Gusts up to 30 miles an hour after midnight. Chance of rain 50%. Friday, mostly sunny. A chance of showers with a slight chance of thunderstorms in the morning. Highs around 80. South winds 10 to 15 miles an hour with gusts up to 30 miles an hour. Chance of rain 40%. Friday night, partly cloudy with a chance of showers. A chance of thunderstorms after midnight. Lows in the lower 60s. South winds 10 to 15 miles an hour, diminishing to around 5 miles an hour after midnight. Chance of rain 40%. Saturday, mostly sunny. A chance of showers in the morning, then showers likely with a chance of thunderstorms in the afternoon. Highs in the mid-80s. Southwest winds 5 to 10 miles an hour. Chance of rain 70%. Saturday night, showers likely with a chance of thunderstorms until midnight, then showers after midnight. Lows in the lower 60s. Chance of rain 80%. Sunday, partly sunny with a chance of showers and thunderstorms. Highs in the mid-80s. Chance of rain 50%. Sunday night, partly cloudy. Lows in the upper 60s. Monday, mostly sunny. A chance of showers and thunderstorms in the morning, then showers and thunderstorms likely in the afternoon. Breezy with highs in the upper 80s. Chance of rain 60%. Monday night, a chance of thunderstorms until midnight. Showers likely. Lows in the mid-60s. Chance of rain 70%. Tuesday, showers likely. A chance of thunderstorms in the afternoon. Cooler with highs in the upper 70s. Chance of rain 70%. Tuesday night, mostly cloudy with a chance of showers. Lows in the mid-50s. Chance of rain 50%. Wednesday, partly sunny. Highs in the mid-70s. Again, the forecast for Galesburg and surrounding areas of central and northwest Illinois for today, sunny. Highs in the mid-70s. South winds 5 to 10 miles an hour. Now for the official National Weather Service forecast for Galesburg and surrounding areas of central and northwest Illinois. West of today, sunny. Highs in the mid-70s. South winds 5 to 10 miles an hour. Tonight, partly cloudy with a slight chance of showers until midnight, then mostly cloudy with showers likely with a chance of thunderstorms after midnight. Not as cool as lows in the mid-50s.

south winds 10 to 15 miles an hour. Gusts up to 30 miles an hour after midnight. Chance of rain 70%. Friday, mostly sunny. A chance of showers with a slight chance of thunderstorms in the morning. Highs in the upper 70s. South winds 10 to 15 miles an hour with gusts up to 30 miles an hour. Chance of rain 50%. Friday night, partly cloudy with a chance of showers. A chance of thunderstorms after midnight. Lows in the lower 60s. South winds 5 to 10 miles an hour. Chance of rain 40%. Saturday, mostly sunny. A chance of showers in the morning, then showers likely with a chance of thunderstorms in the afternoon. Highs in the mid-80s. Southwest winds 5 to 10 miles an hour. Chance of rain 70%. Saturday night, showers likely with a chance of thunderstorms until midnight, then showers after midnight. Lows in the lower 60s. Chance of rain 80%. Sunday, partly sunny with a chance of showers and thunderstorms. Highs in the mid-80s. Chance of rain 50%. Sunday night, partly cloudy. Lows in the upper 60s. Monday, mostly sunny. A chance of showers and thunderstorms in the morning, then showers and thunderstorms likely in the afternoon. Breezy with highs in the upper 80s. Chance of rain 60%. Monday night, a chance of thunderstorms until midnight. Showers likely. Lows in the mid-60s. Chance of rain 70%. Tuesday, showers likely. A chance of thunderstorms in the afternoon. Cooler with highs in the upper 70s. Chance of rain 70%. Tuesday night, mostly cloudy with a chance of showers. Lows in the mid-50s. Chance of rain 50%. Wednesday, partly sunny. Highs in the mid-70s. Again, the forecast for Galesburg and surrounding areas of central and northwest Illinois for the rest of today, sunny. Highs in the mid-70s. South winds 5 to 10 miles an hour. At 9 a.m., the report from Galesburg was not available. At Moline, skies were sunny. The temperature was 57 degrees, the dew point was 42, and the relative humidity was 57%. The wind was southeast at 8 miles an hour. The pressure was 30.11 inches and steady. Elsewhere around the area, it was sunny, and temperatures were around 60 degrees. And once again at 9 a.m., the report from Galesburg was not available. At Moline, under sunny skies, the temperature was 57. Looking elsewhere around the Midwest at 9 a.m., Chicago was mostly sunny and 57. Indianapolis was mostly sunny and 53. St. Louis was mostly sunny and 61. Kansas City was partly sunny and 66. Des Moines was mostly sunny and 62. Milwaukee was mostly sunny and 57. The time is currently 9:55 a.m. Central Daylight Time. 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Now for the official National Weather Service forecast for Galesburg and surrounding areas of central and northwest Illinois. Rest of today, sunny. Highs in the mid-70s. South winds 5 to 10 miles an hour. Tonight, partly cloudy with a slight chance of showers until midnight, then mostly cloudy with showers likely with a chance of thunderstorms after midnight. Not as cool with lows in the mid-50s. South winds 10 to 15 miles an hour. Gusts up to 30 miles an hour after midnight. Chance of rain 70%. Friday, mostly sunny. A chance of showers with a slight chance of thunderstorms in the morning. Highs in the upper 70s. South winds 10 to 15 miles an hour with gusts up to 30 miles an hour. Chance of rain 50%. Friday night, partly cloudy with a chance of showers. A chance of thunderstorms after midnight. Lows in the lower 60s. South winds 5 to 10 miles an hour. Chance of rain 40%. Saturday, mostly sunny. A chance of showers in the morning, then showers likely with a chance of thunderstorms in the afternoon. Highs in the mid-80s. Southwest winds 5 to 10 miles an hour. Chance of rain 70%. Saturday night, showers likely with a chance of thunderstorms until midnight, then showers after midnight. Lows in the lower 60s.
of rain 80%. Sunday, partly sunny with a chance of showers and thunderstorms. Highs in the mid-80s. Chance of rain 50%. Sunday night, partly cloudy. Lows in the upper 60s. Monday, mostly sunny. A chance of showers and thunderstorms in the morning, then showers and thunderstorms likely in the afternoon. Breezy with highs in the upper 80s. Chance of rain 60%. Monday night, a chance of thunderstorms until midnight. Showers likely. Lows in the mid-60s. Chance of rain 70%. Tuesday, showers likely. A chance of thunderstorms in the afternoon. Cooler with highs in the upper 70s. Chance of rain 70%. Tuesday night, mostly cloudy with a chance of showers. Lows in the mid-50s. Chance of rain 50%. Wednesday, partly sunny. Highs in the mid-70s. Again, the forecast for Galesburg and surrounding areas of central and northwest Illinois for the rest of today, sunny. Highs in the mid-70s. South winds 5 to 10 miles an hour. At 9 a.m., a report from Galesburg was not available. At Moline, skies were sunny. The temperature was 57 degrees, the dew point was 42, and the relative humidity was 57%. The wind was southeast at 8 miles an hour. The pressure was 30.11 inches and steady. Elsewhere around the area, it was sunny, and temperatures were around 60 degrees. And once again at 9 a.m., the report from Galesburg was not available. At Moline, under sunny skies, the temperature was 57. Looking elsewhere around the Midwest at 9 a.m., Chicago was mostly sunny, and 57. Indianapolis was mostly sunny, and 53. St. Louis was mostly sunny, and 61. Kansas City was partly sunny, and 66. Des Moines was mostly sunny, and 62. Milwaukee was mostly sunny, and 57. The time is currently 9:58 a.m. Central Daylight Time. 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Now for the official National Weather Service forecast for Galesburg and surrounding areas of central and northwest Illinois. Rest of today, sunny. Highs in the mid-70s. South winds 5 to 10 miles an hour. Tonight, partly cloudy with a slight chance of showers until midnight, then mostly cloudy with showers likely with a chance of thunderstorms after midnight. Not as cool as lows in the mid-50s. South winds 10 to 15 miles an hour. Gusts up to 30 miles an hour after midnight. Chance of rain 70%. Friday, mostly sunny. A chance of showers with a slight chance of thunderstorms in the morning. Highs in the upper 70s. South winds 10 to 15 miles an hour with gusts up to 30 miles an hour. Chance of rain 50%. Friday night, partly cloudy with a chance of showers. A chance of thunderstorms after midnight. Lows in the lower 60s. South winds 5 to 10 miles an hour. Chance of rain 40%. Saturday, mostly sunny. A chance of showers in the morning, then showers likely with a chance of thunderstorms in the afternoon. Highs in the mid-80s. Southwest winds 5 to 10 miles an hour. Chance of rain 70%. Saturday night, showers likely with a chance of thunderstorms until midnight, then showers after midnight. Lows in the lower 60s. Chance of rain 80%. Sunday, partly sunny with a chance of showers and thunderstorms. Highs in the mid-80s. Chance of rain 50%. Sunday night, partly cloudy. Lows in the upper 60s. Monday, mostly sunny. A chance of showers and thunderstorms in the morning, then showers and thunderstorms likely in the afternoon. Breezy with highs in the upper 80s. Chance of rain 60%. Monday night, a chance of thunderstorms until midnight. Showers likely. Lows in the mid-60s. Chance of rain 70%. Tuesday, showers likely. A chance of thunderstorms in the afternoon. Cooler with highs in the upper 70s. Chance of rain 70%. Tuesday night, mostly cloudy with a chance of showers. Lows in the mid-50s. Chance of rain 50%. Wednesday, partly sunny. Highs in the mid-70s.

Again, the forecast for Galesburg and surrounding areas of central and northwest Illinois for the rest of today, sunny. Highs in the mid-70s. South winds 5 to 10 miles an hour. The time is currently 10:01 a.m. Central Daylight Time. 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Now for the official National Weather Service forecast for Galesburg and surrounding areas of central and northwest Illinois. Rest of today, sunny. Highs in the mid-70s. South winds 5 to 10 miles an hour. Tonight, partly cloudy with a slight chance of showers until midnight, then mostly cloudy with showers likely with a chance of thunderstorms after midnight. Not as cool as lows in the mid-50s. South winds 10 to 15 miles an hour. Gusts up to 30 miles an hour after midnight. Chance of rain 70%. Friday, mostly sunny. A chance of showers with a slight chance of thunderstorms in the morning. Highs in the upper 70s. South winds 10 to 15 miles an hour with gusts up to 30 miles an hour. Chance of rain 50%. Friday night, partly cloudy with a chance of showers. A chance of thunderstorms after midnight. Lows in the lower 60s. South winds 5 to 10 miles an hour. Chance of rain 40%. Saturday, mostly sunny. A chance of showers in the morning, then showers likely with a chance of thunderstorms in the afternoon. Highs in the mid-80s. Southwest wind 5 to 10 miles an hour. Chance of rain 70%. Saturday night, showers likely with a chance of thunderstorms until midnight, then showers after midnight. Lows in the lower 60s. Chance of rain 80%. Sunday, partly sunny with a chance of showers and thunderstorms. Highs in the mid-80s. Chance of rain 50%. Sunday night, partly cloudy. Lows in the upper 60s. Monday, mostly sunny. A chance of showers and thunderstorms in the morning, then showers and thunderstorms likely in the afternoon. Breezy with highs in the upper 80s. Chance of rain 60%. Monday night, a chance of thunderstorms until midnight. Showers likely. Lows in the mid-60s. Chance of rain 70%. Tuesday, showers likely. A chance of thunderstorms in the afternoon. Cooler with highs in the upper 70s. Chance of rain 70%. Tuesday night, mostly cloudy with a chance of showers. Lows in the mid-50s. Chance of rain 50%. Wednesday, partly sunny. Highs in the mid-70s. Again, the forecast for Galesburg and surrounding areas of central and northwest Illinois for the rest of today, sunny. Highs in the mid-70s. South winds 5 to 10 miles an hour. The time is currently 10:04 a.m. Central Daylight Time. 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Now for the official National Weather Service forecast for Galesburg and surrounding areas of central and northwest Illinois. Rest of today, sunny. Highs in the mid-70s. South winds 5 to 10 miles an hour. Tonight, partly cloudy with a slight chance of showers until midnight, then mostly cloudy with showers likely with a chance of thunderstorms after midnight. Not as cool with lows in the mid-50s. South winds 10 to 15 miles an hour. Gusts up to 30 miles an hour after midnight. Chance of rain 70%. Friday, mostly sunny. A chance of showers with a slight chance of thunderstorms in the morning. Highs in the upper 70s. South winds 10 to 15 miles an hour with gusts up to 30 miles an hour. Chance of rain 50%. Friday night, partly cloudy with a chance of showers. A chance of thunderstorms after midnight. Lows in the lower 60s. South winds 5 to 10 miles an hour. Chance of rain 40%. Saturday, mostly sunny. A chance of showers in the morning, then showers likely with a chance of thunderstorms in the afternoon. Highs in the mid-80s. Southwest wind 5 to 10 miles an hour. Chance of rain 70%. Saturday night, showers likely with a chance of thunderstorms until midnight, then showers after midnight. Lows in the lower 60s. Chance of rain 80%. Sunday, partly sunny with a chance of showers and thunderstorms.

highs in the mid-80s. Chance of rain, 50%. Sunday night, partly cloudy. Lows in the upper 60s. Monday, mostly sunny. A chance of showers and thunderstorms in the morning, then showers and thunderstorms likely in the afternoon. Breezy with highs in the upper 80s. Chance of rain, 60%. Monday night, a chance of thunderstorms until midnight. Showers likely. Lows in the mid-60s. Chance of rain, 70%. Tuesday, showers likely. A chance of thunderstorms in the afternoon. Cooler with highs in the upper 70s. Chance of rain, 70%. Tuesday night, mostly cloudy with a chance of showers. Lows in the mid-50s. Chance of rain, 50%. Wednesday, partly sunny. Highs in the mid-70s. Again, the forecast for Galesburg and surrounding areas of central and northwest Illinois for the rest of today, sunny. Highs in the mid-70s. South winds 5 to 10 miles an hour. At 10 a.m. in Galesburg, skies were sunny. The temperature was 61 degrees, the dew point was 43, and the relative humidity was 52%. The wind was southeast at 5 miles an hour. The pressure was 30.13 inches and steady. Elsewhere around the area, it was sunny, and temperatures were in the lower to mid-60s. And once again at 10 a.m. in Galesburg, under sunny skies, the temperature was 61. Looking elsewhere around the Midwest at 10 a.m., Chicago was mostly sunny, and 59. Indianapolis was mostly sunny, and 56. St. Louis was mostly sunny, and 64. Kansas City was partly sunny, and 70. Des Moines was mostly sunny, and 68. Milwaukee was mostly sunny, and 59. The time is currently 10:08 a.m. Central Daylight Time. 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Now for the official National Weather Service forecast for Galesburg and surrounding areas of central and northwest Illinois. Rest of today, sunny. Highs in the mid-70s. South winds 5 to 10 miles an hour. Tonight, partly cloudy with a slight chance of showers until midnight, then mostly cloudy with showers likely with a chance of thunderstorms after midnight. Not as cool with lows in the mid-50s. South winds 10 to 15 miles an hour. Gusts up to 30 miles an hour after midnight. Chance of rain 70%. Friday, mostly sunny. A chance of showers with a slight chance of thunderstorms in the morning. Highs in the upper 70s. South winds 10 to 15 miles an hour with gusts up to 30 miles an hour. Chance of rain 50%. Friday night, partly cloudy with a chance of showers. A chance of thunderstorms after midnight. Lows in the lower 60s. South winds 5 to 10 miles an hour. Chance of rain 40%. Saturday, mostly sunny. A chance of showers in the morning, then showers likely with a chance of thunderstorms in the afternoon. Highs in the mid-80s. Southwest winds 5 to 10 miles an hour. Chance of rain 70%. Saturday night, showers likely with a chance of thunderstorms until midnight, then showers after midnight. Lows in the lower 60s. Chance of rain 80%. Sunday, partly sunny with a chance of showers and thunderstorms. Highs in the mid-80s. Chance of rain 50%. Sunday night, partly cloudy. Lows in the upper 60s. Monday, mostly sunny. A chance of showers and thunderstorms in the morning, then showers and thunderstorms likely in the afternoon. Breezy with highs in the upper 80s. Chance of rain 60%. Monday night, a chance of thunderstorms until midnight. Showers likely. Lows in the mid-60s. Chance of rain 70%. Tuesday, showers likely. A chance of thunderstorms in the afternoon. Cooler with highs in the upper 70s. Chance of rain 70%. Tuesday night, mostly cloudy with a chance of showers. Lows in the mid-50s. Chance of rain 50%. Wednesday, partly sunny. Highs in the mid-70s. Again, the forecast for Galesburg and surrounding areas of central and northwest Illinois for the rest of today, sunny. Highs in the mid-70s. South winds 5 to 10 miles an hour. At 10 a.m. in Galesburg,

skies were sunny. The temperature was 61 degrees, the dew point was 43, and the relative humidity was 52%. The wind was southeast at 5 miles an hour. The pressure was 30.13 inches and steady. Elsewhere around the area, it was sunny, and temperatures were in the lower to mid-60s. And once again at 10 a.m. in Galesburg, under sunny skies, the temperature was 61. Looking elsewhere around the Midwest at 10 a.m., Chicago was mostly sunny and 59. Indianapolis was mostly sunny and 56. St. Louis was mostly sunny and 64. Kansas City was partly sunny and 70. Des Moines was mostly sunny and 68. Milwaukee was mostly sunny and 59. The time is currently 10:12 a.m. Central Daylight Time. 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Now for the official National Weather Service forecast for Galesburg and surrounding areas of central and northwest Illinois. Rest of today, sunny. Highs in the mid-70s. South winds 5 to 10 miles an hour. Tonight, partly cloudy with a slight chance of showers until midnight, then mostly cloudy with showers likely with a chance of thunderstorms after midnight. Not as cool with lows in the mid-50s. South winds 10 to 15 miles an hour. Gusts up to 30 miles an hour after midnight. Chance of rain 70%. Friday, mostly sunny. A chance of showers with a slight chance of thunderstorms in the morning. Highs in the upper 70s. South winds 10 to 15 miles an hour with gusts up to 30 miles an hour. Chance of rain 50%. Friday night, partly cloudy with a chance of showers. A chance of thunderstorms after midnight. Lows in the lower 60s. South winds 5 to 10 miles an hour. Chance of rain 40%. Saturday, mostly sunny. A chance of showers in the morning, then showers likely with a chance of thunderstorms in the afternoon. Highs in the mid-80s. Southwest winds 5 to 10 miles an hour. Chance of rain 70%. Saturday night, showers likely with a chance of thunderstorms until midnight, then showers after midnight. Lows in the lower 60s. Chance of rain 80%. Sunday, partly sunny with a chance of showers and thunderstorms. Highs in the mid-80s. Chance of rain 50%. Sunday night, partly cloudy. Lows in the upper 60s. Monday, mostly sunny. A chance of showers and thunderstorms in the morning, then showers and thunderstorms likely in the afternoon. Breezy with highs in the upper 80s. Chance of rain 60%. Monday night, a chance of thunderstorms until midnight. Showers likely. Lows in the mid-60s. Chance of rain 70%. Tuesday, showers likely. A chance of thunderstorms in the afternoon. Cooler with highs in the upper 70s. Chance of rain 70%. Tuesday night, mostly cloudy with a chance of showers. Lows in the mid-50s. Chance of rain 50%. Wednesday, partly sunny. Highs in the mid-70s. Again, the forecast for Galesburg and surrounding areas of central and northwest Illinois for the rest of today, sunny. Highs in the mid-70s. South winds 5 to 10 miles an hour. 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Programming originates from NOAA's National Weather Service office in Lincoln. KZZ66 serves the following counties: Henry, Knox, Mercer, and Warren. KZZ66 is part of the All Hazards Network of NOAA Weather Radio. At 10 a.m. in Galesburg, skies were sunny. The temperature was 61 degrees, the dew point was 43, and the relative humidity was 52%. The wind was southeast at 5 miles an hour. The pressure was 30.13 inches and steady. Elsewhere around the area, it was sunny, and temperatures were in the lower to mid-60s. And once again at 10 a.m. in Galesburg, under sunny skies, the temperature was 61. Looking elsewhere around the Midwest at 10 a.m., Chicago was mostly sunny and 59. Indianapolis was mostly sunny and 56. St. Louis was mostly sunny and 64. Kansas City was partly

mostly sunny in 70. Des Moines was mostly sunny in 68. Milwaukee was mostly sunny in 59. The time is currently 10:16 a.m. Central Daylight Time. 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Now for the official National Weather Service forecast for Galesburg and surrounding areas of central and northwest Illinois. Rest of today, sunny. Highs in the mid-70s. South winds 5 to 10 miles an hour. Tonight, partly cloudy with a slight chance of showers until midnight, then mostly cloudy with showers likely with a chance of thunderstorms after midnight. Not as cool with lows in the mid-50s. South winds 10 to 15 miles an hour. Gusts up to 30 miles an hour after midnight. Chance of rain 70%. Friday, mostly sunny. A chance of showers with a slight chance of thunderstorms in the morning. Highs in the upper 70s. South winds 10 to 15 miles an hour with gusts up to 30 miles an hour. Chance of rain 50%. Friday night, partly cloudy with a chance of showers. A chance of thunderstorms after midnight. Lows in the lower 60s. South winds 5 to 10 miles an hour. Chance of rain 40%. Saturday, mostly sunny. A chance of showers in the morning, then showers likely with a chance of thunderstorms in the afternoon. Highs in the mid-80s. Southwest winds 5 to 10 miles an hour. Chance of rain 70%. Saturday night, showers likely with a chance of thunderstorms until midnight, then showers after midnight. Lows in the lower 60s. Chance of rain 80%. Sunday, partly sunny with a chance of showers and thunderstorms. Highs in the mid-80s. Chance of rain 50%. Sunday night, partly cloudy. Lows in the upper 60s. Monday, mostly sunny. A chance of showers and thunderstorms in the morning, then showers and thunderstorms likely in the afternoon. Breezy with highs in the upper 80s. Chance of rain 60%. Monday night, a chance of thunderstorms until midnight. Showers likely. Lows in the mid-60s. Chance of rain 70%. Tuesday, showers likely. A chance of thunderstorms in the afternoon. Cooler with highs in the upper 70s. Chance of rain 70%. Tuesday night, mostly cloudy with a chance of showers. Lows in the mid-50s. Chance of rain 50%. Wednesday, partly sunny. Highs in the mid-70s. Again, the forecast for Galesburg and surrounding areas of central and northwest Illinois for the rest of today, sunny. Highs in the mid-70s. South winds 5 to 10 miles an hour. At 10 a.m. in Galesburg, skies were sunny. The temperature was 61 degrees, the dew point was 43, and the relative humidity was 52%. The wind was southeast at 5 miles an hour. The pressure was 30.13 inches and steady. Elsewhere around the area, it was sunny, and temperatures were in the lower to mid-60s. And once again at 10 a.m. in Galesburg, under sunny skies, the temperature was 61. Looking elsewhere around the Midwest at 10 a.m., Chicago was mostly sunny, and 59. Indianapolis was mostly sunny, and 56. St. Louis was mostly sunny, and 64. Kansas City was partly sunny, and 70. Des Moines was mostly sunny, and 68. Milwaukee was mostly sunny, and 59. The time is currently 10:20 a.m. Central Daylight Time. 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Now for the official National Weather Service forecast for Galesburg and surrounding areas of central and northwest Illinois. Rest of today, sunny. Highs in the mid-70s. South winds 5 to 10 miles an hour. Tonight, partly cloudy with a slight chance of showers until midnight, then mostly cloudy with showers likely with a chance of thunderstorms after midnight. Not as cool with lows in the mid-50s. South winds 10 to 15 miles an hour. Gusts up to 30 miles an hour after midnight. Chance of rain 70%. Friday, mostly sunny. A chance of showers with a slight chance of thunderstorms in the morning. Highs in the upper 70s. South winds 10 to 15 miles an hour with gusts up to 30 miles an hour.

rain 50%. Friday night, partly cloudy with a chance of showers. A chance of thunderstorms after midnight. Lows in the lower 60s. South winds 5 to 10 miles an hour. Chance of rain 40%. Saturday, mostly sunny. A chance of showers in the morning, then showers likely with a chance of thunderstorms in the afternoon. Highs in the mid-80s. Southwest winds 5 to 10 miles an hour. Chance of rain 70%. Saturday night, showers likely with a chance of thunderstorms until midnight, then showers after midnight. Lows in the lower 60s. Chance of rain 80%. Sunday, partly sunny with a chance of showers and thunderstorms. Highs in the mid-80s. Chance of rain 50%. Sunday night, partly cloudy. Lows in the upper 60s. Monday, mostly sunny. A chance of showers and thunderstorms in the morning, then showers and thunderstorms likely in the afternoon. Breezy with highs in the upper 80s. Chance of rain 60%. Monday night, a chance of thunderstorms until midnight. Showers likely. Lows in the mid-60s. Chance of rain 70%. Tuesday, showers likely. A chance of thunderstorms in the afternoon. Cooler with highs in the upper 70s. Chance of rain 70%. Tuesday night, mostly cloudy with a chance of showers. Lows in the mid-50s. Chance of rain 50%. Wednesday, partly sunny. Highs in the mid-70s. Again, the forecast for Galesburg and surrounding areas of central and northwest Illinois for the rest of today, sunny. Highs in the mid-70s. South winds 5 to 10 miles an hour. At 10 a.m. in Galesburg, skies were sunny. The temperature was 61 degrees, the dew point was 43, and the relative humidity was 52%. The wind was southeast at 5 miles an hour. The pressure was 30.13 inches and steady. Elsewhere around the area, it was sunny, and temperatures were in the lower to mid-60s. And once again at 10 a.m. in Galesburg, under sunny skies, the temperature was 61. Looking elsewhere around the Midwest at 10 a.m., Chicago was mostly sunny, and 59. Indianapolis was mostly sunny, and 56. St. Louis was mostly sunny, and 64. Kansas City was partly sunny, and 70. Des Moines was mostly sunny, and 68. Milwaukee was mostly sunny, and 59. The time is currently 10:44 a.m. Central Daylight Time. 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Now for the official National Weather Service forecast for Galesburg and surrounding areas of central and northwest Illinois. Rest of today, sunny. Highs in the mid-70s. South winds 5 to 10 miles an hour. Tonight, partly cloudy with a slight chance of showers until midnight, then mostly cloudy with showers likely with a chance of thunderstorms after midnight. Not as cool with lows in the mid-50s. South winds 10 to 15 miles an hour. Gusts up to 30 miles an hour after midnight. Chance of rain 70%. Friday, mostly sunny. A chance of showers with a slight chance of thunderstorms in the morning. Highs in the upper 70s. South winds 10 to 15 miles an hour with gusts up to 30 miles an hour. Chance of rain 50%. Friday night, partly cloudy with a chance of showers. A chance of thunderstorms after midnight. Lows in the lower 60s. South winds 5 to 10 miles an hour. Chance of rain 40%. Saturday, mostly sunny. A chance of showers in the morning, then showers likely with a chance of thunderstorms in the afternoon. Highs in the mid-80s. Southwest winds 5 to 10 miles an hour. Chance of rain 70%. Saturday night, showers likely with a chance of thunderstorms until midnight, then showers after midnight. Lows in the lower 60s. Chance of rain 80%. Sunday, partly sunny with a chance of showers and thunderstorms. Highs in the mid-80s. Chance of rain 50%. Sunday night, partly cloudy. Lows in the upper 60s. Monday, mostly sunny. A chance of showers and thunderstorms in the morning, then showers and thunderstorms likely in the afternoon. Breezy with highs in the upper 80s. Chance of rain 60%.

the dew point was 43, and the relative humidity was 52%. The wind was southeast at 5 miles an hour. The pressure was 30.13 inches and steady. Elsewhere around the area, it was sunny. It was 60 at Peoria, 63 at Moline, and 64 at Burlington. Quincy reported 65, Macomb reported 67, and Springfield reported 62. And once again at 10 a.m. in Galesburg, under sunny skies, the temperature was 61. Looking elsewhere around the Midwest at 10 a.m., Chicago was mostly sunny at 59. Indianapolis was mostly sunny at 56. St. Louis was mostly sunny at 64. Kansas City was partly sunny at 70. Des Moines was mostly sunny at 68. Milwaukee was mostly sunny at 59. The time is currently 10:28 a.m. Central Daylight Time. 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Now for the official National Weather Service forecast for Galesburg and surrounding areas of central and northwest Illinois. Rest of today, sunny. Highs in the mid-70s. South winds 5 to 10 miles an hour. Tonight, partly cloudy with a slight chance of showers until midnight, then mostly cloudy with showers likely with a chance of thunderstorms after midnight. Not as cool as lows in the mid-50s. South winds 10 to 15 miles an hour. Gusts up to 30 miles an hour after midnight. Chance of rain 70%. Friday, mostly sunny. A chance of showers with a slight chance of thunderstorms in the morning. Highs in the upper 70s. South winds 10 to 15 miles an hour with gusts up to 30 miles an hour. Chance of rain 50%. Friday night, partly cloudy with a chance of showers. A chance of thunderstorms after midnight. Lows in the lower 60s. South winds 5 to 10 miles an hour. Chance of rain 40%. Saturday, mostly sunny. A chance of showers in the morning, then showers likely with a chance of thunderstorms in the afternoon. Highs in the mid-80s. Southwest wind 5 to 10 miles an hour. Chance of rain 70%. Saturday night, showers likely with a chance of thunderstorms until midnight, then showers after midnight. Lows in the lower 60s. Chance of rain 80%. Sunday, partly sunny with a chance of showers and thunderstorms. Highs in the mid-80s. Chance of rain 50%. Sunday night, partly cloudy. Lows in the upper 60s. Monday, mostly sunny. A chance of showers and thunderstorms in the morning, then showers and thunderstorms likely in the afternoon. Breezy with highs in the upper 80s. Chance of rain 60%. Monday night, a chance of thunderstorms until midnight. Showers likely. Lows in the mid-60s. Chance of rain 70%. Tuesday, showers likely. A chance of thunderstorms in the afternoon. Cooler with highs in the upper 70s. Chance of rain 70%. Tuesday night, mostly cloudy with a chance of showers. Lows in the mid-50s. Chance of rain 50%. Wednesday, partly sunny. Highs in the mid-70s. Again, the forecast for Galesburg and surrounding areas of central and northwest Illinois for the rest of today, sunny. Highs in the mid-70s. South winds 5 to 10 miles an hour. At 10 a.m. in Galesburg, skies were sunny. The temperature was 61 degrees, the dew point was 43, and the relative humidity was 52%. The wind was southeast at 5 miles an hour. The pressure was 30.13 inches and steady. Elsewhere around the area, it was sunny. It was 60 at Peoria, 63 at Moline, and 64 at Burlington. Quincy reported 65, Macomb reported 67, and Springfield reported 62. And once again at 10 a.m. in Galesburg, under sunny skies, the temperature was 61. Looking elsewhere around the Midwest at 10 a.m., Chicago was mostly sunny at 59. Indianapolis was mostly sunny at 56. St. Louis was mostly sunny at 64. Kansas City was partly sunny at 70. Des Moines was mostly sunny at 68. Milwaukee was mostly sunny at 59. The time is currently 10:32 a.m.

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Now for the official National Weather Service forecast for Galesburg and surrounding areas of central and northwest Illinois. Rest of today, sunny. Highs in the mid-70s. South winds 5 to 10 miles an hour. Tonight, partly cloudy with a slight chance of showers until midnight, then mostly cloudy with showers likely with a chance of thunderstorms after midnight. Not as cool with lows in the mid-50s until midnight, then mostly cloudy with showers likely with a chance of thunderstorms after midnight. Not as cool with lows in the mid-50s. South winds 10 to 15 miles an hour. Gusts up to 30 miles an hour after midnight. Chance of rain 70%. Friday, mostly sunny. A chance of showers with a slight chance of thunderstorms in the morning. Highs in the upper 70s. South winds 10 to 15 miles an hour with gusts up to 30 miles an hour. Chance of rain 50%. Friday night, partly cloudy with a chance of showers. A chance of thunderstorms after midnight. Lows in the lower 60s. South winds 5 to 10 miles an hour. Chance of rain 40%. Saturday, mostly sunny. A chance of showers in the morning, then showers likely with a chance of thunderstorms in the afternoon. Highs in the mid-80s. Southwest winds 5 to 10 miles an hour. Chance of rain 70%. Saturday night, showers likely with a chance of thunderstorms until midnight, then showers after midnight. Lows in the lower 60s. Chance of rain 80%. Sunday, partly sunny with a chance of showers and thunderstorms. Highs in the mid-80s. Chance of rain 50%. Sunday night, partly cloudy. Lows in the upper 60s. Monday, mostly sunny. A chance of showers and thunderstorms in the morning, then showers and thunderstorms likely in the afternoon. Breezy with highs in the upper 80s. Chance of rain 60%. Monday night, a chance of thunderstorms until midnight. Showers likely. Lows in the mid-60s. Chance of rain 70%. Tuesday, showers likely. A chance of thunderstorms in the afternoon. Cooler with highs in the upper 70s. Chance of rain 70%. Tuesday night, mostly cloudy with a chance of showers. Lows in the mid-50s. Chance of rain 50%. Wednesday, partly sunny. Highs in the mid-70s. Again, the forecast for Galesburg and surrounding areas of central and northwest Illinois for the rest of today, sunny. Highs in the mid-70s. South winds 5 to 10 miles an hour. At 10 a.m. in Galesburg, skies were sunny. The temperature was 61 degrees, the dew point was 43, and the relative humidity was 52%. The wind was southeast at 5 miles an hour. The pressure was 30.13 inches and steady. Elsewhere around the area, it was sunny. It was 60 at Peoria, 63 at Moline, and 64 at Burlington. Quincy reported 65, Macomb reported 67, and Springfield reported 62. And once again at 10 a.m. in Galesburg, under sunny skies, the temperature was 61. Looking elsewhere around the Midwest at 10 a.m., Chicago was mostly sunny, and 59. Indianapolis was mostly sunny, and 56. St. Louis was mostly sunny, and 64. Kansas City was partly sunny, and 70. Des Moines was mostly sunny, and 68. Milwaukee was mostly sunny, and 59. The time is currently 10:36 a.m. Central Daylight Time. 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Now for the official National Weather Service forecast for Galesburg and surrounding areas of central and northwest Illinois. Rest of today, sunny. Highs in the mid-70s. South winds 5 to 10 miles an hour. Tonight, partly cloudy with a slight chance of showers until midnight, then mostly cloudy with showers likely with a chance of thunderstorms after midnight. Not as cool with lows in the mid-50s. South winds 10 to 15 miles an hour. Gusts up to 30 miles an hour after midnight. Chance of rain 70%. Friday, mostly sunny. A chance of showers with a slight chance of thunderstorms in the morning. Highs in the upper

South winds 10 to 15 miles an hour with gusts up to 30 miles an hour. Chance of rain 50%. Friday night, partly cloudy with a chance of showers. A chance of thunderstorms after midnight. Lows in the lower 60s. South winds 5 to 10 miles an hour. Chance of rain 40%. Saturday, mostly sunny. A chance of showers in the morning, then showers likely with a chance of thunderstorms in the afternoon. Highs in the mid-80s. Southwest winds 5 to 10 miles an hour. Chance of rain 70%. Saturday night, showers likely with a chance of thunderstorms until midnight, then showers after midnight. Lows in the lower 60s. Chance of rain 80%. Sunday, partly sunny with a chance of showers and thunderstorms. Highs in the mid-80s. Chance of rain 50%. Sunday night, partly cloudy. Lows in the upper 60s. Monday, mostly sunny. A chance of showers and thunderstorms in the morning, then showers and thunderstorms likely in the afternoon. Breezy with highs in the upper 80s. Chance of rain 60%. Monday night, a chance of thunderstorms until midnight. Showers likely. Lows in the mid-60s. Chance of rain 70%. Tuesday, showers likely. A chance of thunderstorms in the afternoon. Cooler with highs in the upper 70s. Chance of rain 70%. Tuesday night, mostly cloudy with a chance of showers. Lows in the mid-50s. Chance of rain 50%. Wednesday, partly sunny. Highs in the mid-70s. Again, the forecast for Galesburg and surrounding areas of central and northwest Illinois for the rest of today, sunny. Highs in the mid-70s. South winds 5 to 10 miles an hour. At 10 a.m. in Galesburg, skies were sunny. The temperature was 61 degrees, the dew point was 43, and the relative humidity was 52%. The wind was southeast at 5 miles an hour. The pressure was 30.13 inches and steady. Elsewhere around the area, it was sunny. It was 60 at Peoria, 63 at Moline, and 64 at Burlington. Quincy reported 65, Macomb reported 67, and Springfield reported 62. And once again at 10 a.m. in Galesburg, under sunny skies, the temperature was 61. Looking elsewhere around the Midwest at 10 a.m., Chicago was mostly sunny, and 59. Indianapolis was mostly sunny, and 56. St. Louis was mostly sunny, and 64. Kansas City was partly sunny, and 70. Des Moines was mostly sunny, and 68. Milwaukee was mostly sunny, and 59. The time is currently 10:40 a.m. Central Daylight Time. 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Now for the official National Weather Service forecast for Galesburg and surrounding areas of central and northwest Illinois. Rest of today, sunny. Highs in the mid-70s. South winds 5 to 10 miles an hour. Tonight, partly cloudy with a slight chance of showers until midnight, then mostly cloudy with showers likely with a chance of thunderstorms after midnight. Not as cool with lows in the mid-50s. South winds 10 to 15 miles an hour. Gusts up to 30 miles an hour after midnight. Chance of rain 70%. Friday, mostly sunny. A chance of showers with a slight chance of thunderstorms in the morning. Highs in the upper 70s. South winds 10 to 15 miles an hour with gusts up to 30 miles an hour. Chance of rain 50%. Friday night, partly cloudy with a chance of showers. A chance of thunderstorms after midnight. Lows in the lower 60s. South winds 5 to 10 miles an hour. Chance of rain 40%. Saturday, mostly sunny. A chance of showers in the morning, then showers likely with a chance of thunderstorms in the afternoon. Highs in the mid-80s. Southwest winds 5 to 10 miles an hour. Chance of rain 70%. Saturday night, showers likely with a chance of thunderstorms until midnight, then showers after midnight. Lows in the lower 60s. Chance of rain 80%. Sunday, partly sunny with a chance of showers and thunderstorms. Highs in the mid-80s. Chance of rain 50%. Sunday night, partly cloudy.

upper 60s. Monday, mostly sunny. A chance of showers and thunderstorms in the morning, then showers and thunderstorms likely in the afternoon. Breezy with highs in the upper 80s. Chance of rain 60%. Monday night, a chance of thunderstorms until midnight. Showers likely. Lows in the mid-60s. Chance of rain 70%. Tuesday, showers likely. A chance of thunderstorms in the afternoon. Cooler with highs in the upper 70s. Chance of rain 70%. Tuesday night, mostly cloudy with a chance of showers. Lows in the mid-50s. Chance of rain 50%. Wednesday, partly sunny. Highs in the mid-70s. Again, the forecast for Galesburg and surrounding areas of central and northwest Illinois for the rest of today, sunny. Highs in the mid-70s. South winds 5 to 10 miles an hour. At 10 a.m. in Galesburg, skies were sunny. The temperature was 61 degrees, the dew point was 43, and the relative humidity was 52%. The wind was southeast at 5 miles an hour. The pressure was 30.13 inches and steady. Elsewhere around the area, it was sunny. It was 60 at Peoria, 63 at Moline, and 64 at Burlington. Quincy reported 65, Macomb reported 67, and Springfield reported 62. And once again at 10 a.m. in Galesburg, under sunny skies, the temperature was 61. Looking elsewhere around the Midwest at 10 a.m., Chicago was mostly sunny and 59. Indianapolis was mostly sunny and 56. St. Louis was mostly sunny and 64. Kansas City was partly sunny and 70. Des Moines was mostly sunny and 68. Milwaukee was mostly sunny and 59. The time is currently 10:44 a.m. Central Daylight Time. 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Now for the official National Weather Service forecast for Galesburg and surrounding areas of central and northwest Illinois. Rest of today, sunny. Highs in the mid-70s. South winds 5 to 10 miles an hour. Tonight, partly cloudy with a slight chance of showers until midnight, then mostly cloudy with showers likely with a chance of thunderstorms after midnight. Not as cool as lows in the mid-50s. South winds 10 to 15 miles an hour. Gusts up to 30 miles an hour after midnight. Chance of rain 70%. Friday, mostly sunny. A chance of showers with a slight chance of thunderstorms in the morning. Highs in the upper 70s. South winds 10 to 15 miles an hour with gusts up to 30 miles an hour. Chance of rain 50%. Friday night, partly cloudy with a chance of showers. A chance of thunderstorms after midnight. Lows in the lower 60s. South winds 5 to 10 miles an hour. Chance of rain 40%. Saturday, mostly sunny. A chance of showers in the morning, then showers likely with a chance of thunderstorms in the afternoon. Highs in the mid-80s. Southwest wind 5 to 10 miles an hour. Chance of rain 70%. Saturday night, showers likely with a chance of thunderstorms until midnight, then showers after midnight. Lows in the lower 60s. Chance of rain 80%. Sunday, partly sunny with a chance of showers and thunderstorms. Highs in the mid-80s. Chance of rain 50%. Sunday night, partly cloudy. Lows in the upper 60s. Monday, mostly sunny. A chance of showers and thunderstorms in the morning, then showers and thunderstorms likely in the afternoon. Breezy with highs in the upper 80s. Chance of rain 60%. Monday night, a chance of thunderstorms until midnight. Showers likely. Lows in the mid-60s. Chance of rain 70%. Tuesday, showers likely. A chance of thunderstorms in the afternoon. Cooler with highs in the upper 70s. Chance of rain 70%. Tuesday night, mostly cloudy with a chance of showers. Lows in the mid-50s. Chance of rain 50%. Wednesday, partly sunny. Highs in the mid-70s. Again, the forecast for Galesburg and surrounding areas of central and northwest Illinois for the rest of today, sunny. Highs in the mid-70s. South winds 5 to 10 miles an hour.
At 10 a.m. in Galesburg, skies were sunny. The temperature was 61 degrees, the dew point was 43, and the relative humidity was 52%. The wind was southeast at 5 miles an hour. The pressure was 30.13 inches and steady. Elsewhere around the area, it was sunny. It was 60 at Peoria, 63 at Moline, and 64 at Burlington. Quincy reported 65, Macomb reported 67, and Springfield reported 62. And once again at 10 a.m. in Galesburg, under sunny skies, the temperature was 61. Looking elsewhere around the Midwest at 10 a.m., Chicago was mostly sunny and 59. Indianapolis was mostly sunny and 56. St. Louis was mostly sunny and 64. Kansas City was partly sunny and 70. Des Moines was mostly sunny and 68. Milwaukee was mostly sunny and 59. The time is currently 10:48 a.m. Central Daylight Time. 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Now for the official National Weather Service forecast for Galesburg and surrounding areas of central and northwest Illinois. West of today, sunny. Highs in the mid-70s. South winds 5 to 10 miles an hour. Tonight, partly cloudy with a slight chance of showers until midnight, then mostly cloudy with showers likely with a chance of thunderstorms after midnight. Not as cool with lows in the mid-50s. South winds 10 to 15 miles an hour. Gusts up to 30 miles an hour after midnight. Chance of rain 70%. Friday, mostly sunny. A chance of showers with a slight chance of thunderstorms in the morning. Highs in the upper 70s. South winds 10 to 15 miles an hour with gusts up to 30 miles an hour. Chance of rain 50%. Friday night, partly cloudy with a chance of showers. A chance of thunderstorms after midnight. Lows in the lower 60s. South winds 5 to 10 miles an hour. Chance of rain 40%. Saturday, mostly sunny. A chance of showers in the morning, then showers likely with a chance of thunderstorms in the afternoon. Highs in the mid-80s. Southwest winds 5 to 10 miles an hour. Chance of rain 70%. Saturday night, showers likely with a chance of thunderstorms until midnight, then showers after midnight. Lows in the lower 60s. Chance of rain 80%. Sunday, partly sunny with a chance of showers and thunderstorms. Highs in the mid-80s. Chance of rain 50%. Sunday night, partly cloudy. Lows in the upper 60s. Monday, mostly sunny. A chance of showers and thunderstorms in the morning, then showers and thunderstorms likely in the afternoon. Breezy with highs in the upper 80s. Chance of rain 60%. Monday night, a chance of thunderstorms until midnight. Showers likely. Lows in the mid-60s. Chance of rain 70%. Tuesday, showers likely. A chance of thunderstorms in the afternoon. Cooler with highs in the upper 70s. Chance of rain 70%. Tuesday night, mostly cloudy with a chance of showers. Lows in the mid-50s. Chance of rain 50%. Wednesday, partly sunny. Highs in the mid-70s. Again, the forecast for Galesburg and surrounding areas of central and northwest Illinois for the rest of today, sunny. Highs in the mid-70s. South winds 5 to 10 miles an hour. At 10 a.m. in Galesburg, skies were sunny. The temperature was 61 degrees, the dew point was 43, and the relative humidity was 52%. The wind was southeast at 5 miles an hour. The pressure was 30.13 inches and steady. Elsewhere around the area, it was sunny. It was 60 at Peoria, 63 at Moline, and 64 at Burlington. Quincy reported 65, Macomb reported 67, and Springfield reported 62. And once again at 10 a.m. in Galesburg, under sunny skies, the temperature was 61. Looking elsewhere around the Midwest at 10 a.m., Chicago was mostly sunny and 59. Indianapolis was mostly sunny and 56. St. Louis was mostly sunny and 64. Kansas City was partly sunny and 70. Des Moines was mostly sunny and 68. Milwaukee was mostly sunny

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Now for the official National Weather Service forecast for Galesburg and surrounding areas of central and northwest Illinois. West of today, sunny. Highs in the mid-70s. South winds 5 to 10 miles an hour. Tonight, partly cloudy with a slight chance of showers until midnight, then mostly cloudy with showers likely with a chance of thunderstorms after midnight. Not as cool as lows in the mid-50s. South winds 10 to 15 miles an hour. Gusts up to 30 miles an hour after midnight. Chance of rain 70%. Friday, mostly sunny. A chance of showers with a slight chance of thunderstorms in the morning. Highs in the upper 70s. South winds 10 to 15 miles an hour with gusts up to 30 miles an hour. Chance of rain 50%. Friday night, partly cloudy with a chance of showers. A chance of thunderstorms after midnight. Lows in the lower 60s. South winds 5 to 10 miles an hour. Chance of rain 40%. Saturday, mostly sunny. A chance of showers in the morning, then showers likely with a chance of thunderstorms in the afternoon. Highs in the mid-80s. Southwest winds 5 to 10 miles an hour. Chance of rain 70%. Saturday night, showers likely with a chance of thunderstorms until midnight, then showers after midnight. Lows in the lower 60s. Chance of rain 80%. Sunday, partly sunny with a chance of showers and thunderstorms. Highs in the mid-80s. Chance of rain 50%. Sunday night, partly cloudy. Lows in the upper 60s. Monday, mostly sunny. A chance of showers and thunderstorms in the morning, then showers and thunderstorms likely in the afternoon. Breezy with highs in the upper 80s. Chance of rain 60%. Monday night, a chance of thunderstorms until midnight. Showers likely. Lows in the mid-60s. Chance of rain 70%. Tuesday, showers likely. A chance of thunderstorms in the afternoon. Cooler with highs in the upper 70s. Chance of rain 70%. Tuesday night, mostly cloudy with a chance of showers. Lows in the mid-50s. Chance of rain 50%. Wednesday, partly sunny. Highs in the mid-70s. Again, the forecast for Galesburg and surrounding areas of central and northwest Illinois for the rest of today, sunny. Highs in the mid-70s. South winds 5 to 10 miles an hour. At 10 a.m. in Galesburg, skies were sunny. The temperature was 61 degrees, the dew point was 43, and the relative humidity was 52%. The wind was southeast at 5 miles an hour. The pressure was 30.13 inches and steady. Elsewhere around the area, it was sunny. It was 60 at Peoria, 63 at Moline, and 64 at Burlington. Quincy reported 65, Macomb reported 67, and Springfield reported 62. And once again at 10 a.m. in Galesburg, under sunny skies, the temperature was 61. Looking elsewhere around the Midwest at 10 a.m., Chicago was mostly sunny, and 59. Indianapolis was mostly sunny, and 56. St. Louis was mostly sunny, and 64. Kansas City was partly sunny, and 70. Des Moines was mostly sunny, and 68. Milwaukee was mostly sunny, and 59. The time is currently 10:56 a.m. Central Daylight Time. 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Now for the official National Weather Service forecast for Galesburg and surrounding areas of central and northwest Illinois. West of today, sunny. Highs in the mid-70s. South winds 5 to 10 miles an hour. Tonight, partly cloudy with a slight chance of showers until midnight, then mostly cloudy with showers likely with a chance of thunderstorms after midnight. Not as cool as lows in the mid-50s. South winds 10 to 15 miles an hour. Gusts up to 30 miles an hour after midnight. Chance of rain 70%. Friday, mostly sunny. A chance of showers with a slight chance of thunderstorms in the morning. Highs in the upper 70s.
south winds 10 to 15 miles an hour with gusts up to 30 miles an hour. Chance of rain 50%. Friday night, partly cloudy with a chance of showers. A chance of thunderstorms after midnight. Lows in the lower 60s. South winds 5 to 10 miles an hour. Chance of rain 40%. Saturday, mostly sunny. A chance of showers in the morning, then showers likely with a chance of thunderstorms in the afternoon. Highs in the mid-80s. Southwest winds 5 to 10 miles an hour. Chance of rain 70%. Saturday night, showers likely with a chance of thunderstorms until midnight, then showers after midnight. Lows in the lower 60s. Chance of rain 80%. Sunday, partly sunny with a chance of showers and thunderstorms. Highs in the mid-80s. Chance of rain 50%. Sunday night, partly cloudy. Lows in the upper 60s. Monday, mostly sunny. A chance of showers and thunderstorms in the morning, then showers and thunderstorms likely in the afternoon. Breezy with highs in the upper 80s. Chance of rain 60%. Monday night, a chance of thunderstorms until midnight. Showers likely. Lows in the mid-60s. Chance of rain 70%. Tuesday, showers likely. A chance of thunderstorms in the afternoon. Cooler with highs in the upper 70s. Chance of rain 70%. Tuesday night, mostly cloudy with a chance of showers. Lows in the mid-50s. Chance of rain 50%. Wednesday, partly sunny. Highs in the mid-70s. Again, the forecast for Galesburg and surrounding areas of central and northwest Illinois for the rest of today, sunny. Highs in the mid-70s. South winds 5 to 10 miles an hour. At 10 a.m. in Galesburg, skies were sunny. The temperature was 61 degrees, the dew point was 43, and the relative humidity was 52%. The wind was southeast at 5 miles an hour. The pressure was 30.13 inches and steady. Elsewhere around the area, it was sunny. It was 60 at Peoria, 63 at Moline, and 64 at Burlington. Quincy reported 65, Macomb reported 67, and Springfield reported 62. And once again at 10 a.m. in Galesburg, under sunny skies, the temperature was 61. The time is currently 11 a.m. Central Daylight Time. 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Now for the official National Weather Service forecast for Galesburg and surrounding areas of central and northwest Illinois. Rest of today, sunny. Highs in the mid-70s. South winds 5 to 10 miles an hour. Tonight, partly cloudy with a slight chance of showers until midnight, then mostly cloudy with showers likely with a chance of thunderstorms after midnight. Not as cool as lows in the mid-50s. South winds 10 to 15 miles an hour. Gusts up to 30 miles an hour after midnight. Chance of rain 70%. Friday, mostly sunny. A chance of showers with a slight chance of thunderstorms in the morning. Highs in the upper 70s. South winds 10 to 15 miles an hour with gusts up to 30 miles an hour. Chance of rain 50%. Friday night, partly cloudy with a chance of showers. A chance of thunderstorms after midnight. Lows in the lower 60s. South winds 5 to 10 miles an hour. Chance of rain 40%. Saturday, mostly sunny. A chance of showers in the morning, then showers likely with a chance of thunderstorms in the afternoon. Highs in the mid-80s. Southwest wind 5 to 10 miles an hour. Chance of rain 70%. Saturday night, showers likely with a chance of thunderstorms until midnight, then showers after midnight. Lows in the lower 60s. Chance of rain 80%. Sunday, partly sunny with a chance of showers and thunderstorms. Highs in the mid-80s. Chance of rain 50%. Sunday night, partly cloudy. Lows in the upper 60s. Monday, mostly sunny. A chance of showers and thunderstorms in the morning, then showers and thunderstorms likely in the afternoon. Breezy with highs in the upper 80s. Chance of rain 60%. Monday night, a chance of thunderstorms until midnight. Showers likely. Lows in the mid-60s. Chance of rain 70%.
Tuesday, showers likely. A chance of thunderstorms in the afternoon. Cooler with highs in the upper 70s. Chance of rain 70%. Tuesday night, mostly cloudy with a chance of showers. Lows in the mid-50s. Chance of rain 50%. Wednesday, partly sunny. Highs in the mid-70s. Again, the forecasts for Galesburg and surrounding areas of central and northwest Illinois for the rest of today, sunny. Highs in the mid-70s. South winds 5 to 10 miles an hour. The time is currently 11:03 a.m. Central Daylight Time. 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Now for the official National Weather Service forecast for Galesburg and surrounding areas of central and northwest Illinois. West of today, sunny. Highs in the mid-70s. South winds 5 to 10 miles an hour. Tonight, partly cloudy with a slight chance of showers until midnight, then mostly cloudy with showers likely with a chance of thunderstorms after midnight. Not as cool as lows in the mid-50s. South winds 10 to 15 miles an hour. Gusts up to 30 miles an hour after midnight. Chance of rain 70%. Friday, mostly sunny. A chance of showers with a slight chance of thunderstorms in the morning. Highs in the upper 70s. South winds 10 to 15 miles an hour with gusts up to 30 miles an hour. Chance of rain 50%. Friday night, partly cloudy with a chance of showers. A chance of thunderstorms after midnight. Lows in the lower 60s. South winds 5 to 10 miles an hour. Chance of rain 40%. Saturday, mostly sunny. A chance of showers in the morning, then showers likely with a chance of thunderstorms in the afternoon. Highs in the mid-80s. Southwest winds 5 to 10 miles an hour. Chance of rain 70%. Saturday night, showers likely with a chance of thunderstorms until midnight, then showers after midnight. Lows in the lower 60s. Chance of rain 80%. Sunday, partly sunny with a chance of showers and thunderstorms. Highs in the mid-80s. Chance of rain 50%. Sunday night, partly cloudy. Lows in the upper 60s. Monday, mostly sunny. A chance of showers and thunderstorms in the morning, then showers and thunderstorms likely in the afternoon. Breezy with highs in the upper 80s. Chance of rain 60%. Monday night, a chance of thunderstorms until midnight. Showers likely. Lows in the mid-60s. Chance of rain 70%. Tuesday, showers likely. A chance of thunderstorms in the afternoon. Cooler with highs in the upper 70s. Chance of rain 70%. Tuesday night, mostly cloudy with a chance of showers. Lows in the mid-50s. Chance of rain 50%. Wednesday, partly sunny. Highs in the mid-70s. Again, the forecast for Galesburg and surrounding areas of central and northwest Illinois for the rest of today, sunny. Highs in the mid-70s. South winds 5 to 10 miles an hour. The time is currently 11:05 a.m. Central Daylight Time. 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Now for the official National Weather Service forecast for Galesburg and surrounding areas of central and northwest Illinois. West of today, sunny. Highs in the mid-70s. South winds 5 to 10 miles an hour. Tonight, partly cloudy with a slight chance of showers until midnight, then mostly cloudy with showers likely with a chance of thunderstorms after midnight. Not as cool as lows in the mid-50s. South winds 10 to 15 miles an hour. Gusts up to 30 miles an hour after midnight. Chance of rain 70%. Friday, mostly sunny. A chance of showers with a slight chance of thunderstorms in the morning. Highs in the upper 70s. South winds 10 to 15 miles an hour with gusts up to 30 miles an hour. Chance of rain 50%. Friday night, partly cloudy with a chance of showers. A chance of thunderstorms after midnight. Lows in the lower 60s. South winds 5 to 10 miles an hour. Chance of rain 40%. Saturday, mostly sunny. A chance of showers in the morning, then showers likely with a chance of thunderstorms in the afternoon.
highs in the mid-80s.

southwest winds 5 to 10 miles an hour. Chance of rain 70%. Saturday night, showers likely with a chance of thunderstorms until midnight, then showers after midnight. Lows in the lower 60s. Chance of rain 80%. Sunday, partly sunny with a chance of showers and thunderstorms. Highs in the mid-80s. Chance of rain 50%. Sunday night, partly cloudy. Lows in the upper 60s. Monday, mostly sunny. A chance of showers and thunderstorms in the morning, then showers and thunderstorms likely in the afternoon. Breezy with highs in the upper 80s. Chance of rain 60%. Monday night, a chance of thunderstorms until midnight. Showers likely. Lows in the mid-60s. Chance of rain 70%. Tuesday, showers likely. A chance of thunderstorms in the afternoon. Cooler with highs in the upper 70s. Chance of rain 70%. Tuesday night, mostly cloudy with a chance of showers. Lows in the mid-50s. Chance of rain 50%. Wednesday, partly sunny. Highs in the mid-70s. Again, the forecast for Galesburg and surrounding areas of central and northwest Illinois for the rest of today, sunny. Highs in the mid-70s. South winds 5 to 10 miles an hour. At 11 a.m. the report from Galesburg was not available. At Moline, skies were sunny. The temperature was 66 degrees, the dew point was 41, and the relative humidity was 40%. The wind was south at 7 miles an hour. The pressure was 30.08 inches and falling. Elsewhere around the area, it was sunny, and temperatures were in the lower to upper 60s. And once again at 11 a.m. the report from Galesburg was not available. At Moline, under sunny skies, the temperature was 66. Looking elsewhere around the Midwest at 11 a.m., Chicago was mostly sunny and 61. Indianapolis was mostly sunny and 59. St. Louis was mostly sunny and 67. Kansas City was cloudy and 70. Des Moines was mostly sunny and 72. Milwaukee was mostly sunny and 60. The time is currently 11:09 a.m. Central Daylight Time. 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Now for the official National Weather Service forecast for Galesburg and surrounding areas of central and northwest Illinois. Rest of today, sunny. Highs in the mid-70s. South winds 5 to 10 miles an hour. Tonight, partly cloudy with a slight chance of showers until midnight, then mostly cloudy with showers likely with a chance of thunderstorms after midnight. Not as cool as lows in the mid-50s. South winds 10 to 15 miles an hour. Gusts up to 30 miles an hour after midnight. Chance of rain 70%. Friday, mostly sunny. A chance of showers with a slight chance of thunderstorms in the morning. Highs in the upper 70s. South winds 10 to 15 miles an hour with gusts up to 30 miles an hour. Chance of rain 50%. Friday night, partly cloudy with a chance of showers. A chance of thunderstorms after midnight. Lows in the lower 60s. South winds 5 to 10 miles an hour. Chance of rain 40%. Saturday, mostly sunny. A chance of showers in the morning, then showers likely with a chance of thunderstorms in the afternoon. Highs in the mid-80s. Southwest wind 5 to 10 miles an hour. Chance of rain 70%. Saturday night, showers likely with a chance of thunderstorms until midnight, then showers after midnight. Lows in the lower 60s. Chance of rain 80%. Sunday, partly sunny with a chance of showers and thunderstorms. Highs in the mid-80s. Chance of rain 50%. Sunday night, partly cloudy. Lows in the upper 60s. Monday, mostly sunny. A chance of showers and thunderstorms in the morning, then showers and thunderstorms likely in the afternoon. Breezy with highs in the upper 80s. Chance of rain 60%. Monday night, a chance of thunderstorms until midnight. Showers likely. Lows in the mid-60s. Chance of rain 70%. Tuesday, showers likely. A chance of thunderstorms in the afternoon. Cooler with highs in the upper 70s. Chance of rain 70%.

Tuesday night, mostly cloudy with a chance of showers. Lows in the mid-50s. Chance of rain 50%. Wednesday, partly sunny. Highs in the mid-70s. Again, the forecast for Galesburg and surrounding areas of central and northwest Illinois for the rest of today, sunny. Highs in the mid-70s. South winds 5 to 10 miles an hour. At 11 a.m. the report from Galesburg was not available. At Moline, skies were sunny. The temperature was 66 degrees, the dew point was 41, and the relative humidity was 40%. The wind was out at 7 miles an hour. The pressure was 30.08 inches and falling. Elsewhere around the area, it was sunny, and temperatures were in the lower to upper 60s. And once again at 11 a.m. the report from Galesburg was not available. At Moline, under sunny skies, the temperature was 66. Looking elsewhere around the Midwest at 11 a.m., Chicago was mostly sunny and 61. Indianapolis was mostly sunny and 59. St. Louis was mostly sunny and 67. Kansas City was cloudy and 70. Des Moines was mostly sunny and 72. Milwaukee was mostly sunny and 60. The time is currently 11:13 a.m. Central Daylight Time. 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KZZ 66 is part of the All Hazards Network of NOAA Weather Radio. Now for the official National Weather Service forecast for Galesburg and surrounding areas of central and northwest Illinois. Rest of today, sunny. Highs in the mid-70s. South winds 5 to 10 miles an hour. Tonight, partly cloudy with a slight chance of showers until midnight, then mostly cloudy with showers likely with a chance of thunderstorms after midnight. Not as cool as lows in the mid-50s. South winds 10 to 15 miles an hour. Gusts up to 30 miles an hour after midnight. Chance of rain 70%. Friday, mostly sunny. A chance of showers with a slight chance of thunderstorms in the morning. Highs in the upper 70s. South winds 10 to 15 miles an hour with gusts up to 30 miles an hour. Chance of rain 50%. Friday night, partly cloudy with a chance of showers. A chance of thunderstorms after midnight. Lows in the lower 60s. South winds 5 to 10 miles an hour. Chance of rain 40%. Saturday, mostly sunny. A chance of showers in the morning, then showers likely with a chance of thunderstorms in the afternoon. Highs in the mid-80s. Southwest winds 5 to 10 miles an hour. Chance of rain 70%. Saturday night, showers likely with a chance of thunderstorms until midnight, then showers after midnight. Lows in the lower 60s. Chance of rain 80%. Sunday, partly sunny with a chance of showers and thunderstorms. Highs in the mid-80s. Chance of rain 50%. Sunday night, partly cloudy. Lows in the upper 60s. Monday, mostly sunny. A chance of showers and thunderstorms in the morning, then showers and thunderstorms likely in the afternoon. Breezy with highs in the upper 80s. Chance of rain 60%. Monday night, a chance of thunderstorms until midnight. Showers likely. Lows in the mid-60s. Chance of rain 70%. Tuesday, showers likely. A chance of thunderstorms in the afternoon. Cooler with highs in the upper 70s. Chance of rain 70%. Tuesday night, mostly cloudy with a chance of showers. Lows in the mid-50s. Chance of rain 50%. Wednesday, partly sunny. Highs in the mid-70s. Again, the forecast for Galesburg and surrounding areas of central and northwest Illinois for the rest of today, sunny. Highs in the mid-70s. South winds 5 to 10 miles an hour. At 11 a.m. the report from Galesburg was not available. At Moline, skies were sunny. The temperature was 66 degrees. The

point was 41, and the relative humidity was 40%. The wind was south at 7 miles an hour. The pressure was 30.08 inches and falling. Elsewhere around the area, it was sunny, and temperatures were in the lower to upper 60s. And once again at 11 a.m., the report from Galesburg was not available. At Moline, under sunny skies, the temperature was 66. Looking elsewhere around the Midwest at 11 a.m., Chicago was mostly sunny and 61. Indianapolis was mostly sunny and 59. St. Louis was mostly sunny and 67. Kansas City was cloudy and 70. Des Moines was mostly sunny and 72. Milwaukee was mostly sunny and 60. The time is currently 11:18 a.m. Central Daylight Time. 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Now for the official National Weather Service forecast for Galesburg and surrounding areas of central and northwest Illinois. West of today, sunny. Highs in the mid-70s. South winds 5 to 10 miles an hour. Tonight, partly cloudy with a slight chance of showers until midnight, then mostly cloudy with showers likely with a chance of thunderstorms after midnight. Not as cool as lows in the mid-50s. South winds 10 to 15 miles an hour. Gusts up to 30 miles an hour after midnight. Chance of rain 70%. Friday, mostly sunny. A chance of showers with a slight chance of thunderstorms in the morning. Highs in the upper 70s. South winds 10 to 15 miles an hour with gusts up to 30 miles an hour. Chance of rain 50%. Friday night, partly cloudy with a chance of showers. A chance of thunderstorms after midnight. Lows in the lower 60s. South winds 5 to 10 miles an hour. Chance of rain 40%. Saturday, mostly sunny. A chance of showers in the morning, then showers likely with a chance of thunderstorms in the afternoon. Highs in the mid-80s. Southwest wind 5 to 10 miles an hour. Chance of rain 70%. Saturday night, showers likely with a chance of thunderstorms until midnight, then showers after midnight. Lows in the lower 60s. Chance of rain 80%. Sunday, partly sunny with a chance of showers and thunderstorms. Highs in the mid-80s. Chance of rain 50%. Sunday night, partly cloudy. Lows in the upper 60s. Monday, mostly sunny. A chance of showers and thunderstorms in the morning, then showers and thunderstorms likely in the afternoon. Breezy with highs in the upper 80s. Chance of rain 60%. Monday night, a chance of thunderstorms until midnight. Showers likely. Lows in the mid-60s. Chance of rain 70%. Tuesday, showers likely. A chance of thunderstorms in the afternoon. Cooler with highs in the upper 70s. Chance of rain 70%. Tuesday night, mostly cloudy with a chance of showers. Lows in the mid-50s. Chance of rain 50%. Wednesday, partly sunny. Highs in the mid-70s. Again, the forecast for Galesburg and surrounding areas of central and northwest Illinois for the rest of today, sunny. Highs in the mid-70s. South winds 5 to 10 miles an hour. Now for the official National Weather Service forecast for Galesburg and surrounding areas of central and northwest Illinois. West of today, sunny. Highs in the mid-70s. South winds 5 to 10 miles an hour. Tonight, partly cloudy until midnight, then mostly cloudy with a chance of showers with a slight chance of thunderstorms after midnight. Not as cool as lows in the mid-50s. South winds 10 to 15 miles an hour. Gusts up to 30 miles an hour after midnight. Chance of rain 50%. Friday, mostly sunny. A chance of showers with a slight chance of thunderstorms in the morning. Highs in the upper 70s. South winds 10 to 15 miles an hour with gusts up to 30 miles an hour. Chance of rain 50%. Friday night, partly cloudy. A chance of showers and thunderstorms after midnight. Lows in the lower 60s. South winds 5 to 10 miles an hour with gusts up to 20 miles an hour. Chance of rain 40%. Saturday, partly sunny. A chance of showers and thunderstorms in the morning, then showers and thunderstorms.

likely in the afternoon. Highs in the lower 80s. South winds 5 to 10 miles an hour. Chance of rain 70%. Saturday night, showers and thunderstorms likely until midnight, then mostly cloudy after midnight. Lows in the lower 60s. Chance of rain 70%. Sunday, mostly sunny. Breezy with highs in the upper 80s. Sunday night, mostly clear. Lows in the upper 60s. Monday, mostly sunny. A chance of showers in the morning, then showers and thunderstorms likely in the afternoon. Breezy with highs in the upper 80s. Chance of rain 60%. Monday night, a chance of thunderstorms until midnight. Showers likely. Lows in the mid-60s. Chance of rain 70%. Tuesday, showers likely. A chance of thunderstorms in the afternoon. Cooler with highs in the upper 70s. Chance of rain 70%. Tuesday night, mostly cloudy with a chance of showers. Lows in the mid-50s. Chance of rain 50%. Wednesday, partly sunny. Highs in the mid-70s. Again, the forecast for Galesburg and surrounding areas of central and northwest Illinois for the rest of today, sunny. Highs in the mid-70s. South winds 5 to 10 miles an hour. At 11 a.m., the report from Galesburg was not available. At Moline, skies were sunny. The temperature was 66 degrees, the dew point was 41, and the relative humidity was 40%. The wind was south at 7 miles an hour. The pressure was 30.08 inches and falling. Elsewhere around the area, it was sunny, and temperatures were in the lower to upper 60s. And once again at 11 a.m., the report from Galesburg was not available. At Moline, under sunny skies, the temperature was 66. At 11 a.m., the report from Galesburg was not available. At Moline, skies were sunny. The temperature was 66 degrees, the dew point was 41, and the relative humidity was 40%. The wind was south at 7 miles an hour. The pressure was 30.08 inches and falling. Elsewhere around the area, it was sunny. It was 63 at Peoria, 66 at Moline, and 68 at Burlington. Quincy reported 67, Macomb reported 69, and Springfield reported 65. And once again at 11 a.m. the report from Galesburg was not available. At Moline, under sunny skies, the temperature was 66. Looking elsewhere around the Midwest at 11 a.m., Chicago was mostly sunny and 61. Indianapolis was mostly sunny and 59. St. Louis was mostly sunny and 67. Kansas City was cloudy and 70. Des Moines was mostly sunny and 72. Milwaukee was mostly sunny and 60. The time is currently 11:25 a.m. Central Daylight Time. 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Now for the official National Weather Service forecast for Galesburg and surrounding areas of central and northwest Illinois. West of today, sunny. Highs in the mid-70s. South winds 5 to 10 miles an hour. Tonight, partly cloudy until midnight, then mostly cloudy with a chance of showers with a slight chance of thunderstorms after midnight. Not as cool with lows in the mid-50s. South winds 10 to 15 miles an hour. Gusts up to 30 miles an hour after midnight. Chance of rain 50%. Friday, mostly sunny. A chance of showers with a slight chance of thunderstorms in the morning. Highs in the upper 70s. South winds 10 to 15 miles an hour with gusts up to 30 miles an hour. Chance of rain 50%. Friday night, partly cloudy. A chance of showers and thunderstorms after midnight. Lows in the lower 60s. South winds 5 to 10 miles an hour with gusts up to 20 miles an hour. Chance of rain 40%. Saturday, partly sunny. A chance of showers and thunderstorms in the morning, then showers and thunderstorms likely in the afternoon. Highs in the lower 80s. South winds 5 to 10 miles an hour. Chance of rain 70%. Saturday night, showers and thunderstorms likely until midnight, then mostly cloudy after midnight. Lows in the lower 60s. Chance of rain 70%. Sunday, mostly sunny,

Wednesday, partly sunny. Highs in the mid-70s. Again, the forecasts for Galesburg and surrounding areas of central and northwest Illinois for the rest of today, sunny. Highs in the mid-70s. South winds 5 to 10 miles an hour. At 11 a.m., the report from Galesburg was not available. At Moline, skies were sunny. The temperature was 66 degrees, the dew point was 41, and the relative humidity was 40%. The wind was out at 7 miles an hour. The pressure was 30.08 inches and falling. Elsewhere around the area, it was sunny. It was 63 at Peoria, 66 at Moline, and 68 at Burlington. Quincy reported 67, Macomb reported 69, and Springfield reported 65. And once again at 11 a.m. the report from Galesburg was not available. At Moline, under sunny skies, the temperature was 66. Looking elsewhere around the Midwest at 11 a.m., Chicago was mostly sunny and 61. Indianapolis was mostly sunny and 59. St. Louis was mostly sunny and 67. Kansas City was cloudy and 70. Des Moines was mostly sunny and 72. Milwaukee was mostly sunny and 60. The time is currently 11:29 a.m. Central Daylight Time. 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Now for the official National Weather Service forecast for Galesburg and surrounding areas of central and northwest Illinois. Rest of today, sunny. Highs in the mid-70s. South winds 5 to 10 miles an hour. Tonight, partly cloudy until midnight, then mostly cloudy with a chance of showers with a slight chance of thunderstorms after midnight. Not as cool as lows in the mid-50s. South winds 10 to 15 miles an hour. Gusts up to 30 miles an hour after midnight. Chance of rain 50%. Friday, mostly sunny. A chance of showers with a slight chance of thunderstorms in the morning. Highs in the upper 70s. South winds 10 to 15 miles an hour with gusts up to 30 miles an hour. Chance of rain 50%. Friday night, partly cloudy. A chance of showers and thunderstorms after midnight. Lows in the lower 60s. South winds 5 to 10 miles an hour with gusts up to 20 miles an hour. Chance of rain 40%. Saturday, partly sunny. A chance of showers and thunderstorms in the morning, then showers and thunderstorms likely in the afternoon. Highs in the lower 80s. South winds 5 to 10 miles an hour. Chance of rain 70%. Saturday night, showers and thunderstorms likely until midnight, then mostly cloudy after midnight. Lows in the lower 60s. Chance of rain 70%. Sunday, mostly sunny. Breezy with highs in the upper 80s. Sunday night, mostly clear. Lows in the upper 60s. Monday, mostly sunny. A chance of showers in the morning, then showers and thunderstorms likely in the afternoon. Breezy with highs in the upper 80s. Chance of rain 60%. Monday night, a chance of thunderstorms until midnight. Showers likely. Lows in the mid-60s. Chance of rain 70%. Tuesday, showers likely. A chance of thunderstorms in the afternoon. Cooler with highs in the upper 70s. Chance of rain 70%. Tuesday night, mostly cloudy with a chance of showers. Lows in the mid-50s. Chance of rain 50%. Wednesday, partly sunny. Highs in the mid-70s. Again, the forecast for Galesburg and surrounding areas of central and northwest Illinois for the rest of today, sunny. Highs in the mid-70s. South winds 5 to 10 miles an hour. At 11 a.m., the report from Galesburg was not available. At Moline, skies were sunny. The temperature was 66 degrees, the dew point was 41, and the relative humidity was 40%. The wind was out at 7 miles an hour. The pressure was 30.08 inches and falling. Elsewhere around the area, it was sunny. It was 63 at Peoria, 66 at Moline, and 68 at Burlington. Quincy reported 67, Macomb reported 69, and Springfield reported 65. And once again at 11 a.m. the Peoria, 66 at Moline.

and 68 at Burlington. Quincy reported 67, Macomb reported 69, and Springfield reported 65. And once again at 11 a.m., the report from Galesburg was not available. At Moline, under sunny skies, the temperature was 66. Looking elsewhere around the Midwest at 11 a.m., Chicago was mostly sunny and 61. Indianapolis was mostly sunny and 59. St. Louis was mostly sunny and 67. Kansas City was cloudy and 70. Des Moines was mostly sunny and 72. Milwaukee was mostly sunny and 60. The time is currently 11:33 a.m. Central Daylight Time. 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Now for the official National Weather Service forecast for Galesburg and surrounding areas of central and northwest Illinois. West of today, sunny. Highs in the mid-70s. South winds 5 to 10 miles an hour. Tonight, partly cloudy until midnight, then mostly cloudy with a chance of showers with a slight chance of thunderstorms after midnight. Not as cool as lows in the mid-50s. South winds 10 to 15 miles an hour. Gusts up to 30 miles an hour after midnight. Chance of rain 50%. Friday, mostly sunny. A chance of showers with a slight chance of thunderstorms in the morning. Highs in the upper 70s. South winds 10 to 15 miles an hour with gusts up to 30 miles an hour. Chance of rain 50%. Friday night, partly cloudy. A chance of showers and thunderstorms after midnight. Lows in the lower 60s. South winds 5 to 10 miles an hour with gusts up to 20 miles an hour. Chance of rain 40%. Saturday, partly sunny. A chance of showers and thunderstorms in the morning, then showers and thunderstorms likely in the afternoon. Highs in the lower 80s. South winds 5 to 10 miles an hour. Chance of rain 70%. Saturday night, showers and thunderstorms likely until midnight, then mostly cloudy after midnight. Lows in the lower 60s. Chance of rain 70%. Sunday, mostly sunny. Breezy with highs in the upper 80s. Sunday night, mostly clear. Lows in the upper 60s. Monday, mostly sunny. A chance of showers in the morning, then showers and thunderstorms likely in the afternoon. Breezy with highs in the upper 80s. Chance of rain 60%. Monday night, a chance of thunderstorms until midnight. Showers likely. Lows in the mid-60s. Chance of rain 70%. Tuesday, showers likely. A chance of thunderstorms in the afternoon. Cooler with highs in the upper 70s. Chance of rain 70%. Tuesday night, mostly cloudy with a chance of showers. Lows in the mid-50s. Chance of rain 50%. Wednesday, partly sunny. Highs in the mid-70s. Again, the forecast for Galesburg and surrounding areas of central and northwest Illinois for the rest of today, sunny. Highs in the mid-70s. South winds 5 to 10 miles an hour. At 11 a.m., the report from Galesburg was not available. At Moline, skies were sunny. The temperature was 66 degrees, the dew point was 41, and the relative humidity was 40%. The wind was out at 7 miles an hour. The pressure was 30.08 inches and falling. Elsewhere around the area, it was sunny. It was 63 at Peoria, 66 at Moline, and 68 at Burlington. Quincy reported 67, Macomb reported 69, and Springfield reported 65. And once again at 11 a.m. the report from Galesburg was not available. At Moline, under sunny skies, the temperature was 66. Looking elsewhere around the Midwest at 11 a.m., Chicago was mostly sunny and 61. Indianapolis was mostly sunny and 59. St. Louis was mostly sunny and 67. Kansas City was cloudy and 70. Des Moines was mostly sunny and 72. Milwaukee was mostly sunny and 60. The time is currently 11:37 a.m. Central Daylight Time. 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Now for the official National Weather Service forecast for Galesburg.

surrounding areas of central and northwest Illinois. West of today, sunny. Highs in the mid-70s. South winds 5 to 10 miles an hour. Tonight, partly cloudy until midnight, then mostly cloudy with a chance of showers with a slight chance of thunderstorms after midnight. Not as cool with lows in the mid-50s. South winds 10 to 15 miles an hour. Gusts up to 30 miles an hour after midnight. Chance of rain 50%. Friday, mostly sunny. A chance of showers with a slight chance of thunderstorms in the morning. Highs in the upper 70s. South winds 10 to 15 miles an hour with gusts up to 30 miles an hour. Chance of rain 50%. Friday night, partly cloudy. A chance of showers and thunderstorms after midnight. Lows in the lower 60s. South winds 5 to 10 miles an hour with gusts up to 20 miles an hour. Chance of rain 40%. Saturday, partly sunny. A chance of showers and thunderstorms in the morning, then showers and thunderstorms likely in the afternoon. Highs in the lower 80s. South winds 5 to 10 miles an hour. Chance of rain 70%. Saturday night, showers and thunderstorms likely until midnight, then mostly cloudy after midnight. Lows in the lower 60s. Chance of rain 70%. Sunday, mostly sunny. Breezy with highs in the upper 80s. Sunday night, mostly clear. Lows in the upper 60s. Monday, mostly sunny. A chance of showers in the morning, then showers and thunderstorms likely in the afternoon. Breezy with highs in the upper 80s. Chance of rain 60%. Monday night, a chance of thunderstorms until midnight. Showers likely. Lows in the mid-60s. Chance of rain 70%. Tuesday, showers likely. A chance of thunderstorms in the afternoon. Cooler with highs in the upper 70s. Chance of rain 70%. Tuesday night, mostly cloudy with a chance of showers. Lows in the mid-50s. Chance of rain 50%. Wednesday, partly sunny. Highs in the mid-70s. Again, the forecast for Galesburg and surrounding areas of central and northwest Illinois for the rest of today, sunny. Highs in the mid-70s. South winds 5 to 10 miles an hour. At 11 a.m., the report from Galesburg was not available. At Moline, skies were sunny. The temperature was 66 degrees, the dew point was 41, and the relative humidity was 40%. The wind was out at 7 miles an hour. The pressure was 30.08 inches and falling. Elsewhere around the area, it was sunny. It was 63 at Peoria, 66 at Moline, and 68 at Burlington. Quincy reported 67, Macomb reported 69, and Springfield reported 65. And once again at 11 a.m. the report from Galesburg was not available. At Moline, under sunny skies, the temperature was 66. Looking elsewhere around the Midwest at 11 a.m., Chicago was mostly sunny and 61. Indianapolis was mostly sunny and 59. St. Louis was mostly sunny and 67. Kansas City was cloudy and 70. Des Moines was mostly sunny and 72. Milwaukee was mostly sunny and 60. The time is currently 11:41 a.m. Central Daylight Time. 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Now for the official National Weather Service forecast for Galesburg and surrounding areas of central and northwest Illinois. West of today, sunny. Highs in the mid-70s. South winds 5 to 10 miles an hour. Tonight, partly cloudy until midnight, then mostly cloudy with a chance of showers with a slight chance of thunderstorms after midnight. Not as cool with lows in the mid-50s. South winds 10 to 15 miles an hour. Gusts up to 30 miles an hour after midnight. Chance of rain 50%. Friday, mostly sunny. A chance of showers with a slight chance of thunderstorms in the morning. Highs in the upper 70s. South winds 10 to 15 miles an hour with gusts up to 30 miles an hour. Chance of rain 50%. Friday night, partly cloudy. A chance of showers and thunderstorms after midnight. Lows in the lower 60s. South winds 5 to 10 miles an hour.

up to 20 miles an hour. Chance of rain 40%. Saturday, partly sunny. A chance of showers and thunderstorms in the morning, then showers and thunderstorms likely in the afternoon. Highs in the lower 80s. South winds 5 to 10 miles an hour. Chance of rain 70%. Saturday night, showers and thunderstorms likely until midnight, then mostly cloudy after midnight. Lows in the lower 60s. Chance of rain 70%. Sunday, mostly sunny. Breezy with highs in the upper 80s. Sunday night, mostly clear. Lows in the upper 60s. Monday, mostly sunny. A chance of showers in the morning, then showers and thunderstorms likely in the afternoon. Breezy with highs in the upper 80s. Chance of rain 60%. Monday night, a chance of thunderstorms until midnight. Showers likely. Lows in the mid-60s. Chance of rain 70%. Tuesday, showers likely. A chance of thunderstorms in the afternoon. Cooler with highs in the upper 70s. Chance of rain 70%. Tuesday night, mostly cloudy with a chance of showers. Lows in the mid-50s. Chance of rain 50%. Wednesday, partly sunny. Highs in the mid-70s. Again, the forecast for Galesburg and surrounding areas of central and northwest Illinois for the rest of today, sunny. Highs in the mid-70s. South winds 5 to 10 miles an hour. At 11 a.m. a report from Galesburg was not available. At Moline, skies were sunny. The temperature was 66 degrees, the dew point was 41, and the relative humidity was 40%. The wind was out at 7 miles an hour. The pressure was 30.08 inches and falling. Elsewhere around the area, it was sunny. It was 63 at Peoria, 66 at Moline, and 68 at Burlington. Quincy reported 67, Macomb reported 69, and Springfield reported 65. And once again at 11 a.m. the report from Galesburg was not available. At Moline, under sunny skies, the temperature was 66. Looking elsewhere around the Midwest at 11 a.m., Chicago was mostly sunny, and 61. Indianapolis was mostly sunny, and 59. St. Louis was mostly sunny, and 67. Kansas City was cloudy, and 70. Des Moines was mostly sunny, and 72. Milwaukee was mostly sunny, and 60. The time is currently 11:45 a.m. Central Daylight Time. 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Now for the official National Weather Service forecast for Galesburg and surrounding areas of central and northwest Illinois. Rest of today, sunny. Highs in the mid-70s. South winds 5 to 10 miles an hour. Tonight, partly cloudy until midnight, then mostly cloudy with a chance of showers with a slight chance of thunderstorms after midnight. Not as cool as lows in the mid-50s. South winds 10 to 15 miles an hour. Gusts up to 30 miles an hour after midnight. Chance of rain 50%. Friday, mostly sunny. A chance of showers with a slight chance of thunderstorms in the morning. Highs in the upper 70s. South winds 10 to 15 miles an hour with gusts up to 30 miles an hour. Chance of rain 50%. Friday night, partly cloudy. A chance of showers and thunderstorms after midnight. Lows in the lower 60s. South winds 5 to 10 miles an hour with gusts up to 20 miles an hour. Chance of rain 40%. Saturday, partly sunny. A chance of showers and thunderstorms in the morning, then showers and thunderstorms likely in the afternoon. Highs in the lower 80s. South winds 5 to 10 miles an hour. Chance of rain 70%. Saturday night, showers and thunderstorms likely until midnight, then mostly cloudy after midnight. Lows in the lower 60s. Chance of rain 70%. Sunday, mostly sunny. Breezy with highs in the upper 80s. Sunday night, mostly clear. Lows in the upper 60s. Monday, mostly sunny. A chance of showers in the morning, then showers and thunderstorms likely in the afternoon. Breezy with highs in the upper 80s. Chance of rain 60%. Monday night, a chance of thunderstorms until midnight.

midnight. Showers likely. Lows in the mid-60s. Chance of rain 70%. Tuesday, showers likely. A chance of thunderstorms in the afternoon. Cooler with highs in the upper 70s. Chance of rain 70%. Tuesday night, mostly cloudy with a chance of showers. Lows in the mid-50s. Chance of rain 50%. Wednesday, partly sunny. Highs in the mid-70s. Again, the forecast for Galesburg and surrounding areas of central and northwest Illinois for the rest of today, sunny. Highs in the mid-70s. South winds 5 to 10 miles an hour. At 11 a.m., a report from Galesburg was not available. At Moline, skies were sunny. The temperature was 66 degrees, the dew point was 41, and the relative humidity was 40%. The wind was out at 7 miles an hour. The pressure was 30.08 inches and falling. Elsewhere around the area, it was sunny. It was 63 at Peoria, 66 at Moline, and 68 at Burlington. Quincy reported 67, Macomb reported 69, and Springfield reported 65. And once again at 11 a.m. a report from Galesburg was not available. At Moline, under sunny skies, the temperature was 66. Looking elsewhere around the Midwest at 11 a.m., Chicago was mostly sunny and 61. Indianapolis was mostly sunny and 59. St. Louis was mostly sunny and 67. Kansas City was cloudy and 70. Des Moines was mostly sunny and 72. Milwaukee was mostly sunny and 60. The time is currently 11:49 a.m. Central Daylight Time. 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Now for the official National Weather Service forecast for Galesburg and surrounding areas of central and northwest Illinois. Rest of today, sunny. Highs in the mid-70s. South winds 5 to 10 miles an hour. Tonight, partly cloudy until midnight, then mostly cloudy with a chance of showers with a slight chance of thunderstorms after midnight. Not as cool with lows in the mid-50s. South winds 10 to 15 miles an hour. Gusts up to 30 miles an hour after midnight. Chance of rain 50%. Friday, mostly sunny. A chance of showers with a slight chance of thunderstorms in the morning. Highs in the upper 70s. South winds 10 to 15 miles an hour with gusts up to 30 miles an hour. Chance of rain 50%. Friday night, partly cloudy. A chance of showers and thunderstorms after midnight. Lows in the lower 60s. South winds 5 to 10 miles an hour with gusts up to 20 miles an hour. Chance of rain 40%. Saturday, partly sunny. A chance of showers and thunderstorms in the morning, then showers and thunderstorms likely in the afternoon. Highs in the lower 80s. South winds 5 to 10 miles an hour. Chance of rain 70%. Saturday night, showers and thunderstorms likely until midnight, then mostly cloudy after midnight. Lows in the lower 60s. Chance of rain 70%. Sunday, mostly sunny. Breezy with highs in the upper 80s. Sunday night, mostly clear. Lows in the upper 60s. Monday, mostly sunny. A chance of showers in the morning, then showers and thunderstorms likely in the afternoon. Breezy with highs in the upper 80s. Chance of rain 60%. Monday night, a chance of thunderstorms until midnight. Showers likely. Lows in the mid-60s. Chance of rain 70%. Tuesday, showers likely. A chance of thunderstorms in the afternoon. Cooler with highs in the upper 70s. Chance of rain 70%. Tuesday night, mostly cloudy with a chance of showers. Lows in the mid-50s. Chance of rain 50%. Wednesday, partly sunny. Highs in the mid-70s. Again, the forecast for Galesburg and surrounding areas of central and northwest Illinois for the rest of today, sunny. Highs in the mid-70s. South winds 5 to 10 miles an hour. At 11 a.m., a report from Galesburg was not available. At Moline, skies were sunny. The temperature was 66 degrees, the dew point was 41, and the relative humidity was 40%. The wind

south at 7 miles an hour. The pressure was 30.08 inches and falling. Elsewhere around the area, it was sunny. It was 63 at Peoria, 66 at Moline, and 68 at Burlington. Quincy reported 67, Macomb reported 69, and Springfield reported 65. And once again at 11 a.m., the report from Galesburg was not available. At Moline, under sunny skies, the temperature was 66. Looking elsewhere around the Midwest at 11 a.m., Chicago was mostly sunny and 61. Indianapolis was mostly sunny and 59. St. Louis was mostly sunny and 67. Kansas City was cloudy and 70. Des Moines was mostly sunny and 72. Milwaukee was mostly sunny and 60. The time is currently 11:53 a.m. Central Daylight Time. 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Now for the official National Weather Service forecast for Galesburg and surrounding areas of central and northwest Illinois. Rest of today, sunny. Highs in the mid-70s. South winds 5 to 10 miles an hour. Tonight, partly cloudy until midnight, then mostly cloudy with a chance of showers with a slight chance of thunderstorms after midnight. Not as cool as lows in the mid-50s. South winds 10 to 15 miles an hour. Gusts up to 30 miles an hour after midnight. Chance of rain 50%. Friday, mostly sunny. A chance of showers with a slight chance of thunderstorms in the morning. Highs in the upper 70s. South winds 10 to 15 miles an hour with gusts up to 30 miles an hour. Chance of rain 50%. Friday night, partly cloudy. A chance of showers and thunderstorms after midnight. Lows in the lower 60s. South winds 5 to 10 miles an hour with gusts up to 20 miles an hour. Chance of rain 40%. Saturday, partly sunny. A chance of showers and thunderstorms in the morning, then showers and thunderstorms likely in the afternoon. Highs in the lower 80s. South winds 5 to 10 miles an hour. Chance of rain 70%. Saturday night, showers and thunderstorms likely until midnight, then mostly cloudy after midnight. Lows in the lower 60s. Chance of rain 70%. Sunday, mostly sunny. Breezy with highs in the upper 80s. Sunday night, mostly clear. Lows in the upper 60s. Monday, mostly sunny. A chance of showers in the morning, then showers and thunderstorms likely in the afternoon. Breezy with highs in the upper 80s. Chance of rain 60%. Monday night, a chance of thunderstorms until midnight. Shower likely. Lows in the mid 60s. Chance of rain 70%. Tuesday, shower likely. A chance of thunderstorms in the afternoon. Cooler with highs in the upper 70s. Chance of rain 70%. Tuesday night, mostly cloudy with a chance of showers. Lows in the mid-50s. Chance of rain 50%. Wednesday, partly sunny. Highs in the mid-70s. Again, the forecast for Galesburg and surrounding areas of central and northwest Illinois for the rest of today, sunny. Highs in the mid-70s. South winds 5 to 10 miles an hour. At 11 a.m., the report from Galesburg was not available. At Moline, skies were sunny. The temperature was 66 degrees, the dew point was 41, and the relative humidity was 40%. The wind was south at 7 miles an hour. The pressure was 30.08 inches and falling. Elsewhere around the area, it was sunny. It was 63 at Peoria, 66 at Moline, and 68 at Burlington. Quincy reported 67, Macomb reported 69, and Springfield reported 65. And once again at 11 a.m., the report from Galesburg was not available. At Moline, under sunny skies, the temperature was 66. Looking elsewhere around the Midwest at 11 a.m., Chicago was mostly sunny and 61. Indianapolis was mostly sunny and 59. St. Louis was mostly sunny and 67. Kansas City was cloudy and 70. Des Moines was mostly sunny and 72. Milwaukee was mostly sunny and 60. The
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Now for the official National Weather Service forecast for Galesburg and surrounding areas of central and northwest Illinois. West of today, sunny. Highs in the mid-70s. South winds 5 to 10 miles an hour. Tonight, partly cloudy until midnight, then mostly cloudy with a chance of showers with a slight chance of thunderstorms after midnight. Not as cool with lows in the mid-50s. South winds 10 to 15 miles an hour. Gusts up to 30 miles an hour after midnight. Chance of rain 50%. Friday, mostly sunny. A chance of showers with a slight chance of thunderstorms in the morning. Highs in the upper 70s. South winds 10 to 15 miles an hour with gusts up to 30 miles an hour. Chance of rain 50%. Friday night, partly cloudy. A chance of showers and thunderstorms after midnight. Lows in the lower 60s. South winds 5 to 10 miles an hour with gusts up to 20 miles an hour. Chance of rain 40%. Saturday, partly sunny. A chance of showers and thunderstorms in the morning, then showers and thunderstorms likely in the afternoon. Highs in the lower 80s. South winds 5 to 10 miles an hour. Chance of rain 70%. Saturday night, showers and thunderstorms likely until midnight, then mostly cloudy after midnight. Lows in the lower 60s. Chance of rain 70%. Sunday, mostly sunny. Breezy with highs in the upper 80s. Sunday night, mostly clear. Lows in the upper 60s. Monday, mostly sunny. A chance of showers in the morning, then showers and thunderstorms likely in the afternoon. Breezy with highs in the upper 80s. Chance of rain 60%. Monday night, a chance of thunderstorms until midnight. Showers likely. Lows in the mid-60s. Chance of rain 70%. Tuesday, showers likely. A chance of thunderstorms in the afternoon. Cooler with highs in the upper 70s. Chance of rain 70%. Tuesday night, mostly cloudy with a chance of showers. Lows in the mid-50s. Chance of rain 50%. Wednesday, partly sunny. Highs in the mid-70s. Again, the forecast for Galesburg and surrounding areas of central and northwest Illinois for the rest of today, sunny. Highs in the mid-70s. South winds 5 to 10 miles an hour. The time is currently 12 p.m. Central Daylight Time. 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Now for the official National Weather Service forecast for Galesburg and surrounding areas of central and northwest Illinois. Rest of today, sunny. Highs in the mid-70s. South winds 5 to 10 miles an hour. Tonight, partly cloudy until midnight, then mostly cloudy with a chance of showers with a slight chance of thunderstorms after midnight. Not as cool with lows in the mid-50s. South winds 10 to 15 miles an hour. Gusts up to 30 miles an hour after midnight. Chance of rain 50%. Friday, mostly sunny. A chance of showers with a slight chance of thunderstorms in the morning. Highs in the upper 70s. South winds 10 to 15 miles an hour with gusts up to 30 miles an hour. Chance of rain 50%. Friday night, partly cloudy. A chance of showers and thunderstorms after midnight. Lows in the lower 60s. South winds 5 to 10 miles an hour with gusts up to 20 miles an hour. Chance of rain 40%. Saturday, partly sunny. A chance of showers and thunderstorms in the morning, then showers and thunderstorms likely in the afternoon. Highs in the lower 80s. South winds 5 to 10 miles an hour. Chance of rain 70%. Saturday night, showers and thunderstorms likely until midnight, then mostly cloudy after midnight. Lows in the lower 60s. Chance of rain 70%. Sunday, mostly sunny. Breezy with highs in the upper 80s. Sunday night, mostly clear. Lows in the upper 60s. Monday, mostly sunny. A chance of showers in the morning, then showers and thunderstorms likely in the afternoon. Breezy with highs in the upper 80s.
chance of rain 60%. Monday night, a chance of thunderstorms.

storms until midnight. Showers likely. Lows in the mid-60s. Chance of rain 70%. Tuesday, showers likely. A chance of thunderstorms in the afternoon. Cooler with highs in the upper 70s. Chance of rain 70%. Tuesday night, mostly cloudy with a chance of showers. Lows in the mid-50s. Chance of rain 50%. Wednesday, partly sunny. Highs in the mid-70s. Again, the forecast for Galesburg and surrounding areas of central and northwest Illinois for the rest of today, sunny. Highs in the mid-70s. South winds 5 to 10 miles an hour. The time is currently 12:03 p.m. Central Daylight Time. 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Now for the official National Weather Service forecast for Galesburg and surrounding areas of central and northwest Illinois. Rest of today, sunny. Highs in the mid-70s. South winds 5 to 10 miles an hour. Tonight, partly cloudy until midnight, then mostly cloudy with a chance of showers with a slight chance of thunderstorms after midnight. Not as cool with lows in the mid-50s. South winds 10 to 15 miles an hour. Gusts up to 30 miles an hour after midnight. Chance of rain 50%. Friday, mostly sunny. A chance of showers with a slight chance of thunderstorms in the morning. Highs in the upper 70s. South winds 10 to 15 miles an hour with gusts up to 30 miles an hour. Chance of rain 50%. Friday night, partly cloudy. A chance of showers and thunderstorms after midnight. Lows in the lower 60s. South winds 5 to 10 miles an hour with gusts up to 20 miles an hour. Chance of rain 40%. Saturday, partly sunny. A chance of showers and thunderstorms in the morning, then showers and thunderstorms likely in the afternoon. Highs in the lower 80s. South winds 5 to 10 miles an hour. Chance of rain 70%. Saturday night, showers and thunderstorms likely until midnight, then mostly cloudy after midnight. Lows in the lower 60s. Chance of rain 70%. Sunday, mostly sunny. Breezy with highs in the upper 80s. Sunday night, mostly clear. Lows in the upper 60s. Monday, mostly sunny. A chance of showers in the morning, then showers and thunderstorms likely in the afternoon. Breezy with highs in the upper 80s. Chance of rain 60%. Monday night, a chance of thunderstorms until midnight. Showers likely. Lows in the mid-60s. Chance of rain 70%. Tuesday, showers likely. A chance of thunderstorms in the afternoon. Cooler with highs in the upper 70s. Chance of rain 70%. Tuesday night, mostly cloudy with a chance of showers. Lows in the mid-50s. Chance of rain 50%. Wednesday, partly sunny. Highs in the mid-70s. Again, the forecast for Galesburg and surrounding areas of central and northwest Illinois for the rest of today, sunny. Highs in the mid-70s. South winds 5 to 10 miles an hour. 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Now for the official National Weather Service forecast for Galesburg and surrounding areas of central and northwest Illinois. Rest of today, sunny. Highs in the mid-70s. South winds 5 to 10 miles an hour. Tonight, partly cloudy until midnight, then mostly cloudy with a chance of showers with a slight chance of thunderstorms after midnight. Not as cool with lows in the mid-50s. South winds 10 to 15 miles an hour. Gusts up to 30 miles an hour after midnight. Chance of rain 50%. Friday, mostly sunny. A chance of showers with a slight chance of thunderstorms in the morning. Highs in the upper 70s. South winds 10 to 15 miles an hour with gusts up to 30 miles an hour. Chance of rain 50%. Friday night, partly cloudy. A chance of showers and thunderstorms after midnight. Lows in the lower 60s. South winds 5 to 10 miles an hour with gusts up to 20 miles an hour. Chance of rain 40%. Saturday, partly sunny. A chance of

showers and thunderstorms in the morning, then showers and thunderstorms likely in the afternoon. Highs in the lower 80s. South winds 5 to 10 miles an hour. Chance of rain 70%. Saturday night, showers and thunderstorms likely until midnight, then mostly cloudy after midnight. Lows in the lower 60s. Chance of rain 70%. Sunday, mostly sunny. Breezy with highs in the upper 80s. Sunday night, mostly clear. Lows in the upper 60s. Monday, mostly sunny. A chance of showers in the morning, then showers and thunderstorms likely in the afternoon. Breezy with highs in the upper 80s. Chance of rain 60%. Monday night, a chance of thunderstorms until midnight. Showers likely. Lows in the mid-60s. Chance of rain 70%. Tuesday, showers likely. A chance of thunderstorms in the afternoon. Cooler with highs in the upper 70s. Chance of rain 70%. Tuesday night, mostly cloudy with a chance of showers. Lows in the mid-50s. Chance of rain 50%. Wednesday, partly sunny. Highs in the mid-70s. Again, the forecast for Galesburg and surrounding areas of central and northwest Illinois for the rest of today, sunny. Highs in the mid-70s. South winds 5 to 10 miles an hour. At noon in Galesburg, skies were sunny. The temperature was 68 degrees, the dew point was 39, and the relative humidity was 34%. The wind was east at 6 miles an hour. The pressure was 30.08 inches and falling. Elsewhere around the area, it was sunny. It was 65 at Peoria, 69 at Moline, and 69 at Burlington. Quincy reported 69, Macomb reported 71, and Springfield reported 67. And once again at noon in Galesburg, under sunny skies, the temperature was 68. Looking elsewhere around the Midwest at noon, Chicago was partly sunny, and 63. Indianapolis was mostly sunny, and 60. St. Louis was mostly sunny, and 68. Kansas City was cloudy, and 73. Des Moines was mostly sunny, and 75. Milwaukee was mostly sunny, and 61. The time is currently 12:10 p.m. Central Daylight Time. 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Now for the official National Weather Service forecast for Galesburg and surrounding areas of central and northwest Illinois. Rest of today, sunny. Highs in the mid-70s. South winds 5 to 10 miles an hour. Tonight, partly cloudy until midnight, then mostly cloudy with a chance of showers with a slight chance of thunderstorms after midnight. Not as cool with lows in the mid-50s. South winds 10 to 15 miles an hour. Gusts up to 30 miles an hour after midnight. Chance of rain 50%. Friday, mostly sunny. A chance of showers with a slight chance of thunderstorms in the morning. Highs in the upper 70s. South winds 10 to 15 miles an hour with gusts up to 30 miles an hour. Chance of rain 50%. Friday night, partly cloudy. A chance of showers and thunderstorms after midnight. Lows in the lower 60s. South winds 5 to 10 miles an hour with gusts up to 20 miles an hour. Chance of rain 40%. Saturday, partly sunny. A chance of showers and thunderstorms in the morning, then showers and thunderstorms likely in the afternoon. Highs in the lower 80s. South winds 5 to 10 miles an hour. Chance of rain 70%. Saturday night, showers and thunderstorms likely until midnight, then mostly cloudy after midnight. Lows in the lower 60s. Chance of rain 70%. Sunday, mostly sunny. Breezy with highs in the upper 80s. Sunday night, mostly clear. Lows in the upper 60s. Monday, mostly sunny. A chance of showers in the morning, then showers and thunderstorms likely in the afternoon. Breezy with highs in the upper 80s. Chance of rain 60%. Monday night, a chance of thunderstorms until midnight. Showers likely. Lows in the mid-60s. Chance of rain 70%. Tuesday, showers likely. A chance of thunderstorms in the afternoon. Cooler with highs in the upper 70s.
chance of rain 70%. Tuesday night, mostly cloudy with a chance of showers. Lows in the mid-50s. Chance of rain 50%. Wednesday, partly sunny. Highs in the mid-70s. Again, the forecast for Galesburg and surrounding areas of central and northwest Illinois for the rest of today, sunny. Highs in the mid-70s. South winds 5 to 10 miles an hour. At noon in Galesburg, skies were sunny. The temperature was 68 degrees, the dew point was 39, and the relative humidity was 34%. The wind was east at 6 miles an hour. The pressure was 30.08 inches and falling. Elsewhere around the area, it was sunny. It was 65 at Peoria, 69 at Moline, and 69 at Burlington. Quincy reported 69, Macomb reported 71, and Springfield reported 67. And once again at noon in Galesburg, under sunny skies, the temperature was 68. 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KZZ66 serves the following counties: Henry, Knox, Mercer, and Warren. KZZ66 is part of the All Hazards Network of NOAA Weather Radio. Looking elsewhere around the Midwest at noon, Chicago was partly sunny and 63. Indianapolis was mostly sunny and 60. St. Louis was mostly sunny and 68. Kansas City was cloudy and 73. Des Moines was mostly sunny and 75. Milwaukee was mostly sunny and 61. The time is currently 12:14 p.m. Central Daylight Time. 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Now for the official National Weather Service forecast for Galesburg and surrounding areas of central and northwest Illinois. Rest of today, sunny. Highs in the mid-70s. South winds 5 to 10 miles an hour. Tonight, partly cloudy until midnight, then mostly cloudy with a chance of showers with a slight chance of thunderstorms after midnight. Not as cool with lows in the mid-50s. South winds 10 to 15 miles an hour. Gusts up to 30 miles an hour after midnight. Chance of rain 50%. Friday, mostly sunny. A chance of showers with a slight chance of thunderstorms in the morning. Highs in the upper 70s. South winds 10 to 15 miles an hour with gusts up to 30 miles an hour. Chance of rain 50%. Friday night, partly cloudy. A chance of showers and thunderstorms after midnight. Lows in the lower 60s. South winds 5 to 10 miles an hour with gusts up to 20 miles an hour. Chance of rain 40%. Saturday, partly sunny. A chance of showers and thunderstorms in the morning, then showers and thunderstorms likely in the afternoon. Highs in the lower 80s. South winds 5 to 10 miles an hour. Chance of rain 70%. Saturday night, showers and thunderstorms likely until midnight, then mostly cloudy after midnight. Lows in the lower 60s. Chance of rain 70%. Sunday, mostly sunny. Breezy with highs in the upper 80s. Sunday night, mostly clear. Lows in the upper 60s. Monday, mostly sunny. A chance of showers in the morning, then showers and thunderstorms likely in the afternoon. Breezy with highs in the upper 80s. Chance of rain 60%. Monday night, a chance of thunderstorms until midnight. Showers likely. Lows in the mid-60s. Chance of rain 70%. Tuesday, showers likely. A chance of thunderstorms in the afternoon. Cooler with highs in the upper 70s. Chance of rain 70%. Tuesday night, mostly cloudy with a chance of showers. Lows in the mid-50s. Chance of rain 50%. Wednesday, partly sunny. Highs in the mid-70s. Again, the forecast for Galesburg and surrounding areas of central and northwest Illinois for the rest of today, sunny. Highs in the mid-70s. South winds 5 to 10 miles an hour. At noon in Galesburg, skies were sunny. The temperature was 68 degrees, the dew point was 39, and the relative

Humidity was 34%. The wind was east at 6 miles an hour. The pressure was 30.08 inches and falling. Elsewhere around the area, it was sunny. It was 65 at Peoria, 69 at Moline, and 69 at Burlington. Quincy reported 69, Macomb reported 71, and Springfield reported 67. And once again at noon in Galesburg, under sunny skies, the temperature was 68. Looking elsewhere around the Midwest at noon, Chicago was partly sunny and 63. Indianapolis was mostly sunny and 60. St. Louis was mostly sunny and 68. Kansas City was cloudy and 73. Des Moines was mostly sunny and 75. Milwaukee was mostly sunny and 61. The time is currently 12:18 p.m. Central Daylight Time. 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Now for the official National Weather Service forecast for Galesburg and surrounding areas of central and northwest Illinois. Rest of today, sunny. Highs in the mid-70s. South winds 5 to 10 miles an hour. Tonight, partly cloudy until midnight, then mostly cloudy with a chance of showers with a slight chance of thunderstorms after midnight. Not as cool with lows in the mid-50s. South winds 10 to 15 miles an hour. Gusts up to 30 miles an hour after midnight. Chance of rain 50%. Friday, mostly sunny. A chance of showers with a slight chance of thunderstorms in the morning. Highs in the upper 70s. South winds 10 to 15 miles an hour with gusts up to 30 miles an hour. Chance of rain 50%. Friday night, partly cloudy. A chance of showers and thunderstorms after midnight. Lows in the lower 60s. South winds 5 to 10 miles an hour with gusts up to 20 miles an hour. Chance of rain 40%. Saturday, partly sunny. A chance of showers and thunderstorms in the morning, then showers and thunderstorms likely in the afternoon. Highs in the lower 80s. South winds 5 to 10 miles an hour. Chance of rain 70%. Saturday night, showers and thunderstorms likely until midnight, then mostly cloudy after midnight. Lows in the lower 60s. Chance of rain 70%. Sunday, mostly sunny. Breezy with highs in the upper 80s. Sunday night, mostly clear. Lows in the upper 60s. Monday, mostly sunny. A chance of showers in the morning, then showers and thunderstorms likely in the afternoon. Breezy with highs in the upper 80s. Chance of rain 60%. Monday night, a chance of thunderstorms until midnight. Showers likely. Lows in the mid-60s. Chance of rain 70%. Tuesday, showers likely. A chance of thunderstorms in the afternoon. Cooler with highs in the upper 70s. Chance of rain 70%. Tuesday night, mostly cloudy with a chance of showers. Lows in the mid-50s. Chance of rain 50%. Wednesday, partly sunny. Highs in the mid-70s. Again, the forecast for Galesburg and surrounding areas of central and northwest Illinois for the rest of today, sunny. Highs in the mid-70s. South winds 5 to 10 miles an hour. At noon in Galesburg, skies were sunny. The temperature was 68 degrees, the dew point was 39, and the relative humidity was 34%. The wind was east at 6 miles an hour. The pressure was 30.08 inches and falling. Elsewhere around the area, it was sunny. It was 65 at Peoria, 69 at Moline, and 69 at Burlington. Quincy reported 69, Macomb reported 71, and Springfield reported 67. And once again at noon in Galesburg, under sunny skies, the temperature was 68. Looking elsewhere around the Midwest at noon, Chicago was partly sunny, and 63. Indianapolis was mostly sunny, and 60. St. Louis was mostly sunny, and 68. Kansas City was cloudy, and 73. Des Moines was mostly sunny, and 75. Milwaukee was mostly sunny, and 61. The time is currently 12:22 p.m. Central Daylight Time. 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

Now for the official National Weather Service forecast for Galesburg and surrounding areas of central and northwest Illinois. Rest of today, sunny. Highs in the mid-70s. South winds 5 to 10 miles an hour. Tonight, partly cloudy until midnight, then mostly cloudy with a chance of showers with a slight chance of thunderstorms after midnight. Not as cool with lows in the mid-50s. South winds 10 to 15 miles an hour. Gusts up to 30 miles an hour after midnight. Chance of rain 50%. Friday, mostly sunny. A chance of showers with a slight chance of thunderstorms in the morning. Highs in the upper 70s. South winds 10 to 15 miles an hour with gusts up to 30 miles an hour. Chance of rain 50%. Friday night, partly cloudy. A chance of showers and thunderstorms after midnight. Lows in the lower 60s. South winds 5 to 10 miles an hour with gusts up to 20 miles an hour. Chance of rain 40%. Saturday, partly sunny. A chance of showers and thunderstorms in the morning, then showers and thunderstorms likely in the afternoon. Highs in the lower 80s. South winds 5 to 10 miles an hour. Chance of rain 70%. Saturday night, showers and thunderstorms likely until midnight, then mostly cloudy after midnight. Lows in the lower 60s. Chance of rain 70%. Sunday, mostly sunny. Breezy with highs in the upper 80s. Sunday night, mostly clear. Lows in the upper 60s. Monday, mostly sunny. A chance of showers in the morning, then showers and thunderstorms likely in the afternoon. Breezy with highs in the upper 80s. Chance of rain 60%. Monday night, a chance of thunderstorms until midnight. Showers likely. Lows in the mid-60s. Chance of rain 70%. Tuesday, showers likely. A chance of thunderstorms in the afternoon. Cooler with highs in the upper 70s. Chance of rain 70%. Tuesday night, mostly cloudy with a chance of showers. Lows in the mid-50s. Chance of rain 50%. Wednesday, partly sunny. Highs in the mid-70s. Again, the forecast for Galesburg and surrounding areas of central and northwest Illinois for the rest of today, sunny. Highs in the mid-70s. South winds 5 to 10 miles an hour. At noon in Galesburg, skies were sunny. The temperature was 68 degrees, the dew point was 39, and the relative humidity was 34%. The wind was east at 6 miles an hour. The pressure was 30.08 inches and falling. Elsewhere around the area, it was sunny. It was 65 at Peoria, 69 at Moline, and 69 at Burlington. Quincy reported 69, Macomb reported 71, and Springfield reported 67. And once again at noon in Galesburg, under sunny skies, the temperature was 68. Looking elsewhere around the Midwest at noon, Chicago was partly sunny, and 63. Indianapolis was mostly sunny, and 60. St. Louis was mostly sunny, and 68. Kansas City was cloudy, and 73. Des Moines was mostly sunny, and 75. Milwaukee was mostly sunny, and 61. The time is currently 12:26 p.m. Central Daylight Time. 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Now for the official National Weather Service forecast for Galesburg and surrounding areas of central and northwest Illinois. Rest of today, sunny. Highs in the mid-70s. South winds 5 to 10 miles an hour. Tonight, partly cloudy until midnight, then mostly cloudy with a chance of showers with a slight chance of thunderstorms after midnight. Not as cool with lows in the mid-50s. South winds 10 to 15 miles an hour. Gusts up to 30 miles an hour after midnight. Chance of rain 50%. Friday, mostly sunny. A chance of showers with a slight chance of thunderstorms in the morning. Highs in the upper 70s. South winds 10 to 15 miles an hour with gusts up to 30 miles an hour. Chance of rain 50%. Friday night, partly cloudy. A chance of showers and thunderstorms after midnight. Lows in the lower 60s. South winds 5 to 10 miles an hour with gusts up to 20 miles

Highs in the upper 80s. Chance of rain 60%. Monday night, a chance of thunderstorms until midnight. Showers likely. Lows in the mid-60s. Chance of rain 70%. Tuesday, showers likely. A chance of thunderstorms in the afternoon. Cooler with highs in the upper 70s. Chance of rain 70%. Tuesday night, mostly cloudy with a chance of showers. Lows in the mid-50s. Chance of rain 50%. Wednesday, partly sunny. Highs in the mid-70s. Again, the forecast for Galesburg and surrounding areas of central and northwest Illinois for the rest of today, sunny. Highs in the mid-70s. South winds 5 to 10 miles an hour. At noon in Galesburg, skies were sunny. The temperature was 68 degrees, the dew point was 39, and the relative humidity was 34%. The wind was east at 6 miles an hour. The pressure was 30.08 inches and falling. Elsewhere around the area, it was sunny. It was 65 at Peoria, 69 at Moline, and 69 at Burlington. Quincy reported 69, Macomb reported 71, and Springfield reported 67. And once again at noon in Galesburg, under sunny skies, the temperature was 68. Looking elsewhere around the Midwest at noon, Chicago was partly sunny, and 63. Indianapolis was mostly sunny, and 60. St. Louis was mostly sunny, and 68. Kansas City was cloudy, and 73. Des Moines was mostly sunny, and 75. Milwaukee was mostly sunny, and 61. The time is currently 12:30 p.m. Central Daylight Time. 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Now for the official National Weather Service forecast for Galesburg and surrounding areas of central and northwest Illinois. Rest of today, sunny. Highs in the mid-70s. South winds 5 to 10 miles an hour. Tonight, partly cloudy until midnight, then mostly cloudy with a chance of showers with a slight chance of thunderstorms after midnight. Not as cool with lows in the mid-50s. South winds 10 to 15 miles an hour. Gusts up to 30 miles an hour after midnight. Chance of rain 50%. Friday, mostly sunny. A chance of showers with a slight chance of thunderstorms in the morning. Highs in the upper 70s. South winds 10 to 15 miles an hour with gusts up to 30 miles an hour. Chance of rain 50%. Friday night, partly cloudy. A chance of showers and thunderstorms after midnight. Lows in the lower 60s. South winds 5 to 10 miles an hour with gusts up to 20 miles an hour. Chance of rain 40%. Saturday, partly sunny. A chance of showers and thunderstorms in the morning, then showers and thunderstorms likely in the afternoon. Highs in the lower 80s. South winds 5 to 10 miles an hour. Chance of rain 70%. Saturday night, showers and thunderstorms likely until midnight, then mostly cloudy after midnight. Lows in the lower 60s. Chance of rain 70%. Sunday, mostly sunny. Breezy with highs in the upper 80s. Sunday night, mostly clear. Lows in the upper 60s. Monday, mostly sunny. A chance of showers in the morning, then showers and thunderstorms likely in the afternoon. Breezy with highs in the upper 80s. Chance of rain 60%. Monday night, a chance of thunderstorms until midnight. Showers likely. Lows in the mid-60s. Chance of rain 70%. Tuesday, showers likely. A chance of thunderstorms in the afternoon. Cooler with highs in the upper 70s. Chance of rain 70%. Tuesday, showers likely. A chance of thunderstorms in the afternoon. Cooler with highs in the upper 70s. Chance of rain 70%. Tuesday night, mostly cloudy with a chance of showers. Lows in the mid-50s. Chance of rain 50%. Wednesday, partly sunny. Highs in the mid-70s. Again, the forecast for Galesburg and surrounding areas of central and northwest Illinois for the rest of today, sunny. Highs in the mid-70s. South winds 5 to 10 miles an hour. At noon in Galesburg, skies were sunny. The temperature was

68 degrees. The dew point was 39, and the relative humidity was 34%. The wind was east at 6 miles an hour. The pressure was 30.08 inches and falling. Elsewhere around the area, it was sunny. It was 65 at Peoria, 69 at Moline, and 69 at Burlington. Quincy reported 69, Macomb reported 71, and Springfield reported 67. And once again at noon in Galesburg, under sunny skies, the temperature was 68. Looking elsewhere around the Midwest at noon, Chicago was partly sunny, and 63. Indianapolis was mostly sunny, and 60. St. Louis was mostly sunny, and 68. Kansas City was cloudy, and 73. Des Moines was mostly sunny, and 75. Milwaukee was mostly sunny, and 61. The time is currently 12:34 p.m. Central Daylight Time. 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Now for the official National Weather Service forecast for Galesburg and surrounding areas of central and northwest Illinois. Rest of today, sunny. Highs in the mid-70s. South winds 5 to 10 miles an hour. Tonight, partly cloudy until midnight, then mostly cloudy with a chance of showers with a slight chance of thunderstorms after midnight. Not as cool with lows in the mid-50s. South winds 10 to 15 miles an hour. Gusts up to 30 miles an hour after midnight. Chance of rain 50%. Friday, mostly sunny. A chance of showers with a slight chance of thunderstorms in the morning. Highs in the upper 70s. South winds 10 to 15 miles an hour with gusts up to 30 miles an hour. Chance of rain 50%. Friday night, partly cloudy. A chance of showers and thunderstorms after midnight. Lows in the lower 60s. South winds 5 to 10 miles an hour with gusts up to 20 miles an hour. Chance of rain 40%. Saturday, partly sunny. A chance of showers and thunderstorms in the morning, then showers and thunderstorms likely in the afternoon. Highs in the lower 80s. South winds 5 to 10 miles an hour. Chance of rain 70%. Saturday night, showers and thunderstorms likely until midnight, then mostly cloudy after midnight. Lows in the lower 60s. Chance of rain 70%. Sunday, mostly sunny. Breezy with highs in the upper 80s. Sunday night, mostly clear. Lows in the upper 60s. Monday, mostly sunny. A chance of showers in the morning, then showers and thunderstorms likely in the afternoon. Breezy with highs in the upper 80s. Chance of rain 60%. Monday night, a chance of thunderstorms until midnight. Showers likely. Lows in the mid-60s. Chance of rain 70%. Tuesday, showers likely. A chance of thunderstorms in the afternoon. Cooler with highs in the upper 70s. Chance of rain 70%. Tuesday night, mostly cloudy with a chance of showers. Lows in the mid-50s. Chance of rain 50%. Wednesday, partly sunny. Highs in the mid-70s. Again, the forecast for Galesburg and surrounding areas of central and northwest Illinois for the rest of today, sunny. Highs in the mid-70s. South winds 5 to 10 miles an hour. At noon in Galesburg, skies were sunny. The temperature was 68 degrees, the dew point was 39, and the relative humidity was 34%. The wind was east at 6 miles an hour. The pressure was 30.08 inches and falling. Elsewhere around the area, it was sunny. It was 65 at Peoria, 69 at Moline, and 69 at Burlington. Quincy reported 69, Macomb reported 71, and Springfield reported 67. And once again at noon in Galesburg, under sunny skies, the temperature was 68. Looking elsewhere around the Midwest at noon, Chicago was partly sunny, and 63. Indianapolis was mostly sunny, and 60. St. Louis was mostly sunny, and 68. Kansas City was cloudy, and 73. Des Moines was mostly sunny, and 75. Milwaukee was mostly sunny, and 61. The time is currently 12:38 p.m. Central Daylight Time.
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Now for the official National Weather Service forecast for Galesburg and surrounding areas of central and northwest Illinois. Rest of today, sunny. Highs in the mid-70s. South winds 5 to 10 miles an hour. Tonight, partly cloudy until midnight, then mostly cloudy with a chance of showers with a slight chance of thunderstorms after midnight. Not as cool with lows in the mid-50s. South winds 10 to 15 miles an hour. Gusts up to 30 miles an hour after midnight. Chance of rain 50%. Friday, mostly sunny. A chance of showers with a slight chance of thunderstorms in the morning. Highs in the upper 70s. South winds 10 to 15 miles an hour with gusts up to 30 miles an hour. Chance of rain 50%. Friday night, partly cloudy. A chance of showers and thunderstorms after midnight. Lows in the lower 60s. South winds 5 to 10 miles an hour with gusts up to 20 miles an hour. Chance of rain 40%. Saturday, partly sunny. A chance of showers and thunderstorms in the morning, then showers and thunderstorms likely in the afternoon. Highs in the lower 80s. South winds 5 to 10 miles an hour. Chance of rain 70%. Saturday night, showers and thunderstorms likely until midnight, then mostly cloudy after midnight. Lows in the lower 60s. Chance of rain 70%. Sunday, mostly sunny. Breezy with highs in the upper 80s. Sunday night, mostly clear. Lows in the upper 60s. Monday, mostly sunny. A chance of showers in the morning, then showers and thunderstorms likely in the afternoon. Breezy with highs in the upper 80s. Chance of rain 60%. Monday night, a chance of thunderstorms until midnight. Showers likely. Lows in the mid-60s. Chance of rain 70%. Tuesday, showers likely. A chance of thunderstorms in the afternoon. Cooler with highs in the upper 70s. Chance of rain 70%. Tuesday night, mostly cloudy with a chance of showers. Lows in the mid-50s. Chance of rain 50%. Wednesday, partly sunny. Highs in the mid-70s. Again, the forecast for Galesburg and surrounding areas of central and northwest Illinois for the rest of today, sunny. Highs in the mid-70s. South winds 5 to 10 miles an hour. At noon in Galesburg, skies were sunny. The temperature was 68 degrees, the dew point was 39, and the relative humidity was 34%. The wind was east at 6 miles an hour. The pressure was 30.08 inches and falling. Elsewhere around the area, it was sunny. It was 65 at Peoria, 69 at Moline, and 69 at Burlington. Quincy reported 69, Macomb reported 71, and Springfield reported 67. And once again at noon in Galesburg, under sunny skies, the temperature was 68. Looking elsewhere around the Midwest at noon, Chicago was partly sunny, and 63. Indianapolis was mostly sunny, and 60. St. Louis was mostly sunny, and 68. Kansas City was cloudy, and 73. Des Moines was mostly sunny, and 75. Milwaukee was mostly sunny, and 61. The time is currently 12:42 p.m. Central Daylight Time. 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Now for the official National Weather Service forecast for Galesburg and surrounding areas of central and northwest Illinois. Rest of today, sunny. Highs in the mid-70s. South winds 5 to 10 miles an hour. Tonight, partly cloudy until midnight, then mostly cloudy with a chance of showers with a slight chance of thunderstorms after midnight. Not as cool with lows in the mid-50s. South winds 10 to 15 miles an hour. Gusts up to 30 miles an hour after midnight. Chance of rain 50%. Friday, mostly sunny. A chance of showers with a slight chance of thunderstorms in the morning. Highs in the upper 70s. South winds 10 to 15 miles an hour with gusts up to 30 miles an hour. Chance of rain 50%. Friday night, partly cloudy. A chance of showers and thunderstorms after midnight.
lows in the lower 60s.

Winds 5 to 10 miles an hour with gusts up to 20 miles an hour. Chance of rain 40%. Saturday, partly sunny. A chance of showers and thunderstorms in the morning, then showers and thunderstorms likely in the afternoon. Highs in the lower 80s. South winds 5 to 10 miles an hour. Chance of rain 70%. Saturday night, showers and thunderstorms likely until midnight, then mostly cloudy after midnight. Lows in the lower 60s. Chance of rain 70%. Sunday, mostly sunny. Breezy with highs in the upper 80s. Sunday night, mostly clear. Lows in the upper 60s. Monday, mostly sunny. A chance of showers in the morning, then showers and thunderstorms likely in the afternoon. Breezy with highs in the upper 80s. Chance of rain 60%. Monday night, a chance of thunderstorms until midnight. Showers likely. Lows in the mid-60s. Chance of rain 70%. Tuesday, showers likely. A chance of thunderstorms in the afternoon. Cooler with highs in the upper 70s. Chance of rain 70%. Tuesday night, mostly cloudy with a chance of showers. Lows in the mid-50s. Chance of rain 50%. Wednesday, partly sunny. Highs in the mid-70s. Again, the forecast for Galesburg and surrounding areas of central and northwest Illinois for the rest of today, sunny. Highs in the mid-70s. South winds 5 to 10 miles an hour. At noon in Galesburg, skies were sunny. The temperature was 68 degrees, the dew point was 39, and the relative humidity was 34%. The wind was east at 6 miles an hour. The pressure was 30.08 inches and falling. Elsewhere around the area, it was sunny. It was 65 at Peoria, 69 at Moline, and 69 at Burlington. Quincy reported 69, Macomb reported 71, and Springfield reported 67. And once again at noon in Galesburg, under sunny skies, the temperature was 68. Looking elsewhere around the Midwest at noon, Chicago was partly sunny, and 63. Indianapolis was mostly sunny, and 60. St. Louis was mostly sunny, and 68. Kansas City was cloudy, and 73. Des Moines was mostly sunny, and 75. Milwaukee was mostly sunny, and 61. The time is currently 12:46 p.m. Central Daylight Time. 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Now for the official National Weather Service forecast for Galesburg and surrounding areas of central and northwest Illinois. Rest of today, sunny. Highs in the mid-70s. South winds 5 to 10 miles an hour. Tonight, partly cloudy until midnight, then mostly cloudy with a chance of showers with a slight chance of thunderstorms after midnight. Not as cool with lows in the mid-50s. South winds 10 to 15 miles an hour. Gusts up to 30 miles an hour after midnight. Chance of rain 50%. Friday, mostly sunny. A chance of showers with a slight chance of thunderstorms in the morning. Highs in the upper 70s. South winds 10 to 15 miles an hour with gusts up to 30 miles an hour. Chance of rain 50%. Friday night, partly cloudy. A chance of showers and thunderstorms after midnight. Lows in the lower 60s. South winds 5 to 10 miles an hour with gusts up to 20 miles an hour. Chance of rain 40%. Saturday, partly sunny. A chance of showers and thunderstorms in the morning, then showers and thunderstorms likely in the afternoon. Highs in the lower 80s. South winds 5 to 10 miles an hour. Chance of rain 70%. Saturday night, showers and thunderstorms likely until midnight, then mostly cloudy after midnight. Lows in the lower 60s. Chance of rain 70%. Sunday, mostly sunny. Breezy with highs in the upper 80s. Sunday night, mostly clear. Lows in the upper 60s. Monday, mostly sunny. A chance of showers in the morning, then showers and thunderstorms likely in the afternoon. Breezy with highs in the upper 80s. Chance of rain 60%. Monday night, a chance of thunderstorms until midnight. Showers likely. Lows in the mid-60s.
chance of rain 70%. Tuesday, showers likely. A chance of thunderstorms in the afternoon. Cooler with highs in the upper 70s. Chance of rain 70%. Tuesday night, mostly cloudy with a chance of showers. Lows in the mid-50s. Chance of rain 50%. Wednesday, partly sunny. Highs in the mid-70s. Again, the forecast for Galesburg and surrounding areas of central and northwest Illinois for the rest of today, sunny. Highs in the mid-70s. South winds 5 to 10 miles an hour. At noon in Galesburg, skies were sunny. The temperature was 68 degrees, the dew point was 39, and the relative humidity was 34%. The wind was east at 6 miles an hour. The pressure was 30.08 inches and falling. Elsewhere around the area, it was sunny. It was 65 at Peoria, 69 at Moline, and 69 at Burlington. Quincy reported 69, Macomb reported 71, and Springfield reported 67. And once again at noon in Galesburg, under sunny skies, the temperature was 68. Looking elsewhere around the Midwest at noon, Chicago was partly sunny, and 63. Indianapolis was mostly sunny, and 60. St. Louis was mostly sunny, and 68. Kansas City was cloudy, and 73. Des Moines was mostly sunny, and 75. Milwaukee was mostly sunny, and 61. The time is currently 12:50 p.m. Central Daylight Time. 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Now for the official National Weather Service forecast for Galesburg and surrounding areas of central and northwest Illinois. Rest of today, sunny. Highs in the mid-70s. South winds 5 to 10 miles an hour. Tonight, partly cloudy until midnight, then mostly cloudy with a chance of showers with a slight chance of thunderstorms after midnight. Not as cool with lows in the mid-50s. South winds 10 to 15 miles an hour. Gusts up to 30 miles an hour after midnight. Chance of rain 50%. Friday, mostly sunny. A chance of showers with a slight chance of thunderstorms in the morning. Highs in the upper 70s. South winds 10 to 15 miles an hour with gusts up to 30 miles an hour. Chance of rain 50%. Friday night, partly cloudy. A chance of showers and thunderstorms after midnight. Lows in the lower 60s. South winds 5 to 10 miles an hour with gusts up to 20 miles an hour. Chance of rain 40%. Saturday, partly sunny. A chance of showers and thunderstorms in the morning, then showers and thunderstorms likely in the afternoon. Highs in the lower 80s. South winds 5 to 10 miles an hour. Chance of rain 70%. Saturday night, showers and thunderstorms likely until midnight, then mostly cloudy after midnight. Lows in the lower 60s. Chance of rain 70%. Sunday, mostly sunny. Breezy with highs in the upper 80s. Sunday night, mostly clear. Lows in the upper 60s. Monday, mostly sunny. A chance of showers in the morning, then showers and thunderstorms likely in the afternoon. Breezy with highs in the upper 80s. Chance of rain 60%. Monday night, a chance of thunderstorms until midnight. Showers likely. Lows in the mid-60s. Chance of rain 70%. Tuesday, showers likely. A chance of thunderstorms in the afternoon. Cooler with highs in the upper 70s. Chance of rain 70%. Tuesday night, mostly cloudy with a chance of showers. Lows in the mid-50s. Chance of rain 50%. Wednesday, partly sunny. Highs in the mid-70s. Again, the forecast for Galesburg and surrounding areas of central and northwest Illinois for the rest of today, sunny. Highs in the mid-70s. South winds 5 to 10 miles an hour. At noon in Galesburg, skies were sunny. The temperature was 68 degrees, the dew point was 39, and the relative humidity was 34%. The wind was east at 6 miles an hour. The pressure was 30.08 inches and falling. Elsewhere around the area, it was sunny. It was 65 at Peoria, 69 at Moline, and 69 at Burlington.

Quincy reported 69, Macomb reported 71, and Springfield reported 67. And once again at noon in Galesburg, under sunny skies, the temperature was 68. Looking elsewhere around the Midwest at noon, Chicago was partly sunny and 63. Indianapolis was mostly sunny and 60. St. Louis was mostly sunny and 68. Kansas City was cloudy and 73. Des Moines was mostly sunny and 75. Milwaukee was mostly sunny and 61. The time is currently 12:54 p.m. Central Daylight Time. 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Now for the official National Weather Service forecast for Galesburg and surrounding areas of central and northwest Illinois. Rest of today, sunny. Highs in the mid-70s. South winds 5 to 10 miles an hour. Tonight, partly cloudy until midnight, then mostly cloudy with a chance of showers with a slight chance of thunderstorms after midnight. Not as cool with lows in the mid-50s. South winds 10 to 15 miles an hour. Gusts up to 30 miles an hour after midnight. Chance of rain 50%. Friday, mostly sunny. A chance of showers with a slight chance of thunderstorms in the morning. Highs in the upper 70s. South winds 10 to 15 miles an hour with gusts up to 30 miles an hour. Chance of rain 50%. Friday night, partly cloudy. A chance of showers and thunderstorms after midnight. Lows in the lower 60s. South winds 5 to 10 miles an hour with gusts up to 20 miles an hour. Chance of rain 40%. Saturday, partly sunny. A chance of showers and thunderstorms in the morning, then showers and thunderstorms likely in the afternoon. Highs in the lower 80s. South winds 5 to 10 miles an hour. Chance of rain 70%. Saturday night, showers and thunderstorms likely until midnight, then mostly cloudy after midnight. Lows in the lower 60s. Chance of rain 70%. Sunday, mostly sunny. Breezy with highs in the upper 80s. Sunday night, mostly clear. Lows in the upper 60s. Monday, mostly sunny. A chance of showers in the morning, then showers and thunderstorms likely in the afternoon. Breezy with highs in the upper 80s. Chance of rain 60%. Monday night, a chance of thunderstorms until midnight. Showers likely. Lows in the mid-60s. Chance of rain 70%. Tuesday, showers likely. A chance of thunderstorms in the afternoon. Cooler with highs in the upper 70s. Chance of rain 70%. Tuesday night, mostly cloudy with a chance of showers. Lows in the mid-50s. Chance of rain 50%. Wednesday, partly sunny. Highs in the mid-70s. Again, the forecast for Galesburg and surrounding areas of central and northwest Illinois for the rest of today, sunny. Highs in the mid-70s. South winds 5 to 10 miles an hour. At noon in Galesburg, skies were sunny. The temperature was 68 degrees, the dew point was 39, and the relative humidity was 34%. The wind was east at 6 miles an hour. The pressure was 30.08 inches and falling. Elsewhere around the area, it was sunny. It was 65 at Peoria, 69 at Moline, and 69 at Burlington. Quincy reported 69, Macomb reported 71, and Springfield reported 67. And once again at noon in Galesburg, under sunny skies, the temperature was 68. Looking elsewhere around the Midwest at noon, Chicago was partly sunny, and 63. Indianapolis was mostly sunny, and 60. St. Louis was mostly sunny, and 68. Kansas City was cloudy, and 73. Des Moines was mostly sunny, and 75. Milwaukee was mostly sunny, and 61. The time is currently 12:58 p.m. Central Daylight Time. 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Now for the official National Weather Service forecast for Galesburg and surrounding areas of central and northwest Illinois. Rest of today, sunny. Highs in the mid-70s. South winds 5 to 10 miles an hour. Tonight,
partly cloudy until midnight, then mostly cloudy with a chance of showers with a slight chance of thunderstorms after midnight. Dada's cool with lows in the mid-50s. South winds 10 to 15 miles an hour. Gusts up to 30 miles an hour after midnight. Chance of rain 50%. Friday, mostly sunny. A chance of showers with a slight chance of thunderstorms in the morning. Highs in the upper 70s. South winds 10 to 15 miles an hour with gusts up to 30 miles an hour. Chance of rain 50%. Friday night, partly cloudy. A chance of showers and thunderstorms after midnight. Lows in the lower 60s. South winds 5 to 10 miles an hour with gusts up to 20 miles an hour. Chance of rain 40%. Saturday, partly sunny. A chance of showers and thunderstorms in the morning, then showers and thunderstorms likely in the afternoon. Highs in the lower 80s. South winds 5 to 10 miles an hour. Chance of rain 70%. Saturday night, showers and thunderstorms likely until midnight, then mostly cloudy after midnight. Lows in the lower 60s. Chance of rain 70%. Sunday, mostly sunny. Breezy with highs in the upper 80s. Sunday night, mostly clear. Lows in the upper 60s. Monday, mostly sunny. A chance of showers in the morning, then showers and thunderstorms likely in the afternoon. Breezy with highs in the upper 80s. Chance of rain 60%. Monday night, a chance of thunderstorms until midnight. Showers likely. Lows in the mid-60s. Chance of rain 70%. Tuesday, showers likely. A chance of thunderstorms in the afternoon. Cooler with highs in the upper 70s. Chance of rain 70%. Tuesday night, mostly cloudy with a chance of showers. Lows in the mid-50s. Chance of rain 50%. Wednesday, partly sunny. Highs in the mid-70s. Again, the forecast for Galesburg and surrounding areas of central and northwest Illinois for the rest of today, sunny. Highs in the mid-70s. South winds 5 to 10 miles an hour. The time is currently 1:01 p.m. Central Daylight Time. 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Now for the official National Weather Service forecast for Galesburg and surrounding areas of central and northwest Illinois. Rest of today, sunny. Highs in the mid-70s. South winds 5 to 10 miles an hour. Tonight, partly cloudy until midnight, then mostly cloudy with a chance of showers with a slight chance of thunderstorms after midnight. Dada's cool with lows in the mid-50s. South winds 10 to 15 miles an hour. Gusts up to 30 miles an hour after midnight. Chance of rain 50%. Friday, mostly sunny. A chance of showers with a slight chance of thunderstorms in the morning. Highs in the upper 70s. South winds 10 to 15 miles an hour with gusts up to 30 miles an hour. Chance of rain 50%. Friday night, partly cloudy. A chance of showers and thunderstorms after midnight. Lows in the lower 60s. South winds 5 to 10 miles an hour with gusts up to 20 miles an hour. Chance of rain 40%. Saturday, partly sunny. A chance of showers and thunderstorms in the morning, then showers and thunderstorms likely in the afternoon. Highs in the lower 80s. South winds 5 to 10 miles an hour. Chance of rain 70%. Saturday night, showers and thunderstorms likely until midnight, then mostly cloudy after midnight. Lows in the lower 60s. Chance of rain 70%. Sunday, mostly sunny. Breezy with highs in the upper 80s. Sunday night, mostly clear. Lows in the upper 60s. Monday, mostly sunny. A chance of showers in the morning, then showers and thunderstorms likely in the afternoon. Breezy with highs in the upper 80s. Chance of rain 60%. Monday night, a chance of thunderstorms until midnight. Showers likely. Lows in the mid-60s. Chance of rain 70%. Tuesday, showers likely. A chance of thunderstorms in the afternoon. Cooler with highs in the upper 70s. Chance of rain 70%. Tuesday night, mostly cloudy with a chance of showers.
lows in the mid-50s.

chance of rain 50%. Wednesday, partly sunny. Highs in the mid-70s. Again, the forecast for Galesburg and surrounding areas of central and northwest Illinois for the rest of today, sunny. Highs in the mid-70s. South winds 5 to 10 miles an hour. The time is currently 1:04 p.m. Central Daylight Time. 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Now for the official National Weather Service forecast for Galesburg and surrounding areas of central and northwest Illinois. Rest of today, sunny. Highs in the mid-70s. South winds 5 to 10 miles an hour. Tonight, partly cloudy until midnight, then mostly cloudy with a chance of showers with a slight chance of thunderstorms after midnight. Not as cool with lows in the mid-50s. South winds 10 to 15 miles an hour. Gusts up to 30 miles an hour after midnight. Chance of rain 50%. Friday, mostly sunny. A chance of showers with a slight chance of thunderstorms in the morning. Highs in the upper 70s. South winds 10 to 15 miles an hour with gusts up to 30 miles an hour. Chance of rain 50%. Friday night, partly cloudy. A chance of showers and thunderstorms after midnight. Lows in the lower 60s. South winds 5 to 10 miles an hour with gusts up to 20 miles an hour. Chance of rain 40%. Saturday, partly sunny. A chance of showers and thunderstorms in the morning, then showers and thunderstorms likely in the afternoon. Highs in the lower 80s. South winds 5 to 10 miles an hour. Chance of rain 70%. Saturday night, showers and thunderstorms likely until midnight, then mostly cloudy after midnight. Lows in the lower 60s. Chance of rain 70%. Sunday, mostly sunny. Breezy with highs in the upper 80s. Sunday night, mostly clear. Lows in the upper 60s. Monday, mostly sunny. A chance of showers in the morning, then showers and thunderstorms likely in the afternoon. Breezy with highs in the upper 80s. Chance of rain 60%. Monday night, a chance of thunderstorms until midnight. Showers likely. Lows in the mid-60s. Chance of rain 70%. Tuesday, showers likely. A chance of thunderstorms in the afternoon. Cooler with highs in the upper 70s. Chance of rain 70%. Tuesday night, mostly cloudy with a chance of showers. Lows in the mid-50s. Chance of rain 50%. Wednesday, partly sunny. Highs in the mid-70s. Again, the forecast for Galesburg and surrounding areas of central and northwest Illinois for the rest of today, sunny. Highs in the mid-70s. South winds 5 to 10 miles an hour. At 1 p.m. in Galesburg, skies were sunny. The temperature was 69 degrees, the dew point was 36, and the relative humidity was 29%. The wind was southeast at 8 miles an hour. The pressure was 30.07 inches and falling. Elsewhere around the area, it was sunny, and temperatures were around 70 degrees. And once again at 1 p.m. in Galesburg, under sunny skies, the temperature was 69. Looking elsewhere around the Midwest at 1 p.m., Chicago was mostly sunny, and 63. Indianapolis was mostly sunny, and 62. St. Louis was mostly sunny, and 69. Kansas City was partly sunny, and 76. Des Moines was partly sunny, and 77. Milwaukee was mostly sunny, and 61. The time is currently 1:07 p.m. Central Daylight Time. 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Now for the official National Weather Service forecast for Galesburg and surrounding areas of central and northwest Illinois. Rest of today, sunny. Highs in the mid-70s. South winds 5 to 10 miles an hour. Tonight, partly cloudy until midnight, then mostly cloudy with a chance of showers with a slight chance of thunderstorms after midnight. Not as cool with lows in the mid-50s. South winds 10 to 15 miles an hour. Gusts up to 30 miles an hour after midnight. Chance of rain 50%. Friday, mostly sunny. A chance of showers with a slight chance of thunderstorms in

highs in the upper 70s. South winds 10 to 15 miles an hour with gusts up to 30 miles an hour. Chance of rain 50%. Friday night, partly cloudy. A chance of showers and thunderstorms after midnight. Lows in the lower 60s. South winds 5 to 10 miles an hour with gusts up to 20 miles an hour. Chance of rain 40%. Saturday, partly sunny. A chance of showers and thunderstorms in the morning, then showers and thunderstorms likely in the afternoon. Highs in the lower 80s. South winds 5 to 10 miles an hour. Chance of rain 70%. Saturday night, showers and thunderstorms likely until midnight, then mostly cloudy after midnight. Lows in the lower 60s. Chance of rain 70%. Sunday, mostly sunny. Breezy with highs in the upper 80s. Sunday night, mostly clear. Lows in the upper 60s. Monday, mostly sunny. A chance of showers in the morning, then showers and thunderstorms likely in the afternoon. Breezy with highs in the upper 80s. Chance of rain 60%. Monday night, a chance of thunderstorms until midnight. Showers likely. Lows in the mid-60s. Chance of rain 70%. Tuesday, showers likely. A chance of thunderstorms in the afternoon. Cooler with highs in the upper 70s. Chance of rain 70%. Tuesday night, mostly cloudy with a chance of showers. Lows in the mid-50s. Chance of rain 50%. Wednesday, partly sunny. Highs in the mid-70s. Again, the forecast for Galesburg and surrounding areas of central and northwest Illinois for the rest of today, sunny. Highs in the mid-70s. South winds 5 to 10 miles an hour. At 1 p.m. in Galesburg, skies were sunny. The temperature was 69 degrees, the dew point was 36, and the relative humidity was 29%. The wind was southeast at 8 miles an hour. The pressure was 30.07 inches and falling. Elsewhere around the area, it was sunny, and temperatures were around 70 degrees. And once again at 1 p.m. in Galesburg, under sunny skies, the temperature was 69. Looking elsewhere around the Midwest at 1 p.m., Chicago was mostly sunny, and 63. Indianapolis was mostly sunny, and 62. St. Louis was mostly sunny, and 69. Kansas City was partly sunny, and 76. Des Moines was partly sunny, and 77. Milwaukee was mostly sunny, and 61. The time is currently 1:11 p.m. Central Daylight Time. 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Now for the official National Weather Service forecast for Galesburg and surrounding areas of central and northwest Illinois. Rest of today, sunny. Highs in the mid-70s. South winds 5 to 10 miles an hour. Tonight, partly cloudy until midnight, then mostly cloudy with a chance of showers with a slight chance of thunderstorms after midnight. Not as cool with lows in the mid-50s. South winds 10 to 15 miles an hour. Gusts up to 30 miles an hour after midnight. Chance of rain 50%. Friday, mostly sunny. A chance of showers with a slight chance of thunderstorms in the morning. Highs in the upper 70s. South winds 10 to 15 miles an hour with gusts up to 30 miles an hour. Chance of rain 50%. Friday night, partly cloudy. A chance of showers and thunderstorms after midnight. Lows in the lower 60s. South winds 5 to 10 miles an hour with gusts up to 20 miles an hour. Chance of rain 40%. Saturday, partly sunny. A chance of showers and thunderstorms in the morning, then showers and thunderstorms likely in the afternoon. Highs in the lower 80s. South winds 5 to 10 miles an hour. Chance of rain 70%. Saturday night, showers and thunderstorms likely until midnight, then mostly cloudy after midnight. Lows in the lower 60s. Chance of rain 70%. Sunday, mostly sunny. Breezy with highs in the upper 80s. Sunday night, mostly clear. Lows in the upper 60s. Monday, mostly sunny. A chance of showers in the morning, then showers and thunderstorms likely in the afternoon. Breezy with highs in the upper 80s.
chance of rain 60%. Monday night, a chance of thunderstorms until midnight. Showers likely. Lows in the mid-60s. Chance of rain 70%. Tuesday, showers likely. A chance of thunderstorms in the afternoon. Cooler with highs in the upper 70s. Chance of rain 70%. Tuesday night, mostly cloudy with a chance of showers. Lows in the mid-50s. Chance of rain 50%. Wednesday, partly sunny. Highs in the mid-70s. Again, the forecast for Galesburg and surrounding areas of central and northwest Illinois for the rest of today, sunny. Highs in the mid-70s. South winds 5 to 10 miles an hour. 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Programming originates from NOAA's National Weather Service office in Lincoln. 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KZZ66 is part of the All Hazards Network of NOAA Weather Radio. At 1 p.m. in Galesburg, skies were sunny. The temperature was 69 degrees. The dew point was 36, and the relative humidity was 29%. The wind was southeast at 8 miles an hour. The pressure was 30.07 inches and falling. Elsewhere around the area, it was sunny, and temperatures were around 70 degrees. And once again at 1 p.m. in Galesburg, under sunny skies, the temperature was 69. Looking elsewhere around the Midwest at 1 p.m., Chicago was mostly sunny, and 63. Indianapolis was mostly sunny, and 62. St. Louis was mostly sunny, and 69. Kansas City was partly sunny, and 76. Des Moines was partly sunny, and 77. Milwaukee was mostly sunny, and 61. The time is currently 1:15 p.m. Central Daylight Time. 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Now for the official National Weather Service forecast for Galesburg and surrounding areas of central and northwest Illinois. Rest of today, sunny. Highs in the mid-70s. South winds 5 to 10 miles an hour. Tonight, partly cloudy until midnight, then mostly cloudy with a chance of showers with a slight chance of thunderstorms after midnight. Not as cool with lows in the mid-50s. South winds 10 to 15 miles an hour. Gusts up to 30 miles an hour after midnight. Chance of rain 50%. Friday, mostly sunny. A chance of showers with a slight chance of thunderstorms in the morning. Highs in the upper 70s. South winds 10 to 15 miles an hour with gusts up to 30 miles an hour. Chance of rain 50%. Friday night, partly cloudy. A chance of showers and thunderstorms after midnight. Lows in the lower 60s. South winds 5 to 10 miles an hour with gusts up to 20 miles an hour. Chance of rain 40%. Saturday, partly sunny. A chance of showers and thunderstorms in the morning, then showers and thunderstorms likely in the afternoon. Highs in the lower 80s. South winds 5 to 10 miles an hour. Chance of rain 70%. Saturday night, showers and thunderstorms likely until midnight, then mostly cloudy after midnight. Lows in the lower 60s. Chance of rain 70%. Sunday, mostly sunny. Breezy with highs in the upper 80s. Sunday night, mostly clear. Lows in the upper 60s. Monday, mostly sunny. A chance of showers in the morning, then showers and thunderstorms likely in the afternoon. Breezy with highs in the upper 80s. Chance of rain 60%. Monday night, a chance of thunderstorms until midnight. Showers likely. Lows in the mid-60s. Chance of rain 70%. Tuesday, showers likely. A chance of thunderstorms in the afternoon. Cooler with highs in the upper 70s. Chance of rain 70%. Tuesday night, mostly cloudy with a chance of showers. Lows in the mid-50s. Chance of rain 50%. Wednesday, partly sunny. Highs in the mid-70s. Again, the forecast for Galesburg and surrounding areas of central and northwest Illinois for the rest of today, sunny.

highs in the mid-70s. South winds 5 to 10 miles an hour. At 1 p.m. in Galesburg, skies were sunny. The temperature was 69 degrees, the dew point was 36, and the relative humidity was 29%. The wind was southeast at 8 miles an hour. The pressure was 30.07 inches and falling. Elsewhere around the area, it was sunny, and temperatures were around 70 degrees. And once again at 1 p.m. in Galesburg, under sunny skies, the temperature was 69. Looking elsewhere around the Midwest at 1 p.m., Chicago was mostly sunny, and 63. Indianapolis was mostly sunny, and 62. St. Louis was mostly sunny, and 69. Kansas City was partly sunny, and 76. Des Moines was partly sunny, and 77. Milwaukee was mostly sunny, and 61. The time is currently 1:19 p.m. Central Daylight Time. 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Now for the official National Weather Service forecast for Galesburg and surrounding areas of central and northwest Illinois. Rest of today, sunny. Highs in the mid-70s. South winds 5 to 10 miles an hour. Tonight, partly cloudy until midnight, then mostly cloudy with a chance of showers with a slight chance of thunderstorms after midnight. Not as cool with lows in the mid-50s. South winds 10 to 15 miles an hour. Gusts up to 30 miles an hour after midnight. Chance of rain 50%. Friday, mostly sunny. A chance of showers with a slight chance of thunderstorms in the morning. Highs in the upper 70s. South winds 10 to 15 miles an hour with gusts up to 30 miles an hour. Chance of rain 50%. Friday night, partly cloudy. A chance of showers and thunderstorms after midnight. Lows in the lower 60s. South winds 5 to 10 miles an hour with gusts up to 20 miles an hour. Chance of rain 40%. Saturday, partly sunny. A chance of showers and thunderstorms in the morning, then showers and thunderstorms likely in the afternoon. Highs in the lower 80s. South winds 5 to 10 miles an hour. Chance of rain 70%. Saturday night, showers and thunderstorms likely until midnight, then mostly cloudy after midnight. Lows in the lower 60s. Chance of rain 70%. Sunday, mostly sunny. Breezy with highs in the upper 80s. Sunday night, mostly clear. Lows in the upper 60s. Monday, mostly sunny. A chance of showers in the morning, then showers and thunderstorms likely in the afternoon. Breezy with highs in the upper 80s. Chance of rain 60%. Monday night, a chance of thunderstorms until midnight. Showers likely. Lows in the mid-60s. Chance of rain 70%. Tuesday, showers likely. A chance of thunderstorms in the afternoon. Cooler with highs in the upper 70s. Chance of rain 70%. Tuesday night, mostly cloudy with a chance of showers. Lows in the mid-50s. Chance of rain 50%. Wednesday, partly sunny. Highs in the mid-70s. Again, the forecast for Galesburg and surrounding areas of central and northwest Illinois for the rest of today, sunny. Highs in the mid-70s. South winds 5 to 10 miles an hour. At 1 p.m. in Galesburg, skies were sunny. The temperature was 69 degrees, the dew point was 36, and the relative humidity was 29%. The wind was southeast at 8 miles an hour. The pressure was 30.07 inches and falling. Elsewhere around the area, it was sunny, and temperatures were around 70 degrees. And once again at 1 p.m. in Galesburg, under sunny skies, the temperature was 69. Looking elsewhere around the Midwest at 1 p.m., Chicago was mostly sunny, and 63. Indianapolis was mostly sunny, and 62. St. Louis was mostly sunny, and 69. Kansas City was partly sunny, and 76. Des Moines was partly sunny, and 77. Milwaukee was mostly sunny, and 61. The time is currently 1:23 p.m. Central Daylight Time. 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

Now for the official National Weather Service forecast for Galesburg and surrounding areas of central and northwest Illinois. Rest of today, sunny. Highs in the mid-70s. South winds 5 to 10 miles an hour. Tonight, partly cloudy until midnight, then mostly cloudy with a chance of showers with a slight chance of thunderstorms after midnight. Not as cool with lows in the mid-50s. South winds 10 to 15 miles an hour. Gusts up to 30 miles an hour after midnight. Chance of rain 50%. Friday, mostly sunny. A chance of showers with a slight chance of thunderstorms in the morning. Highs in the upper 70s. South winds 10 to 15 miles an hour with gusts up to 30 miles an hour. Chance of rain 50%. Friday night, partly cloudy. A chance of showers and thunderstorms after midnight. Lows in the lower 60s. South winds 5 to 10 miles an hour with gusts up to 20 miles an hour. Chance of rain 40%. Saturday, partly sunny. A chance of showers and thunderstorms in the morning, then showers and thunderstorms likely in the afternoon. Highs in the lower 80s. South winds 5 to 10 miles an hour. Chance of rain 70%. Saturday night, showers and thunderstorms likely until midnight, then mostly cloudy after midnight. Lows in the lower 60s. Chance of rain 70%. Sunday, mostly sunny. Breezy with highs in the upper 80s. Sunday night, mostly clear. Lows in the upper 60s. Monday, mostly sunny. A chance of showers in the morning, then showers and thunderstorms likely in the afternoon. Breezy with highs in the upper 80s. Chance of rain 60%. Monday night, a chance of thunderstorms until midnight. Showers likely. Lows in the mid-60s. Chance of rain 70%. Tuesday, showers likely. A chance of thunderstorms in the afternoon. Cooler with highs in the upper 70s. Chance of rain 70%. Tuesday night, mostly cloudy with a chance of showers. Lows in the mid-50s. Chance of rain 50%. Wednesday, partly sunny. Highs in the mid-70s. Again, the forecast for Galesburg and surrounding areas of central and northwest Illinois for the rest of today, sunny. Highs in the mid-70s. South winds 5 to 10 miles an hour. At 1 p.m. in Galesburg, skies were sunny. The temperature was 69 degrees, the dew point was 36, and the relative humidity was 29%. The wind was southeast at 8 miles an hour. The pressure was 30.07 inches and falling. Elsewhere around the area, it was sunny, and temperatures were around 70 degrees. And once again at 1 p.m. in Galesburg, under sunny skies, the temperature was 69. Looking elsewhere around the Midwest at 1 p.m., Chicago was mostly sunny, and 63. Indianapolis was mostly sunny, and 62. St. Louis was mostly sunny, and 69. Kansas City was partly sunny, and 76. Des Moines was partly sunny, and 77. Milwaukee was mostly sunny, and 61. The time is currently 1:27 p.m. Central Daylight Time. 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Now for the official National Weather Service forecast for Galesburg and surrounding areas of central and northwest Illinois. Rest of today, sunny. Highs in the mid-70s. South winds 5 to 10 miles an hour. Tonight, partly cloudy until midnight, then mostly cloudy with a chance of showers with a slight chance of thunderstorms after midnight. Not as cool with lows in the mid-50s. South winds 10 to 15 miles an hour. Gusts up to 30 miles an hour after midnight. Chance of rain 50%. Friday, mostly sunny. A chance of showers with a slight chance of thunderstorms in the morning. Highs in the upper 70s. South winds 10 to 15 miles an hour with gusts up to 30 miles an hour. Chance of rain 50%. Friday night, partly cloudy. A chance of showers and thunderstorms after midnight. Lows in the lower 60s. South winds 5 to 10 miles an hour with gusts up to 20 miles an hour. Chance of rain 40%. Saturday, partly sunny. A chance of showers and thunderstorms in the morning, then showers.

a chance of thunderstorms in the afternoon. Cooler with highs in the upper 70s. Chance of rain 70%. Tuesday night, mostly cloudy with a chance of showers. Lows in the mid-50s. Chance of rain 50%. Wednesday, partly sunny. Highs in the mid-70s. Again, the forecast for Galesburg and surrounding areas of central and northwest Illinois for the rest of today, sunny. Highs in the mid-70s. South winds 5 to 10 miles an hour. Now for the official National Weather Service forecast for Galesburg and surrounding areas of central and northwest Illinois. Rest of today, sunny. Highs in the mid-70s. South winds 5 to 10 miles an hour. Tonight, partly cloudy until midnight, then mostly cloudy with showers likely with a chance of thunderstorms after midnight. Not as cool with lows in the mid-50s. South winds 10 to 15 miles an hour. Gusts up to 30 miles an hour after midnight. Chance of rain 70%. Friday, mostly sunny. A chance of showers and thunderstorms in the morning. Highs in the upper 70s. South winds 10 to 15 miles an hour with gusts up to 30 miles an hour. Chance of rain 50%. Friday night, partly cloudy. A chance of showers and thunderstorms after midnight. Lows in the lower 60s. South winds 5 to 10 miles an hour with gusts up to 20 miles an hour. Chance of rain 40%. Saturday, partly sunny. A chance of showers and thunderstorms in the morning, then showers and thunderstorms likely in the afternoon. Highs in the lower 80s. South winds 5 to 10 miles an hour. Chance of rain 70%. Saturday night, showers and thunderstorms likely until midnight, then mostly cloudy after midnight. Lows in the lower 60s. Chance of rain 70%. Sunday, mostly sunny. Breezy with highs in the upper 80s. Sunday night, mostly clear. Lows in the upper 60s. Monday and Monday night, showers likely with a chance of thunderstorms. Breezy. Highs in the upper 80s. Lows in the upper 60s. Chance of rain 60%. Tuesday, mostly cloudy with a chance of showers in the morning, then showers likely in the afternoon. Highs in the lower 80s. Chance of rain 60%. Tuesday night, partly cloudy until midnight, then becoming mostly cloudy. A chance of showers. Cooler with lows in the mid-50s. Chance of rain 50%. Wednesday, mostly sunny. Highs in the mid-70s. Again, the forecast for Galesburg and surrounding areas of central and northwest Illinois for the rest of today, sunny. Highs in the mid-70s. South winds 5 to 10 miles an hour. At 1 p.m. in Galesburg, skies were sunny. The temperature was 69 degrees, the dew point was 36, and the relative humidity was 29%. The wind was southeast at 8 miles an hour. The pressure was 30.07 inches and falling. Elsewhere around the area, it was sunny, and temperatures were around 70 degrees. And once again at 1 p.m. in Galesburg, under sunny skies, the pressure was 30.07 inches and falling. Elsewhere around the area, it was sunny, and temperatures were around 70 degrees. And once again at 1 p.m. in Galesburg, under sunny skies, the temperature was 69. Looking elsewhere around the Midwest at 1 p.m., Chicago was mostly sunny, and 63. Indianapolis was mostly sunny, and 62. St. Louis was mostly sunny, and 69. Kansas City was partly sunny, and 76. Des Moines was partly sunny, and 77. Milwaukee was mostly sunny, and 61. The time is currently 1:33 p.m. Central Daylight Time. 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Now for the official National Weather Service forecast for Galesburg and surrounding areas of central and northwest Illinois. Rest of today, sunny. Highs in the mid-70s. South winds 5 to 10 miles an hour. Tonight, partly cloudy until midnight, then mostly cloudy with showers likely with a chance of thunderstorms after midnight. Not as cool with lows in the mid-50s. South winds 10 to 15 miles an hour. Gusts up to 30 miles an hour after midnight.

cloudy until midnight, then becoming mostly cloudy. A chance of showers. Cooler with lows in the mid-50s. Chance of rain 50%. Wednesday, mostly sunny. Highs in the mid-70s. Again, the forecast for Galesburg and surrounding areas of central and northwest Illinois for the rest of today, sunny. Highs in the mid-70s. South winds 5 to 10 miles an hour. At 1 p.m. in Galesburg, skies were sunny. The temperature was 69 degrees, the dew point was 36, and the relative humidity was 29%. The wind was southeast at 8 miles an hour. The pressure was 30.07 inches and falling. Elsewhere around the area, it was sunny, and temperatures were around 70 degrees. And once again at 1 p.m. in Galesburg, under sunny skies, the temperature was 69. Looking elsewhere around the Midwest at 1 p.m., Chicago was mostly sunny, and 63. Indianapolis was mostly sunny, and 62. St. Louis was mostly sunny, and 69. Kansas City was partly sunny, and 76. Des Moines was partly sunny, and 77. Milwaukee was mostly sunny, and 61. The time is currently 1:55 p.m. Central Daylight Time. 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Now for the official National Weather Service forecast for Galesburg and surrounding areas of central and northwest Illinois. Rest of today, sunny. Highs in the mid-70s. South winds 5 to 10 miles an hour. Tonight, partly cloudy until midnight, then mostly cloudy with showers likely with a chance of thunderstorms after midnight. Not as cool with lows in the mid-50s. South winds 10 to 15 miles an hour. Gusts up to 30 miles an hour after midnight. Chance of rain 70%. Friday, mostly sunny. A chance of showers and thunderstorms in the morning. Highs in the upper 70s. South winds 10 to 15 miles an hour with gusts up to 30 miles an hour. Chance of rain 50%. Friday night, partly cloudy. A chance of showers and thunderstorms after midnight. Lows in the lower 60s. South winds 5 to 10 miles an hour with gusts up to 20 miles an hour. Chance of rain 40%. Saturday, partly sunny. A chance of showers and thunderstorms in the morning, then showers and thunderstorms likely in the afternoon. Highs in the lower 80s. South winds 5 to 10 miles an hour. Chance of rain 70%. Saturday night, showers and thunderstorms likely until midnight, then mostly cloudy after midnight. Lows in the lower 60s. Chance of rain 70%. Sunday, mostly sunny. Breezy with highs in the upper 80s. Sunday night, mostly clear. Lows in the upper 60s. Monday and Monday night, showers likely with a chance of thunderstorms. Breezy. Highs in the upper 80s. Lows in the upper 60s. Chance of rain 60%. Tuesday, mostly cloudy with a chance of showers in the morning, then showers likely in the afternoon. Highs in the lower 80s. Chance of rain 60%. Tuesday night, partly cloudy until midnight, then becoming mostly cloudy. A chance of showers. Cooler with lows in the mid-50s. Chance of rain 50%. Wednesday, mostly sunny. Highs in the mid-70s. Again, the forecast for Galesburg and surrounding areas of central and northwest Illinois for the rest of today, sunny. Highs in the mid-70s. South winds 5 to 10 miles an hour. At 1 p.m. in Galesburg, skies were sunny. The temperature was 69 degrees, the dew point was 36, and the relative humidity was 29%. The wind was southeast at 8 miles an hour. The pressure was 30.07 inches and falling. Elsewhere around the area, it was sunny, and temperatures were around 70 degrees. And once again at 1 p.m. in Galesburg, under sunny skies, the temperature was 69. Looking elsewhere around the Midwest at 1 p.m., Chicago was mostly sunny, and 63. Indianapolis was mostly sunny, and 62. St. Louis was mostly sunny, and 69. Kansas City was partly sunny, and 76. Des Moines was partly sunny, and 77. Milwaukee was mostly

night. Data's cool with lows in the mid-50s. South winds 10 to 15 miles an hour. Gusts up to 30 miles an hour after midnight. Chance of rain 70%. Friday, mostly sunny. A chance of showers and thunderstorms in the morning. Highs in the upper 70s. South winds 10 to 15 miles an hour with gusts up to 30 miles an hour. Chance of rain 50%. Friday night, partly cloudy. A chance of showers and thunderstorms after midnight. Lows in the lower 60s. South winds 5 to 10 miles an hour with gusts up to 20 miles an hour. Chance of rain 40%. Saturday, partly sunny. A chance of showers and thunderstorms in the morning, then showers and thunderstorms likely in the afternoon. Highs in the lower 80s. South winds 5 to 10 miles an hour. Chance of rain 70%. Saturday night, showers and thunderstorms likely until midnight, then mostly cloudy after midnight. Lows in the lower 60s. Chance of rain 70%. Sunday, mostly sunny. Breezy with highs in the upper 80s. Sunday night, mostly clear. Lows in the upper 60s. Monday and Monday night, showers likely with a chance of thunderstorms. Breezy. Highs in the upper 80s. Lows in the upper 60s. Chance of rain 60%. Tuesday, mostly cloudy with a chance of showers in the morning, then showers likely in the afternoon. Highs in the lower 80s. Chance of rain 60%. Tuesday night, partly cloudy until midnight, then becoming mostly cloudy. A chance of showers. Cooler with lows in the mid-50s. Chance of rain 50%. Wednesday, mostly sunny. Highs in the mid-70s. Again, the forecast for Galesburg and surrounding areas of central and northwest Illinois for the rest of today, sunny. Highs in the mid-70s. South winds 5 to 10 miles an hour. At 2 p.m. in Galesburg, skies were sunny. The temperature was 70 degrees, the dew point was 33, and the relative humidity was 25%. The wind was southwest at 7 miles an hour. The pressure was 30.04 inches and falling. Elsewhere around the area, it was sunny, with a temperature of 68 at Peoria, 72 at Moline, 72 at Burlington, 71 at Quincy, and 69 at Springfield. At Macomb, the weather conditions were not available. And once again at 2 p.m. in Galesburg, under sunny skies, the temperature was 70. Looking elsewhere around the Midwest at 2 p.m., Chicago was mostly sunny, and 65. Indianapolis was mostly sunny, and 62. St. Louis was mostly sunny, and 71. Kansas City was partly sunny, and 77. Des Moines was partly sunny, and 77. Milwaukee was mostly sunny, and 61. The time is currently 2:12 p.m. Central Daylight Time. 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Now for the official National Weather Service forecast for Galesburg and surrounding areas of central and northwest Illinois. Rest of today, sunny. Highs in the mid-70s. South winds 5 to 10 miles an hour. Tonight, partly cloudy until midnight, then mostly cloudy with showers likely with a chance of thunderstorms after midnight. Data's cool with lows in the mid-50s. South winds 10 to 15 miles an hour. Gusts up to 30 miles an hour after midnight. Chance of rain 70%. Friday, mostly sunny. A chance of showers and thunderstorms in the morning. Highs in the upper 70s. South winds 10 to 15 miles an hour with gusts up to 30 miles an hour. Chance of rain 50%. Friday night, partly cloudy. A chance of showers and thunderstorms after midnight. Lows in the lower 60s. South winds 5 to 10 miles an hour with gusts up to 20 miles an hour. Chance of rain 40%. Saturday, partly sunny. A chance of showers and thunderstorms in the morning, then showers and thunderstorms likely in the afternoon. Highs in the lower 80s. South winds 5 to 10 miles an hour. Chance of rain 70%. Saturday night, showers and thunderstorms likely until midnight, then mostly cloudy after midnight. Lows in the lower 60s. Chance of rain 70%.
Sunday, mostly sunny. Breezy with highs in the upper 80s. Sunday night, mostly clear. Lows in the upper 60s. Monday and Monday night, showers likely with a chance of thunderstorms. Breezy. Highs in the upper 80s. Lows in the upper 60s. Chance of rain 60%. Tuesday, mostly cloudy with a chance of showers in the morning, then showers likely in the afternoon. Highs in the lower 80s. Chance of rain 60%. Tuesday night, partly cloudy until midnight, then becoming mostly cloudy. A chance of showers. Cooler with lows in the mid-50s. Chance of rain 50%. Wednesday, mostly sunny. Highs in the mid-70s. Again, the forecast for Galesburg and surrounding areas of central and northwest Illinois for the rest of today, sunny. Highs in the mid-70s. South winds 5 to 10 miles an hour. 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Programming originates from NOAA's National Weather Service office in Lincoln. KZZ66 serves the following counties: Henry, Knox, Mercer, and Warren. KZZ66 is part of the All Hazards Network of NOAA Weather Radio. Now for the official National Weather Service forecast for Galesburg and surrounding areas of central and northwest Illinois. Rest of today, sunny. Highs in the mid-70s. South winds 5 to 10 miles an hour. Tonight, partly cloudy until midnight, then mostly cloudy with showers likely with a chance of thunderstorms after midnight. Not as cool with lows in the mid-50s. South winds 10 to 15 miles an hour. Gusts up to 30 miles an hour after midnight. Chance of rain 70%. Friday, mostly sunny. A chance of showers and thunderstorms in the morning. Highs in the upper 70s. South winds 10 to 15 miles an hour with gusts up to 30 miles an hour. Chance of rain 50%. Friday night, partly cloudy. A chance of showers and thunderstorms after midnight. Lows in the lower 60s. South winds 5 to 10 miles an hour with gusts up to 20 miles an hour. Chance of rain 40%. Saturday, partly sunny. A chance of showers and thunderstorms in the morning, then showers and thunderstorms likely in the afternoon. Highs in the lower 80s. South winds 5 to 10 miles an hour. Chance of rain 70%. Saturday night, showers and thunderstorms likely until midnight, then mostly cloudy after midnight. Lows in the lower 60s. Chance of rain 70%. Sunday, mostly sunny. Breezy with highs in the upper 80s. Sunday night, mostly clear. Lows in the upper 60s. Monday, sunny with a chance of showers and thunderstorms in the morning, then mostly cloudy with showers and thunderstorms likely in the afternoon. Breezy with highs in the upper 80s. Chance of rain 60%. Monday night, a chance of showers and thunderstorms until midnight, then showers likely after midnight. Breezy with lows in the upper 60s. Chance of rain 60%. Tuesday, mostly cloudy with a chance of showers in the morning, then showers likely with a chance of thunderstorms in the afternoon. Highs in the lower 80s. Chance of rain 60%. Tuesday night, partly cloudy until midnight, then becoming mostly cloudy. A chance of showers. Cooler with lows in the mid-50s. Chance of rain 50%. Wednesday, mostly sunny. Highs in the mid-70s. Again, the forecast for Galesburg and surrounding areas of central and northwest Illinois for the rest of today, sunny. Highs in the mid-70s. South winds 5 to 10 miles an hour. At 2 p.m. in Galesburg, skies were sunny. The temperature was 70 degrees. The dew point was 33, and the relative humidity was 25%. The wind was southwest at 7 miles an hour. The pressure was 30.04 inches and falling. Elsewhere around the area, it was sunny, with a temperature of 68 at Peoria, 72 at Moline, 72 at Burlington, 71 at Quincy, and 69 at Springfield. At Macomb, the weather conditions were not available. And once again at 2 p.m. in Galesburg, under sunny skies, the temperature was 70. Looking elsewhere around the Midwest

2 p.m., Chicago was mostly sunny and 65. Indianapolis was mostly sunny and 62. St. Louis was mostly sunny and 71. Kansas City was partly sunny and 77. Des Moines was partly sunny and 77. Milwaukee was mostly sunny and 61. The time is currently 2:19 p.m. Central Daylight Time. 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Now for the official National Weather Service forecast for Galesburg and surrounding areas of central and northwest Illinois. Rest of today, sunny. Highs in the mid-70s. South winds 5 to 10 miles an hour. Tonight, partly cloudy until midnight, then mostly cloudy with showers likely with a chance of thunderstorms after midnight. Not as cool with lows in the mid-50s. South winds 10 to 15 miles an hour. Gusts up to 30 miles an hour after midnight. Chance of rain 70%. Friday, mostly sunny. A chance of showers and thunderstorms in the morning. Highs in the upper 70s. South winds 10 to 15 miles an hour with gusts up to 30 miles an hour. Chance of rain 50%. Friday night, partly cloudy. A chance of showers and thunderstorms after midnight. Lows in the lower 60s. South winds 5 to 10 miles an hour with gusts up to 20 miles an hour. Chance of rain 40%. Saturday, partly sunny. A chance of showers and thunderstorms in the morning, then showers and thunderstorms likely in the afternoon. Highs in the lower 80s. South winds 5 to 10 miles an hour. Chance of rain 70%. Saturday night, showers and thunderstorms likely until midnight, then mostly cloudy after midnight. Lows in the lower 60s. Chance of rain 70%. Sunday, mostly sunny. Breezy with highs in the upper 80s. Sunday night, mostly clear. Lows in the upper 60s. Monday, sunny with a chance of showers and thunderstorms in the morning, then mostly cloudy with showers and thunderstorms likely in the afternoon. Breezy with highs in the upper 80s. Chance of rain 60%. Monday night, a chance of showers and thunderstorms until midnight, then showers likely after midnight. Breezy with lows in the upper 60s. Chance of rain 60%. Tuesday, mostly cloudy with a chance of showers in the morning, then showers likely with a chance of thunderstorms in the afternoon. Highs in the lower 80s. Chance of rain 60%. Tuesday night, partly cloudy until midnight, then becoming mostly cloudy. A chance of showers. Cooler with lows in the mid-50s. Chance of rain 50%. Wednesday, mostly sunny. Highs in the mid-70s. Again, the forecast for Galesburg and surrounding areas of central and northwest Illinois for the rest of today, sunny. Highs in the mid-70s. South winds 5 to 10 miles an hour. At 2 p.m. in Galesburg, skies were sunny. The temperature was 70 degrees, the dew point was 33, and the relative humidity was 25%. The wind was southwest at 7 miles an hour. The pressure was 30.04 inches and falling. Elsewhere around the area, it was sunny, with a temperature of 68 at Peoria, 72 at Moline, 72 at Burlington, 71 at Quincy, and 69 at Springfield. At Macomb, the weather conditions were not available. And once again at 2 p.m. in Galesburg, under sunny skies, the temperature was 70. Looking elsewhere around the Midwest at 2 p.m., Chicago was mostly sunny and 65. Indianapolis was mostly sunny and 62. St. Louis was mostly sunny and 71. Kansas City was partly sunny and 77. Des Moines was partly sunny and 77. Milwaukee was mostly sunny and 61. The time is currently 2:23 p.m. Central Daylight Time. 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Now for the official National Weather Service forecast for Galesburg and surrounding areas of central and northwest Illinois. Rest of today, sunny. Highs in the mid-70s. South winds 5 to 10 miles an hour. Tonight, partly cloudy until midnight, then mostly cloudy with showers likely with a chance of thunderstorms after midnight.

Not as cool with lows in the mid-50s. South winds 10 to 15 miles an hour. Gusts up to 30 miles an hour after midnight. Chance of rain 70%. Friday, mostly sunny.

those thunderstorms in the morning, then showers and thunderstorms likely in the afternoon. Highs in the lower 80s. South winds 5 to 10 miles an hour. Chance of rain 70%. Saturday night, showers and thunderstorms likely until midnight, then mostly cloudy after midnight. Lows in the lower 60s. Chance of rain 70%. Sunday, mostly sunny. Breezy with highs in the upper 80s. Sunday night, mostly clear. Lows in the upper 60s. Monday, sunny with a chance of showers and thunderstorms in the morning, then mostly cloudy with showers and thunderstorms likely in the afternoon. Breezy with highs in the upper 80s. Chance of rain 60%. Monday night, a chance of showers and thunderstorms until midnight, then showers likely after midnight. Breezy with lows in the upper 60s. Chance of rain 60%. Tuesday, mostly cloudy with a chance of showers in the morning, then showers likely with a chance of thunderstorms in the afternoon. Highs in the lower 80s. Chance of rain 60%. Tuesday night, partly cloudy until midnight, then becoming mostly cloudy. A chance of showers. Cooler with lows in the mid-50s. Chance of rain 50%. Wednesday, mostly sunny. Highs in the mid-70s. Again, the forecast for Galesburg and surrounding areas of central and northwest Illinois for the rest of today, sunny. Highs in the mid-70s. South winds 5 to 10 miles an hour. At 2 p.m. in Galesburg, skies were sunny. The temperature was 70 degrees, the dew point was 33, and the relative humidity was 25%. The wind was southwest at 7 miles an hour. The pressure was 30.04 inches and falling. Elsewhere around the area, it was sunny, with a temperature of 68 at Peoria, 72 at Moline, 72 at Burlington, 71 at Quincy, and 69 at Springfield. At Macomb, the weather conditions were not available. And once again at 2 p.m. in Galesburg, under sunny skies, the temperature was 70. Looking elsewhere around the Midwest at 2 p.m., Chicago was mostly sunny, and 65. Indianapolis was mostly sunny, and 62. St. Louis was mostly sunny, and 71. Kansas City was partly sunny, and 77. Des Moines was partly sunny, and 77. Milwaukee was mostly sunny, and 61. The time is currently 2:27 p.m. Central Daylight Time. 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Now for the official National Weather Service forecast for Galesburg and surrounding areas of central and northwest Illinois. Rest of today, sunny. Highs in the mid-70s. South winds 5 to 10 miles an hour. Tonight, partly cloudy until midnight, then mostly cloudy with showers likely with a chance of thunderstorms after midnight. Not as cool with lows in the mid-50s. South winds 10 to 15 miles an hour. Gusts up to 30 miles an hour. Friday, mostly sunny. A chance of showers and thunderstorms in the morning. Highs in the upper 70s. South winds 10 to 15 miles an hour with gusts up to 30 miles an hour. Chance of rain 50%. Friday night, partly cloudy. A chance of showers and thunderstorms after midnight. Lows in the lower 60s. South winds 5 to 10 miles an hour with gusts up to 20 miles an hour. Chance of rain 40%. Saturday, partly sunny. A chance of showers and thunderstorms in the morning, then showers and thunderstorms likely in the afternoon. Highs in the lower 80s. South winds 5 to 10 miles an hour.

morning, then showers likely with a chance of thunderstorms in the afternoon. Highs in the lower 80s. Chance of rain 60%. Tuesday night, partly cloudy until midnight, then becoming mostly cloudy. A chance of showers. Cooler with lows in the mid-50s. Chance of rain 50%. Wednesday, mostly sunny. Highs in the mid-70s. Again, the forecast for Galesburg and surrounding areas of central and northwest Illinois for the rest of today, sunny. Highs in the mid-70s. South winds 5 to 10 miles an hour. At 2 p.m. in Galesburg, skies were sunny. The temperature was 70 degrees, the dew point was 33, and the relative humidity was 25%. The wind was southwest at 7 miles an hour. The pressure was 30.04 inches and falling. Elsewhere around the area, it was sunny, with a temperature of 68 at Peoria, 72 at Moline, 72 at Burlington, 71 at Quincy, and 69 at Springfield. At Macomb, the weather conditions were not available. And once again at 2 p.m. in Galesburg, under sunny skies, the temperature was 70. Looking elsewhere around the Midwest at 2 p.m., Chicago was mostly sunny, and 65. Indianapolis was mostly sunny, and 62. St. Louis was mostly sunny, and 71. Kansas City was partly sunny, and 77. Des Moines was partly sunny, and 77. Milwaukee was mostly sunny, and 61. The time is currently 2:31 p.m. Central Daylight Time. 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Now for the official National Weather Service forecast for Galesburg and surrounding areas of central and northwest Illinois. Rest of today, sunny. Highs in the mid-70s. South winds 5 to 10 miles an hour. Tonight, partly cloudy until midnight, then mostly cloudy with showers likely with a chance of thunderstorms after midnight. Not as cool with lows in the mid-50s. South winds 10 to 15 miles an hour. Gusts up to 30 miles an hour after midnight. Chance of rain 70%. Friday, mostly sunny. A chance of showers and thunderstorms in the morning. Highs in the upper 70s. South winds 10 to 15 miles an hour with gusts up to 30 miles an hour. Chance of rain 50%. Friday night, partly cloudy. A chance of showers and thunderstorms after midnight. Lows in the lower 60s. South winds 5 to 10 miles an hour with gusts up to 20 miles an hour. Friday night, partly cloudy. A chance of showers and thunderstorms after midnight. Lows in the lower 60s. South winds 5 to 10 miles an hour with gusts up to 20 miles an hour. Chance of rain 40%. Saturday, partly sunny. A chance of showers and thunderstorms in the morning, then showers and thunderstorms likely in the afternoon. Highs in the lower 80s. South winds 5 to 10 miles an hour. Chance of rain 70%. Saturday night, showers and thunderstorms likely until midnight, then mostly cloudy after midnight. Lows in the lower 60s. Chance of rain 70%. Sunday, mostly sunny. Breezy with highs in the upper 80s. Sunday night, mostly clear. Lows in the upper 60s. Monday, sunny with a chance of showers and thunderstorms in the morning, then mostly cloudy with showers and thunderstorms likely in the afternoon. Breezy with highs in the upper 80s. Chance of rain 60%. Monday night, a chance of showers and thunderstorms until midnight, then showers likely after midnight. Breezy with lows in the upper 60s. Chance of rain 60%. Tuesday, mostly cloudy with a chance of showers in the morning, then showers likely with a chance of thunderstorms in the afternoon. Highs in the lower 80s. Chance of rain 60%. Tuesday night, partly cloudy until midnight, then becoming mostly cloudy. A chance of showers. Cooler with lows in the mid-50s. Chance of rain 50%. Wednesday, mostly sunny. Highs in the mid-70s. Again, the forecast for Galesburg and surrounding areas of central and northwest Illinois for the rest of today, sunny. Highs in the mid-70s. South winds 5 to 10 miles an hour. At 2 p.m. in Galesburg, skies were sunny. The temperature was 70 degrees.

Looking elsewhere around the Midwest at 2 p.m., Chicago was mostly sunny and 65. Indianapolis was mostly sunny and 62. St. Louis was mostly sunny and 71. Kansas City was partly sunny and 77. Des Moines was partly sunny and 77. Milwaukee was mostly sunny and 61. And now a discussion of hazardous weather conditions for the following county, Knox, Illinois. This hazardous weather outlook is for Central Illinois, East Central Illinois, Southeast Illinois, and West Central Illinois. For tonight, scattered thunderstorms are forecast tonight and early Friday morning. Severe weather is not expected. For Friday through Wednesday, several chances for thunderstorms are expected through the period. Some of these storms could be strong to severe at times, with the highest chances being Friday night and Saturday, then again on Monday and Tuesday. Spotter information statement, spotter activation is not anticipated tonight. The time is currently 2:46 p.m. Central Daylight Time. 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Now for the official National Weather Service forecast for Galesburg and surrounding areas of central and northwest Illinois. Rest of today, sunny. Highs in the mid-70s. South winds 5 to 10 miles an hour. Tonight, partly cloudy until midnight, then mostly cloudy with showers likely with a chance of thunderstorms after midnight. Not as cool with lows in the mid-50s. South winds 10 to 15 miles an hour. Gusts up to 30 miles an hour after midnight. Chance of rain 70%. Friday, mostly sunny. A chance of showers and thunderstorms in the morning. Highs in the upper 70s. South winds 10 to 15 miles an hour with gusts up to 30 miles an hour. Chance of rain 50%. Friday night, partly cloudy. A chance of showers and thunderstorms after midnight. Lows in the lower 60s. South winds 5 to 10 miles an hour with gusts up to 20 miles an hour. Chance of rain 40%. Saturday, partly sunny. A chance of showers and thunderstorms in the morning, then showers and thunderstorms likely in the afternoon. Highs in the lower 80s. South winds 5 to 10 miles an hour. Chance of rain 70%. Saturday night, showers and thunderstorms likely until midnight, then mostly cloudy after midnight. Lows in the lower 60s. Chance of rain 70%. Sunday, mostly sunny. Breezy with highs in the upper 80s. Sunday night, mostly clear. Lows in the upper 60s. Monday, sunny with a chance of showers and thunderstorms in the morning, then mostly cloudy with showers and thunderstorms likely in the afternoon. Breezy with highs in the upper 80s. Chance of rain 60%. Monday night, a chance of showers and thunderstorms until midnight, then showers likely after midnight. Breezy with lows in the upper 60s. Chance of rain 60%. Tuesday, mostly cloudy with a chance of showers in the morning, then showers likely with a chance of thunderstorms in the afternoon. Highs in the lower 80s. Chance of rain 60%. Tuesday night, partly cloudy until midnight, then becoming mostly cloudy. A chance of showers. Cooler with lows in the mid-50s. Chance of rain 50%. Wednesday, mostly sunny. Highs in the mid-70s. Again, the forecast for Galesburg and surrounding areas of central and northwest Illinois for the rest of today, sunny. Highs in the mid-70s. South winds 5 to 10 miles an hour. At 2 p.m. in Galesburg, skies were sunny. The temperature was 70 degrees, the dew point was 33, and the relative humidity was 25%. The wind was southwest at 7 miles an hour. The pressure was 30.04 inches and falling. Elsewhere around the area, it was sunny, with a temperature of 68 at Peoria, 72 at Moline, 72 at Burlington, 71 at Quincy, and 69 at Springfield. At Macomb, the weather conditions were not available. And once again at 2 p.m. in Galesburg, under sunny skies, the temperature was 70. Looking elsewhere around the Midwest at 2 p.m., Chicago was mostly sunny and 65. Indianapolis was mostly sunny and 62. St. Louis was mostly sunny and 71.
Kansas City was partly sunny and 77. Des Moines was partly sunny and 77. Milwaukee was mostly sunny and 61. And now a discussion of hazardous weather conditions for the following county, Knox, Illinois. This hazardous weather outlook is for Central Illinois, East Central Illinois, Southeast Illinois, and West Central Illinois. For tonight, scattered thunderstorms are forecast tonight and early Friday morning. Severe weather is not expected. For Friday through Wednesday, several chances for thunderstorms are expected through the period. Some of these storms could be strong to severe at times, with the highest chances being Friday night and Saturday, then again on Monday and Tuesday. Spotter information statement, spotter activation is not anticipated tonight. The time is currently 2:50 p.m. Central Daylight Time. 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Now for the official National Weather Service forecast for Galesburg and surrounding areas of central and northwest Illinois. Rest of today, sunny. Highs in the mid-70s. South winds 5 to 10 miles an hour. Tonight, partly cloudy until midnight, then mostly cloudy with showers likely with a chance of thunderstorms after midnight. Not as cool with lows in the mid-50s. South winds 10 to 15 miles an hour. Gusts up to 30 miles an hour after midnight. Chance of rain 70%. Friday, mostly sunny. A chance of showers and thunderstorms in the morning. Highs in the upper 70s. South winds 10 to 15 miles an hour with gusts up to 30 miles an hour. Chance of rain 50%. Friday night, partly cloudy. A chance of showers and thunderstorms after midnight. Lows in the lower 60s. South winds 5 to 10 miles an hour with gusts up to 20 miles an hour. Chance of rain 40%. Saturday, partly sunny. A chance of showers and thunderstorms in the morning, then showers and thunderstorms likely in the afternoon. Highs in the lower 80s. South winds 5 to 10 miles an hour. Chance of rain 70%. Saturday night, showers and thunderstorms likely until midnight, then mostly cloudy after midnight. Lows in the lower 60s. Chance of rain 70%. Sunday, mostly sunny. Breezy with highs in the upper 80s. Sunday night, mostly clear. Lows in the upper 60s. Monday, sunny with a chance of showers and thunderstorms in the morning, then mostly cloudy with showers and thunderstorms likely in the afternoon. Breezy with highs in the upper 80s. Chance of rain 60%. Monday night, a chance of showers and thunderstorms until midnight, then showers likely after midnight. Breezy with lows in the upper 60s. Chance of rain 60%. Tuesday, mostly cloudy with a chance of showers in the morning, then showers likely with a chance of thunderstorms in the afternoon. Highs in the lower 80s. Chance of rain 60%. Tuesday night, partly cloudy until midnight, then becoming mostly cloudy. A chance of showers. Cooler with lows in the mid-50s. Chance of rain 50%. Wednesday, mostly sunny. Highs in the mid-70s. Again, the forecast for Galesburg and surrounding areas of central and northwest Illinois for the rest of today, sunny. Highs in the mid-70s. South winds 5 to 10 miles an hour. At 2 p.m. in Galesburg, skies were sunny. The temperature was 70 degrees, the dew point was 33, and the relative humidity was 25%. The wind was southwest at 7 miles an hour. The pressure was 30.04 inches and falling. Elsewhere around the area, it was sunny, with a temperature of 68 at Peoria, 72 at Moline, 72 at Burlington, 71 at Quincy, and 69 at Springfield. At Macomb, the weather conditions were not available. And once again at 2 p.m. in Galesburg, under sunny skies, the temperature was 70. Looking elsewhere around the Midwest at 2 p.m., Chicago was mostly sunny and 65. Indianapolis was mostly sunny and 62. St. Louis was mostly sunny and 71. Kansas City was partly sunny and 77. Des Moines was partly sunny and 77. Milwaukee was mostly sunny and 61. And now a discussion of hazardous weather conditions for the following county, Knox, Illinois.
This has

This weather outlook is for Central Illinois, East Central Illinois, Southeast Illinois, and West Central Illinois. For tonight, scattered thunderstorms are forecast tonight and early Friday morning. Severe weather is not expected. For Friday through Wednesday, several chances for thunderstorms are expected through the period. Some of these storms could be strong to severe at times, with the highest chances being Friday night and Saturday, then again on Monday and Tuesday. Spotter information statement. Spotter activation is not anticipated tonight. The time is currently 2:55 p.m. Central Daylight Time. 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Now for the official National Weather Service forecast for Galesburg and surrounding areas of central and northwest Illinois. Rest of today, sunny. Highs in the mid-70s. South winds 5 to 10 miles an hour. Tonight, partly cloudy until midnight, then mostly cloudy with showers likely with a chance of thunderstorms after midnight. Not as cool with lows in the mid-50s. South winds 10 to 15 miles an hour. Gusts up to 30 miles an hour after midnight. Chance of rain 70%. Friday, mostly sunny. A chance of showers and thunderstorms in the morning. Highs in the upper 70s. South winds 10 to 15 miles an hour with gusts up to 30 miles an hour. Chance of rain 50%. Friday night, partly cloudy. A chance of showers and thunderstorms after midnight. Lows in the lower 60s. South winds 5 to 10 miles an hour with gusts up to 20 miles an hour. Chance of rain 40%. Saturday, partly sunny. A chance of showers and thunderstorms in the morning, then showers and thunderstorms likely in the afternoon. Highs in the lower 80s. South winds 5 to 10 miles an hour. Chance of rain 70%. Saturday night, showers and thunderstorms likely until midnight, then mostly cloudy after midnight. Lows in the lower 60s. Chance of rain 70%. Sunday, mostly sunny. Breezy with highs in the upper 80s. Sunday night, mostly clear. Lows in the upper 60s. Monday, sunny with a chance of showers and thunderstorms in the morning, then mostly cloudy with showers and thunderstorms likely in the afternoon. Breezy with highs in the upper 80s. Chance of rain 60%. Monday night, a chance of showers and thunderstorms until midnight, then showers likely after midnight. Breezy with lows in the upper 60s. Chance of rain 60%. Tuesday, mostly cloudy with a chance of showers in the morning, then showers likely with a chance of thunderstorms in the afternoon. Highs in the lower 80s. Chance of rain 60%. Tuesday night, partly cloudy until midnight, then becoming mostly cloudy. A chance of showers. Cooler with lows in the mid-50s. Chance of rain 50%. Wednesday, mostly sunny. Highs in the mid-70s. Again, the forecast for Galesburg and surrounding areas of central and northwest Illinois for the rest of today, sunny. Highs in the mid-70s. South winds 5 to 10 miles an hour. At 2 p.m. in Galesburg, skies were sunny. The temperature was 70 degrees, the dew point was 33, and the relative humidity was 25%. The wind was southwest at 7 miles an hour. The pressure was 30.04 inches and falling. Elsewhere around the area, it was sunny, with a temperature of 68 at Peoria, 72 at Moline, 72 at Burlington, 71 at Quincy, and 69 at Springfield. At Macomb, the weather conditions were not available. And once again at 2 p.m. in Galesburg, under sunny skies, the temperature was 70. Looking elsewhere around the Midwest at 2 p.m., Chicago was mostly sunny, and 65. Indianapolis was mostly sunny, and 62. St. Louis was mostly sunny, and 71. Kansas City was partly sunny, and 77. Des Moines was partly sunny, and 77. Milwaukee was mostly sunny, and 61. And now a discussion of hazardous weather conditions for the following county, Knox, Illinois. This hazardous weather outlook is for Central Illinois, East Central Illinois, Southeast Illinois, and West Central Illinois. For tonight, scattered thunderstorms are forecast tonight and early Friday morning. Severe weather is not expected. For Friday through Wednesday, several

chances for thunderstorms are expected through the period. Some of these storms could be strong to severe at times, with the highest chances being Friday night and Saturday, then again on Monday and Tuesday. Spotter information statement. Spotter activation is not anticipated tonight. The time is currently 3 p.m. Central Daylight Time. 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Now for the official National Weather Service forecast for Galesburg and surrounding areas of central and northwest Illinois. Rest of today, sunny. Highs in the mid-70s. South winds 5 to 10 miles an hour. Tonight, partly cloudy until midnight, then mostly cloudy with showers likely with a chance of thunderstorms after midnight. Not as cool with lows in the mid-50s. South winds 10 to 15 miles an hour. Gusts up to 30 miles an hour after midnight. Chance of rain 70%. Friday, mostly sunny. A chance of showers and thunderstorms in the morning. Highs in the upper 70s. South winds 10 to 15 miles an hour with gusts up to 30 miles an hour. Chance of rain 50%. Friday night, partly cloudy. A chance of showers and thunderstorms after midnight. Lows in the lower 60s. South winds 5 to 10 miles an hour with gusts up to 20 miles an hour. Chance of rain 40%. Saturday, partly sunny. A chance of showers and thunderstorms in the morning, then showers and thunderstorms likely in the afternoon. Highs in the lower 80s. South winds 5 to 10 miles an hour. Chance of rain 70%. Saturday night, showers and thunderstorms likely until midnight, then mostly cloudy after midnight. Lows in the lower 60s. Chance of rain 70%. Sunday, mostly sunny. Breezy with highs in the upper 80s. Sunday night, mostly clear. Lows in the upper 60s. Monday, sunny with a chance of showers and thunderstorms in the morning, then mostly cloudy with showers and thunderstorms likely in the afternoon. Breezy with highs in the upper 80s. Chance of rain 60%. Monday night, a chance of showers and thunderstorms until midnight, then showers likely after midnight. Breezy with lows in the upper 60s. Chance of rain 60%. Tuesday, mostly cloudy with a chance of showers in the morning, then showers likely with a chance of thunderstorms in the afternoon. Highs in the lower 80s. Chance of rain 60%. Tuesday night, partly cloudy until midnight, then becoming mostly cloudy. A chance of showers. Cooler with lows in the mid-50s. Chance of rain 50%. Wednesday, mostly sunny. Highs in the mid-70s. Again, the forecast for Galesburg and surrounding areas of central and northwest Illinois for the rest of today, sunny. Highs in the mid-70s. South winds 5 to 10 miles an hour. And now a discussion of hazardous weather conditions for the following county, Knox, Illinois. This hazardous weather outlook is for central Illinois, east central Illinois, southeast Illinois, and west central Illinois. For tonight, scattered thunderstorms are forecast tonight and early Friday morning. Severe weather is not expected. For Friday through Wednesday, several chances for thunderstorms are expected through the period. Some of these storms could be strong to severe at times, with the highest chances being Friday night and Saturday, then again on Monday and Tuesday. Spotter information statement. Spotter activation is not anticipated tonight. The time is currently 3:04 p.m. Central Daylight Time. 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Now for the official National Weather Service forecast for Galesburg and surrounding areas of central and northwest Illinois. Rest of today, sunny. Highs in the mid-70s. South winds 5 to 10 miles an hour. Tonight, partly cloudy until midnight, then mostly cloudy with showers likely with a chance of thunderstorms after midnight. Not as cool with lows in the mid-50s. South winds 10 to 15 miles an hour. Gusts up to 30 miles an hour after midnight. Chance of rain 70%. Friday, mostly sunny. A chance of showers and thunderstorms in the morning. Highs in the upper 70s. South winds 10 to 15 miles an hour with gusts up to 30 miles an hour. Chance of rain 50%.
Friday night, partly cloudy. A chance of showers and thunderstorms after midnight. Lows in the lower 60s. South winds 5 to 10 miles an hour with gusts up to 20 miles an hour. Chance of rain 40%. Saturday, partly sunny. A chance of showers and thunderstorms in the morning, then showers and thunderstorms likely in the afternoon. Highs in the lower 80s. South winds 5 to 10 miles an hour. Chance of rain 70%. Saturday night, showers and thunderstorms likely until midnight, then mostly cloudy after midnight. Lows in the lower 60s. Chance of rain 70%. Sunday, mostly sunny. Breezy with highs in the upper 80s. Sunday night, mostly clear. Lows in the upper 60s. Monday, sunny with a chance of showers and thunderstorms in the morning, then mostly cloudy with showers and thunderstorms likely in the afternoon. Breezy with highs in the upper 80s. Chance of rain 60%. Monday night, a chance of showers and thunderstorms until midnight, then showers likely after midnight. Breezy with lows in the upper 60s. Chance of rain 60%. Tuesday, mostly cloudy with a chance of showers in the morning, then showers likely with a chance of thunderstorms in the afternoon. Highs in the lower 80s. Chance of rain 60%. Tuesday night, partly cloudy until midnight, then becoming mostly cloudy. A chance of showers. Cooler with lows in the mid-50s. Chance of rain 50%. Wednesday, mostly sunny. Highs in the mid-70s. Again, the forecast for Galesburg and surrounding areas of central and northwest Illinois for the rest of today, sunny. Highs in the mid-70s. South winds 5 to 10 miles an hour. At 3 p.m. in Galesburg, skies were sunny. The temperature was 72 degrees, the dew point was 34, and the relative humidity was 25%. The wind was south at 8 miles an hour. The pressure was 30.02 inches and falling. Elsewhere around the area, it was sunny, and temperatures were in the lower to mid-70s. And once again at 3 p.m. in Galesburg, under sunny skies, the temperature was 72. Looking elsewhere around the Midwest at 3 p.m., Chicago was mostly sunny, and 66. Indianapolis was mostly sunny, and 64. St. Louis was mostly sunny, and 72. Kansas City was sunny, and 77. Des Moines was partly sunny, and 79. Milwaukee was mostly sunny, and 62. And now a discussion of hazardous weather conditions for the following county, Knox, Illinois. This hazardous weather outlook is for central Illinois, east central Illinois, southeast Illinois, and west central Illinois. For tonight, scattered thunderstorms are forecast tonight and early Friday morning. Severe weather is not expected. For Friday through Wednesday, several chances for thunderstorms are expected through the period. Some of these storms could be strong to severe at times, with the highest chances being Friday night and Saturday, then again on Monday and Tuesday. Spotter information statement. Spotter activation is not anticipated tonight. The time is currently 3:08 p.m. Central Daylight Time. 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Now for the official National Weather Service forecast for Galesburg and surrounding areas of central and northwest Illinois. Rest of today, sunny. Highs in the mid-70s. South winds 5 to 10 miles an hour. Tonight, partly cloudy until midnight, then mostly cloudy with showers likely with a chance of thunderstorms after midnight. Not as cool with lows in the mid-50s. South winds 10 to 15 miles an hour. Gusts up to 30 miles an hour after midnight. Chance of rain 70%. Friday, mostly sunny. A chance of showers and thunderstorms in the morning. Highs in the upper 70s. South winds 10 to 15 miles an hour with gusts up to 30 miles an hour. Chance of rain 50%. Friday night, partly cloudy. A chance of showers and thunderstorms after midnight. Lows in the lower 60s. South winds 5 to 10 miles an hour with gusts up to 20 miles an hour. Chance of rain 40%. Saturday, partly sunny. A chance of showers and thunderstorms in the morning, then showers and thunderstorms likely in the afternoon. Highs in the low

80s. South winds 5 to 10 miles an hour. Chance of rain 70%. Saturday night, showers and thunderstorms likely until midnight, then mostly cloudy after midnight. Lows in the lower 60s. Chance of rain 70%. Sunday, mostly sunny. Breezy with highs in the upper 80s. Sunday night, mostly clear. Lows in the upper 60s. Monday, sunny with a chance of showers and thunderstorms in the morning, then mostly cloudy with showers and thunderstorms likely in the afternoon. Breezy with highs in the upper 80s. Chance of rain 60%. Monday night, a chance of showers and thunderstorms until midnight, then showers likely after midnight. Breezy with lows in the upper 60s. Chance of rain 60%. Tuesday, mostly cloudy with a chance of showers in the morning, then showers likely with a chance of thunderstorms in the afternoon. Highs in the lower 80s. Chance of rain 60%. Tuesday night, partly cloudy until midnight, then becoming mostly cloudy. A chance of showers. Cooler with lows in the mid-50s. Chance of rain 50%. Wednesday, mostly sunny. Highs in the mid-70s. Again, the forecast for Galesburg and surrounding areas of central and northwest Illinois for the rest of today, sunny. Highs in the mid-70s. South winds 5 to 10 miles an hour. At 3 p.m. in Galesburg, skies were sunny. The temperature was 72 degrees, the dew point was 34, and the relative humidity was 25%. The wind was south at 8 miles an hour. The pressure was 30.02 inches and falling. Elsewhere around the area, it was sunny, and temperatures were in the lower to mid-70s. And once again at 3 p.m. in Galesburg, under sunny skies, the temperature was 72. Looking elsewhere around the Midwest at 3 p.m., Chicago was mostly sunny, and 66. Indianapolis was mostly sunny, and 64. St. Louis was mostly sunny, and 72. Kansas City was sunny, and 77. Des Moines was partly sunny, and 79. Milwaukee was mostly sunny, and 62. And now a discussion of hazardous weather conditions for the following county, Knox, Illinois. This hazardous weather outlook is for central Illinois, east central Illinois, southeast Illinois, and west central Illinois. For tonight, scattered thunderstorms are forecast tonight and early Friday morning. Severe weather is not expected. For Friday through Wednesday, several chances for thunderstorms are expected through the period. Some of these storms could be strong to severe at times, with the highest chances being Friday night and Saturday, then again on Monday and Tuesday. Spotter information statement, spotter activation is not anticipated tonight. The time is currently 3:13 p.m. Central Daylight Time. 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Now for the official National Weather Service forecast for Galesburg and surrounding areas of central and northwest Illinois. Rest of today, sunny. Highs in the mid-70s. South winds 5 to 10 miles an hour. Tonight, partly cloudy until midnight, then mostly cloudy with showers likely with a chance of thunderstorms after midnight. Not as cool with lows in the mid-50s. South winds 10 to 15 miles an hour. Gusts up to 30 miles an hour after midnight. Chance of rain 70%. Friday, mostly sunny. A chance of showers and thunderstorms in the morning. Highs in the upper 70s. South winds 10 to 15 miles an hour with gusts up to 30 miles an hour. Chance of rain 50%. Friday night, partly cloudy. A chance of showers and thunderstorms after midnight. Lows in the lower 60s. South winds 5 to 10 miles an hour with gusts up to 20 miles an hour. Chance of rain 40%. Saturday, partly sunny. A chance of showers and thunderstorms in the morning, then showers and thunderstorms likely in the afternoon. Highs in the lower 80s. South winds 5 to 10 miles an hour. Chance of rain 70%. Saturday night, showers and thunderstorms likely until midnight, then mostly cloudy after midnight. Lows in the lower 60s. Chance of rain 70%. Sunday, mostly sunny. Breezy with highs in the upper 80s. Sunday night, mostly clear.
lows in the upper 60s. Monday, sunny with a chance of showers and thunderstorms in the morning, then mostly cloudy with showers and thunderstorms likely in the afternoon. Breezy with highs in the upper 80s. Chance of rain 60%. Monday night, a chance of showers and thunderstorms until midnight, then showers likely after midnight. Breezy with lows in the upper 60s. Chance of rain 60%. Tuesday, mostly cloudy with a chance of showers in the morning, then showers likely with a chance of thunderstorms in the afternoon. Highs in the lower 80s. Chance of rain 60%. Tuesday night, partly cloudy until midnight, then becoming mostly cloudy. A chance of showers. Cooler with lows in the mid-50s. Chance of rain 50%. Wednesday, mostly sunny. Highs in the mid-70s. Again, the forecast for Galesburg and surrounding areas of central and northwest Illinois for the rest of today, sunny. Highs in the mid-70s. South winds 5 to 10 miles an hour. 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Programming originates from NOAA's National Weather Service office in Lincoln. 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At 3 p.m. in Galesburg, skies were sunny. The temperature was 72 degrees, the dew point was 34, and the relative humidity was 25%. The wind was south at 8 miles an hour. The pressure was 30.02 inches and falling. Elsewhere around the area, it was sunny, and temperatures were in the lower to mid-70s. And once again at 3 p.m. in Galesburg, under sunny skies, the temperature was 72. Looking elsewhere around the Midwest at 3 p.m., Chicago was mostly sunny, and 66. Indianapolis was mostly sunny, and 64. St. Louis was mostly sunny, and 72. Kansas City was mostly sunny, and 77. Des Moines was partly sunny, and 79. Milwaukee was mostly sunny, and 62. And now a discussion of hazardous weather conditions for the following county: Knox, Illinois. This hazardous weather outlook is for Central Illinois, East Central Illinois, Southeast Illinois, and West Central Illinois. For tonight, scattered thunderstorms are forecast tonight and early Friday morning. Severe weather is not expected. For Friday through Wednesday, several chances for thunderstorms are expected through the period. Some of these storms could be strong to severe at times, with the highest chances being Friday night and Saturday, then again on Monday and Tuesday. Spotter information statement: spotter activation is not anticipated tonight. The time is currently 3:18 p.m. Central Daylight Time. 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Now for the official National Weather Service forecast for Galesburg and surrounding areas of central and northwest Illinois. Rest of today, sunny. Highs in the mid-70s. South winds 5 to 10 miles an hour. Tonight, partly cloudy until midnight, then mostly cloudy with showers likely with a chance of thunderstorms after midnight. Not as cool with lows in the mid-50s. South winds 10 to 15 miles an hour. Gusts up to 30 miles an hour after midnight. Chance of rain 70%. Friday, mostly sunny. A chance of showers and thunderstorms in the morning. Highs in the upper 70s. South winds 10 to 15 miles an hour with gusts up to 30 miles an hour. Chance of rain 50%. Friday night, partly cloudy. A chance of showers and thunderstorms after midnight. Lows in the lower 60s. South winds 5 to 10 miles an hour with gusts up to 20 miles an hour. Chance of rain 40%. Saturday, partly sunny. A chance of showers and thunderstorms in the morning, then showers and thunderstorms likely in the afternoon. Highs in the lower 80s. South winds 5 to 10 miles an hour. Chance of rain 70%. Saturday night, showers and thunderstorms likely until midnight, then mostly cloudy after midnight. Lows in the lower 60s. Chance of rain 70%. Sunday, mostly sunny. Breezy with highs in the upper 80s.

80s. Sunday night, mostly clear. Lows in the upper 60s. Monday, sunny with a chance of showers and thunderstorms in the morning, then mostly cloudy with showers and thunderstorms likely in the afternoon. Breezy with highs in the upper 80s. Chance of rain 60%. Monday night, a chance of showers and thunderstorms until midnight, then showers likely after midnight. Breezy with lows in the upper 60s. Chance of rain 60%. Tuesday, mostly cloudy with a chance of showers in the morning, then showers likely with a chance of thunderstorms in the afternoon. Highs in the lower 80s. Chance of rain 60%. Tuesday night, partly cloudy until midnight, then becoming mostly cloudy. A chance of showers. Cooler with lows in the mid-50s. Chance of rain 50%. Wednesday, mostly sunny. Highs in the mid-70s. Again, the forecast for Galesburg and surrounding areas of central and northwest Illinois for the rest of today, sunny. Highs in the mid-70s. South winds 5 to 10 miles an hour. At 3 p.m. in Galesburg, skies were sunny. The temperature was 72 degrees, the dew point was 34, and the relative humidity was 25%. The wind was south at 8 miles an hour. The pressure was 30.02 inches and falling. Elsewhere around the area, it was sunny, and temperatures were in the lower to mid-70s. And once again at 3 p.m. in Galesburg, under sunny skies, the temperature was 72. Looking elsewhere around the Midwest at 3 p.m., Chicago was mostly sunny, and 66. Indianapolis was mostly sunny, and 64. St. Louis was mostly sunny, and 72. Kansas City was mostly sunny, and 77. Des Moines was partly sunny, and 79. Milwaukee was mostly sunny, and 62. And now a discussion of hazardous weather conditions for the following county, Knox, Illinois. This hazardous weather outlook is for Central Illinois, East Central Illinois, Southeast Illinois, and West Central Illinois. For tonight, scattered thunderstorms are forecast tonight and early Friday morning. Severe weather is not expected. For Friday through Wednesday, several chances for thunderstorms are expected through the period. Some of these storms could be strong to severe at times, with the highest chances being Friday night and Saturday, then again on Monday and Tuesday. Spotter information statement, spotter activation is not anticipated tonight. The time is currently 3:22 p.m. Central Daylight Time. 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Now for the official National Weather Service forecast for Galesburg and surrounding areas of central and northwest Illinois. Rest of today, sunny. Highs in the mid-70s. South winds 5 to 10 miles an hour. Tonight, partly cloudy until midnight, then mostly cloudy with showers likely with a chance of thunderstorms after midnight. Not as cool with lows in the mid-50s. South winds 10 to 15 miles an hour. Gusts up to 30 miles an hour after midnight. Chance of rain 70%. Friday, mostly sunny. A chance of showers and thunderstorms in the morning. Highs in the upper 70s. South winds 10 to 15 miles an hour with gusts up to 30 miles an hour. Chance of rain 50%. Friday night, partly cloudy. A chance of showers and thunderstorms after midnight. Lows in the lower 60s. South winds 5 to 10 miles an hour with gusts up to 20 miles an hour. Chance of rain 40%. Saturday, partly sunny. A chance of showers and thunderstorms in the morning, then showers and thunderstorms likely in the afternoon. Highs in the lower 80s. South winds 5 to 10 miles an hour. Chance of rain 70%. Saturday night, showers and thunderstorms likely until midnight, then mostly cloudy after midnight. Lows in the lower 60s. Chance of rain 70%. Sunday, mostly sunny. Breezy with highs in the upper 80s. Sunday night, mostly clear. Lows in the upper 60s. Monday, sunny with a chance of showers and thunderstorms in the morning, then mostly cloudy with showers and thunderstorms likely in the afternoon. Breezy with highs in the upper 80s. Chance of rain 60%.
Monday night, a chance of showers and thunderstorms until midnight, then showers likely

after midnight. Breezy with lows in the upper 60s. Chance of rain 60%. Tuesday, mostly cloudy with a chance of showers in the morning, then showers likely with a chance of thunderstorms in the afternoon. Highs in the lower 80s. Chance of rain 60%. Tuesday night, partly cloudy until midnight, then becoming mostly cloudy. A chance of showers. Cooler with lows in the mid-50s. Chance of rain 50%. Wednesday, mostly sunny. Highs in the mid-70s. Again, the forecast for Galesburg and surrounding areas of central and northwest Illinois for the rest of today, sunny. Highs in the mid-70s. South winds 5 to 10 miles an hour. At 3 p.m. in Galesburg, skies were sunny. The temperature was 72 degrees, the dew point was 34, and the relative humidity was 25%. The wind was south at 8 miles an hour. The pressure was 30.02 inches and falling. Elsewhere around the area, it was sunny, and temperatures were in the lower to mid-70s. And once again at 3 p.m. in Galesburg, under sunny skies, the temperature was 72. Looking elsewhere around the Midwest at 3 p.m., Chicago was mostly sunny, and 66. Indianapolis was mostly sunny, and 64. St. Louis was mostly sunny, and 72. Kansas City was mostly sunny, and 77. Des Moines was partly sunny, and 79. Milwaukee was mostly sunny, and 62. And now a discussion of hazardous weather conditions for the following county, Knox, Illinois. This hazardous weather outlook is for central Illinois, east central Illinois, southeast Illinois, and west central Illinois. For tonight, scattered thunderstorms are forecast tonight and early Friday morning. Severe weather is not expected. For Friday through Wednesday, several chances for thunderstorms are expected through the period. Some of these storms could be strong to severe at times, with the highest chances being Friday night and Saturday, then again on Monday and Tuesday. Spotter information statement. Spotter activation is not anticipated tonight. The time is currently 3:27 p.m. Central Daylight Time. 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Now for the official National Weather Service forecast for Galesburg and surrounding areas of central and northwest Illinois. Rest of today, sunny. Highs in the mid-70s. South winds 5 to 10 miles an hour. Tonight, partly cloudy until midnight, then mostly cloudy with showers likely with a chance of thunderstorms after midnight. Not as cool with lows in the mid-50s. South winds 10 to 15 miles an hour. Gusts up to 30 miles an hour after midnight. Chance of rain 70%. Friday, mostly sunny. A chance of showers and thunderstorms in the morning. Highs in the upper 70s. South winds 10 to 15 miles an hour with gusts up to 30 miles an hour. Chance of rain 50%. Friday night, partly cloudy. A chance of showers and thunderstorms after midnight. Lows in the lower 60s. South winds 5 to 10 miles an hour with gusts up to 20 miles an hour. Chance of rain 40%. Saturday, partly sunny. A chance of showers and thunderstorms in the morning, then showers and thunderstorms likely in the afternoon. Highs in the lower 80s. South winds 5 to 10 miles an hour. Chance of rain 70%. Saturday night, showers and thunderstorms likely until midnight, then mostly cloudy after midnight. Lows in the lower 60s. Chance of rain 70%. Sunday, mostly sunny. Breezy with highs in the upper 80s. Sunday night, mostly clear. Lows in the upper 60s. Monday, sunny with a chance of showers and thunderstorms in the morning, then mostly cloudy with showers and thunderstorms likely in the afternoon. Breezy with highs in the upper 80s. Chance of rain 60%. Monday night, a chance of showers and thunderstorms until midnight, then showers likely after midnight. Breezy with lows in the upper 60s. Chance of rain 60%. Tuesday, mostly cloudy with a chance of showers in the morning, then showers likely with a chance of thunderstorms in the afternoon. Highs in the lower 80s. Chance of rain 60%. Tuesday night, partly cloudy until midnight, then becoming mostly cloudy. A chance of showers.

In Galesburg, under sunny skies, the temperature was 72. Looking elsewhere around the Midwest at 3 p.m., Chicago was mostly sunny and 66. Indianapolis was mostly sunny and 64. St. Louis was mostly sunny and 72. Kansas City was mostly sunny and 77. Des Moines was partly sunny and 79. Milwaukee was mostly sunny and 62. And now a discussion of hazardous weather conditions for the following county, Knox, Illinois. This hazardous weather outlook is for Central Illinois, East Central Illinois, Southeast Illinois, and West Central Illinois. For tonight, scattered thunderstorms are forecast tonight and early Friday morning. Severe weather is not expected. For Friday through Wednesday, several chances for thunderstorms are expected through the period. Some of these storms could be strong to severe at times, with the highest chances being Friday night and Saturday, then again on Monday and Tuesday. Spotter information statement. Spotter activation is not anticipated tonight. The time is currently 3:32 p.m. Central Daylight Time. 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Now for the official National Weather Service forecast for Galesburg and surrounding areas of central and northwest Illinois. Rest of today, sunny. Highs in the mid-70s. South winds 5 to 10 miles an hour. Tonight, partly cloudy until midnight, then mostly cloudy with showers likely with a chance of thunderstorms after midnight. Not as cool with lows in the mid-50s. South winds 10 to 15 miles an hour. Gusts up to 30 miles an hour after midnight. Chance of rain 70%. Friday, mostly sunny. A chance of showers and thunderstorms in the morning. Highs in the upper 70s. South winds 10 to 15 miles an hour with gusts up to 30 miles an hour. Chance of rain 50%. Friday night, partly cloudy. A chance of showers and thunderstorms after midnight. Lows in the low miles an hour. Chance of rain 50%. Friday night, partly cloudy. A chance of showers and thunderstorms after midnight. Lows in the lower 60s. South winds 5 to 10 miles an hour with gusts up to 20 miles an hour. Chance of rain 40%. Saturday, partly sunny. A chance of showers and thunderstorms in the morning, then showers and thunderstorms likely in the afternoon. Highs in the lower 80s. South winds 5 to 10 miles an hour. Chance of rain 70%. Saturday night, showers and thunderstorms likely until midnight, then mostly cloudy after midnight. Lows in the lower 60s. Chance of rain 70%. Sunday, mostly sunny. Breezy with highs in the upper 80s. Sunday night, mostly clear. Lows in the upper 60s. Monday, sunny with a chance of showers and thunderstorms in the morning, then mostly cloudy with showers and thunderstorms likely in the afternoon. Breezy with highs in the upper 80s. Chance of rain 60%. Monday night, a chance of showers and thunderstorms until midnight, then showers likely after midnight. Breezy with lows in the upper 60s. Chance of rain 60%. Tuesday, mostly cloudy with a chance of showers in the morning, then showers likely with a chance of thunderstorms in the afternoon. Highs in the lower 80s. Chance of rain 60%. Tuesday night, partly cloudy until midnight, then becoming mostly cloudy. A chance of showers. Cooler with lows in the mid-50s. Chance of rain 50%. Wednesday, mostly sunny. Highs in the mid-70s. Again, the forecast for Galesburg and surrounding areas of central and northwest Illinois for the rest of today, sunny. Highs in the mid-70s. South winds 5 to 10 miles an hour. At 3 p.m. in Galesburg, skies were sunny. The temperature was 72 degrees, the dew point was 34, and the relative humidity was 25%. The wind was south at 8 miles an hour. The pressure was 30.02 inches and falling. Elsewhere around the area, it was sunny, and temperatures were in the lower to mid-70s. And once again at 3 p.m. in Galesburg, under sunny skies, the temperature was 72. Looking elsewhere around the Midwest at 3 p.m., Chicago was mostly sunny, and 66. Indianapolis was mostly sunny.

On Monday and Tuesday. Spotter information statement. 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The time is currently 3:45 p.m. Central Daylight Time. 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Now for the official National Weather Service forecast for Galesburg and surrounding areas of central and northwest Illinois. Rest of today, sunny. Highs in the mid-70s. South winds 5 to 10 miles an hour. Tonight, partly cloudy until midnight, then mostly cloudy with showers likely with a chance of thunderstorms after midnight. Not as cool with lows in the mid-50s. South winds 10 to 15 miles an hour. Gusts up to 30 miles an hour after midnight. Chance of rain 70%. Friday, mostly sunny. A chance of showers and thunderstorms in the morning. Highs in the upper 70s. South winds 10 to 15 miles an hour with gusts up to 30 miles an hour. Chance of rain 50%. Friday night, partly cloudy. A chance of showers and thunderstorms after midnight. Lows in the lower 60s. South winds 5 to 10 miles an hour with gusts up to 20 miles an hour. Chance of rain 40%. Saturday, partly sunny. A chance of showers and thunderstorms in the morning, then showers and thunderstorms likely in the afternoon. Highs in the lower 80s. South winds 5 to 10 miles an hour. Chance of rain 70%. Saturday night, showers and thunderstorms likely until midnight, then mostly cloudy after midnight. Lows in the lower 60s. Chance of rain 70%. Sunday, mostly sunny. Breezy with highs in the upper 80s. Sunday night, mostly clear. Lows in the upper 60s. Monday, sunny with a chance of showers and thunderstorms in the morning, then mostly cloudy with showers and thunderstorms likely in the afternoon. Breezy with highs in the upper 80s. Chance of rain 60%. Monday night, a chance of showers and thunderstorms until midnight, then showers likely after midnight. Breezy with lows in the upper 60s. Chance of rain 60%. Tuesday, mostly cloudy with a chance of showers in the morning, then showers likely with a chance of thunderstorms in the afternoon. Highs in the lower 80s. Chance of rain 60%. Tuesday night, partly cloudy until midnight, then becoming mostly cloudy. A chance of showers. Cooler with lows in the mid-50s. Chance of rain 50%. Wednesday, mostly sunny. Highs in the mid-70s. Again, the forecast for Galesburg and surrounding areas of central and northwest Illinois for the rest of today, sunny. Highs in the mid-70s. South winds 5 to 10 miles an hour. At 3 p.m. in Galesburg, skies were sunny. The temperature was 72 degrees, the dew point was 34, and the relative humidity was 25%. The wind was south at 8 miles an hour. The pressure was 30.02 inches and falling. Elsewhere around the area, it was sunny, and temperatures were in the lower to mid-70s. And once again at 3 p.m. in Galesburg, under sunny skies, the temperature was 72. Looking elsewhere around the Midwest at 3 p.m., Chicago was mostly sunny, and 66. Indianapolis was mostly sunny, and 64. St. Louis was mostly sunny, and 72. Kansas City was mostly sunny, and 77. Des Moines was partly sunny, and 79. Milwaukee was mostly sunny, and 62. And now a discussion of hazardous weather conditions for the following county, Knox, Illinois. This hazardous weather outlook is for Central Illinois, East Central Illinois, Southeast Illinois, and West Central Illinois. For tonight, scattered thunderstorms are forecast tonight and early Friday morning. Severe weather is not expected. For Friday through Wednesday, several chances for thunderstorms are expected through the period. Some of these storms could be strong to severe at times, with the highest chances being Friday night and Saturday, then again on Monday and Tuesday. Spotter information statement. Spotter activation is not anticipated tonight. The time is currently 3:50 p.m. Central Daylight Time. 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Now for the official National Weather Service forecast for Galesburg and surrounding areas.

of central and northwest Illinois. Rest of today, sunny. Highs in the mid-70s. South winds 5 to 10 miles an hour. Tonight, partly cloudy until midnight, then mostly cloudy with showers likely with a chance of thunderstorms after midnight. Not as cool with lows in the mid-50s. South winds 10 to 15 miles an hour. Gusts up to 30 miles an hour after midnight. Chance of rain 70%. Friday, mostly sunny. A chance of showers and thunderstorms in the morning. Highs in the upper 70s. South winds 10 to 15 miles an hour with gusts up to 30 miles an hour. Chance of rain 50%. Friday night, partly cloudy. A chance of showers and thunderstorms after midnight. Lows in the lower 60s. South winds 5 to 10 miles an hour with gusts up to 20 miles an hour. Chance of rain 40%. Saturday, partly sunny. A chance of showers and thunderstorms in the morning, then showers and thunderstorms likely in the afternoon. Highs in the lower 80s. South winds 5 to 10 miles an hour. Chance of rain 70%. Saturday night, showers and thunderstorms likely until midnight, then mostly cloudy after midnight. Lows in the lower 60s. Chance of rain 70%. Sunday, mostly sunny. Breezy with highs in the upper 80s. Sunday night, mostly clear. Lows in the upper 60s. Monday, sunny with a chance of showers and thunderstorms in the morning, then mostly cloudy with showers and thunderstorms likely in the afternoon. Breezy with highs in the upper 80s. Chance of rain 60%. Monday night, a chance of showers and thunderstorms until midnight, then showers likely after midnight. Breezy with lows in the upper 60s. Chance of rain 60%. Tuesday, mostly cloudy with a chance of showers in the morning, then showers likely with a chance of thunderstorms in the afternoon. Highs in the lower 80s. Chance of rain 60%. Tuesday night, partly cloudy until midnight, then becoming mostly cloudy. A chance of showers. Cooler with lows in the mid-50s. Chance of rain 50%. Wednesday, mostly sunny. Highs in the mid-70s. Again, the forecast for Galesburg and surrounding areas of central and northwest Illinois for the rest of today, sunny. Highs in the mid-70s. South winds 5 to 10 miles an hour. At 3 p.m. in Galesburg, skies were sunny. The temperature was 72 degrees, the dew point was 34, and the relative humidity was 25%. The wind was south at 8 miles an hour. The pressure was 30.02 inches and falling. Elsewhere around the area, it was sunny, and temperatures were in the lower to mid-70s. And once again at 3 p.m. in Galesburg, under sunny skies, the temperature was 72. Looking elsewhere around the Midwest at 3 p.m., Chicago was mostly sunny, and 66. Indianapolis was mostly sunny, and 64. St. Louis was mostly sunny, and 72. Kansas City was mostly sunny, and 77. Des Moines was partly sunny, and 79. Milwaukee was mostly sunny, and 62. And now a discussion of hazardous weather conditions for the following county, Knox, Illinois. This hazardous weather outlook is for central Illinois, east central Illinois, southeast Illinois, and west central Illinois. For tonight, scattered thunderstorms are forecast tonight and early Friday morning. Severe weather is not expected. For Friday through Wednesday, several chances for thunderstorms are expected through the period. Some of these storms could be strong to severe at times, with the highest chances being Friday night and Saturday, then again on Monday and Tuesday. Spotter information statement, spotter activation is not anticipated tonight. The time is currently 3:54 p.m. Central Daylight Time. 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Now for the official National Weather Service forecast for Galesburg and surrounding areas of central and northwest Illinois. Rest of today, sunny. Highs in the mid-70s. South winds 5 to 10 miles an hour. Tonight, partly cloudy until midnight, then mostly cloudy with showers likely with a chance of thunderstorms after midnight. Not as cool with lows in the mid-50s. South winds 10 to 15 miles an hour. Gusts up.

to 30 miles an hour after midnight. Chance of rain 70%. Friday, mostly sunny. A chance of showers and thunderstorms in the morning. Highs in the upper 70s. South winds 10 to 15 miles an hour with gusts up to 30 miles an hour. Chance of rain 50%. Friday night, partly cloudy. A chance of showers and thunderstorms after midnight. Lows in the lower 60s. South winds 5 to 10 miles an hour with gusts up to 20 miles an hour. Chance of rain 40%. Saturday, partly sunny. A chance of showers and thunderstorms in the morning, then showers and thunderstorms likely in the afternoon. Highs in the lower 80s. South winds 5 to 10 miles an hour. Chance of rain 70%. Saturday night, showers and thunderstorms likely until midnight, then mostly cloudy after midnight. Lows in the lower 60s. Chance of rain 70%. Sunday, mostly sunny. Breezy with highs in the upper 80s. Sunday night, mostly clear. Lows in the upper 60s. Monday, sunny with a chance of showers and thunderstorms in the morning, then mostly cloudy with showers and thunderstorms likely in the afternoon. Breezy with highs in the upper 80s. Chance of rain 60%. Monday night, a chance of showers and thunderstorms until midnight, then showers likely after midnight. Breezy with lows in the upper 60s. Chance of rain 60%. Tuesday, mostly cloudy with a chance of showers in the morning, then showers likely with a chance of thunderstorms in the afternoon. Highs in the lower 80s. Chance of rain 60%. Tuesday night, partly cloudy until midnight, then becoming mostly cloudy. A chance of showers. Cooler with lows in the mid-50s. Chance of rain 50%. Wednesday, mostly sunny. Highs in the mid-70s. Again, the forecast for Galesburg and surrounding areas of central and northwest Illinois for the rest of today, sunny. Highs in the mid-70s. South winds 5 to 10 miles an hour. At 3 p.m. in Galesburg, skies were sunny. The temperature was 72 degrees, the dew point was 34, and the relative humidity was 25%. The wind was south at 8 miles an hour. The pressure was 30.02 inches and falling. Elsewhere around the area, it was sunny, and temperatures were in the lower to mid-70s. And once again at 3 p.m. in Galesburg, under sunny skies, the temperature was 72. Looking elsewhere around the Midwest at 3 p.m., Chicago was mostly sunny, and 66. Indianapolis was mostly sunny, and 64. St. Louis was mostly sunny, and 72. Kansas City was mostly sunny, and 77. Des Moines was partly sunny, and 79. Milwaukee was mostly sunny, and 62. And now a discussion of hazardous weather conditions for the following county, Knox, Illinois. This hazardous weather outlook is for Central Illinois, East Central Illinois, Southeast Illinois, and West Central Illinois. For tonight, scattered thunderstorms are forecast tonight and early Friday morning. Severe weather is not expected. For Friday through Wednesday, several chances for thunderstorms are expected through the period. Some of these storms could be strong to severe at times, with the highest chances being Friday night and Saturday, then again on Monday and Tuesday. Spotter information statement, spotter activation is not anticipated tonight. The time is currently 3:59 p.m. Central Daylight Time. 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Now for the official National Weather Service forecast for Galesburg and surrounding areas of central and northwest Illinois. Rest of today, sunny. Highs in the mid-70s. South winds 5 to 10 miles an hour. Tonight, partly cloudy until midnight, then mostly cloudy with showers likely with a chance of thunderstorms after midnight. Not as cool with lows in the mid-50s. South winds 10 to 15 miles an hour. Gusts up to 30 miles an hour after midnight. Chance of rain 70%. Friday, mostly sunny. A chance of showers and thunderstorms in the morning. Highs in the upper 70s. South winds 10 to 15 miles an hour with gusts up to 30 miles an hour. Chance of rain 50%. Friday night, partly cloudy. A chance of showers and thunderstorms.

73. Kansas City was partly sunny and 77. Des Moines was cloudy and 77. Milwaukee was mostly sunny and 61. And now a discussion of hazardous weather conditions for the following county, Knox, Illinois. This hazardous weather outlook is for Central Illinois, East Central Illinois, Southeast Illinois, and West Central Illinois. For tonight, scattered thunderstorms are forecast tonight and early Friday morning. Severe weather is not expected. For Friday through Wednesday, several chances for thunderstorms are expected through the period. Some of these storms could be strong to severe at times, with the highest chances being Friday night and Saturday, then again on Monday and Tuesday. Spotter information statement. Spotter activation is not anticipated tonight. The time is currently 4:11 p.m. Central Daylight Time. 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Now for the official National Weather Service forecast for Galesburg and surrounding areas of central and northwest Illinois. Rest of today, sunny. Highs in the mid-70s. South winds 5 to 10 miles an hour. Tonight, partly cloudy until midnight, then mostly cloudy with showers likely with a chance of thunderstorms after midnight. Not as cool with lows in the mid-50s. South winds 10 to 15 miles an hour. Gusts up to 30 miles an hour after midnight. Chance of rain 70%. Friday, mostly sunny. A chance of showers and thunderstorms in the morning. Highs in the upper 70s. South winds 10 to 15 miles an hour with gusts up to 30 miles an hour. Chance of rain 50%. Friday night, partly cloudy. A chance of showers and thunderstorms after midnight. Lows in the lower 60s. South winds 5 to 10 miles an hour with gusts up to 20 miles an hour. Chance of rain 40%. Saturday, partly sunny. A chance of showers and thunderstorms in the morning, then showers and thunderstorms likely in the afternoon. Highs in the lower 80s. South winds 5 to 10 miles an hour. Chance of rain 70%. Saturday night, showers and thunderstorms likely until midnight, then mostly cloudy after midnight. Lows in the lower 60s. Chance of rain 70%. Sunday, mostly sunny. Breezy with highs in the upper 80s. Sunday night, mostly clear. Lows in the upper 60s. Monday, sunny with a chance of showers and thunderstorms in the morning, then mostly cloudy with showers and thunderstorms likely in the afternoon. Breezy with highs in the upper 80s. Chance of rain 60%. Monday night, a chance of showers and thunderstorms until midnight, then showers likely after midnight. Breezy with lows in the upper 60s. Chance of rain 60%. Tuesday, mostly cloudy with a chance of showers in the morning, then showers likely with a chance of thunderstorms in the afternoon. Highs in the lower 80s. Chance of rain 60%. Tuesday night, partly cloudy until midnight, then becoming mostly cloudy. A chance of showers. Cooler with lows in the mid-50s. Chance of rain 50%. Wednesday, mostly sunny. Highs in the mid-70s. Again, the forecast for Galesburg and surrounding areas of central and northwest Illinois for the rest of today, sunny. Highs in the mid-70s. South winds 5 to 10 miles an hour. 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Programming originates from NOAA's National Weather Service office in Lincoln. 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At 4 p.m. in Galesburg, skies were sunny. The temperature was 73 degrees, the dew point was 34, and the relative humidity was 23%. The wind was southeast at 8 miles an hour. The pressure was 29.99 inches and falling. Elsewhere around the area, skies ranged from sunny to mostly sunny, and temperatures were in the lower to mid-70s. And once again at 4 p.m. in Galesburg, under sunny skies, the temperature was 73. Looking elsewhere around the Midwest at 4 p.m., Chicago was mostly sunny, and 65.
Indianapolis was mostly sunny and 65. St. Louis was mostly sunny and 73. Kansas City was partly sunny and 77. Des Moines was cloudy and 77. Milwaukee was mostly sunny and 61. And now a discussion of hazardous weather conditions for the following county, Knox, Illinois. This hazardous weather outlook is for Central Illinois, East Central Illinois, Southeast Illinois, and West Central Illinois. For tonight, scattered thunderstorms are forecast tonight and early Friday morning. Severe weather is not expected. For Friday through Wednesday, several chances for thunderstorms are expected through the period. Some of these storms could be strong to severe at times, with the highest chances being Friday night and Saturday, then again on Monday and Tuesday. Spotter information statement. Spotter activation is not anticipated tonight. The time is currently 4:16 p.m. Central Daylight Time. 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Now for the official National Weather Service forecast for Galesburg and surrounding areas of central and northwest Illinois. Rest of today, sunny. Highs in the mid-70s. South winds 5 to 10 miles an hour. Tonight, partly cloudy until midnight, then mostly cloudy with showers likely with a chance of thunderstorms after midnight. Not as cool with lows in the mid-50s. South winds 10 to 15 miles an hour. Gusts up to 30 miles an hour after midnight. Chance of rain 70%. Friday, mostly sunny. A chance of showers and thunderstorms in the morning. Highs in the upper 70s. South winds 10 to 15 miles an hour with gusts up to 30 miles an hour. Chance of rain 50%. Friday night, partly cloudy. A chance of showers and thunderstorms after midnight. Lows in the lower 60s. South winds 5 to 10 miles an hour with gusts up to 20 miles an hour. Chance of rain 40%. Saturday, partly sunny. A chance of showers and thunderstorms in the morning, then showers and thunderstorms likely in the afternoon. Highs in the lower 80s. South winds 5 to 10 miles an hour. Chance of rain 70%. Saturday night, showers and thunderstorms likely until midnight, then mostly cloudy after midnight. Lows in the lower 60s. Chance of rain 70%. Sunday, mostly sunny. Breezy with highs in the upper 80s. Sunday night, mostly clear. Lows in the upper 60s. Monday, sunny with a chance of showers and thunderstorms in the morning, then mostly cloudy with showers and thunderstorms likely in the afternoon. Breezy with highs in the upper 80s. Chance of rain 60%. Monday night, a chance of showers and thunderstorms until midnight, then showers likely after midnight. Breezy with lows in the upper 60s. Chance of rain 60%. Tuesday, mostly cloudy with a chance of showers in the morning, then showers likely with a chance of thunderstorms in the afternoon. Highs in the lower 80s. Chance of rain 60%. Tuesday night, partly cloudy until midnight, then becoming mostly cloudy. A chance of showers. Cooler with lows in the mid-50s. Chance of rain 50%. Wednesday, mostly sunny. Highs in the mid-70s. Again, the forecast for Galesburg and surrounding areas of central and northwest Illinois for the rest of today, sunny. Highs in the mid-70s. South winds 5 to 10 miles an hour. At 4 p.m. in Galesburg, skies were sunny. The temperature was 73 degrees, the dew point was 34, and the relative humidity was 23%. The wind was southeast at 8 miles an hour. The pressure was 29.99 inches and falling. Elsewhere around the area, skies ranged from sunny to mostly sunny, and temperatures were in the lower to mid-70s. And once again at 4 p.m. in Galesburg, under sunny skies, the temperature was 73. Looking elsewhere around the Midwest at 4 p.m., Chicago was mostly sunny, and 65. Indianapolis was mostly sunny, and 65. St. Louis was mostly sunny, and 73. Kansas City was partly sunny, and 77. Des Moines was cloudy, and 77. Milwaukee was mostly sunny, and 61.
And now a discussion of hazardous weather conditions for the following county, Knox, Illinois.

This hazardous weather outlook is for Central Illinois, East Central Illinois, Southeast Illinois, and West Central Illinois. For tonight, scattered thunderstorms are forecast tonight and early Friday morning. Severe weather is not expected. For Friday through Wednesday, several chances for thunderstorms are expected through the period. Some of these storms could be strong to severe at times, with the highest chances being Friday night and Saturday, then again on Monday and Tuesday. Spotter information statement. Spotter activation is not anticipated tonight. The time is currently 4:21 p.m. Central Daylight Time. 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Now for the official National Weather Service forecast for Galesburg and surrounding areas of central and northwest Illinois. Rest of today, sunny. Highs in the mid-70s. South winds 5 to 10 miles an hour. Tonight, partly cloudy until midnight, then mostly cloudy with showers likely with a chance of thunderstorms after midnight. Not as cool with lows in the mid-50s. South winds 10 to 15 miles an hour. Gusts up to 30 miles an hour after midnight. Chance of rain 70%. Friday, mostly sunny. A chance of showers and thunderstorms in the morning. Highs in the upper 70s. South winds 10 to 15 miles an hour with gusts up to 30 miles an hour. Chance of rain 50%. Friday night, partly cloudy. A chance of showers and thunderstorms after midnight. Lows in the lower 60s. South winds 5 to 10 miles an hour with gusts up to 20 miles an hour. Chance of rain 40%. Saturday, partly sunny. A chance of showers and thunderstorms in the morning, then showers and thunderstorms likely in the afternoon. Highs in the lower 80s. South winds 5 to 10 miles an hour. Chance of rain 70%. Saturday night, showers and thunderstorms likely until midnight, then mostly cloudy after midnight. Lows in the lower 60s. Chance of rain 70%. Sunday, mostly sunny. Breezy with highs in the upper 80s. Sunday night, mostly clear. Lows in the upper 60s. Monday, sunny with a chance of showers and thunderstorms in the morning, then mostly cloudy with showers and thunderstorms likely in the afternoon. Breezy with highs in the upper 80s. Chance of rain 60%. Monday night, a chance of showers and thunderstorms until midnight, then showers likely after midnight. Breezy with lows in the upper 60s. Chance of rain 60%. Tuesday, mostly cloudy with a chance of showers in the morning, then showers likely with a chance of thunderstorms in the afternoon. Highs in the lower 80s. Chance of rain 60%. Tuesday night, partly cloudy until midnight, then becoming mostly cloudy. A chance of showers. Cooler with lows in the mid-50s. Chance of rain 50%. Wednesday, mostly sunny. Highs in the mid-70s. Again, the forecast for Galesburg and surrounding areas of central and northwest Illinois for the rest of today, sunny. Highs in the mid-70s. South winds 5 to 10 miles an hour. At 4 p.m. in Galesburg, skies were sunny. The temperature was 73 degrees, the dew point was 34, and the relative humidity was 23%. The wind was southeast at 8 miles an hour. The pressure was 29.99 inches and falling. Elsewhere around the area, skies ranged from sunny to mostly sunny, and temperatures were in the lower to mid-70s. And once again at 4 p.m. in Galesburg, under sunny skies, the temperature was 73. At 4 p.m. in Galesburg, skies were sunny. The temperature was 73 degrees, the dew point was 34, and the relative humidity was 23%. The wind was southeast at 8 miles an hour. The pressure was 29.99 inches and falling. Elsewhere around the area, skies ranged from sunny to mostly sunny, and temperatures were in the lower to mid-70s. And once again at 4 p.m. in Galesburg, under sunny skies, the temperature was 73. Looking elsewhere around the Midwest at 4 p.m., Chicago was mostly sunny, and 65. Indianapolis was mostly sunny, and 65. St. Louis was mostly sunny, and 73. Kansas City was partly sunny, and 77. Des Moines was cloudy, and 77. Milwaukee was mostly sunny,
and 6

61. And now a discussion of hazardous weather conditions for the following county, Knox, Illinois. This hazardous weather outlook is for Central Illinois, East Central Illinois, Southeast Illinois, and West Central Illinois. For tonight, scattered thunderstorms are forecast tonight and early Friday morning. Severe weather is not expected. For Friday through Wednesday, several chances for thunderstorms are expected through the period. Some of these storms could be strong to severe at times, with the highest chances being Friday night and Saturday, then again on Monday and Tuesday. Spotter information statement. Spotter activation is not anticipated tonight. The time is currently 4:26 p.m. Central Daylight Time. 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Now for the official National Weather Service forecast for Galesburg and surrounding areas of central and northwest Illinois. Rest of today, sunny. Highs in the mid-70s. South winds 5 to 10 miles an hour. Tonight, partly cloudy until midnight, then mostly cloudy with showers likely with a chance of thunderstorms after midnight. Not as cool with lows in the mid-50s. South winds 10 to 15 miles an hour. Gusts up to 30 miles an hour after midnight. Chance of rain 70%. Friday, mostly sunny. A chance of showers and thunderstorms in the morning. Highs in the upper 70s. South winds 10 to 15 miles an hour with gusts up to 30 miles an hour. Chance of rain 50%. Friday night, partly cloudy. A chance of showers and thunderstorms after midnight. Lows in the lower 60s. South winds 5 to 10 miles an hour with gusts up to 20 miles an hour. Chance of rain 40%. Saturday, partly sunny. A chance of showers and thunderstorms in the morning, then showers and thunderstorms likely in the afternoon. Highs in the lower 80s. South winds 5 to 10 miles an hour. Chance of rain 70%. Saturday night, showers and thunderstorms likely until midnight, then mostly cloudy after midnight. Lows in the lower 60s. Chance of rain 70%. Sunday, mostly sunny. Breezy with highs in the upper 80s. Sunday night, mostly clear. Lows in the upper 60s. Monday, sunny with a chance of showers and thunderstorms in the morning, then mostly cloudy with showers and thunderstorms likely in the afternoon. Breezy with highs in the upper 80s. Chance of rain 60%. Monday night, a chance of showers and thunderstorms until midnight, then showers likely after midnight. Breezy with lows in the upper 60s. Chance of rain 60%. Tuesday, mostly cloudy with a chance of showers in the morning, then showers likely with a chance of thunderstorms in the afternoon. Highs in the lower 80s. Chance of rain 60%. Tuesday night, partly cloudy until midnight, then becoming mostly cloudy. A chance of showers. Cooler with lows in the mid-50s. Chance of rain 50%. Wednesday, mostly sunny. Highs in the mid-70s. Again, the forecast for Galesburg and surrounding areas of central and northwest Illinois for the rest of today, sunny. Highs in the mid-70s. South winds 5 to 10 miles an hour. At 4 p.m. in Galesburg, skies were sunny. The temperature was 73 degrees, the dew point was 34, and the relative humidity was 23%. The wind was southeast at 8 miles an hour. The pressure was 29.99 inches and falling. Elsewhere around the area, skies ranged from sunny to mostly sunny, and temperatures were in the lower to mid-70s. And once again at 4 p.m. in Galesburg, under sunny skies, the temperature was 73. Looking elsewhere around the Midwest at 4 p.m., Chicago was mostly sunny, and 65. Indianapolis was mostly sunny, and 65. St. Louis was mostly sunny, and 73. Kansas City was partly sunny, and 77. Des Moines was cloudy, and 77. Milwaukee was mostly sunny, and 61. And now a discussion of hazardous weather conditions for the following county, Knox, Illinois. This hazardous weather outlook is for Central Illinois, East Central Illinois, Southeast Illinois, and West Central Illinois. For tonight, scattered thunderstorms are forecast tonight and early Friday morning. Severe weather is not expected.

cloudy with showers likely with a chance of thunderstorms after midnight. Dot is cool with lows in the mid-50s. South winds 10 to 15 miles an hour. Gusts up to 30 miles an hour after midnight. Chance of rain 70%. Friday, mostly sunny. A chance of showers and thunderstorms in the morning. Highs in the upper 70s. South winds 10 to 15 miles an hour with gusts up to 30 miles an hour. Chance of rain 50%. Friday night, partly cloudy. A chance of showers and thunderstorms after midnight. Lows in the lower 60s. South winds 5 to 10 miles an hour with gusts up to 20 miles an hour. Chance of rain 40%. Saturday, partly sunny. A chance of showers and thunderstorms in the morning, then showers and thunderstorms likely in the afternoon. Highs in the lower 80s. South winds 5 to 10 miles an hour. Chance of rain 70%. Saturday night, showers and thunderstorms likely until midnight, then mostly cloudy after midnight. Lows in the lower 60s. Chance of rain 70%. Sunday, mostly sunny. Breezy with highs in the upper 80s. Sunday night, mostly clear. Lows in the upper 60s. Monday, sunny with a chance of showers and thunderstorms in the morning, then mostly cloudy with showers and thunderstorms likely in the afternoon. Breezy with highs in the upper 80s. Chance of rain 60%. Monday night, a chance of showers and thunderstorms until midnight, then shower. Chance of rain 60%. Monday night, a chance of showers and thunderstorms until midnight, then showers likely after midnight. Breezy with lows in the upper 60s. Chance of rain 60%. Tuesday, mostly cloudy with a chance of showers in the morning, then showers likely with a chance of thunderstorms in the afternoon. Highs in the lower 80s. Chance of rain 60%. Tuesday night, partly cloudy until midnight, then becoming mostly cloudy. A chance of showers. Cooler with lows in the mid-50s. Chance of rain 50%. Wednesday, mostly sunny. Highs in the mid-70s. Again, the forecast for Galesburg and surrounding areas of central and northwest Illinois for the rest of today, sunny. Highs in the mid-70s. South winds 5 to 10 miles an hour. At 4 p.m. in Galesburg, skies were sunny. The temperature was 73 degrees, the dew point was 34, and the relative humidity was 23%. The wind was southeast at 8 miles an hour. The pressure was 29.99 inches and falling. Elsewhere around the area, skies ranged from sunny to mostly sunny, and temperatures were in the lower to mid-70s. And once again at 4 p.m. in Galesburg, under sunny skies, the temperature was 73. Looking elsewhere around the Midwest at 4 p.m., Chicago was mostly sunny, and 65. Indianapolis was mostly sunny, and 65. St. Louis was mostly sunny, and 73. Kansas City was partly sunny, and 77. Des Moines was cloudy, and 77. Milwaukee was mostly sunny, and 61. And now a discussion of hazardous weather conditions for the following county, Knox, Illinois. This hazardous weather outlook is for central Illinois, east central Illinois, southeast Illinois, and west central Illinois. For tonight, scattered thunderstorms are forecast tonight and early Friday morning. Severe weather is not expected. For Friday through Wednesday, several chances for thunderstorms are expected through the period. Some of these storms could be strong to severe at times, with the highest chances being Friday night and Saturday, then again on Monday and Tuesday. Spotter information statement, spotter activation is not anticipated tonight. The time is currently 4:35 p.m. Central Daylight Time. 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Now for the official National Weather Service forecast for Galesburg and surrounding areas of central and northwest Illinois. Rest of today, sunny. Highs in the mid-70s. South winds 5 to 10 miles an hour. Tonight, partly cloudy until midnight, then mostly cloudy with showers likely with a chance of thunderstorms after midnight. Dot is cool with lows in the mid-50s. South winds 10 to 15 miles an hour. Gusts up to 30 miles an hour after midnight. Chance of rain 70%.

Saturday night, showers and thunderstorms likely until midnight, then mostly cloudy after midnight. Lows in the lower 60s. Chance of rain 70%. Sunday, mostly sunny. Breezy with highs in the upper 80s. Sunday night, mostly clear. Lows in the upper 60s. Monday, sunny with a chance of showers and thunderstorms in the morning, then mostly cloudy with showers and thunderstorms likely in the afternoon. Breezy with highs in the upper 80s. Chance of rain 60%. Monday night, a chance of showers and thunderstorms until midnight, then showers likely after midnight. Breezy with lows in the upper 60s. Chance of rain 60%. Tuesday, mostly cloudy with a chance of showers in the morning, then showers likely with a chance of thunderstorms in the afternoon. Highs in the lower 80s. Chance of rain 60%. Tuesday night, partly cloudy until midnight, then becoming mostly cloudy. A chance of showers. Cooler with lows in the mid-50s. Chance of rain 50%. Wednesday, mostly sunny. Highs in the mid-70s. Again, the forecast for Galesburg and surrounding areas of central and northwest Illinois for the rest of today, sunny. Highs in the mid-70s. South winds 5 to 10 miles an hour. At 4 p.m. in Galesburg, skies were sunny. The temperature was 73 degrees, the dew point was 34, and the relative humidity was 23%. The wind was southeast at 8 miles an hour. The pressure was 29.99 inches and falling. Elsewhere around the area, skies ranged from sunny to mostly sunny, and temperatures were in the lower to mid-70s. And once again at 4 p.m. in Galesburg, under sunny skies, the temperature was 73. Looking elsewhere around the Midwest at 4 p.m., Chicago was mostly sunny, and 65. Indianapolis was mostly sunny, and 65. St. Louis was mostly sunny, and 73. Kansas City was partly sunny, and 77. Des Moines was cloudy, and 77. Milwaukee was mostly sunny, and 61. And now a discussion of hazardous weather conditions for the following county, Knox, Illinois. This hazardous weather outlook is for central Illinois, east central Illinois, southeast Illinois, and west central Illinois. For tonight, scattered thunderstorms are forecast tonight and early Friday morning. Severe weather is not expected. For Friday through Wednesday, several chances for thunderstorms are expected through the period. Some of these storms could be strong to severe at times, with the highest chances being Friday night and Saturday, then again on Monday and Tuesday. Spotter information statement, spotter activation is not anticipated tonight. The time is currently 4:49 p.m. Central Daylight Time. 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Now for the official National Weather Service forecast for Galesburg and surrounding areas of central and northwest Illinois. Rest of today, sunny. Highs in the mid-70s. South winds 5 to 10 miles an hour. Tonight, partly cloudy until midnight, then mostly cloudy with showers likely with a chance of thunderstorms after midnight. Not as cool with lows in the mid-50s. South winds 10 to 15 miles an hour. Gusts up to 30 miles an hour after midnight. Chance of rain 70%. Friday, mostly sunny. A chance of showers and thunderstorms in the morning. Highs in the upper 70s. South winds 10 to 15 miles an hour with gusts up to 30 miles an hour. Chance of rain 50%. Friday night, partly cloudy. A chance of showers and thunderstorms after midnight. Lows in the lower 60s. South winds 5 to 10 miles an hour with gusts up to 20 miles an hour. Chance of rain 40%. Saturday, partly sunny. A chance of showers and thunderstorms in the morning, then showers and thunderstorms likely in the afternoon. Highs in the lower 80s. South winds 5 to 10 miles an hour. Chance of rain 70%. Saturday night, showers and thunderstorms likely until midnight, then mostly cloudy after midnight. Lows in the lower 60s. Chance of rain 70%. Sunday, mostly sunny. Breezy with highs in the upper 80s. Sunday night, mostly clear. Lows in the upper 60s. Monday, sunny.

with a chance of showers and thunderstorms in the morning, then mostly cloudy with showers and thunderstorms likely in the afternoon. Breezy with highs in the upper 80s. Chance of rain 60%. Monday night, a chance of showers and thunderstorms until midnight, then showers likely after midnight. Breezy with lows in the upper 60s. Chance of rain 60%. Tuesday, mostly cloudy with a chance of showers in the morning, then showers likely with a chance of thunderstorms in the afternoon. Highs in the lower 80s. Chance of rain 60%. Tuesday night, partly cloudy until midnight, then becoming mostly cloudy. A chance of showers. Cooler with lows in the mid-50s. Chance of rain 50%. Wednesday, mostly sunny. Highs in the mid-70s. Again, the forecast for Galesburg and surrounding areas of central and northwest Illinois for the rest of today, sunny. Highs in the mid-70s. South winds 5 to 10 miles an hour. At 4 p.m. in Galesburg, skies were sunny. The temperature was 73 degrees, the dew point was 34, and the relative humidity was 23%. The wind was southeast at 8 miles an hour. The pressure was 29.99 inches and falling. Elsewhere around the area, skies ranged from sunny to mostly sunny, and temperatures were in the lower to mid-70s. And once again at 4 p.m. in Galesburg, under sunny skies, the temperature was 73. Looking elsewhere around the Midwest at 4 p.m., Chicago was mostly sunny, and 65. Indianapolis was mostly sunny, and 65. St. Louis was mostly sunny, and 73. Kansas City was partly sunny, and 77. Des Moines was cloudy, and 77. Milwaukee was mostly sunny, and 61. And now a discussion of hazardous weather conditions for the following county, Knox, Illinois. This hazardous weather outlook is for central Illinois, east central Illinois, southeast Illinois, and west central Illinois. For tonight, scattered thunderstorms are forecast tonight and early Friday morning. Severe weather is not expected. For Friday through Wednesday, several chances for thunderstorms are expected through the period. Some of these storms could be strong to severe at times, with the highest chances being Friday night and Saturday, then again on Monday and Tuesday. Spotter information statement, spotter activation is not anticipated tonight. The time is currently 4:54 p.m. Central Daylight Time. 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Now for the official National Weather Service forecast for Galesburg and surrounding areas of central and northwest Illinois. Rest of today, sunny. Highs in the mid-70s. South winds 5 to 10 miles an hour. Tonight, partly cloudy until midnight, then mostly cloudy with showers likely with a chance of thunderstorms after midnight. Not as cool with lows in the mid-50s. South winds 10 to 15 miles an hour. Gusts up to 30 miles an hour after midnight. Chance of rain 70%. Friday, mostly sunny. A chance of showers and thunderstorms in the morning. Highs in the upper 70s. South winds 10 to 15 miles an hour with gusts up to 30 miles an hour. Chance of rain 50%. Friday night, partly cloudy. A chance of showers and thunderstorms after midnight. Lows in the lower 60s. South winds 5 to 10 miles an hour with gusts up to 20 miles an hour. Chance of rain 40%. Saturday, partly sunny. A chance of showers and thunderstorms in the morning, then showers and thunderstorms likely in the afternoon. Highs in the lower 80s. South winds 5 to 10 miles an hour. Chance of rain 70%. Saturday night, showers and thunderstorms likely until midnight, then mostly cloudy after midnight. Lows in the lower 60s. Chance of rain 70%. Sunday, mostly sunny. Breezy with highs in the upper 80s. Sunday night, mostly clear. Lows in the upper 60s. Monday, sunny with a chance of showers and thunderstorms in the morning, then mostly cloudy with showers and thunderstorms likely in the afternoon. Breezy with highs in the upper 80s. Chance of rain 60%. Monday night, a chance of showers and thunderstorms until midnight, then showers likely after midnight. Breezy with lows in the upper 60s. Chance of rain 60%.

Tuesday, mostly cloudy with a chance of showers in the morning, then showers likely with a chance of thunderstorms in the afternoon. Highs in the lower 80s. Chance of rain 60%. Tuesday night, partly cloudy until midnight, then becoming mostly cloudy. A chance of showers. Cooler with lows in the mid-50s. Chance of rain 50%. Wednesday, mostly sunny. Highs in the mid-70s. Again, the forecast for Galesburg and surrounding areas of central and northwest Illinois for the rest of today, sunny. Highs in the mid-70s. South winds 5 to 10 miles an hour. At 4 p.m. in Galesburg, skies were sunny. The temperature was 73 degrees, the dew point was 34, and the relative humidity was 23%. The wind was southeast at 8 miles an hour. The pressure was 29.99 inches and falling. Elsewhere around the area, skies ranged from sunny to mostly sunny, and temperatures were in the lower to mid-70s. And once again at 4 p.m. in Galesburg, under sunny skies, the temperature was 73. Looking elsewhere around the Midwest at 4 p.m., Chicago was mostly sunny, and 65. Indianapolis was mostly sunny, and 65. St. Louis was mostly sunny, and 73. Kansas City was partly sunny, and 77. Des Moines was cloudy, and 77. Milwaukee was mostly sunny, and 61. And now a discussion of hazardous weather conditions for the following county, Knox, Illinois. This hazardous weather outlook is for central Illinois, east central Illinois, southeast Illinois, and west central Illinois. For tonight, scattered thunderstorms are forecast tonight and early Friday morning. Severe weather is not expected. For Friday through Wednesday, several chances for thunderstorms are expected through the period. Some of these storms could be strong to severe at times, with the highest chances being Friday night and Saturday, then again on Monday and Tuesday. Spotter information statement, spotter activation is not anticipated tonight. The time is currently 4:58 p.m. Central Daylight Time. 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Now for the official National Weather Service forecast for Galesburg and surrounding areas of central and northwest Illinois. Rest of today, sunny. Highs in the mid-70s. South winds 5 to 10 miles an hour. Tonight, partly cloudy until midnight, then mostly cloudy with showers likely with a chance of thunderstorms after midnight. Not as cool with lows in the mid-50s. South winds 10 to 15 miles an hour. Gusts up to 30 miles an hour after midnight. Chance of rain 70%. Friday, mostly sunny. A chance of showers and thunderstorms in the morning. Highs in the upper 70s. South winds 10 to 15 miles an hour with gusts up to 30 miles an hour. Chance of rain 50%. Friday night, partly cloudy. A chance of showers and thunderstorms after midnight. Lows in the lower 60s. South winds 5 to 10 miles an hour with gusts up to 20 miles an hour. Chance of rain 40%. Saturday, partly sunny. A chance of showers and thunderstorms in the morning, then showers and thunderstorms likely in the afternoon. Highs in the lower 80s. South winds 5 to 10 miles an hour. Chance of rain 70%. Saturday night, showers and thunderstorms likely until midnight, then mostly cloudy after midnight. Lows in the lower 60s. Chance of rain 70%. Sunday, mostly sunny. Breezy with highs in the upper 80s. Sunday night, mostly clear. Lows in the upper 60s. Monday, sunny with a chance of showers and thunderstorms in the morning, then mostly cloudy with showers and thunderstorms likely in the afternoon. Breezy with highs in the upper 80s. Chance of rain 60%. Monday night, a chance of showers and thunderstorms until midnight, then showers likely after midnight. Breezy with lows in the upper 60s. Chance of rain 60%. Tuesday, mostly cloudy with a chance of showers in the morning, then showers likely with a chance of thunderstorms in the afternoon. Highs in the lower 80s. Chance of rain 60%. Tuesday night, partly cloudy until midnight, then becoming mostly cloudy. A chance of showers. Cooler with lows in the mid-50s. Chance of rain.

50%. Wednesday, mostly sunny. Highs in the mid-70s. Again, the forecast for Galesburg and surrounding areas of central and northwest Illinois for the rest of today, sunny. Highs in the mid-70s. South winds 5 to 10 miles an hour. The Peoria, Illinois climate summary for this evening, as of 4 p.m., May 14, 2026. Today's high temperature was 72 degrees. The normal high is 74. The record high is 93 degrees, which was set in 1887. Today's low temperature was 41 degrees. The normal low is 52. The record low is 34 degrees, which was set in 1920. No precipitation fell today, which leaves the monthly total at 0.26 inches. The total precipitation for the year still stands at 13.01 inches. Sunset tonight is at 8.08 p.m. Sunrise tomorrow is at 5.42 a.m. And now a discussion of hazardous weather conditions for the following county, Knox, Illinois. This hazardous weather outlook is for Central Illinois, East Central Illinois, Southeast Illinois, and West Central Illinois. For tonight, scattered thunderstorms are forecast tonight and early Friday morning. Severe weather is not expected. For Friday through Wednesday, several chances for thunderstorms are expected through the period. Some of these storms could be strong to severe at times, with the highest chances being Friday night and Saturday, then again on Monday and Tuesday. Spotter information statement, spotter activation is not anticipated tonight. The time is currently 5.03 p.m. Central Daylight Time. 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Now for the official National Weather Service forecast for Galesburg and surrounding areas of central and northwest Illinois. Rest of today, sunny. Highs in the mid-70s. South winds 5 to 10 miles an hour. Tonight, partly cloudy until midnight, then mostly cloudy with showers likely with a chance of thunderstorms after midnight. Not as cool with lows in the mid-50s. South winds 10 to 15 miles an hour. Gusts up to 30 miles an hour after midnight. Chance of rain 70%. Friday, mostly sunny. A chance of showers and thunderstorms in the morning. Highs in the upper 70s. South winds 10 to 15 miles an hour with gusts up to 30 miles an hour. Chance of rain 50%. Friday night, partly cloudy. A chance of showers and thunderstorms after midnight. Lows in the lower 60s. South winds 5 to 10 miles an hour with gusts up to 20 miles an hour. Chance of rain 40%. Saturday, partly sunny. A chance of showers and thunderstorms in the morning, then showers and thunderstorms likely in the afternoon. Highs in the lower 80s. South winds 5 to 10 miles an hour. Chance of rain 70%. Saturday night, showers and thunderstorms likely until midnight, then mostly cloudy after midnight. Lows in the lower 60s. Chance of rain 70%. Sunday, mostly sunny. Breezy with highs in the upper 80s. Sunday night, mostly clear. Lows in the upper 60s. Monday, sunny with a chance of showers and thunderstorms in the morning, then mostly cloudy with showers and thunderstorms likely in the afternoon. Breezy with highs in the upper 80s. Chance of rain 60%. Monday night, a chance of showers and thunderstorms until midnight, then showers likely after midnight. Breezy with lows in the upper 60s. Chance of rain 60%. Tuesday, mostly cloudy with a chance of showers in the morning, then showers likely with a chance of thunderstorms in the afternoon. Highs in the lower 80s. Chance of rain 60%. Tuesday night, partly cloudy until midnight, then becoming mostly cloudy. A chance of showers. Cooler with lows in the mid-50s. Chance of rain 50%. Wednesday, mostly sunny. Highs in the mid-70s. Again, the forecast for Galesburg and surrounding areas of central and northwest Illinois for the rest of today, sunny. Highs in the mid-70s. South winds 5 to 10 miles an hour. And now a discussion of hazardous weather conditions for the following county, Knox, Illinois. This hazardous weather outlook is for Central Illinois, East Central Illinois, Southeast Illinois, and West Central Illinois. For tonight, scattered...
Thunderstorms are forecast tonight and early Friday morning. Severe weather is not expected. For Friday through Wednesday, several chances for thunderstorms are expected through the period. Some of these storms could be strong to severe at times, with the highest chances being Friday night and Saturday, then again on Monday and Tuesday. Spotter information statement. Spotter activation is not anticipated tonight. The time is currently 5:06 p.m. Central Daylight Time. 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Now for the official National Weather Service forecast for Galesburg and surrounding areas of central and northwest Illinois. Rest of today, sunny. Highs in the mid-70s. South winds 5 to 10 miles an hour. Tonight, partly cloudy until midnight, then mostly cloudy with showers likely with a chance of thunderstorms after midnight. Not as cool with lows in the mid-50s. South winds 10 to 15 miles an hour. Gusts up to 30 miles an hour after midnight. Chance of rain 70%. Friday, mostly sunny. A chance of showers and thunderstorms in the morning. Highs in the upper 70s. South winds 10 to 15 miles an hour with gusts up to 30 miles an hour. Chance of rain 50%. Friday night, partly cloudy. A chance of showers and thunderstorms after midnight. Lows in the lower 60s. South winds 5 to 10 miles an hour with gusts up to 20 miles an hour. Chance of rain 40%. Saturday, partly sunny. A chance of showers and thunderstorms in the morning, then showers and thunderstorms likely in the afternoon. Highs in the lower 80s. South winds 5 to 10 miles an hour. Chance of rain 70%. Saturday night, showers and thunderstorms likely until midnight, then mostly cloudy after midnight. Lows in the lower 60s. Chance of rain 70%. Sunday, mostly sunny. Breezy with highs in the upper 80s. Sunday night, mostly clear. Lows in the upper 60s. Monday, sunny with a chance of showers and thunderstorms in the morning, then mostly cloudy with showers and thunderstorms likely in the afternoon. Breezy with highs in the upper 80s. Chance of rain 60%. Monday night, a chance of showers and thunderstorms until midnight, then showers likely after midnight. Breezy with lows in the upper 60s. Chance of rain 60%. Tuesday, mostly cloudy with a chance of showers in the morning, then showers likely with a chance of thunderstorms in the afternoon. Highs in the lower 80s. Chance of rain 60%. Tuesday night, partly cloudy until midnight, then becoming mostly cloudy. A chance of showers. Cooler with lows in the mid-50s. Chance of rain 50%. Wednesday, mostly sunny. Highs in the mid-70s. Again, the forecast for Galesburg and surrounding areas of central and northwest Illinois for the rest of today, sunny. Highs in the mid-70s. South winds 5 to 10 miles an hour. At 5 p.m. in Galesburg, skies were sunny. The temperature was 72 degrees, the dew point was 33, and the relative humidity was 23%. The wind was southeast at 8 miles an hour. The pressure was 29.97 inches and falling. Elsewhere around the area, skies ranged from sunny to mostly sunny, and temperatures were in the lower to mid-70s. And once again at 5 p.m. in Galesburg, under sunny skies, the temperature was 72. Looking elsewhere around the Midwest at 5 p.m., Chicago was mostly sunny, and 65. Indianapolis was mostly sunny, and 66. St. Louis was mostly sunny, and 74. Kansas City was partly sunny, and 75. Des Moines was cloudy, and 76. Milwaukee was mostly sunny, and 61. And now a discussion of hazardous weather conditions for the following county, Knox, Illinois. This hazardous weather outlook is for Central Illinois, East Central Illinois, Southeast Illinois, and West Central Illinois. For tonight, scattered thunderstorms are forecast tonight and early Friday morning. Severe weather is not expected. For Friday through Wednesday, several chances for thunderstorms are expected through the period. Some of these storms could be strong to severe at times, with the highest chances being Friday night and Saturday, then again on Monday and Tuesday. Spotter information statement. Spotter activation.

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Now for the official National Weather Service forecast for Galesburg and surrounding areas of central and northwest Illinois. Rest of today, sunny. Highs in the mid-70s. South winds 5 to 10 miles an hour. Tonight, partly cloudy until midnight, then mostly cloudy with showers likely with a chance of thunderstorms after midnight. Not as cool with lows in the mid-50s. South winds 10 to 15 miles an hour. Gusts up to 30 miles an hour after midnight. Chance of rain 70%. Friday, mostly sunny. A chance of showers and thunderstorms in the morning. Highs in the upper 70s. South winds 10 to 15 miles an hour with gusts up to 30 miles an hour. Chance of rain 50%. Friday night, partly cloudy. A chance of showers and thunderstorms after midnight. Lows in the lower 60s. South winds 5 to 10 miles an hour with gusts up to 20 miles an hour. Chance of rain 40%. Saturday, partly sunny. A chance of showers and thunderstorms in the morning, then showers and thunderstorms likely in the afternoon. Highs in the lower 80s. South winds 5 to 10 miles an hour. Chance of rain 70%. Saturday night, showers and thunderstorms likely until midnight, then mostly cloudy after midnight. Lows in the lower 60s. Chance of rain 70%. Sunday, mostly sunny. Breezy with highs in the upper 80s. Sunday night, mostly clear. Lows in the upper 60s. Monday, sunny with a chance of showers and thunderstorms in the morning, then mostly cloudy with showers and thunderstorms likely in the afternoon. Breezy with highs in the upper 80s. Chance of rain 60%. Monday night, a chance of showers and thunderstorms until midnight, then showers likely after midnight. Breezy with lows in the upper 60s. Chance of rain 60%. Tuesday, mostly cloudy with a chance of showers in the morning, then showers likely with a chance of thunderstorms in the afternoon. Highs in the lower 80s. Chance of rain 60%. Tuesday night, partly cloudy until midnight, then becoming mostly cloudy. A chance of showers. Cooler with lows in the mid-50s. Chance of rain 50%. Wednesday, mostly sunny. Highs in the mid-70s. Again, the forecast for Galesburg and surrounding areas of central and northwest Illinois for the rest of today, sunny. Highs in the mid-70s. South winds 5 to 10 miles an hour. 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At 5 p.m. in Galesburg, skies were mostly sunny. The temperature was 72 degrees. The dew point was 33, and the relative humidity was 23%. The wind was southeast at 8 miles an hour. The pressure was 29.97 inches and falling. Elsewhere around the area, skies ranged from sunny to mostly sunny, and temperatures were in the lower to mid-70s. And once again at 5 p.m. in Galesburg, under mostly sunny skies, the temperature was 72. The Peoria, Illinois climate summary for this evening, as of 4 p.m., May 14, 2026. Today's high temperature was 72 degrees. The normal high is 74. The record high is 93 degrees, which was set in 1887. Today's low temperature was 41 degrees. The normal low is 52. The record low is 34 degrees, which was set in 1920. No precipitation fell today, which leaves the monthly total at 0.26 inches. The total precipitation for the year still stands at 13.01 inches. Sunset tonight is at 8:08 p.m. Sunrise tomorrow is at 5:42 a.m. And now a discussion of hazardous weather conditions for the following county, Knox, Illinois. This hazardous weather outlook is for Central Illinois, East Central Illinois,
southeast Illinois and west central Illinois. For tonight, scattered thunderstorms are forecast tonight and early Friday morning. Severe weather is not expected. For Friday through Wednesday, several chances for thunderstorms are expected through the period. Some of these storms could be strong to severe at times, with the highest chances being Friday night and Saturday, then again on Monday and Tuesday. Spotter information statement. Spotter activation is not anticipated tonight. The time is currently 5:16 p.m. Central Daylight Time. 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Now for the official National Weather Service forecast for Galesburg and surrounding areas of central and northwest Illinois. Rest of today, sunny. Highs in the mid-70s. South winds 5 to 10 miles an hour. Tonight, partly cloudy until midnight, then mostly cloudy with showers likely with a chance of thunderstorms after midnight. Not as cool with lows in the mid-50s. South winds 10 to 15 miles an hour. Gusts up to 30 miles an hour after midnight. Chance of rain 70%. Friday, mostly sunny. A chance of showers and thunderstorms in the morning. Highs in the upper 70s. South winds 10 to 15 miles an hour with gusts up to 30 miles an hour. Chance of rain 50%. Friday night, partly cloudy. A chance of showers and thunderstorms after midnight. Lows in the lower 60s. South winds 5 to 10 miles an hour with gusts up to 20 miles an hour. Chance of rain 40%. Saturday, partly sunny. A chance of showers and thunderstorms in the morning, then showers and thunderstorms likely in the afternoon. Highs in the lower 80s. South winds 5 to 10 miles an hour. Chance of rain 70%. Saturday night, showers and thunderstorms likely until midnight, then mostly cloudy after midnight. Lows in the lower 60s. Chance of rain 70%. Sunday, mostly sunny. Breezy with highs in the upper 80s. Sunday night, mostly clear. Lows in the upper 60s. Monday, sunny with a chance of showers and thunderstorms in the morning, then mostly cloudy with showers and thunderstorms likely in the afternoon. Breezy with highs in the upper 80s. Chance of rain 60%. Monday night, a chance of showers and thunderstorms until midnight, then showers likely after midnight. Breezy with lows in the upper 60s. Chance of rain 60%. Tuesday, mostly cloudy with a chance of showers in the morning, then showers likely with a chance of thunderstorms in the afternoon. Highs in the lower 80s. Chance of rain 60%. Tuesday night, partly cloudy until midnight, then becoming mostly cloudy. A chance of showers. Cooler with lows in the mid-50s. Chance of rain 50%. Wednesday, mostly sunny. Highs in the mid-70s. Again, the forecast for Galesburg and surrounding areas of central and northwest Illinois for the rest of today, sunny. Highs in the mid-70s. South winds 5 to 10 miles an hour. At 5 p.m. in Galesburg, skies were mostly sunny. The temperature was 72 degrees, the dew point was 33, and the relative humidity was 23%. The wind was southeast at 8 miles an hour. The pressure was 29.97 inches and falling. Elsewhere around the area, skies ranged from sunny to mostly sunny, and temperatures were in the lower to mid-70s. And once again at 5 p.m. in Galesburg, under mostly sunny skies, the temperature was 72. Looking elsewhere around the Midwest at 5 p.m., Chicago was mostly sunny, and 65. Indianapolis was mostly sunny, and 66. St. Louis was mostly sunny, and 74. Kansas City was partly sunny, and 75. Des Moines was cloudy, and 76. Milwaukee was mostly sunny, and 61. And now a discussion of hazardous weather conditions for the following county, Knox, Illinois. This hazardous weather outlook is for central Illinois, east central Illinois, southeast Illinois, and west central Illinois. For tonight, scattered thunderstorms are forecast tonight and early Friday morning. Severe weather is not expected. For Friday through Wednesday, several chances for thunderstorms are expected through the period.
Some of these storms could be strong to severe at times, with the highest chances being Friday night and Saturday. Then again on Monday.

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Now for the official National Weather Service forecast for Galesburg and surrounding areas of central and northwest Illinois. Rest of today, sunny. Highs in the mid-70s. South winds 5 to 10 miles an hour. Tonight, partly cloudy until midnight, then mostly cloudy with showers likely with a chance of thunderstorms after midnight. Dot is cool with lows in the mid-50s. South winds 10 to 15 miles an hour. Gusts up to 30 miles an hour after midnight. Chance of rain 70%. Friday, mostly sunny. A chance of showers and thunderstorms in the morning. Highs in the upper 70s. South winds 10 to 15 miles an hour with gusts up to 30 miles an hour. Chance of rain 50%. Friday night, partly cloudy. A chance of showers and thunderstorms after midnight. Lows in the lower 60s. South winds 5 to 10 miles an hour with gusts up to 20 miles an hour. Chance of rain 40%. Saturday, partly sunny. A chance of showers and thunderstorms in the morning, then showers and thunderstorms likely in the afternoon. Highs in the lower 80s. South winds 5 to 10 miles an hour. Chance of rain 70%. Saturday night, showers and thunderstorms likely until midnight, then mostly cloudy after midnight. Lows in the lower 60s. Chance of rain 70%. Sunday, mostly sunny. Breezy with highs in the upper 80s. Sunday night, mostly clear. Lows in the upper 60s. Monday, sunny with a chance of showers and thunderstorms in the morning, then mostly cloudy with showers and thunderstorms likely in the afternoon. Breezy with highs in the upper 80s. Chance of rain 60%. Monday night, a chance of showers and thunderstorms until midnight, then showers likely after midnight. Breezy with lows in the upper 60s. Chance of rain 60%. Tuesday, mostly cloudy with a chance of showers in the morning, then showers likely with a chance of thunderstorms in the afternoon. Highs in the lower 80s. Chance of rain 60%. Tuesday night, partly cloudy until midnight, then becoming mostly cloudy. A chance of showers. Cooler with lows in the mid-50s. Chance of rain 50%. Wednesday, mostly sunny. Highs in the mid-70s. Again, the forecast for Galesburg and surrounding areas of central and northwest Illinois for the rest of today, sunny. Highs in the mid-70s. South winds 5 to 10 miles an hour. At 5 p.m. in Galesburg, skies were mostly sunny. The temperature was 72 degrees, the dew point was 33, and the relative humidity was 23%. The wind was southeast at 8 miles an hour. The pressure was 29.97 inches and falling. Elsewhere around the area, skies ranged from sunny to mostly sunny, and temperatures were in the lower to mid-70s. And once again at 5 p.m. in Galesburg, under mostly sunny skies, the temperature was 72. Looking elsewhere around the Midwest at 5 p.m., Chicago was mostly sunny, and 65. Indianapolis was mostly sunny, and 66. St. Louis was mostly sunny, and 74. Kansas City was partly sunny, and 75. Des Moines was cloudy, and 76. Milwaukee was mostly sunny, and 61. And now a discussion of hazardous weather conditions for the following county, Knox, Illinois. This hazardous weather outlook is for Central Illinois, East Central Illinois, Southeast Illinois, and West Central Illinois. For tonight, scattered thunderstorms are forecast tonight and early Friday morning. Severe weather is not expected. For Friday through Wednesday, several chances for thunderstorms are expected through the period. Some of these storms could be strong to severe at times, with the highest chances being Friday night and Saturday, then again on Monday and Tuesday. Spotter information statement. Spotter activation is not anticipated tonight. The time is currently 5:26 p.m. Central Daylight Time. 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

forecast for Galesburg and surrounding areas of central and northwest Illinois. Rest of today, sunny. Highs in the mid-70s. South winds 5 to 10 miles an hour. Tonight, partly cloudy until midnight, then mostly cloudy with showers likely with a chance of thunderstorms after midnight. Dot is cool with lows in the mid-50s. South winds 10 to 15 miles an hour. Gusts up to 30 miles an hour after midnight. Chance of rain 70%. Friday, mostly sunny. A chance of showers and thunderstorms in the morning. Highs in the upper 70s. South winds 10 to 15 miles an hour with gusts up to 30 miles an hour. Chance of rain 50%. Friday night, partly cloudy. A chance of showers and thunderstorms after midnight. Lows in the lower 60s. South winds 5 to 10 miles an hour with gusts up to 20 miles an hour. Chance of rain 40%. Saturday, partly sunny. A chance of showers and thunderstorms in the morning, then showers and thunderstorms likely in the afternoon. Highs in the lower 80s. South winds 5 to 10 miles an hour. Chance of rain 70%. Saturday night, showers and thunderstorms likely until midnight, then mostly cloudy after midnight. Lows in the lower 60s. Chance of rain 70%. Sunday, mostly sunny. Breezy with highs in the upper 80s. Sunday night, mostly clear. Lows in the upper 60s. Monday, sunny with a chance of showers and thunderstorms in the morning, then mostly cloudy with showers and thunderstorms likely in the afternoon. Breezy with highs in the upper 80s. Chance of rain 60%. Monday night, a chance of showers and thunderstorms until midnight, then showers likely after midnight. Breezy with lows in the upper 60s. Chance of rain 60%. Tuesday, mostly cloudy with a chance of showers in the morning, then showers likely with a chance of thunderstorms in the afternoon. Highs in the lower 80s. Chance of rain 60%. Tuesday night, partly cloudy until midnight, then becoming mostly cloudy. A chance of showers. Cooler with lows in the mid-50s. Chance of rain 50%. Wednesday, mostly sunny. Highs in the mid-70s. Again, the forecast for Galesburg and surrounding areas of central and northwest Illinois for the rest of today, sunny. Highs in the mid-70s. South winds 5 to 10 miles an hour. At 5 p.m. in Galesburg, skies were mostly sunny. The temperature was 72 degrees, the dew point was 33, and the relative humidity was 23%. The wind was southeast at 8 miles an hour. The pressure was 29.97 inches and falling. Elsewhere around the area, skies ranged from sunny to mostly sunny, and temperatures were in the lower to mid-70s. And once again at 5 p.m. in Galesburg, under mostly sunny skies, the temperature was 72. Looking elsewhere around the Midwest at 5 p.m., Chicago was mostly sunny, and 65. Indianapolis was mostly sunny, and 66. St. Louis was mostly sunny, and 74. Kansas City was partly sunny, and 75. Des Moines was cloudy, and 76. Milwaukee was mostly sunny, and 61. The Peoria, Illinois climate summary for this evening, as of 4 p.m., May 14, 2026. Today's high temperature was 72 degrees. The normal high is 74. The record high is 93 degrees, which was set in 1887. Today's low temperature was 41 degrees. The normal low is 52. The record low is 34 degrees, which was set in 1920. No precipitation fell today, which leaves the monthly total at 0.26 inches. The total precipitation for the year still stands at 13.01 inches. Sunset tonight is at 8:08 p.m. Sunrise tomorrow is at 5:42 a.m. And now a discussion of hazardous weather conditions for the following county, Knox, Illinois. This hazardous weather outlook is for Central Illinois, East Central Illinois, Southeast Illinois, and West Central Illinois. For tonight, scattered thunderstorms are forecast tonight and early Friday morning. Severe weather is not expected. For Friday through Wednesday, several chances for thunderstorms are expected through the period. Some of these storms could be strong to severe at times, with the highest chances being Friday night and Saturday.

to 15 miles an hour. Gusts up to 30 miles an hour after midnight. Chance of rain 70%. Friday, mostly sunny. A chance of showers and thunderstorms in the morning. Highs in the upper 70s. South winds 10 to 15 miles an hour with gusts up to 30 miles an hour. Chance of rain 50%. Friday night, partly cloudy. A chance of showers and thunderstorms after midnight. Lows in the lower 60s. South winds 5 to 10 miles an hour with gusts up to 20 miles an hour. Chance of rain 40%. Saturday, partly sunny. A chance of showers and thunderstorms in the morning, then showers and thunderstorms likely in the afternoon. Highs in the lower 80s. South winds 5 to 10 miles an hour. Chance of rain 70%. Saturday night, showers and thunderstorms likely until midnight, then mostly cloudy after midnight. 10 miles an hour. Chance of rain 70%. Saturday night, showers and thunderstorms likely until midnight, then mostly cloudy after midnight. Lows in the lower 60s. Chance of rain 70%. Sunday, mostly sunny. Breezy with highs in the upper 80s. Sunday night, mostly clear. Lows in the upper 60s. Monday, sunny with a chance of showers and thunderstorms in the morning, then mostly cloudy with showers and thunderstorms likely in the afternoon. Breezy with highs in the upper 80s. Chance of rain 60%. Monday night, a chance of showers and thunderstorms until midnight, then showers likely after midnight. Breezy with lows in the upper 60s. Chance of rain 60%. Tuesday, mostly cloudy with a chance of showers in the morning, then showers likely with a chance of thunderstorms in the afternoon. Highs in the lower 80s. Chance of rain 60%. Tuesday night, partly cloudy until midnight, then becoming mostly cloudy. A chance of showers. Cooler with lows in the mid-50s. Chance of rain 50%. Wednesday, mostly sunny. Highs in the mid-70s. Again, the forecast for Galesburg and surrounding areas of central and northwest Illinois for the rest of today, sunny. Highs in the mid-70s. South winds 5 to 10 miles an hour. At 5 p.m. in Galesburg, skies were mostly sunny. The temperature was 72 degrees, the dew point was 33, and the relative humidity was 23%. The wind was southeast at 8 miles an hour. The pressure was 29.97 inches and falling. Elsewhere around the area, skies ranged from sunny to mostly sunny, and temperatures were in the lower to mid-70s. And once again at 5 p.m. in Galesburg, under mostly sunny skies, the temperature was 72. Looking elsewhere around the Midwest at 5 p.m., Chicago was mostly sunny, and 65. Indianapolis was mostly sunny, and 66. St. Louis was mostly sunny, and 74. Kansas City was partly sunny, and 75. Des Moines was cloudy, and 76. Milwaukee was mostly sunny, and 61. And now a discussion of hazardous weather conditions for the following county, Knox, Illinois. This hazardous weather outlook is for central Illinois, east central Illinois, southeast Illinois, and west central Illinois. For tonight, scattered thunderstorms are forecast tonight and early Friday morning. Severe weather is not expected. For Friday through Wednesday, several chances for thunderstorms are expected through the period. Some of these storms could be strong to severe at times, with the highest chances being Friday night and Saturday, then again on Monday and Tuesday. Spotter information statement, spotter activation is not anticipated tonight. The time is currently 5:36 p.m. Central Daylight Time. 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Now for the official National Weather Service forecast for Galesburg and surrounding areas of central and northwest Illinois. Rest of today, sunny. Highs in the mid-70s. South winds 5 to 10 miles an hour. Tonight, partly cloudy until midnight, then mostly cloudy with showers likely with a chance of thunderstorms after midnight. Not as cool with lows in the mid-50s. South winds 10 to 15 miles an hour. Gusts up to 30 miles an hour after midnight. Chance of rain 70%. Friday, mostly sunny. A chance of showers and

thunderstorms in the morning. Highs in the upper 70s. South winds 10 to 15 miles an hour with gusts up to 30 miles an hour. Chance of rain 50%. Friday night, partly cloudy. A chance of showers and thunderstorms after midnight. Lows in the lower 60s. South winds 5 to 10 miles an hour with gusts up to 20 miles an hour. Chance of rain 40%. Saturday, partly sunny. A chance of showers and thunderstorms in the morning, then showers and thunderstorms likely in the afternoon. Highs in the lower 80s. South winds 5 to 10 miles an hour. Chance of rain 70%. Saturday night, showers and thunderstorms likely until midnight, then mostly cloudy after midnight. Lows in the lower 60s. Chance of rain 70%. Sunday, mostly sunny. Breezy with highs in the upper 80s. Sunday night, mostly clear. Lows in the upper 60s. Monday, sunny with a chance of showers and thunderstorms in the morning, then mostly cloudy with showers and thunderstorms likely in the afternoon. Breezy with highs in the upper 80s. Chance of rain 60%. Monday night, a chance of showers and thunderstorms until midnight, then showers likely after midnight. Breezy with lows in the upper 60s. Chance of rain 60%. Tuesday, mostly cloudy with a chance of showers in the morning, then showers likely with a chance of thunderstorms in the afternoon. Highs in the lower 80s. Chance of rain 60%. Tuesday night, partly cloudy until midnight, then becoming mostly cloudy. A chance of showers. Cooler with lows in the mid-50s. Chance of rain 50%. Wednesday, mostly sunny. Highs in the mid-70s. Again, the forecast for Galesburg and surrounding areas of central and northwest Illinois for the rest of today, sunny. Highs in the mid-70s. South winds 5 to 10 miles an hour. At 5 p.m. in Galesburg, skies were mostly sunny. The temperature was 72 degrees, the dew point was 33, and the relative humidity was 23%. The wind was southeast at 8 miles an hour. The pressure was 29.97 inches and falling. Elsewhere around the area, skies ranged from sunny to mostly sunny, and temperatures were in the lower to mid-70s. And once again at 5 p.m. in Galesburg, under mostly sunny skies, the temperature was 72. Looking elsewhere around the Midwest at 5 p.m., Chicago was mostly sunny, and 65. Indianapolis was mostly sunny, and 66. St. Louis was mostly sunny, and 74. Kansas City was partly sunny, and 75. Des Moines was cloudy, and 76. Milwaukee was mostly sunny, and 61. And now a discussion of hazardous weather conditions for the following county, Knox, Illinois. This hazardous weather outlook is for Central Illinois, East Central Illinois, Southeast Illinois, and West Central Illinois. For tonight, scattered thunderstorms are forecast tonight and early Friday morning. Severe weather is not expected. For Friday through Wednesday, several chances for thunderstorms are expected through the period. Some of these storms could be strong to severe at times, with the highest chances being Friday night and Saturday, then again on Monday and Tuesday. Spotter information statement. Spotter activation is not anticipated tonight. The time is currently 5:40 p.m. Central Daylight Time. 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Now for the official National Weather Service forecast for Galesburg and surrounding areas of central and northwest Illinois. Rest of today, sunny. Highs in the mid-70s. South winds 5 to 10 miles an hour. Tonight, partly cloudy until midnight, then mostly cloudy with showers likely with a chance of thunderstorms after midnight. Not as cool with lows in the mid-50s. South winds 10 to 15 miles an hour. Gusts up to 30 miles an hour after midnight. Chance of rain 70%. Friday, mostly sunny. A chance of showers and thunderstorms in the morning. Highs in the upper 70s. South winds 10 to 15 miles an hour with gusts up to 30 miles an hour. Chance of rain 50%. Friday night, partly cloudy. A chance of showers and thunderstorms after midnight. Lows in the lower 60s. South winds 5 to 10 miles an hour with

Gusts up to 20 miles an hour. Chance of rain 40%. Saturday, partly sunny. A chance of showers and thunderstorms in the morning, then showers and thunderstorms likely in the afternoon. Highs in the lower 80s. South winds 5 to 10 miles an hour. Chance of rain 70%. Saturday night, showers and thunderstorms likely until midnight, then mostly cloudy after midnight. Lows in the lower 60s. Chance of rain 70%. Sunday, mostly sunny. Breezy with highs in the upper 80s. Sunday night, mostly clear. Lows in the upper 60s. Monday, sunny with a chance of showers and thunderstorms in the morning, then mostly cloudy with showers and thunderstorms likely in the afternoon. Breezy with highs in the upper 80s. Chance of rain 60%. Monday night, a chance of showers and thunderstorms until midnight, then showers likely after midnight. Breezy with lows in the upper 60s. Chance of rain 60%. Tuesday, mostly cloudy with a chance of showers in the morning, then showers likely with a chance of thunderstorms in the afternoon. Highs in the lower 80s. Chance of rain 60%. Tuesday night, partly cloudy until midnight, then becoming mostly cloudy. A chance of showers. Cooler with lows in the mid-50s. Chance of rain 50%. Wednesday, mostly sunny. Highs in the mid-70s. Again, the forecast for Galesburg and surrounding areas of central and northwest Illinois for the rest of today, sunny. Highs in the mid-70s. South winds 5 to 10 miles an hour. At 5 p.m. in Galesburg, skies were mostly sunny. The temperature was 72 degrees, the dew point was 33, and the relative humidity was 23%. The wind was southeast at 8 miles an hour. The pressure was 29.97 inches and falling. Elsewhere around the area, skies ranged from sunny to mostly sunny, and temperatures were in the lower to mid-70s. And once again at 5 p.m. in Galesburg, under mostly sunny skies, the temperature was 72. Looking elsewhere around the Midwest at 5 p.m., Chicago was mostly sunny, and 65. Indianapolis was mostly sunny, and 66. St. Louis was mostly sunny, and 74. Kansas City was partly sunny, and 75. Des Moines was cloudy, and 76. Milwaukee was mostly sunny, and 61. And now a discussion of hazardous weather conditions for the following county, Knox, Illinois. This hazardous weather outlook is for Central Illinois, East Central Illinois, Southeast Illinois, and West Central Illinois. For tonight, scattered thunderstorms are forecast tonight and early Friday morning. Severe weather is not expected. For Friday through Wednesday, several chances for thunderstorms are expected through the period. Some of these storms could be strong to severe at times, with the highest chances being Friday night and Saturday, then again on Monday and Tuesday. Spotter information statement, spotter activation is not anticipated tonight. The Peoria, Illinois climate summary for this evening, as of 4 p.m., May 14, 2026. Today's high temperature was 72 degrees. The normal high is 74. The record high is 93 degrees, which was set in 1887. Today's low temperature was 41 degrees. The normal low is 52. The record low is 34 degrees, which was set in 1920. No precipitation fell today, which leaves the monthly total at 0.26 inches. The total precipitation for the year still stands at 13.01 inches. Sunset tonight is at 8.08 p.m. Sunrise tomorrow is at 5.42 a.m. The time is currently 5.46 p.m. Central Daylight Time. 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Now for the official National Weather Service forecast for Galesburg and surrounding areas of central and northwest Illinois. Rest of today, sunny. Highs in the mid-70s. South winds 5 to 10 miles an hour. Tonight, partly cloudy until midnight, then mostly cloudy with showers likely with a chance of thunderstorms after midnight. Not as cool with lows in the mid-50s. South winds 10 to 15 miles an hour. Gusts up to 30 miles an hour after midnight. Chance of rain 70%. Friday, mostly sunny. A chance of shower.

showers and thunderstorms in the morning. Highs in the upper 70s. South winds 10 to 15 miles an hour with gusts up to 30 miles an hour. Chance of rain 50%. Friday night, partly cloudy. A chance of showers and thunderstorms after midnight. Lows in the lower 60s. South winds 5 to 10 miles an hour with gusts up to 20 miles an hour. Chance of rain 40%. Saturday, partly sunny. A chance of showers and thunderstorms in the morning, then showers and thunderstorms likely in the afternoon. Highs in the lower 80s. South winds 5 to 10 miles an hour. Chance of rain 70%. Saturday night, showers and thunderstorms likely until midnight, then mostly cloudy after midnight. Lows in the lower 60s. Chance of rain 70%. Sunday, mostly sunny. Breezy with highs in the upper 80s. Sunday night, mostly clear. Lows in the upper 60s. Monday, sunny with a chance of showers and thunderstorms in the morning, then mostly cloudy with showers and thunderstorms likely in the afternoon. Breezy with highs in the upper 80s. Chance of rain 60%. Monday night, a chance of showers and thunderstorms until midnight, then showers likely after midnight. Breezy with lows in the upper 60s. Chance of rain 60%. Tuesday, mostly cloudy with a chance of showers in the morning, then showers likely with a chance of thunderstorms in the afternoon. Highs in the lower 80s. Chance of rain 60%. Tuesday night, partly cloudy until midnight, then becoming mostly cloudy. A chance of showers. Cooler with lows in the mid-50s. Chance of rain 50%. Wednesday, mostly sunny. Highs in the mid-70s. Again, the forecast for Galesburg and surrounding areas of central and northwest Illinois for the rest of today, sunny. Highs in the mid-70s. South winds 5 to 10 miles an hour. At 5 p.m. in Galesburg, skies were mostly sunny. The temperature was 72 degrees, the dew point was 33, and the relative humidity was 23%. The wind was southeast at 8 miles an hour. The pressure was 29.97 inches and falling. Elsewhere around the area, skies ranged from sunny to mostly sunny, and temperatures were in the lower to mid-70s. And once again at 5 p.m. in Galesburg, under mostly sunny skies, the temperature was 72. Looking elsewhere around the Midwest at 5 p.m., Chicago was mostly sunny, and 65. Indianapolis was mostly sunny, and 66. St. Louis was mostly sunny, and 74. Kansas City was partly sunny, and 75. Des Moines was cloudy, and 76. Milwaukee was mostly sunny, and 61. And now a discussion of hazardous weather conditions for the following county, Knox, Illinois. This hazardous weather outlook is for central Illinois, east central Illinois, southeast Illinois, and west central Illinois. For tonight, scattered thunderstorms are forecast tonight and early Friday morning. Severe weather is not expected. For Friday through Wednesday, several chances for thunderstorms are expected through the period. Some of these storms could be strong to severe at times, with the highest chances being Friday night and Saturday, then again on Monday and Tuesday. Spotter information statement, spotter activation is not anticipated tonight. The time is currently 5:50 p.m. Central Daylight Time. 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Now for the official National Weather Service forecast for Galesburg and surrounding areas of central and northwest Illinois. Rest of today, sunny. Highs in the mid-70s. South winds 5 to 10 miles an hour. Tonight, partly cloudy until midnight, then mostly cloudy with showers likely with a chance of thunderstorms after midnight. Not as cool with lows in the mid-50s. South winds 10 to 15 miles an hour. Gusts up to 30 miles an hour after midnight. Chance of rain 70%. Friday, mostly sunny. A chance of showers and thunderstorms in the morning. Highs in the upper 70s. South winds 10 to 15 miles an hour with gusts up to 30 miles an hour. Chance of rain 50%. Friday night, partly cloudy. A chance of showers and thunderstorms after midnight. Lows in the lower 60s. South winds 5 to 10 miles.

an hour with gusts up to 20 miles an hour. Chance of rain 40%. Saturday, partly sunny. A chance of showers and thunderstorms in the morning, then showers and thunderstorms likely in the afternoon. Highs in the lower 80s. South winds 5 to 10 miles an hour. Chance of rain 70%. Saturday night, showers and thunderstorms likely until midnight, then mostly cloudy after midnight. Lows in the lower 60s. Chance of rain 70%. Sunday, mostly sunny. Breezy with highs in the upper 80s. Sunday night, mostly clear. Lows in the upper 60s. Monday, sunny with a chance of showers and thunderstorms in the morning, then mostly cloudy with showers and thunderstorms likely in the afternoon. Breezy with highs in the upper 80s. Chance of rain 60%. Monday night, a chance of showers and thunderstorms until midnight, then showers likely after midnight. Breezy with lows in the upper 60s. Chance of rain 60%. Tuesday, mostly cloudy with a chance of showers in the morning, then showers likely with a chance of thunderstorms in the afternoon. Highs in the lower 80s. Chance of rain 60%. Tuesday night, partly cloudy until midnight, then becoming mostly cloudy. A chance of showers. Cooler with lows in the mid-50s. Chance of rain 50%. Wednesday, mostly sunny. Highs in the mid-70s. Again, the forecast for Galesburg and surrounding areas of central and northwest Illinois for the rest of today, sunny. Highs in the mid-70s. South winds 5 to 10 miles an hour. At 5 p.m. in Galesburg, skies were mostly sunny. The temperature was 72 degrees, the dew point was 33, and the relative humidity was 23%. The wind was southeast at 8 miles an hour. The pressure was 29.97 inches and falling. Elsewhere around the area, skies ranged from sunny to mostly sunny, and temperatures were in the lower to mid-70s. And once again at 5 p.m. in Galesburg, under mostly sunny skies, the temperature was 72. Looking elsewhere around the Midwest at 5 p.m., Chicago was mostly sunny, and 65. Indianapolis was mostly sunny, and 66. St. Louis was mostly sunny, and 74. Kansas City was partly sunny, and 75. Des Moines was cloudy, and 76. Milwaukee was mostly sunny, and 61. And now a discussion of hazardous weather conditions for the following county, Knox, Illinois. This hazardous weather outlook is for central Illinois, east central Illinois, southeast Illinois, and west central Illinois. For tonight, scattered thunderstorms are forecast tonight and early Friday morning. Severe weather is not expected. For Friday through Wednesday, several chances for thunderstorms are expected through the period. Some of these storms could be strong to severe at times, with the highest chances being Friday night and Saturday, then again on Monday and Tuesday. Spotter information statement, spotter activation is not anticipated tonight. The time is currently 5:55 p.m. Central Daylight Time. 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Now for the official National Weather Service forecast for Galesburg and surrounding areas of central and northwest Illinois. Rest of today, sunny. Highs in the mid-70s. South winds 5 to 10 miles an hour. Tonight, partly cloudy until midnight, then mostly cloudy with showers likely with a chance of thunderstorms after midnight. Not as cool with lows in the mid-50s. South winds 10 to 15 miles an hour. Gusts up to 30 miles an hour after midnight. Chance of rain 70%. Friday, mostly sunny. A chance of showers and thunderstorms in the morning. Highs in the upper 70s. South winds 10 to 15 miles an hour with gusts up to 30 miles an hour. Chance of rain 50%. Friday night, partly cloudy. A chance of showers and thunderstorms after midnight. Lows in the lower 60s. South winds 5 to 10 miles an hour with gusts up to 20 miles an hour. Chance of rain 40%. Saturday, partly sunny. A chance of showers and thunderstorms in the morning, then showers and thunderstorms likely in the afternoon. Highs in the lower 80s. South winds 5 to 10 miles an hour. Chance of rain 70%.

Saturday night, showers and thunderstorms likely until midnight, then mostly cloudy after midnight. Lows in the lower 60s. Chance of rain 70%. Sunday, mostly sunny. Breezy with highs in the upper 80s. Sunday night, mostly clear. Lows in the upper 60s. Monday, sunny with a chance of showers and thunderstorms in the morning, then mostly cloudy with showers and thunderstorms likely in the afternoon. Breezy with highs in the upper 80s. Chance of rain 60%. Monday night, a chance of showers and thunderstorms until midnight, then showers likely after midnight. Breezy with lows in the upper 60s. Chance of rain 60%. Tuesday, mostly cloudy with a chance of showers in the morning, then showers likely with a chance of thunderstorms in the afternoon. Highs in the lower 80s. Chance of rain 60%. Tuesday night, partly cloudy until midnight, then becoming mostly cloudy. A chance of showers. Cooler with lows in the mid-50s. Chance of rain 50%. Wednesday, mostly sunny. Highs in the mid-70s. Again, the forecast for Galesburg and surrounding areas of central and northwest Illinois for the rest of today, sunny. Highs in the mid-70s. South winds 5 to 10 miles an hour. At 5 p.m. in Galesburg, skies were mostly sunny. The temperature was 72 degrees, the dew point was 33, and the relative humidity was 23%. The wind was southeast at 8 miles an hour. The pressure was 29.97 inches and falling. Elsewhere around the area, skies ranged from sunny to mostly sunny, and temperatures were in the lower to mid-70s. And once again at 5 p.m. in Galesburg, under mostly sunny skies, the temperature was 72. Looking elsewhere around the Midwest at 5 p.m., Chicago was mostly sunny, and 65. Indianapolis was mostly sunny, and 66. St. Louis was mostly sunny, and 74. Kansas City was partly sunny, and 75. Des Moines was cloudy, and 76. Milwaukee was mostly sunny, and 61. And now a discussion of hazardous weather conditions for the following county, Knox, Illinois. This hazardous weather outlook is for central Illinois, east central Illinois, southeast Illinois, and west central Illinois. For tonight, scattered thunderstorms are forecast tonight and early Friday morning. Severe weather is not expected. For Friday through Wednesday, several chances for thunderstorms are expected through the period. Some of these storms could be strong to severe at times, with the highest chances being Friday night and Saturday, then again on Monday and Tuesday. Spotter information statement, spotter activation is not anticipated tonight. The Peoria, Illinois climate summary for this evening, as of 4 p.m., May 14, 2026. Today's high temperature was 72 degrees. The normal high is 74. The record high is 93 degrees, which was set in 1887. Today's low temperature was 41 degrees. The normal low is 52. The record low is 34 degrees, which was set in 1920. No precipitation fell today, which leaves the monthly total at 0.26 inches. The total precipitation for the year still stands at 13.01 inches. Sunset tonight is at 8.08 p.m. Sunrise tomorrow is at 5.42 a.m. The time is currently 6 p.m. Central Daylight Time. 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And now a discussion of hazardous weather conditions for the following county, Knox, Illinois. This hazardous weather outlook is for central Illinois, east central Illinois, southeast Illinois, and west central Illinois. For tonight, scattered thunderstorms are forecast tonight and early Friday morning. Severe weather is not expected. For Friday through Wednesday, several chances for thunderstorms are expected through the period. Some of these storms could be strong to severe at times, with the highest chances being Friday night and Saturday, then again on Monday and Tuesday. Spotter information statement, spotter activation is not anticipated tonight. The time is currently 6.01 p.m. Central Daylight Time. 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And now a discussion of hazardous weather conditions for the following county, Knox, Illinois. This hazard

this weather outlook is for Central Illinois, East Central Illinois, Southeast Illinois, and West Central Illinois. For tonight, scattered thunderstorms are forecast tonight and early Friday morning. Severe weather is not expected. For Friday through Wednesday, several chances for thunderstorms are expected through the period. Some of these storms could be strong to severe at times, with the highest chances being Friday night and Saturday, then again on Monday and Tuesday. Spotter information statement, spotter activation is not anticipated tonight. The time is currently 6:02 p.m. Central Daylight Time. 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And now a discussion of hazardous weather conditions for the following county, Knox, Illinois. This hazardous weather outlook is for Central Illinois, East Central Illinois, Southeast Illinois, and West Central Illinois. For tonight, scattered thunderstorms are forecast tonight and early Friday morning. Severe weather is not expected. For Friday through Wednesday, several chances for thunderstorms are expected through the period. Some of these storms could be strong to severe at times, with the highest chances being Friday night and Saturday, then again on Monday and Tuesday. Spotter information statement, spotter activation is not anticipated tonight. The time is currently 6:03 p.m. Central Daylight Time. 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And now a discussion of hazardous weather conditions for the following county, Knox, Illinois. This hazardous weather outlook is for Central Illinois, East Central Illinois, Southeast Illinois, and West Central Illinois. For tonight, scattered thunderstorms are forecast tonight and early Friday morning. Severe weather is not expected. For Friday through Wednesday, several chances for thunderstorms are expected through the period. Some of these storms could be strong to severe at times, with the highest chances being Friday night and Saturday, then again on Monday and Tuesday. Spotter information statement, spotter activation is not anticipated tonight. The time is currently 6:04 p.m. Central Daylight Time. 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And now a discussion of hazardous weather conditions for the following county, Knox, Illinois. This hazardous weather outlook is for Central Illinois, East Central Illinois, Southeast Illinois, and West Central Illinois. For tonight, scattered thunderstorms are forecast tonight and early Friday morning. Severe weather is not expected. For Friday through Wednesday, several chances for thunderstorms are expected through the period. Some of these storms could be strong to severe at times, with the highest chances being Friday night and Saturday, then again on Monday and Tuesday. Spotter information statement, spotter activation is not anticipated tonight. The time is currently 6:05 p.m. Central Daylight Time. 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And now a discussion of hazardous weather conditions for the following county, Knox, Illinois. This hazardous weather outlook is for Central Illinois, East Central Illinois, Southeast Illinois, and West Central Illinois. For tonight, scattered thunderstorms are forecast tonight and early Friday morning. Severe weather is not expected. For Friday through Wednesday, several chances for thunderstorms are expected through the period. Some of these storms could be strong to severe at times, with the highest chances being Friday night and Saturday, then again on Monday and Tuesday. Spotter information statement, spotter activation is not anticipated tonight. The time is currently 6:06 p.m. Central Daylight Time. 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And now a discussion of hazardous weather conditions for the following county, Knox, Illinois. This hazardous weather outlook is for Central Illinois, East Central Illinois, Southeast Illinois, and West Central Illinois. For tonight, scattered thunderstorms are forecast tonight and early Friday morning. Severe weather is not expected. For Friday through Wednesday, several chances for thunderstorms are expected through the period. Some of these storms could be strong to severe at times, with the highest chances being Friday night and Saturday, then again on Monday and Tuesday. Spotter information statement, spotter activation is not anticipated tonight.
The time is currently 6:06 p.m. Central Daylight Time. 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At 6 p.m. in Galesburg, skies were mostly sunny. The temperature was 72 degrees, the dew point was 32, and the relative humidity was 23%. The wind was south at 8 miles an hour, gusting to 17. The pressure was 29.95 inches and falling. Elsewhere around the area, skies ranged from sunny to mostly sunny, and temperatures were in the lower to mid-70s. And once again at 6 p.m. in Galesburg, under mostly sunny skies, the temperature was 72. Looking elsewhere around the Midwest at 6 p.m., Chicago was mostly sunny, and 64. Indianapolis was mostly sunny, and 65. St. Louis was partly sunny, and 73. Kansas City was partly sunny, and 75. Des Moines was partly sunny, and 74. Milwaukee was mostly sunny, and 59. And now a discussion of hazardous weather conditions for the following county, Knox, Illinois. This hazardous weather outlook is for Central Illinois, East Central Illinois, Southeast Illinois, and West Central Illinois. For tonight, scattered thunderstorms are forecast tonight and early Friday morning. Severe weather is not expected. For Friday through Wednesday, several chances for thunderstorms are expected through the period. Some of these storms could be strong to severe at times, with the highest chances being Friday night and Saturday, then again on Monday and Tuesday. Spotter information statement, spotter activation is not anticipated tonight. The time is currently 6:08 p.m. Central Daylight Time. 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At 6 p.m. in Galesburg, skies were mostly sunny. The temperature was 72 degrees, the dew point was 32, and the relative humidity was 23%. The wind was south at 8 miles an hour, gusting to 17. The pressure was 29.95 inches and falling. Elsewhere around the area, skies ranged from sunny to mostly sunny, and temperatures were in the lower to mid-70s. And once again at 6 p.m. in Galesburg, under mostly sunny skies, the temperature was 72. Looking elsewhere around the Midwest at 6 p.m., Chicago was mostly sunny, and 64. Indianapolis was mostly sunny, and 65. St. Louis was partly sunny, and 73. Kansas City was partly sunny, and 75. Des Moines was partly sunny, and 74. Milwaukee was mostly sunny, and 59. And now a discussion of hazardous weather conditions for the following county, Knox, Illinois. This hazardous weather outlook is for Central Illinois, East Central Illinois, Southeast Illinois, and West Central Illinois. For tonight, scattered thunderstorms are forecast tonight and early Friday morning. Severe weather is not expected. For Friday through Wednesday, several chances for thunderstorms are expected through the period. Some of these storms could be strong to severe at times, with the highest chances being Friday night and Saturday, then again on Monday and Tuesday. Spotter information statement, spotter activation is not anticipated tonight. The time is currently 6:10 p.m. Central Daylight Time. 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At 6 p.m. in Galesburg, skies were mostly sunny. The temperature was 72 degrees, the dew point was 32, and the relative humidity was 23%. The wind was south at 8 miles an hour, gusting to 17. The pressure was 29.95 inches and falling. Elsewhere around the area, skies ranged from sunny to mostly sunny, and temperatures were in the lower to mid-70s. And once again at 6 p.m. in Galesburg, under mostly sunny skies, the temperature was 72. Looking elsewhere around the Midwest at 6 p.m., Chicago was mostly sunny, and 64. Indianapolis was mostly sunny, and 65. St. Louis was partly sunny, and 73. Kansas City was partly sunny, and 75. Des Moines was partly sunny, and 74. Milwaukee was mostly sunny, and 59. And now a discussion of hazardous weather conditions for the following county, Knox, Illinois.
This hazardous weather outlook is for Central Illinois, East Central Illinois, Southeast Illinois, and West Central Illinois.

for tonight. Scattered thunderstorms are forecast tonight and early Friday morning. Severe weather is not expected. For Friday through Wednesday, several chances for thunderstorms are expected through the period. Some of these storms could be strong to severe at times, with the highest chances being Friday night and Saturday, then again on Monday and Tuesday. Spotter information statement. Spotter activation is not anticipated tonight. The time is currently 6:12 p.m. Central Daylight Time. 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At 6 p.m. in Galesburg, skies were mostly sunny. The temperature was 72 degrees, the dew point was 32, and the relative humidity was 23%. The wind was south at 8 miles an hour, gusting to 17. The pressure was 29.95 inches and falling. Elsewhere around the area, skies ranged from sunny to mostly sunny, and temperatures were in the lower to mid-70s. And once again at 6 p.m. in Galesburg, under mostly sunny skies, the temperature was 72. Looking elsewhere around the Midwest at 6 p.m., Chicago was mostly sunny, and 64. Indianapolis was mostly sunny, and 65. St. Louis was partly sunny, and 73. Kansas City was partly sunny, and 75. Des Moines was partly sunny, and 74. Milwaukee was mostly sunny, and 59. And now a discussion of hazardous weather conditions for the following county, Knox, Illinois. This hazardous weather outlook is for Central Illinois, East Central Illinois, Southeast Illinois, and West Central Illinois. For tonight, scattered thunderstorms are forecast tonight and early Friday morning. Severe weather is not expected. For Friday through Wednesday, several chances for thunderstorms are expected through the period. Some of these storms could be strong to severe at times, with the highest chances being Friday night and Saturday, then again on Monday and Tuesday. Spotter information statement. Spotter activation is not anticipated tonight. 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Programming originates from NOAA's National Weather Service office in Lincoln. 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At 6 p.m. in Galesburg, skies were mostly sunny. The temperature was 72 degrees, the dew point was 32, and the relative humidity was 23%. The wind was south at 8 miles an hour, gusting to 17. The pressure was 29.95 inches and falling. Elsewhere around the area, skies ranged from sunny to mostly sunny, and temperatures were in the lower to mid-70s. And once again at 6 p.m. in Galesburg, under mostly sunny skies, the temperature was 72. The Peoria, Illinois climate summary for this evening, as of 4 p.m., May 14, 2026. Today's high temperature was 72 degrees. The normal high is 74. The record high is 93 degrees, which was set in 1887. Today's low temperature was 41 degrees. The normal low is 52. The record low is 34 degrees, which was set in 1920. No precipitation fell today, which leaves the monthly total at 0.26 inches. The total precipitation for the year still stands at 13.01 inches. Sunset tonight is at 8:08 p.m. Sunrise tomorrow is at 5:42 a.m. Looking elsewhere around the Midwest at 6 p.m., Chicago was mostly sunny, and 64. Indianapolis was mostly sunny, and 65. St. Louis was partly sunny, and 73. Kansas City was partly sunny, and 75. Des Moines was partly sunny, and 74. Milwaukee was mostly sunny, and 59. And now a discussion of hazardous weather conditions for the following county, Knox, Illinois. This hazardous weather outlook is for Central Illinois, East Central Illinois, Southeast Illinois, and West Central Illinois. For tonight, scattered thunderstorms are forecast tonight and early Friday morning. Severe weather is not expected.

Friday through Wednesday, several chances for thunderstorms are expected through the period. Some of these storms could be strong to severe at times, with the highest chances being Friday night and Saturday, then again on Monday and Tuesday. Spotter information statement. Spotter activation is not anticipated tonight. The time is currently 6:17 p.m. Central Daylight Time. 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At 6 p.m. in Galesburg, skies were mostly sunny. The temperature was 72 degrees, the dew point was 32, and the relative humidity was 23%. The wind was south at 8 miles an hour, gusting to 17. The pressure was 29.95 inches and falling. Elsewhere around the area, skies ranged from sunny to mostly sunny, and temperatures were in the lower to mid-70s. And once again at 6 p.m. in Galesburg, under mostly sunny skies, the temperature was 72. Looking elsewhere around the Midwest at 6 p.m., Chicago was mostly sunny, and 64. Indianapolis was mostly sunny, and 65. St. Louis was partly sunny, and 73. Kansas City was partly sunny, and 75. Des Moines was partly sunny, and 74. Milwaukee was mostly sunny, and 59. And now a discussion of hazardous weather conditions for the following county, Knox, Illinois. This hazardous weather outlook is for Central Illinois, East Central Illinois, Southeast Illinois, and West Central Illinois. For tonight, scattered thunderstorms are forecast tonight and early Friday morning. Severe weather is not expected. For Friday through Wednesday, several chances for thunderstorms are expected through the period. Some of these storms could be strong to severe at times, with the highest chances being Friday night and Saturday, then again on Monday and Tuesday. Spotter information statement. Spotter activation is not anticipated tonight. The time is currently 6:19 p.m. Central Daylight Time. 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At 6 p.m. in Galesburg, skies were mostly sunny. The temperature was 72 degrees, the dew point was 32, and the relative humidity was 23%. The wind was south at 8 miles an hour, gusting to 17. The pressure was 29.95 inches and falling. Elsewhere around the area, skies ranged from sunny to mostly sunny, and temperatures were in the lower to mid-70s. And once again at 6 p.m. in Galesburg, under mostly sunny skies, the temperature was 72. Looking elsewhere around the Midwest at 6 p.m., Chicago was mostly sunny, and 64. Indianapolis was mostly sunny, and 65. St. Louis was partly sunny, and 73. Kansas City was partly sunny, and 75. Des Moines was partly sunny, and 74. Milwaukee was mostly sunny, and 59. And now a discussion of hazardous weather conditions for the following county, Knox, Illinois. This hazardous weather outlook is for Central Illinois, East Central Illinois, Southeast Illinois, and West Central Illinois. For tonight, scattered thunderstorms are forecast tonight and early Friday morning. Severe weather is not expected. For Friday through Wednesday, several chances for thunderstorms are expected through the period. Some of these storms could be strong to severe at times, with the highest chances being Friday night and Saturday, then again on Monday and Tuesday. Spotter information statement. Spotter activation is not anticipated tonight. The time is currently 6:20 p.m. Central Daylight Time. 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At 6 p.m. in Galesburg, skies were mostly sunny. The temperature was 72 degrees, the dew point was 32, and the relative humidity was 23%. The wind was south at 8 miles an hour, gusting to 17. The pressure was 29.95 inches and falling. Elsewhere around the area, skies ranged from sunny to mostly sunny, and temperatures were in the lower to mid-70s. And once again at 6 p.m. in Galesburg, under mostly sunny skies, the temperature was 72. Looking elsewhere around the Midwest at 6 p.m., Chicago was mostly sunny, and 64. Indianapolis was mostly sunny, and 65. St. Louis was partly sunny, and 73.
Kansas City was partly sunny and 75. Des Moines was partly sunny and 74. Milwaukee was mostly sunny and 59. And now a discussion of hazardous weather conditions for the following county, Knox, Illinois. This hazardous weather outlook is for Central Illinois, East Central Illinois, Southeast Illinois, and West Central Illinois. For tonight, scattered thunderstorms are forecast tonight and early Friday morning. Severe weather is not expected. For Friday through Wednesday, several chances for thunderstorms are expected through the period. Some of these storms could be strong to severe at times, with the highest chances being Friday night and Saturday, then again on Monday and Tuesday. Spotter information statement. Spotter activation is not anticipated tonight. The time is currently 6:22 p.m. Central Daylight Time. 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At 6 p.m. in Galesburg, skies were mostly sunny. The temperature was 72 degrees, the dew point was 32, and the relative humidity was 23%. The wind was south at 8 miles an hour, gusting to 17. The pressure was 29.95 inches and falling. Elsewhere around the area, skies ranged from sunny to mostly sunny, and temperatures were in the lower to mid-70s. And once again at 6 p.m. in Galesburg, under mostly sunny skies, the temperature was 72. Looking elsewhere around the Midwest at 6 p.m., Chicago was mostly sunny, and 64. Indianapolis was mostly sunny, and 65. St. Louis was partly sunny, and 73. Kansas City was partly sunny, and 75. Des Moines was partly sunny, and 74. Milwaukee was mostly sunny, and 59. And now a discussion of hazardous weather conditions for the following county, Knox, Illinois. This hazardous weather outlook is for Central Illinois, East Central Illinois, Southeast Illinois, and West Central Illinois. For tonight, scattered thunderstorms are forecast tonight and early Friday morning. Severe weather is not expected. For Friday through Wednesday, several chances for thunderstorms are expected through the period. Some of these storms could be strong to severe at times, with the highest chances being Friday night and Saturday, then again on Monday and Tuesday. Spotter information statement. Spotter activation is not anticipated tonight. The time is currently 6:24 p.m. Central Daylight Time. 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At 6 p.m. in Galesburg, skies were mostly sunny. The temperature was 72 degrees, the dew point was 32, and the relative humidity was 23%. The wind was south at 8 miles an hour, gusting to 17. The pressure was 29.95 inches and falling. Elsewhere around the area, skies ranged from sunny to mostly sunny, and temperatures were in the lower to mid-70s. And once again at 6 p.m. in Galesburg, under mostly sunny skies, the temperature was 72. Looking elsewhere around the Midwest at 6 p.m., Chicago was mostly sunny, and 64. Indianapolis was mostly sunny, and 65. St. Louis was partly sunny, and 73. Kansas City was partly sunny, and 75. Des Moines was partly sunny, and 74. Milwaukee was mostly sunny, and 59. And now a discussion of hazardous weather conditions for the following county, Knox, Illinois. This hazardous weather outlook is for Central Illinois, East Central Illinois, Southeast Illinois, and West Central Illinois. For tonight, scattered thunderstorms are forecast tonight and early Friday morning. Severe weather is not expected. For Friday through Wednesday, several chances for thunderstorms are expected through the period. Some of these storms could be strong to severe at times, with the highest chances being Friday night and Saturday, then again on Monday and Tuesday. Spotter information statement. Spotter activation is not anticipated tonight. The time is currently 6:26 p.m. Central Daylight Time. 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At 6 p.m. in Galesburg, skies were mostly sunny. The temperature was 72 degrees, the dew point was 32, and the relative humidity was 23%. The wind was south at 8 miles an hour, gusting to 17.
the pressure

29.95 inches and falling. Elsewhere around the area, skies ranged from sunny to mostly sunny, and temperatures were in the lower to mid-70s. And once again at 6 p.m. in Galesburg, under mostly sunny skies, the temperature was 72. Looking elsewhere around the Midwest at 6 p.m., Chicago was mostly sunny, and 64. Indianapolis was mostly sunny, and 65. St. Louis was partly sunny, and 73. Kansas City was partly sunny, and 75. Des Moines was partly sunny, and 74. Milwaukee was mostly sunny, and 59. And now a discussion of hazardous weather conditions for the following county, Knox, Illinois. This hazardous weather outlook is for Central Illinois, East Central Illinois, Southeast Illinois, and West Central Illinois. For tonight, scattered thunderstorms are forecast tonight and early Friday morning. Severe weather is not expected. For Friday through Wednesday, several chances for thunderstorms are expected through the period. Some of these storms could be strong to severe at times, with the highest chances being Friday night and Saturday, then again on Monday and Tuesday. Spotter information statement. Spotter activation is not anticipated tonight. The time is currently 6:28 p.m. Central Daylight Time. 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At 6 p.m. in Galesburg, skies were mostly sunny. The temperature was 72 degrees, the dew point was 32, and the relative humidity was 23%. The wind was south at 8 miles an hour, gusting to 17. The pressure was 29.95 inches and falling. Elsewhere around the area, skies ranged from sunny to mostly sunny, and temperatures were in the lower to mid-70s. And once again at 6 p.m. in Galesburg, under mostly sunny skies, the temperature was 72. Looking elsewhere around the Midwest at 6 p.m., Chicago was mostly sunny, and 64. Indianapolis was mostly sunny, and 65. St. Louis was partly sunny, and 73. Kansas City was partly sunny, and 75. Des Moines was partly sunny, and 74. Milwaukee was mostly sunny, and 59. And now a discussion of hazardous weather conditions for the following county, Knox, Illinois. This hazardous weather outlook is for Central Illinois, East Central Illinois, Southeast Illinois, and West Central Illinois. For tonight, scattered thunderstorms are forecast tonight and early Friday morning. Severe weather is not expected. For Friday through Wednesday, several chances for thunderstorms are expected through the period. Some of these storms could be strong to severe at times, with the highest chances being Friday night and Saturday, then again on Monday and Tuesday. Spotter information statement. Spotter activation is not anticipated tonight. The Peoria, Illinois climate summary for this evening, as of 4 p.m., May 14, 2026. Today's high temperature was 72 degrees. The normal high is 74. The record high is 93 degrees, which was set in 1887. Today's low temperature was 41 degrees. The normal low is 52. The record low is 34 degrees, which was set in 1920. No precipitation fell today, which leaves the monthly total at 0.26 inches. The total precipitation for the year still stands at 13.01 inches. Sunset tonight is at 8:08 p.m. Sunrise tomorrow is at 5:42 a.m. The time is currently 6:30 p.m. Central Daylight Time. 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At 6 p.m. in Galesburg, skies were mostly sunny. The temperature was 72 degrees, the dew point was 32, and the relative humidity was 23%. The wind was south at 8 miles an hour, gusting to 17. The pressure was 29.95 inches and falling. Elsewhere around the area, skies ranged from sunny to mostly sunny, and temperatures were in the lower to mid-70s. And once again at 6 p.m. in Galesburg, under mostly sunny skies, the temperature was 72. Looking elsewhere around the Midwest at 6 p.m., Chicago was mostly sunny, and 64. Indianapolis was mostly sunny, and 65. St. Louis was partly sunny, and 73. Kansas City was partly sunny, and 75. Des Moines

mostly sunny. The temperature was 72 degrees, the dew point was 32, and the relative humidity was 23%. The wind was south at 8 miles an hour, gusting to 17. The pressure was 29.95 inches and falling. Elsewhere around the area, skies ranged from sunny to mostly sunny, and temperatures were in the lower to mid-70s. And once again at 6 p.m. in Galesburg, under mostly sunny skies, the temperature was 72. Looking elsewhere around the Midwest at 6 p.m., Chicago was mostly sunny, and 64. Indianapolis was mostly sunny, and 65. St. Louis was partly sunny, and 73. Kansas City was partly sunny, and 75. Des Moines was partly sunny, and 74. Milwaukee was mostly sunny, and 59. The time is currently 6:38 p.m. Central Daylight Time. 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At 6 p.m. in Galesburg, skies were mostly sunny. The temperature was 72 degrees, the dew point was 32, and the relative humidity was 23%. The wind was south at 8 miles an hour, gusting to 17. The pressure was 29.95 inches and falling. Elsewhere around the area, skies ranged from sunny to mostly sunny, and temperatures were in the lower to mid-70s. And once again at 6 p.m. in Galesburg, under mostly sunny skies, the temperature was 72. Looking elsewhere around the Midwest at 6 p.m., Chicago was mostly sunny, and 64. Indianapolis was mostly sunny, and 65. St. Louis was partly sunny, and 73. Kansas City was partly sunny, and 75. Des Moines was partly sunny, and 74. Milwaukee was mostly sunny, and 59. The time is currently 6:39 p.m. Central Daylight Time. 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At 6 p.m. in Galesburg, skies were mostly sunny. The temperature was 72 degrees, the dew point was 32, and the relative humidity was 23%. The wind was south at 8 miles an hour, gusting to 17. The pressure was 29.95 inches and falling. Elsewhere around the area, skies ranged from sunny to mostly sunny, and temperatures were in the lower to mid-70s. And once again at 6 p.m. in Galesburg, under mostly sunny skies, the temperature was 72. Looking elsewhere around the Midwest at 6 p.m., Chicago was mostly sunny, and 64. Indianapolis was mostly sunny, and 65. St. Louis was partly sunny, and 73. Kansas City was partly sunny, and 75. Des Moines was partly sunny, and 74. Milwaukee was mostly sunny, and 59. The time is currently 6:40 p.m. Central Daylight Time. 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At 6 p.m. in Galesburg, skies were mostly sunny. The temperature was 72 degrees, the dew point was 32, and the relative humidity was 23%. The wind was south at 8 miles an hour, gusting to 17. The pressure was 29.95 inches and falling. Elsewhere around the area, skies ranged from sunny to mostly sunny, and temperatures were in the lower to mid-70s. And once again at 6 p.m. in Galesburg, under mostly sunny skies, the temperature was 72. Looking elsewhere around the Midwest at 6 p.m., Chicago was mostly sunny, and 64. Indianapolis was mostly sunny, and 65. St. Louis was partly sunny, and 73. Kansas City was partly sunny, and 75. Des Moines was partly sunny, and 74. Milwaukee was mostly sunny, and 59. The time is currently 6:42 p.m. Central Daylight Time. 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At 6 p.m. in Galesburg, skies were mostly sunny. The temperature was 72 degrees, the dew point was 32, and the relative humidity was 23%. The wind was south at 8 miles an hour, gusting to 17. The pressure was 29.95 inches and falling. Elsewhere around the area, skies ranged from sunny to mostly sunny.

temperatures were in the lower to mid-70s. And once again at 6 p.m. in Galesburg, under mostly sunny skies, the temperature was 72. Looking elsewhere around the Midwest at 6 p.m., Chicago was mostly sunny, and 64. Indianapolis was mostly sunny, and 65. St. Louis was partly sunny, and 73. Kansas City was partly sunny, and 75. Des Moines was partly sunny, and 74. Milwaukee was mostly sunny, and 59. The time is currently 6:43 p.m. Central Daylight Time. 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At 6 p.m. in Galesburg, skies were mostly sunny. The temperature was 72 degrees, the dew point was 32, and the relative humidity was 23%. The wind was south at 8 miles an hour, gusting to 17. The pressure was 29.95 inches and falling. Elsewhere around the area, skies ranged from sunny to mostly sunny, and temperatures were in the lower to mid-70s. And once again at 6 p.m. in Galesburg, under mostly sunny skies, the temperature was 72. Looking elsewhere around the Midwest at 6 p.m., Chicago was mostly sunny, and 64. Indianapolis was mostly sunny, and 65. St. Louis was partly sunny, and 73. Kansas City was partly sunny, and 75. Des Moines was partly sunny, and 74. Milwaukee was mostly sunny, and 59. The time is currently 6:44 p.m. Central Daylight Time. 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At 6 p.m. in Galesburg, skies were mostly sunny. The temperature was 72 degrees, the dew point was 32, and the relative humidity was 23%. The wind was south at 8 miles an hour, gusting to 17. The pressure was 29.95 inches and falling. Elsewhere around the area, skies ranged from sunny to mostly sunny, and temperatures were in the lower to mid-70s. And once again at 6 p.m. in Galesburg, under mostly sunny skies, the temperature was 72. The Peoria, Illinois climate summary for this evening, as of 4 p.m., May 14, 2026. Today's high temperature was 72 degrees. The normal high is 74. The record high is 93 degrees, which was set in 1887. Today's low temperature was 41 degrees. The normal low is 52. The record low is 34 degrees, which was set in 1920. No precipitation fell today, which leaves the monthly total at 0.26 inches. The total precipitation for the year still stands at 13.01 inches. Sunset tonight is at 8:08 p.m. Sunrise tomorrow is at 5:42 a.m. Looking elsewhere around the Midwest at 6 p.m., Chicago was mostly sunny, and 64. Indianapolis was mostly sunny, and 65. St. Louis was partly sunny, and 73. Kansas City was partly sunny, and 75. Des Moines was partly sunny, and 74. Milwaukee was mostly sunny, and 59. The time is currently 6:46 p.m. Central Daylight Time. 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At 6 p.m. in Galesburg, skies were mostly sunny. The temperature was 72 degrees, the dew point was 32, and the relative humidity was 23%. The wind was south at 8 miles an hour, gusting to 17. The pressure was 29.95 inches and falling. Elsewhere around the area, skies ranged from sunny to mostly sunny, and temperatures were in the lower to mid-70s. And once again at 6 p.m. in Galesburg, under mostly sunny skies, the temperature was 72. Looking elsewhere around the Midwest at 6 p.m., Chicago was mostly sunny, and 64. Indianapolis was mostly sunny, and 65. St. Louis was partly sunny, and 73. Kansas City was partly sunny, and 75. Des Moines was partly sunny, and 74. Milwaukee was mostly sunny, and 59. The time is currently 6:47 p.m. Central Daylight Time. 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

At 6 p.m. in Galesburg, skies were mostly sunny. The temperature was 72 degrees, the dew point was 32, and the relative humidity was 23%. The wind was south at 8 miles an hour, gusting to 17. The pressure was 29.95 inches and falling. Elsewhere around the area, skies ranged from sunny to mostly sunny, and temperatures were in the lower to mid-70s. And once again at 6 p.m. in Galesburg, under mostly sunny skies, the temperature was 72. Looking elsewhere around the Midwest at 6 p.m., Chicago was mostly sunny, and 64. Indianapolis was mostly sunny, and 65. St. Louis was partly sunny, and 73. Kansas City was partly sunny, and 75. Des Moines was partly sunny, and 74. Milwaukee was mostly sunny, and 59. The time is currently 6:48 p.m. Central Daylight Time. 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At 6 p.m. in Galesburg, skies were mostly sunny. The temperature was 72 degrees, the dew point was 32, and the relative humidity was 23%. The wind was south at 8 miles an hour, gusting to 17. The pressure was 29.95 inches and falling. Elsewhere around the area, skies ranged from sunny to mostly sunny, and temperatures were in the lower to mid-70s. And once again at 6 p.m. in Galesburg, under mostly sunny skies, the temperature was 72. Looking elsewhere around the Midwest at 6 p.m., Chicago was mostly sunny, and 64. Indianapolis was mostly sunny, and 65. St. Louis was partly sunny, and 73. Kansas City was partly sunny, and 75. Des Moines was partly sunny, and 74. Milwaukee was mostly sunny, and 59. The time is currently 6:49 p.m. Central Daylight Time. 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At 6 p.m. in Galesburg, skies were mostly sunny. The temperature was 72 degrees, the dew point was 32, and the relative humidity was 23%. The wind was south at 8 miles an hour, gusting to 17. The pressure was 29.95 inches and falling. Elsewhere around the area, skies ranged from sunny to mostly sunny, and temperatures were in the lower to mid-70s. And once again at 6 p.m. in Galesburg, under mostly sunny skies, the temperature was 72. Looking elsewhere around the Midwest at 6 p.m., Chicago was mostly sunny, and 64. Indianapolis was mostly sunny, and 65. St. Louis was partly sunny, and 73. Kansas City was partly sunny, and 75. Des Moines was partly sunny, and 74. Milwaukee was mostly sunny, and 59. The time is currently 6:50 p.m. Central Daylight Time. 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At 6 p.m. in Galesburg, skies were mostly sunny. The temperature was 72 degrees, the dew point was 32, and the relative humidity was 23%. The wind was south at 8 miles an hour, gusting to 17. The pressure was 29.95 inches and falling. Elsewhere around the area, skies ranged from sunny to mostly sunny, and temperatures were in the lower to mid-70s. And once again at 6 p.m. in Galesburg, under mostly sunny skies, the temperature was 72. Looking elsewhere around the Midwest at 6 p.m., Chicago was mostly sunny, and 64. Indianapolis was mostly sunny, and 65. St. Louis was partly sunny, and 73. Kansas City was partly sunny, and 75. Des Moines was partly sunny, and 74. Milwaukee was mostly sunny, and 59. The time is currently 6:52 p.m. Central Daylight Time. 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At 6 p.m. in Galesburg, skies were mostly sunny. The temperature was 72 degrees, the dew point was 32, and the relative humidity was 23%. The wind was south at 8 miles an hour, gusting to 17. The pressure was 29.95 inches and falling. Elsewhere around the

sunny in 65. St. Louis was partly sunny in 73. Kansas City was partly sunny in 75. Des Moines was partly sunny in 74. Milwaukee was mostly sunny in 59. The time is currently 6:57 p.m. Central Daylight Time. 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At 6 p.m. in Galesburg, skies were mostly sunny. The temperature was 72 degrees, the dew point was 32, and the relative humidity was 23%. The wind was south at 8 miles an hour, gusting to 17. The pressure was 29.95 inches and falling. Elsewhere around the area, skies ranged from sunny to mostly sunny, and temperatures were in the lower to mid-70s. And once again at 6 p.m. in Galesburg, under mostly sunny skies, the temperature was 72. Looking elsewhere around the Midwest at 6 p.m., Chicago was mostly sunny, and 64. Indianapolis was mostly sunny, and 65. St. Louis was partly sunny, and 73. Kansas City was partly sunny, and 75. Des Moines was partly sunny, and 74. Milwaukee was mostly sunny, and 59. The time is currently 6:59 p.m. Central Daylight Time. 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At 6 p.m. in Galesburg, skies were mostly sunny. The temperature was 72 degrees, the dew point was 32, and the relative humidity was 23%. The wind was south at 8 miles an hour, gusting to 17. The pressure was 29.95 inches and falling. Elsewhere around the area, skies ranged from sunny to mostly sunny, and temperatures were in the lower to mid-70s. And once again at 6 p.m. in Galesburg, under mostly sunny skies, the temperature was 72. Looking elsewhere around the Midwest at 6 p.m., Chicago was mostly sunny, and 64. Indianapolis was mostly sunny, and 65. St. Louis was partly sunny, and 73. Kansas City was partly sunny, and 75. Des Moines was partly sunny, and 74. Milwaukee was mostly sunny, and 59. The Peoria, Illinois climate summary for this evening, as of 4 p.m., May 14, 2026. Today's high temperature was 72 degrees. The normal high is 74. The record high is 93 degrees, which was set in 1887. Today's low temperature was 41 degrees. The normal low is 52. The record low is 34 degrees, which was set in 1920. No precipitation fell today, which leaves the monthly total at 0.26 inches. The total precipitation for the year still stands at 13.01 inches. Sunset tonight is at 8:08 p.m. Sunrise tomorrow is at 5:42 a.m. The time is currently 7:01 p.m. Central Daylight Time. 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